It was mostly sunny. The temperature was 83 degrees, the dew point 69, and the relative humidity 62%. The wind was west at 6 miles an hour. The barometric pressure was 29.88 inches and steady. Around central Indiana, it was sunny, with a temperature of 79 at Anderson, 79 at Muncie, 82 at Eagle Creek Air Park, and 82 at Shelbyville. Elsewhere across Indiana, skies ranged from sunny to mostly sunny. It was 81 at South Bend, 78 at Fort Wayne, and 86 at Lafayette. Terre Haute reported 85, Bloomington reported 82, and Evansville reported 88. Just outside Indiana, skies ranged from mostly sunny to partly sunny. It was 84 at Chicago, 87 at Champaign, and 77 at Dayton. St. Louis reported 90, Cincinnati reported 79, and Louisville reported 85. Once again, at Indianapolis, it was 83 degrees with mostly sunny skies. Indianapolis climate summary is of 7 p.m., September 12, 2026. So far today, the high temperature has been 84 degrees. The normal high is 80. So far today, the low temperature has been 70 degrees. The normal low is 59. 0.54 inches of precipitation has fallen, which brings the monthly total to 0.55 inches. This is 0.70 inches below the normal amount of 1.25 inches for September. The total precipitation for the year now stands at 35.33 inches, which is 3.18 inches above normal. The total snowfall for the month stands at 0.0 inches. The total snowfall since July 1st stands at a trace. The record high for tomorrow is 99, which occurred in 1939, and the record low is 39, which occurred in 1975. Sunset tonight is at 7:58 p.m. Sunrise tomorrow is at 7:24 a.m. This is NOAA All Hazards Radio KEC 74 in Indianapolis. Now a look at your forecast for Indianapolis and central Indiana. Tonight, mostly clear through the late overnight, then becoming partly cloudy. Patchy fog toward daybreak. Lows in the upper 60s. Southwest winds around 5 miles an hour. For Sunday, partly cloudy with a chance of showers and thunderstorms. Highs in the mid-80s. Northwest winds around 5 miles an hour, becoming north late in the afternoon. Chance of rain 40%. Sunday night, partly cloudy with a slight chance of showers and thunderstorms through the late overnight, then mostly clear toward daybreak. Less humid with lows in the upper 50s. Northeast winds 5 to 10 miles an hour. Chance of rain 20%. For Monday, mostly sunny. Highs in the upper 70s. East winds 5 to 10 miles an hour. Once again, the forecast for tonight. Mostly clear through the late overnight, then becoming partly cloudy. Patchy fog toward daybreak. Lows in the upper 60s. Southwest winds around 5 miles an hour. Taking a look at the 3 through 7 day forecast for Indianapolis and central Indiana. Monday night, mostly clear. Lows in the lower 60s. Southeast winds 5 to 10 miles an hour. For Tuesday, mostly sunny. Warmer with highs in the lower 90s. Tuesday night through Wednesday night. Partly cloudy with a slight chance of showers and thunderstorms. Hot. Lows in the lower 70s. Highs in the lower 90s. Chance of rain 20%. For Thursday, partly cloudy. A slight chance of showers through early afternoon, then a chance of showers with a slight chance of thunderstorms late in the afternoon. Highs in the upper 80s. Chance of rain 40%. Thursday night, partly cloudy. A chance of showers through the late overnight, then a slight chance of showers toward daybreak. Lows in the upper 60s. Chance of rain 30%. For Friday and Friday night, partly cloudy with a 20% chance of showers. Highs in the lower 80s. Lows in the lower 60s. Saturday, partly cloudy. A slight chance of showers through early afternoon, then a chance of showers late in the afternoon. Highs in the lower 80s. Chance of rain 30%.

8 to 14 day outlook for Sunday, September 20th through Saturday, September 26th calls for temperatures to be above normal and precipitation to be near normal. Normal highs for the period are around 75 degrees and normal lows are between 50 and 55. The normal precipitation total for the 7 days is around 0.75 inches. The ultraviolet index for Indianapolis on Sunday will be 6. The Environmental Protection Agency categorizes an index of 6 as high exposure to ultraviolet radiation. At 7 p.m. at Indianapolis, it was mostly sunny. The temperature was 83 degrees, the dew point 69, and the relative humidity 62%. The wind was west at 6 miles an hour. The barometric pressure was 29.88 inches and steady. Around central Indiana, it was sunny, with a temperature of 79 at Anderson, 79 at Muncie, 82 at Eagle Creek Airpark, and 82 at Shelbyville. Elsewhere across Indiana, skies ranged from sunny to mostly sunny. It was 81 at South Bend, 78 at Fort Wayne, and 86 at Lafayette. Terre Haute reported 85, Bloomington reported 82, and Evansville reported 88. Just outside Indiana, skies ranged from mostly sunny to partly sunny. It was 84 at Chicago, 87 at Champaign, and 77 at Dayton. St. Louis reported 90, Cincinnati reported 79, and Louisville reported 85. Once again, at Indianapolis it was 83 degrees with mostly sunny skies. The Indianapolis climate summary is of 7 p.m., September 12, 2026. So far today, the high temperature has been 84 degrees. The normal high is 80. So far today, the low temperature has been 70 degrees. The normal low is 59. 0.54 inches of precipitation has fallen, which brings the monthly total to 0.55 inches. This is 0.70 inches below the normal amount of 1.25 inches for September. The total precipitation for the year now stands at 35.33 inches, which is 3.18 inches above normal. The total snowfall for the month stands at 0.0 inches. The total snowfall since July 1st stands at a trace. The record high for tomorrow is 99, which occurred in 1939, and the record low is 39, which occurred in 1975. Sunset tonight is at 7:58 p.m. Sunrise tomorrow is at 7:24 a.m. The current time is 8:08 p.m. Eastern Daylight Time. 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Now a look at your forecast for Indianapolis and central Indiana. Tonight, mostly clear through the late overnight, then becoming partly cloudy. Patchy fog toward daybreak. Lows in the upper 60s. Southwest winds around 5 miles an hour. For Sunday, partly cloudy with a chance of showers and thunderstorms. Highs in the mid-80s. Northwest winds around 5 miles an hour, becoming north late in the afternoon. Chance of rain 40%. Sunday night, partly cloudy with a slight chance of showers and thunderstorms through the late overnight, then mostly clear toward daybreak. Less humid with lows in the upper 50s. Northeast winds 5 to 10 miles an hour. Chance of rain 20%. For Monday, mostly sunny. Highs in the upper 70s. East winds 5 to 10 miles an hour. Once again, the forecast for tonight. Mostly clear through the late overnight, then becoming partly cloudy. Patchy fog toward daybreak. Lows in the upper 60s. Southwest winds around 5 miles an hour. Taking a look at the 3-7 day forecast for Indianapolis and central Indiana. Monday night, mostly clear. Lows in the lower 60s. Southeast winds 5 to 10 miles an hour. For Tuesday, mostly sunny. Warmer with highs in the lower 90s. Tuesday night through Wednesday night, partly cloudy with a slight chance of showers and thunderstorms. Hot. Lows in the lower 70s. Highs in the lower 90s. Chance of rain 20%. For Thursday, partly cloudy. A slight chance of showers through early afternoon, then a chance of

showers with a slight chance of thunderstorms late in the afternoon. Highs in the upper 80s. Chance of rain 40%. Thursday night, partly cloudy. A chance of showers through the late overnight, then a slight chance of showers toward daybreak. Lows in the upper 60s. Chance of rain 30%. For Friday and Friday night, partly cloudy with a 20% chance of showers. Highs in the lower 80s. Lows in the lower 60s. Saturday, partly cloudy. A slight chance of showers through early afternoon, then a chance of showers late in the afternoon. Highs in the lower 80s. Chance of rain 30%. The 8 to 14 day outlook for Sunday, September 20th through Saturday, September 26th, calls for temperatures to be above normal and precipitation to be near normal. Normal highs for the period are around 75 degrees, and normal lows are between 50 and 55. The normal precipitation total for the 7 days is around 0.75 inches. The ultraviolet index for Indianapolis on Sunday will be 6. The Environmental Protection Agency categorizes an index of 6 as high exposure to ultraviolet radiation. At 8 p.m. at Indianapolis, it was partly cloudy. The temperature was 79 degrees, the dew point 70, and the relative humidity 74%. The wind was southwest at 6 miles an hour. The barometric pressure was 29.89 inches and rising. Around central Indiana, it was clear, with a temperature of 73 at Anderson, 76 at Muncie, and 77 at Shelbyville. It was partly cloudy, with a temperature of 75 at Zionsville and 79 at Eagle Creek Air Park. Elsewhere across Indiana, it was clear, with a temperature of 75 at Bloomington and 83 at Evansville. It was partly cloudy, with a temperature of 74 at Fort Wayne, 79 at Lafayette, and 82 at Terre Haute. At South Bend, it was mostly cloudy, with a temperature of 78. Just outside Indiana, at St. Louis, it was clear, with a temperature of 87. It was partly cloudy, with a temperature of 80 at Champaign, 75 at Cincinnati, and 82 at Louisville. It was mostly cloudy, with a temperature of 83 at Chicago and 76 at Dayton. Once again, at Indianapolis, it was 79 degrees with partly cloudy skies. The Indianapolis climate summary is of 7 p.m., September 12, 2026. So far today, the high temperature has been 84 degrees. The normal high is 80. So far today, the low temperature has been 70 degrees. The normal low is 59. 0.54 inches of precipitation has fallen, which brings the monthly total to 0.55 inches. This is 0.70 inches below the normal amount of 1.25 inches for September. The total precipitation for the year now stands at 35.33 inches, which is 3.18 inches above normal. The total snowfall for the month stands at 0.0 inches. The total snowfall since July 1st stands at a trace. The record high for tomorrow is 99, which occurred in 1939, and the record low is 39, which occurred in 1975. Sunset tonight is at 7:58 p.m. Sunrise tomorrow is at 7:24 a.m. Now here is the hazardous weather outlook for central Indiana. For the period tonight, no hazardous weather is expected at this time. And now the extended outlook for the period Sunday through Friday. Scattered thunderstorms are possible Sunday afternoon and evening. Additional chances for thunderstorms are expected the second half of next week. Max heat indices in the upper 90s and low 100s are possible Tuesday and Wednesday afternoons. Spotter information statement. Spotter activation is not anticipated. This is NOAA All Hazards Radio KEC 74 in Indianapolis. Now a look at your forecast for Indianapolis and central Indiana. Tonight, mostly clear through the late overnight, then becoming partly cloudy. Patchy fog toward daybreak. Lows in the upper 60s. Southwest winds around 5 miles an hour. For Sunday, partly cloudy with a chance of showers and thunderstorms. Highs in the mid-80s. Northwest winds around 5 miles an hour, becoming north late in the afternoon. Chance of rain 40%.
Sunday night. Partly cloudy with a slight chance of showers and thunderstorms through the late overnight, then mostly clear toward daybreak. Less humid with lows in the upper 50s. Northeast winds 5 to 10 miles an hour. Chance of rain 20%. For Monday, mostly sunny. Highs in the upper 70s. East winds 5 to 10 miles an hour. Once again, the forecast for tonight. Mostly clear through the late overnight, then becoming partly cloudy. Patchy fog toward daybreak. Lows in the upper 60s. Southwest winds around 5 miles an hour. Taking a look at the 3 through 7 day forecast for Indianapolis and central Indiana. Monday night. Mostly clear. Lows in the lower 60s. Southeast winds 5 to 10 miles an hour. For Tuesday. Mostly sunny. Warmer with highs in the lower 90s. Tuesday night through Wednesday night. Partly cloudy with a slight chance of showers and thunderstorms. Hot. Lows in the lower 70s. Highs in the lower 90s. Chance of rain 20%. For Thursday. Partly cloudy. A slight chance of showers through early afternoon, then a chance of showers with a slight chance of thunderstorms late in the afternoon. Highs in the upper 80s. Chance of rain 40%. Thursday night. Partly cloudy. A chance of showers through the late overnight, then a slight chance of showers toward daybreak. Lows in the upper 60s. Chance of rain 30%. For Friday and Friday night. Partly cloudy with a 20% chance of showers. Highs in the lower 80s. Lows in the lower 60s. Saturday. Partly cloudy. A slight chance of showers through early afternoon, then a chance of showers late in the afternoon. Highs in the lower 80s. Chance of rain 30%. The 14-day outlook for Sunday, September 20th through Saturday, September 26th, calls for temperatures to be above normal and precipitation to be near normal. Normal highs for the period are around 75 degrees, and normal lows are between 50 and 55. The normal precipitation total for the 7 days is around 0.75 inches. The ultraviolet index for Indianapolis on Sunday, 6. The Environmental Protection Agency categorizes an index of 6 as high exposure to ultraviolet radiation. At 8 p.m. at Indianapolis, it was partly cloudy. The temperature was 79 degrees, the dew point 70, and the relative humidity 74%. The wind was southwest at 6 miles an hour. The barometric pressure was 29.89 inches and rising. Around central Indiana, it was clear, with a temperature of 73 at Anderson, 76 at Muncie, and 77 at Shelbyville. It was partly cloudy, with a temperature of 75 at Zionsville and 79 at Eagle Creek Air Park. Elsewhere across Indiana, it was clear, with a temperature of 75 at Bloomington and 83 at Evansville. It was partly cloudy, with a temperature of 74 at Fort Wayne, 79 at Lafayette, and 82 at Terre Haute. At South Bend, it was mostly cloudy, with a temperature of 78. Just outside Indiana, at St. Louis, it was clear, with a temperature of 87. It was partly cloudy, with a temperature of 80 at Champaign, 75 at Cincinnati, and 82 at Louisville. It was mostly cloudy, with a temperature of 83 at Chicago and 76 at Dayton. Once again, at Indianapolis, it was 79 degrees with partly cloudy skies. The Indianapolis climate summary is of 7 p.m., September 12, 2026. So far today, the high temperature has been 84 degrees. The normal high is 80. So far today, the low temperature has been 70 degrees. The normal low is 59. 0.54 inches of precipitation has fallen, which brings the monthly total to 0.55 inches. This is 0.70 inches below the normal amount of 1.25 inches for September. The total precipitation for the year now stands at 35.33 inches, which is 3.18 inches above normal. The total snowfall for the month stands at 0.0 inches. The total snowfall since July 1st stands at a trace. The record high for tomorrow is 99, which occurred in 1939, and the

record low is 39, which occurred in 1975. Sunset tonight is at 7:58 p.m. Sunrise tomorrow is at 7:24 a.m. This is NOAA All Hazards Radio KEC 74 in Indianapolis. Now a look at your forecast for Indianapolis and central Indiana. Tonight, mostly clear through the late overnight, then becoming partly cloudy. Patchy fog toward daybreak. Lows in the upper 60s. Southwest winds around 5 miles an hour. For Sunday, partly cloudy with a chance of showers and thunderstorms. Highs in the mid-80s. Northwest winds around 5 miles an hour, becoming north late in the afternoon. Chance of rain 40%. Sunday night, partly cloudy with a slight chance of showers and thunderstorms through the late overnight, then mostly clear toward daybreak. Less humid with lows in the upper 50s. Northeast winds 5 to 10 miles an hour. Chance of rain 20%. For Monday, mostly sunny. Highs in the upper 70s. East winds 5 to 10 miles an hour. Once again, the forecast for tonight. Mostly clear through the late overnight, then becoming partly cloudy. Patchy fog toward daybreak. Lows in the upper 60s. Southwest winds around 5 miles an hour. Taking a look at the 3 through 7 day forecast for Indianapolis and central Indiana. Monday night, mostly clear. Lows in the lower 60s. Southeast winds 5 to 10 miles an hour. For Tuesday, mostly sunny. Warmer with highs in the lower 90s. Tuesday night through Wednesday night. Partly cloudy with a slight chance of showers and thunderstorms. Hot. Lows in the lower 70s. Highs in the lower 90s. Chance of rain 20%. For Thursday, partly cloudy. A slight chance of showers through early afternoon, then a chance of showers with a slight chance of thunderstorms late in the afternoon. Highs in the upper 80s. Chance of rain 40%. Thursday night, partly cloudy. A chance of showers through the late overnight, then a slight chance of showers toward daybreak. Lows in the upper 60s. Chance of rain 30%. For Friday and Friday night, partly cloudy with a 20% chance of showers. Highs in the lower 80s. Lows in the lower 60s. Saturday, partly cloudy. A slight chance of showers through early afternoon, then a chance of showers late in the afternoon. Highs in the lower 80s. Chance of rain 30%. The current time is 8:23 p.m. Eastern Daylight Time. 14-day outlook for Sunday, September 20th through Saturday, September 26th, calls for temperatures to be above normal and precipitation to be near normal. Normal highs for the period are around 75 degrees, and normal lows are between 50 and 55. The normal precipitation total for the 7 days is around 0.75 inches. The ultraviolet index for Indianapolis on Sunday will be 6. The Environmental Protection Agency categorizes an index of 6 as high exposure to ultraviolet radiation. At 8 a.m. at Indianapolis, it was partly cloudy. The temperature was 79 degrees, the dew point 70, and the relative humidity 74%. The wind was southwest at 6 miles an hour. The barometric pressure was 29.89 inches and rising. Around central Indiana, it was clear, with a temperature of 73 at Anderson, 76 at Muncie, and 77 at Shelbyville. It was partly cloudy, with a temperature of 75 at Zionsville, and 79 at Eagle Creek Air Park. Elsewhere across Indiana, it was clear, with a temperature of 75 at Bloomington, and 83 at Evansville. It was partly cloudy, with a temperature of 74 at Fort Wayne, 79 at Lafayette, and 82 at Terre Haute. At South Bend, it was mostly cloudy, with a temperature of 78. Just outside Indiana, at St. Louis, it was clear, with a temperature of 87. It was partly cloudy, with a temperature of 80 at Champaign, 75 at Cincinnati, and 82 at Louisville. It was mostly cloudy, with a temperature of 83 at Chicago, and 76 at Dayton. Once again, at Indianapolis, it was 79.

degrees with partly cloudy skies. The Indianapolis climate summary is of 7 p.m., September 12, 2026. So far today, the high temperature has been 84 degrees. The normal high is 80. So far today, the low temperature has been 70 degrees. The normal low is 59. 0.54 inches of precipitation has fallen, which brings the monthly total to 0.55 inches. This is 0.70 inches below the normal amount of 1.25 inches for September. The total precipitation for the year now stands at 35.33 inches, which is 3.18 inches above normal. The total snowfall for the month stands at 0.0 inches. The total snowfall since July 1st stands at a trace. The record high for tomorrow is 99, which occurred in 1939, and the record low is 39, which occurred in 1975. Sunset tonight is at 7:58 p.m. Sunrise tomorrow is at 7:24 a.m. This is NOAA All Hazards Radio KEC 74 in Indianapolis. Now a look at your forecast for Indianapolis and central Indiana. Tonight, mostly clear through the late overnight, then becoming partly cloudy. Patchy fog toward daybreak. Lows in the upper 60s. Southwest winds around 5 miles an hour. For Sunday, partly cloudy with a chance of showers and thunderstorms. Highs in the mid-80s. Northwest winds around 5 miles an hour, becoming north late in the afternoon. Chance of rain 40%. Sunday night, partly cloudy with a slight chance of showers and thunderstorms through the late overnight, then mostly clear toward daybreak. Less humid with lows in the upper 50s. Northeast winds 5 to 10 miles an hour. Chance of rain 20%. For Monday, mostly sunny. Highs in the upper 70s. East winds 5 to 10 miles an hour. Once again, the forecast for tonight. Mostly clear through the late overnight, then becoming partly cloudy. Patchy fog toward daybreak. Lows in the upper 60s. Southwest winds around 5 miles an hour. Taking a look at the 3 through 7 day forecast for Indianapolis and central Indiana. Monday night. Mostly clear. Lows in the lower 60s. Southeast winds 5 to 10 miles an hour. For Tuesday. Mostly sunny. Warmer with highs in the lower 90s. Tuesday night through Wednesday night. Partly cloudy with a slight chance of showers and thunderstorms. Hot. Lows in the lower 70s. Highs in the lower 90s. Chance of rain 20%. For Thursday. Partly cloudy. A slight chance of showers through early afternoon, then a chance of showers with a slight chance of thunderstorms late in the afternoon. Highs in the upper 80s. Chance of rain 40%. Thursday night. Partly cloudy. A chance of showers through the late overnight, then a slight chance of showers toward daybreak. Lows in the upper 60s. Chance of rain 30%. For Friday and Friday night. Partly cloudy with a 20% chance of showers. Highs in the lower 80s. Lows in the lower 60s. Saturday. Partly cloudy. A slight chance of showers through early afternoon, then a chance of showers late in the afternoon. Highs in the lower 80s. Chance of rain 30%. The 8th outlook for Sunday, September 20th through Saturday, September 26th, calls for temperatures to be above normal and precipitation to be near normal. Normal highs for the period are around 75 degrees, and normal lows are between 50 and 55. The normal precipitation total for the 7 days is around 0.75 inches. The ultraviolet index for Indianapolis on Sunday will be 6. The Environmental Protection Agency categorizes an index of 6 as high exposure to ultraviolet radiation. At 8 p.m. at Indianapolis, it was partly cloudy. The temperature was 79 degrees, the dew point 70, and the relative humidity 74%. The wind was southwest at 6 miles an hour. The barometric pressure was 29.89 inches and rising. Around central Indiana, it was clear, with a temperature of 73 at Anderson, 76 at Muncie, and 77 at Shelbyville.

It was partly cloudy, with a temperature of 75 at Zionsville and 79 at Eagle Creek Air Park. Elsewhere across Indiana, it was clear, with a temperature of 75 at Bloomington and 83 at Evansville. It was partly cloudy, with a temperature of 74 at Fort Wayne, 79 at Lafayette, and 82 at Terre Haute. At South Bend, it was mostly cloudy, with a temperature of 78. Just outside Indiana, at St. Louis, it was clear, with a temperature of 87. It was partly cloudy, with a temperature of 80 at Champaign, 75 at Cincinnati, and 82 at Louisville. It was mostly cloudy, with a temperature of 83 at Chicago and 76 at Dayton. Once again, at Indianapolis, it was 79 degrees with partly cloudy skies. The Indianapolis climate summary is of 7 p.m., September 12, 2026. So far today, the high temperature has been 84 degrees. The normal high is 80. So far today, the low temperature has been 70 degrees. The normal low is 59. 0.54 inches of precipitation has fallen, which brings the monthly total to 0.55 inches. This is 0.70 inches below the normal amount of 1.25 inches for September. The total precipitation for the year now stands at 35.33 inches, which is 3.18 inches above normal. The total snowfall for the month stands at 0.0 inches. The total snowfall since July 1st stands at a trace. The record high for tomorrow is 99, which occurred in 1939, and the record low is 39, which occurred in 1975. Sunset tonight is at 7:58 p.m. Sunrise tomorrow is at 7:24 a.m. This is NOAA All Hazards Radio KEC 74 in Indianapolis. And now a look at your forecast for Indianapolis and central Indiana. Tonight, mostly clear through the late overnight, then becoming partly cloudy. Patchy fog toward daybreak. Lows in the upper 60s. Southwest winds around 5 miles an hour. For Sunday, partly cloudy with a chance of showers and thunderstorms. Southwest winds around 5 miles an hour. For Sunday, partly cloudy with a chance of showers and thunderstorms. Highs in the mid-80s. Northwest winds around 5 miles an hour, becoming north late in the afternoon. Chance of rain 40%. Sunday night, partly cloudy with a slight chance of showers and thunderstorms through the late overnight, then mostly clear toward daybreak. Less humid with lows in the upper 50s. Northeast winds 5 to 10 miles an hour. Chance of rain 20%. For Monday, mostly sunny. Highs in the upper 70s. East winds 5 to 10 miles an hour. Once again, the forecast for tonight. Mostly clear through the late overnight, then becoming partly cloudy. Patchy fog toward daybreak. Lows in the upper 60s. Southwest winds around 5 miles an hour. Now here is the hazardous weather outlook for central Indiana. For the period tonight, no hazardous weather is expected at this time. And now the extended outlook for the period Sunday through Friday. Scattered thunderstorms are possible Sunday afternoon and evening. Additional chances for thunderstorms are expected the second half of next week. Max heat indices in the upper 90s and low 100s are possible Tuesday and Wednesday afternoons. Spotter information statement. Spotter activation is not anticipated. Taking a look at the 3 through 7 day forecast for Indianapolis and central Indiana. Monday night, mostly clear. Lows in the lower 60s. Southeast winds 5 to 10 miles an hour. For Tuesday, mostly sunny. Warmer with highs in the lower 90s. Tuesday night through Wednesday night, partly cloudy with a slight chance of showers and thunderstorms. Hot. Lows in the lower 70s. Highs in the lower 90s. Chance of rain 20%. For Thursday, partly cloudy. A slight chance of showers through early afternoon, then a chance of showers with a slight chance of thunderstorms late in the afternoon. Highs in the upper 80s. Chance of rain 40%. Thursday night, partly cloudy. A chance of showers through the late overnight, then a

Light chance of showers toward daybreak. Lows in the upper 60s. Chance of rain 30%. For Friday and Friday night, partly cloudy with a 20% chance of showers. Highs in the lower 80s. Lows in the lower 60s. Saturday, partly cloudy. A slight chance of showers through early afternoon, then a chance of showers late in the afternoon. Highs in the lower 80s. Chance of rain 30%. The outlook for Sunday, September 20th through Saturday, September 26th, calls for temperatures to be above normal and precipitation to be near normal. Normal highs for the period are around 75 degrees, and normal lows are between 50 and 55. The normal precipitation total for the 7 days is around 0.75 inches. The ultraviolet index for Indianapolis on Sunday will be 6. The Environmental Protection Agency categorizes an index of 6 as high exposure to ultraviolet radiation. At 8 p.m. at Indianapolis, it was partly cloudy. The temperature was 79 degrees, the dew point 70, and the relative humidity 74%. The wind was southwest at 6 miles an hour. The barometric pressure was 29.89 inches and rising. Around central Indiana, it was clear, with a temperature of 73 at Anderson, 76 at Muncie, and 77 at Shelbyville. It was partly cloudy, with a temperature of 75 at Zionsville and 79 at Eagle Creek Air Park. Elsewhere across Indiana, it was clear, with a temperature of 75 at Bloomington and 83 at Evansville. It was partly cloudy, with a temperature of 74 at Fort Wayne, 79 at Lafayette, and 82 at Terre Haute. At South Bend, it was mostly cloudy, with a temperature of 78. Just outside Indiana, at St. Louis, it was clear, with a temperature of 87. It was partly cloudy, with a temperature of 80 at Champaign, 75 at Cincinnati, and 82 at Louisville. It was mostly cloudy, with a temperature of 83 at Chicago and 76 at Dayton. Once again, at Indianapolis, it was 79 degrees with partly cloudy skies. The current time is 8:38 p.m. Eastern Daylight Time. The Indianapolis climate summary is of 7 p.m., September 12, 2026. So far today, the high temperature has been 84 degrees. The normal high is 80. So far today, the low temperature has been 70 degrees. The normal low is 59. 0.54 inches of precipitation has fallen, which brings the monthly total to 0.55 inches. This is 0.70 inches below the normal amount of 1.25 inches for September. The total precipitation for the year now stands at 35.33 inches, which is 3.18 inches above normal. The total snowfall for the month stands at 0.0 inches. The total snowfall since July 1st stands at a trace. The record high for tomorrow is 99, which occurred in 1939, and the record low is 39, which occurred in 1975. Sunset tonight is at 7:58 p.m. Sunrise tomorrow is at 7:24 a.m. This is NOAA All Hazards Radio KEC 74 in Indianapolis. Now a look at your forecast for Indianapolis and central Indiana. Tonight, mostly clear through the late overnight, then becoming partly cloudy. Patchy fog toward daybreak. Lows in the upper 60s. Southwest winds around 5 miles an hour. For Sunday, partly cloudy with a chance of showers and thunderstorms. Highs in the mid-80s. Northwest winds around 5 miles an hour, becoming north late in the afternoon. Chance of rain 40%. Sunday night, partly cloudy with a slight chance of showers and thunderstorms through the late overnight, then mostly clear toward daybreak. Less humid with lows in the upper 50s. Northeast winds 5 to 10 miles an hour. Chance of rain 20%. For Monday, mostly sunny. Highs in the upper 70s. East winds 5 to 10 miles an hour. Once again, the forecast for tonight. Mostly clear through the late overnight, then becoming partly cloudy. Patchy fog toward daybreak. Lows in the upper 60s. Southwest winds around 5 miles an hour.
taking a look at the 3-7 day forecast for Indianapolis and central Indiana. Monday night, mostly clear. Lows in the lower 60s. Southeast winds 5 to 10 miles an hour. For Tuesday, mostly sunny. Warmer with highs in the lower 90s. Tuesday night through Wednesday night, partly cloudy with a slight chance of showers and thunderstorms. Hot. Lows in the lower 70s. Highs in the lower 90s. Chance of rain 20%. For Thursday, partly cloudy. A slight chance of showers through early afternoon, then a chance of showers with a slight chance of thunderstorms late in the afternoon. Highs in the upper 80s. Chance of rain 40%. Thursday night, partly cloudy. A chance of showers through the late overnight, then a slight chance of showers toward daybreak. Lows in the upper 60s. Chance of rain 30%. For Friday and Friday night, partly cloudy with a 20% chance of showers. Highs in the lower 80s. Lows in the lower 60s. Saturday, partly cloudy. A slight chance of showers through early afternoon, then a chance of showers late in the afternoon. Highs in the lower 80s. Chance of rain 30%. The 8 to 14 day outlook for Sunday, September 20th through Saturday, September 26th, calls for temperatures to be above normal and precipitation to be near normal. Normal highs for the period are around 75 degrees, and normal lows are between 50 and 55. The normal precipitation total for the 7 days is around 0.75 inches. The ultraviolet index for Indianapolis on Sunday will be 6. The Environmental Protection Agency categorizes an index of 6 as high exposure to ultraviolet radiation. At 8 p.m. at Indianapolis, it was partly cloudy. The temperature was 79 degrees, the dew point 70, and the relative humidity 74%. The wind was southwest at 6 miles an hour. The barometric pressure was 29.89 inches and rising. Around central Indiana, it was clear, with a temperature of 73 at Anderson, 76 at Muncie, and 77 at Shelbyville. It was partly cloudy, with a temperature of 75 at Zionsville and 79 at Eagle Creek Air Park. Elsewhere across Indiana, it was clear, with a temperature of 75 at Bloomington and 83 at Evansville. It was partly cloudy, with a temperature of 74 at Fort Wayne, 79 at Lafayette, and 82 at Terre Haute. At South Bend, it was mostly cloudy, with a temperature of 78. Just outside Indiana, at St. Louis, it was clear, with a temperature of 87. It was partly cloudy, with a temperature of 80 at Champaign, 75 at Cincinnati, and 82 at Louisville. It was mostly cloudy, with a temperature of 83 at Chicago and 76 at Dayton. Once again, at Indianapolis, it was 79 degrees with partly cloudy skies. The Indianapolis climate summary is of 7 p.m., September 12, 2026. So far today, the high temperature has been 84 degrees. The normal high is 80. So far today, the low temperature has been 70 degrees. The normal low is 59. 0.54 inches of precipitation has fallen, which brings the monthly total to 0.55 inches. This is 0.70 inches below the normal amount of 1.25 inches for September. The total precipitation for the year now stands at 35.33 inches, which is 3.18 inches above normal. The total snowfall for the month stands at 0.0 inches. The total snowfall since July 1st stands at a trace. The record high for tomorrow is 99, which occurred in 1939, and the record low is 39, which occurred in 1975. Sunset tonight is at 7:58 p.m. Sunrise tomorrow is at 7:24 a.m. This is NOAA All Hazards Radio KEC 74 in Indianapolis. Now a look at your forecast for Indianapolis and central Indiana. Tonight, mostly clear through the late overnight, then becoming partly cloudy. Patchy fog toward daybreak. Lows in the upper 60s. Southwest winds around 5 miles an hour. For Sunday, partly cloudy with a chance of showers and thunderstorms. Highs in the mid-80s.

northwest winds around 5 miles an hour, becoming north late in the afternoon. Chance of rain 40%. Sunday night, partly cloudy with a slight chance of showers and thunderstorms through the late overnight, then mostly clear toward daybreak. Less humid with lows in the upper 50s. Northeast winds 5 to 10 miles an hour. Chance of rain 20%. For Monday, mostly sunny. Highs in the upper 70s. East winds 5 to 10 miles an hour. Once again, the forecast for tonight. Mostly clear through the late overnight, then becoming partly cloudy. Patchy fog toward daybreak. Lows in the upper 60s. Southwest winds around 5 miles an hour. Taking a look at the 3 through 7 day forecast for Indianapolis and central Indiana. Monday night. Mostly clear. Lows in the lower 60s. Southeast winds 5 to 10 miles an hour. For Tuesday. Mostly sunny. Warmer with highs in the lower 90s. Tuesday night through Wednesday night. Partly cloudy with a slight chance of showers and thunderstorms. Hot. Lows in the lower 70s. Highs in the lower 90s. Chance of rain 20%. For Thursday. Partly cloudy. A slight chance of showers through early afternoon, then a chance of showers with a slight chance of thunderstorms late in the afternoon. Highs in the upper 80s. Chance of rain 40%. Thursday night. Partly cloudy. A chance of showers through the late overnight, then a slight chance of showers toward daybreak. Lows in the upper 60s. Chance of rain 30%. For Friday and Friday night. Partly cloudy with a 20% chance of showers. Highs in the lower 80s. Lows in the lower 60s. Saturday. Partly cloudy. A slight chance of showers through early afternoon, then a chance of showers late in the afternoon. Highs in the lower 80s. Chance of rain 30%. The 14-day outlook for Sunday, September 20th through Saturday, September 26th. Calls for temperatures to be above normal and precipitation to be near normal. Normal highs for the period are around 75 degrees, and normal lows are between 50 and 55. The normal precipitation total for the 7 days is around 0.75 inches. The ultraviolet index for Indianapolis on Sunday will be 6. The Environmental Protection Agency categorizes an index of 6 as high exposure to ultraviolet radiation. At Indianapolis, it was partly cloudy. The temperature was 79 degrees, the dew point 70, and the relative humidity 74%. The wind was southwest at 6 miles an hour. The barometric pressure was 29.89 inches and rising. Around central Indiana, it was clear, with a temperature of 73 at Anderson, 76 at Muncie, and 77 at Shelbyville. It was partly cloudy, with a temperature of 75 at Zionsville and 79 at Eagle Creek Air Park. Elsewhere across Indiana, it was clear, with a temperature of 75 at Bloomington and 83 at Evansville. It was partly cloudy, with a temperature of 74 at Fort Wayne, 79 at Lafayette, and 82 at Terre Haute. At South Bend, it was mostly cloudy, with a temperature of 78. Just outside Indiana, at St. Louis, it was clear, with a temperature of 87. It was partly cloudy, with a temperature of 80 at Champaign, 75 at Cincinnati, and 82 at Louisville. It was mostly cloudy, with a temperature of 83 at Chicago, and 76 at Dayton. Once again, at Indianapolis, it was 79 degrees with partly cloudy skies. The Indianapolis climate summary is of 7 p.m., September 12, 2026. So far today, the high temperature has been 84 degrees. The normal high is 80. So far today, the low temperature has been 70 degrees. The normal low is 59. 0.54 inches of precipitation has fallen, which brings the monthly total to 0.55 inches. This is 0.70 inches below the normal amount of 1.25 inches for September. The total precipitation for the year now stands at 35.33 inches, which is 3.18 inches above normal. The total snowfall for the month stands at 0.0 inches. The total snowfall since July

offer stands at a trace. The record high for tomorrow is 99, which occurred in 1939, and the record low is 39, which occurred in 1975. Sunset tonight is at 7:58 p.m. Sunrise tomorrow is at 7:24 a.m. This is NOAA All Hazards Radio KEC 74 in Indianapolis. Now a look at your forecast for Indianapolis and central Indiana. Tonight, mostly clear through the late overnight, then becoming partly cloudy. Patchy fog toward daybreak. Lows in the upper 60s. Southwest winds around 5 miles an hour. For Sunday, partly cloudy with a chance of showers and thunderstorms. Highs in the mid-80s. Northwest winds around 5 miles an hour, becoming north late in the afternoon. Chance of rain 40%. Sunday night, partly cloudy with a slight chance of showers and thunderstorms through the late overnight, then mostly clear toward daybreak. Less humid with lows in the upper 50s. Northeast winds 5 to 10 miles an hour. Chance of rain 20%. For Monday, mostly sunny. Highs in the upper 70s. East winds 5 to 10 miles an hour. Once again, the forecast for tonight. Mostly clear through the late overnight, then becoming partly cloudy. Patchy fog toward daybreak. Lows in the upper 60s. Southwest winds around 5 miles an hour. Taking a look at the 3-7 day forecast for Indianapolis and central Indiana. Monday night, mostly clear. Lows in the lower 60s. Southeast winds 5 to 10 miles an hour. For Tuesday, mostly sunny. Warmer with highs in the lower 90s. Tuesday night through Wednesday night, partly cloudy with a slight chance of showers and thunderstorms. Hot. Lows in the lower 70s. Highs in the lower 90s. Chance of rain 20%. For Thursday, partly cloudy. A slight chance of showers through early afternoon, then a chance of showers with a slight chance of thunderstorms late in the afternoon. Highs in the upper 80s. Chance of rain 40%. Thursday night, partly cloudy. A chance of showers through the late overnight, then a slight chance of showers toward daybreak. Lows in the upper 60s. Chance of rain 30%. For Friday and Friday night, partly cloudy with a 20% chance of showers. Highs in the lower 80s. Lows in the lower 60s. Saturday, partly cloudy. A slight chance of showers through early afternoon, then a chance of showers late in the afternoon. Highs in the lower 80s. Chance of rain 30%. The current time is 8:53 p.m. Eastern Daylight Time. The 8-14 day outlook for Sunday, September 20th through Saturday, September 26th, calls for temperatures to be above normal and precipitation to be near normal. Normal highs for the period are around 75 degrees, and normal lows are between 50 and 55. The normal precipitation total for the 7 days is around 0.75 inches. Now here is the hazardous weather outlook for central Indiana. For the period tonight, no hazardous weather is expected at this time. And now the extended outlook for the period Sunday through Friday. Scattered thunderstorms are possible Sunday afternoon and evening. Additional chances for thunderstorms are expected the second half of next week. Max heat indices in the upper 90s and low 100s are possible Tuesday and Wednesday afternoons. Spotter information statement. Spotter activation is not anticipated. The ultraviolet index for Indianapolis on Sunday will be 6. The Environmental Protection Agency categorizes an index of 6 as high exposure to ultraviolet radiation. At 8 p.m. at Indianapolis, it was partly cloudy. The temperature was 79 degrees, the dew point 70, and the relative humidity 74%. The wind was southwest at 6 miles an hour. The barometric pressure was 29.89 inches and rising. Around central Indiana, it was clear, with a temperature of 73 at Anderson, 76 at Muncie, and 77 at Shelbyville. It was partly cloudy, with a temperature of 75 at Zionsville and 79 at Eagle Creek Air Park. Elsewhere across Indiana,

So far today, the low temperature has been 70 degrees. The normal low is 59. 0.54 inches of precipitation has fallen, which brings the monthly total to 0.55 inches. This is 0.70 inches below the normal amount of 1.25 inches for September. The total precipitation for the year now stands at 35.33 inches, which is 3.18 inches above normal. The total snowfall for the month stands at 0.0 inches. The total snowfall since July 1st stands at a trace. The record high for tomorrow is 99, which occurred in 1939, and the record low is 39, which occurred in 1975. Sunset tonight is at 7:58 p.m. Sunrise tomorrow is at 7:24 a.m. This is NOAA All Hazards Radio KEC 74 in Indianapolis. Now a look at your forecast for Indianapolis and central Indiana. Tonight, mostly clear through the late overnight, then becoming partly cloudy. Patchy fog toward daybreak. Lows in the upper 60s. Southwest winds around 5 miles an hour. For Sunday, partly cloudy with a chance of showers and thunderstorms. High in the mid-80s. Northwest winds around 5 miles an hour, becoming north late in the afternoon. Chance of rain 40%. Sunday night, partly cloudy with a slight chance of showers and thunderstorms through the late overnight, then mostly clear toward daybreak. Less humid with lows in the upper 50s. Northeast winds 5 to 10 miles an hour. Chance of rain 20%. For Monday, mostly sunny. Highs in the upper 70s. East winds 5 to 10 miles an hour. Once again, the forecast for tonight. Mostly clear through the late overnight, then becoming partly cloudy. Patchy fog toward daybreak. Lows in the upper 60s. Southwest winds around 5 miles an hour. Taking a look at the 3 through 7 day forecast for Indianapolis and central Indiana. Monday night. Mostly clear. Lows in the lower 60s. Southeast winds 5 to 10 miles an hour. For Tuesday, mostly sunny. Warmer with highs in the lower 90s. Tuesday night through Wednesday night, partly cloudy with a slight chance of showers and thunderstorms. Hot. Lows in the lower 70s. Highs in the lower 90s. Chance of rain 20%. For Thursday, partly cloudy. A slight chance of showers through early afternoon, then a chance of showers with a slight chance of thunderstorms late in the afternoon. Highs in the upper 80s. Chance of rain 40%. Thursday night. Partly cloudy. A chance of showers through the late overnight, then a slight chance of showers toward daybreak. Lows in the upper 60s. Chance of rain 30%. For Friday and Friday night. Partly cloudy with a 20% chance of showers. Highs in the lower 80s. Lows in the lower 60s. Saturday. Partly cloudy. A slight chance of showers through early afternoon, then a chance of showers late in the afternoon. Highs in the lower 80s. Chance of rain 30%. The 8 to 14 day outlook for Sunday, September 20th through Saturday, September 26th. Calls for temperatures to be above normal and precipitation to be near normal. Normal highs for the period are around 75 degrees, and normal lows are between 50 and 55. The normal precipitation total for the 7 days is around 0.75 inches. The ultraviolet index for Indianapolis on Sunday will be 6. The Environmental Protection Agency categorizes an index of 6 as high exposure to ultraviolet radiation. At 8 p.m. at Indianapolis, it was partly cloudy. The temperature was 79 degrees, the dew point 70, and the relative humidity 74%. The wind was southwest at 6 miles an hour. The barometric pressure was 29.89 inches and rising. Around central Indiana, it was clear, with a temperature of 73 at Anderson, 76 at Muncie, and 77 at Shelbyville. It was partly cloudy, with a temperature of 75 at Zionsville and 79 at Eagle Creek Air Park. Elsewhere across Indiana, it was clear, with a temperature of 75 at Bloomington and 83.

Evansville. It was partly cloudy, with a temperature of 74 at Fort Wayne, 79 at Lafayette, and 82 at Terre Haute. At South Bend, it was mostly cloudy, with a temperature of 78. Just outside Indiana, at St. Louis, it was clear, with a temperature of 87. It was partly cloudy, with a temperature of 80 at Champaign, 75 at Cincinnati, and 82 at Louisville. It was mostly cloudy, with a temperature of 83 at Chicago, and 76 at Dayton. Once again, at Indianapolis, it was 79 degrees with partly cloudy skies. The Indianapolis climate summary is of 7 p.m., September 12, 2026. So far today, the high temperature has been 84 degrees. The normal high is 80. So far today, the low temperature has been 70 degrees. The normal low is 59. 0.54 inches of precipitation has fallen, which brings the monthly total to 0.55 inches. This is 0.70 inches below the normal amount of 1.25 inches for September. The total precipitation for the year now stands at 35.33 inches, which is 3.18 inches above normal. The total snowfall for the month stands at 0.0 inches. The total snowfall since July 1st stands at a trace. The record high for tomorrow is 99, which occurred in 1939, and the record low is 39, which occurred in 1975. Sunset tonight is at 7:58 p.m. Sunrise tomorrow is at 7:24 a.m. This is NOAA All Hazards Radio KEC 74 in Indianapolis. And now a look at your forecast for Indianapolis and central Indiana. Tonight, mostly clear through the late overnight, then becoming partly cloudy. Patchy fog toward daybreak. Lows in the upper 60s. Southwest winds around 5 miles an hour. For Sunday, partly cloudy with a chance of showers and thunderstorms. Highs in the mid-80s. Northwest winds around 5 miles an hour, becoming north late in the afternoon. Chance of rain 40%. Sunday night, partly cloudy with a slight chance of showers and thunderstorms through the late overnight, then mostly clear toward daybreak. Less humid with lows in the upper 50s. Northeast winds 5 to 10 miles an hour. Chance of rain 20%. For Monday, mostly sunny. Highs in the upper 70s. East winds 5 to 10 miles an hour. Once again, the forecast for tonight. Mostly clear through the late overnight, then becoming partly cloudy. Patchy fog toward daybreak. Lows in the upper 60s. Southwest winds around 5 miles an hour. Taking a look at the 3 through 7 day forecast for Indianapolis and central Indiana. Monday night, mostly clear. Lows in the lower 60s. Southeast winds 5 to 10 miles an hour. For Tuesday, mostly sunny. Warmer with highs in the lower 90s. Tuesday night through Wednesday night. Partly cloudy with a slight chance of showers and thunderstorms. Hot. Lows in the lower 70s. Highs in the lower 90s. Chance of rain 20%. For Thursday, partly cloudy. A slight chance of showers through early afternoon, then a chance of showers with a slight chance of thunderstorms late in the afternoon. Highs in the upper 80s. Chance of rain 40%. Thursday night, partly cloudy. A chance of showers through the late overnight, then a slight chance of showers toward daybreak. Lows in the upper 60s. Chance of rain 30%. For Friday and Friday night, partly cloudy with a 20% chance of showers. Highs in the lower 80s. Lows in the lower 60s. Saturday, partly cloudy. A slight chance of showers through early afternoon, then a chance of showers late in the afternoon. Highs in the lower 80s. Chance of rain 30%. The 8 to 14 day outlook for Sunday, September 20th through Saturday, September 26th. Calls for temperatures to be above normal and precipitation to be near normal. Normal highs for the period are around 75 degrees, and normal lows are between 50 and 55. The normal precipitation total for the 7 days is around 0.75 inches. The ultraviolet index for Indianapolis

Sunday will be 6. The Environmental Protection Agency categorizes an index of 6 as high exposure to ultraviolet radiation. At 8 p.m. at Indianapolis, it was partly cloudy. The temperature was 79 degrees, the dew point 70, and the relative humidity 74%. The wind was southwest at 6 miles an hour. The barometric pressure was 29.89 inches and rising. Around central Indiana, it was clear, with a temperature of 73 at Anderson, 76 at Muncie, and 77 at Shelbyville. It was partly cloudy, with a temperature of 75 at Zionsville and 79 at Eagle Creek Air Park. Elsewhere across Indiana, it was clear, with a temperature of 75 at Bloomington and 83 at Evansville. It was partly cloudy, with a temperature of 74 at Fort Wayne, 79 at Lafayette, and 82 at Terre Haute. At South Bend, it was mostly cloudy, with a temperature of 78. Just outside Indiana, at St. Louis, it was clear, with a temperature of 87. It was partly cloudy, with a temperature of 80 at Champaign, 75 at Cincinnati, and 82 at Louisville. It was mostly cloudy, with a temperature of 83 at Chicago and 76 at Dayton. Once again, at Indianapolis, it was 79 degrees with partly cloudy skies. The current time is 9:08 p.m. Eastern Daylight Time. The Indianapolis climate summary is of 7 p.m., September 12, 2026. So far today, the high temperature has been 84 degrees. The normal high is 80. So far today, the low temperature has been 70 degrees. The normal low is 59. 0.54 inches of precipitation has fallen, which brings the monthly total to 0.55 inches. This is 0.70 inches below the normal amount of 1.25 inches for September. The total precipitation for the year now stands at 35.33 inches, which is 3.18 inches above normal. The total snowfall for the month stands at 0.0 inches. The total snowfall since July 1st stands at a trace. The record high for tomorrow is 99, which occurred in 1939, and the record low is 39, which occurred in 1975. Sunset tonight is at 7:58 p.m. Sunrise tomorrow is at 7:24 a.m. This is NOAA All Hazards Radio KEC 74 in Indianapolis. Now a look at your forecast for Indianapolis and central Indiana. Tonight, mostly clear through the late overnight, then becoming partly cloudy. Patchy fog toward daybreak. Lows in the upper 60s. Southwest winds around 5 miles an hour. For Sunday, partly cloudy with a chance of showers and thunderstorms. Highs in the mid-80s. Northwest winds around 5 miles an hour, becoming north late in the afternoon. Chance of rain 40%. Sunday night, partly cloudy with a slight chance of showers and thunderstorms through the late overnight, and mostly clear toward daybreak. Less humid with lows in the upper 50s. Northeast winds 5 to 10 miles an hour. Chance of rain 20%. For Monday, mostly sunny. Highs in the upper 70s. East winds 5 to 10 miles an hour. Once again, the forecast for tonight. Mostly clear through the late overnight, then becoming partly cloudy. Patchy fog toward daybreak. Lows in the upper 60s. Southwest winds around 5 miles an hour. Taking a look at the 3 through 7 day forecast for Indianapolis and central Indiana. Monday night. Mostly clear. Lows in the lower 60s. Southeast winds 5 to 10 miles an hour. For Tuesday, mostly sunny. Warmer with highs in the lower 90s. Tuesday night through Wednesday night, partly cloudy with a slight chance of showers and thunderstorms. Hot. Lows in the lower 70s. Highs in the lower 90s. Chance of rain 20%. For Thursday, partly cloudy. A slight chance of showers through early afternoon, then a chance of showers with a slight chance of thunderstorms late in the afternoon. Highs in the upper 80s. Chance of rain 40%. Thursday night. Partly cloudy. A chance of showers through the late overnight, then a slight chance of showers toward daybreak.

lows in the upper 60s. Chance of rain 30% for Friday and Friday night. Partly cloudy with a 20% chance of showers. Highs in the lower 80s. Lows in the lower 60s. Saturday. Partly cloudy. A slight chance of showers through early afternoon, then a chance of showers late in the afternoon. Highs in the lower 80s. Chance of rain 30%. The 8 to 14 day outlook for Sunday, September 20th through Saturday, September 26th, calls for temperatures to be above normal and precipitation to be near normal. Normal highs for the period are around 75 degrees, and normal lows are between 50 and 55. The normal precipitation total for the 7 days is around 0.75 inches. The ultraviolet index for Indianapolis on 6. The Environmental Protection Agency categorizes an index of 6 as high exposure to ultraviolet radiation. At 9 p.m. at Indianapolis, it was partly cloudy. The temperature was 78 degrees, the dew point 71, and the relative humidity 79%. The wind was south at 7 miles an hour. The barometric pressure was 29.90 inches and rising. Around central Indiana, at Muncie, rain was falling with a temperature of 72. It was clear with a temperature of 71 at Anderson and 73 at Shelbyville. It was partly cloudy with a temperature of 71 at Zionsville and 76 at Eagle Creek Air Park. Elsewhere across Indiana, it was clear with a temperature of 73 at Bloomington and 79 at Evansville. It was partly cloudy, with a temperature of 73 at South Bend, 74 at Lafayette, and 73 at Terre Haute. At Fort Wayne, it was mostly cloudy, with a temperature of 71. Just outside Indiana, at Champaign, it was clear, with a temperature of 73. It was partly cloudy, with a temperature of 82 at St. Louis, 75 at Cincinnati, and 80 at Louisville. It was mostly cloudy, with a temperature of 79 at Chicago and 74 at Dayton. Once again, at Indianapolis, it was 78 degrees with partly cloudy skies. Now here is the hazardous weather outlook for central Indiana. For the period tonight, no hazardous weather is expected at this time. And now the extended outlook for the period Sunday through Friday. Scattered thunderstorms are possible Sunday afternoon and evening. Additional chances for thunderstorms are expected the second half of next week. Max heat indices in the upper 90s and low 100s are possible Tuesday and Wednesday afternoons. Spotter information statement. Spotter activation is not anticipated. The Indianapolis climate summary is of 7 p.m., September 12, 2026. So far today the high temperature has been 84 degrees. The normal high is 80. So far today, the low temperature has been 70 degrees. The normal low is 59. 0.54 inches of precipitation has fallen, which brings the monthly total to 0.55 inches. This is 0.70 inches below the normal amount of 1.25 inches for September. The total precipitation for the year now stands at 35.33 inches, which is 3.18 inches above normal. The total snowfall for the month stands at 0.0 inches. The total snowfall since July 1st stands at a trace. The record high for tomorrow is 99, which occurred in 1939, and the record low is 39, which occurred in 1975. Sunset tonight is at 7:58 p.m. Sunrise tomorrow is at 7:24 a.m. This is NOAA All Hazards Radio KEC 74 in Indianapolis. Now a look at your forecast for Indianapolis and central Indiana. Tonight, mostly clear through the late overnight, then becoming partly cloudy. Patchy fog toward daybreak. Lows in the upper 60s. Southwest winds around 5 miles an hour. For Sunday, partly cloudy with a chance of showers and thunderstorms. Highs in the mid-80s. Northwest winds around 5 miles an hour, becoming north late in the afternoon. Chance of rain 40%. Sunday night. Partly cloudy with a slight chance of showers and thunderstorms through the late overnight, then mostly clear toward daybreak. Less humid with lows in the upper 50s. Northeast winds 5

5 to 10 miles an hour. Chance of rain 20%. For Monday, mostly sunny. Highs in the upper 70s. East winds 5 to 10 miles an hour. Once again, the forecast for tonight. Mostly clear through the late overnight, then becoming partly cloudy. Patchy fog toward daybreak. Lows in the upper 60s. Southwest winds around 5 miles an hour. Taking a look at the 3 through 7 day forecast for Indianapolis and central Indiana. Monday night. Mostly clear. Lows in the lower 60s. Southeast winds 5 to 10 miles an hour. For Tuesday. Mostly sunny. Warmer with highs in the lower 90s. Tuesday night through Wednesday night. Partly cloudy with a slight chance of showers and thunderstorms. Hot. Lows in the lower 70s. Highs in the lower 90s. Chance of rain 20%. For Thursday. Partly cloudy. A slight chance of showers through early afternoon, then a chance of showers with a slight chance of thunderstorms late in the afternoon. Highs in the upper 80s. Chance of rain 40%. Thursday night. Partly cloudy. A chance of showers through the late overnight, then a slight chance of showers toward daybreak. Lows in the upper 60s. Chance of rain 30%. For Friday and Friday night. Partly cloudy with a 20% chance of showers. Highs in the lower 80s. Lows in the lower 60s. Saturday. Partly cloudy. A slight chance of showers through early afternoon, then a chance of showers late in the afternoon. Highs in the lower 80s. Chance of rain 30%. The 8 to 14 day outlook for Sunday, September 20th through Saturday, September 26th, calls for temperatures to be above normal and precipitation to be near normal. Normal highs for the period are around 75 degrees, and normal lows are between 50 and 55. The normal precipitation total for the 7 days is around 0.75 inches. The ultraviolet index for Indianapolis on Sunday will be 6. The Environmental Protection Agency categorizes an index of 6 as high exposure to ultraviolet radiation. At Indianapolis, it was partly cloudy. The temperature was 78 degrees, the dew point 71, and the relative humidity 79%. The wind was south at 7 miles an hour. The barometric pressure was 29.90 inches and rising. Around central Indiana, at Muncie, rain was falling, with a temperature of 72. It was clear, with a temperature of 71 at Anderson and 73 at Shelbyville. It was partly cloudy, with a temperature of 71 at Zionsville and 76 at Eagle Creek Air Park. Elsewhere across Indiana, it was clear, with a temperature of 73 at Bloomington and 79 at Evansville. It was partly cloudy, with a temperature of 73 at South Bend, 74 at Lafayette, and 73 at Terre Haute. At Fort Wayne, it was mostly cloudy, with a temperature of 71. Just outside Indiana, at Champaign, it was clear, with a temperature of 73. It was partly cloudy, with a temperature of 82 at St. Louis, 75 at Cincinnati, and 80 at Louisville. It was mostly cloudy, with a temperature of 79 at Chicago and 74 at Dayton. Once again, at Indianapolis, it was 78 degrees with partly cloudy skies. The Indianapolis climate summary is of 7 p.m., September 12, 2026. So far today, the high temperature has been 84 degrees. The normal high is 80. So far today, the low temperature has been 70 degrees. The normal low is 59. 0.54 inches of precipitation has fallen, which brings the monthly total to 0.55 inches. This is 0.70 inches below the normal amount of 1.25 inches for September. The total precipitation for the year now stands at 35.33 inches, which is 3.18 inches above normal. The total snowfall for the month stands at 0.0 inches. The total snowfall since July 1st stands at a trace. The record high for tomorrow is 99, which occurred in 1939, and the record low is 39, which occurred in 1975. Sunset tonight is at 7:58 p.m. Sunrise tomorrow is at 7:24 a.m.

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Now a look at your forecast for Indianapolis and central Indiana. Tonight, mostly clear through the late overnight, then becoming partly cloudy. Patchy fog toward daybreak. Lows in the upper 60s. Southwest winds around 5 miles an hour. For Sunday, partly cloudy with a chance of showers and thunderstorms. Highs in the mid-80s. Northwest winds around 5 miles an hour, becoming north late in the afternoon. Chance of rain 40%. Sunday night, partly cloudy with a slight chance of showers and thunderstorms through the late overnight, then mostly clear toward daybreak. Less humid with lows in the upper 50s. Northeast winds 5 to 10 miles an hour. Chance of rain 20%. For Monday, mostly sunny. Highs in the upper 70s. East winds 5 to 10 miles an hour. Once again, the forecast for tonight. Mostly clear through the late overnight, then becoming partly cloudy. Patchy fog toward daybreak. Lows in the upper 60s. Southwest winds around 5 miles an hour. Taking a look at the 3 through 7 day forecast for Indianapolis and central Indiana. Monday night, mostly clear. Lows in the lower 60s. Southeast winds 5 to 10 miles an hour. For Tuesday, mostly sunny. Warmer with highs in the lower 90s. Tuesday night through Wednesday night, partly cloudy with a slight chance of showers and thunderstorms. Hot. Lows in the lower 70s. Highs in the lower 90s. Chance of rain 20%. For Thursday, partly cloudy. A slight chance of showers through early afternoon, then a chance of showers with a slight chance of thunderstorms late in the afternoon. Highs in the upper 80s. Chance of rain 40%. Thursday night, partly cloudy. A chance of showers through the late overnight, then a slight chance of showers toward daybreak. Lows in the upper 60s. Chance of rain 30%. For Friday and Friday night, partly cloudy with a 20% chance of showers. Highs in the lower 80s. Lows in the lower 60s. Saturday, partly cloudy. A slight chance of showers through early afternoon, then a chance of showers late in the afternoon. Highs in the lower 80s. Chance of rain 30%. The current time is 9:24 p.m. Eastern Daylight Time. The 8 to 14 day outlook for Sunday, September 20th through Saturday, September 26th, calls for temperatures to be above normal and precipitation to be near normal. Normal highs for the period are around 75 degrees, and normal lows are between 50 and 55. The normal precipitation total for the 7 days is around 0.75 inches. The ultraviolet index for Indianapolis on Sunday will be 6. The Environmental Protection Agency categorizes an index of 6 as high exposure to ultraviolet radiation. At 9 p.m. at Indianapolis, it was partly cloudy. The temperature was 78 degrees, the dew point 71, and the relative humidity 79%. The wind was south at 7 miles an hour. The barometric pressure was 29.90 inches and rising. Around central Indiana, at Muncie, rain was falling with a temperature of 72. It was clear with a temperature of 71 at Anderson and 73 at Shelbyville. It was partly cloudy with a temperature of 71 at Zionsville and 76 at Eagle Creek Air Park. Elsewhere across Indiana, it was clear with a temperature of 73 at Bloomington and 79 at Evansville. It was partly cloudy, with a temperature of 73 at South Bend, 74 at Lafayette, and 73 at Terre Haute. At Fort Wayne, it was mostly cloudy, with a temperature of 71. Just outside Indiana, at Champaign, it was clear, with a temperature of 73. It was partly cloudy, with a temperature of 82 at St. Louis, 75 at Cincinnati, and 80 at Louisville. It was mostly cloudy, with a temperature of 79 at Chicago and 74 at Dayton. Once again, at Indianapolis, it was 78 degrees with partly cloudy skies. The Indianapolis climate summary is of 7 p.m., September 12, 2020.

26. So far today, the high temperature has been 84 degrees. The normal high is 80. So far today, the low temperature has been 70 degrees. The normal low is 59. 0.54 inches of precipitation has fallen, which brings the monthly total to 0.55 inches. This is 0.70 inches below the normal amount of 1.25 inches for September. The total precipitation for the year now stands at 35.33 inches, which is 3.18 inches above normal. The total snowfall for the month stands at 0.0 inches. The total snowfall since July 1st stands at a trace. The record high for tomorrow is 99, which occurred in 1939, and the record low is 39, which occurred in 1975. Sunset tonight is at 7:58 p.m. Sunrise tomorrow is at 7:24 a.m. This is NOAA All Hazards Radio KEC 74 in Indianapolis. Now a look at your forecast for Indianapolis and central Indiana. Tonight, mostly clear through the late overnight, then becoming partly cloudy. Patchy fog toward daybreak. Lows in the upper 60s. Southwest winds around 5 miles an hour. For Sunday, partly cloudy with a chance of showers and thunderstorms. Highs in the mid-80s. Northwest winds around 5 miles an hour, becoming north late in the afternoon. Chance of rain 40%. Sunday night, partly cloudy with a slight chance of showers and thunderstorms through the late overnight, then mostly clear toward daybreak. Less humid with lows in the upper 50s. Northeast winds 5 to 10 miles an hour. Chance of rain 20%. For Monday, mostly sunny. Highs in the upper 70s. East winds 5 to 10 miles an hour. Once again, the forecast for tonight. Mostly clear through the late overnight, then becoming partly cloudy. Patchy fog toward daybreak. Lows in the upper 60s. Southwest winds around 5 miles an hour. Taking a look at the 3 through 7 day forecast for Indianapolis and central Indiana. Monday night. Mostly clear. Lows in the lower 60s. Southeast winds 5 to 10 miles an hour. For Tuesday, mostly sunny. Warmer with highs in the lower 90s. Tuesday night through Wednesday night, partly cloudy with a slight chance of showers and thunderstorms. Hot. Lows in the lower 70s. Highs in the lower 90s. Chance of rain 20%. For Thursday, partly cloudy. A slight chance of showers through early afternoon, then a chance of showers with a slight chance of thunderstorms late in the afternoon. Highs in the upper 80s. Chance of rain 40%. Thursday night. Partly cloudy. A chance of showers through the late overnight, then a slight chance of showers toward daybreak. Lows in the upper 60s. Chance of rain 30%. For Friday and Friday night. Partly cloudy with a 20% chance of showers. Highs in the lower 80s. Lows in the lower 60s. Saturday. Partly cloudy. A slight chance of showers through early afternoon, then a chance of showers late in the afternoon. Highs in the lower 80s. Chance of rain 30%. The 8 to 14 day outlook for Sunday, September 20th through Saturday, September 26th. Calls for temperatures to be above normal and precipitation to be near normal. Normal highs for the period are around 75 degrees and normal lows are between 50 and 55. The normal precipitation total for the 7 days is around 0.75 inches. The ultraviolet index for Indianapolis on Sunday will be 6. The Environmental Protection Agency categorizes an index of 6 as high exposure to ultraviolet radiation. At 9 p.m. at Indianapolis, it was partly cloudy. The temperature was 78 degrees, the dew point 71, and the relative humidity 79%. The wind was south at 7 miles an hour. The barometric pressure was 29.90 inches and rising. Around central Indiana, at Muncie, rain was falling with a temperature of 72. It was clear with a temperature of 71 at Anderson and 73 at Shelbyville. It was partly cloudy, with a temperature of 71 at Zionsville.

76 at Eagle Creek Air Park. Elsewhere across Indiana, it was clear, with a temperature of 73 at Bloomington and 79 at Evansville. It was partly cloudy, with a temperature of 73 at South Bend, 74 at Lafayette, and 73 at Terre Haute. At Fort Wayne, it was mostly cloudy, with a temperature of 71. Just outside Indiana, at Champaign, it was clear, with a temperature of 73. It was partly cloudy, with a temperature of 82 at St. Louis, 75 at Cincinnati, and 80 at Louisville. It was mostly cloudy, with a temperature of 79 at Chicago, and 74 at Dayton. Once again, at Indianapolis, it was 78 degrees with partly cloudy skies. This is NOAA All Hazards Radio KEC 74 in Indianapolis. Now a look at your forecast for Indianapolis and central Indiana. Tonight, mostly clear through the late overnight, then becoming partly cloudy. Patchy fog toward daybreak. Lows in the upper 60s. Southwest winds around 5 miles an hour. For Sunday, partly cloudy with a chance of showers and thunderstorms. Highs in the mid-80s. Northwest winds around 5 miles an hour, becoming north late in the afternoon. Chance of rain 40%. Sunday night. Partly cloudy with a slight chance of showers and thunderstorms through the late overnight, then mostly clear toward daybreak. Less humid with lows in the upper 50s. Northeast winds 5 to 10 miles an hour. Through the late overnight, then mostly clear toward daybreak. Less humid with lows in the upper 50s. Northeast winds 5 to 10 miles an hour. Chance of rain 20%. For Monday, mostly sunny. Highs in the upper 70s. East winds 5 to 10 miles an hour. Once again, the forecast for tonight. Mostly clear through the late overnight, then becoming partly cloudy. Patchy fog toward daybreak. Lows in the upper 60s. Southwest winds around 5 miles an hour. Taking a look at the 3 through 7 day forecast for Indianapolis and central Indiana. Monday night. Mostly clear. Lows in the lower 60s. Southeast winds 5 to 10 miles an hour. For Tuesday. Mostly sunny. Warmer with highs in the lower 90s. Tuesday night through Wednesday night. Partly cloudy with a slight chance of showers and thunderstorms. Hot. Lows in the lower 70s. Highs in the lower 90s. Chance of rain 20%. For Thursday. Partly cloudy. A slight chance of showers through early afternoon, then a chance of showers with a slight chance of thunderstorms late in the afternoon. Highs in the upper 80s. Chance of rain 40%. Thursday night. Partly cloudy. A chance of showers through the late overnight, then a slight chance of showers toward daybreak. Lows in the upper 60s. Chance of rain 30%. For Friday and Friday night. Partly cloudy with a 20% chance of showers. Highs in the lower 80s. Lows in the lower 60s. Saturday. Partly cloudy. A slight chance of showers through early afternoon, then a chance of showers late in the afternoon. Highs in the lower 80s. Chance of rain 30%. Now here is the hazardous weather outlook for central Indiana. For the period tonight. No hazardous weather is expected at this time. And now the extended outlook for the period Sunday through Friday. Scattered thunderstorms are possible Sunday afternoon and evening. Additional chances for thunderstorms are expected the second half of next week. Max heat indices in the upper 90s and low 100s are possible Tuesday and Wednesday afternoons. Spotter information statement, spotter activation is not anticipated. The 8 to 14 day outlook for Sunday, September 20th through Saturday, September 26th, calls for temperatures to be above normal and precipitation to be near normal. Normal highs for the period are around 75 degrees and normal lows are between 50 and 55. The normal precipitation total for the 7 days is around 0.75 inches. The ultraviolet index for Indianapolis on Sunday will be 6. The Environmental Protection Agency categorizes an index of 6 as high exposure to ultraviolet radiation. At 9 p.m.

Indianapolis, it was partly cloudy. The temperature was 78 degrees, the dew point 71, and the relative humidity 79%. The wind was south at 7 miles an hour. The barometric pressure was 29.90 inches and rising. Around central Indiana, at Muncie, rain was falling with a temperature of 72. It was clear with a temperature of 71 at Anderson and 73 at Shelbyville. It was partly cloudy with a temperature of 71 at Zionsville and 76 at Eagle Creek Air Park. Elsewhere across Indiana, it was clear with a temperature of 73 at Bloomington and 79 at Evansville. It was partly cloudy with a temperature of 73 at South Bend, 74 at Lafayette, and 73 at Terre Haute. At Fort Wayne, it was mostly cloudy with a temperature of 71. Just outside Indiana, at Champaign, it was clear with a temperature of 73. It was partly cloudy with a temperature of 82 at St. Louis, 75 at Cincinnati, and 80 at Louisville. It was mostly cloudy with a temperature of 79 at Chicago and 74 at Dayton. Once again, at Indianapolis, it was 78 degrees with partly cloudy skies. This is NOAA All Hazards Radio KEC 74 in Indianapolis. Now a look at your forecast for Indianapolis and central Indiana. Tonight, mostly clear through the late overnight, then becoming partly cloudy. Patchy fog toward daybreak. Lows in the upper 60s. Southwest winds around 5 miles an hour. For Sunday, partly cloudy with a chance of showers and thunderstorms. Highs in the mid-80s. Northwest winds around 5 miles an hour, becoming north late in the afternoon. Chance of rain 40%. Sunday night, partly cloudy with a slight chance of showers and thunderstorms through the late overnight, then mostly clear toward daybreak. Less humid with lows in the upper 50s. Northeast winds 5 to 10 miles an hour. Chance of rain 20%. For Monday, mostly sunny. Highs in the upper 70s. East winds 5 to 10 miles an hour. Once again, the forecast for tonight. Mostly clear through the late overnight, then becoming partly cloudy. Patchy fog toward daybreak. Lows in the upper 60s. Southwest winds around 5 miles an hour. The current time is 9:39 p.m. Eastern Daylight Time. Taking a look at the 3-7 day forecast for Indianapolis and central Indiana. Monday night, mostly clear. Lows in the lower 60s. Southeast winds 5 to 10 miles an hour. For Tuesday, mostly sunny. Warmer with highs in the lower 90s. Tuesday night through Wednesday night, partly cloudy with a slight chance of showers and thunderstorms. Hot. Lows in the lower 70s. Highs in the lower 90s. Chance of rain 20%. For Thursday, partly cloudy. A slight chance of showers through early afternoon, then a chance of showers with a slight chance of thunderstorms late in the afternoon. Highs in the upper 80s. Chance of rain 40%. Thursday night, partly cloudy. A chance of showers through the late overnight, then a slight chance of showers toward daybreak. Lows in the upper 60s. Chance of rain 30%. For Friday and Friday night, partly cloudy with a 20% chance of showers. Highs in the lower 80s. Lows in the lower 60s. Saturday, partly cloudy. A slight chance of showers through early afternoon, then a chance of showers late in the afternoon. Highs in the lower 80s. Chance of rain 30%. The 8-14 day outlook for Sunday, September 20th through Saturday, September 26th, calls for temperatures to be above normal and precipitation to be near normal. Normal highs for the period are around 75 degrees, and normal lows are between 50 and 55. The normal precipitation total for the 7 days is around 0.75 inches. The ultraviolet index for Indianapolis on Sunday will be 6. The Environmental Protection Agency categorizes an index of 6 as high exposure to ultraviolet radiation. At 9 p.m. at Indianapolis, it was partly cloudy. The temperature was 78 degrees, the dew point 7.

71, and the relative humidity 79%. The wind was south at 7 miles an hour. The barometric pressure was 29.90 inches and rising. Around central Indiana, at Muncie, rain was falling with a temperature of 72. It was clear with a temperature of 71 at Anderson and 73 at Shelbyville. It was partly cloudy with a temperature of 71 at Zionsville and 76 at Eagle Creek Air Park. Elsewhere across Indiana, it was clear with a temperature of 73 at Bloomington and 79 at Evansville. It was partly cloudy with a temperature of 73 at South Bend, 74 at Lafayette, and 73 at Terre Haute. At Fort Wayne, it was mostly cloudy with a temperature of 71. Just outside Indiana, at Champaign, it was clear with a temperature of 73. It was partly cloudy with a temperature of 82 at St. Louis, 75 at Cincinnati, and 80 at Louisville. It was mostly cloudy with a temperature of 79 at Chicago and 74 at Dayton. Once again, at Indianapolis, it was 78 degrees with partly cloudy skies. This is All Hazards Radio KEC 74 in Indianapolis. Now a look at your forecast for Indianapolis and central Indiana. Rest of tonight. Mostly clear through the late overnight, then becoming partly cloudy. Patchy fog toward daybreak. Lows in the upper 60s. Southwest winds around 5 miles an hour. For Sunday, partly cloudy with a chance of showers and thunderstorms. Highs in the mid-80s. Northwest winds around 5 miles an hour, becoming north late in the afternoon. Chance of rain 40%. Sunday night, partly cloudy with a slight chance of showers and thunderstorms through the late overnight, then mostly clear toward daybreak. Less humid with lows in the upper 50s. Northeast winds 5 to 10 miles an hour. Chance of rain 20%. For Monday, mostly sunny. Highs in the upper 70s. East winds 5 to 10 miles an hour. Once again, the forecast for rest of tonight. Mostly clear through the late overnight, then becoming partly cloudy. Patchy fog toward daybreak. Lows in the upper 60s. Southwest winds around 5 miles an hour. Taking a look at the 3 through 7 day forecast for Indianapolis and central Indiana. Monday night. Mostly clear. Lows in the lower 60s. Southeast winds 5 to 10 miles an hour. For Tuesday. Mostly sunny. Warmer with highs in the lower 90s. Tuesday night through Wednesday night. Partly cloudy with a slight chance of showers and thunderstorms. Hot. Lows in the lower 70s. Highs in the lower 90s. Chance of rain 20%. For Thursday. Partly cloudy. A slight chance of showers through early afternoon, then a chance of showers with a slight chance of thunderstorms late in the afternoon. Highs in the upper 80s. Chance of rain 40%. Thursday night. Partly cloudy. A chance of showers through the late overnight, then a slight chance of showers toward daybreak. Lows in the upper 60s. Chance of rain 30%. For Friday and Friday night. Partly cloudy with a 20% chance of showers. Highs in the lower 80s. Lows in the lower 60s. Saturday. Partly cloudy. A slight chance of showers through early afternoon, then a chance of showers late in the afternoon. Highs in the lower 80s. Chance of rain 30%. The 8 to 14 day outlook for Sunday, September 20th through Saturday, September 26th. Calls for temperatures to be above normal and precipitation to be near normal. Normal highs for the period are around 75 degrees and normal lows are between 50 and 55. The normal precipitation total for the 7 days is around 0.75 inches. The ultraviolet index for Indianapolis on Sunday will be 6. The Environmental Protection Agency categorizes an index of 6 as high exposure to ultraviolet radiation. At 9 p.m. at Indianapolis, it was partly cloudy. The temperature was 78 degrees, the dew point 71, and the relative humidity 79%. The wind was south at 7 miles an hour. The barometric pressure was 29.90 inches and rising.

around central Indiana. At Muncie, rain was falling with a temperature of 72. It was clear with a temperature of 71 at Anderson and 73 at Shelbyville. It was partly cloudy with a temperature of 71 at Zionsville and 76 at Eagle Creek Air Park. Elsewhere across Indiana, it was clear with a temperature of 73 at Bloomington and 79 at Evansville. It was partly cloudy with a temperature of 73 at South Bend, 74 at Lafayette, and 73 at Terre Haute. At Fort Wayne, it was mostly cloudy with a temperature of 71. Just outside Indiana, at Champaign, it was clear with a temperature of 73. It was partly cloudy with a temperature of 82 at St. Louis, 75 at Cincinnati, and 80 at Louisville. It was mostly cloudy with a temperature of 79 at Chicago and 74 at Dayton. Once again, at Indianapolis, it was 78 degrees with partly cloudy skies. This is NOAA All Hazards Radio KEC 74 in Indianapolis. Now a look at your forecast for Indianapolis and central Indiana. Rest of tonight. Mostly clear through the late overnight, then becoming partly cloudy. Patchy fog toward daybreak. Lows in the upper 60s. Southwest winds around 5 miles an hour. For Sunday, partly cloudy with a chance of showers and thunderstorms. Highs in the mid-80s. Northwest winds around 5 miles an hour, becoming north late in the afternoon. Chance of rain 40%. Sunday night, partly cloudy with a slight chance of showers and thunderstorms through the late overnight, then mostly clear toward daybreak. Less humid with lows in the upper 50s. Northeast winds 5 to 10 miles an hour. Chance of rain 20%. For Monday, mostly sunny. Highs in the upper 70s. East winds 5 to 10 miles an hour. Once again, the forecast for rest of tonight. Mostly clear through the late overnight, then becoming partly cloudy. Patchy fog toward daybreak. Lows in the upper 60s. Southwest winds around 5 miles an hour. Taking a look at the 3 through 7 day forecast for Indianapolis and central Indiana. Monday night. Mostly clear. Lows in the lower 60s. Southeast winds 5 to 10 miles an hour. For Tuesday. Mostly sunny. Warmer with highs in the lower 90s. Tuesday night through Wednesday night. Partly cloudy with a slight chance of showers and thunderstorms. Hot. Lows in the lower 70s. Highs in the lower 90s. Chance of rain 20%. For Thursday. Partly cloudy. A slight chance of showers through early afternoon, then a chance of showers with a slight chance of thunderstorms late in the afternoon. Highs in the upper 80s. Chance of rain 40%. Thursday night. Partly cloudy. A chance of showers through the late overnight, then a slight chance of showers toward daybreak. Lows in the upper 60s. Chance of rain 30%. For Friday and Friday night. Partly cloudy with a 20% chance of showers. Highs in the lower 80s. Lows in the lower 60s. Saturday. Partly cloudy. A slight chance of showers through early afternoon, then a chance of showers late in the afternoon. Highs in the lower 80s. Chance of rain 30%. The 14-day outlook for Sunday, September 20th through Saturday, September 26th. Calls for temperatures to be above normal and precipitation to be near normal. Normal highs for the period are around 75 degrees, and normal lows are between 50 and 55. The normal precipitation total for the 7 days is around 0.75 inches. The ultraviolet index for Indianapolis on Sunday will be 6. The Environmental Protection Agency categorizes an index of 6 as high exposure to ultraviolet radiation. At 9 p.m. at Indianapolis, it was partly cloudy. The temperature was 78 degrees, the dew point 71, and the relative humidity 79%. The wind was south at 7 miles an hour. The barometric pressure was 29.90 inches and rising. Around central Indiana, at Muncie, rain was falling with a temperature of 72. It was clear with a temperature of 71 at Anderson and

73 at Shelbyville. It was partly cloudy, with a temperature of 71 at Zionsville and 76 at Eagle Creek Air Park. Elsewhere across Indiana, it was clear, with a temperature of 73 at Bloomington and 79 at Evansville. It was partly cloudy, with a temperature of 73 at South Bend, 74 at Lafayette, and 73 at Terre Haute. At Fort Wayne, it was mostly cloudy, with a temperature of 71. Just outside Indiana, at Champaign, it was clear, with a temperature of 73. It was partly cloudy, with a temperature of 82 at St. Louis, 75 at Cincinnati, and 80 at Louisville. It was mostly cloudy, with a temperature of 79 at Chicago, and 74 at Dayton. Once again, at Indianapolis, it was 78 degrees with partly cloudy skies. This is NOAA All Hazards Radio KEC 74 in Indianapolis. Now a look at your forecast for Indianapolis and central Indiana. Rest of tonight. Mostly clear through the late overnight, then becoming partly cloudy. Patchy fog toward daybreak. Lows in the upper 60s. Southwest winds around 5 miles an hour. For Sunday, partly cloudy with a chance of showers and thunderstorms. Highs in the mid-80s. Northwest winds around 5 miles an hour, becoming north late in the afternoon. Chance of rain 40%. Sunday night. Partly cloudy with a slight chance of showers and thunderstorms through the late overnight, then mostly clear toward daybreak. Less humid with lows in the upper 50s. Northeast winds 5 to 10 miles an hour. Chance of rain 20%. For Monday, mostly sunny. Highs in the upper 70s. East winds 5 to 10 miles an hour. Once again, the forecast for rest of tonight. Mostly clear through the late overnight, then becoming partly cloudy. Patchy fog toward daybreak. Lows in the upper 60s. Southwest winds around 5 miles an hour. The current time is 9:53 p.m. Eastern Daylight Time. Taking a look at the 3-7 day forecast for Indianapolis and central Indiana. Monday night. Mostly clear. Lows in the lower 60s. Southeast winds 5 to 10 miles an hour. For Tuesday. Mostly sunny. Warmer with highs in the lower 90s. Tuesday night through Wednesday night. Partly cloudy with a slight chance of showers and thunderstorms. Hot. Lows in the lower 70s. Highs in the lower 90s. Chance of rain 20%. For Thursday. Partly cloudy. A slight chance of showers through early afternoon, then a chance of showers with a slight chance of thunderstorms late in the afternoon. Highs in the upper 80s. Chance of rain 40%. Thursday night. Partly cloudy. A chance of showers through the late overnight, then a slight chance of showers toward daybreak. Lows in the upper 60s. Chance of rain 30%. For Friday and Friday night. Partly cloudy with a 20% chance of showers. Highs in the lower 80s. Lows in the lower 60s. Saturday. Partly cloudy. A slight chance of showers through early afternoon, then a chance of showers late in the afternoon. Highs in the lower 80s. Chance of rain 30%. Now here is the hazardous weather outlook for central Indiana. For the period tonight, no hazardous weather is expected at this time. And now the extended outlook for the period Sunday through Friday. Scattered thunderstorms are possible Sunday afternoon and evening. Additional chances for thunderstorms are expected the second half of next week. Max heat indices in the upper 90s and low 100s are possible Tuesday and Wednesday afternoons. Spotter information statement, spotter activation is not anticipated. The 8 to 14 day outlook for Sunday, September 20th through Saturday, September 26th, calls for temperatures to be above normal and precipitation to be near normal. Normal highs for the period are around 75 degrees and normal lows are between 50 and 55. The normal precipitation total for the 7 days is around 0.75 inches. The ultraviolet index for Indianapolis on Sunday will be 6. The Environmental Protection Agency categorizes an index of 6 as high exposure to ultraviolet radiation.

with a temperature of 71. Just outside Indiana, at Champaign, it was clear with a temperature of 73. It was partly cloudy with a temperature of 82 at St. Louis, 75 at Cincinnati, and 80 at Louisville. It was mostly cloudy with a temperature of 79 at Chicago and 74 at Dayton. Once again, at Indianapolis, it was 78 degrees with partly cloudy skies. This is NOAA All Hazards Radio KEC 74 in Indianapolis. And now a look at your forecast for Indianapolis and central Indiana. Rest of tonight. Mostly clear through the late overnight, then becoming partly cloudy. Patchy fog toward daybreak. Lows in the upper 60s. Southwest winds around 5 miles an hour. For Sunday, partly cloudy with a chance of showers and thunderstorms. Highs in the mid-80s. Northwest winds around 5 miles an hour, becoming north late in the afternoon.

Northeast winds 5 to 10 miles an hour. Chance of rain 20%. For Monday, mostly sunny. Highs in the upper 70s. East winds 5 to 10 miles an hour. Once again, the forecast for rest of tonight. Mostly clear through the late overnight, then becoming partly cloudy. Patchy fog toward daybreak. Lows in the upper 60s. Southwest winds around 5 miles an hour. Taking a look at the 3 through 7 day forecast for Indianapolis and central Indiana. Monday night. Mostly clear. Lows in the lower 60s. Southeast winds 5 to 10 miles an hour. For Tuesday. Mostly sunny. Warmer with highs in the lower 90s. Tuesday night through Wednesday night. Partly cloudy with a slight chance of showers and thunderstorms. Hot. Lows in the lower 70s. Highs in the lower 90s. Chance of rain 20%. For Thursday. Partly cloudy. A slight chance of showers through early afternoon, then a chance of showers with a slight chance of thunderstorms late in the afternoon. Highs in the upper 80s. Chance of rain 40%. Thursday night. Partly cloudy. A chance of showers through the late overnight, then a slight chance of showers toward daybreak. Lows in the upper 60s. Chance of rain 30%. For Friday and Friday night. Partly cloudy with a 20% chance of showers. Highs in the lower 80s. Lows in the lower 60s. Saturday. Partly cloudy. A slight chance of showers through early afternoon, then a chance of showers late in the afternoon. Highs in the lower 80s. Chance of rain 30%. The 8 to 14 day outlook for Sunday, September 20th through Saturday, September 26th, calls for temperatures to be above normal and precipitation to be near normal. Normal highs for the period are around 75 degrees, and normal lows are between 50 and 55. The normal precipitation total for the 7 days is around 0.75 inches. The ultraviolet index for Indianapolis on Sunday will be 6. The Environmental Protection Agency categorizes an index of 6 as high exposure to ultraviolet radiation. At 9 p.m. at Indianapolis, it was partly cloudy. The temperature was 78 degrees, the dew point 71, and the relative humidity 79%. The wind was south at 7 miles an hour. The barometric pressure was 29.90 inches and rising. Around central Indiana, at Muncie, rain was falling, with a temperature of 72. It was clear, with a temperature of 71 at Anderson and 73 at Shelbyville. It was partly cloudy, with a temperature of 71 at Zionsville and 76 at Eagle Creek Air Park. Elsewhere across Indiana, it was clear, with a temperature of 73 at Bloomington and 79 at Evansville. It was partly cloudy, with a temperature of 73 at South Bend, 74 at Lafayette, and 73 at Terre Haute. At Fort Wayne, it was mostly cloudy, with a temperature of 71. Just outside Indiana, at Champaign, it was clear, with a temperature of 73. It was partly cloudy.

with a temperature of 82 at St. Louis, 75 at Cincinnati, and 80 at Louisville. It was mostly cloudy, with a temperature of 79 at Chicago and 74 at Dayton. Once again, at Indianapolis, it was 78 degrees with partly cloudy skies. This is NOAA All Hazards Radio KEC 74 in Indianapolis. And now a look at your forecast for Indianapolis and central Indiana. Rest of tonight. Mostly clear through the late overnight, then becoming partly cloudy. Patchy fog toward daybreak. Lows in the upper 60s. Southwest winds around 5 miles an hour. For Sunday, partly cloudy with a chance of showers and thunderstorms. Highs in the mid-80s. Northwest winds around 5 miles an hour, becoming north late in the afternoon. Chance of rain 40%. Sunday night, partly cloudy with a slight chance of showers and thunderstorms through the late overnight, then mostly clear toward daybreak. Less humid with lows in the upper 50s. Northeast winds 5 to 10 miles an hour. Chance of rain 20%. For Monday, mostly sunny. Highs in the upper 70s. East winds 5 to 10 miles an hour. Once again, the forecast for rest of tonight. Mostly clear through the late overnight, then becoming partly cloudy. Patchy fog toward daybreak. Lows in the upper 60s. Southwest winds around 5 miles an hour. Taking a look at the 3 through 7 day forecast for Indianapolis and central Indiana. Monday night. Mostly clear. Lows in the lower 60s. Southeast winds 5 to 10 miles an hour. For Tuesday. Mostly sunny. Warmer with highs in the lower 90s. Tuesday night through Wednesday night. Partly cloudy with a slight chance of showers and thunderstorms. Hot. Lows in the lower 70s. Highs in the lower 90s. Chance of rain 20%. For Thursday. Partly cloudy. A slight chance of showers through early afternoon, then a chance of showers with a slight chance of thunderstorms late in the afternoon. Highs in the upper 80s. Chance of rain 40%. Thursday night. Partly cloudy. A chance of showers through the late overnight, then a slight chance of showers toward daybreak. Lows in the upper 60s. Chance of rain 30%. For Friday and Friday night. Partly cloudy with a 20% chance of showers. Highs in the lower 80s. Lows in the lower 60s. Saturday. Partly cloudy. A slight chance of showers through early afternoon, then a chance of showers late in the afternoon. Highs in the lower 80s. Chance of rain 30%. The 8 to 14 day outlook for Sunday, September 20th through Saturday, September 26th, calls for temperatures to be above normal and precipitation to be near normal. Normal highs for the period are around 75 degrees, and normal lows are between 50 and 55. The normal precipitation total for the 7 days is around 0.75 inches. The ultraviolet index for Indianapolis on Sunday will be 6. The Environmental Protection Agency categorizes an index of 6 as high exposure to ultraviolet radiation. At 9 p.m. at Indianapolis, it was partly cloudy. The temperature was 78 degrees, the dew point 71, and the relative humidity 79%. The wind was south at 7 miles an hour. The barometric pressure was 29.90 inches and rising. Around central Indiana, at Muncie, rain was falling, with a temperature of 72. It was clear, with a temperature of 71 at Anderson and 73 at Shelbyville. It was partly cloudy, with a temperature of 71 at Zionsville and 76 at Eagle Creek Air Park. Elsewhere across Indiana, it was clear, with a temperature of 73 at Bloomington and 79 at Evansville. It was partly cloudy, with a temperature of 73 at South Bend, 74 at Lafayette, and 73 at Terre Haute. At Fort Wayne, it was mostly cloudy, with a temperature of 71. Just outside Indiana, at Champaign, it was clear, with a temperature of 73. It was partly cloudy, with a temperature of 82 at St. Louis, 75 at Cincinnati, and 80 at Louisville. It was mostly cloudy, with a temperature of 79 at Chicago, and

74 at Dayton. Once again, at Indianapolis, it was 78 degrees with partly cloudy skies. This is NOAA All Hazards Radio KEC 74 in Indianapolis. Now a look at your forecast for Indianapolis and central Indiana. Rest of tonight. Mostly clear through the late overnight, then becoming partly cloudy. Patchy fog toward daybreak. Lows in the upper 60s. Southwest winds around 5 miles an hour. For Sunday, partly cloudy with a chance of showers and thunderstorms. Highs in the mid-80s. Northwest winds around 5 miles an hour, becoming north late in the afternoon. Chance of rain 40%. Sunday night, partly cloudy with a slight chance of showers and thunderstorms through the late overnight, then mostly clear toward daybreak. Cooler. Less humid with lows in the upper 50s. Northeast winds 5 to 10 miles an hour. Chance of rain 20%. For Monday, mostly sunny. Highs in the upper 70s. East winds 5 to 10 miles an hour. Once again, the forecast for rest of tonight. Mostly clear through the late overnight, then becoming partly cloudy. Patchy fog toward daybreak. Lows in the upper 60s. Southwest winds around 5 miles an hour. The current time is 10:08 p.m. Eastern Daylight Time. Taking a look at the 3-7 day forecast for Indianapolis and central Indiana. Monday night, mostly clear. Lows in the lower 60s. Southeast winds 5 to 10 miles an hour. For Tuesday, mostly sunny. Warmer with highs in the lower 90s. Tuesday night through Wednesday night. Partly cloudy with a slight chance of showers and thunderstorms. Hot. Lows in the lower 70s. Highs in the lower 90s. Chance of rain 20%. For Thursday, partly cloudy. A slight chance of showers through early afternoon, then a chance of showers with a slight chance of thunderstorms late in the afternoon. Highs in the upper 80s. Chance of rain 40%. Thursday night, partly cloudy. A chance of showers through the late overnight, then a slight chance of showers toward daybreak. Lows in the upper 60s. Chance of rain 30%. For Friday and Friday night, partly cloudy with a 20% chance of showers. Highs in the lower 80s. Lows in the lower 60s. Saturday, partly cloudy. A slight chance of showers through early afternoon, then a chance of showers late in the afternoon. Highs in the lower 80s. Chance of rain 30%. The outlook for Sunday, September 20th through Saturday, September 26th, calls for temperatures to be above normal and precipitation to be near normal. Normal highs for the period are around 75 degrees, and normal lows are between 50 and 55. The normal precipitation total for the 7 days is around 0.75 inches. The ultraviolet index for Indianapolis on Sunday will be 6. The Environmental Protection Agency categorizes an index of 6 as high exposure to ultraviolet radiation. At 10 p.m. at Indianapolis, it was partly cloudy. The temperature was 76 degrees, the dew point 71, and the relative humidity 85%. The wind was south at 5 miles an hour. The barometric pressure was 29.94 inches and rising. Around central Indiana, it was partly cloudy, with a temperature of 71 at Anderson, 73 at Muncie, 70 at Zionsville, 73 at Eagle Creek Airpark, and 72 at Shelbyville. Elsewhere across Indiana, at Evansville, it was clear, with a temperature of 77. It was partly cloudy, with a temperature of 71 at South Bend, 72 at Lafayette, 72 at Terre Haute, and 71 at Bloomington. At Fort Wayne, it was mostly cloudy, with a temperature of 70. Just outside Indiana, it was clear, with a temperature of 72 at Champaign, 82 at St. Louis, and 79 at Louisville. It was partly cloudy, with a temperature of 76 at Chicago, and 73 at Cincinnati. At Dayton, it was mostly cloudy, with a temperature of 73. Once again, at Indianapolis, it was 76 degrees with partly cloudy skies. This is NOAA All Hazards Radio K.

74 in Indianapolis. Now a look at your forecast for Indianapolis and central Indiana. Rest of tonight. Mostly clear through the late overnight, then becoming partly cloudy. Patchy fog toward daybreak. Lows in the upper 60s. Southwest winds around 5 miles an hour. For Sunday, partly cloudy with a chance of showers and thunderstorms. Highs in the mid-80s. Northwest winds around 5 miles an hour, becoming north late in the afternoon. Chance of rain 40%. Sunday night, partly cloudy with a slight chance of showers and thunderstorms through the late overnight, then mostly clear toward daybreak. Cooler. Less humid with lows in the upper 50s. Northeast winds 5 to 10 miles an hour. Chance of rain 20%. For Monday, mostly sunny. Highs in the upper 70s. East winds 5 to 10 miles an hour. Once again, the forecast for rest of tonight. Mostly clear through the late overnight, then becoming partly cloudy. Patchy fog toward daybreak. Lows in the upper 60s. Southwest winds around 5 miles an hour. Taking a look at the 3-7 day forecast for Indianapolis and central Indiana. Monday night. Mostly clear. Lows in the lower 60s. Southeast winds 5 to 10 miles an hour. For Tuesday. Mostly sunny. Warmer with highs in the lower 90s. Tuesday night through Wednesday night. Partly cloudy with a slight chance of showers and thunderstorms. Hot. Lows in the lower 70s. Highs in the lower 90s. Chance of rain 20%. For Thursday. Partly cloudy. A slight chance of showers through early afternoon, then a chance of showers with a slight chance of thunderstorms late in the afternoon. Highs in the upper 80s. Chance of rain 40%. Thursday night. Partly cloudy. A chance of showers through the late overnight, then a slight chance of showers toward daybreak. Lows in the upper 60s. Chance of rain 30%. For Friday and Friday night. Partly cloudy with a 20% chance of showers. Highs in the lower 80s. Lows in the lower 60s. Saturday. Partly cloudy. A slight chance of showers through early afternoon, then a chance of showers late in the afternoon. Highs in the lower 80s. Chance of rain 30%. Now here is the hazardous weather outlook for central Indiana. For the period tonight. No hazardous weather is expected at this time. And now the extended outlook for the period Sunday through Friday. Scattered thunderstorms are possible Sunday afternoon and evening. Additional chances for thunderstorms are expected the second half of next week. Max heat indices in the upper 90s and low 100s are possible Tuesday and Wednesday afternoons. Spotter information statement. Spotter activation is not anticipated. The 14-day outlook for Sunday, September 20th through Saturday, September 26th, calls for temperatures to be above normal and precipitation to be near normal. Normal highs for the period are around 75 degrees, and normal lows are between 50 and 55. The normal precipitation total for the 7 days is around 0.75 inches. The ultraviolet index for Indianapolis on Sunday will be 6. The Environmental Protection Agency categorizes an index of 6 as high exposure to ultraviolet radiation. At 10 p.m. at Indianapolis, it was partly cloudy. The temperature was 76 degrees, the dew point 71, and the relative humidity 85%. The wind was south at 5 miles an hour. The barometric pressure was 29.94 inches and rising. Around central Indiana, it was partly cloudy, with a temperature of 71 at Anderson, 73 at Muncie, 70 at Zionsville, 73 at Eagle Creek Airpark, and 72 at Shelbyville. Elsewhere across Indiana, at Evansville, it was clear, with a temperature of 77. It was partly cloudy, with a temperature of 71 at South Bend, 72 at Lafayette, 72 at Terre Haute, and 71 at Bloomington. At Fort Wayne, it was mostly cloudy, with a temperature of 70. Just outside Indiana, it was clear, with a temperature of 72 at Champaign, 82 at St. Louis, and 79 at Louisville.
It was partly cloudy, with a temperature of 76 at Chicago and 73 at Cincinnati. At Dayton, it was mostly cloudy, with a temperature of 73. Once again, at Indianapolis, it was 76 degrees with partly cloudy skies. This is NOAA All Hazards Radio KEC 74 in Indianapolis. Now a look at your forecast for Indianapolis and central Indiana. Rest of tonight. Mostly clear through the late overnight, then becoming partly cloudy. Patchy fog toward daybreak. Lows in the upper 60s. Southwest winds around 5 miles an hour. For Sunday, partly cloudy with a chance of showers and thunderstorms. Highs in the mid-80s. Northwest winds around 5 miles an hour, becoming north late in the afternoon. Chance of rain 40%. Sunday night, partly cloudy with a slight chance of showers and thunderstorms through the late overnight, then mostly clear toward daybreak. Cooler. Less humid with lows in the upper 50s. Northeast winds 5 to 10 miles an hour. Chance of rain 20%. For Monday, mostly sunny. Highs in the upper 70s. East winds 5 to 10 miles an hour. Once again, the forecast for rest of tonight. Mostly clear through the late overnight, then becoming partly cloudy. Patchy fog toward daybreak. Lows in the upper 60s. Southwest winds around 5 miles an hour. Taking a look at the 3 through 7 day forecast for Indianapolis and central Indiana. Monday night. Mostly clear. Lows in the lower 60s. Southeast winds 5 to 10 miles an hour. For Tuesday. Mostly sunny. Warmer with highs in the lower 90s. Tuesday night through Wednesday night. Partly cloudy with a slight chance of showers and thunderstorms. Hot. Lows in the lower 70s. Highs in the lower 90s. Chance of rain 20%. For Thursday. Partly cloudy. A slight chance of showers through early afternoon, then a chance of showers with a slight chance of thunderstorms late in the afternoon. Highs in the upper 80s. Chance of rain 40%. Thursday night. Partly cloudy. A chance of showers through the late overnight, then a slight chance of showers toward daybreak. Lows in the upper 60s. Chance of rain 30%. For Friday and Friday night. Partly cloudy with a 20% chance of showers. Highs in the lower 80s. Lows in the lower 60s. Saturday. Partly cloudy. A slight chance of showers through early afternoon, then a chance of showers late in the afternoon. Highs in the lower 80s. Chance of rain 30%. The 8 to 14 day outlook for Sunday, September 20th through Saturday, September 26th, calls for temperatures to be above normal and precipitation to be near normal. Normal highs for the period are around 75 degrees, and normal lows are between 50 and 55. The normal precipitation total for the 7 days is around 0.75 inches. The ultraviolet index for Indianapolis on Sunday will be 6. The Environmental Protection Agency categorizes an index of 6 as high exposure to ultraviolet radiation. At 10 p.m. at Indianapolis, it was partly cloudy. The temperature was 76 degrees, the dew point 71, and the relative humidity 85%. The wind was south at 5 miles an hour. The barometric pressure was 29.94 inches and rising. Around central Indiana, it was partly cloudy, with a temperature of 71 at Anderson, 73 at Muncie, 70 at Zionsville, 73 at Eagle Creek Airpark, and 72 at Shelbyville. Elsewhere across Indiana, at Evansville, it was clear, with a temperature of 77. It was partly cloudy, with a temperature of 71 at South Bend, 72 at Lafayette, 72 at Terre Haute, and 71 at Bloomington. At Fort Wayne, it was mostly cloudy, with a temperature of 70. Just outside Indiana, it was clear, with a temperature of 72 at Champaign, 82 at St. Louis, and 79 at Louisville. It was partly cloudy, with a temperature of 76 at Chicago, and 73 at Cincinnati. At Dayton, cloudy, with a temperature of 73.
Once again, at Indianapolis, it was 76 degrees with partly cloudy skies.

Mill at all hazards, radio KEC 74 in Indianapolis. Now a look at your forecast for Indianapolis and central Indiana. Rest of tonight. Mostly clear through the late overnight, then becoming partly cloudy. Patchy fog toward daybreak. Lows in the upper 60s. Southwest winds around 5 miles an hour. For Sunday, partly cloudy with a chance of showers and thunderstorms. Highs in the mid-80s. Northwest winds around 5 miles an hour, becoming north late in the afternoon. Chance of rain 40%. Sunday night, partly cloudy with a slight chance of showers and thunderstorms through the late overnight, then mostly clear toward daybreak. Cooler. Less humid with lows in the upper 50s. Northeast winds 5 to 10 miles an hour. Chance of rain 20%. For Monday, mostly sunny. Highs in the upper 70s. East winds 5 to 10 miles an hour. Once again, the forecast for rest of tonight. Mostly clear through the late overnight, then becoming partly cloudy. Patchy fog toward daybreak. Lows in the upper 60s. Southwest winds around 5 miles an hour. The current time is 10:23 p.m. Eastern Daylight Time. Taking a look at the 3 through 7 day forecast for Indianapolis and central Indiana. Monday night, mostly clear. Lows in the lower 60s. Southeast winds 5 to 10 miles an hour. For Tuesday, mostly sunny. Warmer with highs in the lower 90s. Tuesday night through Wednesday night. Partly cloudy with a slight chance of showers and thunderstorms. Hot. Lows in the lower 70s. Highs in the lower 90s. Chance of rain 20%. For Thursday. Partly cloudy. A slight chance of showers through early afternoon, then a chance of showers with a slight chance of thunderstorms late in the afternoon. Highs in the upper 80s. Chance of rain 40%. Thursday night. Partly cloudy. A chance of showers through the late overnight, then a slight chance of showers toward daybreak. Lows in the upper 60s. Chance of rain 30%. For Friday and Friday night. Partly cloudy with a 20% chance of showers. Highs in the lower 80s. Lows in the lower 60s. Saturday. Partly cloudy. A slight chance of showers through early afternoon, then a chance of showers late in the afternoon. Highs in the lower 80s. Chance of rain 30%. The outlook for Sunday, September 20th through Saturday, September 26th, calls for temperatures to be above normal and precipitation to be near normal. Normal highs for the period are around 75 degrees, and normal lows are between 50 and 55. The normal precipitation total for the 7 days is around 0.75 inches. The ultraviolet index for Indianapolis on Sunday, 6. The Environmental Protection Agency categorizes an index of 6 as high exposure to ultraviolet radiation. At 10 p.m. at Indianapolis, it was partly cloudy. The temperature was 76 degrees, the dew point 71, and the relative humidity 85%. The wind was south at 5 miles an hour. The barometric pressure was 29.94 inches and rising. Around central Indiana, it was partly cloudy, with a temperature of 71 at Anderson, 73 at Muncie, 70 at Zionsville, 73 at Eagle Creek Airpark, and 72 at Shelbyville. Elsewhere across Indiana, at Evansville, it was clear, with a temperature of 77. It was partly cloudy, with a temperature of 71 at South Bend, 72 at Lafayette, 72 at Terre Haute, and 71 at Bloomington. At Fort Wayne, it was mostly cloudy, with a temperature of 70. Just outside Indiana, it was clear, with a temperature of 72 at Champaign, 82 at St. Louis, and 79 at Louisville. It was partly cloudy, with a temperature of 76 at Chicago, and 73 at Cincinnati. At Dayton, it was mostly cloudy, with a temperature of 73. Once again, at Indianapolis, it was 76 degrees with partly cloudy skies. This is NOAA All Hazards Radio KEC 74 in Indianapolis. Now a look at your forecast for Indianapolis.

and central Indiana. Rest of tonight. Mostly clear through the late overnight, then becoming partly cloudy. Patchy fog toward daybreak. Lows in the upper 60s. Southwest winds around 5 miles an hour. For Sunday, partly cloudy with a chance of showers and thunderstorms. Highs in the mid-80s. Northwest winds around 5 miles an hour, becoming north late in the afternoon. Chance of rain 40%. Sunday night, partly cloudy with a slight chance of showers and thunderstorms through the late overnight, then mostly clear toward daybreak. Cooler. Less humid with lows in the upper 50s. Northeast winds 5 to 10 miles an hour. Chance of rain 20%. For Monday, mostly sunny. Highs in the upper 70s. East winds 5 to 10 miles an hour. Once again, the forecast for rest of tonight. Mostly clear through the late overnight, then becoming partly cloudy. Patchy fog toward daybreak. Lows in the upper 60s. Southwest winds around 5 miles an hour. Taking a look at the 3 through 7 day forecast for Indianapolis and central Indiana. Monday night. Mostly clear. Lows in the lower 60s. Southeast winds 5 to 10 miles an hour. For Tuesday. Mostly sunny. Warmer with highs in the lower 90s. Tuesday night through Wednesday night. Partly cloudy with a slight chance of showers and thunderstorms. Hot. Lows in the lower 70s. Highs in the lower 90s. Chance of rain 20%. For Thursday. Partly cloudy. A slight chance of showers through early afternoon, then a chance of showers with a slight chance of thunderstorms late in the afternoon. Highs in the upper 80s. Chance of rain 40%. Thursday night. Partly cloudy. A chance of showers through the late overnight, then a slight chance of showers toward daybreak. Lows in the upper 60s. Chance of rain 30%. For Friday and Friday night. Partly cloudy with a 20% chance of showers. Highs in the lower 80s. Lows in the lower 60s. Saturday. Partly cloudy. A slight chance of showers through early afternoon, then a chance of showers late in the afternoon. Highs in the lower 80s. Chance of rain 30%. The 14-day outlook for Sunday, September 20th through Saturday, September 26th. Calls for temperatures to be above normal and precipitation to be near normal. Normal highs for the period are around 75 degrees, and normal lows are between 50 and 55. The normal precipitation total for the 7 days is around 0.75 inches. The ultraviolet index for Indianapolis on Sunday will be 6. The Environmental Protection Agency categorizes an index of 6 as high exposure to ultraviolet radiation. At 10 p.m. at Indianapolis, it was partly cloudy. The temperature was 76 degrees, the dew point 71, and the relative humidity 85%. The wind was south at 5 miles an hour. The barometric pressure was 29.94 inches and rising. Around central Indiana, it was partly cloudy, with a temperature of 71 at Anderson, 73 at Muncie, 70 at Zionsville, 73 at Eagle Creek Airpark, and 72 at Shelbyville. Elsewhere across Indiana, at Evansville, it was clear, with a temperature of 77. It was partly cloudy, with a temperature of 71 at South Bend, 72 at Lafayette, 72 at Terre Haute, and 71 at Bloomington. At Fort Wayne, it was mostly cloudy, with a temperature of 70. Just outside Indiana, it was clear, with a temperature of 72 at Champaign, 82 at St. Louis, and 79 at Louisville. It was partly cloudy, with a temperature of 76 at Chicago, and 73 at Cincinnati. At Dayton, cloudy, with a temperature of 73. Once again, at Indianapolis, it was 76 degrees with partly cloudy skies. This is NOAA All Hazards Radio KEC 74 in Indianapolis. Now a look at your forecast for Indianapolis and central Indiana. Rest of tonight. Mostly clear through the late overnight, then becoming partly cloudy. Patchy fog toward daybreak. Lows in the upper 60s. Southwest winds around 5 miles.

of an hour. For Sunday, partly cloudy with a chance of showers and thunderstorms. Highs in the mid-80s. Northwest winds around 5 miles an hour, becoming north late in the afternoon. Chance of rain 40%. Sunday night, partly cloudy with a slight chance of showers and thunderstorms through the late overnight, then mostly clear toward daybreak. Cooler. Less humid with lows in the upper 50s. Northeast winds 5 to 10 miles an hour. Chance of rain 20%. For Monday, mostly sunny. Highs in the upper 70s. East winds 5 to 10 miles an hour. Once again, the forecast for rest of tonight. Mostly clear through the late overnight, then becoming partly cloudy. Patchy fog toward daybreak. Lows in the upper 60s. Southwest winds around partly clear through the late overnight, then becoming partly cloudy. Patchy fog toward daybreak. Lows in the upper 60s. Southwest winds around 5 miles an hour. Taking a look at the 3-7 day forecast for Indianapolis and central Indiana. Monday night. Mostly clear. Lows in the lower 60s. Southeast winds 5 to 10 miles an hour. For Tuesday. Mostly sunny. Warmer with highs in the lower 90s. Tuesday night through Wednesday night. Partly cloudy with a slight chance of showers and thunderstorms. Hot. Lows in the lower 70s. Highs in the lower 90s. Chance of rain 20%. For Thursday. Partly cloudy. A slight chance of showers through early afternoon, then a chance of showers with a slight chance of thunderstorms late in the afternoon. Highs in the upper 80s. Chance of rain 40%. Thursday night. Partly cloudy. A chance of showers through the late overnight, then a slight chance of showers toward daybreak. Lows in the upper 60s. Chance of rain 30%. For Friday and Friday night. Partly cloudy with a 20% chance of showers. Highs in the lower 80s. Lows in the lower 60s. Saturday. Partly cloudy. A slight chance of showers through early afternoon, then a chance of showers late in the afternoon. Highs in the lower 80s. Chance of rain 30%. Now here is the hazardous weather outlook for central Indiana. For the period tonight. No hazardous weather is expected at this time. And now the extended outlook for the period Sunday through Friday. Scattered thunderstorms are possible Sunday afternoon and evening. Additional chances for thunderstorms are expected the second half of next week. Max heat indices in the upper 90s and low 100s are possible Tuesday and Wednesday afternoons. Spotter information statement. Spotter activation is not anticipated. The 8 to 14 day outlook for Sunday, September 20th through Saturday, September 26th calls for temperatures to be above normal and precipitation to be near normal. Normal highs for the period are around 75 degrees, and normal lows are between 50 and 55. The normal precipitation total for the 7 days is around 0.75 inches. The ultraviolet index for Indianapolis on Sunday will be 6. The Environmental Protection Agency categorizes an index of 6 as high exposure to ultraviolet radiation. At 10 p.m. at Indianapolis, it was partly cloudy. The temperature was 76 degrees, the dew point 71, and the relative humidity 85%. The wind was south at 5 miles an hour. The barometric pressure was 29.94 inches and rising. Around central Indiana, it was partly cloudy, with a temperature of 71 at Anderson, 73 at Muncie, 70 at Zionsville, 73 at Eagle Creek Airpark, and 72 at Shelbyville. Elsewhere across Indiana, at Evansville, it was clear, with a temperature of 77. It was partly cloudy, with a temperature of 71 at South Bend, 72 at Lafayette, 72 at Terre Haute, and 71 at Bloomington. At Fort Wayne, it was mostly cloudy, with a temperature of 70. Just outside Indiana, it was clear, with a temperature of 72 at Champaign, 82 at St. Louis, and 79 at Louisville. It was partly cloudy, with a temperature of 76 at Chicago, and 73 at Cincinnati. At Dayton, cloudy, with a temperature of 73.

Once again, at Indianapolis, it was 76 degrees with partly cloudy skies. This is NOAA All Hazards Radio KEC 74 in Indianapolis. Now a look at your forecast for Indianapolis and central Indiana. Rest of tonight. Mostly clear through the late overnight, then becoming partly cloudy. Patchy fog toward daybreak. Lows in the upper 60s. Southwest winds around 5 miles an hour. For Sunday, partly cloudy with a chance of showers and thunderstorms. Highs in the mid-80s. Northwest winds around 5 miles an hour, becoming north late in the afternoon. Chance of rain 40%. Sunday night, partly cloudy with a slight chance of showers and thunderstorms through the late overnight, then mostly clear toward daybreak. Cooler. Less humid with lows in the upper 50s. Northeast winds 5 to 10 miles an hour. Chance of rain 20%. For Monday, mostly sunny. Highs in the upper 70s. East winds 5 to 10 miles an hour. Once again, the forecast for rest of tonight. Mostly clear through the late overnight, then becoming partly cloudy. Patchy fog toward daybreak. Lows in the upper 60s. Southwest winds around 5 miles an hour. The current time is 10:38 p.m. Eastern Daylight Time. Taking a look at the 3-7 day forecast for Indianapolis and central Indiana. Monday night, mostly clear. Lows in the lower 60s. Southeast winds 5 to 10 miles an hour. For Tuesday, mostly sunny. Warmer with highs in the lower 90s. Tuesday night through Wednesday night, partly cloudy with a slight chance of showers and thunderstorms. Hot. Lows in the lower 70s. Highs in the lower 90s. Chance of rain 20%. For Thursday, partly cloudy. A slight chance of showers through early afternoon, then a chance of showers with a slight chance of thunderstorms late in the afternoon. Highs in the upper 80s. Chance of rain 40%. Thursday night, partly cloudy. A chance of showers through the late overnight, then a slight chance of showers toward daybreak. Lows in the upper 60s. Chance of rain 30%. For Friday and Friday night, partly cloudy with a 20% chance of showers. Highs in the lower 80s. Lows in the lower 60s. Saturday, partly cloudy. A slight chance of showers through early afternoon, then a chance of showers late in the afternoon. Highs in the lower 80s. Chance of rain 30%. The 8-14 day outlook for Sunday, September 20th through Saturday, September 26th, calls for temperatures to be above normal and precipitation to be near normal. Normal highs for the period are around 75 degrees, and normal lows are between 50 and 55. The normal precipitation total for the 7 days is around 0.75 inches. The ultraviolet index for Indianapolis on Sunday will be 6. The Environmental Protection Agency categorizes an index of 6 as high exposure to ultraviolet radiation. At 10 p.m. at Indianapolis, it was partly cloudy. The temperature was 76 degrees, the dew point 71, and the relative humidity 85%. The wind was south at 5 miles an hour. The barometric pressure was 29.94 inches and rising. Around central Indiana, it was partly cloudy, with a temperature of 71 at Anderson, 73 at Muncie, 70 at Zionsville, 73 at Eagle Creek Airpark, and 72 at Shelbyville. Elsewhere across Indiana, at Evansville, it was clear, with a temperature of 77. It was partly cloudy, with a temperature of 71 at South Bend, 72 at Lafayette, 72 at Terre Haute, and 71 at Bloomington. At Fort Wayne, it was mostly cloudy, with a temperature of 70. Just outside Indiana, it was clear, with a temperature of 72 at Champaign, 82 at St. Louis, and 79 at Louisville. It was partly cloudy, with a temperature of 76 at Chicago, and 73 at Cincinnati. At Dayton, it was mostly cloudy, with a temperature of 73. Once again, at Indianapolis, it was 76 degrees with partly cloudy skies. This is NOAA All Hazards Radio KEC 74 in Indianapolis.

coming north late in the afternoon. Chance of rain 40%. Sunday night, partly cloudy with a slight chance of showers and thunderstorms through the late overnight, then mostly clear toward daybreak. Cooler. Less humid with lows in the upper 50s. Northeast winds 5 to 10 miles an hour. Chance of rain 20%. For Monday, mostly sunny. Highs in the upper 70s. East winds 5 to 10 miles an hour. Once again, the forecast for rest of tonight. Mostly clear through the late overnight, then becoming partly cloudy. Patchy fog toward daybreak. Lows in the upper 60s. Southwest winds around 5 miles an hour. The current time is 10:53 p.m. Eastern Daylight Time. Taking a look at the 3-7 day forecast for Indianapolis and central Indiana. Monday night. Mostly clear. Lows in the lower 60s. Southeast winds 5 to 10 miles an hour. For Tuesday. Mostly sunny. Warmer with highs in the lower 90s. Tuesday night through Wednesday night. Partly cloudy with a slight chance of showers and thunderstorms. Hot. Lows in the lower 70s. Highs in the lower 90s. Chance of rain 20%. For Thursday. Partly cloudy. A slight chance of showers through early afternoon, then a chance of showers with a slight chance of thunderstorms late in the afternoon. Highs in the upper 80s. Chance of rain 40%. Thursday night. Partly cloudy. A chance of showers through the late overnight, then a slight chance of showers toward daybreak. Lows in the upper 60s. Chance of rain 30%. For Friday and Friday night. Partly cloudy with a 20% chance of showers. Highs in the lower 80s. Lows in the lower 60s. Saturday. Partly cloudy. A slight chance of showers through early afternoon, then a chance of showers late in the afternoon. Highs in the lower 80s. Chance of rain 30%. Now here is the hazardous weather outlook for central Indiana. For the period tonight. No hazardous weather is expected at this time. And now the extended outlook for the period Sunday through Friday. Scattered thunderstorms are possible Sunday afternoon and evening. Additional chances for thunderstorms are expected the second half of next week. Max heat indices in the upper 90s and low 100s are possible Tuesday and Wednesday afternoons. Spotter information statement. Spotter activation is not anticipated. The 8 to 14 day outlook for Sunday, September 20th through Saturday, September 26th calls for temperatures to be above normal and precipitation to be near normal. Normal highs for the period are around 75 degrees and normal lows are between 50 and 55. The normal precipitation total for the 7 days is around 0.75 inches. The ultraviolet index for Indianapolis on Sunday will be 6. The Environmental Protection Agency categorizes an index of 6 as high exposure to ultraviolet radiation. At 10 p.m. at Indianapolis, it was partly cloudy. The temperature was 76 degrees, the dew point 71, and the relative humidity 85%. The wind was south at 5 miles an hour. The barometric pressure was 29.94 inches and rising. Around central Indiana, it was partly cloudy, with a temperature of 71 at Anderson, 73 at Muncie, 70 at Zionsville, 73 at Eagle Creek Airpark, and 72 at Shelbyville. Elsewhere across Indiana, at Evansville, it was clear, with a temperature of 77. It was partly cloudy, with a temperature of 71 at South Bend, 72 at Lafayette, 72 at Terre Haute, and 71 at Bloomington. At Fort Wayne, it was mostly cloudy, with a temperature of 70. Just outside Indiana, it was clear, with a temperature of 72 at Champaign, 82 at St. Louis, and 79 at Louisville. It was partly cloudy, with a temperature of 76 at Chicago, and 73 at Cincinnati. At Dayton, it was mostly cloudy, with a temperature of 73. Once again, at Indianapolis, it was 76 degrees with partly cloudy skies. This is NOAA All Hazards Radio KEC 74 in Indianapolis. Now we'll look at your forecast for Indianapolis and central Indiana.

mostly clear through the late overnight, then becoming partly cloudy. Patchy fog toward daybreak. Lows in the upper 60s. Southwest winds around 5 miles an hour. Taking a look at the 3-through-7-day forecast for Indianapolis and central Indiana. Monday night. Mostly clear. Lows in the lower 60s. Southeast winds 5 to 10 miles an hour. For Tuesday. Mostly sunny. Warmer with highs in the lower 90s. Tuesday night through Wednesday night. Partly cloudy with a slight chance of showers and thunderstorms. Hot. Lows in the lower 70s. Highs in the lower 90s. Chance of rain 20%. For Thursday. Partly cloudy. A slight chance of showers through early afternoon, then a chance of showers with a slight chance of thunderstorms late in the afternoon. Highs in the upper 80s. Chance of rain 40%. Thursday night. Partly cloudy. A chance of showers through the late overnight, then a slight chance of showers toward daybreak. Lows in the upper 60s. Chance of rain 30%. For Friday and Friday night. Partly cloudy with a 20% chance of showers. Highs in the lower 80s. Lows in the lower 60s. Saturday. Partly cloudy. A slight chance of showers through early afternoon, then a chance of showers late in the afternoon. Highs in the lower 80s. Chance of rain 30%. The 8 to 14 day outlook for Sunday, September 20th through Saturday, September 26th, calls for temperatures to be above normal and precipitation to be near normal. Normal highs for the period are around 75 degrees, and normal lows are between 50 and 55. The normal precipitation total for the 7 days is around 0.75 inches. The ultraviolet index for Indianapolis on Sunday will be 6. The Environmental Protection Agency categorizes an index of 6 as high exposure to ultraviolet radiation. At 10 p.m. at Indianapolis, it was partly cloudy. The temperature was 76 degrees, the dew point 71, and the relative humidity 85%. The wind was south at 5 miles an hour. The barometric pressure was 29.94 inches and rising. Around central Indiana, it was partly cloudy, with a temperature of 71 at Anderson, 73 at Muncie, 70 at Zionsville, 73 at Eagle Creek Airpark, and 72 at Shelbyville. Elsewhere across Indiana, at Evansville, it was clear, with a temperature of 77. It was partly cloudy, with a temperature of 71 at South Bend, 72 at Lafayette, 72 at Terre Haute, and 71 at Bloomington. At Fort Wayne, it was mostly cloudy, with a temperature of 70. Just outside Indiana, it was clear, with a temperature of 72 at Champaign, 82 at St. Louis, and 79 at Louisville. It was partly cloudy, with a temperature of 76 at Chicago, and 73 at Cincinnati. At Dayton, it was mostly cloudy, with a temperature of 73. Once again, at Indianapolis, it was 76 degrees with partly cloudy skies. This is NOAA All Hazards Radio KEC 74 in Indianapolis. And now a look at your forecast for Indianapolis and central Indiana. Rest of tonight. Mostly clear through the late overnight, then becoming partly cloudy. Patchy fog toward daybreak. Lows in the upper 60s. Southwest winds around 5 miles an hour. For Sunday, partly cloudy with a chance of showers and thunderstorms. Highs in the mid-80s. Northwest winds around 5 miles an hour, becoming north late in the afternoon. Chance of rain 40%. Sunday night. Partly cloudy with a slight chance of showers and thunderstorms through the late overnight, then mostly clear toward daybreak. Cooler. Less humid with lows in the upper 50s. Northeast winds 5 to 10 miles an hour. Chance of rain 20%. For Monday, mostly sunny. Highs in the upper 70s. East winds 5 to 10 miles an hour. Once again, the forecast for rest of tonight. Mostly clear through the late overnight, then becoming partly cloudy. Patchy fog toward daybreak. Lows in the upper 60s. Southwest winds around 5 miles an hour. Taking a look at the 3 through 7.

Sunday forecast for Indianapolis and central Indiana. Monday night, mostly clear. Lows in the lower 60s. Southeast winds 5 to 10 miles an hour. For Tuesday, mostly sunny. Warmer with highs in the lower 90s. Tuesday night through Wednesday night, partly cloudy with a slight chance of showers and thunderstorms. Hot. Lows in the lower 70s. Highs in the lower 90s. Chance of rain 20%. For Thursday, partly cloudy. A slight chance of showers through early afternoon, then a chance of showers with a slight chance of thunderstorms late in the afternoon. Highs in the upper 80s. Chance of rain 40%. Thursday night, partly cloudy. A chance of showers through the late overnight, then a slight chance of showers toward daybreak. Lows in the upper 60s. Chance of rain 30%. For Friday and Friday night, partly cloudy with a 20% chance of showers. Highs in the lower 80s. Lows in the lower 60s. Saturday, partly cloudy. A slight chance of showers through early afternoon, then a chance of showers late in the afternoon. Highs in the lower 80s. Chance of rain 30%. The 8 to 4 outlook for Sunday, September 20th through Saturday, September 26th, calls for temperatures to be above normal and precipitation to be near normal. Normal highs for the period are around 75 degrees, and normal lows are between 50 and 55. The normal precipitation total for the 7 days is around 0.75 inches. The ultraviolet index for Indianapolis on Sunday will be 6. The Environmental Protection Agency categorizes an index of 6 as high exposure to ultraviolet radiation. At 10 p.m. at Indianapolis, it was partly cloudy. The temperature was 76 degrees, the dew point 71, and the relative humidity 85%. The wind was south at 5 miles an hour. The barometric pressure was 29.94 inches and rising. Around central Indiana, it was partly cloudy, with a temperature of 71 at Anderson, 73 at Muncie, 70 at Zionsville, 73 at Eagle Creek Airpark, and 72 at Shelbyville. Elsewhere across Indiana, at Evansville, it was clear, with a temperature of 77. It was partly cloudy, with a temperature of 71 at South Bend, 72 at Lafayette, 72 at Terre Haute, and 71 at Bloomington. At Fort Wayne, it was mostly cloudy, with a temperature of 70. Just outside Indiana, it was clear, with a temperature of 72 at Champaign, 82 at St. Louis, and 79 at Louisville. It was partly cloudy, with a temperature of 76 at Chicago, and 73 at Cincinnati. At Dayton, it was mostly cloudy, with a temperature of 73. Once again, at Indianapolis, it was 76 degrees with partly cloudy skies. This is NOAA All Hazards Radio KEC 74 in Indianapolis. Now a look at your forecast for Indianapolis and central Indiana. Rest of tonight. Mostly clear through the late overnight, then becoming partly cloudy. Patchy fog toward daybreak. Lows in the upper 60s. Southwest winds around 5 miles an hour. For Sunday, partly cloudy with a chance of showers and thunderstorms. Highs in the mid-80s. Northwest winds around 5 miles an hour, becoming north late in the afternoon. Chance of rain 40%. Sunday night. Partly cloudy with a slight chance of showers and thunderstorms through the late overnight, then mostly clear toward daybreak. Cooler. Less humid with lows in the upper 50s. Northeast winds 5 to 10 miles an hour. Chance of rain 20%. For Monday, mostly sunny. Highs in the upper 70s. East winds 5 to 10 miles an hour. Once again, the forecast for rest of tonight. Mostly clear through the late overnight, then becoming partly cloudy. Patchy fog toward daybreak. Lows in the upper 60s. Southwest winds around 5 miles an hour. Taking a look at the 3 through 7 day forecast for Indianapolis and central Indiana. Monday night, mostly clear. Lows in the lower 60s. Southeast winds 5 to 10 miles an hour. For Tuesday, mostly sunny.

warmer with highs in the lower 90s. Tuesday night through Wednesday night, partly cloudy with a slight chance of showers and thunderstorms. Hot. Lows in the lower 70s. Highs in the lower 90s. Chance of rain 20%. For Thursday, partly cloudy. A slight chance of showers through early afternoon, then a chance of showers with a slight chance of thunderstorms late in the afternoon. Highs in the upper 80s. Chance of rain 40%. Thursday night, partly cloudy. A chance of showers through the late overnight, then a slight chance of showers toward daybreak. Lows in the upper 60s. Chance of rain 30%. For Friday and Friday night, partly cloudy with a 20% chance of showers. Highs in the lower 80s. Lows in the lower 60s. Saturday, partly cloudy. A slight chance of showers through early afternoon, then a chance of showers late in the afternoon. Highs in the lower 80s. Chance of rain 30%. The current time is 11:09 p.m. Eastern Daylight Time. The 8-14-day outlook for Sunday, September 20th through Saturday, September 26th, calls for temperatures to be above normal and precipitation to be near normal. Normal highs for the period are around 75 degrees, and normal lows are between 50 and 55. The normal precipitation total for the 7 days is around 0.75 inches. The ultraviolet index for Indianapolis on Sunday will be 6. The Environmental Protection Agency categorizes an index of 6 as high exposure to ultraviolet radiation. At 10 p.m. at Indianapolis, it was partly cloudy. The temperature was 76 degrees, the dew point 71, and the relative humidity 85%. The wind was south at 5 miles an hour. The barometric pressure was 29.94 inches and rising. Around central Indiana, it was partly cloudy, with a temperature of 71 at Anderson, 73 at Muncie, 70 at Zionsville, 73 at Eagle Creek Airpark, and 72 at Shelbyville. Elsewhere across Indiana, at Evansville, it was clear, with a temperature of 77. It was partly cloudy, with a temperature of 71 at South Bend, 72 at Lafayette, 72 at Terre Haute, and 71 at Bloomington. At Fort Wayne, it was mostly cloudy, with a temperature of 70. Just outside Indiana, it was clear, with a temperature of 72 at Champaign, 82 at St. Louis, and 79 at Louisville. It was partly cloudy, with a temperature of 76 at Chicago, and 73 at Cincinnati. At Dayton, it was mostly cloudy, with a temperature of 73. Once again, at Indianapolis, it was 76 degrees with partly cloudy skies. At 11 p.m., at Indianapolis, it was partly cloudy. The temperature was 75 degrees, the dew point 71, and the relative humidity 87%. The wind was south at 3 miles an hour. The barometric pressure was 29.95 inches and rising. Around central Indiana, it was clear, with a temperature of 70 at Zionsville and 71 at Eagle Creek Air Park. It was partly cloudy, with a temperature of 70 at Anderson, 73 at Muncie, and 70 at Shelbyville. Elsewhere across Indiana, it was clear, with a temperature of 70 at Terre Haute and 74 at Evansville. It was partly cloudy, with a temperature of 70 at South Bend, 70 at Lafayette, and 71 at Bloomington. At Fort Wayne, it was mostly cloudy, with a temperature of 69. Just outside Indiana, skies ranged from clear to partly cloudy. It was 74 at Chicago, 71 at Champaign, and 72 at Dayton. St. Louis reported 79, Cincinnati reported 72, and Louisville reported 77. Once again, at Indianapolis, it was 75 degrees with partly cloudy skies. This is NOAA All Hazards Radio KEC 74 in Indianapolis. Now a look at your forecast for Indianapolis and central Indiana. Rest of tonight. Mostly clear through the late overnight, then becoming partly cloudy. Patchy fog toward daybreak. Lows in the upper 60s. Southwest winds around 5 miles an hour. For Sunday, partly cloudy with a chance of showers and thunderstorms. Highs in the mid-80s. Northwest winds around 5.

miles an hour, becoming north late in the afternoon. Chance of rain 40%. Sunday night, partly cloudy with a slight chance of showers and thunderstorms through the late overnight, then mostly clear toward daybreak. Cooler. Less humid with lows in the upper 50s. Northeast winds 5 to 10 miles an hour. Chance of rain 20%. For Monday, mostly sunny. Highs in the upper 70s. East winds 5 to 10 miles an hour. Once again, the forecast for rest of tonight. Mostly clear through the late overnight, then becoming partly cloudy. Patchy fog toward daybreak. Lows in the upper 60s. Southwest winds around 5 miles an hour. Now here is the hazardous weather outlook for central Indiana. For the period tonight, no hazardous weather is expected at this time. And now, for the period Sunday through Friday, scattered thunderstorms are possible Sunday afternoon and evening. Additional chances for thunderstorms are expected the second half of next week. Max heat indices in the upper 90s and low 100s are possible Tuesday and Wednesday afternoons. Spotter information statement. Spotter activation is not anticipated. Taking a look at the 3 through 7 day forecast for Indianapolis and central Indiana. Monday night. Mostly clear. Lows in the lower 60s. Southeast winds 5 to 10 miles an hour. For Tuesday. Mostly sunny. Warmer with highs in the lower 90s. Tuesday night through Wednesday night. Partly cloudy with a slight chance of showers and thunderstorms. Hot. Lows in the lower 70s. Highs in the lower 90s. Chance of rain 20%. For Thursday. Partly cloudy. A slight chance of showers through early afternoon, then a chance of showers with a slight chance of thunderstorms late in the afternoon. Highs in the upper 80s. Chance of rain 40%. Thursday night. Partly cloudy. A chance of showers through the late overnight, then a slight chance of showers toward daybreak. Lows in the upper 60s. Chance of rain 30%. For Friday and Friday night. Partly cloudy with a 20% chance of showers. Highs in the lower 80s. Lows in the lower 60s. Saturday. Partly cloudy. A slight chance of showers through early afternoon, then a chance of showers late in the afternoon. Highs in the lower 80s. Chance of rain 30%. The 14-day outlook for Sunday, September 20th through Saturday, September 26th, calls for temperatures to be above normal and precipitation to be near normal. Normal highs for the period are around 75 degrees, and normal lows are between 50 and 55. The normal precipitation total for the 7 days is around 0.75 inches. The ultraviolet index for Indianapolis on Sunday will be 6. The Environmental Protection Agency categorizes an index of 6 as high exposure to ultraviolet radiation. At 11 p.m. at Indianapolis, it was partly cloudy. The temperature was 75 degrees, the dew point 71, and the relative humidity 87%. The wind was south at 3 miles an hour. The barometric pressure was 29.95 inches and rising. Around central Indiana, it was clear, with a temperature of 70 at Zionsville and 71 at Eagle Creek Air Park. It was partly cloudy, with a temperature of 70 at Anderson, 73 at Muncie, and 70 at Shelbyville. Elsewhere across Indiana, it was clear, with a temperature of 70 at Terre Haute and 74 at Evansville. It was partly cloudy, with a temperature of 70 at South Bend, 70 at Lafayette, and 71 at Bloomington. At Fort Wayne, it was mostly cloudy, with a temperature of 69. Just outside Indiana, skies ranged from clear to partly cloudy. It was 74 at Chicago, 71 at Champaign, and 72 at Dayton. St. Louis reported 79, Cincinnati reported 72, and Louisville reported 77. Once again, at Indianapolis, it was 75 degrees with partly cloudy skies. This is NOAA All Hazards Radio KEC 74 in Indianapolis. And now a look at your forecast for Indianapolis and central Indiana. Rest of tonight. Mostly clear through the late overnight, then becoming partly cloudy.

patchy fog toward daybreak. Lows in the upper 60s. Southwest winds around 5 miles an hour. For Sunday, partly cloudy with a chance of showers and thunderstorms. Highs in the mid-80s. Northwest winds around 5 miles an hour, becoming north late in the afternoon. Chance of rain 40%. Sunday night, partly cloudy with a slight chance of showers and thunderstorms through the late overnight, then mostly clear toward daybreak. Cooler. Less humid with lows in the upper 50s. Northeast winds 5 to 10 miles an hour. Chance of rain 20%. For Monday, mostly sunny. Highs in the upper 70s. East winds 5 to 10 miles an hour. Once again, the forecast for rest of tonight. Mostly clear through the late overnight, then becoming partly cloudy. Patchy fog toward daybreak. Lows in the upper 60s. Southwest winds around 5 miles an hour. Taking a look at the 3 through 7 day forecast for Indianapolis and central Indiana. Monday night. Mostly clear. Lows in the lower 60s. Southeast winds 5 to 10 miles an hour. For Tuesday. Mostly sunny. Warmer with highs in the lower 90s. Tuesday night through Wednesday night. Partly cloudy with a slight chance of showers and thunderstorms. Hot. Lows in the lower 70s. Highs in the lower 90s. Chance of rain 20%. For Thursday. Partly cloudy. A slight chance of showers through early afternoon, then a chance of showers with a slight chance of thunderstorms late in the afternoon. Highs in the upper 80s. Chance of rain 40%. Thursday night. Partly cloudy. A chance of showers through the late overnight, then a slight chance of showers toward daybreak. Lows in the upper 60s. Chance of rain 30%. For Friday and Friday night. Partly cloudy with a 20% chance of showers. Highs in the lower 80s. Lows in the lower 60s. Saturday. Partly cloudy. A slight chance of showers through early afternoon, then a chance of showers late in the afternoon. Highs in the lower 80s. Chance of rain 30%. The 8 to 14 day outlook for Sunday, September 20th through Saturday, September 26th calls for temperatures to be above normal and precipitation to be near normal. Normal highs for the period are around 75 degrees and normal lows are between 50 and 55. The normal precipitation total for the 7 days is around 0.75 inches. The ultraviolet index for Indianapolis on Sunday will be 6. The Environmental Protection Agency categorizes an index of 6 as high exposure to ultraviolet radiation. At 11 p.m. at Indianapolis, it was partly cloudy. The temperature was 75 degrees, the dew point 71, and the relative humidity 87%. The wind was south at 3 miles an hour. The barometric pressure was 29.95 inches and rising. Around central Indiana, it was clear, with a temperature of 70 at Zionsville and 71 at Eagle Creek Air Park. It was partly cloudy, with a temperature of 70 at Anderson, 73 at Muncie, and 70 at Shelbyville. Elsewhere across Indiana, it was clear, with a temperature of 70 at Terre Haute and 74 at Evansville. It was partly cloudy, with a temperature of 70 at South Bend, 70 at Lafayette, and 71 at Bloomington. At Fort Wayne, it was mostly cloudy, with a temperature of 69. Just outside Indiana, skies ranged from clear to partly cloudy. It was 74 at Chicago, 71 at Champaign, and 72 at Dayton. St. Louis reported 79, Cincinnati reported 72, and Louisville reported 77. Once again, at Indianapolis, it was 75 degrees with partly cloudy skies. This is NOAA All Hazards Radio KEC 74 in Indianapolis. Now a look at your forecast for Indianapolis and central Indiana. Rest of tonight. Mostly clear through the late overnight, then becoming partly cloudy. Patchy fog toward daybreak. Lows in the upper 60s. Southwest winds around 5 miles an hour. For Sunday, partly cloudy with a chance of showers and thunderstorms. Highs in the mid-80s.

Northwest winds around 5 miles an hour, becoming north late in the afternoon. Chance of rain 40%. Sunday night. Partly cloudy with a slight chance of showers and thunderstorms through the late overnight, then mostly clear toward daybreak. Cooler. Less humid with lows in the upper 50s. Northeast winds 5 to 10 miles an hour. Chance of rain 20%. For Monday, mostly sunny. Highs in the upper 70s. East winds 5 to 10 miles an hour. Once again, the forecast for rest of tonight. Mostly clear through the late overnight, then becoming partly cloudy. Patchy fog toward daybreak. Lows in the upper 60s. Southwest winds around 5 miles an hour. The current time is 11:24 p.m. Eastern Daylight Time. Taking a look at the 3-7 day forecast for Indianapolis and central Indiana. Monday night. Mostly clear. Lows in the lower 60s. Southeast winds 5 to 10 miles an hour. For Tuesday. Mostly sunny. Warmer with highs in the lower 90s. Tuesday night through Wednesday night. Partly cloudy with a slight chance of showers and thunderstorms. Hot. Lows in the lower 70s. Highs in the lower 90s. Chance of rain 20%. For Thursday. Partly cloudy. A slight chance of showers through early afternoon, then a chance of showers with a slight chance of thunderstorms late in the afternoon. Highs in the upper 80s. Chance of rain 40%. Thursday night. Partly cloudy. A chance of showers through the late overnight, then a slight chance of showers toward daybreak. Lows in the upper 60s. Chance of rain 30%. For Friday and Friday night. Partly cloudy with a 20% chance of showers. Highs in the lower 80s. Lows in the lower 60s. Saturday. Partly cloudy. A slight chance of showers through early afternoon, then a chance of showers late in the afternoon. Highs in the lower 80s. Chance of rain 30%. The 8-14 day outlook for Sunday, September 20th through Saturday, September 26th, calls for temperatures to be above normal and precipitation to be near normal. Normal highs for the period are around 75 degrees, and normal lows are between 50 and 55. The normal precipitation total for the 7 days is around 0.75 inches. The ultraviolet index for Indianapolis on Sunday will be 6. The Environmental Protection Agency categorizes an index of 6 as high exposure to ultraviolet radiation. At 11 p.m. at Indianapolis, it was partly cloudy. The temperature was 75 degrees, the dew point 71, and the relative humidity 87%. The wind was south at 3 miles an hour. The barometric pressure was 29.95 inches and rising. Around central Indiana, it was clear, with a temperature of 70 at Zionsville and 71 at Eagle Creek Air Park. It was partly cloudy, with a temperature of 70 at Anderson, 73 at Muncie, and 70 at Shelbyville. Elsewhere across Indiana, it was clear, with a temperature of 70 at Terre Haute and 74 at Evansville. It was partly cloudy, with a temperature of 70 at South Bend, 70 at Lafayette, and 71 at Bloomington. At Fort Wayne, it was mostly cloudy, with a temperature of 69. Just outside Indiana, skies ranged from clear to partly cloudy. It was 74 at Chicago, 71 at Champaign, and 72 at Dayton. St. Louis reported 79, Cincinnati reported 72, and Louisville reported 77. Once again, at Indianapolis, it was 75 degrees with partly cloudy skies. This is NOAA All Hazards Radio KEC 74 in Indianapolis. Now we'll look at your forecast for Indianapolis and central Indiana. Rest of tonight. Mostly clear through the late overnight, then becoming partly cloudy. Patchy fog toward daybreak. Lows in the upper 60s. Southwest winds around 5 miles an hour. For Sunday, partly cloudy with a chance of showers and thunderstorms. Highs in the mid-80s. Northwest winds around 5 miles an hour, becoming north late in the afternoon. Chance of rain 40%. Sunday night, partly cloudy with

slight chance of showers and thunderstorms through the late overnight, then mostly clear toward daybreak. Cooler. Less humid with lows in the upper 50s. Northeast winds 5 to 10 miles an hour. Chance of rain 20%. For Monday, mostly sunny. Highs in the upper 70s. East winds 5 to 10 miles an hour. Once again, the forecast for rest of tonight. Mostly clear through the late overnight, then becoming partly cloudy. Patchy fog toward daybreak. Lows in the upper 60s. Southwest winds around 5 miles an hour. Taking a look at the 3 through 7 day forecast for Indianapolis and central Indiana. Monday night. Mostly clear. Lows in the lower 60s. Southeast winds 5 to 10 miles an hour. For Tuesday. Mostly sunny. Warmer with highs in the lower 90s. Tuesday night through Wednesday night. Partly cloudy with a slight chance of showers and thunderstorms. Hot. Lows in the lower 70s. Highs in the lower 90s. Chance of rain 20%. For Thursday. Partly cloudy. A slight chance of showers through early afternoon, then a chance of showers with a slight chance of thunderstorms late in the afternoon. Highs in the upper 80s. Chance of rain 40%. Thursday night. Partly cloudy. A chance of showers through the late overnight, then a slight chance of showers toward daybreak. Lows in the upper 60s. Chance of rain 30%. For Friday and Friday night. Partly cloudy with a 20% chance of showers. Highs in the lower 80s. Lows in the lower 60s. Saturday. Partly cloudy. A slight chance of showers through early afternoon, then a chance of showers late in the afternoon. Highs in the lower 80s. Chance of rain 30%. The 8 to 14 day outlook for Sunday, September 20th through Saturday, September 26th, calls for temperatures to be above normal and precipitation to be near normal. Normal highs for the period are around 75 degrees, and normal lows are between 50 and 55. The normal precipitation total for the 7 days is around 0.75 inches. The ultraviolet index for Indianapolis on Sunday will be 6. The Environmental Protection Agency categorizes an index of 6 as high exposure to ultraviolet radiation. At 11 p.m. at Indianapolis, it was partly cloudy. The temperature was 75 degrees, the dew point 71, and the relative humidity 87%. The wind was south at 3 miles an hour. The barometric pressure was 29.95 inches and rising. Around central Indiana, it was clear, with a temperature of 70 at Zionsville and 71 at Eagle Creek Air Park. It was partly cloudy, with a temperature of 70 at Anderson, 73 at Muncie, and 70 at Shelbyville. Elsewhere across Indiana, it was clear, with a temperature of 70 at Terre Haute and 74 at Evansville. It was partly cloudy, with a temperature of 70 at South Bend, 70 at Lafayette, and 71 at Bloomington. At Fort Wayne, it was mostly cloudy, with a temperature of 69. Just outside Indiana, skies ranged from clear to partly cloudy. It was 74 at Chicago, 71 at Champaign, and 72 at Dayton. St. Louis reported 79, Cincinnati reported 72, and Louisville reported 77. Once again, at Indianapolis, it was 75 degrees with partly cloudy skies. This is NOAA All Hazards Radio KEC 74 in Indianapolis. Now we'll look at your forecast for Indianapolis and central Indiana. Rest of tonight. Mostly clear through the late overnight, then becoming partly cloudy. Patchy fog toward daybreak. Lows in the upper 60s. Southwest winds around 5 miles an hour. For Sunday, partly cloudy with a chance of showers and thunderstorms. Highs in the mid-80s. Northwest winds around 5 miles an hour, becoming north late in the afternoon. Chance of rain 40%. Sunday night. Partly cloudy with a slight chance of showers and thunderstorms through the late overnight, then mostly clear toward daybreak. Cooler. Less humid with lows in the upper 50s. Northeast winds 5 to 10 miles an hour. Chance of rain 20%.
For Monday, mostly sunny. Highs in the upper 70s. East winds 5 to 10 miles an hour. Once chance of rain 20%. For Monday, mostly sunny. Highs in the upper 70s. East winds 5 to 10 miles an hour. Once again, the forecast for rest of tonight. Mostly clear through the late overnight, then becoming partly cloudy. Patchy fog toward daybreak. Lows in the upper 60s. Southwest winds around 5 miles an hour. Taking a look at the 3 through 7 day forecast for Indianapolis and central Indiana. Monday night. Mostly clear. Lows in the lower 60s. Southeast winds 5 to 10 miles an hour. For Tuesday. Mostly sunny. Warmer with highs in the lower 90s. Tuesday night through Wednesday night. Partly cloudy with a slight chance of showers and thunderstorms. Hot. Lows in the lower 70s. Highs in the lower 90s. Chance of rain 20%. For Thursday. Partly cloudy. A slight chance of showers through early afternoon, then a chance of showers with a slight chance of thunderstorms late in the afternoon. Highs in the upper 80s. Chance of rain 40%. Thursday night. Partly cloudy. A chance of showers through the late overnight, then a slight chance of showers toward daybreak. Lows in the upper 60s. Chance of rain 30%. For Friday and Friday night. Partly cloudy with a 20% chance of showers. Highs in the lower 80s. Lows in the lower 60s. Saturday. Partly cloudy. A slight chance of showers through early afternoon, then a chance of showers late in the afternoon. Highs in the lower 80s. Chance of rain 30%. Now here is the hazardous weather outlook for central Indiana. For the period tonight. No hazardous weather is expected at this time. And now the extended outlook for the period Sunday through Friday. Scattered thunderstorms are possible Sunday afternoon and evening. Additional chances for thunderstorms are expected the second half of next week. Max heat indices in the upper 90s and low 100s are possible Tuesday and Wednesday afternoons. Spotter information statement, spotter activation is not anticipated. The 8 to 14 day outlook for Sunday, September 20th through Saturday, September 26th calls for temperatures to be above normal and precipitation to be near normal. Normal highs for the period are around 75 degrees and normal lows are between 50 and 55. The normal precipitation total for the 7 days is around 0.75 inches. The ultraviolet index for Indianapolis on Sunday will be 6. The Environmental Protection Agency categorizes an index of 6 as high exposure to ultraviolet radiation. At 11 p.m. at Indianapolis, it was partly cloudy. The temperature was 75 degrees, the dew point 71, and the relative humidity 87%. The wind was south at 3 miles an hour. The barometric pressure was 29.95 inches and rising. Around central Indiana, it was clear, with a temperature of 70 at Zionsville and 71 at Eagle Creek Air Park. It was partly cloudy, with a temperature of 70 at Anderson, 73 at Muncie, and 70 at Shelbyville. Elsewhere across Indiana, it was clear, with a temperature of 70 at Terre Haute and 74 at Evansville. It was partly cloudy, with a temperature of 70 at South Bend, 70 at Lafayette, and 71 at Bloomington. At Fort Wayne, it was mostly cloudy, with a temperature of 69. Just outside Indiana, skies ranged from clear to partly cloudy. It was 74 at Chicago, 71 at Champaign, and 72 at Dayton. St. Louis reported 79, Cincinnati reported 72, and Louisville reported 77. Once again, at Indianapolis, it was 75 degrees with partly cloudy skies. This is NOAA All Hazards Radio KEC 74 in Indianapolis. Now a look at your forecast for Indianapolis and central Indiana. Rest of tonight. Mostly clear through the late overnight, then becoming partly cloudy. Patchy fog toward daybreak. Lows in the upper 60s. Southwest winds around 5 miles an hour. For Sunday, partly cloudy with a chance of showers and thunder.

storms. Highs in the mid-80s. Northwest winds around 5 miles an hour, becoming north late in the afternoon. Chance of rain 40%. Sunday night. Partly cloudy with a slight chance of showers and thunderstorms through the late overnight, then mostly clear toward daybreak. Cooler. Less humid with lows in the upper 50s. Northeast winds 5 to 10 miles an hour. Chance of rain 20%. For Monday, mostly sunny. Highs in the upper 70s. East winds 5 to 10 miles an hour. Once again, the forecast for rest of tonight. Mostly clear through the late overnight, then becoming partly cloudy. Patchy fog toward daybreak. Lows in the upper 60s. Southwest winds around 5 miles an hour. The current time is 11:38 p.m. Eastern Daylight Time. Taking a look at the 3-7 day forecast for Indianapolis and central Indiana. Monday night. Mostly clear. Lows in the lower 60s. Southeast winds 5 to 10 miles an hour. For Tuesday. Mostly sunny. Warmer with highs in the lower 90s. Tuesday night through Wednesday night. Partly cloudy with a slight chance of showers and thunderstorms. Hot. Lows in the lower 70s. Highs in the lower 90s. Chance of rain 20%. For Thursday. Partly cloudy. A slight chance of showers through early afternoon, then a chance of showers with a slight chance of thunderstorms late in the afternoon. Highs in the upper 80s. Chance of rain 40%. Thursday night. Partly cloudy. A chance of showers through the late overnight, then a slight chance of showers toward daybreak. Lows in the upper 60s. Chance of rain 30%. For Friday and Friday night. Partly cloudy with a 20% chance of showers. Highs in the lower 80s. Lows in the lower 60s. Saturday. Partly cloudy. A slight chance of showers through early afternoon, then a chance of showers late in the afternoon. Highs in the lower 80s. Chance of rain 30%. The 8-14 day outlook for Sunday, September 20th through Saturday, September 26th, calls for temperatures to be above normal and precipitation to be near normal. Normal highs for the period are around 75 degrees, and normal lows are between 50 and 55. The normal precipitation total for the 7 days is around 0.75 inches. The ultraviolet index for Indianapolis on Sunday will be 6. The Environmental Protection Agency categorizes an index of 6 as high exposure to ultraviolet radiation. At 11 p.m. at Indianapolis, it was partly cloudy. The temperature was 75 degrees, the dew point 71, and the relative humidity 87%. The wind was south at 3 miles an hour. The barometric pressure was 29.95 inches and rising. Around central Indiana, it was clear, with a temperature of 70 at Zionsville and 71 at Eagle Creek Air Park. It was partly cloudy, with a temperature of 70 at Anderson, 73 at Muncie, and 70 at Shelbyville. Elsewhere across Indiana, it was clear, with a temperature of 70 at Terre Haute and 74 at Evansville. It was partly cloudy, with a temperature of 70 at South Bend, 70 at Lafayette, and 71 at Bloomington. At Fort Wayne, it was mostly cloudy, with a temperature of 69. Just outside Indiana, skies ranged from clear to partly cloudy. It was 74 at Chicago, 71 at Champaign, and 72 at Dayton. St. Louis reported 79, Cincinnati reported 72, and Louisville reported 77. Once again, at Indianapolis, it was 75 degrees with partly cloudy skies. This is NOAA All Hazards Radio KEC 74 in Indianapolis. Now a look at your forecast for Indianapolis and central Indiana. Rest of tonight. Mostly clear through the late overnight, then becoming partly cloudy. Patchy fog toward daybreak. Lows in the upper 60s. Southwest winds around 5 miles an hour. For Sunday, partly cloudy with a chance of showers and thunderstorms. Highs in the mid-80s. Northwest winds around 5 miles an hour, becoming north late in the afternoon. Chance of rain 40%.

cleared through the late overnight, then becoming partly cloudy. Patchy fog toward daybreak. Lows in the upper 60s. Southwest winds around 5 miles an hour. The current time is 11:53 p.m. Eastern Daylight Time. Taking a look at the 3-through-7-day forecast for Indianapolis and central Indiana. Monday night. Mostly clear. Lows in the lower 60s. Southeast winds 5 to 10 miles an hour. For Tuesday. Mostly sunny. Warmer with highs in the lower 90s. Tuesday night through Wednesday night. Partly cloudy with a slight chance of showers and thunderstorms. Hot. Lows in the lower 70s. Highs in the lower 90s. Chance of rain 20%. For Thursday. Partly cloudy. A slight chance of showers through early afternoon, then a chance of showers with a slight chance of thunderstorms late in the afternoon. Highs in the upper 80s. Chance of rain 40%. Thursday night. Partly cloudy. A chance of showers through the late overnight, then a slight chance of showers toward daybreak. Lows in the upper 60s. Chance of rain 30%. For Friday and Friday night. Partly cloudy with a 20% chance of showers. Highs in the lower 80s. Lows in the lower 60s. Saturday. Partly cloudy. A slight chance of showers through early afternoon, then a chance of showers late in the afternoon. Highs in the lower 80s. Chance of rain 30%. Now here is the hazardous weather outlook for central Indiana. For the period tonight. No hazardous weather is expected at this time. And now the extended outlook for the period Sunday through Friday. Scattered thunderstorms are possible Sunday afternoon and evening. Additional chances for thunderstorms are expected the second half of next week. Max heat indices in the upper 90s and low 100s are possible Tuesday and Wednesday afternoons. Spotter information statement. Spotter activation is not anticipated. The 8 to 14 day outlook for Sunday, September 20th through Saturday, September 26th calls for temperatures to be above normal and precipitation to be near normal. Normal highs for the period are around 75 degrees, and normal lows are between 50 and 55. The normal precipitation total for the 7 days is around 0.75 inches. The ultraviolet index for Indianapolis on Sunday will be 6. The Environmental Protection Agency categorizes an index of 6 as high exposure to ultraviolet radiation. At 11 p.m. at Indianapolis, it was partly cloudy. The temperature was 75 degrees, the dew point 71, and the relative humidity 87%. The wind was south at 3 miles an hour. The barometric pressure was 29.95 inches and rising. Around central Indiana, it was clear, with a temperature of 70 at Zionsville and 71 at Eagle Creek Air Park. It was partly cloudy, with a temperature of 70 at Anderson, 73 at Muncie, and 70 at Shelbyville. Elsewhere across Indiana, it was clear, with a temperature of 70 at Terre Haute and 74 at Evansville. It was partly cloudy, with a temperature of 70 at South Bend, 70 at Lafayette, and 71 at Bloomington. At Fort Wayne, it was mostly cloudy, with a temperature of 69. Just outside Indiana, skies ranged from clear to partly cloudy. It was 74 at Chicago, 71 at Champaign, and 72 at Dayton. St. Louis reported 79, Cincinnati reported 72, and Louisville reported 77. Once again, at Indianapolis it was 75 degrees with partly cloudy skies. This is NOAA All Hazards Radio KEC 74 in Indianapolis. And now a look at your forecast for Indianapolis and central Indiana. Rest of tonight. Mostly clear through the late overnight, then becoming partly cloudy. Patchy fog toward daybreak. Lows in the upper 60s. Southwest winds around 5 miles an hour. For Sunday, partly cloudy with a chance of showers and thunderstorms. Highs in the mid-80s. Northwest winds around 5 miles an hour, becoming north late in the afternoon. Chance of rain 40%. Sunday night, partly cloudy with a slight chance of showers and thunderstorms through the late overnight, then mostly clear toward daybreak.

Tuesday night through Wednesday night. Partly cloudy with a slight chance of showers and thunderstorms. Hot. Lows in the lower 70s. Highs in the lower 90s. Chance of rain 20%. For Thursday. Partly cloudy. A slight chance of showers through early afternoon, then a chance of showers with a slight chance of thunderstorms late in the afternoon. Highs in the upper 80s. Chance of rain 40%. Thursday night. Partly cloudy. A chance of showers through the late overnight, then a slight chance of showers toward daybreak. Lows in the upper 60s. Chance of rain 30%. For Friday and Friday night. Partly cloudy with a 20% chance of showers. Highs in the lower 80s. Lows in the lower 60s. Saturday. Partly cloudy. A slight chance of showers through early afternoon, then a chance of showers late in the afternoon. Highs in the lower 80s. Chance of rain 30%. The 8 to 14 day outlook for Sunday, September 20th through Saturday, September 26th, calls for temperatures to be above normal and precipitation to be near normal. Normal highs for the period are around 75 degrees, and normal lows are between 50 and 55. The normal precipitation total for the 7 days is around 0.75 inches. The ultraviolet index for Indianapolis on Sunday will be 6. The Environmental Protection Agency categorizes an index of 6 as high exposure to ultraviolet radiation. At 11 p.m. at Indianapolis, it was partly cloudy. The temperature was 75 degrees, the dew point 71, and the relative humidity 87%. The wind was south at 3 miles an hour. The barometric pressure was 29.95 inches and rising. Around central Indiana, it was clear, with a temperature of 70 at Zionsville and 71 at Eagle Creek Air Park. It was partly cloudy, with a temperature of 70 at Anderson, 73 at Muncie, and 70 at Shelbyville. Elsewhere across Indiana, it was clear, with a temperature of 70 at Terre Haute and 74 at Evansville. It was partly cloudy, with a temperature of 70 at South Bend, 70 at Lafayette, and 71 at Bloomington. At Fort Wayne, it was mostly cloudy, with a temperature of 69. Just outside Indiana, skies ranged from clear to partly cloudy. It was 74 at Chicago, 71 at Champaign, and 72 at Dayton. St. Louis reported 79, Cincinnati reported 72, and Louisville reported 77. Once again, at Indianapolis, it was 75 degrees with partly cloudy skies. This is NOAA All Hazards Radio KEC 74 in Indianapolis. Now a look at your forecast for Indianapolis and central Indiana. Rest of tonight. Mostly clear through the late overnight, then becoming partly cloudy. Patchy fog toward daybreak. Lows in the upper 60s. Southwest winds around 5 miles an hour. For Sunday, partly cloudy with a chance of showers and thunderstorms. Highs in the mid-80s. Northwest winds around 5 miles an hour, becoming north late in the afternoon. Chance of rain 40%. Sunday night. Partly cloudy with a slight chance of showers and thunderstorms through the late overnight, then mostly clear toward daybreak. Cooler. Less humid with lows in the upper 50s. Northeast winds 5 to 10 miles an hour. Chance of rain 20%. For Monday. Mostly sunny. Highs in the upper 70s. East winds 5 to 10 miles an hour. Once again, the forecast for rest of tonight. Mostly clear through the late overnight, then becoming partly cloudy. Patchy fog toward daybreak. Lows in the upper 60s. Southwest winds around 5 miles an hour. Taking a look at the 3 through 7 day forecast for Indianapolis and central Indiana. Monday night. Mostly clear. Lows in the lower 60s. Southeast winds 5 to 10 miles an hour. For Tuesday. Mostly sunny. Warmer with highs in the lower 90s. Tuesday night through Wednesday night. Partly cloudy with a slight chance of showers and thunderstorms. Hot. Lows in the lower 70s. Highs in the lower 90s. Chance of rain 20%. For Thursday.

partly cloudy. A slight chance of showers through early afternoon, then a chance of showers with a slight chance of thunderstorms late in the afternoon. Highs in the upper 80s. Chance of rain 40%. Thursday night. Partly cloudy. A chance of showers through the late overnight, then a slight chance of showers toward daybreak. Lows in the upper 60s. Chance of rain 30%. For Friday and Friday night. Partly cloudy with a 20% chance of showers. Highs in the lower 80s. Lows in the lower 60s. Saturday. Partly cloudy. A slight chance of showers through early afternoon, then a chance of showers late in the afternoon. Highs in the lower 80s. Chance of rain 30%. The 8 to 14 day outlook for Sunday, September 20th through Saturday, September 26th. Calls for temperatures to be above normal and precipitation to be near normal. Normal highs for the period are around 75 degrees, and normal lows are between 50 and 55. The normal precipitation total for the 7 days is around 0.75 inches. The ultraviolet index for Indianapolis on Sunday will be 6. The Environmental Protection Agency categorizes an index of 6 as high exposure to ultraviolet radiation. At 11 p.m. at Indianapolis, it was partly cloudy. The temperature was 75 degrees, the dew point 71, and the relative humidity 87%. The wind was south at 3 miles an hour. The barometric pressure was 29.95 inches and rising. Around central Indiana, it was clear, with a temperature of 70 at Zionsville and 71 at Eagle Creek Air Park. It was partly cloudy, with a temperature of 70 at Anderson, 73 at Muncie, and 70 at Shelbyville. Elsewhere across Indiana, it was clear, with a temperature of 70 at Terre Haute and 74 at Evansville. It was partly cloudy, with a temperature of 70 at South Bend, 70 at Lafayette, and 71 at Bloomington. At Fort Wayne, it was mostly cloudy, with a temperature of 69. Just outside Indiana, skies ranged from clear to partly cloudy. It was 74 at Chicago, 71 at Champaign, and 72 at Dayton. St. Louis reported 79, Cincinnati reported 72, and Louisville reported 77. Once again, at Indianapolis, it was 75 degrees with partly cloudy skies. This is NOAA All Hazards Radio KEC 74 in Indianapolis. And now a look at your forecast for Indianapolis and central Indiana. Rest of tonight. Mostly clear through the late overnight, then becoming partly cloudy. Patchy fog toward daybreak. Lows in the upper 60s. Southwest winds around 5 miles an hour. For Sunday, partly cloudy with a chance of showers and thunderstorms. Highs in the mid-80s. Northwest winds around 5 miles an hour, becoming north late in the afternoon. Chance of rain 40%. Sunday night. Partly cloudy with a slight chance of showers and thunderstorms through the late overnight, then mostly clear toward daybreak. Cooler. Less humid with lows in the upper 50s. Northeast winds 5 to 10 miles an hour. Chance of rain 20%. For Monday. Mostly sunny. Highs in the upper 70s. East winds 5 to 10 miles an hour. Once again, the forecast for rest of tonight. Mostly clear through the late overnight, then becoming partly cloudy. Patchy fog toward daybreak. Lows in the upper 60s. Southwest winds around 5 miles an hour. The current time is 12:08 a.m. Eastern Daylight Time. Taking a look at the 3 through 7 day forecast for Indianapolis and central Indiana. Monday night. Mostly clear. Lows in the lower 60s. Southeast winds 5 to 10 miles an hour. For Tuesday. Mostly sunny. Warmer with highs in the lower 90s. Tuesday night through Wednesday night. Partly cloudy with a slight chance of showers and thunderstorms. Hot. Lows in the lower 70s. Highs in the lower 90s. Chance of rain 20%. For Thursday, partly cloudy. A slight chance of showers through early afternoon, then a chance of showers with a slight chance of thunderstorms late in the afternoon. Highs in the upper 80s.

chance of rain 40%. Thursday night, partly cloudy. A chance of showers through the late overnight, then a slight chance of showers toward daybreak. Lows in the upper 60s. Chance of rain 30%. For Friday and Friday night, partly cloudy with a 20% chance of showers. Highs in the lower 80s. Lows in the lower 60s. Saturday, partly cloudy. A slight chance of showers through early afternoon, then a chance of showers late in the afternoon. Highs in the lower 80s. Chance of rain 30%. The 8 to 14 day outlook for Sunday, September 20th through Saturday, September 26th, calls for temperatures to be above normal and precipitation to be near normal. Normal highs for the period are around 75 degrees, and normal lows are between 50 and 55. The normal precipitation total for the 7 days is around 0.75 inches. The ultraviolet index for Indianapolis on Sunday will be 6. The Environmental Protection Agency categorizes an index of 6 as high exposure to ultraviolet radiation. At 11 p.m. at Indianapolis, it was partly cloudy. The temperature was 75 degrees, the dew point 71, and the relative humidity 87%. The wind was south at 3 miles an hour. The barometric pressure was 29.95 inches and rising. Around central Indiana, it was clear, with a temperature of 70 at Zionsville and 71 at Eagle Creek Air Park. It was partly cloudy, with a temperature of 70 at Anderson, 73 at Muncie, and 70 at Shelbyville. Elsewhere across Indiana, it was clear, with a temperature of 70 at Terre Haute and 74 at Evansville. It was partly cloudy, with a temperature of 70 at South Bend, 70 at Lafayette, and 71 at Bloomington. At Fort Wayne, it was mostly cloudy, with a temperature of 69. Just outside Indiana, skies ranged from clear to partly cloudy. It was 74 at Chicago, 71 at Champaign, and 72 at Dayton. St. Louis reported 79, Cincinnati reported 72, and Louisville reported 77. Once again, at Indianapolis, it was 75 degrees with partly cloudy skies. At midnight, at Indianapolis, it was partly cloudy. The temperature was 73 degrees, the dew point 70, and the relative humidity 90%. The wind was southwest at 5 miles an hour. The barometric pressure was 29.95 inches and steady. Around central Indiana, it was clear, with a temperature of 69 at Zionsville and 72 at Eagle Creek Air Park. It was partly cloudy, with a temperature of 70 at Anderson, 72 at Muncie, and 70 at Shelbyville. Elsewhere across Indiana, at Bloomington, fog was reported, with a temperature of 69. It was clear, with a temperature of 69 at Lafayette, 69 at Terre Haute, and 73 at Evansville. At South Bend, it was partly cloudy, with a temperature of 70. At Fort Wayne, it was mostly cloudy, with a temperature of 69. Just outside Indiana, skies ranged from clear to partly cloudy. It was 73 at Chicago, 68 at Champaign, and 72 at Dayton. St. Louis reported 76, Cincinnati reported 72, and Louisville reported 76. Once again, at Indianapolis, it was 73 degrees with partly cloudy skies. This is NOAA All Hazards Radio KEC 74 in Indianapolis. Now a look at your forecast for Indianapolis and central Indiana. Rest of tonight. Mostly clear early this morning, then becoming partly cloudy. Patchy fog toward daybreak. Lows in the upper 60s. Southwest winds around 5 miles an hour. For Sunday, partly cloudy. A slight chance of showers and thunderstorms late in the afternoon. Highs in the mid-80s. Northwest winds around 5 miles an hour, becoming north with gusts up to 20 miles an hour late in the afternoon. Chance of rain 20%. Sunday night, partly cloudy with a slight chance of showers through the late overnight, then mostly clear toward daybreak. Cooler. Less humid with lows in the upper 50s. Northeast winds 5 to 10 miles an hour. Chance of rain 20%. For Monday, mostly sunny. Highs in the upper 70s.

northeast winds 5 to 10 miles an hour. Once again, the forecast for rest of tonight. Mostly clear early this morning, then becoming partly cloudy. Patchy fog toward daybreak. Lows in the upper 60s. Southwest winds around 5 miles an hour. Now here is the hazardous weather outlook for central Indiana. For the period tonight. No hazardous weather is expected at this time. And now the extended outlook for the period Sunday through Friday. Scattered thunderstorms are possible Sunday afternoon and evening. Additional chances for thunderstorms are expected the second half of next week. Max heat indices in the upper 90s and low 100s are possible Tuesday and Wednesday afternoons. Spotter information statement, spotter activation is not anticipated. Taking a look at the 3 through 7 day forecast for Indianapolis and central Indiana. Monday night, mostly clear. Lows in the lower 60s. Southeast winds 5 to 10 miles an hour. Gusts up to 20 miles an hour toward daybreak. For Tuesday, mostly sunny. Much warmer with highs in the lower 90s. Tuesday night and Wednesday, partly cloudy with a chance of showers and thunderstorms. Lows around 70. Highs in the upper 80s. Chance of rain 50%. For Wednesday night, partly cloudy with a slight chance of showers and thunderstorms. Lows in the lower 70s. Chance of rain 20%. Thursday, partly cloudy. A slight chance of showers and thunderstorms through early afternoon, then a chance of showers and thunderstorms late in the afternoon. Highs in the upper 80s. Chance of rain 40%. For Thursday night, partly cloudy. A slight chance of showers and thunderstorms through the late overnight, then a chance of showers toward daybreak. Lows in the upper 60s. Chance of rain 40%. Friday through Saturday, partly cloudy with a 40% chance of showers. Highs in the lower 80s. Lows in the mid 60s. The 8 to 14 day outlook for Sunday, September 20th through Saturday, September 26th, calls for temperatures to be above normal and precipitation to be near normal. Normal highs for the period are around 75 degrees, and normal lows are between 50 and 55. The normal precipitation total for the 7 days is around 0.75 inches. The ultraviolet index for Indianapolis on Sunday will be 6. The Environmental Protection Agency categorizes an index of 6 as high exposure to ultraviolet radiation. At midnight, at Indianapolis, it was partly cloudy. The temperature was 73 degrees, the dew point 70, and the relative humidity 90%. The wind was southwest at 5 miles an hour. The barometric pressure was 29.95 inches and steady. Around central Indiana, it was clear, with a temperature of 69 at Zionsville and 72 at Eagle Creek Air Park. It was partly cloudy, with a temperature of 70 at Anderson, 72 at Muncie, and 70 at Shelbyville. Elsewhere across Indiana, at Bloomington, fog was reported, with a temperature of 69. It was clear, with a temperature of 69 at Lafayette, 69 at Terre Haute, and 73 at Evansville. At South Bend, it was partly cloudy, with a temperature of 70. At Fort Wayne, it was mostly cloudy, with a temperature of 69. Just outside Indiana, skies ranged from clear to partly cloudy. It was 73 at Chicago, 68 at Champaign, and 72 at Dayton. St. Louis reported 76, Cincinnati reported 72, and Louisville reported 76. Once again, at Indianapolis, it was 73 degrees with partly cloudy skies. This is NOAA All Hazards Radio KEC 74 in Indianapolis. Now a look at your forecast for Indianapolis and central Indiana. Rest of tonight. Mostly clear early this morning, then becoming partly cloudy. Patchy fog toward daybreak. Lows in the upper 60s. Southwest winds around 5 miles an hour. For Sunday, partly cloudy. A slight chance of showers and thunderstorms late in the afternoon. Highs in the mid-80s. Northwest winds around 5 miles an hour, becoming north with gusts up to 20 miles an hour late in the afternoon. Chance of rain.

20%. Sunday night. Partly cloudy with a slight chance of showers through the late overnight, then mostly clear toward daybreak. Cooler. Less humid with lows in the upper 50s. Northeast winds 5 to 10 miles an hour. Chance of rain 20%. For Monday, mostly sunny. Highs in the upper 70s. East winds 5 to 10 miles an hour. Once again, the forecast for rest of tonight. Mostly clear early this morning, then becoming partly cloudy. Patchy fog toward daybreak. Lows in the upper 60s. Southwest winds around 5 miles an hour. Taking a look at the 3-7 day forecast for Indianapolis and central Indiana. Monday night. Mostly clear. Lows in the lower 60s. Southeast winds 5 to 10 miles an hour. Gusts up to 20 miles an hour toward daybreak. For Tuesday. Mostly sunny. Much warmer with highs in the lower 90s. Tuesday night and Wednesday. Partly cloudy with a chance of showers and thunderstorms. Lows around 70. Highs in the upper 80s. Chance of rain 50%. For Wednesday night. Partly cloudy with a slight chance of showers and thunderstorms. Lows in the lower 70s. Chance of rain 20%. Thursday. Partly cloudy. A slight chance of showers and thunderstorms through early afternoon, then a chance of showers and thunderstorms late in the afternoon. Highs in the upper 80s. Chance of rain 40%. For Thursday night. Partly cloudy. A slight chance of showers and thunderstorms through the late overnight, then a chance of showers toward daybreak. Lows in the upper 60s. Chance of rain 40%. Friday through Saturday. Partly cloudy with a 40% chance of showers. Highs in the lower 80s. Lows in the mid-60s. The 8-14 day outlook for Sunday, September 20th through Saturday, September 26th, calls for temperatures to be above normal and precipitation to be near normal. Normal highs for the period are around 75 degrees, and normal lows are between 50 and 55. The normal precipitation total for the 7 days is around 0.75 inches. The ultraviolet index for Indianapolis on Sunday will be 6. The Environmental Protection Agency categorizes an index of 6 as high exposure to ultraviolet radiation. At midnight, at Indianapolis, it was partly cloudy. The temperature was 73 degrees, the dew point 70, and the relative humidity 90%. The wind was southwest at 5 miles an hour. The barometric pressure was 29.95 inches and steady. Around central Indiana, it was clear, with a temperature of 69 at Zionsville and 72 at Eagle Creek Air Park. It was partly cloudy, with a temperature of 70 at Anderson, 72 at Muncie, and 70 at Shelbyville. Elsewhere across Indiana, at Bloomington, fog was reported, with a temperature of 69. It was clear, with a temperature of 69 at Lafayette, 69 at Terre Haute, and 73 at Evansville. At South Bend, it was partly cloudy, with a temperature of 70. At Fort Wayne, it was mostly cloudy, with a temperature of 69. Just outside Indiana, skies ranged from clear to partly cloudy. It was 73 at Chicago, 68 at Champaign, and 72 at Dayton. St. Louis reported 76, Cincinnati reported 72, and Louisville reported 76. Once again, at Indianapolis, it was 73 degrees with partly cloudy skies. The current time is 12:23 a.m. Eastern Daylight Time. This is NOAA All Hazards Radio KEC 74 in Indianapolis. Now a look at your forecast for Indianapolis and central Indiana. Rest of tonight. Mostly clear early this morning, then becoming partly cloudy. Patchy fog toward daybreak. Lows in the upper 60s. Southwest winds around 5 miles an hour. For Sunday, partly cloudy. A slight chance of showers and thunderstorms late in the afternoon. Highs in the mid-80s. Northwest winds around 5 miles an hour, becoming north with gusts up to 20 miles an hour late in the afternoon. Chance of rain 20%. Sunday night, partly cloudy with

slight chance of showers through the late overnight, then mostly clear toward daybreak. Cooler. Less humid with lows in the upper 50s. Northeast winds 5 to 10 miles an hour. Chance of rain 20%. For Monday, mostly sunny. Highs in the upper 70s. East winds 5 to 10 miles an hour. Once again, the forecast for rest of tonight. Mostly clear early this morning, then becoming partly cloudy. Patchy fog toward daybreak. Lows in the upper 60s. Southwest winds around 5 miles an hour. Taking a look at the 3 through 7 day forecast for Indianapolis and central Indiana. Monday night. Mostly clear. Lows in the lower 60s. Southeast winds 5 to 10 miles an hour. Gusts up to 20 miles an hour toward daybreak. For Tuesday. Mostly sunny. Much warmer with highs in the lower 90s. Tuesday night and Wednesday. Partly cloudy with a chance of showers and thunderstorms. Lows around 70. Highs in the upper 80s. Chance of rain 50%. For Wednesday night, partly cloudy with a slight chance of showers and thunderstorms. Lows in the lower 70s. Chance of rain 20%. Thursday, partly cloudy. A slight chance of showers and thunderstorms through early afternoon, then a chance of showers and thunderstorms late in the afternoon. Highs in the upper 80s. Chance of rain 40%. For Thursday night, partly cloudy. A slight chance of showers and thunderstorms through the late overnight, then a chance of showers toward daybreak. Lows in the upper 60s. Chance of rain 40%. Friday through Saturday, partly cloudy with a 40% chance of showers. Highs in the lower 80s. Lows in the mid 60s. The 8 to 14 day outlook for Sunday, September 20th through Saturday, September 26th, calls for temperatures to be above normal and precipitation to be near normal. Normal highs for the period are around 75 degrees, and normal lows are between 50 and 55. The normal precipitation total for the 7 days is around 0.75 inches. The ultraviolet index for Indianapolis on Sunday will be 6. The Environmental Protection Agency categorizes an index of 6 as high exposure to ultraviolet radiation. At midnight, at Indianapolis, it was partly cloudy. The temperature was 73 degrees, the dew point 70, and the relative humidity 90%. The wind was southwest at 5 miles an hour. The barometric pressure was 29.95 inches and steady. Around central Indiana, it was clear, with a temperature of 69 at Zionsville and 72 at Eagle Creek Air Park. It was partly cloudy, with a temperature of 70 at Anderson, 72 at Muncie, and 70 at Shelbyville. Elsewhere across Indiana, at Bloomington, fog was reported, with a temperature of 69. It was clear, with a temperature of 69 at Lafayette, 69 at Terre Haute, and 73 at Evansville. At South Bend, it was partly cloudy, with a temperature of 70. At Fort Wayne, it was mostly cloudy, with a temperature of 69. Just outside Indiana, skies ranged from clear to partly cloudy. It was 73 at Chicago, 68 at Champaign, and 72 at Dayton. St. Louis reported 76, Cincinnati reported 72, and Louisville reported 76. Once again, at Indianapolis, it was 73 degrees with partly cloudy skies. This is NOAA All Hazards Radio KEC 74 in Indianapolis. Now a look at your forecast for Indianapolis and central Indiana. Rest of tonight. Mostly clear early this morning, then becoming partly cloudy. Patchy fog toward daybreak. Lows in the upper 60s. Southwest winds around 5 miles an hour. For Sunday, partly cloudy. A slight chance of showers and thunderstorms late in the afternoon. Highs in the mid-80s. Northwest winds around 5 miles an hour, becoming north with gusts up to 20 miles an hour late in the afternoon. Chance of rain 20%. Sunday night, partly cloudy with a slight chance of showers through the late overnight, then mostly clear toward daybreak. Cooler. Less humid with lows in the upper 50s.

Northeast winds 5 to 10 miles an hour. Chance of rain 20%. For Monday, mostly sunny. Highs in the upper 70s. East winds 5 to 10 miles an hour. Once again, the forecast for rest of tonight. Mostly clear early this morning, then becoming partly cloudy. Patchy fog toward daybreak. Lows in the upper 60s. Southwest winds around 5 miles an hour. Taking a look at the 3 through 7 day forecast for Indianapolis and central Indiana. Monday night. Mostly clear. Lows in the lower 60s. Southeast winds 5 to 10 miles an hour. Gusts up to 20 miles an hour toward daybreak. For Tuesday. Mostly sunny. Much warmer with highs in the lower 90s. Tuesday night and Wednesday. Partly cloudy with a chance of showers and thunderstorms. Lows around 70. Highs in the upper 80s. Chance of rain 50%. For Wednesday night, partly cloudy with a slight chance of showers and thunderstorms. Lows in the lower 70s. Chance of rain 20%. Thursday, partly cloudy. A slight chance of showers and thunderstorms through early afternoon, then a chance of showers and thunderstorms late in the afternoon. Highs in the upper 80s. Chance of rain 40%. For Thursday night, partly cloudy. A slight chance of showers and thunderstorms through the late overnight, then a chance of showers toward daybreak. Lows in the upper 60s. Chance of rain 40%. Friday through Saturday, partly cloudy with a 40% chance of showers. Highs in the lower 80s. Lows in the mid 60s. The 8 to 14 day outlook for Sunday, September 20th through Saturday, September 26th, calls for temperatures to be above normal and precipitation to be near normal. Normal highs for the period are around 75 degrees, and normal lows are between 50 and 55. The normal precipitation total for the 7 days is around 0.75 inches. The ultraviolet index for Indianapolis on Sunday will be 6. The Environmental Protection Agency categorizes an index of 6 as high exposure to ultraviolet radiation. At midnight, at Indianapolis, it was partly cloudy. The temperature was 73 degrees, the dew point 70, and the relative humidity 90%. The wind was southwest at 5 miles an hour. The barometric pressure was 29.95 inches and steady. Around central Indiana, it was clear, with a temperature of 69 at Zionsville and 72 at Eagle Creek Air Park. It was partly cloudy, with a temperature of 70 at Anderson, 72 at Muncie, and 70 at Shelbyville. Elsewhere across Indiana, at Bloomington, fog was reported, with a temperature of 69. It was clear, with a temperature of 69 at Lafayette, 69 at Terre Haute, and 73 at Evansville. At South Bend, it was partly cloudy, with a temperature of 70. At Fort Wayne, it was mostly cloudy, with a temperature of 69. Just outside Indiana, skies ranged from clear to partly cloudy. It was 73 at Chicago, 68 at Champaign, and 72 at Dayton. St. Louis reported 76, Cincinnati reported 72, and Louisville reported 76. Once again, at Indianapolis, it was 73 degrees with partly cloudy skies. This is NOAA All Hazards Radio KEC 74 in Indianapolis. Now we'll look at your forecast for Indianapolis and central Indiana. Rest of tonight. Mostly clear early this morning, then becoming partly cloudy. Patchy fog toward daybreak. Lows in the upper 60s. Southwest winds around 5 miles an hour. For Sunday, partly cloudy. A slight chance of showers and thunders. Southwest winds around 5 miles an hour. For Sunday, partly cloudy. A slight chance of showers and thunderstorms late in the afternoon. Highs in the mid-80s. Northwest winds around 5 miles an hour, becoming north with gusts up to 20 miles an hour late in the afternoon. Chance of rain 20%. Sunday night, partly cloudy with a slight chance of showers through the late overnight, then mostly clear toward daybreak. Cooler. Less humid with lows in the upper 50s.

Northeast winds 5 to 10 miles an hour. Chance of rain 20%. For Monday, mostly sunny. Highs in the upper 70s. East winds 5 to 10 miles an hour. Once again, the forecast for rest of tonight. Mostly clear early this morning, then becoming partly cloudy. Patchy fog toward daybreak. Lows in the upper 60s. Southwest winds around 5 miles an hour. Now here is the hazardous weather outlook for central Indiana. For the period tonight. No hazardous weather is expected at this time. And now the extended outlook for the period Sunday through Friday. Scattered thunderstorms are possible Sunday afternoon and evening. Additional chances for thunderstorms are expected the second half of next week. Max heat indices in the upper 90s and low 100s are possible Tuesday and Wednesday afternoons. Spotter information statement. Spotter activation is not anticipated. Taking a look at the 3 through 7 day forecast for Indianapolis and central Indiana. Monday night. Mostly clear. Lows in the lower 60s. Southeast winds 5 to 10 miles an hour. Gusts up to 20 miles an hour toward daybreak. For Tuesday. Mostly sunny. Much warmer with highs in the lower 90s. Tuesday night and Wednesday. Partly cloudy with a chance of showers and thunderstorms. Lows around 70. Highs in the upper 80s. Chance of rain 50%. For Wednesday night. Partly cloudy with a slight chance of showers and thunderstorms. Lows in the lower 70s. Chance of rain 20%. Thursday. Partly cloudy. A slight chance of showers and thunderstorms through early afternoon, then a chance of showers and thunderstorms late in the afternoon. Highs in the upper 80s. Chance of rain 40%. For Thursday night. Partly cloudy. A slight chance of showers and thunderstorms through the late overnight, then a chance of showers toward daybreak. Lows in the upper 60s. Chance of rain 40%. Friday through Saturday. Partly cloudy with a 40% chance of showers. Highs in the lower 80s. Lows in the mid 60s. The 8 to 14 day outlook for Sunday, September 20th through Saturday, September 26th. Calls for temperatures to be above normal and precipitation to be near normal. Normal highs for the period are around 75 degrees and normal lows are between 50 and 55. The normal precipitation total for the 7 days is around 0.75 inches. The ultraviolet index for Indianapolis on Sunday will be 6. The Environmental Protection Agency categorizes an index of 6 as high exposure to ultraviolet radiation. At midnight, at Indianapolis, it was partly cloudy. The temperature was 73 degrees, the dew point 70, and the relative humidity 90%. The wind was southwest at 5 miles an hour. The barometric pressure was 29.95 inches and steady. Around central Indiana, it was clear, with a temperature of 69 at Zionsville and 72 at Eagle Creek Air Park. It was partly cloudy, with a temperature of 70 at Anderson, 72 at Muncie, and 70 at Shelbyville. Elsewhere across Indiana, at Bloomington, fog was reported, with a temperature of 69. It was clear, with a temperature of 69 at Lafayette, 69 at Terre Haute, and 73 at Evansville. At South Bend, it was partly cloudy, with a temperature of 70. At Fort Wayne, it was mostly cloudy, with a temperature of 69. Just outside Indiana, skies ranged from clear to partly cloudy. It was 73 at Chicago, 68 at Champaign, and 72 at Dayton. St. Louis reported 76, Cincinnati reported 72, and Louisville reported 76. Once again, at Indianapolis, it was 73 degrees with partly cloudy skies. The current time is 12:38 a.m. Eastern Daylight Time. This is NOAA All Hazards Radio KEC 74 in Indianapolis. Now a look at your forecast for Indianapolis and central Indiana. Rest of tonight. Mostly clear early this morning, then becoming partly cloudy. Patchy fog toward daybreak. Lows in the upper 60s. Southwest winds around 5 miles an hour. For Sunday, partly

cloudy. A slight chance of showers and thunderstorms late in the afternoon. Highs in the mid-80s. Northwest winds around 5 miles an hour, becoming north with gusts up to 20 miles an hour late in the afternoon. Chance of rain 20%. Sunday night. Partly cloudy with a slight chance of showers through the late overnight, then mostly clear toward daybreak. Cooler. Less humid with lows in the upper 50s. Northeast winds 5 to 10 miles an hour. Chance of rain 20%. For Monday, mostly sunny. Highs in the upper 70s. East winds 5 to 10 miles an hour. Once again, the forecast for rest of tonight. Mostly clear early this morning, then becoming partly cloudy. Patchy fog toward daybreak. Lows in the upper 60s. Southwest winds around 5 miles an hour. Taking a look at the 3-7 day forecast for Indianapolis and central Indiana. Monday night. Mostly clear. Lows in the lower 60s. Southeast winds 5 to 10 miles an hour. Gusts up to 20 miles an hour toward daybreak. For Tuesday. Mostly sunny. Much warmer with highs in the lower 90s. Tuesday night and Wednesday. Partly cloudy with a chance of showers and thunderstorms. Lows around 70. Highs in the upper 80s. Chance of rain 50%. For Wednesday night. Partly cloudy with a slight chance of showers and thunderstorms. Lows in the lower 70s. Chance of rain 20%. Thursday. Partly cloudy. A slight chance of showers and thunderstorms through early afternoon, then a chance of showers and thunderstorms late in the afternoon. Highs in the upper 80s. Chance of rain 40%. For Thursday night. Partly cloudy. A slight chance of showers and thunderstorms through the late overnight, then a chance of showers toward daybreak. Lows in the upper 60s. Chance of rain 40%. Friday through Saturday. Partly cloudy with a 40% chance of showers. Highs in the lower 80s. Lows in the mid-60s. The 8-14 day outlook for Sunday, September 20th through Saturday, September 26th, calls for temperatures to be above normal and precipitation to be near normal. Normal highs for the period are around 75 degrees, and normal lows are between 50 and 55. The normal precipitation total for the 7 days is around 0.75 inches. The ultraviolet index for Indianapolis on Sunday will be 6. The Environmental Protection Agency categorizes an index of 6 as high exposure to ultraviolet radiation. At midnight, at Indianapolis, it was partly cloudy. The temperature was 73 degrees, the dew point 70, and the relative humidity 90%. The wind was southwest at 5 miles an hour. The barometric pressure was 29.95 inches and steady. Around central Indiana, it was clear, with a temperature of 69 at Zionsville and 72 at Eagle Creek Air Park. It was partly cloudy, with a temperature of 70 at Anderson, 72 at Muncie, and 70 at Shelbyville. Elsewhere across Indiana, at Bloomington, fog was reported, with a temperature of 69. It was clear, with a temperature of 69 at Lafayette, 69 at Terre Haute, and 73 at Evansville. At South Bend, it was partly cloudy, with a temperature of 70. At Fort Wayne, it was mostly cloudy, with a temperature of 69. Just outside Indiana, skies ranged from clear to partly cloudy. It was 73 at Chicago, 68 at Champaign, and 72 at Dayton. St. Louis reported 76, Cincinnati reported 72, and Louisville reported 76. Once again, at Indianapolis, it was 73 degrees with partly cloudy skies. This is NOAA All Hazards Radio KEC 74 in Indianapolis. Now a look at your forecast for Indianapolis and central Indiana. Rest of tonight. Mostly clear early this morning, then becoming partly cloudy. Patchy fog toward daybreak. Lows in the upper 60s. Southwest winds around 5 miles an hour. For Sunday, partly cloudy. A slight chance of showers and thunderstorms late in the afternoon. Highs in the mid-80s. Northwest winds around 5 miles.

clear toward daybreak. Cooler. Less humid with lows in the upper 50s. Northeast winds 5 to 10 miles an hour. Chance of rain 20%. For Monday, mostly sunny. Highs in the upper 70s. East winds 5 to 10 miles an hour. Once again, the forecast for rest of tonight. Mostly clear early this morning, then becoming partly cloudy. Patchy fog toward daybreak. Lows in the upper 60s. Southwest winds around 5 miles an hour. Now here is the hazardous weather outlook for central Indiana. For the period tonight, no hazardous weather is expected at this time. And now the extended outlook for the period Sunday through Friday. Scattered thunderstorms are possible Sunday afternoon and evening. Additional chances for thunderstorms are expected the second half of next week. Max heat indices in the upper 90s and low 100s are possible Tuesday and Wednesday afternoons. Spotter information statement. Spotter activation is not anticipated. Taking a look at the 3-7 day forecast for Indianapolis and central Indiana. Monday night. Mostly clear. Lows in the lower 60s. Southeast winds 5 to 10 miles an hour. Gusts up to 20 miles an hour toward daybreak. For Tuesday, mostly sunny. Much warmer with highs in the lower 90s. Tuesday night and Wednesday, partly cloudy with a chance of showers and thunderstorms. Lows around 70. Highs in the upper 80s. Chance of rain 50%. For Wednesday night, partly cloudy with a slight chance of showers and thunderstorms. Lows in the lower 70s. Chance of rain 20%. Thursday. Partly cloudy. A slight chance of showers and thunderstorms through early afternoon, then a chance of showers and thunderstorms late in the afternoon. Highs in the upper 80s. Chance of rain 40%. For Thursday night. Partly cloudy. A slight chance of showers and thunderstorms through the late overnight, then a chance of showers toward daybreak. Lows in the upper 60s. Chance of rain 40%. Friday through Saturday. Partly cloudy with a 40% chance of showers. Highs in the lower 80s. Lows in the mid 60s. The 8-14 day outlook for Sunday, September 20th through Saturday, September 26th. Calls for temperatures to be above normal and precipitation to be near normal. Normal highs for the period are around 75 degrees and normal lows are between 50 and 55. The normal precipitation total for the 7 days is around 0.75 inches. The ultraviolet index for Indianapolis on Sunday will be 6. The Environmental Protection Agency categorizes an index of 6 as high exposure to ultraviolet radiation. At midnight, at Indianapolis, it was partly cloudy. The temperature was 73 degrees, the dew point 70, and the relative humidity 90%. The wind was southwest at 5 miles an hour. The barometric pressure was 29.95 inches and steady. Around central Indiana, it was clear, with a temperature of 69 at Zionsville and 72 at Eagle Creek Air Park. It was partly cloudy, with a temperature of 70 at Anderson, 72 at Muncie, and 70 at Shelbyville. Elsewhere across Indiana, at Bloomington, fog was reported, with a temperature of 69. It was clear, with a temperature of 69 at Lafayette, 69 at Terre Haute, and 73 at Evansville. At South Bend, it was partly cloudy, with a temperature of 70. At Fort Wayne, it was mostly cloudy, with a temperature of 69. Just outside Indiana, skies ranged from clear to partly cloudy. It was 73 at Chicago, 68 at Champaign, and 72 at Dayton. St. Louis reported 76, Cincinnati reported 72, and Louisville reported 76. Once again, at Indianapolis, it was 73 degrees with partly cloudy skies. This is NOAA All Hazards Radio KEC 74 in Indianapolis. Now a look at your forecast for Indianapolis and central Indiana. Rest of tonight. Mostly clear early this morning, then becoming partly cloudy. Patchy fog toward daybreak. Lows in the upper 60s. Southwest winds around 5 miles an hour. For Sunday,

taking a look at the 3 through 7 day forecast for Indianapolis and central Indiana. Monday night, mostly clear. Lows in the lower 60s. Southeast winds 5 to 10 miles an hour. Gusts up to 20 miles an hour toward daybreak. For Tuesday, mostly sunny. Much warmer with highs in the lower 90s. Tuesday night and Wednesday, partly cloudy with a chance of showers and thunderstorms. Lows around 70. Highs in the upper 80s. Chance of rain 50%. For Wednesday night, partly cloudy with a slight chance of showers and thunderstorms. Lows in the lower 70s. Chance of rain 20%. Thursday, partly cloudy. A slight chance of showers and thunderstorms through early afternoon, then a chance of showers and thunderstorms late in the afternoon. Highs in the upper 80s. Chance of rain 40%. For Thursday night, partly cloudy. A slight chance of showers and thunderstorms through the late overnight, then a chance of showers toward daybreak. Lows in the upper 60s. Chance of rain 40%. Friday through Saturday, partly cloudy with a 40% chance of showers. Highs in the lower 80s. Lows in the mid-60s. The 8-to-14-day outlook for Sunday, September 20th through Saturday, September 26th, calls for temperatures to be above normal and precipitation to be near normal. Normal highs for the period are around 75 degrees, and normal lows are between 50 and 55. The normal precipitation total for the 7 days is around 0.75 inches. At midnight, at Indianapolis, it was partly cloudy. The temperature was 73 degrees, the dew point 70, and the relative humidity 90%. The wind was southwest at 5 miles an hour. The barometric pressure was 29.95 inches and steady. Around central Indiana, it was clear, with a temperature of 69 at Zionsville and 72 at Eagle Creek Air Park. It was partly cloudy, with a temperature of 70 at Anderson, 72 at Muncie, and 70 at Shelbyville. Elsewhere across Indiana, at Bloomington, fog was reported, with a temperature of 69. It was clear, with a temperature of 69 at Lafayette, 69 at Terre Haute, and 73 at Evansville. At South Bend, it was partly cloudy, with a temperature of 70. At Fort Wayne, it was mostly cloudy, with a temperature of 69. Just outside Indiana, skies ranged from clear to partly cloudy. It was 73 at Chicago, 68 at Champaign, and 72 at Dayton. St. Louis reported 76, Cincinnati reported 72, and Louisville reported 76. Once again, at Indianapolis, it was 73 degrees with partly cloudy skies. This is NOAA All Hazards Radio KEC 74 in Indianapolis. Now a look at your forecast for Indianapolis and central Indiana. Rest of tonight. Mostly clear early this morning, then becoming partly cloudy. Patchy fog toward daybreak. Lows in the upper 60s. Southwest winds around 5 miles an hour. For Sunday, partly cloudy. A slight chance of showers and thunderstorms late in the afternoon. Highs in the mid-80s. Northwest winds around 5 miles an hour, becoming north with gusts up to 20 miles an hour late in the afternoon. Chance of rain 20%. Sunday night, partly cloudy with a slight chance of showers through the late overnight, then mostly clear toward daybreak. Cooler. Less humid with lows in the upper 50s. Northeast winds 5 to 10 miles an hour. Chance of rain 20%. For Monday, mostly sunny. Highs in the upper 70s. East winds 5 to 10 miles an hour. Once again, the forecast for rest of tonight. Mostly clear early this morning, then becoming partly cloudy. Patchy fog toward daybreak. Lows in the upper 60s. Southwest winds around 5 miles an hour. Taking a look at the 3 through 7 day forecast for Indianapolis and central Indiana. Monday night, mostly clear. Lows in the lower 60s. Southeast winds 5 to 10 miles an hour. Gusts up to 20 miles an hour toward daybreak. For Tuesday,

mostly sunny. Much warmer with highs in the lower 90s. Tuesday night and Wednesday, partly cloudy with a chance of showers and thunderstorms. Lows around 70. Highs in the upper 80s. Chance of rain 50%. For Wednesday night, partly cloudy with a slight chance of showers and thunderstorms. Lows in the lower 70s. Chance of rain 20%. Thursday, partly cloudy. A slight chance of showers and thunderstorms through early afternoon, then a chance of showers and thunderstorms late in the afternoon. Highs in the upper 80s. Chance of rain 40%. For Thursday night, partly cloudy. A slight chance of showers and thunderstorms through the late overnight, and a chance of showers toward daybreak. Lows in the upper 60s. Chance of rain 40%. Friday through Saturday, partly cloudy with a 40% chance of showers. Highs in the lower 80s. Lows in the mid-60s. The 8 to 14-day outlook for Sunday, September 20th through Saturday, September 26th, calls for temperatures to be above normal and precipitation to be near normal. Normal highs for the period are around 75 degrees, and normal lows are between 50 and 55. The normal precipitation total for the 7 days is around 0.75 inches. In Annapolis, it was partly cloudy. The temperature was 73 degrees, the dew point 70, and the relative humidity 90%. The wind was southwest at 5 miles an hour. The barometric pressure was 29.95 inches and steady. Around central Indiana, it was clear, with a temperature of 69 at Zionsville and 72 at Eagle Creek Air Park. It was partly cloudy, with a temperature of 70 at Anderson, 72 at Muncie, and 70 at Shelbyville. Elsewhere across Indiana, at Bloomington, fog was reported, with a temperature of 69. It was clear, with a temperature of 69 at Lafayette, 69 at Terre Haute, and 73 at Evansville. At South Bend, it was partly cloudy, with a temperature of 70. At Fort Wayne, it was mostly cloudy, with a temperature of 69. Just outside Indiana, skies ranged from clear to partly cloudy. It was 73 at Chicago, 68 at Champaign, and 72 at Dayton. St. Louis reported 76, Cincinnati reported 72, and Louisville reported 76. Once again, at Indianapolis, it was 73 degrees with partly cloudy skies. This is NOAA All Hazards Radio KEC 74 in Indianapolis. Now a look at your forecast for Indianapolis and central Indiana. Rest of tonight. Mostly clear early this morning, then becoming partly cloudy. Patchy fog toward daybreak. Lows in the upper 60s. Southwest winds around 5 miles an hour. For Sunday, partly cloudy. A slight chance of showers and thunderstorms late in the afternoon. Highs in the mid-80s. Northwest winds around 5 miles an hour, becoming north with gusts up to 20 miles an hour late in the afternoon. Chance of rain 20%. Sunday night, partly cloudy with a slight chance of showers through the late overnight, then mostly clear toward daybreak. Cooler. Less humid with lows in the upper 50s. Northeast winds 5 to 10 miles an hour. Chance of rain 20%. For Monday, mostly sunny. Highs in the upper 70s. East winds 5 to 10 miles an hour. Once again, the forecast for rest of tonight. Mostly clear early this morning, then becoming partly cloudy. Patchy fog toward daybreak. Lows in the upper 60s. Southwest winds around 5 miles an hour. The current time is 1:09 a.m. Eastern Daylight Time. Taking a look at the 3 through 7 day forecast for Indianapolis and central Indiana. Monday night, mostly clear. Lows in the lower 60s. Southeast winds 5 to 10 miles an hour. Gusts up to 20 miles an hour toward daybreak. For Tuesday, mostly sunny. Much warmer with highs in the lower 90s. Tuesday night and Wednesday, partly cloudy with a chance of showers and thunderstorms. Lows around 70. Highs in the upper 80s. Chance of rain 50%.

For Wednesday night, partly cloudy with a slight chance of showers and thunderstorms. Lows in the lower 70s. Chance of rain 20%. Thursday, partly cloudy. A slight chance of showers and thunderstorms through early afternoon, then a chance of showers and thunderstorms late in the afternoon. Highs in the upper 80s. Chance of rain 40%. For Thursday night, partly cloudy. A slight chance of showers and thunderstorms through the late overnight, then a chance of showers toward daybreak. Lows in the upper 60s. Chance of rain 40%. Friday through Saturday, partly cloudy with a 40% chance of showers. Highs in the lower 80s. Lows in the mid 60s. The 8 to 14 day outlook for Sunday, September 20th through Saturday, September 26th, calls for temperatures to be above normal and precipitation to be near normal. Normal highs for the period are around 75 degrees, and normal lows are between 50 and 55. The normal precipitation total for the 7 days is around 0.75 inches. At 1 a.m., at Indianapolis, it was partly cloudy. The temperature was 72 degrees, the dew point 70, and the relative humidity 93%. The wind was southwest at 3 miles an hour. The barometric pressure was 29.95 inches and steady. Around central Indiana and Eagle Creek Airport, fog was reported with a temperature of 71. It was clear with a temperature of 69 at Zionsville and 70 at Shelbyville. It was partly cloudy with a temperature of 69 at Anderson and 72 at Muncie. Elsewhere across Indiana, fog was reported with a temperature of 68 at Lafayette and 68 at Bloomington. It was clear with a temperature of 71 at South Bend and 75 at Evansville. It was partly cloudy with a temperature of 67 at Fort Wayne and 69 at Terre Haute. Just outside Indiana, at Dayton, fog was reported with a temperature of 70. It was clear with a temperature of 69 at Champaign and 75 at Louisville. It was partly cloudy with a temperature of 76 at St. Louis and 71 at Cincinnati. At Chicago, it was mostly cloudy with a temperature of 73. Once again, at Indianapolis, it was 72 degrees with partly cloudy skies. This is NOAA All Hazards Radio KEC 74 in Indianapolis. And now a look at your forecast for Indianapolis and central Indiana. Rest of tonight. Mostly clear early this morning, then becoming partly cloudy. Patchy fog toward daybreak. Lows in the upper 60s. Southwest winds around 5 miles an hour. For Sunday, partly cloudy. A slight chance of showers and thunderstorms late in the afternoon. Highs in the mid-80s. Northwest winds around 5 miles an hour, becoming north with gusts up to 20 miles an hour late in the afternoon. Chance of rain 20%. Sunday night. Partly cloudy with a slight chance of showers through the late overnight, then mostly clear toward daybreak. Cooler. Less humid with lows in the upper 50s. Northeast winds 5 to 10 miles an hour. Chance of rain 20%. For Monday, mostly sunny. Highs in the upper 70s. East winds 5 to 10 miles an hour. Once again, the forecast for rest of tonight. Mostly clear early this morning, then becoming partly cloudy. Patchy fog toward daybreak. Lows in the upper 60s. Southwest winds around 5 miles an hour. Taking a look at the 3 through 7 day forecast for Indianapolis and central Indiana. Monday night. Mostly clear. Lows in the lower 60s. Southeast winds 5 to 10 miles an hour. Gusts up to 20 miles an hour toward daybreak. For Tuesday. Mostly sunny. Much warmer with highs in the lower 90s. Tuesday night and Wednesday. Partly cloudy with a chance of showers and thunderstorms. Lows around 70. Highs in the upper 80s. Chance of rain 50%. For Wednesday night, partly cloudy with a slight chance of showers and thunderstorms. Lows in the lower 70s. Chance of rain 20%. Thursday, partly cloudy. A slight chance of showers and

Thunderstorms through early afternoon, then a chance of showers and thunderstorms late in the afternoon. Highs in the upper 80s. Chance of rain 40%. For Thursday night, partly cloudy. A slight chance of showers and thunderstorms through the late overnight, then a chance of showers toward daybreak. Lows in the upper 60s. Chance of rain 40%. Friday through Saturday, partly cloudy with a 40% chance of showers. Highs in the lower 80s. Lows in the mid-60s. Now here is the hazardous weather outlook for central Indiana. For the period tonight, no hazardous weather is expected at this time. And now the extended outlook for the period Sunday through Friday. Scattered thunderstorms are possible Sunday afternoon and evening. Additional chances for thunderstorms are expected the second half of next week. Max heat indices in the upper 90s and low 100s are possible Tuesday and Wednesday afternoons. Spotter information statement. Spotter activation is not anticipated. The 8 to 14 day outlook for Sunday, September 20th through Saturday, September 26th calls for temperatures to be above normal and precipitation to be near normal. Normal highs for the period are around 75 degrees, and normal lows are between 50 and 55. The normal precipitation total for the 7 days is around 0.75 inches. At 1 a.m., at Indianapolis, it was partly cloudy. The temperature was 72 degrees, the dew point 70, and the relative humidity 93%. The wind was southwest at 3 miles an hour. The barometric pressure was 29.95 inches and steady. Around central Indiana and Eagle Creek Airpark, fog was reported with a temperature of 71. It was clear with a temperature of 69 at Zionsville and 70 at Shelbyville. It was partly cloudy with a temperature of 69 at Anderson and 72 at Muncie. Elsewhere across Indiana, fog was reported with a temperature of 68 at Lafayette and 68 at Bloomington. It was clear with a temperature of 71 at South Bend and 75 at Evansville. It was partly cloudy with a temperature of 67 at Fort Wayne and 69 at Terre Haute. Just outside Indiana, at Dayton, fog was reported with a temperature of 70. It was clear with a temperature of 69 at Champaign and 75 at Louisville. It was partly cloudy with a temperature of 76 at St. Louis and 71 at Cincinnati. At Chicago, it was mostly cloudy with a temperature of 73. Once again, at Indianapolis, it was 72 degrees with partly cloudy skies. This is NOAA All Hazards Radio KEC 74 in Indianapolis. And now a look at your forecast for Indianapolis and central Indiana. Rest of tonight. Mostly clear early this morning, then becoming partly cloudy. Patchy fog toward daybreak. Lows in the upper 60s. Southwest winds around 5 miles an hour. For Sunday, partly cloudy. A slight chance of showers and thunderstorms late in the afternoon. Highs in the mid-80s. Northwest winds around 5 miles an hour, becoming north with gusts up to 20 miles an hour late in the afternoon. Chance of rain 20%. Sunday night, partly cloudy with a slight chance of showers through the late overnight, then mostly clear toward daybreak. Cooler. Less humid with lows in the upper 50s. Northeast winds 5 to 10 miles an hour. Chance of rain 20%. For Monday, mostly sunny. Highs in the upper 70s. East winds 5 to 10 miles an hour. Once again, the forecast for rest of tonight. Mostly clear early this morning, then becoming partly cloudy. Patchy fog toward daybreak. Lows in the upper 60s. Southwest winds around 5 miles an hour. Taking a look at the 3 through 7 day forecast for Indianapolis and central Indiana. Monday night, mostly clear. Lows in the lower 60s. Southeast winds 5 to 10 miles an hour. Gusts up to 20 miles an hour toward daybreak. For Tuesday, mostly sunny. Much warmer with highs in the lower 90s. Tuesday night and Wednesday, partly cloudy with a chance of showers and thunderstorms. Lows around 70. Highs in the upper 80s.

chance of rain 50%. For Wednesday night, partly cloudy with a slight chance of showers and thunderstorms. Lows in the lower 70s. Chance of rain 20%. Thursday, partly cloudy. A slight chance of showers and thunderstorms through early afternoon, then a chance of showers and thunderstorms late in the afternoon. Highs in the upper 80s. Chance of rain 40%. For Thursday night, partly cloudy. A slight chance of showers and thunderstorms through the late overnight, then a chance of showers toward daybreak. Lows in the upper 60s. Chance of rain 40%. Friday through Saturday, partly cloudy with a 40% chance of showers. Highs in the lower 80s. Lows in the mid-60s. The 8 to 14-day outlook for Sunday, September 20th through Saturday, September 26th, calls for temperatures to be above normal and precipitation to be near normal. Normal highs for the period are around 75 degrees, and normal lows are between 50 and 55. The normal precipitation total for the 7 days is around 0.75 inches. At 1 a.m. at Indianapolis, it was partly cloudy. The temperature was 72 degrees, the dew point 70, and the relative humidity 93%. The wind was southwest at 3 miles an hour. The barometric pressure was 29.95 inches and steady. Around central Indiana and Eagle Creek Airport, fog was reported with a temperature of 71. It was clear with a temperature of 69 at Zionsville and 70 at Shelbyville. It was partly cloudy with a temperature of 69 at Anderson and 72 at Muncie. Elsewhere across Indiana, fog was reported with a temperature of 68 at Lafayette and 68 at Bloomington. It was clear with a temperature of 71 at South Bend and 75 at Evansville. It was partly cloudy with a temperature of 67 at Fort Wayne and 69 at Terre Haute. Just outside Indiana, at Dayton, fog was reported with a temperature of 70. It was clear with a temperature of 69 at Champaign and 75 at Louisville. It was partly cloudy with a temperature of 76 at St. Louis and 71 at Cincinnati. At Chicago, it was mostly cloudy, with a temperature of 73. Once again, at Indianapolis, it was 72 degrees with partly cloudy skies. This is NOAA All Hazards Radio KEC 74 in Indianapolis. Now a look at your forecast for Indianapolis and central Indiana. Rest of tonight. Mostly clear early this morning, then becoming partly cloudy. Patchy fog toward daybreak. Lows in the upper 60s. Southwest winds around 5 miles an hour. For Sunday, partly cloudy. A slight chance of showers and thunderstorms late in the afternoon. Highs in the mid-80s. Northwest winds around 5 miles an hour, becoming north with gusts up to 20 miles an hour late in the afternoon. Chance of rain 20%. Sunday night, partly cloudy with a slight chance of showers through the late overnight, then mostly clear toward daybreak. Cooler. Less humid with lows in the upper 50s. Northeast winds 5 to 10 miles an hour. Chance of rain 20%. For Monday, mostly sunny. Highs in the upper 70s. East winds 5 to 10 miles an hour. Once again, the forecast for rest of tonight. Mostly clear early this morning, then becoming partly cloudy. Patchy fog toward daybreak. Lows in the upper 60s. Southwest winds around 5 miles an hour. The current time is 1:24 a.m. Eastern Daylight Time. Taking a look at the 3 through 7-day forecast for Indianapolis and central Indiana. Monday night. Mostly clear. Lows in the lower 60s. Southeast winds 5 to 10 miles an hour. Gusts up to 20 miles an hour toward daybreak. For Tuesday, mostly sunny. Much warmer with highs in the lower 90s. Tuesday night and Wednesday, partly cloudy with a chance of showers and thunderstorms. Lows around 70. Highs in the upper 80s. Chance of rain 50%. For Wednesday night, partly cloudy with a slight chance of showers and thunderstorms. Lows in the lower 70s.

chance of rain 20%. Thursday, partly cloudy. A slight chance of showers and thunderstorms through early afternoon, then a chance of showers and thunderstorms late in the afternoon. Highs in the upper 80s. Chance of rain 40%. For Thursday night, partly cloudy. A slight chance of showers and thunderstorms through the late overnight, then a chance of showers toward daybreak. Lows in the upper 60s. Chance of rain 40%. Friday through Saturday, partly cloudy with a 40% chance of showers. Highs in the lower 80s. Lows in the mid 60s. The 8 to 14 day outlook for Sunday, September 20th through Saturday, September 26th, calls for temperatures to be above normal and precipitation to be near normal. Normal highs for the period are around 75 degrees, and normal lows are between 50 and 55. The normal precipitation total for the 7 days is around 0.75 inches. At 1 a.m., at Indianapolis, it was partly cloudy. The temperature was 72 degrees, the dew point 70, and the relative humidity 93%. The wind was southwest at 3 miles an hour. The barometric pressure was 29.95 inches and steady. Around central Indiana and Eagle Creek Airport, fog was reported with a temperature of 71. It was clear with a temperature of 69 at Zionsville and 70 at Shelbyville. It was partly cloudy with a temperature of 69 at Anderson and 72 at Muncie. Elsewhere across Indiana, fog was reported with a temperature of 68 at Lafayette and 68 at Bloomington. It was clear with a temperature of 71 at South Bend and 75 at Evansville. It was partly cloudy with a temperature of 67 at Fort Wayne and 69 at Terre Haute. Just outside Indiana, at Dayton, fog was reported with a temperature of 70. It was clear with a temperature of 69 at Champaign and 75 at Louisville. It was partly cloudy with a temperature of 76 at St. Louis and 71 at Cincinnati. At Chicago, it was mostly cloudy with a temperature of 73. Once again, at Indianapolis, it was 72 degrees with partly cloudy skies. This is NOAA All Hazards Radio KEC 74 in Indianapolis. Now a look at your forecast for Indianapolis and central Indiana. Rest of tonight. Mostly clear early this morning, then becoming partly cloudy. Patchy fog toward daybreak. Lows in the upper 60s. Southwest winds around 5 miles an hour. For Sunday, partly cloudy. A slight chance of showers and thunderstorms late in the afternoon. Highs in the mid-80s. Northwest winds around 5 miles an hour, becoming north with gusts up to 20 miles an hour late in the afternoon. Chance of rain 20%. Sunday night, partly cloudy with a slight chance of showers through the late overnight, then mostly clear toward daybreak. Cooler. Less humid with lows in the upper 50s. Northeast winds 5 to 10 miles an hour. Chance of rain 20%. For Monday, mostly sunny. Highs in the upper 70s. East winds 5 to 10 miles an hour. Once again, the forecast for rest of tonight. Mostly clear early this morning, then becoming partly cloudy. Patchy fog toward daybreak. Lows in the upper 60s. Southwest winds around 5 miles an hour. Taking a look at the 3 through 7 day forecast for Indianapolis and central Indiana. Monday night, mostly clear. Lows in the lower 60s. Southeast winds 5 to 10 miles an hour. Gusts up to 20 miles an hour toward daybreak. For Tuesday, mostly sunny. Much warmer with highs in the lower 90s. Tuesday night and Wednesday, partly cloudy with a chance of showers and thunderstorms. Lows around 70. Highs in the upper 80s. Chance of rain 50%. For Wednesday night, partly cloudy with a slight chance of showers and thunderstorms. Lows in the lower 70s. Chance of rain 20%. Thursday, partly cloudy. A slight chance of showers and thunderstorms through early afternoon, then a chance of showers and thunderstorms late in the afternoon. Highs in the upper 80s.

chance of rain 40%. For Thursday night, partly cloudy. A slight chance of showers and thunderstorms through the late overnight, then a chance of showers toward daybreak. Lows in the upper 60s. Chance of rain 40%. Friday through Saturday, partly cloudy with a 40% chance of showers. Highs in the lower 80s. Lows in the mid 60s. The 8 to 14 day outlook for Sunday, September 20th through Saturday, September 26th, calls for temperatures to be above normal and precipitation to be near normal. Normal highs for the period are around 75 degrees, and normal lows are between 50 and 55. The normal precipitation total for the 7 days is around 0.75 inches. At 1 a.m., at Indianapolis, it was partly cloudy. The temperature was 72 degrees, the dew point 70, and the relative humidity 93%. The wind was southwest at 3 miles an hour. The barometric pressure was 29.95 inches and steady. Around central Indiana and Eagle Creek Airport, fog was reported with a temperature of 71. It was clear with a temperature of 69 at Zionsville and 70 at Shelbyville. It was partly cloudy with a temperature of 69 at Anderson and 72 at Muncie. Elsewhere across Indiana, fog was reported with a temperature of 68 at Lafayette and 68 at Bloomington. It was clear with a temperature of 71 at South Bend and 75 at Evansville. It was partly cloudy with a temperature of 67 at Fort Wayne and 69 at Terre Haute. Just outside Indiana, at Dayton, fog was reported with a temperature of 70. It was clear with a temperature of 69 at Champaign and 75 at Louisville. It was partly cloudy with a temperature of 76 at St. Louis and 71 at Cincinnati. At Chicago, it was mostly cloudy with a temperature of 73. Once again, at Indianapolis, it was 72 degrees with partly cloudy skies. This is NOAA All Hazards Radio KEC 74 in Indianapolis. Now a look at your forecast for Indianapolis and central Indiana. Rest of tonight. Mostly clear early this morning, then becoming partly cloudy. Patchy fog toward daybreak. Lows in the upper 60s. Southwest winds around 5 miles an hour. For Sunday, partly cloudy. A slight chance of showers and thunderstorms late in the afternoon. Highs in the mid-80s. Northwest winds around 5 miles an hour, becoming north with gusts up to 20 miles an hour late in the afternoon. Chance of rain 20%. Sunday night, partly cloudy with a slight chance of showers through the late overnight, then mostly clear toward daybreak. Cooler. Less humid with lows in the upper 50s. Northeast winds 5 to 10 miles an hour. Chance of rain 20%. For Monday, mostly sunny. Highs in the upper 70s. East winds 5 to 10 miles an hour. Once again, the forecast for rest of tonight. Chance of rain 20%. For Monday, mostly sunny. Highs in the upper 70s. East winds 5 to 10 miles an hour. Once again, the forecast for rest of tonight. Mostly clear early this morning, then becoming partly cloudy. Patchy fog toward daybreak. Lows in the upper 60s. Southwest winds around 5 miles an hour. Taking a look at the 3 through 7 day forecast for Indianapolis and central Indiana. Monday night. Mostly clear. Lows in the lower 60s. Southeast winds 5 to 10 miles an hour. Gusts up to 20 miles an hour toward daybreak. For Tuesday, mostly sunny. Much warmer with highs in the lower 90s. Tuesday night and Wednesday, partly cloudy with a chance of showers and thunderstorms. Lows around 70. Highs in the upper 80s. Chance of rain 50%. For Wednesday night, partly cloudy with a slight chance of showers and thunderstorms. Lows in the lower 70s. Chance of rain 20%. Thursday, partly cloudy. A slight chance of showers and thunderstorms through early afternoon, then a chance of showers and thunderstorms late in the afternoon. Highs in the upper 80s. Chance of rain 40%.

set. For Thursday night, partly cloudy. A slight chance of showers and thunderstorms through the late overnight, then a chance of showers toward daybreak. Lows in the upper 60s. Chance of rain 40%. Friday through Saturday, partly cloudy with a 40% chance of showers. Highs in the lower 80s. Lows in the mid-60s. Now here is the hazardous weather outlook for central Indiana. For the period tonight, no hazardous weather is expected at this time. And now the extended outlook for the period Sunday through Friday. Scattered thunderstorms are possible Sunday afternoon and evening. Additional chances for thunderstorms are expected the second half of next week. Max heat indices in the upper 90s and low 100s are possible Tuesday and Wednesday afternoons. Spotter information statement. Spotter activation is not anticipated. The 8 to 14 day outlook for Sunday, September 20th through Saturday, September 26th calls for temperatures to be above normal and precipitation to be near normal. Normal highs for the period are around 75 degrees and normal lows are between 50 and 55. The normal precipitation total for the 7 days is around 0.75 inches. At 1 a.m. at Indianapolis, it was partly cloudy. The temperature was 72 degrees, the dew point 70, and the relative humidity 93%. The wind was southwest at 3 miles an hour. The barometric pressure was 29.95 inches and steady. Around central Indiana and Eagle Creek Airport, fog was reported with a temperature of 71. It was clear with a temperature of 69 at Zionsville and 70 at Shelbyville. It was partly cloudy with a temperature of 69 at Anderson and 72 at Muncie. Elsewhere across Indiana, fog was reported with a temperature of 68 at Lafayette and 68 at Bloomington. It was clear with a temperature of 71 at South Bend and 75 at Evansville. It was partly cloudy with a temperature of 67 at Fort Wayne and 69 at Terre Haute. Just outside Indiana, at Dayton, fog was reported with a temperature of 70. It was clear with a temperature of 69 at Champaign and 75 at Louisville. It was partly cloudy with a temperature of 76 at St. Louis and 71 at Cincinnati. At Chicago, it was mostly cloudy with a temperature of 73. Once again, at Indianapolis, it was 72 degrees with partly cloudy skies. This is NOAA All Hazards Radio KEC 74 in Indianapolis. Now a look at your forecast for Indianapolis and central Indiana. Rest of tonight. Mostly clear early this morning, then becoming partly cloudy. Patchy fog toward daybreak. Lows in the upper 60s. Southwest winds around 5 miles an hour. For Sunday, partly cloudy. A slight chance of showers and thunderstorms late in the afternoon. Highs in the mid-80s. Northwest winds around 5 miles an hour, becoming north with gusts up to 20 miles an hour late in the afternoon. Chance of rain 20%. Sunday night. Partly cloudy with a slight chance of showers through the late overnight, then mostly clear toward daybreak. Cooler. Less humid with lows in the upper 50s. Northeast winds 5 to 10 miles an hour. Chance of rain 20%. For Monday, mostly sunny. Highs in the upper 70s. East winds 5 to 10 miles an hour. Once again, the forecast for rest of tonight. Mostly clear early this morning, then becoming partly cloudy. Patchy fog toward daybreak. Lows in the upper 60s. Southwest winds around 5 miles an hour. The current time is 1:38 a.m. Eastern Daylight Time. Taking a look at the 3 through 7 day forecast for Indianapolis and central Indiana. Monday night. Mostly clear. Lows in the lower 60s. Southeast winds 5 to 10 miles an hour. Gusts up to 20 miles an hour toward daybreak. For Tuesday. Mostly sunny. Much warmer with highs in the lower 90s. Tuesday night and Wednesday. Partly cloudy with a chance of showers and thunderstorms. Lows around 70. Highs in the upper 80s. Chance of rain 50%. For Wednesday night.

partly cloudy with a slight chance of showers and thunderstorms. Lows in the lower 70s. Chance of rain 20%. Thursday, partly cloudy. A slight chance of showers and thunderstorms through early afternoon, then a chance of showers and thunderstorms late in the afternoon. Highs in the upper 80s. Chance of rain 40%. For Thursday night, partly cloudy. A slight chance of showers and thunderstorms through the late overnight, then a chance of showers toward daybreak. Lows in the upper 60s. Chance of rain 40%. Friday through Saturday, partly cloudy with a 40% chance of showers. Highs in the lower 80s. Lows in the mid 60s. The 8 to 14 day outlook for Sunday, September 20th through Saturday, September 26th, calls for temperatures to be above normal and precipitation to be near normal. Normal highs for the period are around 75 degrees, and normal lows are between 50 and 55. The normal precipitation total for the 7 days is around 0.75 inches. At 1 a.m., at Indianapolis, it was partly cloudy. The temperature was 72 degrees, the dew point 70, and the relative humidity 93%. The wind was southwest at 3 miles an hour. The barometric pressure was 29.95 inches and steady. Around central Indiana and Eagle Creek Airport, fog was reported with a temperature of 71. It was clear with a temperature of 69 at Zionsville and 70 at Shelbyville. It was partly cloudy with a temperature of 69 at Anderson and 72 at Muncie. Elsewhere across Indiana, fog was reported with a temperature of 68 at Lafayette and 68 at Bloomington. It was clear with a temperature of 71 at South Bend and 75 at Evansville. It was partly cloudy with a temperature of 67 at Fort Wayne and 69 at Terre Haute. Just outside Indiana, at Dayton, fog was reported with a temperature of 70. It was clear with a temperature of 69 at Champaign and 75 at Louisville. It was partly cloudy with a temperature of 76 at St. Louis and 71 at Cincinnati. At Chicago, it was mostly cloudy with a temperature of 73. Once again, at Indianapolis, it was 72 degrees with partly cloudy skies. This is NOAA All Hazards Radio KEC 74 in Indianapolis. Now a look at your forecast for Indianapolis and central Indiana. Rest of tonight. Mostly clear early this morning, then becoming partly cloudy. Patchy fog toward daybreak. Lows in the upper 60s. Southwest winds around 5 miles an hour. For Sunday, partly cloudy. A slight chance of showers and thunderstorms late in the afternoon. Highs in the mid-80s. Northwest winds around 5 miles an hour, becoming north with gusts up to 20 miles an hour late in the afternoon. Chance of rain 20%. Sunday night, partly cloudy with a slight chance of showers through the late overnight, then mostly clear toward daybreak. Cooler. Less humid with lows in the upper 50s. Northeast winds 5 to 10 miles an hour. Chance of rain 20%. For Monday, mostly sunny. Highs in the upper 70s. East winds 5 to 10 miles an hour. Once again, the forecast for rest of tonight. Mostly clear early this morning, then becoming partly cloudy. Patchy fog toward daybreak. Lows in the upper 60s. Southwest winds around 5 miles an hour. Taking a look at the 3 through 7 day forecast for Indianapolis and central Indiana. Monday night. Mostly clear. Lows in the lower 60s. Southeast winds 5 to 10 miles an hour. Gusts up to 20 miles an hour toward daybreak. For Tuesday. Mostly sunny. Much warmer with highs in the lower 90s. Tuesday night and Wednesday. Partly cloudy with a chance of showers and thunderstorms. Lows around 70. Highs in the upper 80s. Chance of rain 50%. For Wednesday night. Partly cloudy with a slight chance of showers and thunderstorms. Lows in the lower 70s. Chance of rain 20%. Thursday. Partly cloudy. A slight chance of showers and thunderstorms through early afternoon.

noon, then a chance of showers and thunderstorms late in the afternoon. Highs in the upper 80s. Chance of rain 40%. For Thursday night, partly cloudy. A slight chance of showers and thunderstorms through the late overnight, then a chance of showers toward daybreak. Lows in the upper 60s. Chance of rain 40%. Friday through Saturday, partly cloudy with a 40% chance of showers. Highs in the lower 80s. Lows in the mid-60s. The 8 to 14-day outlook for Sunday, September 20th through Saturday, September 26th, calls for temperatures to be above normal and precipitation to be near normal. Normal highs for the period are around 75 degrees, and normal lows are between 50 and 55. The normal precipitation total for the 7 days is around 0.75 inches. At 1 a.m., at Indianapolis, it was partly cloudy. The temperature was 72 degrees, the dew point 70, and the relative humidity 93%. The wind was southwest at 3 miles an hour. The barometric pressure was 29.95 inches and steady. Around central Indiana and Eagle Creek Airport, fog was reported with a temperature of 71. It was clear, with a temperature of 69 at Zionsville and 70 at Shelbyville. It was partly cloudy, with a temperature of 69 at Anderson and 72 at Muncie. Elsewhere across Indiana, fog was reported, with a temperature of 68 at Lafayette and 68 at Bloomington. It was clear, with a temperature of 71 at South Bend and 75 at Evansville. It was partly cloudy, with a temperature of 67 at Fort Wayne and 69 at Terre Haute. Just outside Indiana, at Dayton, fog was reported with a temperature of 70. It was clear, with a temperature of 69 at Champaign and 75 at Louisville. It was partly cloudy, with a temperature of 76 at St. Louis and 71 at Cincinnati. At Chicago, it was mostly cloudy, with a temperature of 73. Once again, at Indianapolis, it was 72 degrees with partly cloudy skies. This is NOAA All Hazards Radio KEC 74 in Indianapolis. Now a look at your forecast for Indianapolis and central Indiana. Rest of tonight. Mostly clear early this morning, then becoming partly cloudy. Patchy fog toward daybreak. Lows in the upper 60s. Southwest winds around 5 miles an hour. For Sunday, partly cloudy. A slight chance of showers and thunderstorms late in the afternoon. Highs in the mid-80s. Northwest winds around 5 miles an hour, becoming north with gusts up to 20 miles an hour late in the afternoon. Chance of rain 20%. Sunday night. Partly cloudy with a slight chance of showers through the late overnight, then mostly clear toward daybreak. Cooler. Less humid with lows in the upper 50s. Northeast winds 5 to 10 miles an hour. Chance of rain 20%. For Monday, mostly sunny. Highs in the upper 70s. East winds 5 to 10 miles an hour. Once again, the forecast for rest of tonight. Mostly clear early this morning, then becoming partly cloudy. Patchy fog toward daybreak. Lows in the upper 60s. Southwest winds around 5 miles an hour. Taking a look at the 3 through 7 day forecast for Indianapolis and central Indiana. Monday night. Mostly clear. Lows in the lower 60s. Southeast winds 5 to 10 miles an hour. Gusts up to 20 miles an hour toward daybreak. For Tuesday. Mostly sunny. Much warmer with highs in the lower 90s. Tuesday night and Wednesday. Partly cloudy with a chance of showers and thunderstorms. Lows around 70. Highs in the upper 80s. Chance of rain 50%. For Wednesday night, partly cloudy with a slight chance of showers and thunderstorms. Lows in the lower 70s. Chance of rain 20%. Thursday, partly cloudy. A slight chance of showers and thunderstorms through early afternoon, then a chance of showers and thunderstorms late in the afternoon. Highs in the upper 80s. Chance of rain 40%. For Thursday night, partly cloudy. A slight chance of showers and thunderstorms through the late

overnight, then a chance of showers toward daybreak. Lows in the upper 60s. Chance of rain 40%. Friday through Saturday. Partly cloudy with a 40% chance of showers. Highs in the lower 80s. Lows in the mid 60s. The 8 to 14 day outlook for Sunday, September 20th through Saturday, September 26th, calls for temperatures to be above normal and precipitation to be near normal. Normal highs for the period are around 75 degrees, and normal lows are between 50 and 55. The normal precipitation total for the 7 days is around 0.75 inches. At 1 a.m., at Indianapolis, it was partly cloudy. The temperature was 72 degrees, the dew point 70, and the relative humidity 93%. The wind was southwest at 3 miles an hour. The barometric pressure was 29.95 inches and steady. Around central Indiana and Eagle Creek Airpark, fog was reported with a temperature of 71. It was clear with a temperature of 69 at Zionsville and 70 at Shelbyville. It was partly cloudy with a temperature of 69 at Anderson and 72 at Muncie. Elsewhere across Indiana, fog was reported with a temperature of 68 at Lafayette and 68 at Bloomington. It was clear with a temperature of 71 at South Bend and 75 at Evansville. It was partly cloudy with a temperature of 67 at Fort Wayne and 69 at Terre Haute. Just outside Indiana, at Dayton, fog was reported with a temperature of 70. It was clear with a temperature of 69 at Champaign and 75 at Louisville. It was partly cloudy with a temperature of 76 at St. Louis and 71 at Cincinnati. At Chicago, it was mostly cloudy with a temperature of 73. Once again, at Indianapolis, it was 72 degrees with partly cloudy skies. This is NOAA All Hazards Radio KEC 74 in Indianapolis. Now a look at your forecast for Indianapolis and central Indiana. Rest of tonight. Mostly clear early this morning, then becoming partly cloudy. Patchy fog toward daybreak. Lows in the upper 60s. Southwest winds around 5 miles an hour. For Sunday, partly cloudy. A slight chance of showers and thunderstorms late in the afternoon. Highs in the mid-80s. Northwest winds around 5 miles an hour, becoming north with gusts up to 20 miles an hour late in the afternoon. Chance of rain 20%. Sunday night, partly cloudy with a slight chance of showers through the late overnight, then mostly clear toward daybreak. Cooler. Less humid with lows in the upper 50s. Northeast winds 5 to 10 miles an hour. Chance of rain 20%. For Monday, mostly sunny. Highs in the upper 70s. East winds 5 to 10 miles an hour. Once again, the forecast for rest of tonight. Mostly clear early this morning, then becoming partly cloudy. Patchy fog toward daybreak. Lows in the upper 60s. Southwest winds around 5 miles an hour. The current time is 1:53 a.m. Eastern Daylight Time. Taking a look at the 3 through 7 day forecast for Indianapolis and central Indiana. Monday night. Mostly clear. Lows in the lower 60s. Southeast winds 5 to 10 miles an hour. Gusts up to 20 miles an hour toward daybreak. For Tuesday, mostly sunny. Much warmer with highs in the lower 90s. Tuesday night and Wednesday, partly cloudy with a chance of showers and thunderstorms. Lows around 70. Highs in the upper 80s. Chance of rain 50%. For Wednesday night, partly cloudy with a slight chance of showers and thunderstorms. Lows in the lower 70s. Chance of rain 20%. Thursday, partly cloudy. A slight chance of showers and thunderstorms through early afternoon, then a chance of showers and thunderstorms late in the afternoon. Highs in the upper 80s. Chance of rain 40%. For Thursday night, partly cloudy. A slight chance of showers and thunderstorms through the late overnight, then a chance of showers toward daybreak. Lows in the upper 60s. Chance of rain 40%. Friday through Saturday.

partly cloudy with a 40% chance of showers. Highs in the lower 80s. Lows in the mid-60s. Now here is the hazardous weather outlook for central Indiana. For the period tonight, no hazardous weather is expected at this time. And now the extended outlook for the period Sunday through Friday. Scattered thunderstorms are possible Sunday afternoon and evening. Additional chances for thunderstorms are expected the second half of next week. Max heat indices in the upper 90s and low 100s are possible Tuesday and Wednesday afternoons. Spotter information statement. Spotter activation is not anticipated. The 14-day outlook for Sunday, September 20th through Saturday, September 26th, calls for temperatures to be above normal and precipitation to be near normal. Normal highs for the period are around 75 degrees, and normal lows are between 50 and 55. The normal precipitation total for the 7 days is around 0.75 inches. At 1 a.m., at Indianapolis, it was partly cloudy. The temperature was 72 degrees, the dew point 70, and the relative humidity 93%. The wind was southwest at 3 miles an hour. The barometric pressure was 29.95 inches and steady. Around central Indiana and Eagle Creek Airport, fog was reported with a temperature of 71. It was clear with a temperature of 69 at Zionsville and 70 at Shelbyville. It was partly cloudy with a temperature of 69 at Anderson and 72 at Muncie. Elsewhere across Indiana, fog was reported with a temperature of 68 at Lafayette and 68 at Bloomington. It was clear with a temperature of 71 at South Bend and 75 at Evansville. It was partly cloudy with a temperature of 67 at Fort Wayne and 69 at Terre Haute. Just outside Indiana, at Dayton, fog was reported with a temperature of 70. It was clear with a temperature of 69 at Champaign and 75 at Louisville. It was partly cloudy with a temperature of 76 at St. Louis and 71 at Cincinnati. At Chicago, it was mostly cloudy with a temperature of 73. Once again, at Indianapolis, it was 72 degrees with partly cloudy skies. This is NOAA All Hazards Radio KEC 74 in Indianapolis. Now a look at your forecast for Indianapolis and central Indiana. Rest of tonight. Mostly clear early this morning, then becoming partly cloudy. Patchy fog toward daybreak. Lows in the upper 60s. Southwest winds around 5 miles an hour. For Sunday, partly cloudy. A slight chance of showers and thunderstorms late in the afternoon. Highs in the mid-80s. Northwest winds around 5 miles an hour, becoming north with gusts up to 20 miles an hour late in the afternoon. Chance of rain 20%. Sunday night, partly cloudy with a slight chance of showers through the late overnight, then mostly clear toward daybreak. Cooler. Less humid with lows in the upper 50s. Northeast winds 5 to 10 miles an hour. Chance of rain 20%. For Monday, mostly sunny. Highs in the upper 70s. East winds 5 to 10 miles an hour. Once again, the forecast for rest of tonight. Mostly clear early this morning, then becoming partly cloudy. Patchy fog toward daybreak. Lows in the upper 60s. Southwest winds around 5 miles an hour. Taking a look at the 3 through 7 day forecast for Indianapolis and central Indiana. Monday night. Mostly clear. Lows in the lower 60s. Southeast winds 5 to 10 miles an hour. Gusts up to 20 miles an hour toward daybreak. For Tuesday. Mostly sunny. Much warmer with highs in the lower 90s. Tuesday night and Wednesday. Partly cloudy with a chance of showers and thunderstorms. Lows around 70. Highs in the upper 80s. Chance of rain 50%. For Wednesday night, partly cloudy with a slight chance of showers and thunderstorms. Lows in the lower 70s. Chance of rain 20%. Thursday, partly cloudy. A slight chance of showers and thunderstorms through early afternoon, then a chance of showers and thunderstorms late in the afternoon. Highs in the upper 80s. Chance of rain

72 degrees, the dew point 70, and the relative humidity 93%. The wind was southwest at 3 miles an hour. The barometric pressure was 29.95 inches and steady. Around central Indiana and Eagle Creek Airport, fog was reported with a temperature of 71. It was clear with a temperature of 69 at Zionsville and 70 at Shelbyville. It was partly cloudy with a temperature of 69 at Anderson and 72 at Muncie. Elsewhere across Indiana, fog was reported with a temperature of 68 at Lafayette and 68 at Bloomington. It was clear with a temperature of 71 at South Bend and 75 at Evansville. It was partly cloudy with a temperature of 67 at Fort Wayne and 69 at Terre Haute. Just outside Indiana, at Dayton, fog was reported with a temperature of 70. It was clear with a temperature of 69 at Champaign and 75 at Louisville. It was partly cloudy with a temperature of 76 at St. Louis and 71 at Cincinnati. At Chicago, it was mostly cloudy with a temperature of 73. Once again, at Indianapolis, it was 72 degrees with partly cloudy skies. This is NOAA All Hazards Radio KEC 74 in Indianapolis. Now a look at your forecast for Indianapolis and central Indiana. Rest of tonight. Mostly clear early this morning, then becoming partly cloudy. Patchy fog toward daybreak. Lows in the upper 60s. Southwest winds around 5 miles an hour. For Sunday, partly cloudy. A slight chance of showers and thunderstorms late in the afternoon. Highs in the mid-80s. Northwest winds around 5 miles an hour, becoming north with gusts up to 20 miles an hour late in the afternoon. Chance of rain 20%. Sunday night, partly cloudy with a slight chance of showers through the late overnight, then mostly clear toward daybreak. Cooler. Less humid with lows in the upper 50s. Northeast winds 5 to 10 miles an hour. Chance of rain 20%. For Monday, mostly sunny. Highs in the upper 70s. East winds 5 to 10 miles an hour. Once again, the forecast for rest of tonight. Mostly clear early this morning, then becoming partly cloudy. Patchy fog toward daybreak. Lows in the upper 60s. Southwest winds around 5 miles an hour. Taking a look at the 3 through 7 day forecast for Indianapolis and central Indiana. Monday night. Mostly clear. Lows in the lower 60s. Southeast winds 5 to 10 miles an hour. Gusts up to 20 miles an hour toward daybreak. For Tuesday. Mostly sunny. Much warmer with highs in the lower 90s. Tuesday night and Wednesday. Partly cloudy with a chance of showers and thunderstorms. Lows around 70. Highs in the upper 80s. Chance of rain 50%. For Wednesday night. Partly cloudy with a slight chance of showers and thunderstorms. Lows in the lower 70s. Chance of rain 20%. Thursday. Partly cloudy. A slight chance of showers and thunderstorms through early afternoon, then a chance of showers and thunderstorms late in the afternoon. Highs in the upper 80s. Chance of rain 40%. For Thursday night, partly cloudy. A slight chance of showers and thunderstorms through the late overnight, then a chance of showers toward daybreak. Lows in the upper 60s. Chance of rain 40%. Friday through Saturday. Partly cloudy with a 40% chance of showers. Highs in the lower 80s. Lows in the mid-60s. The 8 to 14 day outlook for Sunday, September 20th through Saturday, September 26th, calls for temperatures to be above normal and precipitation to be near normal. Normal highs for the period are around 75 degrees, and normal lows are between 50 and 55. The normal precipitation total for the 7 days is around 0.75 inches. At 1 a.m., at Indianapolis, it was partly cloudy. The temperature was 72 degrees, the dew point 70, and the relative humidity 93%. The wind was southwest at 3 miles an hour. The barometric pressure was 29.95 inches and steady. Around central Indiana and Eagle Creek,

Airpark, fog was reported with a temperature of 71. It was clear with a temperature of 69 at Zionsville and 70 at Shelbyville. It was partly cloudy with a temperature of 69 at Anderson and 72 at Muncie. Elsewhere across Indiana, fog was reported with a temperature of 68 at Lafayette and 68 at Bloomington. It was clear with a temperature of 71 at South Bend and 75 at Evansville. It was partly cloudy with a temperature of 67 at Fort Wayne and 69 at Terre Haute. Just outside Indiana, at Dayton, fog was reported with a temperature of 70. It was clear with a temperature of 69 at Champaign and 75 at Louisville. It was partly cloudy with a temperature of 76 at St. Louis and 71 at Cincinnati. At Chicago, it was mostly cloudy with a temperature of 73. Once again, at Indianapolis, it was 72 degrees with partly cloudy skies. All Hazards Radio KEC 74 in Indianapolis. Now a look at your forecast for Indianapolis and central Indiana. Rest of tonight. Mostly clear early this morning, then becoming partly cloudy. Patchy fog toward daybreak. Lows in the upper 60s. Southwest winds around 5 miles an hour. For Sunday, partly cloudy. A slight chance of showers and thunderstorms late in the afternoon. Highs in the mid-80s. Northwest winds around 5 miles an hour, becoming north with gusts up to 20 miles an hour late in the afternoon. Chance of rain 20%. Sunday night. Partly cloudy with a slight chance of showers through the late overnight, then mostly clear toward daybreak. Cooler. Less humid with lows in the upper 50s. Northeast winds 5 to 10 miles an hour. Chance of rain 20%. For Monday, mostly sunny. Highs in the upper 70s. East winds 5 to 10 miles an hour. Once again, the forecast for rest of tonight. Mostly clear early this morning, then becoming partly cloudy. Patchy fog toward daybreak. Lows in the upper 60s. Southwest winds around 5 miles an hour. The current time is 2:08 a.m. Eastern Daylight Time. Taking a look at the 3-7 day forecast for Indianapolis and central Indiana. Monday night. Mostly clear. Lows in the lower 60s. Southeast winds 5 to 10 miles an hour. Gusts up to 20 miles an hour toward daybreak. For Tuesday. Mostly sunny. Much warmer with highs in the lower 90s. Tuesday night and Wednesday. Partly cloudy with a chance of showers and thunderstorms. Lows around is in the upper 80s. Chance of rain 50%. For Wednesday night, partly cloudy with a slight chance of showers and thunderstorms. Lows in the lower 70s. Chance of rain 20%. Thursday, partly cloudy. A slight chance of showers and thunderstorms through early afternoon, then a chance of showers and thunderstorms late in the afternoon. Highs in the upper 80s. Chance of rain 40%. For Thursday night, partly cloudy. A slight chance of showers and thunderstorms through the late overnight, then a chance of showers toward daybreak. Lows in the upper 60s. Chance of rain 40%. Friday through Saturday, partly cloudy with a 40% chance of showers. Highs in the lower 80s. Lows in the mid 60s. The 8-14 day outlook for Sunday, September 20th through Saturday, September 26th, calls for temperatures to be above normal and precipitation to be near normal. Normal highs for the period are around 75 degrees, and normal lows are between 50 and 55. The normal precipitation total for the 7 days is around 0.75 inches. At 1 a.m., at Indianapolis, it was partly cloudy. The temperature was 72 degrees, the dew point 70, and the relative humidity 93%. The wind was southwest at 3 miles an hour. The barometric pressure was 29.95 inches and steady. Around central Indiana and Eagle Creek Airpark, fog was reported with a temperature of 71. It was clear with a temperature of 69 at Zionsville and 70 at Shelbyville.

partly cloudy, with a temperature of 69 in Anderson and 72 in Muncie. Elsewhere across Indiana, fog was reported, with a temperature of 68 at Lafayette and 68 at Bloomington. It was clear, with a temperature of 71 at South Bend and 75 at Evansville. It was partly cloudy, with a temperature of 67 at Fort Wayne and 69 at Terre Haute. Just outside Indiana, at Dayton, fog was reported, with a temperature of 70. It was clear, with a temperature of 69 at Champaign and 75 at Louisville. It was partly cloudy, with a temperature of 76 at St. Louis and 71 at Cincinnati. At Chicago, it was mostly cloudy, with a temperature of 73. Once again, at Indianapolis, it was 72 degrees with partly cloudy skies. At 2 a.m., at Indianapolis, it was partly cloudy. The temperature was 72 degrees, the dew point 70, and the relative humidity 93%. The wind was southwest at 3 miles an hour. The barometric pressure was 29.95 inches and steady. Around central Indiana, it was clear, with a temperature of 69 at Anderson, 72 at Muncie, 68 at Zionsville, 70 at Eagle Creek Airpark, and 68 at Shelbyville. Elsewhere across Indiana, fog was reported, with a temperature of 67 at Terre Haute and 68 at Bloomington. It was clear, with a temperature of 68 at South Bend and 73 at Evansville. At Fort Wayne, it was partly cloudy, with a temperature of 68. At Lafayette, it was mostly cloudy, with a temperature of 67. Just outside Indiana, at Dayton, fog was reported, with a temperature of 70. It was clear, with a temperature of 70 at Champaign and 75 at Louisville. It was partly cloudy, with a temperature of 71 at Chicago, 75 at St. Louis, and 70 at Cincinnati. Once again, at Indianapolis, it was 72 degrees with partly cloudy skies. This is NOAA All Hazards Radio KEC 74 in Indianapolis. Now a look at your forecast for Indianapolis and central Indiana. Rest of tonight. Mostly clear early this morning, then becoming partly cloudy. Patchy fog toward daybreak. Lows in the upper 60s. Southwest winds around 5 miles an hour. For Sunday, partly cloudy. A slight chance of showers and thunderstorms late in the afternoon. Highs in the mid-80s. Northwest winds around 5 miles an hour, becoming north with gusts up to 20 miles an hour late in the afternoon. Chance of rain 20%. Sunday night, partly cloudy with a slight chance of showers through the late overnight, then mostly clear toward daybreak. Cooler. Less humid with lows in the upper 50s. Northeast winds 5 to 10 miles an hour. Chance of rain 20%. For Monday, mostly sunny. Highs in the upper 70s. East winds 5 to 10 miles an hour. Once again, the forecast for rest of tonight. Mostly clear early this morning, then becoming partly cloudy. Patchy fog toward daybreak. Lows in the upper 60s. Southwest winds around 5 miles an hour. Now here is the hazardous weather outlook for central Indiana. For the period tonight, no hazardous weather is expected at this time. And now the extended outlook for the period Sunday through Friday. Scattered thunderstorms are possible Sunday afternoon and evening. Additional chances for thunderstorms are expected the second half of next week. Max heat indices in the upper 90s and low 100s are possible Tuesday and Wednesday afternoons. Spotter information statement. Spotter activation is not anticipated. Taking a look at the 3 through 7 day forecast for Indianapolis and central Indiana. Monday night. Mostly clear. Lows in the lower 60s. Southeast winds 5 to 10 miles an hour. Gusts up to 20 miles an hour toward daybreak. For Tuesday, mostly sunny. Much warmer with highs in the lower 90s. Tuesday night and Wednesday, partly cloudy with a chance of showers and thunderstorms. Lows around 70. Highs in the upper 80s. Chance of rain 50%. For Wednesday night, partly cloudy with a slight chance of showers and thunderstorms. Lows in the lower 70s.

chance of rain 20%. Thursday, partly cloudy. A slight chance of showers and thunderstorms through early afternoon, then a chance of showers and thunderstorms late in the afternoon. Highs in the upper 80s. Chance of rain 40%. For Thursday night, partly cloudy. A slight chance of showers and thunderstorms through the late overnight, then a chance of showers toward daybreak. Lows in the upper 60s. Chance of rain 40%. Friday through Saturday, partly cloudy with a 40% chance of showers. Highs in the lower 80s. Lows in the mid 60s. The 8 to 14 day outlook for Sunday, September 20th through Saturday, September 26th, calls for temperatures to be above normal and precipitation to be near normal. Normal highs for the period are around 75 degrees, and normal lows are between 50 and 55. The normal precipitation total for the 7 days is around 0.75 inches. At 2 a.m., at Indianapolis, it was partly cloudy. The temperature was 72 degrees, the dew point 70, and the relative humidity 93%. The wind was southwest at 3 miles an hour. The barometric pressure was 29.95 inches and steady. Around central Indiana, it was clear, with a temperature of 69 at Anderson, 72 at Muncie, 68 at Zionsville, 70 at Eagle Creek Airpark, and 68 at Shelbyville. Elsewhere across Indiana, fog was reported, with a temperature of 67 at Terre Haute and 68 at Bloomington. It was clear, with a temperature of 68 at South Bend and 73 at Evansville. At Fort Wayne, it was partly cloudy, with a temperature of 68. At Lafayette, it was mostly cloudy, with a temperature of 67. Just outside Indiana, at Dayton, fog was reported, with a temperature of 70. It was clear, with a temperature of 70 at Champaign and 75 at Louisville. It was partly cloudy, with a temperature of 71 at Chicago, 75 at St. Louis, and 70 at Cincinnati. Once again, at Indianapolis, it was 72 degrees with partly cloudy skies. This is All Hazards Radio KEC 74 in Indianapolis. Now a look at your forecast for Indianapolis and central Indiana. Rest of tonight. Mostly clear early this morning, then becoming partly cloudy. Patchy fog toward daybreak. Lows in the upper 60s. Southwest winds around 5 miles an hour. For Sunday, partly cloudy. A slight chance of showers and thunderstorms late in the afternoon. Highs in the mid-80s. Northwest winds around 5 miles an hour, becoming north with gusts up to 20 miles an hour late in the afternoon. Chance of rain 20%. Sunday night, partly cloudy with a slight chance of showers through the late overnight, then mostly clear toward daybreak. Cooler. Less humid with lows in the upper 50s. Northeast winds 5 to 10 miles an hour. Chance of rain 20%. For Monday, mostly sunny. Highs in the upper 70s. East winds 5 to 10 miles an hour. Once again, the forecast for rest of tonight. Mostly clear early this morning, then becoming partly cloudy. Patchy fog toward daybreak. Lows in the upper 60s. Southwest winds around 5 miles an hour. Taking a look at the 3 through 7 day forecast for Indianapolis and central Indiana. Monday night, mostly clear. Lows in the lower 60s. Southeast winds 5 to 10 miles an hour. Gusts up to 20 miles an hour toward daybreak. For Tuesday, mostly sunny. Much warmer with highs in the lower 90s. Tuesday night and Wednesday, partly cloudy with a chance of showers and thunderstorms. Lows around 70. Highs in the upper 80s. Chance of rain 50%. For Wednesday night, partly cloudy with a slight chance of showers and thunderstorms. Lows in the lower 70s. Chance of rain 20%. Thursday, partly cloudy. A slight chance of showers and thunderstorms through early afternoon, then a chance of showers and thunderstorms late in the afternoon. Highs in the upper 80s. Chance of rain 40%. For Thursday night, partly cloudy. A slight chance of showers.

and thunderstorms through the late overnight, then a chance of showers toward daybreak. Lows in the upper 60s. Chance of rain 40%. Friday through Saturday. Partly cloudy with a 40% chance of showers. Highs in the lower 80s. Lows in the mid-60s. The 8 to 14 day outlook for Sunday, September 20th through Saturday, September 26th calls for temperatures to be above normal and precipitation to be near normal. Normal highs for the period are around 75 degrees and normal lows are between 50 and 55. The normal precipitation total for the 7 days is around 0.75 inches. At 2 a.m. at Indianapolis, it was partly cloudy. The temperature was 72 degrees, the dew point 70, and the relative humidity 93%. The wind was southwest at 3 miles an hour. The barometric pressure was 29.95 inches and steady. Around central Indiana, it was clear, with a temperature of 69 at Anderson, 72 at Muncie, 68 at Zionsville, 70 at Eagle Creek Airpark, and 68 at Shelbyville. Elsewhere across Indiana, fog was reported, with a temperature of 67 at Terre Haute and 68 at Bloomington. It was clear, with a temperature of 68 at South Bend and 73 at Evansville. At Fort Wayne, it was partly cloudy, with a temperature of 68. At Lafayette, it was mostly cloudy, with a temperature of 67. Just outside Indiana, at Dayton, fog was reported, with a temperature of 70. It was clear, with a temperature of 70 at Champaign and 75 at Louisville. It was partly cloudy, with a temperature of 71 at Chicago, 75 at St. Louis, and 70 at Cincinnati. Once again, at Indianapolis, it was 72 degrees with partly cloudy skies. This is NOAA All Hazards Radio KEC 74 in Indianapolis. And now a look at your forecast for Indianapolis and central Indiana. Rest of tonight. Mostly clear early this morning, then becoming partly cloudy. Patchy fog toward daybreak. Lows in the upper 60s. Southwest winds around 5 miles an hour. For Sunday, partly cloudy. A slight chance of showers and thunderstorms late in the afternoon. Highs in the mid-80s. Northwest winds around 5 miles an hour, becoming north with gusts up to 20 miles an hour late in the afternoon. Chance of rain 20%. Sunday night, partly cloudy with a slight chance of showers through the late overnight, then mostly clear toward daybreak. Cooler. Less humid with lows in the upper 50s. Northeast winds 5 to 10 miles an hour. Chance of rain 20%. For Monday, mostly sunny. Highs in the upper 70s. East winds 5 to 10 miles an hour. Once again, the forecast for rest of tonight. Mostly clear early this morning, then becoming partly cloudy. Patchy fog toward daybreak. Lows in the upper 60s. Southwest winds around 5 miles an hour. The current time is 2:24 a.m. Eastern Daylight Time. Taking a look at the 3 through 7 day forecast for Indianapolis and central Indiana. Monday night, mostly clear. Lows in the lower 60s. Southeast winds 5 to 10 miles an hour. Gusts up to 20 miles an hour toward daybreak. For Tuesday, mostly sunny. Much warmer with highs in the lower 90s. Tuesday night and Wednesday, partly cloudy with a chance of showers and thunderstorms. Lows around 70. Highs in the upper 80s. Chance of rain 50%. For Wednesday night, partly cloudy with a slight chance of showers and thunderstorms. Lows in the lower 70s. Chance of rain 20%. Thursday, partly cloudy. A slight chance of showers and thunderstorms through early afternoon, then a chance of showers and thunderstorms late in the afternoon. Highs in the upper 80s. Chance of rain 40%. For Thursday night, partly cloudy. A slight chance of showers and thunderstorms through the late overnight, then a chance of showers toward daybreak. Lows in the upper 60s. Chance of rain 40%. Friday through Saturday, partly cloudy with a 40% chance of showers. Highs in the lower 80s.

lows in the mid-60s. The outlook for Sunday, September 20th through Saturday, September 26th, calls for temperatures to be above normal and precipitation to be near normal. Normal highs for the period are around 75 degrees, and normal lows are between 50 and 55. The normal precipitation total for the 7 days is around 0.75 inches. At 2 a.m., at Indianapolis, it was partly cloudy. The temperature was 72 degrees, the dew point 70, and the relative humidity 93%. The wind was southwest at 3 miles an hour. The barometric pressure was 29.95 inches and steady. Around central Indiana, it was clear, with a temperature of 69 at Anderson, 72 at Muncie, 68 at Zionsville, 70 at Eagle Creek Airpark, and 68 at Shelbyville. Elsewhere across Indiana, fog was reported, with a temperature of 67 at Terre Haute and 68 at Bloomington. It was clear, with a temperature of 68 at South Bend and 73 at Evansville. At Fort Wayne, it was partly cloudy, with a temperature of 68. At Lafayette, it was mostly cloudy, with a temperature of 67. Just outside Indiana, at Dayton, fog was reported, with a temperature of 70. It was clear, with a temperature of 70 at Champaign and 75 at Louisville. It was partly cloudy, with a temperature of 71 at Chicago, 75 at St. Louis, and 70 at Cincinnati. Once again, at Indianapolis, it was 72 degrees with partly cloudy skies. This is NOAA All Hazards Radio KEC 74 in Indianapolis. Now a look at your forecast for Indianapolis and central Indiana. Rest of tonight. Mostly clear early this morning, then becoming partly cloudy. Patchy fog toward daybreak. Lows in the upper 60s. Southwest winds around 5 miles an hour. For Sunday, partly cloudy. A slight chance of showers and thunderstorms late in the afternoon. Highs in the mid-80s. Northwest winds around 5 miles an hour, becoming north with gusts up to 20 miles an hour late in the afternoon. Chance of rain 20%. Sunday night, partly cloudy with a slight chance of showers through the late overnight, then mostly clear toward daybreak. Cooler. Less humid with lows in the upper 50s. Northeast winds 5 to 10 miles an hour. Chance of rain 20%. For Monday, mostly sunny. Highs in the upper 70s. East winds 5 to 10 miles an hour. Once again, the forecast for rest of tonight. Mostly clear early this morning, then becoming partly cloudy. Patchy fog toward daybreak. Lows in the upper 60s. Southwest winds around 5 miles an hour. Taking a look at the 3 through 7 day forecast for Indianapolis and central Indiana. Monday night. Mostly clear. Lows in the lower 60s. Southeast winds 5 to 10 miles an hour. Gusts up to 20 miles an hour toward daybreak. For Tuesday, mostly sunny. Much warmer with highs in the lower 90s. Tuesday night and Wednesday, partly cloudy with a chance of showers and thunderstorms. Lows around 70. Highs in the upper 80s. Chance of rain 50%. For Wednesday night, partly cloudy with a slight chance of showers and thunderstorms. Lows in the lower 70s. Chance of rain 20%. Thursday, partly cloudy. A slight chance of showers and thunderstorms through early afternoon, then a chance of showers and thunderstorms late in the afternoon. Highs in the upper 80s. Chance of rain 40%. For Thursday night, partly cloudy. A slight chance of showers and thunderstorms through the late overnight, then a chance of showers toward daybreak. Lows in the upper 60s. Chance of rain 40%. Friday through Saturday, partly cloudy with a 40% chance of showers. Highs in the lower 80s. Lows in the mid-60s. The 8 to 14 day outlook for Sunday, September 20th through Saturday, September 26th, calls for temperatures to be above normal and precipitation to be near normal. Normal highs for the period are around 75 degrees, and normal lows are between 50 and 55. The normal precipitation total

7 days is around 0.75 inches. At 2 a.m., at Indianapolis, it was partly cloudy. The temperature was 72 degrees, the dew point 70, and the relative humidity 93%. The wind was southwest at 3 miles an hour. The barometric pressure was 29.95 inches and steady. Around central Indiana, it was clear, with a temperature of 69 at Anderson, 72 at Muncie, 68 at Zionsville, 70 at Eagle Creek Airpark, and 68 at Shelbyville. Elsewhere across Indiana, fog was reported, with a temperature of 67 at Terre Haute and 68 at Bloomington. It was clear, with a temperature of 68 at South Bend and 73 at Evansville. At Fort Wayne, it was partly cloudy, with a temperature of 68. At Lafayette, it was mostly cloudy, with a temperature of 67. Just outside Indiana, at Dayton, fog was reported, with a temperature of 70. It was clear, with a temperature of 70 at Champaign and 75 at Louisville. It was partly cloudy, with a temperature of 71 at Chicago, 75 at St. Louis, and 70 at Cincinnati. Once again, at Indianapolis, it was 72 degrees with partly cloudy skies. All Hazards Radio KEC 74 in Indianapolis. Now a look at your forecast for Indianapolis and central Indiana. Today, mostly sunny toward daybreak, then becoming partly cloudy. Patchy fog toward daybreak. Isolated showers and thunderstorms late this afternoon. Highs in the mid-80s. Southwest winds around 5 miles an hour, becoming northwest through early afternoon, then becoming north with gusts up to 20 miles an hour late this afternoon. Chance of rain 20%. For tonight, partly cloudy through the late overnight, then clearing. Cooler. Less humid with lows in the upper 50s. Northeast winds 5 to 10 miles an hour. Monday. Mostly sunny. Highs in the upper 70s. East winds 5 to 10 miles an hour. For Monday night. Mostly clear. Lows in the lower 60s. Southeast winds 5 to 10 miles an hour. Gusts up to 20 miles an hour toward daybreak. Tuesday. Mostly sunny. Much warmer. More humid with highs in the lower 90s. South winds 5 to 10 miles an hour with gusts up to 20 miles an hour. Tuesday. Mostly sunny. Much warmer. More humid with highs in the lower 90s. South winds 5 to 10 miles an hour with gusts up to 20 miles an hour. Once again, the forecast for today. Mostly sunny toward daybreak, then becoming partly cloudy. Patchy fog toward daybreak. Isolated showers and thunderstorms late this afternoon. Highs in the mid-80s. Southwest winds around 5 miles an hour, becoming northwest through early afternoon, then becoming north with gusts up to 20 miles an hour late this afternoon. Chance of rain 20%. Taking a look at the 3 through 7 day forecast for Indianapolis and central Indiana. For Tuesday night and Wednesday, partly cloudy with a chance of showers and thunderstorms. Lows around 70. Highs in the upper 80s. Chance of rain 50%. Wednesday night, partly cloudy with a slight chance of showers and thunderstorms. Lows in the lower 70s. Chance of rain 20%. For Thursday, partly cloudy. A slight chance of showers and thunderstorms through early afternoon, then a chance of showers and thunderstorms late in the afternoon. Highs in the upper 80s. Chance of rain 40%. Thursday night, partly cloudy. A slight chance of showers and thunderstorms through the late overnight, and a chance of showers toward daybreak. Lows in the upper 60s. Chance of rain 40%. For Friday, partly cloudy with a 40% chance of showers. Highs in the mid-80s. Friday night, partly cloudy with a 30% chance of showers. Lows in the mid-60s. For Saturday, partly cloudy with a 40% chance of showers. Highs in the lower 80s. Now here is the hazardous weather outlook for central Indiana. For the period tonight, no hazardous weather is expected at this time. And now the

extended outlook for the period Sunday through Friday. Scattered thunderstorms are possible Sunday afternoon and evening. Additional chances for thunderstorms are expected the second half of next week. Max heat indices in the upper 90s and low 100s are possible Tuesday and Wednesday afternoons. Spotter information statement. Spotter activation is not anticipated. The 8 to 14 day outlook for Sunday, September 20th through Saturday, September 26th calls for temperatures to be above normal and precipitation to be near normal. Normal highs for the period are around 75 degrees and normal lows are between 50 and 55. The normal precipitation total for the 7 days is around 0.75 inches. At 2 a.m. at Indianapolis, it was partly cloudy. The temperature was 72 degrees, the dew point 70, and the relative humidity 93%. The wind was southwest at 3 miles an hour. The barometric pressure was 29.95 inches and steady. Around central Indiana, it was clear, with a temperature of 69 at Anderson, 72 at Muncie, 68 at Zionsville, 70 at Eagle Creek Airpark, and 68 at Shelbyville. Elsewhere across Indiana, fog was reported, with a temperature of 67 at Terre Haute and 68 at Bloomington. It was clear, with a temperature of 68 at South Bend and 73 at Evansville. At Fort Wayne, it was partly cloudy, with a temperature of 68. At Lafayette, it was mostly cloudy, with a temperature of 67. Just outside Indiana, at Dayton, fog was reported, with a temperature of 70. It was clear, with a temperature of 70 at Champaign and 75 at Louisville. It was partly cloudy, with a temperature of 71 at Chicago, 75 at St. Louis, and 70 at Cincinnati. Once again, at Indianapolis, it was 72 degrees with partly cloudy skies. All Hazards Radio KEC 74 in Indianapolis. Now a look at your forecast for Indianapolis and central Indiana. Today, mostly sunny toward daybreak, then becoming partly cloudy. Patchy fog toward daybreak. Isolated showers and thunderstorms late this afternoon. Highs in the mid-80s. Southwest winds around 5 miles an hour, becoming northwest through early afternoon, then becoming north with gusts up to 20 miles an hour late this afternoon. Chance of rain 20%. For tonight, partly cloudy through the late overnight, then clearing. Cooler. Less humid with lows in the upper 50s. Northeast winds 5 to 10 miles an hour. Monday, mostly sunny. Highs in the upper 70s. East winds 5 to 10 miles an hour. For Monday night, mostly clear. Lows in the lower 60s. Southeast winds 5 to 10 miles an hour. Gusts up to 20 miles an hour toward daybreak. Tuesday, mostly sunny. Much warmer. More humid with highs in the lower 90s. South winds 5 to 10 miles an hour with gusts up to 20 miles an hour. Once again, the forecast for today. Mostly sunny toward daybreak, then becoming partly cloudy. Patchy fog toward daybreak. Isolated showers and thunderstorms late this afternoon. Highs in the mid-80s. Southwest winds around 5 miles an hour, becoming northwest through early afternoon, then becoming north with gusts up to 20 miles an hour late this afternoon. Chance of rain 20%. The current time is 2:39 a.m. Eastern Daylight Time. Taking a look at the 3 through 7 day forecast for Indianapolis and central Indiana. For Tuesday night and Wednesday, partly cloudy with a chance of showers and thunderstorms. Lows around 70. Highs in the upper 80s. Chance of rain 50%. Wednesday night, partly cloudy with a slight chance of showers and thunderstorms. Lows in the lower 70s. Chance of rain 20%. For Thursday, partly cloudy. A slight chance of showers and thunderstorms through early afternoon, then a chance of showers and thunderstorms late in the afternoon. Highs in the upper 80s. Chance of rain 40%. Thursday night, partly cloudy. A slight chance of showers and thunderstorms through the late overnight, then a chance of showers toward daybreak. Lows in the upper 60s.

Highs in the mid-80s. Friday night. Partly cloudy with a 30% chance of showers. Lows in the mid-60s. For Saturday. Partly cloudy with a 40% chance of showers. Highs in the lower 80s. The 8 to 14 day outlook for Sunday, September 20th through Saturday, September 26th calls for temperatures to be above normal and precipitation to be near normal. Normal highs for the period are around 75 degrees and normal lows are between 50 and 55. The normal precipitation total for the 7 days is around 0.75 inches. At 2 a.m. at Indianapolis, it was partly cloudy. The temperature was 72 degrees, the dew point 70, and the relative humidity 93%. The wind was southwest at 3 miles an hour. The barometric pressure was 29.95 inches and steady. Around central Indiana, it was clear, with a temperature of 69 at Anderson, 72 at Muncie, 68 at Zionsville, 70 at Eagle Creek Airpark, and 68 at Shelbyville. Elsewhere across Indiana, fog was reported, with a temperature of 67 at Terre Haute and 68 at Bloomington. It was clear, with a temperature of 68 at South Bend and 73 at Evansville. At Fort Wayne, it was partly cloudy, with a temperature of 68. At Lafayette, it was mostly cloudy, with a temperature of 67. Just outside Indiana, at Dayton, fog was reported, with a temperature of 70. It was clear, with a temperature of 70 at Champaign and 75 at Louisville. It was partly cloudy, with a temperature of 71 at Chicago, 75 at St. Louis, and 70 at Cincinnati. Once again, at Indianapolis, it was 72 degrees with partly cloudy skies. This is NOAA All Hazards Radio KEC 74 in Indianapolis. Now a look at your forecast for Indianapolis and central Indiana. Today, mostly sunny toward daybreak, then becoming partly cloudy. Patchy fog toward daybreak. Isolated showers and thunderstorms late this afternoon. Highs in the mid-80s. Southwest winds around 5 miles an hour, becoming northwest through early afternoon, then becoming north with gusts up to 20 miles an hour late this afternoon. Chance of rain 20%. For tonight, partly cloudy through the late overnight, then clearing. Cooler. Less humid with lows in the upper 50s. Northeast winds 5 to 10 miles an hour. Monday. Mostly sunny. Highs in the upper 70s. East winds 5 to 10 miles an hour. For Monday night. Mostly clear. Lows in the lower 60s. Southeast winds 5 to 10 miles an hour. Gusts up to 20 miles an hour toward daybreak. Tuesday. Mostly sunny. Much warmer. More humid with highs in the lower 90s. South winds 5 to 10 miles an hour with gusts up to 20 miles an hour. Once again, the forecast for today. Mostly sunny toward daybreak, then becoming partly cloudy. Patchy fog toward daybreak. Isolated showers and thunderstorms late this afternoon. Highs in the mid-80s. Southwest winds around 5 miles an hour, becoming northwest through early afternoon, then becoming north with gusts up to 20 miles an hour late this afternoon. Chance of rain 20%. The current time is 2:54 a.m. Eastern Daylight Time. Now here is the hazardous weather outlook for central Indiana. For the period tonight, no hazardous weather is expected at this time. And now the extended outlook for the period Sunday through Friday. Scattered thunderstorms are possible Sunday afternoon and evening. Additional chances for thunderstorms are expected the second half of next week. Max heat indices in the upper 90s and low 100s are possible Tuesday and Wednesday afternoons. Spotter information statement. Spotter activation is not anticipated. Taking a look at the 3 through 7 day forecast for Indianapolis and central Indiana. For Tuesday night and Wednesday, partly cloudy with a chance of showers and thunderstorms. Lows around 70. Highs in the upper 80s. Chance of rain 50%. Wednesday night, partly cloudy with a slight chance of showers and thunderstorms. Lows in the lower 70s. Chance of rain 20%.

60% for Thursday. Partly cloudy. A slight chance of showers and thunderstorms through early afternoon, then a chance of showers and thunderstorms late in the afternoon. Highs in the upper 80s. Chance of rain 40%. Thursday night. Partly cloudy. A slight chance of showers and thunderstorms through the late overnight, then a chance of showers toward daybreak. Lows in the upper 60s. Chance of rain 40%. For Friday. Partly cloudy with a 40% chance of showers. Highs in the mid-80s. Friday night. Partly cloudy with a 30% chance of showers. Lows in the mid-60s. For Saturday. Partly cloudy with a 40% chance of showers. Highs in the lower 80s. The 8 to 14 day outlook for Sunday, September 20th through Saturday, September 26th, calls for temperatures to be above normal and precipitation to be near normal. Normal highs for the period are around 75 degrees, and normal lows are between 50 and 55. The normal precipitation total for the 7 days is around 0.75 inches. At 2 a.m., at Indianapolis, it was partly cloudy. The temperature was 72 degrees, the dew point 70, and the relative humidity 93%. The wind was southwest at 3 miles an hour. The barometric pressure was 29.95 inches and steady. Around central Indiana, it was clear, with a temperature of 69 at Anderson, 72 at Muncie, 68 at Zionsville, 70 at Eagle Creek Airpark, and 68 at Shelbyville. Elsewhere across Indiana, fog was reported, with a temperature of 67 at Terre Haute and 68 at Bloomington. It was clear, with a temperature of 68 at South Bend and 73 at Evansville. At Fort Wayne, it was partly cloudy, with a temperature of 68. At Lafayette, it was mostly cloudy, with a temperature of 67. Just outside Indiana, at Dayton, fog was reported, with a temperature of 70. It was clear, with a temperature of 70 at Champaign and 75 at Louisville. It was partly cloudy, with a temperature of 71 at Chicago, 75 at St. Louis, and 70 at Cincinnati. Once again, at Indianapolis, it was 72 degrees with partly cloudy skies. Now here is the hazardous weather outlook for central Indiana. For the period today and tonight, patchy fog early this morning will dissipate shortly after sunrise. A few thunderstorms are possible late this afternoon and early evening. And now the extended outlook for the period Monday through Saturday. Chances for scattered thunderstorms will gradually increase during the second half of the week and into next weekend. Max heat indices in the upper 90s and low 100s are possible in the afternoons Tuesday through Thursday. Spotter information statement. Spotter activation is not anticipated. This is NOAA All Hazards Radio KEC 74 in Indianapolis. And now a look at your forecast for Indianapolis and central Indiana. Today, mostly sunny toward daybreak, then becoming partly cloudy. Patchy fog toward daybreak. Isolated showers and thunderstorms late this afternoon. Highs in the mid-80s. Southwest winds around 5 miles an hour, becoming northwest through early afternoon, then becoming north with gusts up to 20 miles an hour late this afternoon. Chance of rain 20%. For tonight, partly cloudy through the late overnight, then clearing. Cooler. Less humid with lows in the upper 50s. Northeast winds 5 to 10 miles an hour. Monday, mostly sunny. Highs in the upper 70s. East winds 5 to 10 miles an hour. For Monday night, mostly clear. Lows in the lower 60s. Southeast winds 5 to 10 miles an hour. Gusts up to 20 miles an hour toward daybreak. Tuesday, mostly sunny. Much warmer. More humid with highs in the lower 90s. South winds 5 to 10 miles an hour with gusts up to 20 miles an hour. Once again, the forecast for today. Mostly sunny toward daybreak, then becoming partly cloudy. Patchy fog toward daybreak. Isolated showers and thunderstorms late this afternoon. Highs in the mid-80s. Southwest winds around 5 miles an hour, becoming northwest through early afternoon, then becoming

the late overnight, then a chance of showers toward daybreak. Lows in the upper 60s. Chance of rain 40%. For Friday, partly cloudy with a 40% chance of showers. Highs in the mid-80s. Friday night, partly cloudy with a 30% chance of showers. Lows in the mid-60s. For Saturday, partly cloudy with a 40% chance of showers. Highs in the lower 80s. The 8-to-14-day outlook for Sunday, September 20th through Saturday, September 26th, calls for temperatures to be above normal and precipitation to be near normal. Normal highs for the period are around 75 degrees, and normal lows are between 50 and 55. The normal precipitation total for the 7 days is around 0.75 inches. At 2 a.m., at Indianapolis, it was partly cloudy. The temperature was 72 degrees, the dew point 70, and the relative humidity 93%. The wind was southwest at 3 miles an hour. The barometric pressure was 29.95 inches and steady. Around central Indiana, it was clear, with a temperature of 69 at Anderson, 72 at Muncie, 68 at Zionsville, 70 at Eagle Creek Airpark, and 68 at Shelbyville. Elsewhere across Indiana, fog was reported, with a temperature of 67 at Terre Haute and 68 at Bloomington. It was clear, with a temperature of 68 at South Bend and 73 at Evansville. At Fort Wayne, it was partly cloudy, with a temperature of 68. At Lafayette, it was mostly cloudy, with a temperature of 67. Just outside, fog was reported, with a temperature of 70. It was clear, with a temperature of 70 at Champaign and 75 at Louisville. It was partly cloudy, with a temperature of 71 at Chicago, 75 at St. Louis, and 70 at Cincinnati. Once again, at Indianapolis, it was 72 degrees with partly cloudy skies. This is NOAA All Hazards Radio KEC 74 in Indianapolis. Now a look at your forecast for Indianapolis and central Indiana. Today, mostly sunny toward daybreak, then becoming partly cloudy. Patchy fog toward daybreak. Isolated showers and thunderstorms late this afternoon. Highs in the mid-80s. Southwest winds around 5 miles an hour, becoming northwest through early afternoon, then becoming north with gusts up to 20 miles an hour late this afternoon. Chance of rain 20%. For tonight, partly cloudy through the late overnight, then clearing. Cooler. Less humid with lows in the upper 50s. Northeast winds 5 to 10 miles an hour. Monday, mostly sunny. Highs in the upper 70s. East winds 5 to 10 miles an hour. For Monday night, mostly clear. Lows in the lower 60s. Southeast winds 5 to 10 miles an hour. Gusts up to 20 miles an hour toward daybreak. Tuesday, mostly sunny. Much warmer. More humid with highs in the lower 90s. South winds 5 to 10 miles an hour with gusts up to 20 miles an hour. Once again, the forecast for today. Mostly sunny toward daybreak, then becoming partly cloudy. Patchy fog toward daybreak. Isolated showers and thunderstorms late this afternoon. Highs in the mid-80s. Southwest winds around 5 miles an hour, becoming northwest through early afternoon, then becoming north with gusts up to 20 miles an hour late this afternoon. Chance of rain 20%. Taking a look at the 3-through-7-day forecast for Indianapolis and central Indiana. For Tuesday night and Wednesday, partly cloudy with a chance of showers and thunderstorms. Lows around 70. Highs in the upper 80s. Chance of rain 50%. Wednesday night, partly cloudy with a slight chance of showers and thunderstorms. Lows in the lower 70s. Chance of rain 20%. For Thursday, partly cloudy. A slight chance of showers and thunderstorms through early afternoon, then a chance of showers and thunderstorms late in the afternoon. Highs in the upper 80s. Chance of rain 40%. Thursday night, partly cloudy. A slight chance of showers and thunderstorms through the late overnight, then a chance of showers toward daybreak.

Lows in the upper 60s. Chance of rain 40%. For Friday, partly cloudy with a 40% chance of showers. Highs in the mid-80s. Friday night, partly cloudy with a 30% chance of showers. Lows in the mid-60s. For Saturday, partly cloudy with a 40% chance of showers. Highs in the lower 80s. The 8 to 14 day outlook for Sunday, September 20th through Saturday, September 26th, calls for temperatures to be above normal and precipitation to be near normal. Normal highs for the period are around 75 degrees, and normal lows are between 50 and 55. The normal precipitation total for the 7 days is around 0.75 inches. At 2 a.m., at Indianapolis, it was partly cloudy. The temperature was 72 degrees, the dew point 70, and the relative humidity 93%. The wind was southwest at 3 miles an hour. The barometric pressure was 29.95 inches and steady. Around central Indiana, it was clear, with a temperature of 69 at Anderson, 72 at Muncie, 68 at Zionsville, 70 at Eagle Creek Airpark, and 68 at Shelbyville. Elsewhere across Indiana, fog was reported, with a temperature of 67 at Terre Haute and 68 at Bloomington. It was clear, with a temperature of 68 at South Bend and 73 at Evansville. At Fort Wayne, it was partly cloudy, with a temperature of 68. At Lafayette, it was mostly cloudy, with a temperature of 67. Just outside Indiana, at Dayton, fog was reported, with a temperature of 70. It was clear, with a temperature of 70 at Champaign and 75 at Louisville. It was partly cloudy, with a temperature of 71 at Chicago, 75 at St. Louis, and 70 at Cincinnati. Once again, at Indianapolis, it was 72 degrees with partly cloudy skies. The current time is 3:08 a.m. Eastern Daylight Time. This is NOAA All Hazards Radio KEC 74 in Indianapolis. And now a look at your forecast for Indianapolis and central Indiana. Today, mostly sunny toward daybreak, then becoming partly cloudy. Patchy fog toward daybreak. Isolated showers and thunderstorms late this afternoon. Highs in the mid-80s. Southwest winds around 5 miles an hour, becoming northwest through early afternoon, then becoming north with gusts up to 20 miles an hour late this afternoon. Chance of rain 20%. For tonight, partly cloudy through the late overnight, then clearing. Cooler. Less humid with lows in the upper 50s. Northeast winds 5 to 10 miles an hour. Monday, mostly sunny. Highs in the upper 70s. East winds 5 to 10 miles an hour. For Monday night, mostly clear. Lows in the lower 60s. Southeast winds 5 to 10 miles an hour. Gusts up to 20 miles an hour toward daybreak. Tuesday, mostly sunny. Much warmer. More humid with highs in the lower 90s. South winds 5 to 10 miles an hour with gusts up to 20 miles an hour. Once again, the forecast for today. Mostly sunny toward daybreak, then becoming partly cloudy. Patchy fog toward daybreak. Isolated showers and thunderstorms late this afternoon. Highs in the mid-80s. Southwest winds around 5 miles an hour, becoming northwest through early afternoon, then becoming north with gusts up to 20 miles an hour late this afternoon. Chance of rain 20%. Taking a look at the 3 through 7 day forecast for Indianapolis and central Indiana. For Tuesday night and Wednesday, partly cloudy with a chance of showers and thunderstorms. Lows around 70. Highs in the upper 80s. Chance of rain 50%. Wednesday night. Partly cloudy with a slight chance of showers and thunderstorms. Lows in the lower 70s. Chance of rain 20%. For Thursday. Partly cloudy. A slight chance of showers and thunderstorms through early afternoon, then a chance of showers and thunderstorms late in the afternoon. Highs in the upper 80s. Chance of rain 40%. Thursday night. Partly cloudy. A slight chance of showers and thunderstorms through the late overnight. Chance of showers.

before daybreak. Lows in the upper 60s. Chance of rain 40%. For Friday, partly cloudy with a 40% chance of showers. Highs in the mid-80s. Friday night, partly cloudy with a 30% chance of showers. Lows in the mid-60s. For Saturday, partly cloudy with a 40% chance of showers. Highs in the lower 80s. The 8 to 14-day outlook for Sunday, September 20th through Saturday, September 26th, calls for temperatures to be above normal and precipitation to be near normal. Normal highs for the period are around 75 degrees, and normal lows are between 50 and 55. The normal precipitation total for the 7 days is around 0.75 inches. At 3 a.m. at Indianapolis, it was clear. The temperature was 71 degrees, the dew point 70, and the relative humidity 96%. The wind was southwest at 3 miles an hour. The barometric pressure was 29.94 inches and falling. Around central Indiana, fog was reported with a temperature of 68 at Eagle Creek Airpark and 66 at Shelbyville. It was clear with a temperature of 70 at Anderson, 71 at Muncie, and 67 at Zionsville. Elsewhere across Indiana, fog was reported with a temperature of 65 at Terre Haute and 67 at Bloomington. At Evansville, it was clear with a temperature of 73. At Fort Wayne, it was partly cloudy with a temperature of 68. It was mostly cloudy with a temperature of 68 at South Bend and 68 at Lafayette. Just outside Indiana, at Dayton, fog was reported with a temperature of 69. At Champaign, it was clear with a temperature of 69. It was partly cloudy with a temperature of 68 at Chicago, 74 at St. Louis, 69 at Cincinnati, and 73 at Louisville. Once again, at Indianapolis, it was 71 degrees with clear skies. This is NOAA All Hazards Radio KEC 74 in Indianapolis. Now a look at your forecast for Indianapolis and central Indiana. Today, mostly sunny toward daybreak, then becoming partly cloudy. Patchy fog toward daybreak. Isolated showers and thunderstorms late this afternoon. Highs in the mid-80s. Southwest winds around 5 miles an hour, becoming northwest through early afternoon, then becoming north with gusts up to 20 miles an hour late this afternoon. Chance of rain 20%. For tonight, partly cloudy through the late overnight, then clearing. Cooler. Less humid with lows in the upper 50s. Northeast winds 5 to 10 miles an hour. Monday. Mostly sunny. Highs in the upper 70s. East winds 5 to 10 miles an hour. For Monday night. Mostly clear. Lows in the lower 60s. Southeast winds 5 to 10 miles an hour. Gusts up to 20 miles an hour toward daybreak. Tuesday. Mostly sunny. Much warmer. More humid with highs in the lower 90s. South winds 5 to 10 miles an hour with gusts up to 20 miles an hour. Once again, the forecast for today. Mostly sunny toward daybreak, then becoming partly cloudy. Patchy fog toward daybreak. Isolated showers and thunderstorms late this afternoon. Highs in the mid-80s. Southwest winds around 5 miles an hour, becoming northwest through early afternoon, then becoming north with gusts up to 20 miles an hour late this afternoon. Chance of rain 20%. Taking a look at the 3 through 7 day forecast for Indianapolis and central Indiana. For Tuesday night and Wednesday, partly cloudy with a chance of showers and thunderstorms. Lows around 70. Highs in the upper 80s. Chance of rain 50%. Wednesday night, partly cloudy with a slight chance of showers and thunderstorms. Lows in the lower 70s. Chance of rain 20%. For Thursday, partly cloudy. A slight chance of showers and thunderstorms through early afternoon, then a chance of showers and thunderstorms late in the afternoon. Highs in the upper 80s. Chance of rain 40%. Thursday night, partly cloudy. A slight chance of showers and thunderstorms through the late overnight, then a chance of showers toward the

lows in the upper 60s. Chance of rain 40%. For Friday, partly cloudy with a 40% chance of showers. Highs in the mid-80s. Friday night, partly cloudy with a 30% chance of showers. Lows in the mid-60s. For Saturday, partly cloudy with a 40% chance of showers. Highs in the lower 80s. 14-day outlook for Sunday, September 20th through Saturday, September 26th calls for temperatures to be above normal and precipitation to be near normal. Normal highs for the period are around 75 degrees, and normal lows are between 50 and 55. The normal precipitation total for the 7 days is around 0.75 inches. Now here is the hazardous weather outlook for central Indiana. For the period today and tonight, patchy fog early this morning will dissipate shortly after sunrise. A few thunderstorms are possible late this afternoon and early evening. And now the extended outlook for the period Monday through Saturday. Chances for scattered thunderstorms will gradually increase during the second half of the week and into next weekend. Max heat indices in the upper 90s and low 100s are possible in the afternoons Tuesday through Thursday. Spotter information statement. Spotter activation is not anticipated. At 3 a.m. at Indianapolis, it was clear. The temperature was 71 degrees, the dew point 70, and the relative humidity 96%. The wind was southwest at 3 miles an hour. The barometric pressure was 29.94 inches and falling. Around central Indiana, fog was reported with a temperature of 68 at Eagle Creek Airport and 66 at Shelbyville. It was clear with a temperature of 70 at Anderson, 71 at Muncie, and 67 at Zionsville. Elsewhere across Indiana, fog was reported with a temperature of 65 at Terre Haute and 67 at Bloomington. At Evansville, it was clear with a temperature of 73. At Fort Wayne, it was partly cloudy with a temperature of 68. It was mostly cloudy with a temperature of 68 at South Bend and 68 at Lafayette. Just outside Indiana, at Dayton, fog was reported with a temperature of 69. At Champaign, it was clear with a temperature of 69. It was partly cloudy with a temperature of 68 at Chicago, 74 at St. Louis, 69 at Cincinnati, and 73 at Louisville. Once again, at Indianapolis, it was 71 degrees with clear skies. This is NOAA All Hazards Radio KEC 74 in Indianapolis. Now a look at your forecast for Indianapolis and central Indiana. Today, mostly sunny toward daybreak, then becoming partly cloudy. Patchy fog toward daybreak. Isolated showers and thunderstorms late this afternoon. Highs in the mid-80s. Southwest winds around 5 miles an hour, becoming northwest through early afternoon, then becoming north with gusts up to 20 miles an hour late this afternoon. Chance of rain 20%. For tonight, partly cloudy through the late overnight, then clearing. Cooler. Less humid with lows in the upper 50s. Northeast winds 5 to 10 miles an hour. Monday. Mostly sunny. Highs in the upper 70s. East winds 5 to 10 miles an hour. For Monday night. Mostly clear. Lows in the lower 60s. Southeast winds 5 to 10 miles an hour. Gusts up to 20 miles an hour toward daybreak. Tuesday. Mostly sunny. Much warmer. More humid with highs in the lower 90s. South winds 5 to 10 miles an hour with gusts up to 20 miles an hour. Once again, the forecast for today. Mostly sunny toward daybreak, then becoming partly cloudy. Patchy fog toward daybreak. Isolated showers and thunderstorms late this afternoon. Highs in the mid-80s. Southwest winds around 5 miles an hour, becoming northwest through early afternoon, then becoming north with gusts up to 20 miles an hour late this afternoon. Chance of rain 20%. Taking a look at the 3 through 7 day forecast for Indianapolis and central Indiana. For Tuesday night and Wednesday, partly cloudy with a chance of showers and thunderstorms. Lows around 70. Highs in the upper 80s.
chance of rain 50%. Wednesday night, partly cloudy with a slight chance of showers and thunderstorms. Lows in the lower 70s. Chance of rain 20%. For Thursday, partly cloudy. A slight chance of showers and thunderstorms through early afternoon, then a chance of showers and thunderstorms late in the afternoon. Highs in the upper 80s. Chance of rain 40%. Thursday night, partly cloudy. A slight chance of showers and thunderstorms through the late overnight. Showers toward daybreak. Lows in the upper 60s. Chance of rain 40%. For Friday, partly cloudy with a 40% chance of showers. Highs in the mid-80s. Friday night, partly cloudy with a 30% chance of showers. Lows in the mid-60s. For Saturday, partly cloudy with a 40% chance of showers. Highs in the lower 80s. The 8 to 14 day outlook for Sunday, September 20th through Saturday, September 26th, calls for temperatures to be above normal and precipitation to be near normal. Normal highs for the period are around 75 degrees, and normal lows are between 50 and 55. The normal precipitation total for the 7 days is around 0.75 inches. At 3 a.m. at Indianapolis, it was clear. The temperature was 71 degrees, the dew point 70, and the relative humidity 96%. The wind was southwest at 3 miles an hour. The barometric pressure was 29.94 inches and falling. Around central Indiana, fog was reported, with a temperature of 68 at Eagle Creek Airpark and 66 at Shelbyville. It was clear, with a temperature of 70 at Anderson, 71 at Muncie, and 67 at Zionsville. Elsewhere across Indiana, fog was reported, with a temperature of 65 at Terre Haute and 67 at Bloomington. At Evansville, it was clear, with a temperature of 73. At Fort Wayne, it was partly cloudy, with a temperature of 68. It was mostly cloudy, with a temperature of 68 at South Bend and 68 at Lafayette. Just outside Indiana, at Dayton, fog was reported, with a temperature of 69. At Champaign, it was clear, with a temperature of 69. It was partly cloudy, with a temperature of 68 at Chicago, 74 at St. Louis, 69 at Cincinnati, and 73 at Louisville. Once again, at Indianapolis, it was 71 degrees with clear skies. The time is 3:24 a.m. Eastern Daylight Time. This is NOAA All Hazards Radio KEC 74 in Indianapolis. Now a look at your forecast for Indianapolis and central Indiana. Today, mostly sunny toward daybreak, then becoming partly cloudy. Patchy fog toward daybreak. Isolated showers and thunderstorms late this afternoon. Highs in the mid-80s. Southwest winds around 5 miles an hour, becoming northwest through early afternoon, then becoming north with gusts up to 20 miles an hour late this afternoon. Chance of rain 20%. For tonight, partly cloudy through the late overnight, then clearing. Cooler. Less humid with lows in the upper 50s. Northeast winds 5 to 10 miles an hour. Monday, mostly sunny. Highs in the upper 70s. East winds 5 to 10 miles an hour. For Monday night, mostly clear. Lows in the lower 60s. Southeast winds 5 to 10 miles an hour. Gusts up to 20 miles an hour toward daybreak. Tuesday, mostly sunny. Much warmer. More humid with highs in the lower 90s. South winds 5 to 10 miles an hour with gusts up to 20 miles an hour. Once again, the forecast for today. Mostly sunny toward daybreak, then becoming partly cloudy. Patchy fog toward daybreak. Isolated showers and thunderstorms late this afternoon. Highs in the mid-80s. Southwest winds around 5 miles an hour, becoming northwest through early afternoon, then becoming north with gusts up to 20 miles an hour late this afternoon. Chance of rain 20%. Taking a look at the 3 through 7 day forecast for Indianapolis and central Indiana. For Tuesday night and Wednesday, partly cloudy with a chance of showers.

showers and thunderstorms. Lows around 70. Highs in the upper 80s. Chance of rain 50%. Wednesday night. Partly cloudy with a slight chance of showers and thunderstorms. Lows in the lower 70s. Chance of rain 20%. For Thursday. Partly cloudy. A slight chance of showers and thunderstorms through early afternoon, then a chance of showers and thunderstorms late in the afternoon. Highs in the upper 80s. Chance of rain 40%. Thursday night. Partly cloudy. A slight chance of showers and thunderstorms through the late overnight, then a chance of showers toward daybreak. Lows in the upper 60s. Chance of rain 40%. For Friday. Partly cloudy with a 40% chance of showers. Highs in the mid-80s. Friday night. Partly cloudy with a 30% chance of showers. Lows in the mid-60s. For Saturday. Partly cloudy with a 40% chance of showers. Highs in the lower 80s. The 8 to 14 day outlook for Sunday, September 20th through Saturday, September 26th, calls for temperatures to be above normal and precipitation to be near normal. Normal highs for the period are around 75 degrees, and normal lows are between 50 and 55. The normal precipitation total for the 7 days is around 0.75 inches. At 3 a.m., at Indianapolis, it was clear. The temperature was 71 degrees, the dew point 70, and the relative humidity 96%. The wind was southwest at 3 miles an hour. The barometric pressure was 29.94 inches and falling. Around central Indiana, fog was reported, with a temperature of 68 at Eagle Creek Airpark and 66 at Shelbyville. It was clear, with a temperature of 70 at Anderson, 71 at Muncie, and 67 at Zionsville. Elsewhere across Indiana, fog was reported, with a temperature of 65 at Terre Haute and 67 at Bloomington. At Evansville, it was clear, with a temperature of 73. At Fort Wayne, it was partly cloudy, with a temperature of 68. It was mostly cloudy, with a temperature of 68 at South Bend and 68 at Lafayette. Just outside Indiana, at Dayton, fog was reported, with a temperature of 69. At Champaign, it was clear, with a temperature of 69. It was partly cloudy, with a temperature of 68 at Chicago, 74 at St. Louis, 69 at Cincinnati, and 73 at Louisville. Once again, at Indianapolis, it was 71 degrees with clear skies. This is NOAA All Hazards Radio KEC 74 in Indianapolis. Now a look at your forecast for Indianapolis and central Indiana. Today, mostly sunny toward daybreak, then becoming partly cloudy. Patchy fog toward daybreak. Isolated showers and thunderstorms late this afternoon. Highs in the mid-80s. Southwest winds around 5 miles an hour, becoming northwest through early afternoon, then becoming north with gusts up to 20 miles an hour late this afternoon. Chance of rain 20%. For tonight, partly cloudy through the late overnight, then clearing. Cooler. Less humid with lows in the upper 50s. Northeast winds 5 to 10 miles an hour. Monday. Mostly sunny. Highs in the upper 70s. East winds 5 to 10 miles an hour. For Monday night. Mostly clear. Lows in the lower 60s. Southeast winds 5 to 10 miles an hour. Gusts up to 20 miles an hour toward daybreak. Tuesday. Mostly sunny. Much warmer. More humid with highs in the lower 90s. South winds 5 to 10 miles an hour with gusts up to 20 miles an hour. Once again, the forecast for today. Mostly sunny toward daybreak, then becoming partly cloudy. Patchy fog toward daybreak. Isolated showers and thunderstorms late this afternoon. Highs in the mid-80s. Southwest winds around 5 miles an hour, becoming northwest through early afternoon, then becoming north with gusts up to 20 miles an hour late this afternoon. Chance of rain 20%. Taking a look at the 3 through 7 day forecast for Indianapolis and central Indiana. For Tuesday night and Wednesday, partly cloudy with a chance of showers.

thunderstorms. Lows around 70. Highs in the upper 80s. Chance of rain 50%. Wednesday night. Partly cloudy with a slight chance of showers and thunderstorms. Lows in the lower 70s. Chance of rain 20%. For Thursday. Partly cloudy. A slight chance of showers and thunderstorms through early afternoon, then a chance of showers and thunderstorms late in the afternoon. Highs in the upper 80s. Chance of rain 40%. Thursday night. Partly cloudy. A slight chance of showers and thunderstorms through the late overnight, then a chance of showers toward daybreak. Lows in the upper 60s. Chance of rain 40%. For Friday. Partly cloudy with a 40% chance of showers. Highs in the mid-80s. Friday night. Partly cloudy with a 30% chance of showers. Lows in the mid-60s. For Saturday. Partly cloudy with a 40% chance of showers. Highs in the lower 80s. The outlook for Sunday, September 20th through Saturday, September 26th, calls for temperatures to be above normal and precipitation to be near normal. Normal highs for the period are around 75 degrees, and normal lows are between 50 and 55. The normal precipitation total for the 7 days is around 0.75 inches. At 3 a.m. at Indianapolis, it was clear. The temperature was 71 degrees, the dew point 70, and the relative humidity 96%. The wind was southwest at 3 miles an hour. The barometric pressure was 29.94 inches and falling. Around central Indiana, fog was reported, with a temperature of 68 at Eagle Creek Airpark and 66 at Shelbyville. Fog was reported, with a temperature of 68 at Eagle Creek Airpark and 66 at Shelbyville. It was clear, with a temperature of 70 at Anderson, 71 at Muncie, and 67 at Zionsville. Elsewhere across Indiana, fog was reported, with a temperature of 65 at Terre Haute and 67 at Bloomington. At Evansville, it was clear, with a temperature of 73. At Fort Wayne, it was partly cloudy, with a temperature of 68. It was mostly cloudy, with a temperature of 68 at South Bend and 68 at Lafayette. Just outside Indiana, at Dayton, fog was reported, with a temperature of 69. At Champaign, it was clear, with a temperature of 69. It was partly cloudy, with a temperature of 68 at Chicago, 74 at St. Louis, 69 at Cincinnati, and 73 at Louisville. Once again, at Indianapolis, it was 71 degrees with clear skies. This is NOAA All Hazards Radio KEC 74 in Indianapolis. Now a look at your forecast for Indianapolis and central Indiana. Today, mostly sunny toward daybreak, then becoming partly cloudy. Patchy fog toward daybreak. Isolated showers and thunderstorms late this afternoon. Highs in the mid-80s. Southwest winds around 5 miles an hour, becoming northwest through early afternoon, then becoming north with gusts up to 20 miles an hour late this afternoon. Chance of rain 20%. For tonight, partly cloudy through the late overnight, then clearing. Cooler. Less humid with lows in the upper 50s. Northeast winds 5 to 10 miles an hour. Monday. Mostly sunny. Highs in the upper 70s. East winds 5 to 10 miles an hour. For Monday night. Mostly clear. Lows in the lower 60s. Southeast winds 5 to 10 miles an hour. Gusts up to 20 miles an hour toward daybreak. Tuesday. Mostly sunny. Much warmer. More humid with highs in the lower 90s. South winds 5 to 10 miles an hour with gusts up to 20 miles an hour. Once again, the forecast for today. Mostly sunny toward daybreak, then becoming partly cloudy. Patchy fog toward daybreak. Isolated showers and thunderstorms late this afternoon. Highs in the mid-80s. Southwest winds around 5 miles an hour, becoming northwest through early afternoon, then becoming north with gusts up to 20 miles an hour late this afternoon. Chance of rain 20%. Taking a look at the 3 through 7 day forecast for Indianapolis.

Minneapolis and central Indiana. For Tuesday night and Wednesday, partly cloudy with a chance of showers and thunderstorms. Lows around 70. Highs in the upper 80s. Chance of rain 50%. Wednesday night, partly cloudy with a slight chance of showers and thunderstorms. Lows in the lower 70s. Chance of rain 20%. For Thursday, partly cloudy. A slight chance of showers and thunderstorms through early afternoon, then a chance of showers and thunderstorms late in the afternoon. Highs in the upper 80s. Chance of rain 40%. Thursday night, partly cloudy. A slight chance of showers and thunderstorms through the late overnight, then a chance of showers toward daybreak. Lows in the upper 60s. Chance of rain 40%. For Friday, partly cloudy with a 40% chance of showers. Highs in the mid-80s. Friday night, partly cloudy with a 30% chance of showers. Lows in the mid-60s. For Saturday, partly cloudy with a 40% chance of showers. Highs in the lower 80s. Now here is the hazardous weather outlook for central Indiana. For the period today and tonight, patchy fog early this morning will dissipate shortly after sunrise. A few thunderstorms are possible late this afternoon and early evening. And now the extended outlook for the period Monday through Saturday. Chances for scattered thunderstorms will gradually increase during the second half of the week and into next weekend. Max heat indices in the upper 90s and low 100s are possible in the afternoons Tuesday through Thursday. Spotter information statement. Spotter activation is not anticipated. The current time is 3:38 a.m. Eastern Daylight Time. The 8 to 14 day outlook for Sunday, September 20th through Saturday, September 26th, calls for temperatures to be above normal and precipitation to be near normal. Normal highs for the period are around 75 degrees, and normal lows are between 50 and 55. The normal precipitation total for the 7 days is around 0.75 inches. At 3 a.m. at Indianapolis, it was clear. The temperature was 71 degrees, the dew point 70, and the relative humidity 96%. The wind was southwest at 3 miles an hour. The barometric pressure was 29.94 inches and falling. Around central Indiana, fog was reported with a temperature of 68 at Eagle Creek Airpark and 66 at Shelbyville. It was clear with a temperature of 70 at Anderson, 71 at Muncie, and 67 at Zionsville. Elsewhere across Indiana, fog was reported with a temperature of 65 at Terre Haute and 67 at Bloomington. At Evansville, it was clear with a temperature of 73. At Fort Wayne, it was partly cloudy with a temperature of 68. It was mostly cloudy with a temperature of 68 at South Bend and 68 at Lafayette. Just outside Indiana, at Dayton, fog was reported with a temperature of 69. At Champaign, it was clear with a temperature of 69. It was partly cloudy with a temperature of 68 at Chicago, 74 at St. Louis, 69 at Cincinnati, and 73 at Louisville. Once again, at Indianapolis, it was 71 degrees with clear skies. This is NOAA All Hazards Radio KEC 74 in Indianapolis. Now a look at your forecast for Indianapolis and central Indiana. Today, mostly sunny toward daybreak, then becoming partly cloudy. Patchy fog toward daybreak. Isolated showers and thunderstorms late this afternoon. Highs in the mid-80s. Southwest winds around 5 miles an hour, becoming northwest through early afternoon, then becoming north with gusts up to 20 miles an hour late this afternoon. Chance of rain 20%. For tonight, partly cloudy through the late overnight, then clearing. Cooler. Less humid with lows in the upper 50s. Northeast winds 5 to 10 miles an hour. Monday. Mostly sunny. Highs in the upper 70s. East winds 5 to 10 miles an hour. For Monday night. Mostly clear. Lows in the lower 60s. Southeast winds 5 to 10 miles an hour. Gusts up to 20 miles an hour toward daybreak. Tuesday. Mostly sunny.

sunny, much warmer, more humid with highs in the lower 90s. South winds 5 to 10 miles an hour with gusts up to 20 miles an hour. Once again, the forecast for today. Mostly sunny toward daybreak, then becoming partly cloudy. Patchy fog toward daybreak. Isolated showers and thunderstorms late this afternoon. Highs in the mid-80s. Southwest winds around 5 miles an hour, becoming northwest through early afternoon, then becoming north with gusts up to 20 miles an hour late this afternoon. Chance of rain 20%. Taking a look at the 3 through 7 day forecast for Indianapolis and central Indiana. For Tuesday night and Wednesday, partly cloudy with a chance of showers and thunderstorms. Lows around 70. Highs in the upper 80s. Chance of rain 50%. Wednesday night, partly cloudy with a slight chance of showers and thunderstorms. Lows in the lower 70s. Chance of rain 20%. For Thursday, partly cloudy. A slight chance of showers and thunderstorms through early afternoon, then a chance of showers and thunderstorms late in the afternoon. Highs in the upper 80s. Chance of rain 40%. Thursday night, partly cloudy. A slight chance of showers and thunderstorms through the late overnight, then a chance of showers toward daybreak. Lows in the upper 60s. Chance of rain 40%. For Friday, partly cloudy with a 40% chance of showers. Highs in the mid-80s. Friday night, partly cloudy with a 30% chance of showers. Lows in the mid-60s. For Saturday, partly cloudy with a 40% chance of showers. Highs in the lower 80s. The 8 to 14 day outlook for Sunday, September 20th through Saturday, September 26th, calls for temperatures to be above normal and precipitation to be near normal. Normal highs for the period are around 75 degrees, and normal lows are between 50 and 55. The normal precipitation total for the 7 days is around 0.75 inches. At 3 a.m. at Indianapolis, it was clear. The temperature was 71 degrees, the dew point 70, and the relative humidity 96%. The wind was southwest at 3 miles an hour. The barometric pressure was 29.94 inches and falling. Around central Indiana, fog was reported, with a temperature of 68 at Eagle Creek Airpark and 66 at Shelbyville. It was clear, with a temperature of 70 at Anderson, 71 at Muncie, and 67 at Zionsville. Elsewhere across Indiana, fog was reported, with a temperature of 65 at Terre Haute and 67 at Bloomington. At Evansville, it was clear, with a temperature of 73. At Fort Wayne, it was partly cloudy, with a temperature of 68. It was mostly cloudy, with a temperature of 68 at South Bend and 68 at Lafayette. Just outside Indiana, at Dayton, fog was reported, with a temperature of 69. At Champaign, it was clear, with a temperature of 69. It was partly cloudy, with a temperature of 68 at Chicago, 74 at St. Louis, 69 at Cincinnati, and 73 at Louisville. Once again, at Indianapolis, it was 71 degrees with clear skies. This is NOAA All Hazards Radio KEC 74 in Indianapolis. And now a look at your forecast for Indianapolis and central Indiana. Today, mostly sunny toward daybreak, then becoming partly cloudy. Patchy fog toward daybreak. Isolated showers and thunderstorms late this afternoon. Highs in the mid-80s. Southwest winds around 5 miles an hour, becoming northwest through early afternoon, then becoming north with gusts up to 20 miles an hour late this afternoon. Chance of rain 20%. For tonight, partly cloudy through the late overnight, then clearing. Cooler. Less humid with lows in the upper 50s. Northeast winds 5 to 10 miles an hour. Monday, mostly sunny. Highs in the upper 70s. East winds 5 to 10 miles an hour. For Monday night, mostly clear. Lows in the lower 60s. Southeast winds 5 to 10 miles an hour. Gusts up to 20 miles an hour toward daybreak. Tuesday,
mostly sunny.

Much warmer. More humid with highs in the lower 90s. South winds 5 to 10 miles an hour with gusts up to 20 miles an hour. Once again, the forecast for today. Mostly sunny toward daybreak, then becoming partly cloudy. Patchy fog toward daybreak. Isolated showers and thunderstorms late this afternoon. Highs in the mid-80s. Southwest winds around 5 miles an hour, becoming northwest through early afternoon, then becoming north with gusts up to 20 miles an hour late this afternoon. Chance of rain 20%. Taking a look at the 3-7 day forecast for Indianapolis and central Indiana. For Tuesday night and Wednesday, partly cloudy with a chance of showers and thunderstorms. Lows around 70. Highs in the upper 80s. Chance of rain 50%. Wednesday night, partly cloudy with a slight chance of showers and thunderstorms. Lows in the lower 70s. Chance of rain 20%. For Thursday, partly cloudy. A slight chance of showers and thunderstorms through early afternoon, then a chance of showers and thunderstorms late in the afternoon. Highs in the upper 80s. Chance of rain 40%. Thursday night, partly cloudy. A slight chance of showers and thunderstorms through the late overnight, then a chance of showers toward daybreak. Lows in the upper 60s. Chance of rain 40%. For Friday, partly cloudy with a 40% chance of showers. Highs in the mid-80s. Friday night, partly cloudy with a 30% chance of showers. Lows in the mid-60s. For Saturday, partly cloudy with a 40% chance of showers. Highs in the lower 80s. The 8-14 day outlook for Sunday, September 20th through Saturday, September 26th, calls for temperatures to be above normal and precipitation to be near normal. Normal highs for the period are around 75 degrees, and normal lows are between 50 and 55. The normal precipitation total for the 7 days is around 0.75 inches. At 3 a.m. at Indianapolis, it was clear. The temperature was 71 degrees, the dew point 70, and the relative humidity 96%. The wind was southwest at 3 miles an hour. The barometric pressure was 29.94 inches and falling. Around central Indiana, fog was reported, with a temperature of 68 at Eagle Creek Airpark and 66 at Shelbyville. It was clear, with a temperature of 70 at Anderson, 71 at Muncie, and 67 at Zionsville. Elsewhere across Indiana, fog was reported, with a temperature of 65 at Terre Haute and 67 at Bloomington. At Evansville, it was clear, with a temperature of 73. At Fort Wayne, it was partly cloudy, with a temperature of 68. It was mostly cloudy, with a temperature of 68 at South Bend and 68 at Lafayette. Just outside Indiana, at Dayton, fog was reported, with a temperature of 69. At Champaign, it was clear, with a temperature of 69. It was partly cloudy, with a temperature of 68 at Chicago, 74 at St. Louis, 69 at Cincinnati, and 73 at Louisville. Once again, at Indianapolis, it was 71 degrees with clear skies. This is NOAA All Hazards Radio KEC 74 in Indianapolis. And now a look at your forecast for Indianapolis and central Indiana. Today, mostly sunny toward daybreak, then becoming partly cloudy. Patchy fog toward daybreak. Isolated showers and thunderstorms late this afternoon. Highs in the mid-80s. Southwest winds around 5 miles an hour, becoming northwest through early afternoon, then becoming north with gusts up to 20 miles an hour late this afternoon. Chance of rain 20%. For tonight, partly cloudy through the late overnight, then clearing. Cooler. Less humid with lows in the upper 50s. Northeast winds 5 to 10 miles an hour. Monday. Mostly sunny. Highs in the upper 70s. East winds 5 to 10 miles an hour. For Monday night. Mostly clear. Lows in the lower 60s. Southeast winds 5 to 10 miles an hour. Gusts up to 20 miles an hour toward daybreak. Tuesday, mostly sunny.

Much warmer. More humid with highs in the lower 90s. South winds 5 to 10 miles an hour with gusts up to 20 miles an hour. Once again, the forecast for today. Mostly sunny toward daybreak, then becoming partly cloudy. Patchy fog toward daybreak. Isolated showers and thunderstorms late this afternoon. Highs in the mid-80s. Southwest winds around 5 miles an hour, becoming northwest through early afternoon, then becoming north with gusts up to 20 miles an hour late this afternoon. Chance of rain 20%. Taking a look at the 3 through 7 day forecast for Indianapolis and central Indiana. For Tuesday night and Wednesday, partly cloudy with a chance of showers and thunderstorms. Lows around 70. Highs in the upper 80s. Chance of rain 50%. Wednesday night, partly cloudy with a slight chance of showers and thunderstorms. Lows in the lower 70s. Chance of rain 20%. For Thursday, partly cloudy. A slight chance of showers and thunderstorms through early afternoon, then a chance of showers and thunderstorms late in the afternoon. Highs in the upper 80s. Chance of rain 40%. Thursday night, partly cloudy. A slight chance of showers and thunderstorms through the late overnight, then a chance of showers toward daybreak. Lows in the upper 60s. Chance of rain 40%. For Friday, partly cloudy with a 40% chance of showers. Highs in the mid-80s. Friday night, partly cloudy with a 30% chance of showers. Lows in the mid-60s. For Saturday, partly cloudy with a 40% chance of showers. Highs in the lower 80s. The current time is 3:53 a.m. Eastern Daylight Time. The outlook for Sunday, September 20th through Saturday, September 26th, calls for temperatures to be above normal and precipitation to be near normal. Normal highs for the period are around 75 degrees, and normal lows are between 50 and 55. The normal precipitation total for the 7 days is around 0.75 inches. At 3 a.m. at Indianapolis, it was clear. The temperature was 71 degrees, the dew point 70, and the relative humidity 96%. The wind was southwest at 3 miles an hour. The barometric pressure was 29.94 inches and falling. Around central Indiana, fog was reported, with a temperature of 68 at Eagle Creek Airpark and 66 at Shelbyville. It was clear, with a temperature of 70 at Anderson, 71 at Muncie, and 67 at Zionsville. Elsewhere across Indiana, fog was reported, with a temperature of 65 at Terre Haute and 67 at Bloomington. At Evansville, it was clear, with a temperature of 73. At Fort Wayne, it was partly cloudy, with a temperature of 68. It was mostly cloudy, with a temperature of 68 at South Bend and 68 at Lafayette. Just outside Indiana, at Dayton, fog was reported, with a temperature of 69. At Champaign, it was clear, with a temperature of 69. It was partly cloudy, with a temperature of 68 at Chicago, 74 at St. Louis, 69 at Cincinnati, and 73 at Louisville. Once again, at Indianapolis, it was 71 degrees with clear skies. This is NOAA All Hazards Radio KEC 74 in Indianapolis. Now a look at your forecast for Indianapolis and central Indiana. Today, mostly sunny toward daybreak, then becoming partly cloudy. Patchy fog toward daybreak. Isolated showers and thunderstorms late this afternoon. Highs in the mid-80s. Southwest winds around 5 miles an hour, becoming northwest through early afternoon, then becoming north with gusts up to 20 miles an hour late this afternoon. Chance of rain 20%. For tonight, partly cloudy through the late overnight, then clearing. Cooler. Less humid with lows in the upper 50s. Northeast winds 5 to 10 miles an hour. Monday. Mostly sunny. Highs in the upper 70s. East winds 5 to 10 miles an hour. For Monday night. Mostly clear. Lows in the lower 60s. Southeast winds 5 to 10 miles an hour. Gusts up to 20 miles.

hour toward daybreak. Tuesday, mostly sunny. Much warmer. More humid with highs in the lower 90s. South winds 5 to 10 miles an hour with gusts up to 20 miles an hour. Once again, the forecast for today. Mostly sunny toward daybreak, then becoming partly cloudy. Patchy fog toward daybreak. Isolated showers and thunderstorms late this afternoon. Highs in the mid-80s. Southwest winds around 5 miles an hour, becoming northwest through early afternoon, then becoming north with gusts up to 20 miles an hour late this afternoon. Chance of rain 20%. Taking a look at the 3 through 7 day forecast for Indianapolis and central Indiana. For Tuesday night and Wednesday, partly cloudy with a chance of showers and thunderstorms. Lows around 70. Highs in the upper 80s. Chance of rain 50%. Wednesday night, partly cloudy with a slight chance of showers and thunderstorms. Lows in the lower 70s. Chance of rain 20%. For Thursday, partly cloudy. A slight chance of showers and thunderstorms through early afternoon, then a chance of showers and thunderstorms late in the afternoon. Highs in the upper 80s. Chance of rain 40%. Thursday night, partly cloudy. A slight chance of showers and thunderstorms through the late overnight, then a chance of showers toward daybreak. Lows in the upper 60s. Chance of rain 40%. For Friday, partly cloudy with a 40% chance of showers. Highs in the mid-80s. Friday night, partly cloudy with a 30% chance of showers. Lows in the mid-60s. For Saturday, partly cloudy with a 40% chance of showers. Highs in the lower 80s. Now here is the hazardous weather outlook for central Indiana. For the period today and tonight, patchy fog early this morning will dissipate shortly after sunrise. A few thunderstorms are possible late this afternoon and early evening. And now the extended outlook for the period Monday through Saturday. Chances for scattered thunderstorms will gradually increase during the second half of the week and into next weekend. Max heat indices in the upper 90s and low 100s are possible in the afternoons Tuesday through Thursday. Spotter information statement, spotter activation is not anticipated. The 8 to 14 day outlook for Sunday, September 20th through Saturday, September 26th, calls for temperatures to be above normal and precipitation to be near normal. Normal highs for the period are around 75 degrees, and normal lows are between 50 and 55. The normal precipitation total for the 7 days is around 0.75 inches. At 3 a.m. at Indianapolis, it was clear. The temperature was 71 degrees, the dew point 70, and the relative humidity 96%. The wind was southwest at 3 miles an hour. The barometric pressure was 29.94 inches and falling. Around central Indiana, fog was reported with a temperature of 68 at Eagle Creek Airpark and 66 at Shelbyville. It was clear with a temperature of 70 at Anderson, 71 at Muncie, and 67 at Zionsville. Elsewhere across Indiana, fog was reported with a temperature of 65 at Terre Haute and 67 at Bloomington. At Evansville, it was clear, with a temperature of 73. At Fort Wayne, it was partly cloudy, with a temperature of 68. It was mostly cloudy, with a temperature of 68 at South Bend, and 68 at Lafayette. Just outside Indiana, at Dayton, fog was reported, with a temperature of 69. At Champaign, it was clear, with a temperature of 69. It was partly cloudy, with a temperature of 68 at Chicago, 74 at St. Louis, 69 at Cincinnati, and 73 at Louisville. Once again, at Indianapolis, it was 71 degrees with clear skies. All Hazards Radio KEC 74 in Indianapolis. Now a look at your forecast for Indianapolis and central Indiana. Today, mostly sunny toward daybreak, then becoming partly cloudy. Patchy fog toward daybreak. Isolated showers and thunderstorms late this afternoon. Highs in the mid-80s. Southwest winds around 5 miles an hour, becoming northwest through early afternoon, then becoming north.

forecast for today. Mostly sunny toward daybreak, then becoming partly cloudy. Patchy fog toward daybreak. Isolated showers and thunderstorms late this afternoon. Highs in the mid-80s. Southwest winds around 5 miles an hour, becoming northwest through early afternoon, then becoming north with gusts up to 20 miles an hour late this afternoon. Chance of rain 20%. Taking a look at the 3 through 7 day forecast for Indianapolis and central Indiana. For Tuesday night and Wednesday, partly cloudy with a chance of showers and thunderstorms. Lows around 70. Highs in the upper 80s. Chance of rain 50%. Wednesday night, partly cloudy with a slight chance of showers and thunderstorms. Lows in the lower 70s. Chance of rain 20%. For Thursday, partly cloudy. A slight chance of showers and thunderstorms through early afternoon, then a chance of showers and thunderstorms late in the afternoon. Highs in the upper 80s. Chance of rain 40%. Thursday night, partly cloudy. A slight chance of showers and thunderstorms through the late overnight, then a chance of showers toward daybreak. Lows in the upper 60s. Chance of rain 40%. For Friday, partly cloudy with a 40% chance of showers. Highs in the mid-80s. Friday night, partly cloudy with a 30% chance of showers. Lows in the mid-60s. For Saturday, partly cloudy with a 40% chance of showers. Highs in the lower 80s. The 8 to 14 day outlook for Sunday, September 20th through Saturday, September 26th, calls for temperatures to be above normal and precipitation to be near normal. Normal highs for the period are around 75 degrees, and normal lows are between 50 and 55. The normal precipitation total for the 7 days is around 0.75 inches. At 3 a.m. at Indianapolis, it was clear. The temperature was 71 degrees, the dew point 70, and the relative humidity 96%. The wind was southwest at 3 miles an hour. The barometric pressure was 29.94 inches and falling. Around central Indiana, fog was reported, with a temperature of 68 at Eagle Creek Airpark and 66 at Shelbyville. It was clear, with a temperature of 70 at Anderson, 71 at Muncie, and 67 at Zionsville. Elsewhere across Indiana, fog was reported, with a temperature of 65 at Terre Haute and 67 at Bloomington. At Evansville, it was clear, with a temperature of 73. At Fort Wayne, it was partly cloudy, with a temperature of 68. It was mostly cloudy, with a temperature of 68 at South Bend and 68 at Lafayette. Just outside Indiana, at Dayton, fog was reported, with a temperature of 69. At Champaign, it was clear, with a temperature of 69. It was partly cloudy, with a temperature of 68 at Chicago, 74 at St. Louis, 69 at Cincinnati, and 73 at Louisville. Once again, at Indianapolis, it was 71 degrees with clear skies. This is NOAA All Hazards Radio KEC 74 in Indianapolis. Now a look at your forecast for Indianapolis and central Indiana. Today, mostly sunny toward daybreak, then becoming partly cloudy. Patchy fog toward daybreak. Isolated showers and thunderstorms late this afternoon. Highs in the mid-80s. Southwest winds around 5 miles an hour, becoming northwest through early afternoon, then becoming north with gusts up to 20 miles an hour late this afternoon. Chance of rain 20%. For tonight, partly cloudy through the late overnight, then clearing. Cooler. Less humid with lows in the upper 50s. Northeast winds 5 to 10 miles an hour. Monday. Mostly sunny. Highs in the upper 70s. East winds 5 to 10 miles an hour. For Monday night. Mostly clear. Lows in the lower 60s. Southeast winds 5 to 10 miles an hour. Gusts up to 20 miles an hour toward daybreak. Tuesday, mostly sunny, much warmer, more humid with highs in the lower 90s, south winds 5 to 10 miles an hour with gusts up to 20 miles an hour. Once again,

The forecast for today. Mostly sunny toward daybreak, then becoming partly cloudy. Patchy fog toward daybreak. Isolated showers and thunderstorms late this afternoon. Highs in the mid-80s. Southwest winds around 5 miles an hour, becoming northwest through early afternoon, then becoming north with gusts up to 20 miles an hour late this afternoon. Chance of rain 20%. Taking a look at the 3-7 day forecast for Indianapolis and central Indiana. For Tuesday night and Wednesday, partly cloudy with a chance of showers and thunderstorms. Lows around 70. Highs in the upper 80s. Chance of rain 50%. Wednesday night, partly cloudy with a slight chance of showers and thunderstorms. Lows in the lower 70s. Chance of rain 20%. For Thursday, partly cloudy. A slight chance of showers and thunderstorms through early afternoon, then a chance of showers and thunderstorms late in the afternoon. Highs in the upper 80s. Chance of rain 40%. Thursday night, partly cloudy. A slight chance of showers and thunderstorms through the late overnight, then a chance of showers toward daybreak. Lows in the upper 60s. Chance of rain 40%. For Friday, partly cloudy with a 40% chance of showers. Highs in the mid-80s. Friday night, partly cloudy with a 30% chance of showers. Lows in the mid-60s. For Saturday, partly cloudy with a 40% chance of showers. Highs in the lower 80s. The current time is 4:08 a.m. Eastern Daylight Time. The 8 to 14 day outlook for Sunday, September 20th through Saturday, September 26th, calls for temperatures to be above normal and precipitation to be near normal. Normal highs for the period are around 75 degrees, and normal lows are between 50 and 55. The normal precipitation total for the 7 days is around 0.75 inches. At 3 a.m. at Indianapolis, it was clear. The temperature was 71 degrees. The dew point 70, and the relative humidity 96%. The wind was southwest at 3 miles an hour. The barometric pressure was 29.94 inches and falling. Around central Indiana, fog was reported, with a temperature of 68 at Eagle Creek Airpark and 66 at Shelbyville. It was clear, with a temperature of 70 at Anderson, 71 at Muncie, and 67 at Zionsville. Elsewhere across Indiana, fog was reported, with a temperature of 65 at Terre Haute and 67 at Bloomington. At Evansville, it was clear, with a temperature of 73. At Fort Wayne, it was partly cloudy, with a temperature of 68. It was mostly cloudy, with a temperature of 68 at South Bend and 68 at Lafayette. Just outside Indiana, at Dayton, fog was reported, with a temperature of 69. At Champaign, it was clear, with a temperature of 69. It was partly cloudy, with a temperature of 68 at Chicago, 74 at St. Louis, 69 at Cincinnati, and 73 at Louisville. Once again, at Indianapolis, it was 71 degrees with clear skies. At 4 a.m., at Indianapolis, it was clear. The temperature was 71 degrees, the dew point 70, and the relative humidity 96%. The wind was southwest at 3 miles an hour. The barometric pressure was 29.93 inches and falling. Around central Indiana, it was clear, with a temperature of 69 at Anderson, 70 at Muncie, 65 at Zionsville, 68 at Eagle Creek Airpark, and 68 at Shelbyville. Elsewhere across Indiana, at Terre Haute, fog was reported, with a temperature of 64. It was clear, with a temperature of 67 at Lafayette and 71 at Evansville. It was partly cloudy, with a temperature of 67 at Fort Wayne and 66 at Bloomington. South Bend, it was cloudy, with a temperature of 70. Just outside Indiana, at Dayton, fog was reported, with a temperature of 69. At Champaign, it was clear, with a temperature of 67. It was partly cloudy, with a temperature of 65 at Chicago, 72 at St. Louis, 68 at Cincinnati, and 72 at Louisville. Once again, at Indianapolis, it was 71 degrees with clear skies.

hazards, radio KEC 74 in Indianapolis. Now a look at your forecast for Indianapolis and central Indiana. Today, mostly sunny toward daybreak, then becoming partly cloudy. Patchy fog toward daybreak. Isolated showers and thunderstorms late this afternoon. Highs in the mid-80s. Southwest winds around 5 miles an hour, becoming northwest through early afternoon, then becoming north with gusts up to 20 miles an hour late this afternoon. Chance of rain 20%. For tonight, partly cloudy through the late overnight, then clearing. Cooler. Less humid with lows in the upper 50s. Northeast winds 5 to 10 miles an hour. Monday, mostly sunny. Highs in the upper 70s. East winds 5 to 10 miles an hour. For Monday night, mostly clear. Lows in the lower 60s. Southeast winds 5 to 10 miles an hour. Gusts up to 20 miles an hour toward daybreak. Tuesday, mostly sunny. Much warmer. More humid with highs in the lower 90s. South winds 5 to 10 miles an hour with gusts up to 20 miles an hour. Once again, the forecast for today. Mostly sunny toward daybreak, then becoming partly cloudy. Patchy fog toward daybreak. Isolated showers and thunderstorms late this afternoon. Highs in the mid-80s. Southwest winds around 5 miles an hour, becoming northwest through early afternoon, then becoming north with gusts up to 20 miles an hour late this afternoon. Chance of rain 20%. Taking a look at the 3-7 day forecast for Indianapolis and central Indiana. For Tuesday night and Wednesday, partly cloudy with a chance of showers and thunderstorms. Lows around 70. Highs in the upper 80s. Chance of rain 50%. Wednesday night, partly cloudy with a slight chance of showers and thunderstorms. Lows in the lower 70s. Chance of rain 20%. For Thursday, partly cloudy. A slight chance of showers and thunderstorms through early afternoon, then a chance of showers and thunderstorms late in the afternoon. Highs in the upper 80s. Chance of rain 40%. Thursday night, partly cloudy. A slight chance of showers and thunderstorms through the late overnight. Chance of showers toward daybreak. Lows in the upper 60s. Chance of rain 40%. For Friday, partly cloudy with a 40% chance of showers. Highs in the mid-80s. Friday night, partly cloudy with a 30% chance of showers. Lows in the mid-60s. For Saturday, partly cloudy with a 40% chance of showers. Highs in the lower 80s. The 8-14 day outlook for Sunday, September 20th through Saturday, September 26th, calls for temperatures to be above normal and precipitation to be near normal. Normal highs for the period are around 75 degrees, and normal lows are between 50 and 55. The normal precipitation total for the 7 days is around 0.75 inches. At 4 a.m. at Indianapolis, it was clear. The temperature was 71 degrees, the dew point 70, and the relative humidity 96%. The wind was southwest at 3 miles an hour. The barometric pressure was 29.93 inches and falling. Around central Indiana, it was clear, with a temperature of 69 at Anderson, 70 at Muncie, 65 at Zionsville, 68 at Eagle Creek Airpark, and 68 at Shelbyville. Elsewhere across Indiana, at Terre Haute, fog was reported, with a temperature of 64. It was clear, with a temperature of 67 at Lafayette, and 71 at Evansville. It was partly cloudy, with a temperature of 67 at Fort Wayne, and 66 at Bloomington. At South Bend, it was cloudy, with a temperature of 70. Just outside Indiana, at Dayton, fog was reported, with a temperature of 69. At Champaign, it was clear, with a temperature of 67. It was partly cloudy, with a temperature of 65 at Chicago, 72 at St. Louis, 68 at Cincinnati, and 72 at Louisville. Once again, at Indianapolis, it was 71 degrees with clear skies. This is NOAA All Hazards Radio KEC 74 in Indianapolis.

Now here is the hazardous weather outlook for central Indiana. For the period today and tonight, patchy fog early this morning will dissipate shortly after sunrise. A few thunderstorms are possible late this afternoon and early evening. And now the extended outlook for the period Monday through Saturday. Chances for scattered thunderstorms will gradually increase during the second half of the week and into next weekend. Max heat indices in the upper 90s and low 100s are possible in the afternoons Tuesday through Thursday. Spotter information statement, spotter activation is not anticipated. And now a look at your forecast for Indianapolis and central Indiana. Today, mostly sunny toward daybreak, then becoming partly cloudy. Patchy fog toward daybreak. Isolated showers and thunderstorms late this afternoon. Highs in the mid-80s. Southwest winds around 5 miles an hour, becoming northwest through early afternoon, then becoming north with gusts up to 20 miles an hour late this afternoon. Chance of rain 20%. For tonight, partly cloudy through the late overnight, then clearing. Cooler. Less humid with lows in the upper 50s. Northeast winds 5 to 10 miles an hour. Monday, mostly sunny. Highs in the upper 70s. East winds 5 to 10 miles an hour. For Monday night, mostly clear. Lows in the lower 60s. Southeast winds 5 to 10 miles an hour. Gusts up to 20 miles an hour toward daybreak. Tuesday, mostly sunny. Much warmer. More humid with highs in the lower 90s. South winds 5 to 10 miles an hour with gusts up to 20 miles an hour. Once again, the forecast for today. Mostly sunny toward daybreak, then becoming partly cloudy. Patchy fog toward daybreak. Isolated showers and thunderstorms late this afternoon. Highs in the mid-80s. Southwest winds around 5 miles an hour, becoming northwest through early afternoon, then becoming north with gusts up to 20 miles an hour late this afternoon. Chance of rain 20%. Taking a look at the 3 through 7 day forecast for Indianapolis and central Indiana. For Tuesday night and Wednesday, partly cloudy with a chance of showers and thunderstorms. Lows around 70. Highs in the upper 80s. Chance of rain 50%. Wednesday night, partly cloudy with a slight chance of showers and thunderstorms. Lows in the lower 70s. Chance of rain 20%. For Thursday, partly cloudy. A slight chance of showers and thunderstorms through early afternoon, then a chance of showers and thunderstorms late in the afternoon. High in the upper 80s. Chance of rain 40%. Thursday night, partly cloudy. A slight chance of showers and thunderstorms through the late overnight, then a chance of showers toward daybreak. Lows in the upper 60s. Chance of rain 40%. For Friday, partly cloudy with a 40% chance of showers. Highs in the mid-80s. Friday night, partly cloudy with a 30% chance of showers. Lows in the mid-60s. For Saturday, partly cloudy with a 40% chance of showers. Highs in the lower 80s. The 8 to 14 day outlook for Sunday, September 20th through Saturday, September 26th, calls for temperatures to be above normal and precipitation to be near normal. Normal highs for the period are around 75 degrees, and normal lows are between 50 and 55. The normal precipitation total for the 7 days is around 0.75 inches. At 4 a.m. at Indianapolis, it was clear. The temperature was 71 degrees, the dew point 70, and the relative humidity 96%. The wind was southwest at 3 miles an hour. The barometric pressure was 29.93 inches and falling. Around central Indiana, it was clear, with a temperature of 69 at Anderson, 70 at Muncie, 65 at Zionsville, 68 at Eagle Creek Airpark, and 68 at Shelbyville. Elsewhere across Indiana, at Terre Haute, fog was reported, with a temperature of 64. It was clear, with a temperature of 67 at Lafayette, and 71 at Evansville. It was partly cloudy, with a temperature of 67 at Fort Wayne, and 66 at Bloomington. South End.

was cloudy, with a temperature of 70. Just outside Indiana, at Dayton, fog was reported, with a temperature of 69. At Champaign, it was clear, with a temperature of 67. It was partly cloudy, with a temperature of 65 at Chicago, 72 at St. Louis, 68 at Cincinnati, and 72 at Louisville. Once again, at Indianapolis, it was 71 degrees with clear skies. This is NOAA All Hazards Radio KEC 74 in Indianapolis. Now a look at your forecast for Indianapolis and central Indiana. Today, mostly sunny toward daybreak, then becoming partly cloudy. Patchy fog toward daybreak. Isolated showers and thunderstorms late this afternoon. Highs in the mid-80s. Southwest winds around 5 miles an hour, becoming northwest through early afternoon, then becoming north with gusts up to 20 miles an hour late this afternoon. Chance of rain 20%. For tonight, partly cloudy through the late overnight, then clearing. Cooler. Less humid with lows in the upper 50s. Northeast winds 5 to 10 miles an hour. Monday, mostly sunny. Highs in the upper 70s. East winds 5 to 10 miles an hour. For Monday night, mostly clear. Lows in the lower 60s. Southeast winds 5 to 10 miles an hour. Gusts up to 20 miles an hour toward daybreak. Tuesday, mostly sunny. Much warmer. More humid with highs in the lower 90s. South winds 5 to 10 miles an hour with gusts up to 20 miles an hour. Once again, the forecast for today. Mostly sunny toward daybreak, then becoming partly cloudy. Patchy fog toward daybreak. Isolated showers and thunderstorms late this afternoon. Highs in the mid-80s. Southwest winds around 5 miles an hour, becoming northwest through early afternoon, then becoming north with gusts up to 20 miles an hour late this afternoon. Chance of rain 20%. The current time is 4:24 a.m. Eastern Daylight Time. Taking a look at the 3-7 day forecast for Indianapolis and central Indiana. For Tuesday night and Wednesday, partly cloudy with a chance of showers and thunderstorms. Lows around 70. Highs in the upper 80s. Chance of rain 50%. Wednesday night, partly cloudy with a slight chance of showers and thunderstorms. Lows in the lower 70s. Chance of rain 20%. For Thursday, partly cloudy. A slight chance of showers and thunderstorms through early afternoon, then a chance of showers and thunderstorms late in the afternoon. Highs in the upper 80s. Chance of rain 40%. Thursday night, partly cloudy. A slight chance of showers and thunderstorms through the late overnight, then a chance of showers toward daybreak. Lows in the upper 60s. Chance of rain 40%. For Friday, partly cloudy with a 40% chance of showers. Highs in the mid-80s. Friday night, partly cloudy with a 30% chance of showers. Lows in the mid-60s. For Saturday, partly cloudy with a 40% chance of showers. Highs in the lower 80s. The 8-14 day outlook for Sunday, September 20th through Saturday, September 26th, calls for temperatures to be above normal and precipitation to be near normal. Normal highs for the period are around 75 degrees, and normal lows are between 50 and 55. The normal precipitation total for the 7 days is around 0.75 inches. At 4 a.m. at Indianapolis, it was clear. The temperature was 71 degrees, the dew point 70, and the relative humidity 96%. The wind was southwest at 3 miles an hour. The barometric pressure was 29.93 inches and falling. Around central Indiana, it was clear, with a temperature of 69 at Anderson, 70 at Muncie, 65 at Zionsville, 68 at Eagle Creek Airpark, and 68 at Shelbyville. Elsewhere across Indiana, at Terre Haute, fog was reported, with a temperature of 64. It was clear, with a temperature of 67 at Lafayette, and 71 at Evansville. It was partly cloudy, with a temperature of 67 at Fort Wayne, and 66 at Bloomington.

South Bend, it was cloudy with a temperature of 70. Just outside Indiana, at Dayton, fog was reported with a temperature of 69. At Champaign, it was clear with a temperature of 67. It was partly cloudy with a temperature of 65 at Chicago, 72 at St. Louis, 68 at Cincinnati, and 72 at Louisville. Once again, at Indianapolis, it was 71 degrees with clear skies. This is NOAA All Hazards Radio KEC 74 in Indianapolis. And now a look at your forecast for Indianapolis and central Indiana. Today, mostly sunny toward daybreak, then becoming partly cloudy. Patchy fog toward daybreak. Isolated showers and thunderstorms late this afternoon. Highs in the mid-80s. Southwest winds around 5 miles an hour, becoming northwest through early afternoon, then becoming north with gusts up to 20 miles an hour late this afternoon. Chance of rain 20%. For tonight, partly cloudy through the late overnight, then clearing. Cooler. Less humid with lows in the upper 50s. Northeast winds 5 to 10 miles an hour. Monday, mostly sunny. Highs in the upper 70s. East winds 5 to 10 miles an hour. For Monday night, mostly clear. Lows in the lower 60s. Southeast winds 5 to 10 miles an hour. Gusts up to 20 miles an hour toward daybreak. Tuesday, mostly sunny. Much warmer. More humid with highs in the lower 90s. South winds 5 to 10 miles an hour with gusts up to 20 miles an hour. Once again, the forecast for today. Mostly sunny toward daybreak, then becoming partly cloudy. Patchy fog toward daybreak. Isolated showers and thunderstorms late this afternoon. Highs in the mid-80s. Southwest winds around 5 miles an hour, becoming northwest through early afternoon, then becoming north with gusts up to 20 miles an hour late this afternoon. Chance of rain 20%. Taking a look at the 3-7 day forecast for Indianapolis and central Indiana. For Tuesday night and Wednesday, partly cloudy with a chance of showers and thunderstorms. Lows around 70. Highs in the upper 80s. Chance of rain 50%. Wednesday night, partly cloudy with a slight chance of showers and thunderstorms. Lows in the lower 70s. Chance of rain 20%. For Thursday, partly cloudy. A slight chance of showers and thunderstorms through early afternoon, then a chance of showers and thunderstorms late in the afternoon. Highs in the upper 80s. Chance of rain 40%. Thursday night, partly cloudy. A slight chance of showers and thunderstorms through the late overnight, then a chance of showers toward daybreak. Lows in the upper 60s. Chance of rain 40%. For Friday, partly cloudy with a 40% chance of showers. Highs in the mid-80s. Friday night, partly cloudy with a 30% chance of showers. Lows in the mid-60s. For Saturday, partly cloudy with a 40% chance of showers. Highs in the lower 80s. The 8-14 day outlook for Sunday, September 20th through Saturday, September 26th, calls for temperatures to be above normal and precipitation to be near normal. Normal highs for the period are around 75 degrees, and normal lows are between 50 and 55. The normal precipitation total for the 7 days is around 0.75 inches. At 4 a.m. at Indianapolis, it was clear. The temperature was 71 degrees, the dew point 70, and the relative humidity 96%. The wind was southwest at 3 miles an hour. The barometric pressure was 29.93 inches and falling. Around central Indiana, it was clear, with a temperature of 69 at Anderson, 70 at Muncie, 65 at Zionsville, 68 at Eagle Creek Airpark, and 68 at Shelbyville. Elsewhere across Indiana, at Terre Haute, fog was reported, with a temperature of 64. It was clear, with a temperature of 67 at Lafayette, and 71 at Evansville. It was partly cloudy, with a temperature of 67 at Fort Wayne, and 66 at Bloomington. At South Bend, it was cloudy, with a temperature of 70.
just outside.

night Indiana, at Dayton, fog was reported with a temperature of 69. At Champaign, it was clear with a temperature of 67. It was partly cloudy with a temperature of 65 at Chicago, 72 at St. Louis, 68 at Cincinnati, and 72 at Louisville. Once again, at Indianapolis, it was 71 degrees with clear skies. This is NOAA All Hazards Radio KEC 74 in Indianapolis. Now a look at your forecast for Indianapolis and central Indiana. Today, mostly sunny toward daybreak, then becoming partly cloudy. Patchy fog toward daybreak. Isolated showers and thunderstorms late this afternoon. Highs in the mid-80s. Southwest winds around 5 miles an hour, becoming northwest through early afternoon, then becoming north with gusts up to 20 miles an hour late this afternoon. Chance of rain 20%. For tonight, partly cloudy through the late overnight, then clearing. Cooler. Less humid with lows in the upper 50s. Northeast winds 5 to 10 miles an hour. Monday, mostly sunny, lows in the upper 50s. Northeast winds 5 to 10 miles an hour. Monday, mostly sunny. Highs in the upper 70s. East winds 5 to 10 miles an hour. For Monday night, mostly clear. Lows in the lower 60s. Southeast winds 5 to 10 miles an hour. Gusts up to 20 miles an hour toward daybreak. Tuesday, mostly sunny. Much warmer. More humid with highs in the lower 90s. South winds 5 to 10 miles an hour with gusts up to 20 miles an hour. Once again, the forecast for today. Mostly sunny toward daybreak, then becoming partly cloudy. Patchy fog toward daybreak. Isolated showers and thunderstorms late this afternoon. Highs in the mid-80s. Southwest winds around 5 miles an hour, becoming northwest through early afternoon, then becoming north with gusts up to 20 miles an hour late this afternoon. Chance of rain 20%. Taking a look at the 3-7 day forecast for Indianapolis and central Indiana. For Tuesday night and Wednesday, partly cloudy with a chance of showers and thunderstorms. Lows around 70. Highs in the upper 80s. Chance of rain 50%. Wednesday night, partly cloudy with a slight chance of showers and thunderstorms. Lows in the lower 70s. Chance of rain 20%. For Thursday, partly cloudy. A slight chance of showers and thunderstorms through early afternoon, then a chance of showers and thunderstorms late in the afternoon. Highs in the upper 80s. Chance of rain 40%. Thursday night, partly cloudy. A slight chance of showers and thunderstorms through the late overnight, then a chance of showers toward daybreak. Lows in the upper 60s. Chance of rain 40%. For Friday, partly cloudy with a 40% chance of showers. Highs in the mid-80s. Friday night, partly cloudy with a 30% chance of showers. Lows in the mid-60s. For Saturday, partly cloudy with a 40% chance of showers. Highs in the lower 80s. The 8-14 day outlook for Sunday, September 20th through Saturday, September 26th, calls for temperatures to be above normal and precipitation to be near normal. Normal highs for the period are around 75 degrees, and normal lows are between 50 and 55. The normal precipitation total for the 7 days is around 0.75 inches. At 4 a.m. at Indianapolis, it was clear. The temperature was 71 degrees, the dew point 70, and the relative humidity 96%. The wind was southwest at 3 miles an hour. The barometric pressure was 29.93 inches and falling. Around central Indiana, it was clear, with a temperature of 69 at Anderson, 70 at Muncie, 65 at Zionsville, 68 at Eagle Creek Airpark, and 68 at Shelbyville. Elsewhere across Indiana, at Terre Haute, fog was reported with a temperature of 64. It was clear, with a temperature of 67 at Lafayette and 71 at Evansville. It was partly cloudy, with a temperature of 67 at Fort Wayne and 66 at Bloomington. At South Bend, it was cloudy.

with a temperature of 70. Just outside Indiana, at Dayton, fog was reported with a temperature of 69. At Champaign, it was clear with a temperature of 67. It was partly cloudy with a temperature of 65 at Chicago, 72 at St. Louis, 68 at Cincinnati, and 72 at Louisville. Once again, at Indianapolis, it was 71 degrees with clear skies. Now here is the hazardous weather outlook for central Indiana. For the period today and tonight, patchy fog early this morning will dissipate shortly after sunrise. A few thunderstorms are possible late this afternoon and early evening. And now the extended outlook for the period Monday through Saturday. Chances for scattered thunderstorms will gradually increase during the second half of the week and into next weekend. Max heat indices in the upper 90s and low 100s are possible in the afternoons Tuesday through Thursday. Spotter information statement, spotter activation is not anticipated. The current time is 4:38 a.m. Eastern Daylight Time. 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Now a look at your forecast for Indianapolis and central Indiana. Today, mostly sunny toward daybreak, then becoming partly cloudy. Patchy fog toward daybreak. Isolated showers and thunderstorms late this afternoon. Highs in the mid-80s. Southwest winds around 5 miles an hour, becoming northwest through early afternoon, then becoming north with gusts up to 20 miles an hour late this afternoon. Chance of rain 20%. For tonight, partly cloudy through the late overnight, then clearing. Cooler. Less humid with lows in the upper 50s. Northeast winds 5 to 10 miles an hour. Monday, mostly sunny. Highs in the upper 70s. East winds 5 to 10 miles an hour. For Monday night, mostly clear. Lows in the lower 60s. Southeast winds 5 to 10 miles an hour. Gusts up to 20 miles an hour toward daybreak. Tuesday, mostly sunny. Much warmer. More humid with highs in the lower 90s. South winds 5 to 10 miles an hour with gusts up to 20 miles an hour. Once again, the forecast for today. Mostly sunny toward daybreak, then becoming partly cloudy. Patchy fog toward daybreak. Isolated showers and thunderstorms late this afternoon. Highs in the mid-80s. Southwest winds around 5 miles an hour, becoming northwest through early afternoon, then becoming north with gusts up to 20 miles an hour late this afternoon. Chance of rain 20%. Taking a look at the 3 through 7 day forecast for Indianapolis and central Indiana. For Tuesday night and Wednesday, partly cloudy with a chance of showers and thunderstorms. Lows around 70. Highs in the upper 80s. Chance of rain 50%. Wednesday night, partly cloudy with a slight chance of showers and thunderstorms. Lows in the lower 70s. Chance of rain 20%. For Thursday, partly cloudy. A slight chance of showers and thunderstorms through early afternoon, then a chance of showers and thunderstorms late in the afternoon. Highs in the upper 80s. Chance of rain 40%. Thursday night. Partly cloudy. A slight chance of showers and thunderstorms through the late overnight, then a chance of showers toward daybreak. Lows in the upper 60s. Chance of rain 40%. For Friday. Partly cloudy with a 40% chance of showers. Highs in the mid-80s. Friday night. Partly cloudy with a 30% chance of showers. Lows in the mid-60s. For Saturday. Partly cloudy with a 40% chance of showers. Highs in the lower 80s. The 8 to 14 day outlook for Sunday, September 20th through Saturday, September 26th, calls for temperatures to be above normal and precipitation to be near normal. Normal highs for the period are around 75 degrees, and normal lows are between 50 and 55. The normal precipitation total for the 7 days is around 0.75 inches. At 4 a.m. at Indianapolis, it was clear. The temperature was 71 degrees. The dew point 70, and the relative humidity 96%. The wind was southwest at 3.

69 at Anderson, 70 at Muncie, 65 at Zionsville, 68 at Eagle Creek Airpark, and 68 at Shelbyville. Elsewhere across Indiana, at Terre Haute, fog was reported with a temperature of 64. It was clear with a temperature of 67 at Lafayette and 71 at Evansville. It was partly cloudy with a temperature of 67 at Fort Wayne and 66 at Bloomington. At South Bend, it was cloudy with a temperature of 70. Just outside Indiana, at Dayton, fog was reported with a temperature of 69. At Champaign, it was clear with a temperature of 67. It was partly cloudy with a temperature of 65 at Chicago, 72 at St. Louis, 68 at Cincinnati, and 72 at Louisville. Once again, at Indianapolis, it was 71 degrees with clear skies. This is NOAA All Hazards Radio KEC 74 in Indianapolis. Now we'll look at your forecast for Indianapolis and central Indiana. Today, mostly sunny toward daybreak, then becoming partly cloudy. Patchy fog toward daybreak. Isolated showers and thunderstorms late this afternoon. Highs in the mid-80s. Southwest winds around 5 miles an hour, becoming northwest through early afternoon, then becoming north with gusts up to 20 miles an hour late this afternoon. Chance of rain 20%. For tonight, partly cloudy through the late overnight, then clearing. Cooler. Less humid with lows in the upper 50s. Northeast winds 5 to 10 miles an hour. Monday, mostly sunny. Highs in the upper 70s. East winds 5 to 10 miles an hour. For Monday night, mostly clear. Lows in the lower 60s. Southeast winds 5 to 10 miles an hour. Gusts up to 20 miles an hour toward daybreak. Tuesday, mostly sunny. Much warmer. More humid with highs in the lower 90s. South winds 5 to 10 miles an hour with gusts up to 20 miles an hour. Once again, the forecast for today. Mostly sunny toward daybreak, then becoming partly cloudy. Patchy fog toward daybreak. Isolated showers and thunderstorms late this afternoon. Highs in the mid-80s. Southwest winds around 5 miles an hour, becoming northwest through early afternoon, then becoming north with gusts up to 20 miles an hour late this afternoon. Chance of rain 20%. The current time is 4:54 a.m. Eastern Daylight Time. Taking a look at the 3-7 day forecast for Indianapolis and central Indiana. For Tuesday night and Wednesday, partly cloudy with a chance of showers and thunderstorms. Lows around 70. Highs in the upper 80s. Chance of rain 50%. Wednesday night, partly cloudy with a slight chance of showers and thunderstorms. Lows in the lower 70s. Chance of rain 20%. For Thursday, partly cloudy. A slight chance of showers and thunderstorms through early afternoon, then a chance of showers and thunderstorms late in the afternoon. Highs in the upper 80s. Chance of rain 40%. Thursday night, partly cloudy. A slight chance of showers and thunderstorms through the late overnight. Chance of showers toward daybreak. Lows in the upper 60s. Chance of rain 40%. For Friday, partly cloudy with a 40% chance of showers. Highs in the mid-80s. Friday night, partly cloudy with a 30% chance of showers. Lows in the mid-60s. For Saturday, partly cloudy with a 40% chance of showers. Highs in the lower 80s. The 8-14 day outlook for Sunday, September 20th through Saturday, September 26th, calls for temperatures to be above normal and precipitation to be near normal. Normal highs for the period are around 75 degrees, and normal lows are between 50 and 55. The normal precipitation total for the 7 days is around 0.75 inches. At 4 a.m. at Indianapolis, it was clear. The temperature was 71 degrees, the dew point 70, and the relative humidity 96%. The wind was southwest at 3 miles an hour. The barometric pressure was 29.93 inches and falling. Around central Indiana, it was clear, with a

temperature of 69 at Anderson, 70 at Muncie, 65 at Zionsville, 68 at Eagle Creek Air Park, and 68 at Shelbyville. Elsewhere across Indiana, at Terre Haute, fog was reported with a temperature of 64. It was clear with a temperature of 67 at Lafayette and 71 at Evansville. It was partly cloudy with a temperature of 67 at Fort Wayne and 66 at Bloomington. At South Bend, it was cloudy with a temperature of 70. Just outside Indiana, at Dayton, fog was reported with a temperature of 69. At Champaign, it was clear with a temperature of 67. It was partly cloudy with a temperature of 65 at Chicago, 72 at St. Louis, 68 at Cincinnati, and 72 at Louisville. Once again, at Indianapolis, it was 71 degrees with clear skies. Now here is the hazardous weather outlook for central Indiana. For the period today and tonight, patchy fog early this morning will dissipate shortly after sunrise. A few thunderstorms are possible late this afternoon and early evening. And now the extended outlook for the period Monday through Saturday. Chances for scattered thunderstorms will gradually increase during the second half of the week and into next weekend. Max heat indices in the upper 90s and low 100s are possible in the afternoons Tuesday through Thursday. Spotter information statement. Spotter activation is not anticipated. All Hazards Radio KEC 74 in Indianapolis. Now a look at your forecast for Indianapolis and central Indiana. Today, mostly sunny toward daybreak, then becoming partly cloudy. Patchy fog toward daybreak. Isolated showers and thunderstorms late this afternoon. Highs in the mid-80s. Southwest winds around 5 miles an hour, becoming northwest through early afternoon, then becoming north with gusts up to 20 miles an hour late this afternoon. Chance of rain 20%. For tonight, partly cloudy through the late overnight, then clearing. Cooler. Less humid with lows in the upper 50s. Northeast winds 5 to 10 miles an hour. Monday, mostly sunny. Highs in the upper 70s. East winds 5 to 10 miles an hour. For Monday night, mostly clear. Lows in the lower 60s. Southeast winds 5 to 10 miles an hour. Gusts up to 20 miles an hour toward daybreak. Tuesday, mostly sunny. Much warmer. More humid with highs in the lower 90s. South winds 5 to 10 miles an hour with gusts up to 20 miles an hour. Once again, the forecast for today. Mostly sunny toward daybreak, then becoming partly cloudy. Patchy fog toward daybreak. Isolated showers and thunderstorms late this afternoon. Highs in the mid-80s. Southwest winds around 5 miles an hour, becoming northwest through early afternoon, then becoming north with gusts up to 20 miles an hour late this afternoon. Chance of rain 20%. Taking a look at the 3-7 day forecast for Indianapolis and central Indiana. For Tuesday night and Wednesday, partly cloudy with a chance of showers and thunderstorms. Lows around 70. Highs in the upper 80s. Chance of rain 50%. Wednesday night, partly cloudy with a slight chance of showers and thunderstorms. Lows in the lower 70s. Chance of rain 20%. For Thursday, partly cloudy. A slight chance of showers and thunderstorms through early afternoon, then a chance of showers and thunderstorms late in the afternoon. Highs in the upper 80s. Chance of rain 40%. Thursday night, partly cloudy. A slight chance of showers and thunderstorms through the late overnight, then a chance of showers toward daybreak. Lows in the upper 60s. Chance of rain 40%. For Friday, partly cloudy with a 40% chance of showers. Highs in the mid-80s. Friday night, partly cloudy with a 30% chance of showers. Lows in the mid-60s. For Saturday, partly cloudy with a 40% chance of showers. Highs in the lower 80s. The 14-day outlook for Sunday, September 20th through Saturday, September 26th, calls for temperatures to be above normal and precipitation to be near normal.

It was partly cloudy, with a temperature of 67 at Fort Wayne and 66 at Bloomington. South Bend, it was cloudy, with a temperature of 70. Just outside Indiana, at Dayton, fog was reported, with a temperature of 69. At Champaign, it was clear, with a temperature of 67. It was partly cloudy, with a temperature of 65 at Chicago, 72 at St. Louis, 68 at Cincinnati, and 72 at Louisville. Once again, at Indianapolis, it was 71 degrees with clear skies. All Hazards Radio KEC 74 in Indianapolis. Now a look at your forecast for Indianapolis and central Indiana. Today, mostly sunny toward daybreak, then becoming partly cloudy. Patchy fog toward daybreak. Isolated showers and thunderstorms late this afternoon. Highs in the mid-80s. Southwest winds around 5 miles an hour, becoming northwest through early afternoon, then becoming north with gusts up to 20 miles an hour late this afternoon. Chance of rain 20%. For tonight, partly cloudy through the late overnight, then clearing. Cooler. Less humid with lows in the upper 50s. Northeast winds 5 to 10 miles an hour. Monday, mostly sunny. Highs in the upper 70s. East winds 5 to 10 miles an hour. For Monday night, mostly clear. Lows in the lower 60s. Southeast winds 5 to 10 miles an hour. Gusts up to 20 miles an hour toward daybreak. Tuesday, mostly sunny. Much warmer. More humid with highs in the lower 90s. South winds 5 to 10 miles an hour with gusts up to 20 miles an hour. Once again, the forecast for today. Mostly sunny toward daybreak, then becoming partly cloudy. Patchy fog toward daybreak. Isolated showers and thunderstorms late this afternoon. Highs in the mid-80s. Southwest winds around 5 miles an hour, becoming northwest through early afternoon, then becoming north with gusts up to 20 miles an hour late this afternoon. Chance of rain 20%. Taking a look at the 3-7 day forecast for Indianapolis and central Indiana. For Tuesday night and Wednesday, partly cloudy with a chance of showers and thunderstorms. Lows around 70. Highs in the upper 80s. Chance of rain 50%. Wednesday night, partly cloudy with a slight chance of showers and thunderstorms. Lows in the lower 70s. Chance of rain 20%. For Thursday, partly cloudy. A slight chance of showers and thunderstorms through early afternoon, then a chance of showers and thunderstorms late in the afternoon. Highs in the upper 80s. Chance of rain 40%. Thursday night. Partly cloudy. A slight chance of showers and thunderstorms through the late overnight, then a chance of showers toward daybreak. Lows in the upper 60s. Chance of rain 40%. For Friday. Partly cloudy with a 40% chance of showers. Highs in the mid-80s. Friday night. Partly cloudy with a 30% chance of showers. Lows in the mid-60s. For Saturday. Partly cloudy with a 40% chance of showers. Highs in the lower 80s. The 8-14 day outlook for Sunday, September 20th through Saturday, September 26th. Calls for temperatures to be above normal and precipitation to be near normal. Normal highs for the period are around 75 degrees, and normal lows are between 50 and 55. The normal precipitation total for the 7 days is around 0.75 inches. At 4 a.m. at Indianapolis, it was clear. The temperature was 71 degrees, the dew point 70, and the relative humidity 96%. The wind was southwest at 3 miles an hour. The barometric pressure was 29.93 inches and falling. Around central Indiana, it was clear, with a temperature of 69 at Anderson, 70 at Muncie, 65 at Zionsville, 68 at Eagle Creek Airpark, and 68 at Shelbyville. Elsewhere across Indiana, at Terre Haute, fog was reported, with a temperature of 64. It was clear, with a temperature of 67 at Lafayette and 71 at Evansville. It was partly cloudy, with a temperature of 67 at Fort Wayne.

N66 in Bloomington. At South Bend, it was cloudy, with a temperature of 70. Just outside Indiana, at Dayton, fog was reported, with a temperature of 69. At Champaign, it was clear, with a temperature of 67. It was partly cloudy, with a temperature of 65 at Chicago, 72 at St. Louis, 68 at Cincinnati, and 72 at Louisville. Once again, at Indianapolis, it was 71 degrees with clear skies. The current time is 5:08 a.m. Eastern Daylight Time. This is NOAA All Hazards Radio KEC 74 in Indianapolis. Now a look at your forecast for Indianapolis and central Indiana. Today, mostly sunny toward daybreak, then becoming partly cloudy. Patchy fog toward daybreak. Isolated showers and thunderstorms late this afternoon. Highs in the mid-80s. Southwest winds around 5 miles an hour, becoming northwest through early afternoon, then becoming north with gusts up to 20 miles an hour late this afternoon. Chance of rain 20%. For tonight, partly cloudy through the late overnight, then clearing. Cooler. Less humid with lows in the upper 50s. Northeast winds 5 to 10 miles an hour. Monday. Mostly sunny. Highs in the upper 70s. East winds 5 to 10 miles an hour. For Monday night. Mostly clear. Lows in the lower 60s. Southeast winds 5 to 10 miles an hour. Gusts up to 20 miles an hour toward daybreak. Tuesday. Mostly sunny. Much warmer. More humid with highs in the lower 90s. South winds 5 to 10 miles an hour with gusts up to 20 miles an hour. Once again, the forecast for today. Mostly sunny toward daybreak, then becoming partly cloudy. Patchy fog toward daybreak. Isolated showers and thunderstorms late this afternoon. Highs in the mid-80s. Southwest winds around 5 miles an hour, becoming northwest through early afternoon, then becoming north with gusts up to 20 miles an hour late this afternoon. Chance of rain 20%. Taking a look at the 3-7 day forecast for Indianapolis and central Indiana. For Tuesday night and Wednesday, partly cloudy with a chance of showers and thunderstorms. Lows around 70. Highs in the upper 80s. Chance of rain 50%. Wednesday night. Partly cloudy with a slight chance of showers and thunderstorms. Lows in the lower 70s. Chance of rain 20%. For Thursday. Partly cloudy. A slight chance of showers and thunderstorms through early afternoon, then a chance of showers and thunderstorms late in the afternoon. Highs in the upper 80s. Chance of rain 40%. Thursday night. Partly cloudy. A slight chance of showers and thunderstorms through the late overnight, then a chance of showers toward daybreak. Lows in the upper 60s. Chance of rain 40%. For Friday. Partly cloudy with a 40% chance of showers. Highs in the mid-80s. Friday night. Partly cloudy with a 30% chance of showers. Lows in the mid-60s. For Saturday. Partly cloudy with a 40% chance of showers. Highs in the lower 80s. The 8-14 day outlook for Sunday, September 20th through Saturday, September 26th, calls for temperatures to be above normal and precipitation to be near normal. Normal highs for the period are around 75 degrees, and normal lows are between 50 and 55. The normal precipitation total for the 7 days is around 0.75 inches. At 5 a.m., at Indianapolis, it was clear. The temperature was 70 degrees, the dew point 69, and the relative humidity 97%. The wind was calm. The barometric pressure was 29.93 inches and steady. Around central Indiana, fog was reported, with a temperature of 65 at Zionsville and 66 at Shelbyville. It was clear, with a temperature of 68 at Anderson and 70 at Muncie. At Eagle Creek Airpark, it was partly cloudy, with a temperature of 69. Elsewhere across Indiana, it was clear, with a temperature of 69 at South Bend, 65 at Terre Haute, 65 at Bloomington, and 73 at Evansville.

At Fort Wayne, it was partly cloudy, with a temperature of 67. At Lafayette, it was mostly cloudy, with a temperature of 68. Just outside Indiana, fog was reported, with a temperature of 68 at Dayton, and 68 at Cincinnati. It was partly cloudy, with a temperature of 62 at Chicago, 69 at Champaign, 70 at St. Louis, and 71 at Louisville. Once again, at Indianapolis, it was 70 degrees with clear skies. And now a special weather statement. For the following counties, in Indiana, Boone, Decatur, Delaware, Hamilton, Hancock, Hendricks, Henry, Johnson, Madison, Marion, Morgan, Rush, Shelby, and Tipton. Patchy dense fog this morning. Patchy dense fog will impact parts of central Indiana early this morning. Visibilities under 1/2 mile will be possible in spots. Those driving should remain alert for rapidly changing visibilities. Remember to use low beam headlights. Fog will dissipate quickly after sunrise. This is NOAA All Hazards Radio KEC 74 in Indianapolis. Now a look at your forecast for Indianapolis and central Indiana. Today, mostly sunny toward daybreak, then becoming partly cloudy. Patchy fog toward daybreak. Isolated showers and thunderstorms late this afternoon. Highs in the mid-80s. Southwest winds around 5 miles an hour, becoming northwest through early afternoon, then becoming north with gusts up to 20 miles an hour late this afternoon. Chance of rain 20%. For tonight, partly cloudy through the late overnight, then clearing. Cooler. Less humid with lows in the upper 50s. Northeast winds 5 to 10 miles an hour. Monday. Mostly sunny. Highs in the upper 70s. East winds 5 to 10 miles an hour. For Monday night. Mostly clear. Lows in the lower 60s. Southeast winds 5 to 10 miles an hour. Gusts up to 20 miles an hour toward daybreak. Tuesday. Mostly sunny. Much warmer. More humid with highs in the lower 90s. South winds 5 to 10 miles an hour with gusts up to 20 miles an hour. Once again, the forecast for today. Mostly sunny toward daybreak, then becoming partly cloudy. Patchy fog toward daybreak. Isolated showers and thunderstorms late this afternoon. Highs in the mid-80s. Southwest winds around 5 miles an hour, becoming northwest through early afternoon, then becoming north with gusts up to 20 miles an hour late this afternoon. Chance of rain 20%. Taking a look at the 3-7 day forecast for Indianapolis and central Indiana. For Tuesday night and Wednesday, partly cloudy with a chance of showers and thunderstorms. Lows around 70. Highs in the upper 80s. Chance of rain 50%. Wednesday night. Partly cloudy with a slight chance of showers and thunderstorms. Lows in the lower 70s. Chance of rain 20%. For Thursday. Partly cloudy. A slight chance of showers and thunderstorms through early afternoon, then a chance of showers and thunderstorms late in the afternoon. Highs in the upper 80s. Chance of rain 40%. Thursday night. Partly cloudy. A slight chance of showers and thunderstorms through the late overnight, then a chance of showers toward daybreak. Lows in the upper 60s. Chance of rain 40%. For Friday. Partly cloudy with a 40% chance of showers. Highs in the mid-80s. Friday night. Partly cloudy with a 30% chance of showers. Lows in the mid-60s. For Saturday. Partly cloudy with a 40% chance of showers. Highs in the lower 80s. Now here is the hazardous weather outlook for central Indiana. For the period today and tonight. Patchy fog early this morning will dissipate shortly after sunrise. A few thunderstorms are possible late this afternoon and early evening. And now the extended outlook for the period Monday through Saturday. Chances for scattered thunderstorms will gradually increase during the second half of the week and into next weekend. Max heat indices in the upper 90s and low 100s are possible in the afternoons Tuesday through Thursday. Spotter information statement. Spotter activation is not anticipated.

look for. Sunday, September 20th through Saturday, September 26th, calls for temperatures to be above normal and precipitation to be near normal. Normal highs for the period are around 75 degrees, and normal lows are between 50 and 55. The normal precipitation total for the 7 days is around 0.75 inches. At 5 a.m., at Indianapolis, it was clear. The temperature was 70 degrees, the dew point 69, and the relative humidity 97%. The wind was calm. The barometric pressure was 29.93 inches and steady. Around central Indiana, fog was reported, with a temperature of 65 at Zionsville and 66 at Shelbyville. It was clear, with a temperature of 68 at Anderson and 70 at Muncie. At Eagle Creek Airport, it was partly cloudy, with a temperature of 69. Elsewhere across Indiana, it was clear, with a temperature of 69 at South Bend, 65 at Terre Haute, 65 at Bloomington, and 73 at Evansville. At Fort Wayne, it was partly cloudy, with a temperature of 67. At Lafayette, it was mostly cloudy, with a temperature of 68. Just outside Indiana, fog was reported, with a temperature of 68 at Dayton and 68 at Cincinnati. It was partly cloudy, with a temperature of 62 at Chicago, 69 at Champaign, 70 at St. Louis, and 71 at Louisville. Once again, at Indianapolis, it was 70 degrees with clear skies. Now a special weather statement. For the following counties, in Indiana, Boone, Decatur, Delaware, Hamilton, Hancock, Hendricks, Henry, Johnson, Madison, Marion, Morgan, Rush, Shelby, and Tipton. Patchy dense fog this morning. Patchy dense fog will impact parts of central Indiana early this morning. Visibilities under 1/2 mile will be possible in spots. Those driving should remain alert for rapidly changing visibilities. Remember to use low beam headlights. Fog will dissipate quickly after sunrise. This is NOAA All Hazards Radio KEC 74 in Indianapolis. Now a look at your forecast for Indianapolis and central Indiana. Today, mostly sunny toward daybreak, then becoming partly cloudy. Patchy fog toward daybreak. Isolated showers and thunderstorms late this afternoon. Highs in the mid-80s. Southwest winds around 5 miles an hour, becoming northwest through early afternoon, then becoming north with gusts up to 20 miles an hour late this afternoon. Chance of rain 20%. For tonight, partly cloudy through the late overnight, then clearing. Cooler. Less humid with lows in the upper 50s. Northeast winds 5 to 10 miles an hour. Monday. Mostly sunny. Highs in the upper 70s. East winds 5 to 10 miles an hour. For Monday night. Mostly clear. Lows in the lower 60s. Southeast winds 5 to 10 miles an hour. Gusts up to 20 miles an hour toward daybreak. Tuesday. Mostly sunny. Much warmer. More humid with highs in the lower 90s. South winds 5 to 10 miles an hour with gusts up to 20 miles an hour. Once again, the forecast for today. Mostly sunny toward daybreak, then becoming partly cloudy. Patchy fog toward daybreak. Isolated showers and thunderstorms late this afternoon. Highs in the mid-80s. Southwest winds around 5 miles an hour, becoming northwest through early afternoon, then becoming north with gusts up to 20 miles an hour late this afternoon. Chance of rain 20%. Taking a look at the 3 through 7 day forecast for Indianapolis and central Indiana. For Tuesday night and Wednesday, partly cloudy with a chance of showers and thunderstorms. Lows around 70. Highs in the upper 80s. Chance of rain 50%. Wednesday night, partly cloudy with a slight chance of showers and thunderstorms. Lows in the lower 70s. Chance of rain 20%. For Thursday, partly cloudy. A slight chance of showers and thunderstorms through early afternoon, then a chance of showers and thunderstorms late in the afternoon. Highs in the upper 80s. Chance of rain 40%. Thursday night, partly cloudy.

A slight chance of showers and thunderstorms through the late overnight, then a chance of showers toward daybreak. Lows in the upper 60s. Chance of rain 40%. For Friday, partly cloudy with a 40% chance of showers. Highs in the mid-80s. Friday night, partly cloudy with a 30% chance of showers. Lows in the mid-60s. For Saturday, partly cloudy with a 40% chance of showers. Highs in the lower 80s. The current time is 5:23 a.m. Eastern Daylight Time. The 8 to 14 day outlook for Sunday, September 20th through Saturday, September 26th, calls for temperatures to be above normal and precipitation to be near normal. Normal highs for the period are around 75 degrees, and normal lows are between 50 and 55. The normal precipitation total for the 7 days is around 0.75 inches. At 5 a.m. at Indianapolis, it was clear. The temperature was 70 degrees, the dew point 69, and the relative humidity 97%. The wind was calm. The barometric pressure was 29.93 inches and steady. Around central Indiana, fog was reported, with a temperature of 65 at Zionsville and 66 at Shelbyville. It was clear, with a temperature of 68 at Anderson and 70 at Muncie. At Eagle Creek Airport, it was partly cloudy, with a temperature of 69. Elsewhere across Indiana, it was clear, with a temperature of 69 at South Bend, 65 at Terre Haute, 65 at Bloomington, and 73 at Evansville. At Fort Wayne, it was partly cloudy, with a temperature of 67. At Lafayette, it was mostly cloudy, with a temperature of 68. Just outside Indiana, fog was reported, with a temperature of 68 at Dayton, and 68 at Cincinnati. It was partly cloudy, with a temperature of 62 at Chicago, 69 at Champaign, 70 at St. Louis, and 71 at Louisville. Once again, at Indianapolis, it was 70 degrees with clear skies. And now a special weather statement. For the following counties, in Indiana, Boone, Decatur, Delaware, Hamilton, Hancock, Hendricks, Henry, Johnson, Madison, Marion, Morgan, Rush, Shelby, and Tipton. Patchy dense fog this morning. Patchy dense fog will impact parts of central Indiana early this morning. Visibilities under 1/2 mile will be possible in spots. Those driving should remain alert for rapidly changing visibilities. Remember to use low beam headlights. Fog will dissipate quickly after sunrise. This is NOAA All Hazards Radio KEC 74 in Indianapolis. Now a look at your forecast for Indianapolis and central Indiana. Today, mostly sunny toward daybreak, then becoming partly cloudy. Patchy fog toward daybreak. Isolated showers and thunderstorms late this afternoon. Highs in the mid-80s. Southwest winds around 5 miles an hour, becoming northwest through early afternoon, then becoming north with gusts up to 20 miles an hour late this afternoon. Chance of rain 20%. For tonight, partly cloudy through the late overnight, then clearing. Cooler. Less humid with lows in the upper 50s. Northeast winds 5 to 10 miles an hour. Monday. Mostly sunny. Highs in the upper 70s. East winds 5 to 10 miles an hour. For Monday night. Mostly clear. Lows in the lower 60s. Southeast winds 5 to 10 miles an hour. Gusts up to 20 miles an hour toward daybreak. Tuesday. Mostly sunny. Much warmer. More humid with highs in the lower 90s. South winds 5 to 10 miles an hour with gusts up to 20 miles an hour. Once again, the forecast for today. Mostly sunny toward daybreak, then becoming partly cloudy. Patchy fog toward daybreak. Isolated showers and thunderstorms late this afternoon. Highs in the mid-80s. Southwest winds around 5 miles an hour, becoming northwest through early afternoon, then becoming north with gusts up to 20 miles an hour late this afternoon. Chance of rain 20%. Taking a look at the 3 through 7 day forecast for Indianapolis and central Indiana. For Tuesday night and Wednesday, partly cloudy with

A chance of showers and thunderstorms. Lows around 70. Highs in the upper 80s. Chance of rain 50%. Wednesday night. Partly cloudy with a slight chance of showers and thunderstorms. Lows in the lower 70s. Chance of rain 20%. For Thursday. Partly cloudy. A slight chance of showers and thunderstorms through early afternoon, then a chance of showers and thunderstorms late in the afternoon. Highs in the upper 80s. Chance of rain 40%. Thursday night. Partly cloudy. A slight chance of showers and thunderstorms through the late overnight, then a chance of showers toward daybreak. Lows in the upper 60s. Chance of rain 40%. For Friday. Partly cloudy with a 40% chance of showers. Highs in the mid-80s. Friday night. Partly cloudy with a 30% chance of showers. Lows in the mid-60s. For Saturday. Partly cloudy with a 40% chance of showers. Highs in the lower 80s. The 8 to 14 day outlook for Sunday, September 20th through Saturday, September 26th, calls for temperatures to be above normal and precipitation to be near normal. Normal highs for the period are around 75 degrees, and normal lows are between 50 and 55. The normal precipitation total for the 7 days is around 0.75 inches. At 5 a.m., at Indianapolis, it was clear. The temperature was 70 degrees, the dew point 69, and the relative humidity 97%. The wind was calm. The barometric pressure was 29.93 inches and steady. Around central Indiana, fog was reported, with a temperature of 65 at Zionsville and 66 at Shelbyville. It was clear, with a temperature of 68 at Anderson and 70 at Muncie. At Eagle Creek Airport, it was partly cloudy, with a temperature of 69. Elsewhere across Indiana, it was clear, with a temperature of 69 at South Bend, 65 at Terre Haute, 65 at Bloomington, and 73 at Evansville. At Fort Wayne, it was partly cloudy, with a temperature of 67. At Lafayette, it was mostly cloudy, with a temperature of 68. Just outside Indiana, fog was reported, with a temperature of 68 at Dayton and 68 at Cincinnati. It was partly cloudy, with a temperature of 62 at Chicago, 69 at Champaign, 70 at St. Louis, and 71 at Louisville. Once again, at Indianapolis, it was 70 degrees with clear skies. And now a special weather statement. For the following counties, in Indiana, Boone, Decatur, Delaware, Hamilton, Hancock, Hendricks, Henry, Johnson, Madison, Marion, Morgan, Rush, Shelby, and Tipton. Patchy dense fog this morning. Patchy dense fog will impact parts of central Indiana early this morning. Visibilities under 1/2 mile will be possible in spots. Those driving should remain alert for rapidly changing visibilities. Remember to use low beam headlights. Fog will dissipate quickly after sunrise. This is NOAA All Hazards Radio KEC 74 in Indianapolis. Now a look at your forecast for Indianapolis and central Indiana. Today, mostly sunny toward daybreak, then becoming partly cloudy. Patchy fog toward daybreak. Isolated showers and thunderstorms late this afternoon. Highs in the mid-80s. Southwest winds around 5 miles an hour, becoming northwest through early afternoon, then becoming north with gusts up to 20 miles an hour late this afternoon. Chance of rain 20%. For tonight, partly cloudy through the late overnight, then clearing. Cooler. Less humid with lows in the upper 50s. Northeast winds 5 to 10 miles an hour. Monday, mostly sunny. Highs in the upper 70s. East winds 5 to 10 miles an hour. For Monday night, mostly clear. Lows in the lower 60s. Southeast winds 5 to 10 miles an hour. Gusts up to 20 miles an hour toward daybreak. Tuesday, mostly sunny. Much warmer. More humid with highs in the lower 90s. South winds 5 to 10 miles an hour with gusts up to 20 miles an hour. Once again, the forecast for today. Mostly sunny toward daybreak.

becoming partly cloudy. Patchy fog toward daybreak. Isolated showers and thunderstorms late this afternoon. Highs in the mid-80s. Southwest winds around 5 miles an hour, becoming northwest through early afternoon, then becoming north with gusts up to 20 miles an hour late this afternoon. Chance of rain 20%. Taking a look at the 3-7 day forecast for Indianapolis, coming north with gusts up to 20 miles an hour late this afternoon. Chance of rain 20%. Taking a look at the 3-7 day forecast for Indianapolis and central Indiana. For Tuesday night and Wednesday, partly cloudy with a chance of showers and thunderstorms. Lows around 70. Highs in the upper 80s. Chance of rain 50%. Wednesday night, partly cloudy with a slight chance of showers and thunderstorms. Lows in the lower 70s. Chance of rain 20%. For Thursday, partly cloudy. A slight chance of showers and thunderstorms through early afternoon, then a chance of showers and thunderstorms late in the afternoon. Highs in the upper 80s. Chance of rain 40%. Thursday night, partly cloudy. A slight chance of showers and thunderstorms through the late overnight, then a chance of showers toward daybreak. Lows in the upper 60s. Chance of rain 40%. For Friday, partly cloudy with a 40% chance of showers. Highs in the mid-80s. Friday night, partly cloudy with a 30% chance of showers. Lows in the mid-60s. For Saturday, partly cloudy with a 40% chance of showers. Highs in the lower 80s. The 14-day outlook for Sunday, September 20th through Saturday, September 26th, calls for temperatures to be above normal and precipitation to be near normal. Normal highs for the period are around 75 degrees, and normal lows are between 50 and 55. The normal precipitation total for the 7 days is around 0.75 inches. At 5 a.m., at Indianapolis, it was clear. The temperature was 70 degrees, the dew point 69, and the relative humidity 97%. The wind was calm. The barometric pressure was 29.93 inches and steady. Around central Indiana, fog was reported, with a temperature of 65 at Zionsville and 66 at Shelbyville. It was clear, with a temperature of 68 at Anderson and 70 at Muncie. At Eagle Creek Airpark, it was partly cloudy, with a temperature of 69. Elsewhere across Indiana, it was clear, with a temperature of 69 at South Bend, 65 at Terre Haute, 65 at Bloomington, and 73 at Evansville. At Fort Wayne, it was partly cloudy, with a temperature of 67. At Lafayette, it was mostly cloudy, with a temperature of 68. Just outside Indiana, fog was reported, with a temperature of 68 at Dayton and 68 at Cincinnati. It was partly cloudy, with a temperature of 62 at Chicago, 69 at Champaign, 70 at St. Louis, and 71 at Louisville. Once again, at Indianapolis, it was 70 degrees with clear skies. Now a special weather statement. For the following counties, in Indiana, Boone, Decatur, Delaware, Hamilton, Hancock, Hendricks, Johnson, Madison, Marion, Morgan, Rush, Shelby, and Tipton. Patchy dense fog this morning. Patchy dense fog will impact parts of central Indiana early this morning. Visibilities under 1/2 mile will be possible in spots. Those driving should remain alert for rapidly changing visibilities. Remember to use low beam headlights. Fog will dissipate quickly after sunrise. This is NOAA All Hazards Radio KEC 74 in Indianapolis. Now a look at your forecast for Indianapolis and central Indiana. Today, mostly sunny toward daybreak, then becoming partly cloudy. Patchy fog toward daybreak. Isolated showers and thunderstorms late this afternoon. Highs in the mid-80s. Southwest winds around 5 miles an hour, becoming northwest through early afternoon, then becoming north with gusts up to 20 miles an hour late this afternoon. Chance of rain 20%. For tonight, partly cloudy through the late overnight, then clearing. Cooler. Less humid with lows in the upper 50s.

northeast winds 5 to 10 miles an hour. Monday, mostly sunny. Highs in the upper 70s. East winds 5 to 10 miles an hour. For Monday night, mostly clear. Lows in the lower 60s. Southeast winds 5 to 10 miles an hour. Gusts up to 20 miles an hour toward daybreak. Tuesday, mostly sunny. Much warmer. More humid with highs in the lower 90s. South winds 5 to 10 miles an hour with gusts up to 20 miles an hour. Once again, the forecast for today. Mostly sunny toward daybreak, then becoming partly cloudy. Patchy fog toward daybreak. Isolated showers and thunderstorms late this afternoon. Highs in the mid-80s. Southwest winds around 5 miles an hour, becoming northwest through early afternoon, then becoming north with gusts up to 20 miles an hour late this afternoon. Chance of rain 20%. Now here is the hazardous weather outlook for central Indiana. For the period today and tonight, patchy fog early this morning will dissipate shortly after sunrise. A few thunderstorms are possible late this afternoon and early evening. And now the extended outlook for the period Monday through Saturday. Chances for scattered thunderstorms will gradually increase during the second half of the week and into next weekend. Max heat indices in the upper 90s and low 100s are possible in the afternoons Tuesday through Thursday. Spotter information statement, spotter activation is not anticipated. The current time is 5:39 a.m. Eastern Daylight Time. Taking a look at the 3-7 day forecast for Indianapolis and central Indiana. For Tuesday night and Wednesday, partly cloudy with a chance of showers and thunderstorms. Lows around 70. Highs in the upper 80s. Chance of rain 50%. Wednesday night, partly cloudy with a slight chance of showers and thunderstorms. Lows in the lower 70s. Chance of rain 20%. For Thursday, partly cloudy. A slight chance of showers and thunderstorms through early afternoon, then a chance of showers and thunderstorms late in the afternoon. Highs in the upper 80s. Chance of rain 40%. Thursday night, partly cloudy. A slight chance of showers and thunderstorms through the late overnight, then a chance of showers toward daybreak. Lows in the upper 60s. Chance of rain 40%. For Friday, partly cloudy with a 40% chance of showers. Highs in the mid-80s. Friday night, partly cloudy with a 30% chance of showers. Lows in the mid-60s. For Saturday, partly cloudy with a 40% chance of showers. Highs in the lower 80s. The 8-14 day outlook for Sunday, September 20th through Saturday, September 26th, calls for temperatures to be above normal and precipitation to be near normal. Normal highs for the period are around 75 degrees, and normal lows are between 50 and 55. The normal precipitation total for the 7 days is around 0.75 inches. At 5 a.m., at Indianapolis, it was clear. The temperature was 70 degrees, the dew point 69, and the relative humidity 97%. The wind was calm. The barometric pressure was 29.93 inches and steady. Around central Indiana, fog was reported, with a temperature of 65 at Zionsville and 66 at Shelbyville. It was clear, with a temperature of 68 at Anderson and 70 at Muncie. At Eagle Creek Airpark, it was partly cloudy, with a temperature of 69. Elsewhere across Indiana, it was clear, with a temperature of 69 at South Bend, 65 at Terre Haute, 65 at Bloomington, and 73 at Evansville. At Fort Wayne, it was partly cloudy, with a temperature of 67. At Lafayette, it was mostly cloudy, with a temperature of 68. Just outside Indiana, fog was reported, with a temperature of 68 at Dayton, and 68 at Cincinnati. It was partly cloudy, with a temperature of 62 at Chicago, 69 at Champaign, 70 at St. Louis, and 71 at Louisville. Once again, at Indianapolis, it was 70 degrees with clear skies. And now a special weather statement. For the following counties in Indiana, Boone, Decatur,

Delaware, Hamilton, Hancock, Hendricks, Henry, Johnson, Madison, Marion, Morgan, Rush, Shelby, and Tipton. Patchy dense fog this morning. Patchy dense fog will impact parts of central Indiana early this morning. Visibilities under 1/2 mile will be possible in spots. Those driving should remain alert for rapidly changing visibilities. Remember to use low beam headlights. Fog will dissipate quickly after sunrise. This is NOAA All Hazards Radio KEC 74 in Indianapolis. Now we'll look at your forecast for Indianapolis and central Indiana. Today, mostly sunny toward daybreak, then becoming partly cloudy. Patchy fog toward daybreak. Isolated showers and thunderstorms late this afternoon. Highs in the mid-80s. Southwest winds around 5 miles an hour, becoming northwest through early afternoon, then becoming north with gusts up to 20 miles an hour late this afternoon. Chance of rain 20%. For tonight, partly cloudy through the late overnight, then clearing. Cooler. Less humid with lows in the upper 50s. Northeast winds 5 to 10 miles an hour. Monday. Mostly sunny. Highs in the upper 70s. East winds 5 to 10 miles an hour. For Monday night. Mostly clear. Lows in the lower 60s. Southeast winds 5 to 10 miles an hour. Gusts up to 20 miles an hour toward daybreak. Tuesday. Mostly sunny. Much warmer. More humid with highs in the lower 90s. South winds 5 to 10 miles an hour with gusts up to 20 miles an hour. Once again, the forecast for today. Mostly sunny toward daybreak, then becoming partly cloudy. Patchy fog toward daybreak. Isolated showers and thunderstorms late this afternoon. Highs in the mid-80s. Southwest winds around 5 miles an hour, becoming northwest through early afternoon, then becoming north with gusts up to 20 miles an hour late this afternoon. Chance of rain 20%. Taking a look at the 3-7 day forecast for Indianapolis and central Indiana. For Tuesday night and Wednesday, partly cloudy with a chance of showers and thunderstorms. Lows around 70. Highs in the upper 80s. Chance of rain 50%. Wednesday night. Partly cloudy with a slight chance of showers and thunderstorms. Lows in the lower 70s. Chance of rain 20%. For Thursday. Partly cloudy. A slight chance of showers and thunderstorms through early afternoon, then a chance of showers and thunderstorms late in the afternoon. Highs in the upper 80s. Chance of rain 40%. Thursday night. Partly cloudy. A slight chance of showers and thunderstorms through the late overnight, then a chance of showers toward daybreak. Lows in the upper 60s. Chance of rain 40%. For Friday. Partly cloudy with a 40% chance of showers. Highs in the mid-80s. Friday night. Partly cloudy with a 30% chance of showers. Lows in the mid-60s. For Saturday. Partly cloudy with a 40% chance of showers. Highs in the lower 80s. The 14-day outlook for Sunday, September 20th through Saturday, September 26th, calls for temperatures to be above normal and precipitation to be near normal. Normal highs for the period are around 75 degrees, and normal lows are between 50 and 55. The normal precipitation total for the 7 days is around 0.75 inches. At 5 a.m., at Indianapolis, it was clear. The temperature was 70 degrees, the dew point 69, and the relative humidity 97%. The wind was calm. The barometric pressure was 29.93 inches and steady. Around central Indiana, fog was reported, with a temperature of 65 at Zionsville and 66 at Shelbyville. It was clear, with a temperature of 68 at Anderson and 70 at Muncie. At Eagle Creek Airpark, it was partly cloudy, with a temperature of 69. Elsewhere across Indiana, it was clear, with a temperature of 69 at South Bend, 65 at Terre Haute, 65 at Bloomington, and 73 at Evansville. At Fort Wayne, it was partly cloudy, with a temperature of 67.
Eb Lafayette. It was mostly cloudy, with a temperature of 68. Just outside Indiana, fog was reported, with a temperature of 68 at Dayton, and 68 at Cincinnati. It was partly cloudy, with a temperature of 62 at Chicago, 69 at Champaign, 70 at St. Louis, and 71 at Louisville. Once again, at Indianapolis, it was 70 degrees with clear skies. And now a special weather statement. For the following counties, in Indiana, Boone, Decatur, Delaware, Hamilton, Hancock, Hendricks, Henry, Johnson, Madison, Marion, Morgan, Rush, Shelby, and Tipton. Patchy dense fog this morning. Patchy dense fog will impact parts of central Indiana early this morning. Visibilities under 1/2 mile will be possible in spots. Those driving should remain alert for rapidly changing visibilities. Remember to use low beam headlights. Fog will dissipate quickly after sunrise. This is All Hazards Radio KEC 74 in Indianapolis. Now a look at your forecast for Indianapolis and central Indiana. Today, mostly sunny toward daybreak, then becoming partly cloudy. Patchy fog toward daybreak. Isolated showers and thunderstorms late this afternoon. Highs in the mid-80s. Southwest winds around 5 miles an hour, becoming northwest through early afternoon, then becoming north with gusts up to 20 miles an hour late this afternoon. Chance of rain 20%. For tonight, partly cloudy through the late overnight, then clearing. Cooler. Less humid with lows in the upper 50s. Northeast winds 5 to 10 miles an hour. Monday, mostly sunny. Highs in the upper 70s. East winds 5 to 10 miles an hour. For Monday night, mostly clear. Lows in the lower 60s. Southeast winds 5 to 10 miles an hour. Gusts up to 20 miles an hour toward daybreak. Tuesday, mostly sunny. Much warmer. More humid with highs in the lower 90s. South winds 5 to 10 miles an hour with gusts up to 20 miles an hour. Once again, the forecast for today. Mostly sunny toward daybreak, then becoming partly cloudy. Patchy fog toward daybreak. Isolated showers and thunderstorms late this afternoon. Highs in the mid-80s. Southwest winds around 5 miles an hour, becoming northwest through early afternoon, then becoming north with gusts up to 20 miles an hour late this afternoon. Chance of rain 20%. Taking a look at the 3-7 day forecast for Indianapolis and central Indiana. For Tuesday night and Wednesday, partly cloudy with a chance of showers and thunderstorms. Lows around 70. Highs in the upper 80s. Chance of rain 50%. Wednesday night, partly cloudy with a slight chance of showers and thunderstorms. Lows in the lower 70s. Chance of rain 20%. For Thursday, partly cloudy. A slight chance of showers and thunderstorms through early afternoon, then a chance of showers and thunderstorms late in the afternoon. Highs in the upper 80s. Chance of rain 40%. Thursday night, partly cloudy. A slight chance of showers and thunderstorms through the late overnight, then a chance of showers toward daybreak. Lows in the upper 60s. Chance of rain 40%. For Friday, partly cloudy with a 40% chance of showers. Highs in the mid-80s. Friday night, partly cloudy with a 30% chance of showers. Lows in the mid-60s. For Saturday, partly cloudy with a 40% chance of showers. Highs in the lower 80s. The 8-14 day outlook for Sunday, September 20th through Saturday, September 26th, calls for temperatures to be above normal and precipitation to be near normal. Normal highs for the period are around 75 degrees, and normal lows are between 50 and 55. The normal precipitation total for the 7 days is around 0.75 inches. At 5 a.m., at Indianapolis, it was clear. The temperature was 70 degrees, the dew point 69, and the relative humidity 97%. The wind was calm. The barometric pressure was 29.93 inches and steady. Around central Indiana,
Fog was reported.

with a temperature of 65 at Zionsville and 66 at Shelbyville. It was clear, with a temperature of 68 at Anderson and 70 at Muncie. At Eagle Creek Airport, it was partly cloudy, with a temperature of 69. Elsewhere across Indiana, it was clear, with a temperature of 69 at South Bend, 65 at Terre Haute, 65 at Bloomington, and 73 at Evansville. At Fort Wayne, it was partly cloudy, with a temperature of 67. At Lafayette, it was mostly cloudy, with a temperature of 68. Just outside Indiana, fog was reported, with a temperature of 68 at Dayton, and 68 at Cincinnati. It was partly cloudy, with a temperature of 62 at Chicago, 69 at Champaign, 70 at St. Louis, and 71 at Louisville. Once again, at Indianapolis, it was 70 degrees with clear skies. The current time is 5:53 a.m. Eastern Daylight Time. And now a special weather statement. For the following counties, in Indiana, Boone, Decatur, Delaware, Hamilton, Hancock, Hendricks, Henry, Johnson, Madison, Marion, Morgan, Rush, Shelby, and Tipton. Patchy dense fog this morning. Patchy dense fog will impact parts of central Indiana early this morning. Visibilities under 1/2 mile will be possible in spots. Those driving should remain alert for rapidly changing visibilities. Remember to use low beam headlights. Fog will dissipate quickly after sunrise. This is NOAA All Hazards Radio KEC 74 in Indianapolis. Now a look at your forecast for Indianapolis and central Indiana. Today, mostly sunny toward daybreak, then becoming partly cloudy. Patchy fog toward daybreak. Isolated showers and thunderstorms late this afternoon. Highs in the mid-80s. Southwest winds around 5 miles an hour, becoming northwest through early afternoon, then becoming north with gusts up to 20 miles an hour late this afternoon. Chance of rain 20%. For tonight, partly cloudy through the late overnight, then clearing. Cooler. Less humid with lows in the upper 50s. Northeast winds 5 to 10 miles an hour. Monday, mostly sunny. Highs in the upper 70s. East winds 5 to 10 miles an hour. For Monday night, mostly clear. Lows in the lower 60s. Southeast winds 5 to 10 miles an hour. Gusts up to 20 miles an hour toward daybreak. Tuesday, mostly sunny. Much warmer. More humid with highs in the lower 90s. South winds 5 to 10 miles an hour with gusts up to 20 miles an hour. Once again, the forecast for today. Mostly sunny toward daybreak, then becoming partly cloudy. Patchy fog toward daybreak. Isolated showers and thunderstorms late this afternoon. Highs in the mid-80s. Southwest winds around 5 miles an hour, becoming northwest through early afternoon, then becoming north with gusts up to 20 miles an hour late this afternoon. Chance of rain 20%. Taking a look at the 3-7 day forecast for Indianapolis and central Indiana. For Tuesday night and Wednesday, partly cloudy with a chance of showers and thunderstorms. Lows around 70. Highs in the upper 80s. Chance of rain 50%. Wednesday night, partly cloudy with a slight chance of showers and thunderstorms. Lows in the lower 70s. Chance of rain 20%. For Thursday, partly cloudy. A slight chance of showers and thunderstorms through early afternoon, then a chance of showers and thunderstorms late in the afternoon. Highs in the upper 80s. Chance of rain 40%. Thursday night. Partly cloudy. A slight chance of showers and thunderstorms through the late overnight, then a chance of showers toward daybreak. Lows in the upper 60s. Chance of rain 40%. For Friday. Partly cloudy with a 40% chance of showers. Highs in the mid-80s. Friday night. Partly cloudy with a 30% chance of showers. Lows in the mid-60s. For Saturday. Partly cloudy with a 40% chance of showers. Highs in the lower 80s. Now here is the hazardous weather outlook for central Indiana. For the period today,

and tonight. Patchy fog early this morning will dissipate shortly after sunrise. A few thunderstorms are possible late this afternoon and early evening. And now the extended outlook for the period Monday through Saturday. Chances for scattered thunderstorms will gradually increase during the second half of the week and into next weekend. Max heat indices in the upper 90s and low 100s are possible in the afternoons Tuesday through Thursday. Spotter information statement. Spotter activation is not anticipated. The outlook for Sunday, September 20th through Saturday, September 26th, calls for temperatures to be above normal and precipitation to be near normal. Normal highs for the period are around 75 degrees, and normal lows are between 50 and 55. The normal precipitation total for the 7 days is around 0.75 inches. At 5 a.m., at Indianapolis, it was clear. The temperature was 70 degrees, the dew point 69, and the relative humidity 97%. The wind was calm. The barometric pressure was 29.93 inches and steady. Around central Indiana, fog was reported, with a temperature of 65 at Zionsville and 66 at Shelbyville. It was clear, with a temperature of 68 at Anderson and 70 at Muncie. At Eagle Creek Airport, it was partly cloudy, with a temperature of 69. Elsewhere across Indiana, it was clear, with a temperature of 69 at South Bend, 65 at Terre Haute, 65 at Bloomington, and 73 at Evansville. At Fort Wayne, it was partly cloudy, with a temperature of 67. At Lafayette, it was mostly cloudy, with a temperature of 68. Just outside Indiana, fog was reported, with a temperature of 68 at Dayton and 68 at Cincinnati. It was partly cloudy, with a temperature of 62 at Chicago, 69 at Champaign, 70 at St. Louis, and 71 at Louisville. Once again, at Indianapolis, it was 70 degrees with clear skies. And now a special weather statement. For the following counties, in Indiana, Boone, Decatur, Delaware, Hamilton, Hancock, Hendricks, Henry, Johnson, Madison, Marion, Morgan, Rush, Shelby, and Tipton. Patchy dense fog this morning. Patchy dense fog will impact parts of central Indiana early this morning. Visibilities under 1/2 mile will be possible in spots. Those driving should remain alert for rapidly changing visibilities. Remember to use low beam headlights. Fog will dissipate quickly after sunrise. This is NOAA All Hazards Radio KEC 74 in Indianapolis. Now a look at your forecast for Indianapolis and central Indiana. Today, mostly sunny toward daybreak, then becoming partly cloudy. Patchy fog toward daybreak. Isolated showers and thunderstorms late this afternoon. Highs in the mid-80s. Southwest winds around 5 miles an hour, becoming northwest through early afternoon, then becoming north with gusts up to 20 miles an hour late this afternoon. Chance of rain 20%. For tonight, partly cloudy through the late overnight, then clearing. Cooler. Less humid with lows in the upper 50s. Northeast winds 5 to 10 miles an hour. Monday. Mostly sunny. Highs in the upper 70s. East winds 5 to 10 miles an hour. For Monday night. Mostly clear. Lows in the lower 60s. Southeast winds 5 to 10 miles an hour. Gusts up to 20 miles an hour toward daybreak. Tuesday. Mostly sunny. Much warmer. More humid with highs in the lower 90s. South winds 5 to 10 miles an hour with gusts up to 20 miles an hour. Once again, the forecast for today. Mostly sunny toward daybreak, then becoming partly cloudy. Patchy fog toward daybreak. Isolated showers and thunderstorms late this afternoon. Highs in the mid-80s. Southwest winds around 5 miles an hour, becoming northwest through early afternoon, then becoming north with gusts up to 20 miles an hour late this afternoon. Chance of rain 20%. And now a look at your forecast for Indianapolis and central Indiana. Today, partly cloudy. Isolated showers and thunderstorms late this afternoon. Highs in the mid-80s. Northwest winds around

for today. Partly cloudy. Isolated showers and thunderstorms late this afternoon. Highs in the mid-80s. Northwest winds around 5 miles an hour, becoming north with gusts up to 20 miles an hour late this afternoon. Chance of rain 20%. Taking a look at the 3-7 day forecast for Indianapolis and central Indiana. For Tuesday night and Wednesday, partly cloudy with a chance of showers and thunderstorms. Lows around 70. Highs in the upper 80s. Chance of rain 50%. Wednesday night, partly cloudy with a slight chance of showers and thunderstorms. Lows in the lower 70s. Chance of rain 20%. For Thursday, partly cloudy. A slight chance of showers and thunderstorms through early afternoon, then a chance of showers and thunderstorms late in the afternoon. Highs in the upper 80s. Chance of rain 40%. Thursday night, partly cloudy. A slight chance of showers and thunderstorms through the late overnight, then a chance of showers toward daybreak. Lows in the upper 60s. Chance of rain 40%. For Friday, partly cloudy with a 40% chance of showers. Highs in the mid-80s. Friday night, partly cloudy with a 30% chance of showers. Lows in the mid-60s. For Saturday, partly cloudy with a 40% chance of showers. Highs in the lower 80s. The 8-14 day outlook for Sunday, September 20th through Saturday, September 26th, calls for temperatures to be above normal and precipitation to be near normal. Normal highs for the period are around 75 degrees, and normal lows are between 50 and 55. The normal precipitation total for the 7 days is around 0.75 inches. At 5 a.m., at Indianapolis, it was clear. The temperature was 70 degrees, the dew point 69, and the relative humidity 97%. The wind was calm. The barometric pressure was 29.93 inches and steady. Around central Indiana, fog was reported, with a temperature of 65 at Zionsville and 66 at Shelbyville. It was clear, with a temperature of 68 at Anderson and 70 at Muncie. At Eagle Creek Airpark, it was partly cloudy, with a temperature of 69. Elsewhere across Indiana, it was clear, with a temperature of 69 at South Bend, 65 at Terre Haute, 65 at Bloomington, and 73 at Evansville. At Fort Wayne, it was partly cloudy, with a temperature of 67. At Lafayette, it was mostly cloudy, with a temperature of 68. Just outside Indiana, fog was reported, with a temperature of 68 at Dayton and 68 at Cincinnati. It was partly cloudy, with a temperature of 62 at Chicago, 69 at Champaign, 70 at St. Louis, and 71 at Louisville. Once again, at Indianapolis, it was 70 degrees with clear skies. Now a special weather statement. For the following counties, in Indiana, Boone, Decatur, Delaware, Hamilton, Hancock, Hendricks, Henry, Johnson, Madison, Marion, Morgan, Rush, Shelby, and Tipton. Patchy dense fog this morning. Patchy dense fog will impact parts of central Indiana early this morning. Visibilities under 1/2 mile will be possible in spots. Those driving should remain alert for rapidly changing visibilities. Remember to use low beam headlights. Fog will dissipate quickly after sunrise. This is NOAA All Hazards Radio KEC 74 in Indianapolis. Now a look at your forecast for Indianapolis and central Indiana. Today, partly cloudy. Isolated showers and thunderstorms late this afternoon. Highs in the mid-80s. Northwest winds around 5 miles an hour, becoming north with gusts up to 20 miles an hour late this afternoon. Chance of rain 20%. For tonight, partly cloudy through the late overnight, then clearing. Cooler. Less humid with lows in the upper 50s. Northeast winds 5 to 10 miles an hour. Monday, mostly sunny. Highs in the upper 70s. East winds 5 to 10 miles an hour. For Monday night, mostly clear. Lows in the lower 60s. Southeast winds 5 to 10 miles an hour. Gusts up to

20 miles an hour toward daybreak. Tuesday, mostly sunny. Much warmer. More humid with highs in the lower 90s. South winds 5 to 10 miles an hour with gusts up to 20 miles an hour. Once again, the forecast for today. Partly cloudy. Isolated showers and thunderstorms late this afternoon. Highs in the mid-80s. Northwest winds around 5 miles an hour, becoming north with gusts up to 20 miles an hour late this afternoon. Chance of rain 20%. The current time is 6:09 a.m. Eastern Daylight Time. Taking a look at the 3-through-7-day forecast for Indianapolis and central Indiana. For Tuesday night and Wednesday, partly cloudy with a chance of showers and thunderstorms. Lows around 70. Highs in the upper 80s. Chance of rain 50%. Wednesday night, partly cloudy with a slight chance of showers and thunderstorms. Lows in the lower 70s. Chance of rain 20%. For Thursday, partly cloudy. A slight chance of showers and thunderstorms through early afternoon, then a chance of showers and thunderstorms late in the afternoon. Highs in the upper 80s. Chance of rain 40%. Thursday night, partly cloudy. A slight chance of showers and thunderstorms through the late overnight, then a chance of showers toward daybreak. Lows in the upper 60s. Chance of rain 40%. For Friday, partly cloudy with a 40% chance of showers. Highs in the mid-80s. Friday night, partly cloudy with a 30% chance of showers. Lows in the mid-60s. For Saturday, partly cloudy with a 40% chance of showers. Highs in the lower 80s. The 8 to 14 day outlook for Sunday, September 20th through Saturday, September 26th, calls for temperatures to be above normal and precipitation to be near normal. Normal highs for the period are around 75 degrees, and normal lows are between 50 and 55. The normal precipitation total for the 7 days is around 0.75 inches. At 6 a.m. at Indianapolis, it was partly cloudy. The temperature was 69 degrees, the dew point 69, and the relative humidity 100%. The wind was west at 3 miles an hour. The barometric pressure was 29.95 inches and rising. Around central Indiana, fog was reported, with a temperature of 67 at Anderson, 66 at Muncie, and 65 at Shelbyville. It was clear, with a temperature of 64 at Zionsville and 68 at Eagle Creek Air Park. Elsewhere across Indiana, skies ranged from clear to partly cloudy. It was 65 at South Bend, 66 at Fort Wayne, and 67 at Lafayette. Terre Haute reported 66, Bloomington reported 66, and Evansville reported 71. Just outside Indiana, at Cincinnati, fog was reported, with a temperature of 68. It was partly cloudy, with a temperature of 62 at Chicago, 68 at Dayton, and 71 at Louisville. It was mostly cloudy, with a temperature of 67 at Champaign, and 70 at St. Louis. Once again, at Indianapolis, it was 69 degrees with partly cloudy skies. And now a special weather statement. For the following counties, in Indiana, Boone, Decatur, Delaware, Hamilton, Hancock, Hendricks, Henry, Johnson, Madison, Marion, Morgan, Rush, Shelby, and Tipton. Patchy dense fog this morning. Patchy dense fog will impact parts of central Indiana early this morning. Visibilities under 1/2 mile will be possible in spots. Those driving should remain alert for rapidly changing visibilities. Remember to use low beam headlights. Fog will dissipate quickly after sunrise. This is NOAA All Hazards Radio KEC 74 in Indianapolis. Now a look at your forecast for Indianapolis and central Indiana. Today, partly cloudy. Isolated showers and thunderstorms late this afternoon. Highs in the mid-80s. Northwest winds around 5 miles an hour, becoming north with gusts up to 20 miles an hour late this afternoon. Chance of rain 20%. For tonight, partly cloudy through the late overnight, then clearing. Cooler. Less humid with lows in the upper 50s.

Northeast winds 5 to 10 miles an hour. Monday, mostly sunny. Highs in the upper 70s. East winds 5 to 10 miles an hour. For Monday night, mostly clear. Lows in the lower 60s. Southeast winds 5 to 10 miles an hour. Gusts up to 20 miles an hour toward daybreak. Tuesday, mostly sunny. Much warmer. More humid with highs in the lower 90s. South winds 5 to 10 miles an hour with gusts up to 20 miles an hour. Once again, the forecast for today. Partly cloudy. Isolated showers and thunderstorms late this afternoon. Highs in the mid-80s. Northwest winds around 5 miles an hour, becoming north with gusts up to 20 miles an hour late this afternoon. Chance of rain 20%. Taking a look at the 3 through 7 day forecast for Indianapolis and central Indiana. For Tuesday night and Wednesday, partly cloudy with a chance of showers and thunderstorms. Lows around 70. Highs in the upper 80s. Chance of rain 50%. Wednesday night, partly cloudy with a slight chance of showers and thunderstorms. Lows in the lower 70s. Chance of rain 20%. For Thursday, partly cloudy. A slight chance of showers and thunderstorms through early afternoon, then a chance of showers and thunderstorms late in the afternoon. Highs in the upper 80s. Chance of rain 40%. Thursday night, partly cloudy. A slight chance of showers and thunderstorms through the late overnight, then a chance of showers toward daybreak. Lows in the upper 60s. Chance of rain 40%. For Friday, partly cloudy with a 40% chance of showers. Highs in the mid-80s. Friday night, partly cloudy with a 30% chance of showers. Lows in the mid-60s. For Saturday, partly cloudy with a 40% chance of showers. Highs in the lower 80s. The 8 to 14 day outlook for Sunday, September 20th through Saturday, September 26th, calls for temperatures to be above normal and precipitation to be near normal. Normal highs for the period are around 75 degrees, and normal lows are between 50 and 55. The normal precipitation total for the 7 days is around 0.75 inches. At 6 a.m. at Indianapolis, it was partly cloudy. The temperature was 69 degrees, the dew point 69, and the relative humidity 100%. The wind was west at 3 miles an hour. The barometric pressure was 29.95 inches and rising. Around central Indiana, fog was reported, with a temperature of 67 at Anderson, 66 at Muncie, and 65 at Shelbyville. It was clear, with a temperature of 64 at Zionsville and 68 at Eagle Creek Air Park. Elsewhere across India, skies ranged from clear to partly cloudy. It was 65 at South Bend, 66 at Fort Wayne, and 67 at Lafayette. Terre Haute reported 66, Bloomington reported 66, and Evansville reported 71. Just outside Indiana, at Cincinnati, fog was reported, with a temperature of 68. It was partly cloudy, with a temperature of 62 at Chicago, 68 at Dayton, and 71 at Louisville. It was mostly cloudy, with a temperature of 67 at Champaign and 70 at St. Louis. Once again, at Indianapolis, it was 69 degrees with partly cloudy skies. Here is the hazardous weather outlook for central Indiana. For the period today and tonight, patchy fog early this morning will dissipate shortly after sunrise. A few thunderstorms are possible late this afternoon and early evening. And now the extended outlook for the period Monday through Saturday. Chances for scattered thunderstorms will gradually increase during the second half of the week and into next weekend. Max heat indices in the upper 90s and low 100s are possible in the afternoons Tuesday through Thursday. Spotter information statement. Spotter activation is not anticipated. And now a special weather statement. For the following counties, in Indiana, Boone, Decatur, Delaware, Hamilton, Hancock, Hendricks, Henry, Johnson, Madison, Marion, Morgan, Rush, Shelby, and Tipton. Patchy dense fog this morning. Patchy dense fog will impact

parts of central Indiana early this morning. Visibilities under 1/2 mile will be possible in spots. Those driving should remain alert for rapidly changing visibilities. Remember to use low beam headlights. Fog will dissipate quickly after sunrise. This is NOAA All Hazards Radio KEC 74 in Indianapolis. Now a look at your forecast for Indianapolis and central Indiana. Today, partly cloudy. Isolated showers and thunderstorms late this afternoon. Highs in the mid-80s. Northwest winds around 5 miles an hour, becoming north with gusts up to 20 miles an hour late this afternoon. Chance of rain 20%. For tonight, partly cloudy through the late overnight, then clearing. Cooler. Less humid with lows in the upper 50s. Northeast winds 5 to 10 miles an hour. Monday, mostly sunny. Highs in the upper 70s. East winds 5 to 10 miles an hour. For Monday night, mostly clear. Lows in the lower 60s. Southeast winds 5 to 10 miles an hour. Gusts up to 20 miles an hour toward daybreak. Tuesday, mostly sunny. Much warmer. More humid with highs in the lower 90s. South winds 5 to 10 miles an hour with gusts up to 20 miles an hour. Once again, the forecast for today. Partly cloudy. Isolated showers and thunderstorms late this afternoon. Highs in the mid-80s. Northwest winds around 5 miles an hour, becoming north with gusts up to 20 miles an hour late this afternoon. Chance of rain 20%. Taking a look at the 3-7 day forecast for Indianapolis and central Indiana. For Tuesday night and Wednesday, partly cloudy with a chance of showers and thunderstorms. Lows around 70. Highs in the upper 80s. Chance of rain 50%. Wednesday night, partly cloudy with a slight chance of showers and thunderstorms. Lows in the lower 70s. Chance of rain 20%. For Thursday, partly cloudy. A slight chance of showers and thunderstorms through early afternoon, then a chance of showers and thunderstorms late in the afternoon. Highs in the upper 80s. Chance of rain 40%. Thursday night, partly cloudy. A slight chance of showers and thunderstorms through the late overnight, then a chance of showers toward daybreak. Lows in the upper 60s. Chance of rain 40%. For Friday, partly cloudy with a 40% chance of showers. Highs in the mid-80s. Friday night, partly cloudy with a 30% chance of showers. Lows in the mid-60s. For Saturday, partly cloudy with a 40% chance of showers. Highs in the lower 80s. The 8-14 day outlook for Sunday, September 20th through Saturday, September 26th, calls for temperatures to be above normal and precipitation to be near normal. Normal highs for the period are around 75 degrees, and normal lows are between 50 and 55. The normal precipitation total for the 7 days is around 0.75 inches. At 6 a.m. at Indianapolis, it was partly cloudy. The temperature was 69 degrees, the dew point 69, and the relative humidity 100%. The wind was west at 3 miles an hour. The barometric pressure was 29.95 inches and rising. Around central Indiana, fog was reported, with a temperature of 67 at Anderson, 66 at Muncie, and 65 at Shelbyville. It was clear, with a temperature of 64 at Zionsville and 68 at Eagle Creek Air Park. Elsewhere across Indiana, skies ranged from clear to partly cloudy. It was 65 at South Bend, 66 at Fort Wayne, and 67 at Lafayette. Terre Haute reported 66, Bloomington reported 66, and Evansville reported 71. Just outside Indiana, at Cincinnati, fog was reported, with a temperature of 68. It was partly cloudy, with a temperature of 62 at Chicago, 68 at Dayton, and 71 at Louisville. It was mostly cloudy, with a temperature of 67 at Champaign and 70 at St. Louis. Once again, at Indianapolis, it was 69 degrees with partly cloudy skies. The current time is 6:23.

3 a.m. Eastern Daylight Time. And now a special weather statement for the following counties in Indiana, Boone, Decatur, Delaware, Hamilton, Hancock, Hendricks, Henry, Johnson, Madison, Marion, Morgan, Rush, Shelby, and Tipton. Patchy dense fog this morning. Patchy dense fog will impact parts of central Indiana early this morning. Visibilities under 1/2 mile will be possible in spots. Those driving should remain alert for rapidly changing visibilities. Remember to use beam headlights. Fog will dissipate quickly after sunrise. This is NOAA All Hazards Radio KEC 74 in Indianapolis. Now a look at your forecast for Indianapolis and central Indiana. Today, partly cloudy. Isolated showers and thunderstorms late this afternoon. Highs in the mid-80s. Northwest winds around 5 miles an hour, becoming north with gusts up to 20 miles an hour late this afternoon. Chance of rain 20%. For tonight, partly cloudy through the late overnight, then clearing. Cooler. Less humid with lows in the upper 50s. Northeast winds 5 to 10 miles an hour. Monday. Mostly sunny. Highs in the upper 70s. East winds 5 to 10 miles an hour. For Monday night. Mostly clear. Lows in the lower 60s. Southeast winds 5 to 10 miles an hour. Gusts up to 20 miles an hour toward daybreak. Tuesday. Mostly sunny. Much warmer. More humid with highs in the lower 90s. South winds 5 to 10 miles an hour with gusts up to 20 miles an hour. Once again, the forecast for today. Partly cloudy. Isolated showers and thunderstorms late this afternoon. Highs in the mid-80s. Northwest winds around 5 miles an hour, becoming north with gusts up to 20 miles an hour late this afternoon. Chance of rain 20%. Taking a look at the 3-7 day forecast for Indianapolis and central Indiana. For Tuesday night and Wednesday, partly cloudy with a chance of showers and thunderstorms. Lows around 70. Highs in the upper 80s. Chance of rain 50%. Wednesday night, partly cloudy with a slight chance of showers and thunderstorms. Lows in the lower 70s. Chance of rain 20%. For Thursday, partly cloudy. A slight chance of showers and thunderstorms through early afternoon, then a chance of showers and thunderstorms late in the afternoon. Highs in the upper 80s. Chance of rain 40%. Thursday night. Partly cloudy. A slight chance of showers and thunderstorms through the late overnight, then a chance of showers toward daybreak. Lows in the upper 60s. Chance of rain 40%. For Friday. Partly cloudy with a 40% chance of showers. Highs in the mid-80s. Friday night. Partly cloudy with a 30% chance of showers. Lows in the mid-60s. For Saturday. Partly cloudy with a 40% chance of showers. Highs in the lower 80s. The 8-14 day outlook for Sunday, September 20th through Saturday, September 26th. Calls for temperatures to be above normal and precipitation to be near normal. Normal highs for the period are around 75 degrees, and normal lows are between 50 and 55. The normal precipitation total for the 7 days is around 0.75 inches. At 6 a.m. at Indianapolis, it was partly cloudy. The temperature was 69 degrees, the dew point 69, and the relative humidity 100%. The wind was west at 3 miles an hour. The barometric pressure was 29.95 inches and rising. Around central Indiana, fog was reported with a temperature of 67 at Anderson, 66 at Muncie, and 65 at Shelbyville. It was clear with a temperature of 64 at Zionsville and 68 at Eagle Creek Air Park. Elsewhere across Indiana, skies ranged from clear to partly cloudy. It was 65 at South Bend, 66 at Fort Wayne, and 67 at Lafayette. Terre Haute reported 66, Bloomington reported 66, and Evansville reported 71. Just outside Indiana, at Cincinnati, fog was reported with a temperature of 60.

58. It was partly cloudy, with a temperature of 62 in Chicago, 68 at Dayton, and 71 at Louisville. It was mostly cloudy, with a temperature of 67 at Champaign and 70 at St. Louis. Once again, at Indianapolis, it was 69 degrees with partly cloudy skies. And now a special weather statement. For the following counties, in Indiana, Boone, Decatur, Delaware, Hamilton, Hancock, Hendricks, Henry, Johnson, Madison, Marion, Morgan, Rush, Shelby, and Tipton. Patchy dense fog this morning. Patchy dense fog will impact parts of central Indiana early this morning. Visibilities under 1/2 mile will be possible in spots. Those driving should remain alert for rapidly changing visibilities. Remember to use low beam headlights. Fog will dissipate quickly after sunrise. This is NOAA All Hazards Radio KEC 74 in Indianapolis. Now a look at your forecast for Indianapolis and central Indiana. Today, partly cloudy. Isolated showers and thunderstorms late this afternoon. Highs in the mid-80s. Northwest winds around 5 miles an hour, becoming north with gusts up to 20 miles an hour late this afternoon. Chance of rain 20%. For tonight, partly cloudy through the late overnight, then clearing. Cooler. Less humid with lows in the upper 50s. Northeast winds 5 to 10 miles an hour. Monday, mostly sunny. Highs in the upper 70s. East winds 5 to 10 miles an hour. For Monday night, mostly clear. Lows in the lower 60s. Southeast winds 5 to 10 miles an hour. Gusts up to 20 miles an hour toward daybreak. Tuesday, mostly sunny. Much warmer. More humid with highs in the lower 90s. South winds 5 to 10 miles an hour with gusts up to 20 miles an hour. Once again, the forecast for today. Partly cloudy. Isolated showers and thunderstorms late this afternoon. Highs in the mid-80s. Northwest winds around 5 miles an hour, becoming north with gusts up to 20 miles an hour late this afternoon. Chance of rain 20%. Taking a look at the 3-7 day forecast for Indianapolis and central Indiana. For Tuesday night and Wednesday, partly cloudy with a chance of showers and thunderstorms. Lows around 70. Highs in the upper 80s. Chance of rain 50%. Wednesday night, partly cloudy with a slight chance of showers and thunderstorms. Lows in the lower 70s. Chance of rain 20%. For Thursday, partly cloudy. A slight chance of showers and thunderstorms through early afternoon, then a chance of showers and thunderstorms late in the afternoon. Highs in the upper 80s. Chance of rain 40%. Thursday night, partly cloudy. A slight chance of showers and thunderstorms through the late overnight, then a chance of showers toward daybreak. Lows in the upper 60s. Chance of rain 40%. For Friday, partly cloudy with a 40% chance of showers. Highs in the mid-80s. Friday night, partly cloudy with a 30% chance of showers. Lows in the mid-60s. For Saturday, partly cloudy with a 40% chance of showers. Highs in the lower 80s. The 8-14 day outlook for Sunday, September 20th through Saturday, September 26th, calls for temperatures to be above normal and precipitation to be near normal. Normal highs for the period are around 75 degrees, and normal lows are between 50 and 55. The normal precipitation total for the 7 days is around 0.75 inches. At 6 a.m. at Indianapolis, it was partly cloudy. The temperature was 69 degrees, the dew point 69, and the relative humidity 100%. The wind was west at 3 miles an hour. The barometric pressure was 29.95 inches and rising. Around central Indiana, fog was reported with a temperature 5 inches and rising. Around central Indiana, fog was reported with a temperature of 67 at Anderson, 66 at Muncie, and 65 at Shelbyville. It was clear, with a temperature of 64 at Zionsville and 68 at Eagle Creek Air Park.

Elsewhere across Indiana, skies ranged from clear to partly cloudy. It was 65 at South Bend, 66 at Fort Wayne, and 67 at Lafayette. Terre Haute reported 66, Bloomington reported 66, and Evansville reported 61. Just outside Indiana, at Cincinnati, fog was reported, with a temperature of 68. It was partly cloudy, with a temperature of 62 at Chicago, 68 at Dayton, and 71 at Louisville. It was mostly cloudy, with a temperature of 67 at Champaign, and 70 at St. Louis. Once again, at Indianapolis, it was 69 degrees with partly cloudy skies. And now a special weather statement. For the following counties, in Indiana, Boone, Decatur, Delaware, Hamilton, Hancock, Hendricks, Henry, Johnson, Madison, Marion, Morgan, Rush, Shelby, and Tipton. Patchy dense fog this morning. Patchy dense fog will impact parts of central Indiana early this morning. Visibilities under 1/2 mile will be possible in spots. Those driving should remain alert for rapidly changing visibilities. Remember to use low beam headlights. Fog will dissipate quickly after sunrise. This is NOAA All Hazards Radio KEC 74 in Indianapolis. Now a look at your forecast for Indianapolis and central Indiana. Today, partly cloudy. Isolated showers and thunderstorms late this afternoon. Highs in the mid-80s. Northwest winds around 5 miles an hour, becoming north with gusts up to 20 miles an hour late this afternoon. Chance of rain 20%. For tonight, partly cloudy through the late overnight, then clearing. Cooler. Less humid with lows in the upper 50s. Northeast winds 5 to 10 miles an hour. Monday. Mostly sunny. Highs in the upper 70s. East winds 5 to 10 miles an hour. For Monday night. Mostly clear. Lows in the lower 60s. Southeast winds 5 to 10 miles an hour. Gusts up to 20 miles an hour toward daybreak. Tuesday. Mostly sunny. Much warmer. More humid with highs in the lower 90s. South winds 5 to 10 miles an hour with gusts up to 20 miles an hour. Once again, the forecast for today. Partly cloudy. Isolated showers and thunderstorms late this afternoon. Highs in the mid-80s. Northwest winds around 5 miles an hour, becoming north with gusts up to 20 miles an hour late this afternoon. Chance of rain 20%. Taking a look at the 3-7 day forecast for Indianapolis and central Indiana. For Tuesday night and Wednesday, partly cloudy with a chance of showers and thunderstorms. Lows around 70. Highs in the upper 80s. Chance of rain 50%. Wednesday night, partly cloudy with a slight chance of showers and thunderstorms. Lows in the lower 70s. Chance of rain 20%. For Thursday, partly cloudy. A slight chance of showers and thunderstorms through early afternoon, then a chance of showers and thunderstorms late in the afternoon. Highs in the upper 80s. Chance of rain 40%. Thursday night. Partly cloudy. A slight chance of showers and thunderstorms through the late overnight, then a chance of showers toward daybreak. Lows in the upper 60s. Chance of rain 40%. For Friday. Partly cloudy with a 40% chance of showers. Highs in the mid-80s. Friday night. Partly cloudy with a 30% chance of showers. Lows in the mid-60s. For Saturday. Partly cloudy with a 40% chance of showers. Highs in the lower 80s. Now here is the hazardous weather outlook for central Indiana. For the period today and tonight. Patchy fog early this morning will dissipate shortly after sunrise. A few thunderstorms are possible late this afternoon and early evening. And now the extended outlook for the period Monday through Saturday. Chances for scattered thunderstorms will gradually increase during the second half of the week and into next weekend. Max heat indices in the upper 90s and low 100s are possible in the afternoons Tuesday through Thursday. Spotter information statement. Spotter activation is not anticipated.
The current time is 6:38 a.m. Eastern Daylight Time. The 8 to 14 day outlook for Sunday, September 20th through Saturday, September 26th calls for temperatures to be above normal and precipitation to be near normal. Normal highs for the period are around 75 degrees and normal lows are between 50 and 55. The normal precipitation total for the 7 days is around 0.75 inches. At 6 a.m. at Indianapolis, it was partly cloudy. The temperature was 69 degrees, the dew point 69, and the relative humidity 100%. The wind was west at 3 miles an hour. The barometric pressure was 29.95 inches and rising. Around central Indiana, fog was reported, with a temperature of 67 at Anderson, 66 at Muncie, and 65 at Shelbyville. It was clear, with a temperature of 64 at Zionsville and 68 at Eagle Creek Air Park. Elsewhere across Indiana, skies ranged from clear to partly cloudy. It was 65 at South Bend, 66 at Fort Wayne, and 67 at Lafayette. Terre Haute reported 66, Bloomington reported 66, and Evansville reported 71. Just outside Indiana, at Cincinnati, fog was reported, with a temperature of 68. It was partly cloudy, with a temperature of 62 at Chicago, 68 at Dayton, and 71 at Louisville. It was mostly cloudy, with a temperature of 67 at Champaign and 70 at St. Louis. Once again, at Indianapolis, it was 69 degrees with partly cloudy skies. And now a special weather statement. For the following counties, in Indiana, Boone, Decatur, Delaware, Hamilton, Hancock, Hendricks, Henry, Johnson, Madison, Marion, Morgan, Rush, Shelby, and Tipton. Patchy dense fog this morning. Patchy dense fog will impact parts of central Indiana early this morning. Visibilities under 1/2 mile will be possible in spots. Those driving should remain alert for rapidly changing visibilities. Remember to use low beam headlights. Fog will dissipate quickly after sunrise. This is NOAA All Hazards Radio KEC 74 in Indianapolis. And now a look at your forecast for Indianapolis and central Indiana. Today, partly cloudy. Isolated showers and thunderstorms late this afternoon. Highs in the mid-80s. Northwest winds around 5 miles an hour, becoming north with gusts up to 20 miles an hour late this afternoon. Chance of rain 20%. For tonight, partly cloudy through the late overnight, then clearing. Cooler. Less humid with lows in the upper 50s. Northeast winds 5 to 10 miles an hour. Monday. Mostly sunny. Highs in the upper 70s. East winds 5 to 10 miles an hour. For Monday night. Mostly clear. Lows in the lower 60s. Southeast winds 5 to 10 miles an hour. Gusts up to 20 miles an hour toward daybreak. Tuesday. Mostly sunny. Much warmer. More humid with highs in the lower 90s. South winds 5 to 10 miles an hour with gusts up to 20 miles an hour. Once again, the forecast for today. Partly cloudy. Isolated showers and thunderstorms late this afternoon. Highs in the mid-80s. Northwest winds around 5 miles an hour, becoming north with gusts up to 20 miles an hour late this afternoon. Chance of rain 20%. Taking a look at the 3 through 7 day forecast for Indianapolis and central Indiana. For Tuesday night and Wednesday, partly cloudy with a chance of showers and thunderstorms. Lows around 70. Highs in the upper 80s. Chance of rain 50%. Wednesday night, partly cloudy with a slight chance of showers and thunderstorms. Lows in the lower 70s. Chance of rain 20%. For Thursday, partly cloudy. A slight chance of showers and thunderstorms through early afternoon, then a chance of showers and thunderstorms late in the afternoon. Highs in the upper 80s. Chance of rain 40%. Thursday night, partly cloudy. A slight chance of showers and thunderstorms through the late overnight, then a chance of showers toward daybreak. Lows in the upper 60s. Chance of rain 40%.
for Friday,

mostly cloudy with a 40% chance of showers. Highs in the mid-80s. Friday night, partly cloudy with a 30% chance of showers. Lows in the mid-60s. For Saturday, partly cloudy with a 40% chance of showers. Highs in the lower 80s. The 8 to 14 day outlook for Sunday, September 20th through Saturday, September 26th, calls for temperatures to be above normal and precipitation to be near normal. Normal highs for the period are around 75 degrees, and normal lows are between 50 and 55. The normal precipitation total for the 7 days is around 0.75 inches. At 6 a.m. at Indianapolis, it was partly cloudy. The temperature was 69 degrees, the dew point 69, and the relative humidity 100%. The wind was west at 3 miles an hour. The barometric pressure was 29.95 inches and rising. Around central Indiana, fog was reported with a temperature of 67 at Anderson, 66 at Muncie, and 65 at Shelbyville. It was clear with a temperature of 64 at Zionsville and 68 at Eagle Creek Air Park. Elsewhere across Indiana, skies ranged from clear to partly cloudy. It was 65 at South Bend, 66 at Fort Wayne, and 67 at Lafayette. Terre Haute reported 66, Bloomington reported 66, and Evansville reported 1. Just outside Indiana, at Cincinnati, fog was reported with a temperature of 68. It was partly cloudy, with a temperature of 62 at Chicago, 68 at Dayton, and 71 at Louisville. It was mostly cloudy, with a temperature of 67 at Champaign and 70 at St. Louis. Once again, at Indianapolis, it was 69 degrees with partly cloudy skies. And now a special weather statement. For the following counties, in Indiana, Boone, Decatur, Delaware, Hamilton, Hancock, Hendricks, Henry, Johnson, Madison, Marion, Morgan, Rush, Shelby, and Tipton. Patchy dense fog this morning. Patchy dense fog will impact parts of central Indiana early this morning. Visibilities under 1/2 mile will be possible in spots. Those driving should remain alert for rapidly changing visibilities. Remember to use low beam headlights. Fog will dissipate quickly after sunrise. This is NOAA All Hazards Radio KEC 74 in Indianapolis. And now a look at your forecast for Indianapolis and central Indiana. Today, partly cloudy. Isolated showers and thunderstorms late this afternoon. Highs in the mid-80s. Northwest winds around 5 miles an hour, becoming north with gusts up to 20 miles an hour late this afternoon. Chance of rain 20%. For tonight, partly cloudy through the late overnight, then clearing. Cooler. Less humid with lows in the upper 50s. Northeast winds 5 to 10 miles an hour. Monday. Mostly sunny. Highs in the upper 70s. East winds 5 to 10 miles an hour. For Monday night. Mostly clear. Lows in the lower 60s. Southeast winds 5 to 10 miles an hour. Gusts up to 20 miles an hour toward daybreak. Tuesday. Mostly sunny. Much warmer. More humid with highs in the lower 90s. South winds 5 to 10 miles an hour with gusts up to 20 miles an hour. Once again, the forecast for today. Partly cloudy. Isolated showers and thunderstorms late this afternoon. Highs in the mid-80s. Northwest winds around 5 miles an hour, becoming north with gusts up to 20 miles an hour late this afternoon. Chance of rain 20%. Taking a look at the 3 through 7 day forecast for Indianapolis and central Indiana. For Tuesday night and Wednesday, partly cloudy with a chance of showers and thunderstorms. Lows around 70. Highs in the upper 80s. Chance of rain 50%. Wednesday night, partly cloudy with a slight chance of showers and thunderstorms. Lows in the lower 70s. Chance of rain 20%. For Thursday, partly cloudy. A slight chance of showers and thunderstorms through early afternoon, then a chance of showers and thunderstorms late in the afternoon. Highs in the upper 80s.
chance of rain 40%. Thursday night, partly cloudy. A slight chance of showers and thunderstorms through the late overnight, then a chance of showers toward daybreak. Lows in the upper 60s. Chance of rain 40%. For Friday, partly cloudy with a 40% chance of showers. Highs in the mid-80s. Friday night, partly cloudy with a 30% chance of showers. Lows in the mid-60s. For Saturday, partly cloudy with a 40% chance of showers. Highs in the lower 80s. The 8 to 14 day outlook for Sunday, September 20th through Saturday, September 26th, calls for temperatures to be above normal and precipitation to be near normal. Normal highs for the period are around 75 degrees, and normal lows are between 50 and 55. The normal precipitation total for the 7 days is around 0.75 inches. At 6 a.m. at Indianapolis, it was partly cloudy. The temperature was 69 degrees, the dew point 69, and the relative humidity 100%. The wind was west at 3 miles an hour. The barometric pressure was 29.95 inches and rising. Around central Indiana, fog was reported, with a temperature of 67 at Anderson, 66 at Muncie, and 65 at Shelbyville. It was clear, with a temperature of 64 at Zionsville and 68 at Eagle Creek Air Park. Elsewhere across Indiana, skies ranged from clear to partly cloudy. It was 65 at South Bend, 66 at Fort Wayne, and 67 at Lafayette. Terre Haute reported 66, Bloomington reported 66, and Evansville reported 71. Just outside Indiana, at Cincinnati, fog was reported, with a temperature of 68. It was partly cloudy, with a temperature of 62 at Chicago, 68 at Dayton, and 71 at Louisville. It was mostly cloudy, with a temperature of 67 at Champaign and 70 at St. Louis. Once again, at Indianapolis, it was 69 degrees with partly cloudy skies. And now a special weather statement. For the following counties, in Indiana, Boone, Decatur, Delaware, Hamilton, Hancock, Hendricks, Henry, Johnson, Madison, Marion, Morgan, Rush, Shelby, and Tipton. Patchy dense fog this morning. Patchy dense fog will impact parts of central Indiana early this morning. Visibilities under 1/2 mile will be possible in spots. Those driving should remain alert for rapidly changing visibilities. Remember to use low beam headlights. Fog will dissipate quickly after sunrise. This is NOAA All Hazards Radio KEC 74 in Indianapolis. And now a look at your forecast for Indianapolis and central Indiana. Today, partly cloudy. Isolated showers and thunderstorms late this afternoon. Highs in the mid-80s. Northwest winds around 5 miles an hour, becoming north with gusts up to 20 miles an hour late this afternoon. Chance of rain 20%. For tonight, partly cloudy through the late overnight, then clearing. Cooler. Less humid with lows in the upper 50s. Northeast winds 5 to 10 miles an hour. Monday. Mostly sunny. Highs in the upper 70s. East winds 5 to 10 miles an hour. For Monday night. Mostly clear. Lows in the lower 60s. Southeast winds 5 to 10 miles an hour. Gusts up to 20 miles an hour toward daybreak. Tuesday. Mostly sunny. Much warmer. More humid with highs in the lower 90s. South winds 5 to 10 miles an hour with gusts up to 20 miles an hour. Once again, the forecast for today. Partly cloudy. Isolated showers and thunderstorms late this afternoon. Highs in the mid-80s. Northwest winds around 5 miles an hour, becoming north with gusts up to 20 miles an hour late this afternoon. Chance of rain 20%. The current time is 6:53 a.m. Eastern Daylight Time. Taking a look at the 3 through 7 day forecast for Indianapolis and central Indiana. For Tuesday night and Wednesday, partly cloudy with a chance of showers and thunderstorms. Lows around 70. Highs in the upper 80s. Chance of rain 50%.
Wednesday night.

partly cloudy with a slight chance of showers and thunderstorms. Lows in the lower 70s. Chance of rain 20%. For Thursday, partly cloudy. A slight chance of showers and thunderstorms through early afternoon, then a chance of showers and thunderstorms late in the afternoon. Highs in the upper 80s. Chance of rain 40%. Thursday night, partly cloudy. A slight chance of showers and thunderstorms through the late overnight, then a chance of showers toward daybreak. Lows in the upper 60s. Chance of rain 40%. For Friday, partly cloudy with a 40% chance of showers. Highs in the mid-80s. Friday night, partly cloudy with a 30% chance of showers. Lows in the mid-60s. For Saturday, partly cloudy with a 40% chance of showers. Highs in the lower 80s. 14-day outlook for Sunday, September 20th through Saturday, September 26th. Calls for temperatures to be above normal and precipitation to be near normal. Normal highs for the period are around 75 degrees, and normal lows are between 50 and 55. The normal precipitation total for the 7 days is around 0.75 inches. At 6 a.m. at Indianapolis, it was partly cloudy. The temperature was 69 degrees, the dew point 69, and the relative humidity 100%. The wind was west at 3 miles an hour. The barometric pressure was 29.95 inches and rising. Around central Indiana, fog was reported, with a temperature of 67 at Anderson, 66 at Muncie, and 65 at Shelbyville. It was clear, with a temperature of 64 at Zionsville and 68 at Eagle Creek Air Park. Elsewhere across Indiana, skies ranged from clear to partly cloudy. It was 65 at South Bend, 66 at Fort Wayne, and 67 at Lafayette. Terre Haute reported 66, Bloomington reported 66, and Evansville reported 71. Just outside Indiana, at Cincinnati, fog was reported, with a temperature of 68. It was partly cloudy, with a temperature of 62 at Chicago, 68 at Dayton, and 71 at Louisville. It was mostly cloudy, with a temperature of 67 at Champaign and 70 at St. Louis. Once again, at Indianapolis, it was 69 degrees with partly cloudy skies. And now a special weather statement. For the following counties, in Indiana, Boone, Decatur, Delaware, Hamilton, Hancock, Hendricks, Henry, Johnson, Madison, Marion, Morgan, Rush, Shelby, and Tipton. Patchy dense fog this morning. Patchy dense fog will impact parts of central Indiana early this morning. Visibilities under 1/2 mile will be possible in spots. Those driving should remain alert for rapidly changing visibilities. Remember to use low beam headlights. Fog will dissipate quickly after sunrise. This is NOAA All Hazards Radio KEC 74 in Indianapolis. Now a look at your forecast for Indianapolis and central Indiana. Today, partly cloudy. Isolated showers and thunderstorms late this afternoon. Highs in the mid-80s. Northwest winds around 5 miles an hour, becoming north with gusts up to 20 miles an hour late this afternoon. Chance of rain 20%. For tonight, partly cloudy through the late overnight, then clearing. Cooler. Less humid with lows in the upper 50s. Northeast winds 5 to 10 miles an hour. Monday, mostly sunny. Highs in the upper 70s. East winds 5 to 10 miles an hour. For Monday night, mostly clear. Lows in the lower 60s. Southeast winds 5 to 10 miles an hour. Gusts up to 20 miles an hour toward daybreak. Tuesday, mostly sunny. Much warmer. More humid with highs in the lower 90s. South winds 5 to 10 miles an hour with gusts up to 20 miles an hour. Once again, the forecast for today. Partly cloudy. Isolated showers and thunderstorms late this afternoon. Highs in the mid-80s. Northwest winds around 5 miles an hour, becoming north with gusts up to 20 miles an hour late this afternoon. Chance of rain 20%. Now here is the hazardous weather outlook for

central Indiana. For the period today and tonight, patchy fog early this morning will dissipate shortly after sunrise. A few thunderstorms are possible late this afternoon and early evening. And now the extended outlook for the period Monday through Saturday. Chances for scattered thunderstorms will gradually increase during the second half of the week and into next weekend. Max heat indices in the upper 90s and low 100s are possible in the afternoons Tuesday through Thursday. Spotter information statement. Spotter activation is not anticipated. Taking a look at the 3 through 7 day forecast for Indianapolis and central Indiana. For Tuesday night and Wednesday, partly cloudy with a chance of showers and thunderstorms. Lows around 70. Highs in the upper 80s. Chance of rain 50%. Wednesday night, partly cloudy with a slight chance of showers and thunderstorms. Lows in the lower 70s. Chance of rain 20%. For Thursday, partly cloudy. A slight chance of showers and thunderstorms through early afternoon, then a chance of showers and thunderstorms late in the afternoon. Highs in the upper 80s. Chance of rain 40%. Thursday night, partly cloudy. A slight chance of showers and thunderstorms through the late overnight, then a chance of showers toward daybreak. Lows in the upper 60s. Chance of rain 40%. For Friday, partly cloudy with a 40% chance of showers. Highs in the mid-80s. Friday night, partly cloudy with a 30% chance of showers. Lows in the mid-60s. For Saturday, partly cloudy with a 40% chance of showers. Highs in the lower 80s. The 8 to 14 day outlook for Sunday, September 20th through Saturday, September 26th, calls for temperatures to be above normal and precipitation to be near normal. Normal highs for the period are around 75 degrees, and normal lows are between 50 and 55. The normal precipitation total for the 7 days is around 0.75 inches. At 6 a.m. at Indianapolis, it was partly cloudy. The temperature was 69 degrees, the dew point 69, and the relative humidity 100%. The wind was west at 3 miles an hour. The barometric pressure was 29.95 inches and rising. Around central Indiana, fog was reported, with a temperature of 67 at Anderson, 66 at Muncie, and 65 at Shelbyville. It was clear, with a temperature of 64 at Zionsville and 68 at Eagle Creek Air Park. Elsewhere across Indiana, skies ranged from clear to partly cloudy. It was 65 at South Bend, 66 at Fort Wayne, and 67 at Lafayette. Terre Haute reported 66, Bloomington reported 66, and Evansville reported 71. Just outside Indiana, at Cincinnati, fog was reported, with a temperature of 68. It was partly cloudy, with a temperature of 62 at Chicago, 68 at Dayton, and 71 at Louisville. It was mostly cloudy, with a temperature of 67 at Champaign and 70 at St. Louis. Once again, at Indianapolis, it was 69 degrees with partly cloudy skies. And now a special weather statement. For the following counties, in Indiana, Boone, Decatur, Delaware, Hamilton, Hancock, Hendricks, Henry, Johnson, Madison, Marion, Morgan, Rush, Shelby, and Tipton. Patchy dense fog this morning. Patchy dense fog will impact parts of central Indiana early this morning. Visibilities under 1/2 mile will be possible in spots. Those driving should remain alert for rapidly changing visibilities. Remember to use low beam headlights. Fog will dissipate quickly after sunrise. This is NOAA All Hazards Radio KEC 74 in Indianapolis. And now a look at your forecast for Indianapolis and central Indiana. Today, partly cloudy. Isolated showers and thunderstorms late this afternoon. Highs in the mid-80s. Northwest winds around 5 miles an hour, becoming north with gusts up to 20 miles an hour late this afternoon. Chance of rain 20%. For tonight, partly cloudy through the late overnight, then clearing. Cooler. Less humid with lows in the upper 50s. Northeast winds 5 to 10 miles an hour. Monday. Mostly

7%. Taking a look at the 3 through 7 day forecast for Indianapolis and central Indiana. For Tuesday night and Wednesday, partly cloudy with a chance of showers and thunderstorms. Lows around 70. Highs in the upper 80s. Chance of rain 50%. Wednesday night, partly cloudy with a slight chance of showers and thunderstorms. Lows in the lower 70s. Chance of rain 20%. For Thursday, partly cloudy. A slight chance of showers and thunderstorms through early afternoon, then a chance of showers and thunderstorms late in the afternoon. Highs in the upper 80s. Chance of rain 40%. Thursday night, partly cloudy. A slight chance of showers and thunderstorms through the late overnight, then a chance of showers toward daybreak. Lows in the upper 60s. Chance of rain 40%. For Friday, partly cloudy with a 40% chance of showers. Highs in the mid-80s. Friday night, partly cloudy with a 30% chance of showers. Lows in the mid-60s. For Saturday, partly cloudy with a 40% chance of showers. Highs in the lower 80s. The 8 to 14 day outlook for Sunday, September 20th through Saturday, September 26th, calls for temperatures to be above normal and precipitation to be near normal. Normal highs for the period are around 75 degrees, and normal lows are between 50 and 55. The normal precipitation total for the 7 days is around 0.75 inches. At 7 a.m. at Indianapolis, it was partly cloudy. The temperature was 69 degrees, the dew point 69, and the relative humidity 100%. The wind was west at 3 miles an hour. The barometric pressure was 29.95 inches and rising. Around central Indiana, fog was reported, with a temperature of 67 at Anderson, 66 at Muncie, and 65 at Shelbyville. It was clear, with a temperature of 64 at Zionsville and 68 at Eagle Creek Air Park. Elsewhere across Indiana, skies ranged from clear to partly cloudy. It was 65 at South Bend, 66 at Fort Wayne, and 67 at Lafayette. Terre Haute reported 66, Bloomington reported 66, and Evansville reported 71. Just outside Indiana, at Cincinnati, fog was reported, with a temperature of 68. It was partly cloudy, with a temperature of 62 at Chicago, 68 at Dayton, and 71 at Louisville. It was mostly cloudy, with a temperature of 67 at Champaign and 70 at St. Louis. Once again, at Indianapolis, it was 69 degrees with partly cloudy skies. And now a special weather statement. For the following counties, in Indiana, Boone, Decatur, Delaware, Hamilton, Hancock, Hendricks, Henry, Johnson, Madison, Marion, Morgan, Rush, Shelby, and Tipton. Patchy dense fog this morning. Patchy dense fog will impact parts of central Indiana early this morning. Visibilities under 1/2 mile will be possible in spots. Those driving should remain alert for rapidly changing visibilities. Remember to use low beam headlights. Fog will dissipate quickly after sunrise. The current time is 7:08 a.m. Eastern Daylight Time. This is NOAA All Hazards Radio KEC 74 in Indianapolis. Now a look at your forecast for Indianapolis and central Indiana. Today, partly cloudy. Isolated showers and thunderstorms late this afternoon. Highs in the mid-80s. Northwest winds around 5 miles an hour, becoming north with gusts up to 20 miles an hour late this afternoon. Chance of rain 20%. For tonight, partly cloudy through the late overnight, then clearing. Cooler. Less humid with lows in the upper 50s. Northeast winds 5 to 10 miles an hour. Monday. Mostly sunny. Highs in the upper 70s. East winds 5 to 10 miles an hour. For Monday night. Mostly clear. Lows in the lower 60s. Southeast winds 5 to 10 miles an hour. Gusts up to 20 miles an hour toward daybreak. Tuesday. Mostly sunny. Much warmer. More humid with highs in the lower 90s. South winds 5 to 10 miles an hour with gusts.

up to 20 miles an hour. Once again, the forecast for today. Partly cloudy. Isolated showers and thunderstorms late this afternoon. Highs in the mid-80s. Northwest winds around 5 miles an hour, becoming north with gusts up to 20 miles an hour late this afternoon. Chance of rain 20%. Taking a look at the 3-7 day forecast for Indianapolis and central Indiana. For Tuesday night and Wednesday, partly cloudy with a chance of showers and thunderstorms. Lows around 70. Highs in the upper 80s. Chance of rain 50%. Wednesday night, partly cloudy with a slight chance of showers and thunderstorms. Lows in the lower 70s. Chance of rain 20%. For Thursday, partly cloudy. A slight chance of showers and thunderstorms through early afternoon, then a chance of showers and thunderstorms late in the afternoon. Highs in the upper 80s. Chance of rain 40%. Thursday night, partly cloudy. A slight chance of showers and thunderstorms through the late overnight, then a chance of showers toward daybreak. Lows in the upper 60s. Chance of rain 40%. For Friday, partly cloudy with a 40% chance of showers. Highs in the mid-80s. Friday night, partly cloudy with a 30% chance of showers. Lows in the mid-60s. For Saturday, partly cloudy with a 40% chance of showers. Highs in the lower 80s. The 8-14 day outlook for Sunday, September 20th through Saturday, September 26th, calls for temperatures to be above normal and precipitation to be near normal. Normal highs for the period are around 75 degrees, and normal lows are between 50 and 55. The normal precipitation total for the 7 days is around 0.75 inches. At 7 a.m., at Indianapolis, it was partly cloudy. The temperature was 68 degrees, the dew point 68, and the relative humidity 100%. The wind was northwest at 3 miles an hour. The barometric pressure was 29.96 inches and rising. Around central Indiana, fog was reported, with a temperature of 66 at Anderson, 62 at Zionsville, and 67 at Shelbyville. At Eagle Creek Airport, it was clear, with a temperature of 69. At Muncie, it was partly cloudy, with a temperature of 67. Elsewhere across Indiana, skies ranged from clear to partly cloudy. It was 63 at South Bend, 67 at Fort Wayne, and 66 at Lafayette. Terre Haute reported 65, Bloomington reported 68, and Evansville reported 69. Just outside Indiana, at Dayton, fog was reported, with a temperature of 68. At Cincinnati, it was clear, with a temperature of 67. It was partly cloudy, with a temperature of 63 at Chicago, 67 at Champaign, and 72 at Louisville. At St. Louis, it was mostly cloudy, with a temperature of 70. Once again, at Indianapolis, it was 68 degrees with partly cloudy skies. And now a special weather statement. For the following counties, in Indiana, Boone, Decatur, Delaware, Hamilton, Hancock, Hendricks, Henry, Johnson, Madison, Marion, Morgan, Rush, Shelby, and Tipton. Patchy dense fog this morning. Patchy dense fog will impact parts of central Indiana early this morning. Visibilities under 1/2 mile will be possible in spots. Those driving should remain alert for rapidly changing visibilities. Remember to use low beam headlights. Fog will dissipate quickly after sunrise. This is NOAA All Hazards Radio KEC 74 in Indianapolis. And now a look at your forecast for Indianapolis and central Indiana. Today, partly cloudy. Isolated showers and thunderstorms late this afternoon. Highs in the mid-80s. Northwest winds around 5 miles an hour, becoming north with gusts up to 20 miles an hour late this afternoon. Chance of rain 20%. For tonight, partly cloudy through the late overnight, then clearing. Cooler. Less humid with lows in the upper 50s. Northeast winds 5 to 10 miles an hour. Monday, mostly sunny. Highs in the upper 70s. East winds 5 to 10 miles an hour.

for Monday night. Mostly clear. Lows in the lower 60s. Southeast winds 5 to 10 miles an hour. Gusts up to 20 miles an hour toward daybreak. Tuesday. Mostly sunny. Much warmer. More humid with highs in the lower 90s. South winds 5 to 10 miles an hour with gusts up to 20 miles an hour. Once again, the forecast for today. Partly cloudy. Isolated showers and thunderstorms late this afternoon. Highs in the mid-80s. Northwest winds around 5 miles an hour, becoming north with gusts up to 20 miles an hour late this afternoon. Chance of rain 20%. Taking a look at the 3-7 day forecast for Indianapolis and central Indiana. For Tuesday night and Wednesday, partly cloudy with a chance of showers and thunderstorms. Lows around 70. Highs in the upper 80s. Chance of rain 50%. Wednesday night, partly cloudy with a slight chance of showers and thunderstorms. Lows in the lower 70s. Chance of rain 20%. For Thursday, partly cloudy. A slight chance of showers and thunderstorms through early afternoon, then a chance of showers and thunderstorms late in the afternoon. Highs in the upper 80s. Chance of rain 40%. Thursday night, partly cloudy. A slight chance of showers and thunderstorms through the late overnight, then a chance of showers toward daybreak. Lows in the upper 60s. Chance of rain 40%. For Friday, partly cloudy with a 40% chance of showers. Highs in the mid-80s. Friday night, partly cloudy with a 30% chance of showers. Lows in the mid-60s. For Saturday, partly cloudy with a 40% chance of showers. Highs in the lower 80s. Outlook for Sunday, September 20th through Saturday, September 26th, calls for temperatures to be above normal and precipitation to be near normal. Normal highs for the period are around 75 degrees, and normal lows are between 50 and 55. The normal precipitation total for the 7 days is around 0.75 inches. At 7 a.m., at Indianapolis, it was partly cloudy. The temperature was 68 degrees, the dew point 68, and the relative humidity 100%. The wind was northwest at 3 miles an hour. The barometric pressure was 29.96 inches and rising. Around central Indiana, fog was reported, with a temperature of 66 at Anderson, 62 at Zionsville, and 67 at Shelbyville. At Eagle Creek Airpark, it was clear, with a temperature of 69. At Muncie, it was partly cloudy, with a temperature of 67. Elsewhere across Indiana, skies ranged from clear to partly cloudy. It was 63 at South Bend, 67 at Fort Wayne, and 66 at Lafayette. Terre Haute reported 65, Bloomington reported 68, and Evansville reported 69. Just outside Indiana, at Dayton, fog was reported, with a temperature of 68. At Cincinnati, it was clear, with a temperature of 67. It was partly cloudy, with a temperature of 63 at Chicago, 67 at Champaign, and 72 at Louisville. At St. Louis, it was mostly cloudy, with a temperature of 70. Once again, at Indianapolis, it was 68 degrees with partly cloudy skies. Now here is the hazardous weather outlook for central Indiana. For the period today and tonight, patchy fog early this morning will dissipate shortly after sunrise. A few thunderstorms are possible late this afternoon and early evening. And now the extended outlook for the period Monday through Saturday. Chances for scattered thunderstorms will gradually increase during the second half of the week and into next weekend. Max heat indices in the upper 90s and low 100s are possible in the afternoons Tuesday through Thursday. Spotter information statement, spotter activation is not anticipated. And now a special weather statement. For the following counties, in Indiana, Boone, Decatur, Delaware, Hamilton, Hancock, Hendricks, Henry, Johnson, Madison, Marion, Morgan, Rush, Shelby, and Tipton. Patchy dense fog this morning. Patchy dense fog will impact parts of central Indiana early this morning. Visibilities under 1/2 mile will

be possible in spots. Those driving should remain alert for rapidly changing visibilities. Remember to use low beam headlights. Fog will dissipate quickly after sunrise. This is NOAA All Hazards Radio KEC 74 in Indianapolis. Now a look at your forecast for Indianapolis and central Indiana. Today, partly cloudy. Isolated showers and thunderstorms late this afternoon. Highs in the mid-80s. Northwest winds around 5 miles an hour, becoming north with gusts up to 20 miles an hour late this afternoon. Chance of rain 20%. For tonight, partly cloudy through the late overnight, then clearing. Cooler. Less humid with lows in the upper 50s. Northeast winds 5 to 10 miles an hour. Monday, mostly sunny. Highs in the upper 70s. East winds 5 to 10 miles an hour. For Monday night, mostly clear. Lows in the lower 60s. Southeast winds 5 to 10 miles an hour. Gusts up to 20 miles an hour toward daybreak. Tuesday, mostly sunny. Much warmer. More humid with highs in the lower 90s. South winds 5 to 10 miles an hour with gusts up to 20 miles an hour. Once again, the forecast for today. Partly cloudy. Isolated showers and thunderstorms late this afternoon. Highs in the mid-80s. Northwest winds around 5 miles an hour, becoming north with gusts up to 20 miles an hour late this afternoon. Chance of rain 20%. Taking a look at the 3-7 day forecast for Indianapolis and central Indiana. For Tuesday night and Wednesday, partly cloudy with a chance of showers and thunderstorms. Lows around 70. Highs in the upper 80s. Chance of rain 50%. Wednesday night, partly cloudy with a slight chance of showers and thunderstorms. Lows in the lower 70s. Chance of rain 20%. For Thursday, partly cloudy. A slight chance of showers and thunderstorms through early afternoon, then a chance of showers and thunderstorms late in the afternoon. Highs in the upper 80s. Chance of rain 40%. Thursday night, partly cloudy. A slight chance of showers and thunderstorms through the late overnight, then a chance of showers toward daybreak. Lows in the upper 60s. Chance of rain 40%. For Friday, partly cloudy with a 40% chance of showers. Highs in the mid-80s. Friday night, partly cloudy with a 30% chance of showers. Lows in the mid-60s. For Saturday, partly cloudy with a 40% chance of showers. Highs in the lower 80s. The 8-14 day outlook for Sunday, September 20th through Saturday, September 26th, calls for temperatures to be above normal and precipitation to be near normal. Normal highs for the period are around 75 degrees, and normal lows are between 50 and 55. The normal precipitation total for the 7 days is around 0.75 inches. At 7 a.m. at Indianapolis, it was partly cloudy. The temperature was 68 degrees, the dew point 68, and the relative humidity 100%. The wind was northwest at 3 miles an hour. The barometric pressure was 29.96 inches and rising. Around central Indiana, fog was reported, with a temperature of 66 at Anderson, 62 at Zionsville, and 67 at Shelbyville. At Eagle Creek Airport, it was clear, with a temperature of 69. At Muncie, it was partly cloudy, with a temperature of 67. Elsewhere across Indiana, skies ranged from clear to partly cloudy. It was 63 at South Bend, 67 at Fort Wayne, and 66 at Lafayette. Terre Haute reported 65, Bloomington reported 68, and Evansville reported 69. Just outside Indiana, at Dayton, fog was reported, with a temperature of 68. At Cincinnati, it was clear, with a temperature of 67. It was partly cloudy, with a temperature of 63 at Chicago, 67 at Champaign, and 72 at Louisville. At St. Louis, it was mostly cloudy, with a temperature of 70. Once again, at Indianapolis, it was 68 degrees with partly cloudy skies.
Current time is 7:24 a.m. Eastern Daylight Time. And now a special weather statement for the following counties in Indiana: Boone, Decatur, Delaware, Hamilton, Hancock, Hendricks, Henry, Johnson, Madison, Marion, Morgan, Rush, Shelby, and Tipton. Patchy dense fog this morning. Patchy dense fog will impact parts of central Indiana early this morning. Visibilities under 1/2 mile will be possible in spots. Those driving should remain alert for rapidly changing visibilities. Remember to use low beam headlights. Fog will dissipate quickly after sunrise. This is All Hazards Radio KEC 74 in Indianapolis. And now a look at your forecast for Indianapolis and central Indiana. Today, partly cloudy. Isolated showers and thunderstorms late this afternoon. Highs in the mid-80s. Northwest winds around 5 miles an hour, becoming north with gusts up to 20 miles an hour late this afternoon. Chance of rain 20%. For tonight, partly cloudy through the late overnight, then clearing. Cooler. Less humid with lows in the upper 50s. Northeast winds 5 to 10 miles an hour. Monday, mostly sunny. Highs in the upper 70s. East winds 5 to 10 miles an hour. For Monday night, mostly clear. Lows in the lower 60s. Southeast winds 5 to 10 miles an hour. Gusts up to 20 miles an hour toward daybreak. Tuesday, mostly sunny. Much warmer. More humid with highs in the lower 90s. South winds 5 to 10 miles an hour with gusts up to 20 miles an hour. Once again, the forecast for today. Partly cloudy. Isolated showers and thunderstorms late this afternoon. Highs in the mid-80s. Northwest winds around 5 miles an hour, becoming north with gusts up to 20 miles an hour late this afternoon. Chance of rain 20%. Taking a look at the 3 through 7 day forecast for Indianapolis and central Indiana. For Tuesday night and Wednesday, partly cloudy with a chance of showers and thunderstorms. Lows around 70. Highs in the upper 80s. Chance of rain 50%. Wednesday night, partly cloudy with a slight chance of showers and thunderstorms. Lows in the lower 70s. Chance of rain 20%. For Thursday, partly cloudy. A slight chance of showers and thunderstorms through early afternoon, then a chance of showers and thunderstorms late in the afternoon. Highs in the upper 80s. Chance of rain 40%. Thursday night, partly cloudy. A slight chance of showers and thunderstorms through the late overnight, then a chance of showers toward daybreak. Lows in the upper 60s. Chance of rain 40%. For Friday, partly cloudy with a 40% chance of showers. Highs in the mid-80s. Friday night, partly cloudy with a 30% chance of showers. Lows in the mid-60s. For Saturday, partly cloudy with a 40% chance of showers. Highs in the lower 80s. The 8 to 14 day outlook for Sunday, September 20th through Saturday, September 26th, calls for temperatures to be above normal and precipitation to be near normal. Normal highs for the period are around 75 degrees, and normal lows are between 50 and 55. The normal precipitation total for the 7 days is around 0.75 inches. At 7 a.m. at Indianapolis, it was partly cloudy. The temperature was 68 degrees, the dew point 68, and the relative humidity 100%. The wind was northwest at 3 miles an hour. The barometric pressure was 29.96 inches and rising. Around central Indiana, fog was reported, with a temperature of 66 at Anderson, 62 at Zionsville, and 67 at Shelbyville. At Eagle Creek Airport, it was clear, with a temperature of 69. At Muncie, it was partly cloudy, with a temperature of 67. Elsewhere across Indiana, skies ranged from clear to partly cloudy. It was 63 at South Bend, 67 at Fort Wayne, and 66 at Lafayette. Terre Haute reported 65, Bloomington reported 68, and Evansville reported 69.
just outside.

9 Indiana, at Dayton, fog was reported with a temperature of 68. At Cincinnati, it was clear with a temperature of 67. It was partly cloudy with a temperature of 63 at Chicago, 67 at Champaign, and 72 at Louisville. At St. Louis, it was mostly cloudy with a temperature of 70. Once again, at Indianapolis, it was 68 degrees with partly cloudy skies. Now a special weather statement. For the following counties in Indiana, Boone, Decatur, Delaware, Hamilton, Hancock, Hendricks, Henry, Johnson, Madison, Marion, Morgan, Rush, Shelby, and Tipton. Patchy dense fog this morning. Patchy dense fog will impact parts of central Indiana early this morning. Visibilities under 1/2 mile will be possible in spots. Those driving should remain alert for rapidly changing visibilities. Remember to use low beam headlights. Fog will dissipate quickly after sunrise. The Indianapolis climate summary for yesterday, September 12, 2026. Yesterday's high temperature was 84 degrees. The normal high is 80. Yesterday's low temperature was 70 degrees. The normal low is 59. 0.54 inches of precipitation fell yesterday, which brings the monthly total to 0.55 inches. This is 0.70 inches below the normal amount of 1.25 inches for September. The total precipitation for the year now stands at 35.33 inches, which is 3.18 inches above normal. No snow fell yesterday, which brings the monthly total to 0.0 inches. The total snowfall since July 1st still stands at a trace. There were no heating degree days yesterday. This leaves the monthly total at zero. The yearly total since July 1st is zero. There were 12 cooling degree days yesterday. This brings the monthly total to 181. The yearly total since January 1st is 1,296. The record high for today is 99, which occurred in 1939, and the record low is 39, which occurred in 1975. Sunrise today is at 7:24 a.m. and sunset is at 7:57 p.m. This is NOAA All Hazards Radio KEC 74 in Indianapolis. Now a look at your forecast for Indianapolis and central Indiana. Today, partly cloudy. Isolated showers and thunderstorms late this afternoon. Highs in the mid-80s. Northwest winds around 5 miles an hour, becoming north with gusts up to 20 miles an hour late this afternoon. Chance of rain 20%. For tonight, partly cloudy through the late overnight, then clearing. Cooler. Less humid with lows in the upper 50s. Northeast winds 5 to 10 miles an hour. Monday, mostly sunny. Highs in the upper 70s. East winds 5 to 10 miles an hour. For Monday night, mostly clear. Lows in the lower 60s. Southeast winds 5 to 10 miles an hour. Gusts up to 20 miles an hour toward daybreak. Tuesday, mostly sunny. Much warmer. More humid with highs in the lower 90s. South winds 5 to 10 miles an hour with gusts up to 20 miles an hour. Once again, the forecast for today. Partly cloudy. Isolated showers and thunderstorms gusts up to 20 miles an hour. Once again, the forecast for today. Partly cloudy. Isolated showers and thunderstorms late this afternoon. Highs in the mid-80s. Northwest winds around 5 miles an hour, becoming north with gusts up to 20 miles an hour late this afternoon. Chance of rain 20%. Taking a look at the 3-7 day forecast for Indianapolis and central Indiana. For Tuesday night and Wednesday, partly cloudy with a chance of showers and thunderstorms. Lows around 70. Highs in the upper 80s. Chance of rain 50%. Wednesday night, partly cloudy with a slight chance of showers and thunderstorms. Lows in the lower 70s. Chance of rain 20%. For Thursday, partly cloudy. A slight chance of showers and thunderstorms through early afternoon, then a chance of showers and thunderstorms late in the afternoon. Highs in the upper 80s. Chance

rain 40%. Thursday night, partly cloudy. A slight chance of showers and thunderstorms through the late overnight, then a chance of showers toward daybreak. Lows in the upper 60s. Chance of rain 40%. For Friday, partly cloudy with a 40% chance of showers. Highs in the mid-80s. Friday night, partly cloudy with a 30% chance of showers. Lows in the mid-60s. For Saturday, partly cloudy with a 40% chance of showers. Highs in the lower 80s. Outlook for Sunday, September 20th through Saturday, September 26th, calls for temperatures to be above normal and precipitation to be near normal. Normal highs for the period are around 75 degrees, and normal lows are between 50 and 55. The normal precipitation total for the 7 days is around 0.75 inches. At 7 a.m. at Indianapolis, it was partly cloudy. The temperature was 68 degrees, the dew point 68, and the relative humidity 100%. The wind was northwest at 3 miles an hour. The barometric pressure was 29.96 inches and rising. Around central Indiana, fog was reported, with a temperature of 66 at Anderson, 62 at Zionsville, and 67 at Shelbyville. At Eagle Creek Airpark, it was clear, with a temperature of 69. At Muncie, it was partly cloudy, with a temperature of 67. Elsewhere across Indiana, skies ranged from clear to partly cloudy. It was 63 at South Bend, 67 at Fort Wayne, and 66 at Lafayette. Terre Haute reported 65, Bloomington reported 68, and Evansville reported 69. Just outside Indiana, at Dayton, fog was reported, with a temperature of 68. At Cincinnati, it was clear, with a temperature of 67. It was partly cloudy, with a temperature of 63 at Chicago, 67 at Champaign, and 72 at Louisville. At St. Louis, it was mostly cloudy, with a temperature of 70. Once again, at Indianapolis, it was 68 degrees with partly cloudy skies. And now a special weather statement. For the following counties, in Indiana, Boone, Decatur, Delaware, Hamilton, Hancock, Hendricks, Henry, Johnson, Madison, Marion, Morgan, Rush, Shelby, and Tipton. Patchy dense fog this morning. Patchy dense fog will impact parts of central Indiana early this morning. Visibilities under 1/2 mile will be possible in spots. Those driving should remain alert for rapidly changing visibilities. Remember to use low beam headlights. Fog will dissipate quickly after sunrise. Now here is the hazardous weather outlook for central Indiana. For the period today and tonight, patchy fog early this morning will dissipate shortly after sunrise. A few thunderstorms are possible late this afternoon and early evening. And now the extended outlook for the period Monday through Saturday. Chances for scattered thunderstorms will gradually increase during the second half of the week and into next weekend. Max heat indices in the upper 90s and low 100s are possible in the afternoons Tuesday through Thursday. Spotter information statement, spotter activation is not anticipated. The Indianapolis climate summary for yesterday, September 12, 2026. Yesterday's high temperature was 84 degrees. The normal high is 80. Yesterday's low temperature was 70 degrees. The normal low is 59. 0.54 inches of precipitation fell yesterday, which brings the monthly total to 0.55 inches. This is 0.70 inches below the normal amount of 1.25 inches for September. The total precipitation for the year now stands at 35.33 inches, which is 3.18 inches above normal. No snow fell yesterday, which brings the monthly total to 0.0 inches. The total snowfall since July 1st still stands at a trace. There were no heating degree days yesterday. This leaves the monthly total at zero. The yearly total since July 1st is zero. There were 12 cooling degree days yesterday. This brings the monthly total to 181. The yearly total since January 1st is 1,296. The record high for today is 99, which occurred in 1939, and the record low is 39, which occurred in 1975.
Sunrise today is at 7:24 a.m. and sunset is at 7:57 p.m. The current time is 7:39 a.m. Eastern Daylight Time. 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And now a look at your forecast for Indianapolis and central Indiana. Today, partly cloudy. Isolated showers and thunderstorms late this afternoon. Highs in the mid-80s. Northwest winds around 5 miles an hour, becoming north with gusts up to 20 miles an hour late this afternoon. Chance of rain 20%. For tonight, partly cloudy through the late overnight, then clearing. Cooler. Less humid with lows in the upper 50s. Northeast winds 5 to 10 miles an hour. Monday. Mostly sunny. Highs in the upper 70s. East winds 5 to 10 miles an hour. For Monday night. Mostly clear. Lows in the lower 60s. Southeast winds 5 to 10 miles an hour. Gusts up to 20 miles an hour toward daybreak. Tuesday. Mostly sunny. Much warmer. More humid with highs in the lower 90s. South winds 5 to 10 miles an hour with gusts up to 20 miles an hour. Once again, the forecast for today. Partly cloudy. Isolated showers and thunderstorms late this afternoon. Highs in the mid-80s. Northwest winds around 5 miles an hour, becoming north with gusts up to 20 miles an hour late this afternoon. Chance of rain 20%. Taking a look at the 3 through 7 day forecast for Indianapolis and central Indiana. For Tuesday night and Wednesday, partly cloudy with a chance of showers and thunderstorms. Lows around 70. Highs in the upper 80s. Chance of rain 50%. Wednesday night, partly cloudy with a slight chance of showers and thunderstorms. Lows in the lower 70s. Chance of rain 20%. For Thursday, partly cloudy. A slight chance of showers and thunderstorms through early afternoon, then a chance of showers and thunderstorms late in the afternoon. Highs in the upper 80s. Chance of rain 40%. Thursday night, partly cloudy. A slight chance of showers and thunderstorms through the late overnight, then a chance of showers toward daybreak. Lows in the upper 60s. Chance of rain 40%. For Friday, partly cloudy with a 40% chance of showers. Highs in the mid-80s. Friday night, partly cloudy with a 30% chance of showers. Lows in the mid-60s. For Saturday, partly cloudy with a 40% chance of showers. Highs in the lower 80s. Outlook for Sunday, September 20th through Saturday, September 26th. Calls for temperatures to be above normal and precipitation to be near normal. Normal highs for the period are around 75 degrees and normal lows are between 50 and 55. The normal precipitation total for the 7 days is around 0.75 inches. At 7 a.m. at Indianapolis, it was partly cloudy. The temperature was 68 degrees, the dew point 68, and the relative humidity 100%. The wind was northwest at 3 miles an hour. The barometric pressure was 29.96 inches and rising. Around central Indiana, fog was reported with a temperature of 66 at Anderson, 62 at Zionsville, and 67 at Shelbyville. At Eagle Creek Airport, it was clear with a temperature of 69. At Muncie, it was partly cloudy with a temperature of 67. Elsewhere across Indiana, skies ranged from clear to partly cloudy. It was 63 at South Bend, 67 at Fort Wayne, and 66 at Lafayette. Terre Haute reported 65, Bloomington reported 68, and Evansville reported 69. Just outside Indiana, at Dayton, fog was reported with a temperature of 68. At Cincinnati, it was clear with a temperature of 67. It was partly cloudy, with a temperature of 63 at Chicago, 67 at Champaign, and 72 at Louisville. At St. Louis, it was mostly cloudy, with a temperature of 70. Once again, at Indianapolis, it was 68 degrees with partly cloudy skies. And now a special weather statement.

for the following counties in Indiana: Boone, Decatur, Delaware, Hamilton, Hancock, Hendricks, Henry, Johnson, Madison, Marion, Morgan, Rush, Shelby, and Tipton. Patchy dense fog this morning. Patchy dense fog will impact parts of central Indiana early this morning. Visibilities under 1/2 mile will be possible in spots. Those driving should remain alert for rapidly changing visibilities. Remember to use low beam headlights. Fog will dissipate quickly after sunrise. Annapolis climate summary for yesterday, September 12, 2026. Yesterday's high temperature was 84 degrees. The normal high is 80. Yesterday's low temperature was 70 degrees. The normal low is 59. 0.54 inches of precipitation fell yesterday, which brings the monthly total to 0.55 inches. This is 0.70 inches below the normal amount of 1.25 inches for September. The total precipitation for the year now stands at 35.33 inches, which is 3.18 inches above normal. No snow fell yesterday, which brings the monthly total to 0.0 inches. The total snowfall since July 1st still stands at a trace. There were no heating degree days yesterday. This leaves the monthly total at zero. The yearly total since July 1st is zero. There were 12 cooling degree days yesterday. This brings the monthly total to 181. The yearly total since January 1st is 1,296. The record high for today is 99, which occurred in 1939, and the record low is 39, which occurred in 1975. Sunrise today is at 7:24 a.m. and sunset is at 7:57 p.m. This is NOAA All Hazards Radio KEC-74 in Indianapolis. Now a look at your forecast for Indianapolis and central Indiana. Today, partly cloudy. Isolated showers and thunderstorms late this afternoon. Highs in the mid-80s. Northwest winds around 5 miles an hour, becoming north with gusts up to 20 miles an hour late this afternoon. Chance of rain 20%. For tonight, partly cloudy through the late overnight, then clearing. Cooler. Less humid with lows in the upper 50s. Northeast winds 5 to 10 miles an hour. Monday, mostly sunny. Highs in the upper 70s. East winds 5 to 10 miles an hour. For Monday night, mostly clear. Lows in the lower 60s. Southeast winds 5 to 10 miles an hour. Gusts up 20 miles an hour toward daybreak. Tuesday, mostly sunny. Much warmer. More humid with highs in the lower 90s. South winds 5 to 10 miles an hour with gusts up to 20 miles an hour. Once again, the forecast for today. Partly cloudy. Isolated showers and thunderstorms late this afternoon. Highs in the mid-80s. Northwest winds around 5 miles an hour, becoming north with gusts up to 20 miles an hour late this afternoon. Chance of rain 20%. Taking a look at the 3-7 day forecast for Indianapolis and central Indiana. For Tuesday night and Wednesday, partly cloudy with a chance of showers and thunderstorms. Lows around 70. Highs in the upper 80s. Chance of rain 50%. Wednesday night, partly cloudy with a slight chance of showers and thunderstorms. Lows in the lower 70s. Chance of rain 20%. For Thursday, partly cloudy. A slight chance of showers and thunderstorms through early afternoon, then a chance of showers and thunderstorms late in the afternoon. Highs in the upper 80s. Chance of rain 40%. Thursday night, partly cloudy. A slight chance of showers and thunderstorms through the late overnight, then a chance of showers toward daybreak. Lows in the upper 60s. Chance of rain 40%. For Friday, partly cloudy with a 40% chance of showers. Highs in the mid-80s. Friday night, partly cloudy with a 30% chance of showers. Lows in the mid-60s. For Saturday, partly cloudy with a 40% chance of showers. Highs in the lower 80s. The 8-14 day outlook for
Sunday, September 20th through Saturday, September 26th, calls for temperatures to be above normal and precipitation to be near normal. Normal highs for the period are around 75 degrees, and normal lows are between 50 and 55. The normal precipitation total for the 7 days is around 0.75 inches. At 7 a.m., at Indianapolis, it was partly cloudy. The temperature was 68 degrees, the dew point 68, and the relative humidity 100%. The wind was northwest at 3 miles an hour. The barometric pressure was 29.96 inches and rising. Around central Indiana, fog was reported, with a temperature of 66 at Anderson, 62 at Zionsville, and 67 at Shelbyville. At Eagle Creek Airpark, it was clear, with a temperature of 69. At Muncie, it was partly cloudy, with a temperature of 67. Elsewhere across Indiana, skies ranged from clear to partly cloudy. It was 63 at South Bend, 67 at Fort Wayne, and 66 at Lafayette. Terre Haute reported 65, Bloomington reported 68, and Evansville reported 69. Just outside Indiana, at Dayton, fog was reported, with a temperature of 68. At Cincinnati, it was clear, with a temperature of 67. It was partly cloudy, with a temperature of 63 at Chicago, 67 at Champaign, and 72 at Louisville. At St. Louis, it was mostly cloudy, with a temperature of 70. Once again, at Indianapolis, it was 68 degrees with partly cloudy skies. And now a special weather statement. For the following counties, in Indiana, Boone, Decatur, Delaware, Hamilton, Hancock, Hendricks, Henry, Johnson, Madison, Marion, Morgan, Rush, Shelby, and Tipton. Patchy dense fog this morning. Patchy dense fog will impact parts of central Indiana early this morning. Visibilities under 1/2 mile will be possible in spots. Those driving should remain alert for rapidly changing visibilities. Remember to use low beam headlights. Fog will dissipate quickly after sunrise. The Indianapolis climate summary for yesterday, September 12, 2026. Yesterday's high temperature was 84 degrees. The normal high is 80. Yesterday's low temperature was 70 degrees. The normal low is 59. 0.54 inches of precipitation fell yesterday, which brings the monthly total to 0.55 inches. This is 0.70 inches below the normal amount of 1.25 inches for September. The total precipitation for the year now stands at 35.33 inches, which is 3.18 inches above normal. No snow fell yesterday, which brings the monthly total to 0.0 inches. The total snowfall since July 1st still stands at a trace. There were no heating degree days yesterday. This leaves the monthly total at zero. The yearly total since July 1st is zero. There were 12 cooling degree days yesterday. This brings the monthly total to 181. The yearly total since January 1st is 1,296. The record high for today is 99, which occurred in 1939, and the record low is 39, which occurred in 1975. Sunrise today is at 7:24 a.m. and sunset is at 7:57 p.m. The current time is 7:53 a.m. Eastern Daylight Time. 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Now a look at your forecast for Indianapolis and central Indiana. Today, partly cloudy. Isolated showers and thunderstorms late this afternoon. Highs in the mid-80s. Northwest winds around 5 miles an hour, becoming north with gusts up to 20 miles an hour late this afternoon. Chance of rain 20%. For tonight, partly cloudy through the late overnight, then clearing. Cooler. Less humid with lows in the upper 50s. Northeast winds 5 to 10 miles an hour. Monday, mostly sunny. Highs in the upper 70s. East winds 5 to 10 miles an hour. For Monday night, mostly clear. Lows in the lower 60s. Southeast winds 5 to 10 miles an hour. Gusts up to 20 miles an hour toward daybreak. Tuesday, mostly sunny.

warmer. More humid with highs in the lower 90s. South winds 5 to 10 miles an hour with gusts up to 20 miles an hour. Once again, the forecast for today. Partly cloudy. Isolated showers and thunderstorms late this afternoon. Highs in the mid-80s. Northwest winds around 5 miles an hour, becoming north with gusts up to 20 miles an hour late this afternoon. Chance of rain 20%. Taking a look at the 3 through 7 day forecast for Indianapolis and central Indiana. For Tuesday night and Wednesday, partly cloudy with a chance of showers and thunderstorms. Lows around 70. Highs in the upper 80s. Chance of rain 50%. Wednesday night, partly cloudy with a slight chance of showers and thunderstorms. Lows in the lower 70s. Chance of rain 20%. For Thursday, partly cloudy. A slight chance of showers and thunderstorms through early afternoon, then a chance of showers and thunderstorms late in the afternoon. Highs in the upper 80s. Chance of rain 40%. Thursday night, partly cloudy. A slight chance of showers and thunderstorms through the late overnight, then a chance of showers toward daybreak. Lows in the upper 60s. Chance of rain 40%. For Friday, partly cloudy with a 40% chance of showers. Highs in the mid-80s. Friday night, partly cloudy with a 30% chance of showers. Lows in the mid-60s. For Saturday, partly cloudy with a 40% chance of showers. Highs in the lower 80s. The 8 to 14 day outlook for Sunday, September 20th through Saturday, September 26th, calls for temperatures to be above normal and precipitation to be near normal. Normal highs for the period are around 75 degrees, and normal lows are between 50 and 55. The normal precipitation total for the 7 days is around 0.75 inches. At 7 a.m., at Indianapolis, it was partly cloudy. The temperature was 68 degrees, the dew point 68, and the relative humidity 100%. The wind was northwest at 3 miles an hour. The barometric pressure was 29.96 inches and rising. Around central Indiana, fog was reported, with a temperature of 66 at Anderson, 62 at Zionsville, and 67 at Shelbyville. At Eagle Creek Airpark, it was clear, with a temperature of 69. At Muncie, it was partly cloudy, with a temperature of 67. Elsewhere across Indiana, skies ranged from clear to partly cloudy. It was 63 at South Bend, 67 at Fort Wayne, and 66 at Lafayette. Terre Haute reported 65, Bloomington reported 68, and Evansville reported 69. Just outside Indiana, at Dayton, fog was reported, with a temperature of 68. At Cincinnati, it was clear, with a temperature of 67. It was partly cloudy, with a temperature of 63 at Chicago, 67 at Champaign, and 72 at Louisville. At St. Louis, it was mostly cloudy, with a temperature of 70. Once again, at Indianapolis, it was 68 degrees with partly cloudy skies. Now here is the hazardous weather outlook for central Indiana. For the period today and tonight, patchy fog early this morning will dissipate shortly after sunrise. A few thunderstorms are possible late this afternoon and early evening. And now the extended outlook for the period Monday through Saturday. Chances for scattered thunderstorms will gradually increase during the second half of the week and into next weekend. Max heat indices in the upper 90s and low 100s are possible in the afternoons Tuesday through Thursday. Spotter information statement, spotter activation is not anticipated. Now a special weather statement. For the following counties, in Indiana, Boone, Decatur, Delaware, Hamilton, Hancock, Hendricks, Henry, Johnson, Madison, Marion, Morgan, Rush, Shelby, and Tipton. Patchy dense fog this morning. Patchy dense fog will impact parts of central Indiana early this morning. Visibilities under 1/2 mile will be possible in spots. Those driving should remain alert for rapidly changing visibilities. Remember to use low beam headlights. Fog will dissipate quickly after sunrise. The Indianapolis Climate Summary for yesterday, September 12th.

26. Yesterday's high temperature was 84 degrees. The normal high is 80. Yesterday's low temperature was 70 degrees. The normal low is 59. 0.54 inches of precipitation fell yesterday, which brings the monthly total to 0.55 inches. This is 0.70 inches below the normal amount of 1.25 inches for September. The total precipitation for the year now stands at 35.33 inches, which is 3.18 inches above normal. No snow fell yesterday, which brings the monthly total to 0.0 inches. The total snowfall since July 1st still stands at a trace. There were no heating degree days yesterday. This leaves the monthly total at zero. The yearly total since July 1st is zero. There were 12 cooling degree days yesterday. This brings the monthly total to 181. The yearly total since January 1st is 1,296. The record high for today is 99, which occurred in 1939, and the record low is 39, which occurred in 1975. Sunrise today is at 7:24 a.m. and sunset is at 7:57 p.m. This is NOAA All Hazards Radio KEC 74 in Indianapolis. Now a look at your forecast for Indianapolis and central Indiana. Today, partly cloudy. Isolated showers and thunderstorms late this afternoon. Highs in the mid-80s. Northwest winds around 5 miles an hour, becoming north with gusts up to 20 miles an hour late this afternoon. Chance of rain 20%. For tonight, partly cloudy through the late overnight, then clearing. Cooler. Less humid with lows in the upper 50s. Northeast winds 5 to 10 miles an hour. Monday. Mostly sunny. Highs in the upper 70s. East winds 5 to 10 miles an hour. For Monday night. Mostly clear. Lows in the lower 60s. Southeast winds 5 to 10 miles an hour. Gusts up to 20 miles an hour toward daybreak. Tuesday. Mostly sunny. Much warmer. More humid with highs in the lower 90s. South winds 5 to 10 miles an hour with gusts up to 20 miles an hour. Once again, the forecast for today. Partly cloudy. Isolated showers and thunderstorms late this afternoon. Highs in the mid-80s. Northwest winds around 5 miles an hour, becoming north with gusts up to 20 miles an hour late this afternoon. Chance of rain 20%. Taking a look at the 3 through 7 day forecast for Indianapolis and central Indiana. For Tuesday night and Wednesday, partly cloudy with a chance of showers and thunderstorms. Lows around 70. Highs in the upper 80s. Chance of rain 50%. Wednesday night, partly cloudy with a slight chance of showers and thunderstorms. Lows in the lower 70s. Chance of rain 20%. For Thursday, partly cloudy. A slight chance of showers and thunderstorms through early afternoon, then a chance of showers and thunderstorms late in the afternoon. Highs in the upper 80s. Chance of rain 40%. Thursday night. Partly cloudy. A slight chance of showers and thunderstorms through the late overnight, then a chance of showers toward daybreak. Lows in the upper 60s. Chance of rain 40%. For Friday. Partly cloudy with a 40% chance of showers. Highs in the mid-80s. Friday night. Partly cloudy with a 30% chance of showers. Lows in the mid-60s. For Saturday. Partly cloudy with a 40% chance of showers. Highs in the lower 80s. The 8 to 14 day outlook for Sunday, September 20th through Saturday, September 26th. Calls for temperatures to be above normal and precipitation to be near normal. Normal highs for the period are around 75 degrees, and normal lows are between 50 and 55. The normal precipitation total for the 7 days is around 0.75 inches. At 7 a.m., at Indianapolis, it was partly cloudy. The temperature was 68 degrees, the dew point 68, and the relative humidity 100%. The wind was northwest at 3 miles an hour. The barometric pressure was 29.96 inches and rising.

cloudy, with a temperature of 70. Once again, at Indianapolis, it was 68 degrees with partly cloudy skies. The Indianapolis climate summary for yesterday, September 12, 2026. Yesterday's high temperature was 84 degrees. The normal high is 80. Yesterday's low temperature was 70 degrees. The normal low is 59. 0.54 inches of precipitation fell yesterday, which brings the monthly total to 0.55 inches. This is 0.70 inches below the normal amount of 1.25 inches for September. The total precipitation for the year now stands at 35.33 inches, which is 3.18 inches above normal. No snow fell yesterday, which brings the monthly total to 0.0 inches. The total snowfall since July 1st still stands at a trace. There were no heating degree days yesterday. The total at zero. The yearly total since July 1st is zero. There were 12 cooling degree days yesterday. Brings the monthly total to 181. The yearly total since January 1st is 1,296. The record high for today is 99, which occurred in 1939, and the record low is 39, which occurred in 1975. Sunrise today is at 7:24 a.m. and sunset is at 7:57 p.m. This is NOAA All Hazards Radio KEC 74 in Indianapolis. Now a look at your forecast for Indianapolis and central Indiana. Today, partly cloudy. Isolated showers and thunderstorms late this afternoon. Highs in the mid-80s. Northwest winds around 5 miles an hour, becoming north with gusts up to 20 miles an hour late this afternoon. Chance of rain 20%. For tonight, partly cloudy through the late overnight, then clearing. Cooler. Less humid with lows in the upper 50s. Northeast winds 5 to 10 miles an hour. Monday. Mostly sunny. Highs in the upper 70s. East winds 5 to 10 miles an hour. For Monday night. Mostly clear. Lows in the lower 60s. Southeast winds 5 to 10 miles an hour. Gusts up to 20 miles an hour toward daybreak. Tuesday. Mostly sunny. Much warmer. More humid with highs in the lower 90s. South winds 5 to 10 miles an hour with gusts up to 20 miles an hour. Once again, the forecast for today. Partly cloudy. Isolated showers and thunderstorms late this afternoon. Highs in the mid-80s. Northwest winds around 5 miles an hour, becoming north with gusts up to 20 miles an hour late this afternoon. Chance of rain 20%. The current time is 8:08 a.m. Eastern Daylight Time. Taking a look at the 3-7 day forecast for Indianapolis and central Indiana. For Tuesday night and Wednesday, partly cloudy with a chance of showers and thunderstorms. Lows around 70. Highs in the upper 80s. Chance of rain 50%. Wednesday night, partly cloudy with a slight chance of showers and thunderstorms. Lows in the lower 70s. Chance of rain 20%. For Thursday, partly cloudy. A slight chance of showers and thunderstorms through early afternoon, then a chance of showers and thunderstorms late in the afternoon. Highs in the upper 80s. Chance of rain 40%. Thursday night, partly cloudy. A slight chance of showers and thunderstorms through the late overnight, then a chance of showers toward daybreak. Lows in the upper 60s. Chance of rain 40%. For Friday, partly cloudy with a 40% chance of showers. Highs in the mid-80s. Friday night, partly cloudy with a 30% chance of showers. Lows in the mid-60s. For Saturday, partly cloudy with a 40% chance of showers. Highs in the lower 80s. The 8-14 day outlook for Sunday, September 20th through Saturday, September 26th, calls for temperatures to be above normal and precipitation to be near normal. Normal highs for the period are around 75 degrees, and normal lows are between 50 and 55. The normal precipitation total for the 7 days is around 0.75 inches. At 7 a.m.

at Indianapolis, it was partly cloudy. The temperature was 68 degrees, the dew point 68, and the relative humidity 100%. The wind was northwest at 3 miles an hour. The barometric pressure was 29.96 inches and rising. Around central Indiana, fog was reported with a temperature of 66 at Anderson, 62 at Zionsville, and 67 at Shelbyville. At Eagle Creek Airport, it was clear with a temperature of 69. At Muncie, it was partly cloudy with a temperature of 67. Elsewhere across Indiana, skies ranged from clear to partly cloudy. It was 63 at South Bend, 67 at Fort Wayne, and 66 at Lafayette. Terre Haute reported 65, Bloomington reported 68, and Evansville reported 69. Just outside Indiana, at Dayton, fog was reported with a temperature of 68. At Cincinnati, it was clear with a temperature of 67. It was partly cloudy with a temperature of 63 at Chicago, 67 at Champaign, and 72 at Louisville. At St. Louis, it was mostly cloudy with a temperature of 70. Once again, at Indianapolis, it was 68 degrees with partly cloudy skies. At 8 a.m., at Indianapolis, it was partly cloudy. The temperature was 69 degrees, the dew point 68, and the relative humidity 96%. The wind was west at 3 miles an hour. The barometric pressure was 29.99 inches and rising. Around central Indiana, fog was reported with a temperature of 65 at Anderson, 68 at Eagle Creek Airport, and 66 at Shelbyville. At Zionsville, it was clear with a temperature of 66. At Muncie, it was mostly cloudy with a temperature of 69. Elsewhere across Indiana, at Fort Wayne, fog was reported with a temperature of 66. It was partly cloudy, with a temperature of 63 at South Bend, 64 at Lafayette, 66 at Terre Haute, and 68 at Bloomington. At Evansville, it was mostly cloudy, with a temperature of 69. Just outside Indiana, at Dayton, it was clear, with a temperature of 68. It was partly cloudy, with a temperature of 62 at Chicago, 66 at Champaign, 68 at Cincinnati, and 72 at Louisville. At St. Louis, it was mostly cloudy, with a temperature of 69. Once again, at Indianapolis, it was 69 degrees with partly cloudy skies. The Indianapolis climate summary for yesterday, September 12, 2026. Yesterday's high temperature was 84 degrees. The normal high is 80. Yesterday's low temperature was 70 degrees. The normal low is 59. 0.54 inches of precipitation fell yesterday, which brings the monthly total to 0.55 inches. This is 0.70 inches below the normal amount of 1.25 inches for September. The total precipitation for the year now stands at 35.33 inches, which is 3.18 inches above normal. No snow fell yesterday, which brings the monthly total to 0.0 inches. The total snowfall since July 1st still stands at a trace. There were no heating degree days yesterday. This leaves the monthly total at zero. The yearly total since July 1st is zero. There were 12 cooling degree days yesterday. This brings the monthly total to 181. The yearly total since January 1st is 1,296. The record high for today is 99, which occurred in 1939, and the record low is 39, which occurred in 1975. Sunrise today is at 7:24 a.m. and sunset is at 7:57 p.m. This is NOAA All Hazards Radio KEC 74 in Indianapolis. Now a look at your forecast for Indianapolis and central Indiana. Today, partly cloudy. Isolated showers and thunderstorms late this afternoon. Highs in the mid-80s. Northwest winds around 5 miles an hour, becoming north with gusts up to 20 miles an hour late this afternoon. Chance of rain 20%. For tonight, partly cloudy through the late overnight, then clearing. Cooler. Less humid with lows in the upper 50s. Northeast winds 5 to 10 miles an hour. Monday. Mostly sunny. Highs in the upper 70s. East wind.

5 to 10 miles an hour for Monday night. Mostly clear. Lows in the lower 60s. Southeast winds 5 to 10 miles an hour. Gusts up to 20 miles an hour toward daybreak. Tuesday. Mostly sunny. Much warmer. More humid with highs in the lower 90s. South winds 5 to 10 miles an hour with gusts up to 20 miles an hour. Once again, the forecast for today. Partly cloudy. Isolated showers and thunderstorms late this afternoon. Highs in the mid-80s. Northwest winds around 5 miles an hour, becoming north with gusts up to 20 miles an hour late this afternoon. Chance of rain 20%. Taking a look at the 3-7 day forecast for Indianapolis and central Indiana. For Tuesday night and Wednesday, partly cloudy with a chance of showers and thunderstorms. Lows around 70. Highs in the upper 80s. Chance of rain 50%. Wednesday night, partly cloudy with a slight chance of showers and thunderstorms. Lows in the lower 70s. Chance of rain 20%. For Thursday, partly cloudy. A slight chance of showers and thunderstorms through early afternoon, then a chance of showers and thunderstorms late in the afternoon. Highs in the upper 80s. Chance of rain 40%. Thursday night, partly cloudy. A slight chance of showers and thunderstorms through the late overnight, then a chance of showers toward daybreak. Lows in the upper 60s. Chance of rain 40%. For Friday, partly cloudy with a 40% chance of showers. Highs in the mid-80s. Friday night, partly cloudy with a 30% chance of showers. Lows in the mid-60s. For Saturday, partly cloudy with a 40% chance of showers. Highs in the lower 80s. Now here is the hazardous weather outlook for central Indiana. For the period today and tonight. Patchy fog early this morning will dissipate shortly after sunrise. A few thunderstorms are possible late this afternoon and early evening. And now the extended outlook for the period Monday through Saturday. Chances for scattered thunderstorms will gradually increase during the second half of the week and into next weekend. Max heat indices in the upper 90s and low 100s are possible in the afternoons Tuesday through Thursday. Spotter information statement, spotter activation is not anticipated. The 8 to 14 day outlook for Sunday, September 20th through Saturday, September 26th, calls for temperatures to be above normal and precipitation to be near normal. Normal highs for the period are around 75 degrees, and normal lows are between 50 and 55. The normal precipitation total for the 7 days is around 0.75 inches. At 8 a.m., at Indianapolis, it was partly cloudy. The temperature was 69 degrees, the dew point 68, and the relative humidity 96%. The wind was west at 3 miles an hour. The barometric pressure was 29.99 inches and rising. Around central Indiana, fog was reported, with a temperature of 65 at Anderson, 68 at Eagle Creek Airpark, and 66 at Shelbyville. At Zionsville, it was clear, with a temperature of 66. At Muncie, it was mostly cloudy, with a temperature of 69. Elsewhere across Indiana, at Fort Wayne, fog was reported, with a temperature of 66. It was partly cloudy, with a temperature of 63 at South Bend, 64 at Lafayette, 66 at Terre Haute, and 68 at Bloomington. At Evansville, it was mostly cloudy, with a temperature of 69. Just outside Indiana, at Dayton, it was clear, with a temperature of 68. It was partly cloudy, with a temperature of 62 at Chicago, 66 at Champaign, 68 at Cincinnati, and 72 at Louisville. At St. Louis, it was mostly cloudy, with a temperature of 69. Once again, at Indianapolis, it was 69 degrees with partly cloudy skies. The Indianapolis climate summary for yesterday, September 12, 2026. Yesterday's high temperature was 84 degrees. The normal high is 80. Yesterday's low temperature was 70 degrees. The normal low is 59. 0.54 inches of precipitation fell yesterday, which brings the monthly total to 0.55.

inches. This is 0.70 inches below the normal amount of 1.25 inches for September. The total precipitation for the year now stands at 35.33 inches, which is 3.18 inches above normal. No snow fell yesterday, which brings the monthly total to 0.0 inches. The total snowfall since July 1st still stands at a trace. There were no heating degree days yesterday. This leaves the monthly total at zero. The yearly total since July 1st is zero. There were 12 cooling degree days yesterday. This brings the monthly total to 181. The yearly total since January 1st is 1,296. The record high for today is 99, which occurred in 1939, and the record low is 39, which occurred in 1975. Sunrise today is at 7:24 a.m. and sunset is at 7:57 p.m. This is NOAA All Hazards Radio KEC 74 in Indianapolis. Now a look at your forecast for Indianapolis and central Indiana. Today, partly cloudy. Isolated showers and thunderstorms late this afternoon. Highs in the mid-80s. Northwest winds around 5 miles an hour, becoming north with gusts up to 20 miles an hour late this afternoon. Chance of rain 20%. For tonight, partly cloudy through the late overnight, then clearing. Cooler. Less humid with lows in the upper 50s. Northeast winds 5 to 10 miles an hour. Monday. Mostly sunny. Highs in the upper 70s. East winds 5 to 10 miles an hour. For Monday night. Mostly clear. Lows in the lower 60s. Southeast winds 5 to 10 miles an hour. Gusts up to 20 miles an hour toward daybreak. Tuesday. Mostly sunny. Much warmer. More humid with highs in the lower 90s. South winds 5 to 10 miles an hour with gusts up to 20 miles an hour. Once again, the forecast for today. Partly cloudy. Isolated showers and thunderstorms late this afternoon. Highs in the mid-80s. Northwest winds around 5 miles an hour, becoming north with gusts up to 20 miles an hour late this afternoon. Chance of rain 20%. Taking a look at the 3-7 day forecast for Indianapolis and central Indiana. For Tuesday night and Wednesday, partly cloudy with a chance of showers and thunderstorms. Lows around 70. Highs in the upper 80s. Chance of rain 50%. Wednesday night, partly cloudy with a slight chance of showers and thunderstorms. Lows in the lower 70s. Chance of rain 20%. For Thursday, partly cloudy. A slight chance of showers and thunderstorms through early afternoon, then a chance of showers and thunderstorms late in the afternoon. Highs in the upper 80s. Chance of rain 40%. Thursday night. Partly cloudy. A slight chance of showers and thunderstorms through the late overnight, then a chance of showers toward daybreak. Lows in the upper 60s. Chance of rain 40%. For Friday. Partly cloudy with a 40% chance of showers. Highs in the mid-80s. Friday night. Partly cloudy with a 30% chance of showers. Lows in the mid-60s. For Saturday. Partly cloudy with a 40% chance of showers. Highs in the lower 80s. The current time is 8:24 a.m. Eastern Daylight Time. The 14-day outlook for Sunday, September 20th through Saturday, September 26th, calls for temperatures to be above normal and precipitation to be near normal. Normal highs for the period are around 75 degrees, and normal lows are between 50 and 55. The normal precipitation total for the 7 days is around 0.75 inches. At 8 a.m. at Indianapolis, it was partly cloudy. The temperature was 69 degrees, the dew point 68, and the relative humidity 96%. The wind was west at 3 miles an hour. The barometric pressure was 29.99 inches and rising. Around central Indiana, fog was reported, with a temperature of 65 at Anderson, 68 at Eagle Creek Airpark, and 66 at Shelbyville. At Zionsville, it was clear, with a temperature of 66.

In Muncie, it was mostly cloudy, with a temperature of 69. Elsewhere across Indiana, at Fort Wayne, fog was reported, with a temperature of 66. It was partly cloudy, with a temperature of 63 at South Bend, 64 at Lafayette, 66 at Terre Haute, and 68 at Bloomington. At Evansville, it was mostly cloudy, with a temperature of 69. Just outside Indiana, at Dayton, it was clear, with a temperature of 68. It was partly cloudy, with a temperature of 62 at Chicago, 66 at Champaign, 68 at Cincinnati, and 72 at Louisville. At St. Louis, it was mostly cloudy, with a temperature of 69. Once again, at Indianapolis, it was 69 degrees with partly cloudy skies. The Indianapolis climate summary for yesterday, September 12, 2026. Yesterday's high temperature was 84 degrees. The normal high is 80. Yesterday's low temperature was 70 degrees. The normal low is 59. 0.54 inches of precipitation fell yesterday, which brings the monthly total to 0.55 inches. This is 0.70 inches below the normal amount of 1.25 inches for September. The total precipitation for the year now stands at 35.33 inches, which is 3.18 inches above normal. No snow fell yesterday, which brings the monthly total to 0.0 inches. The total snowfall since July 1st still stands at a trace. There were no heating degree days yesterday. This leaves the monthly total at zero. The yearly total since July 1st is zero. There were 12 cooling degree days yesterday. This brings the monthly total to 181. The yearly total since January 1st is 1,296. The record high for today is 99, which occurred in 1939, and the record low is 39, which occurred in 1975. Sunrise today is at 7:24 a.m. and sunset is at 7:57 p.m. This is NOAA All Hazards Radio KEC 74 in Indianapolis. Now a look at your forecast for Indianapolis and central Indiana. Today, partly cloudy. Isolated showers and thunderstorms late this afternoon. Highs in the mid-80s. Northwest winds around 5 miles an hour, becoming north with gusts up to 20 miles an hour late this afternoon. Chance of rain 20%. For tonight, partly cloudy through the late overnight, then clearing. Cooler. Less humid with lows in the upper 50s. Northeast winds 5 to 10 miles an hour. Monday. Mostly sunny. Highs in the upper 70s. East winds 5 to 10 miles an hour. For Monday night. Mostly clear. Lows in the lower 60s. Southeast winds 5 to 10 miles an hour. Gusts up to 20 miles an hour toward daybreak. Tuesday. Mostly sunny. Much warmer. More humid with highs in the lower 90s. South winds 5 to 10 miles an hour with gusts up to 20 miles an hour. Once again, the forecast for today. Partly cloudy. Isolated showers and thunderstorms late this afternoon. Highs in the mid-80s. Northwest winds around 5 miles an hour, becoming north with gusts up to 20 miles an hour late this afternoon. Chance of rain 20%. Taking a look at the 3 through 7 day forecast for Indianapolis and central Indiana. For Tuesday night and Wednesday, partly cloudy with a chance of showers and thunderstorms. Lows around 70. Highs in the upper 80s. Chance of rain 50%. Wednesday night, partly cloudy with a slight chance of showers and thunderstorms. Lows in the lower 70s. Chance of rain 20%. For Thursday, partly cloudy. A slight chance of showers and thunderstorms through early afternoon, then a chance of showers and thunderstorms late in the afternoon. Highs in the upper 80s. Chance of rain 40%. Thursday night, partly cloudy. A slight chance of showers and thunderstorms through the late overnight, then a chance of showers toward daybreak. Lows in the upper 60s. Chance of rain 40%. For Friday, partly cloudy with a 40% chance of showers. Highs in the mid-80s. Friday.

Night. Partly cloudy with a 30% chance of showers. Lows in the mid-60s. For Saturday. Partly cloudy with a 40% chance of showers. Highs in the lower 80s. The 8 to 14 day outlook for Sunday, September 20th through Saturday, September 26th calls for temperatures to be above normal and precipitation to be near normal. Normal highs for the period are around 75 degrees and normal lows are between 50 and 55. The normal precipitation total for the 7 days is around 0.75 inches. At 8 a.m. at Indianapolis, it was partly cloudy. The temperature was 69 degrees, the dew point 68, and the relative humidity 96%. The wind was west at 3 miles an hour. The barometric pressure was 29.99 inches and rising. Around central Indiana, fog was reported, with a temperature of 65 at Anderson, 68 at Eagle Creek Airpark, and 66 at Shelbyville. At Zionsville, it was clear, with a temperature of 66. At Muncie, it was mostly cloudy, with a temperature of 69. Elsewhere across Indiana, at Fort Wayne, fog was reported, with a temperature of 66. It was partly cloudy, with a temperature of 63 at South Bend, 64 at Lafayette, 66 at Terre Haute, and 68 at Bloomington. At Evansville, it was mostly cloudy, with a temperature of 69. Just outside Indiana, at Dayton, it was clear, with a temperature of 68. It was partly cloudy, with a temperature of 62 at Chicago, 66 at Champaign, 68 at Cincinnati, and 72 at Louisville. At St. Louis, it was mostly cloudy, with a temperature of 69. Once again, at Indianapolis, it was 69 degrees with partly cloudy skies. The Indianapolis climate summary for yesterday, September 12, 2026. Yesterday's high temperature was 84 degrees. The normal high is 80. Yesterday's low temperature was 70 degrees. The normal low is 59. 0.54 inches of precipitation fell yesterday, which brings the monthly total to 0.55 inches. This is 0.70 inches below the normal amount of 1.25 inches for September. The total precipitation for the year now stands at 35.33 inches, which is 3.18 inches above normal. No snow fell yesterday, which brings the monthly total to 0.0 inches. The total snowfall since July 1st still stands at a trace. There were no heating degree days yesterday. This leaves the monthly total at zero. The yearly total since July 1st is zero. There were 12 cooling degree days yesterday. This brings the monthly total to 181. The yearly total since there were 12 cooling degree days yesterday. This brings the monthly total to 181. The yearly total since January 1st is 1,296. The record high for today is 99, which occurred in 1939, and the record low is 39, which occurred in 1975. Sunrise today is at 7:24 a.m. and sunset is at 7:57 p.m. This is NOAA All Hazards Radio KEC 74 in Indianapolis. Now a look at your forecast for Indianapolis and central Indiana. Today, partly cloudy. Isolated showers and thunderstorms late this afternoon. Highs in the mid-80s. Northwest winds around 5 miles an hour, becoming north with gusts up to 20 miles an hour late this afternoon. Chance of rain 20%. For tonight, partly cloudy through the late overnight, then clearing. Cooler. Less humid with lows in the upper 50s. Northeast winds 5 to 10 miles an hour. Monday, mostly sunny. Highs in the upper 70s. East winds 5 to 10 miles an hour. For Monday night, mostly clear. Lows in the lower 60s. Southeast winds 5 to 10 miles an hour. Gusts up to 20 miles an hour toward daybreak. Tuesday, mostly sunny. Much warmer. More humid with highs in the lower 90s. South winds 5 to 10 miles an hour with gusts up to 20 miles an hour. Once again, the forecast for today. Partly cloudy. Isolated showers and thunderstorms late this afternoon.

highs in the mid-80s. Northwest winds around 5 miles an hour, becoming north with gusts up to 20 miles an hour late this afternoon. Chance of rain 20%. Taking a look at the 3-7 day forecast for Indianapolis and central Indiana. For Tuesday night and Wednesday, partly cloudy with a chance of showers and thunderstorms. Lows around 70. Highs in the upper 80s. Chance of rain 50%. Wednesday night, partly cloudy with a slight chance of showers and thunderstorms. Lows in the lower 70s. Chance of rain 20%. For Thursday, partly cloudy. A slight chance of showers and thunderstorms through early afternoon, then a chance of showers and thunderstorms late in the afternoon. Highs in the upper 80s. Chance of rain 40%. Thursday night, partly cloudy. A slight chance of showers and thunderstorms through the late overnight, then a chance of showers toward daybreak. Lows in the upper 60s. Chance of rain 40%. For Friday, partly cloudy with a 40% chance of showers. Highs in the mid-80s. Friday night, partly cloudy with a 30% chance of showers. Lows in the mid-60s. For Saturday, partly cloudy with a 40% chance of showers. Highs in the lower 80s. The 8-14 day outlook for Sunday, September 20th through Saturday, September 26th, calls for temperatures to be above normal and precipitation to be near normal. Normal highs for the period are around 75 degrees, and normal lows are between 50 and 55. The normal precipitation total for the 7 days is around 0.75 inches. At 8 a.m. at Indianapolis, it was partly cloudy. The temperature was 69 degrees, the dew point 68, and the relative humidity 96%. The wind was west at 3 miles an hour. The barometric pressure was 29.99 inches and rising. Around central Indiana, fog was reported, with a temperature of 65 at Anderson, 68 at Eagle Creek Airpark, and 66 at Shelbyville. At Zionsville, it was clear, with a temperature of 66. At Muncie, it was mostly cloudy, with a temperature of 69. Elsewhere across Indiana, at Fort Wayne, fog was reported, with a temperature of 66. It was partly cloudy, with a temperature of 63 at South Bend, 64 at Lafayette, 66 at Terre Haute, and 68 at Bloomington. At Evansville, it was mostly cloudy, with a temperature of 69. Just outside Indiana, at Dayton, it was clear, with a temperature of 68. It was partly cloudy, with a temperature of 62 at Chicago, 66 at Champaign, 68 at Cincinnati, and 72 at Louisville. At St. Louis, it was mostly cloudy, with a temperature of 69. Once again, at Indianapolis, it was 69 degrees with partly cloudy skies. Now here is the hazardous weather outlook for central Indiana. For the period today and tonight, patchy fog early this morning will dissipate shortly after sunrise. A few thunderstorms are possible late this afternoon and early evening. And now the extended outlook for the period Monday through Saturday. Chances for scattered thunderstorms will gradually increase during the second half of the week and into next weekend. Max heat indices in the upper 90s and low 100s are possible in the afternoons Tuesday through Thursday. Spotter information statement, spotter activation is not anticipated. The current time is 8:39 a.m. Eastern Daylight Time. The Indianapolis climate summary for yesterday, September 12, 2026. Yesterday's high temperature was 84 degrees. The normal high is 80. Yesterday's low temperature was 70 degrees. The normal low is 59. 0.54 inches of precipitation fell yesterday, which brings the monthly total to 0.55 inches. This is 0.70 inches below the normal amount of 1.25 inches for September. The total precipitation for the year now stands at 35.33 inches, which is 3.18 inches above normal. No snow fell yesterday, which brings the monthly total to 0.0 inches. The total snowfall since July 1st still stands at a trace. There were no heating degree days yesterday. This leaves the monthly total at zero. The yearly total
total since July 1st is zero. There were 12 cooling degree days yesterday. This brings the monthly total to 181. The yearly total since January 1st is 1,296. The record high for today is 99, which occurred in 1939, and the record low is 39, which occurred in 1975. Sunrise today is at 7:24 a.m. and sunset is at 7:57 p.m. This is NOAA All Hazards Radio KEC 74 in Indianapolis. Now a look at your forecast for Indianapolis and central Indiana. Today, partly cloudy. Isolated showers and thunderstorms late this afternoon. Highs in the mid-80s. Northwest winds around 5 miles an hour, becoming north with gusts up to 20 miles an hour late this afternoon. Chance of rain 20%. For tonight, partly cloudy through the late overnight, then clearing. Cooler. Less humid with lows in the upper 50s. Northeast winds 5 to 10 miles an hour. Monday, mostly sunny. Highs in the upper 70s. East winds 5 to 10 miles an hour. For Monday night, mostly clear. Lows in the lower 60s. Southeast winds 5 to 10 miles an hour. Gusts up to 20 miles an hour toward daybreak. Tuesday, mostly sunny. Much warmer. More humid with highs in the lower 90s. South winds 5 to 10 miles an hour with gusts up to 20 miles an hour. Once again, the forecast for today. Partly cloudy. Isolated showers and thunderstorms late this afternoon. Highs in the mid-80s. Northwest winds around 5 miles an hour, becoming north with gusts up to 20 miles an hour late this afternoon. Chance of rain 20%. Taking a look at the 3 through 7 day forecast for Indianapolis and central Indiana. For Tuesday night and Wednesday, partly cloudy with a chance of showers and thunderstorms. Lows around 70. Highs in the upper 80s. Chance of rain 50%. Wednesday night, partly cloudy with a slight chance of showers and thunderstorms. Lows in the lower 70s. Chance of rain 20%. For Thursday, partly cloudy. A slight chance of showers and thunderstorms through early afternoon, then a chance of showers and thunderstorms late in the afternoon. Highs in the upper 80s. Chance of rain 40%. Thursday night, partly cloudy. A slight chance of showers and thunderstorms through the late overnight, then a chance of showers toward daybreak. Lows in the upper 60s. Chance of rain 40%. For Friday, partly cloudy with a 40% chance of showers. Highs in the mid-80s. Friday night, partly cloudy with a 30% chance of showers. Lows in the mid-60s. For Saturday, partly cloudy with a 40% chance of showers. Highs in the lower 80s. The 8 to 14 day outlook for Sunday, September 20th through Saturday, September 26th, calls for temperatures to be above normal and precipitation to be near normal. Normal highs for the period are around 75 degrees, and normal lows are between 50 and 55. The normal precipitation total for the 7 days is around 0.75 inches. At 8 a.m. at Indianapolis, it was partly cloudy. The temperature was 69 degrees, the dew point 68, and the relative humidity 96%. The wind was west at 3 miles an hour. The barometric pressure was 29.99 inches and rising. Around central Indiana, fog was reported, with a temperature of 65 at Anderson, 68 at Eagle Creek Airpark, and 66 at Shelbyville. At Zionsville, it was clear, with a temperature of 66. At Muncie, it was mostly cloudy, with a temperature of 69. Elsewhere across Indiana, at Fort Wayne, fog was reported, with a temperature of 66. It was partly cloudy, with a temperature of 63 at South Bend, 64 at Lafayette, 66 at Terre Haute, and 68 at Bloomington. At Evansville, it was mostly cloudy, with a temperature of 69. Just outside Indiana, at Dayton, it was clear, with a temperature of 68. It was partly cloudy, with a temperature of 62 in Chicago, 66.

at Champaign, 68 at Cincinnati, and 72 at Louisville. At St. Louis, it was mostly cloudy, with a temperature of 69. Once again, at Indianapolis, it was 69 degrees with partly cloudy skies. The Indianapolis climate summary for yesterday, September 12, 2026. Yesterday's high temperature was 84 degrees. The normal high is 80. Yesterday's low temperature was 70 degrees. The normal low is 59. 0.54 inches of precipitation fell yesterday, which brings the monthly total to 0.55 inches. This is 0.70 inches below the normal amount of 1.25 inches for September. The total precipitation for the year now stands at 35.33 inches, which is 3.18 inches above normal. No snow fell yesterday, which brings the monthly total to 0.0 inches. The total snowfall since July 1st still stands at a trace. There were no heating degree days yesterday. This leaves the monthly total at zero. The yearly total since July 1st is zero. There were 12 cooling degree days yesterday. This brings the monthly total to 181. The yearly total since January 1st is 1,296. The record high for today is 99, which occurred in 1939, and the record low is 39, which occurred in 1975. Sunrise today is at 7:24 a.m. and sunset is at 7:57 p.m. This is NOAA All Hazards Radio KEC 74 in Indianapolis. Now a look at your forecast for Indianapolis and central Indiana. Today, partly cloudy. Isolated showers and thunderstorms late this afternoon. Highs in the mid-80s. Northwest winds around 5 miles an hour, becoming north with gusts up to 20 miles an hour late this afternoon. Chance of rain 20%. For tonight, partly cloudy through the late overnight, then clearing. Cooler. Less humid with lows in the upper 50s. Northeast winds 5 to 10 miles an hour. Monday. Mostly sunny. Highs in the upper 70s. East winds 5 to 10 miles an hour. For Monday night. Mostly clear. Lows in the lower 60s. Southeast winds 5 to 10 miles an hour. Gusts up to 20 miles an hour toward daybreak. Tuesday. Mostly sunny. Much warmer. More humid with highs in the lower 90s. South winds 5 to 10 miles an hour with gusts up to 20 miles an hour. Once again, the forecast for today. Partly cloudy. Isolated showers and thunderstorms late this afternoon. Highs in the mid-80s. Northwest winds around 5 miles an hour, becoming north with gusts up to 20 miles an hour late this afternoon. Chance of rain 20%. Taking a look at the 3-7 day forecast for Indianapolis and central Indiana. For Tuesday night and Wednesday, partly cloudy with a chance of showers and thunderstorms. Lows around 70. Is in the upper 80s. Chance of rain 50%. Wednesday night, partly cloudy with a slight chance of showers and thunderstorms. Lows in the lower 70s. Chance of rain 20%. For Thursday, partly cloudy. A slight chance of showers and thunderstorms through early afternoon, then a chance of showers and thunderstorms late in the afternoon. Highs in the upper 80s. Chance of rain 40%. Thursday night, partly cloudy. A slight chance of showers and thunderstorms through the late overnight, then showers toward daybreak. Lows in the upper 60s. Chance of rain 40%. For Friday, partly cloudy with a 40% chance of showers. Highs in the mid-80s. Friday night, partly cloudy with a 30% chance of showers. Lows in the mid-60s. For Saturday, partly cloudy with a 40% chance of showers. Highs in the lower 80s. The 8-14 day outlook for Sunday, September 20th through Saturday, September 26th, calls for temperatures to be above normal and precipitation to be near normal. Normal highs for the period are around 75 degrees, and normal lows are between 50 and 55.
The normal precipitation total for the 7 days is around 0.75 inches. At 8 a.m., at Indianapolis, it was partly cloudy. The temperature was 69 degrees, the dew point 68, and the relative humidity 96%. The wind was west at 3 miles an hour. The barometric pressure was 29.99 inches and rising. Around central Indiana, fog was reported, with a temperature of 65 at Anderson, 68 at Eagle Creek Airpark, and 66 at Shelbyville. At Zionsville, it was clear, with a temperature of 66. At Muncie, it was mostly cloudy, with a temperature of 69. Elsewhere across Indiana, at Fort Wayne, fog was reported, with a temperature of 66. It was partly cloudy, with a temperature of 63 at South Bend, 64 at Lafayette, 66 at Terre Haute, and 68 at Bloomington. At Evansville, it was mostly cloudy, with a temperature of 69. Just outside Indiana, at Dayton, it was clear, with a temperature of 68. It was partly cloudy, with a temperature of 62 at Chicago, 66 at Champaign, 68 at Cincinnati, and 72 at Louisville. At St. Louis, it was mostly cloudy, with a temperature of 69. Once again, at Indianapolis, it was 69 degrees with partly cloudy skies. The Indianapolis climate summary for yesterday, September 12, 2026. Yesterday's high temperature was 84 degrees. The normal high is 80. Yesterday's low temperature was 70 degrees. The normal low is 59. 0.54 inches of precipitation fell yesterday, which brings the monthly total to 0.55 inches. This is 0.70 inches below the normal amount of 1.25 inches for September. The total precipitation for the year now stands at 35.33 inches, which is 3.18 inches above normal. No snow fell yesterday, which brings the monthly total to 0.0 inches. The total snowfall since July 1st still stands at a trace. There were no heating degree days yesterday. This leaves the monthly total at zero. The yearly total since July 1st is zero. There were 12 cooling degree days yesterday. This brings the monthly total to 181. The yearly total since January 1st is 1,296. The record high for today is 99, which occurred in 1939, and the record low is 39, which occurred in 1975. Sunrise today is at 7:24 a.m. and sunset is at 7:57 p.m. This is NOAA All Hazards Radio KEC 74 in Indianapolis. Now a look at your forecast for Indianapolis and central Indiana. Today, partly cloudy. Isolated showers and thunderstorms late this afternoon. Highs in the mid-80s. Northwest winds around 5 miles an hour, becoming north with gusts up to 20 miles an hour late this afternoon. Chance of rain 20%. For tonight, partly cloudy through the late overnight, then clearing. Cooler. Less humid with lows in the upper 50s. Northeast winds 5 to 10 miles an hour. Monday. Mostly sunny. Highs in the upper 70s. East winds 5 to 10 miles an hour. For Monday night. Mostly clear. Lows in the lower 60s. Southeast winds 5 to 10 miles an hour. Gusts up to 20 miles an hour toward daybreak. Tuesday. Mostly sunny. Much warmer. More humid with highs in the lower 90s. South winds 5 to 10 miles an hour with gusts up to 20 miles an hour. Once again, the forecast for today. Partly cloudy. Isolated showers and thunderstorms late this afternoon. Highs in the mid-80s. Northwest winds around 5 miles an hour, becoming north with gusts up to 20 miles an hour late this afternoon. Chance of rain 20%. The current time is 8:54 a.m. Eastern Daylight Time. Taking a look at the 3-7 day forecast for Indianapolis and central Indiana. For Tuesday night and Wednesday, partly cloudy with a chance of showers and thunderstorms. Lows around 70. Highs in the upper 80s. Chance of rain 50%. Wednesday night,
partly cloudy with a slight chance of showers and thunderstorms. Lows in the lower 70s. Chance of rain 20.

20% for Thursday. Partly cloudy. A slight chance of showers and thunderstorms through early afternoon, then a chance of showers and thunderstorms late in the afternoon. Highs in the upper 80s. Chance of rain 40%. Thursday night. Partly cloudy. A slight chance of showers and thunderstorms through the late overnight, then a chance of showers toward daybreak. Lows in the upper 60s. Chance of rain 40%. For Friday. Partly cloudy with a 40% chance of showers. Highs in the mid-80s. Friday night. Partly cloudy with a 30% chance of showers. Lows in the mid-60s. For Saturday. Partly cloudy with a 40% chance of showers. Highs in the lower 80s. The 8 to 14 day outlook for Sunday, September 20th through Saturday, September 26th, calls for temperatures to be above normal and precipitation to be near normal. Normal highs for the period are around 75 degrees, and normal lows are between 50 and 55. The normal precipitation total for the 7 days is around 0.75 inches. At 8 a.m. at Indianapolis, it was partly cloudy. The temperature was 69 degrees, the dew point 68, and the relative humidity 96%. The wind was west at 3 miles an hour. The barometric pressure was 29.99 inches and rising. Around central Indiana, fog was reported, with a temperature of 65 at Anderson, 68 at Eagle Creek Airpark, and 66 at Shelbyville. At Zionsville, it was clear, with a temperature of 66. At Muncie, it was mostly cloudy, with a temperature of 69. Elsewhere across Indiana, at Fort Wayne, fog was reported, with a temperature of 66. It was partly cloudy, with a temperature of 63 at South Bend, 64 at Lafayette, 66 at Terre Haute, and 68 at Bloomington. At Evansville, it was mostly cloudy, with a temperature of 69. Just outside Indiana, at Dayton, it was clear, with a temperature of 68. It was partly cloudy, with a temperature of 62 at Chicago, 66 at Champaign, 68 at Cincinnati, and 72 at Louisville. At St. Louis, it was mostly cloudy, with a temperature of 69. Once again, at Indianapolis, it was 69 degrees with partly cloudy skies. Now here is the hazardous weather outlook for central Indiana. For the period today and tonight. Patchy fog early this morning will dissipate shortly after sunrise. A few thunderstorms are possible late this afternoon and early evening. And now the extended outlook for the period Monday through Saturday. Chances for scattered thunderstorms will gradually increase during the second half of the week and into next weekend. Max heat indices in the upper 90s and low 100s are possible in the afternoons Tuesday through Thursday. Spotter information statement. Spotter activation is not anticipated. The Indianapolis climate summary for yesterday, September 12, 2026. Yesterday's high temperature was 84 degrees. The normal high is 80. Yesterday's low temperature was 70 degrees. The normal low is 59. 0.54 inches of precipitation fell yesterday, which brings the monthly total to 0.55 inches. This is 0.70 inches below the normal amount of 1.25 inches for September. The total precipitation for the year now stands at 35.33 inches, which is 3.18 inches above normal. No snow fell yesterday, which brings the monthly total to 0.0 inches. The total snowfall since July 1st still stands at a trace. There were no heating degree days yesterday. This leaves the monthly total at zero. The yearly total since July 1st is zero. There were 12 cooling degree days yesterday. This brings the monthly total to 181. The yearly total since January 1st is 1,296. The record high for today is 99, which occurred in 1939, and the record low is 39, which occurred in 1975. Sunrise today is at 7:24 a.m. and sunset is at 7:57 p.m. This is NOAA All Hazards Radio KEC 74 in Indianapolis. And now a look at your forecast for Indianapolis and central Indiana. Today, partly cloudy. Isolated showers and thunderstorms late this afternoon.

afternoon. Highs in the mid-80s. Northwest winds around 5 miles an hour, becoming north with gusts up to 20 miles an hour late this afternoon. Chance of rain 20%. For tonight, partly cloudy through the late overnight, then clearing. Cooler. Less humid with lows in the upper 50s. Northeast winds 5 to 10 miles an hour. Monday. Mostly sunny. Highs in the upper 70s. East winds 5 to 10 miles an hour. For Monday night. Mostly clear. Lows in the lower 60s. Southeast winds 5 to 10 miles an hour. Gusts up to 20 miles an hour toward daybreak. Tuesday. Mostly sunny. Much warmer. More humid with highs in the lower 90s. South winds 5 to 10 miles an hour with gusts up to 20 miles an hour. Once again, the forecast for today. Partly cloudy. Isolated showers and thunderstorms late this afternoon. Highs in the mid-80s. Northwest winds around 5 miles an hour, becoming north with gusts up to 20 miles an hour late this afternoon. Chance of rain 20%. Taking a look at the 3 through 7 day forecast for Indianapolis and central Indiana. For Tuesday night and Wednesday, partly cloudy with a chance of showers and thunderstorms. Lows around 70. Highs in the upper 80s. Chance of rain 50%. Wednesday night, partly cloudy with a slight chance of showers and thunderstorms. Lows in the lower 70s. Chance of rain 20%. For Thursday, partly cloudy. A slight chance of showers and thunderstorms through early afternoon, then a chance of showers and thunderstorms late in the afternoon. Highs in the upper 80s. Chance of rain 40%. Thursday night, partly cloudy. A slight chance of showers and thunderstorms through the late overnight, then a chance of showers toward daybreak. Lows in the upper 60s. Chance of rain 40%. For Friday, partly cloudy with a 40% chance of showers. Highs in the mid-80s. Friday night, partly cloudy with a 30% chance of showers. Lows in the mid-60s. For Saturday, partly cloudy with a 40% chance of showers. Highs in the lower 80s. The outlook for Sunday, September 20th through Saturday, September 26th, calls for temperatures to be above normal and precipitation to be near normal. Normal highs for the period are around 75 degrees, and normal lows are between 50 and 55. The normal precipitation total for the 7 days is around 0.75 inches. At 8 a.m. at Indianapolis, it was partly cloudy. The temperature was 69 degrees, the dew point 68, and the relative humidity 96%. The wind was west at 3 miles an hour. The barometric pressure was 29.99 inches and rising. Around central Indiana, fog was reported, with a temperature of 65 at Anderson, 68 at Eagle Creek Airpark, and 66 at Shelbyville. At Zionsville, it was clear, with a temperature of 66. At Muncie, it was mostly cloudy, with a temperature of 69. Elsewhere across Indiana, at Fort Wayne, fog was reported, with a temperature of 66. It was partly cloudy, with a temperature of 63 at South Bend, 64 at Lafayette, 66 at Terre Haute, and 68 at Bloomington. At Evansville, it was mostly cloudy, with a temperature of 69. Just outside Indiana, at Dayton, it was clear, with a temperature of 68. It was partly cloudy, with a temperature of 62 at Chicago, 66 at Champaign, 68 at Cincinnati, and 72 at Louisville. At St. Louis, it was mostly cloudy, with a temperature of 69. Once again, at Indianapolis, it was 69 degrees with partly cloudy skies. Indianapolis climate summary for yesterday, September 12, 2026. Yesterday's high temperature was 84 degrees. The normal high is 80. Yesterday's low temperature was 70 degrees. The normal low is 59. 0.54 inches of precipitation fell yesterday, which brings the monthly total to 0.55 inches. This is 0.70 inches below the normal amount of 1.25 inches for September.

74 in Indianapolis. Now we'll look at your forecast for Indianapolis and central Indiana. Today, partly cloudy. Isolated showers and thunderstorms late this afternoon. Highs in the mid-80s. Northwest winds around 5 miles an hour, becoming north with gusts up to 20 miles an hour late this afternoon. Chance of rain 20%. For tonight, partly cloudy through the late overnight, then clearing. Cooler. Less humid with lows in the upper 50s. Northeast winds 5 to 10 miles an hour. Monday, mostly sunny. Highs in the upper 70s. East winds 5 to 10 miles an hour. For Monday night, mostly clear. Lows in the lower 60s. Southeast winds 5 to 10 miles an hour. Gusts up to 20 miles an hour toward daybreak. Tuesday, mostly sunny. Much warmer. More humid with highs in the lower 90s. South winds 5 to 10 miles an hour with gusts up to 20 miles an hour. Once again, the forecast for today. Partly cloudy. Isolated showers and thunderstorms late this afternoon. Highs in the mid-80s. Northwest winds around 5 miles an hour, becoming north with gusts up to 20 miles an hour late this afternoon. Chance of rain 20%. Taking a look at the 3-7 day forecast for Indianapolis and central Indiana. For Tuesday night and Wednesday, partly cloudy with a chance of showers and thunderstorms. Lows around 70. Highs in the upper 80s. Chance of rain 50%. Wednesday night, partly cloudy with a slight chance of showers and thunderstorms. Lows in the lower 70s. Chance of rain 20%. For Thursday, partly cloudy. A slight chance of showers and thunderstorms through early afternoon, then a chance of showers and thunderstorms late in the afternoon. Highs in the upper 80s. Chance of rain 40%. Thursday night, partly cloudy. A slight chance of showers and thunderstorms through the late overnight, then a chance of showers toward daybreak. Lows in the upper 60s. Chance of rain 40%. For Friday, partly cloudy with a 40% chance of showers. Highs in the mid-80s. Friday night, partly cloudy with a 30% chance of showers. Lows in the mid-60s. For Saturday, partly cloudy with a 40% chance of showers. Highs in the lower 80s. The current time is 9:08 a.m. Eastern Daylight Time. The 14-day outlook for Sunday, September 20th through Saturday, September 26th, calls for temperatures to be above normal and precipitation to be near normal. Normal highs for the period are around 75 degrees, and normal lows are between 50 and 55. The normal precipitation total for the 7 days is around 0.75 inches. At 8 a.m. at Indianapolis, it was partly cloudy. The temperature was 69 degrees, the dew point 68, and the relative humidity 96%. The wind was west at 3 miles an hour. The barometric pressure was 29.99 inches and rising. Around central Indiana, fog was reported, with a temperature of 65 at Anderson, 68 at Eagle Creek Airpark, and 66 at Shelbyville. At Zionsville, it was clear, with a temperature of 66. At Muncie, it was mostly cloudy, with a temperature of 69. Elsewhere across Indiana, at Fort Wayne, fog was reported, with a temperature of 66. It was partly cloudy, with a temperature of 63 at South Bend, 64 at Lafayette, 66 at Terre Haute, and 68 at Bloomington. At Evansville, it was mostly cloudy, with a temperature of 69. Just outside Indiana, at Dayton, it was clear, with a temperature of 68. It was partly cloudy, with a temperature of 62 at Chicago, 66 at Champaign, 68 at Cincinnati, and 72 at Louisville. At St. Louis, it was mostly cloudy, with a temperature of 69. Once again, at Indianapolis, it was 69 degrees with partly cloudy skies. At 9 a.m., at Indianapolis, it was mostly sunny. The temperature was 72 degrees, the dew point 70, and the relative humidity 93%.

home. The barometric pressure was 29.99 inches and steady. Around central Indiana, it was sunny, with a temperature of 71 at Muncie, 69 at Zionsville, and 71 at Eagle Creek Air Park. At Shelbyville, it was mostly sunny, with a temperature of 71. Elsewhere across Indiana, it was mostly sunny, with a temperature of 68 at South Bend, 69 at Terre Haute, and 71 at Bloomington. It was partly sunny, with a temperature of 68 at Fort Wayne, and 72 at Evansville. At Lafayette, it was cloudy, with a temperature of 70. Just outside Indiana, skies ranged from mostly sunny to partly sunny. It was 64 at Chicago, 69 at Champaign, and 71 at Dayton. St. Louis reported 72, Cincinnati reported 71, and Louisville reported 75. Once again, at Indianapolis, it was 72 degrees with mostly sunny skies. The Indianapolis climate summary for yesterday, September 12, 2026. Yesterday's high temperature was 84 degrees. The normal high is 80. Yesterday's low temperature was 70 degrees. The normal low is 59. 0.54 inches of precipitation fell yesterday, which brings the monthly total to 0.55 inches. This is 0.70 inches below the normal amount of 1.25 inches for September. The total precipitation for the year now stands at 35.33 inches, which is 3.18 inches above normal. No snow fell yesterday, which brings the monthly total to 0.0 inches. The total snowfall since July 1st still stands at a trace. There were no heating degree days yesterday. Leaves the monthly total at zero. The yearly total since July 1st is zero. There were 12 cooling degree days yesterday. This brings the monthly total to 181. The yearly total since January 1st is 1,296. The record high for today is 99, which occurred in 1939, and the record low is 39, which occurred in 1975. Sunrise today is at 7:24 a.m. and sunset is at 7:57 p.m. This is All Hazards Radio KEC 74 in Indianapolis. Now a look at your forecast for Indianapolis and central Indiana. Today, partly cloudy. Isolated showers and thunderstorms late this afternoon. Highs in the mid-80s. Northwest winds around 5 miles an hour, becoming north with gusts up to 20 miles an hour late this afternoon. Chance of rain 20%. For tonight, partly cloudy through the late overnight, then clearing. Cooler. Less humid with lows in the upper 50s. Northeast winds 5 to 10 miles an hour. Monday. Mostly sunny. Highs in the upper 70s. East winds 5 to 10 miles an hour. For Monday night. Mostly clear. Lows in the lower 60s. Southeast winds 5 to 10 miles an hour. Gusts up to 20 miles an hour toward daybreak. Tuesday. Mostly sunny. Much warmer. More humid with highs in the lower 90s. South winds 5 to 10 miles an hour with gusts up to 20 miles an hour. Once again, the forecast for today. Partly cloudy. Isolated showers and thunderstorms late this afternoon. Highs in the mid-80s. Northwest winds around 5 miles an hour, becoming north with gusts up to 20 miles an hour late this afternoon. Chance of rain 20%. Taking a look at the 3-7 day forecast for Indianapolis and central Indiana. For Tuesday night and Wednesday, partly cloudy with a chance of showers and thunderstorms. Lows around 70. Highs in the upper 80s. Chance of rain 50%. Wednesday night, partly cloudy with a slight chance of showers and thunderstorms. Lows in the lower 70s. Chance of rain 20%. For Thursday, partly cloudy. A slight chance of showers and thunderstorms through early afternoon, then a chance of showers and thunderstorms late in the afternoon. Highs in the upper 80s. Chance of rain 40%. Thursday night, partly cloudy. A slight chance of showers and thunderstorms through the late overnight, then a chance of showers toward daybreak. Lows in

the upper 60s. Chance of rain 40%. For Friday, partly cloudy with a 40% chance of showers. Highs in the mid-80s. Friday night, partly cloudy with a 30% chance of showers. Lows in the mid-60s. For Saturday, partly cloudy with a 40% chance of showers. Highs in the lower 80s. And now a look at your forecast for Indianapolis and central Indiana. Rest of today, partly cloudy. Isolated showers and thunderstorms late this afternoon. Highs in the mid-80s. Northwest winds around 5 miles an hour, becoming north with gusts up to 20 miles an hour late this afternoon. Chance of rain 20%. For tonight, partly cloudy through the late overnight, then clearing. Cooler. Less humid with lows in the upper 50s. Northeast winds 5 to 10 miles an hour. Monday, mostly sunny. Highs in the upper 70s. East winds 5 to 10 miles an hour. For Monday night, mostly clear. Lows in the lower 60s. Southeast winds 5 to 10 miles an hour. Gusts up to 20 miles an hour toward daybreak. Tuesday, mostly sunny. Much warmer. More humid with highs in the lower 90s. South winds 5 to 10 miles an hour with gusts up to 20 miles an hour. Once again, the forecast for rest of today. Partly cloudy. Isolated showers and thunderstorms late this afternoon. Highs in the mid-80s. Northwest winds around 5 miles an hour, becoming north with gusts up to 20 miles an hour late this afternoon. Chance of rain 20%. Taking a look at the 3-7 day forecast for Indianapolis and central Indiana. For Tuesday night and Wednesday, partly cloudy with a chance of showers and thunderstorms. Lows around 70. Highs in the upper 80s. Chance of rain 50%. Wednesday night, partly cloudy with a slight chance of showers and thunderstorms. Lows in the lower 70s. Chance of rain 20%. For Thursday, partly cloudy. A slight chance of showers and thunderstorms through early afternoon, then a chance of showers and thunderstorms late in the afternoon. Highs in the upper 80s. Chance of rain 40%. Thursday night, partly cloudy. A slight chance of showers and thunderstorms through the late overnight, then a chance of showers toward daybreak. Lows in the upper 60s. Chance of rain 40%. For Friday, partly cloudy with a 40% chance of showers. Highs in the mid-80s. Friday night, partly cloudy with a 30% chance of showers. Lows in the mid-60s. For Saturday, partly cloudy with a 40% chance of showers. Highs in the lower 80s. Now here is the hazardous weather outlook for central Indiana. For the period today and tonight, patchy fog early this morning will dissipate shortly after sunrise. A few thunderstorms are possible late this afternoon and early evening. And now the extended outlook for the period Monday through Saturday. Chances for scattered thunderstorms will gradually increase during the second half of the week and into next weekend. Max heat indices in the upper 90s and low 100s are possible in the afternoons Tuesday through Thursday. Spotter information statement, spotter activation is not anticipated. The 8 to 14 day outlook for Sunday, September 20th through Saturday, September 26th, calls for temperatures to be above normal and precipitation to be near normal. Normal highs for the period are around 75 degrees and normal lows are between 50 and 55. The normal precipitation total for the 7 days is around 0.75 inches. At 9 a.m. at Indianapolis, it was mostly sunny. The temperature was 72 degrees, the dew point 70, and the relative humidity 93%. The wind was calm. The barometric pressure was 29.99 inches and steady. Around central Indiana, it was sunny, with a temperature of 71 at Muncie, 69 at Zionsville, and 71 at Eagle Creek Air Park. At Shelbyville, it was mostly sunny, with a temperature of 71. Elsewhere across Indiana, it was mostly sunny, with a temperature of 68 at South Bend, 69 at Terre.

out and 71 at Bloomington. It was partly sunny, with a temperature of 68 at Fort Wayne and 72 at Evansville. At Lafayette, it was cloudy, with a temperature of 70. Just outside Indiana, skies ranged from mostly sunny to partly sunny. It was 64 at Chicago, 69 at Champaign, and 71 at Dayton. St. Louis reported 72, Cincinnati reported 71, and Louisville reported 75. Once again, at Indianapolis, it was 72 degrees with mostly sunny skies. The Indianapolis climate summary for yesterday, September 12, 2026. Yesterday's high temperature was 84 degrees. The normal high is 80. Yesterday's low temperature was 70 degrees. The normal low is 59. 0.54 inches of precipitation fell yesterday, which brings the monthly total to 0.55 inches. This is 0.70 inches below the normal amount of 1.25 inches for September. The total precipitation for the year now stands at 35.33 inches, which is 3.18 inches above normal. No snow fell yesterday, which brings the monthly total to 0.0 inches. The total snowfall since July 1st still stands at a trace. There were no heating degree days yesterday. This leaves the monthly total at zero. The yearly total since July 1st is zero. There were 12 cooling degree days yesterday. This brings the monthly total to 181. The yearly total since January 1st is 1,296. The record high for today is 99, which occurred in 1939, and the record low is 39, which occurred in 1975. Sunrise today is at 7:24 a.m. and sunset is at 7:57 p.m. This is NOAA All Hazards Radio KEC 74 in Indianapolis. Current time is 9:23 a.m. Eastern Daylight Time. And now a look at your forecast for Indianapolis and Central Indiana. Rest of today. Partly cloudy. Isolated showers and thunderstorms late this afternoon. Highs in the mid-80s. Northwest winds around 5 miles an hour, becoming north with gusts up to 20 miles an hour late this afternoon. Chance of rain 20%. For tonight. Partly cloudy through the late overnight, then clearing. Cooler. Less humid with lows in the upper 50s. Northeast winds 5 to 10 miles an hour. Monday. Mostly sunny. Highs in the upper 70s. East winds 5 to 10 miles an hour. For Monday night. Mostly clear. Lows in the lower 60s. Southeast winds 5 to 10 miles an hour. Gusts up to 20 miles an hour toward daybreak. Tuesday. Mostly sunny. Much warmer. More humid with highs in the lower 90s. South winds 5 to 10 miles an hour with gusts up to 20 miles an hour. Once again, the forecast for rest of today. Partly cloudy. Isolated showers and thunderstorms late this afternoon. Highs in the mid-80s. Northwest winds around 5 miles an hour, becoming north with gusts up to 20 miles an hour late this afternoon. Chance of rain 20%. Taking a look at the 3-7 day forecast for Indianapolis and Central Indiana. For Tuesday night and Wednesday, partly cloudy with a chance of showers and thunderstorms. Lows around 70. Highs in the upper 80s. Chance of rain 50%. Wednesday night, partly cloudy with a slight chance of showers and thunderstorms. Lows in the lower 70s. Chance of rain 20%. For Thursday, partly cloudy. A slight chance of showers and thunderstorms through early afternoon, then a chance of showers and thunderstorms late in the afternoon. Highs in the upper 80s. Chance of rain 40%. Thursday night, partly cloudy. A slight chance of showers and thunderstorms through the late overnight, then a chance of showers toward daybreak. Lows in the upper 60s. Chance of rain 40%. For Friday, partly cloudy with a 40% chance of showers. Highs in the mid-80s. Friday night, partly cloudy with a 30% chance of showers. Lows in the mid-60s. For Saturday, partly cloudy with a 40%

10% chance of showers. Highs in the lower 80s. The 8 to 14 day outlook for Sunday, September 20th through Saturday, September 26th, calls for temperatures to be above normal and precipitation to be near normal. Normal highs for the period are around 75 degrees, and normal lows are between 50 and 55. The normal precipitation total for the 7 days is around 0.75 inches. At 9 a.m. at Indianapolis, it was mostly sunny. The temperature was 72 degrees, the dew point 70, and the relative humidity 93%. The wind was calm. The barometric pressure was 29.99 inches and steady. Around central Indiana, it was sunny, with a temperature of 71 at Muncie, 69 at Zionsville, and 71 at Eagle Creek Air Park. At Shelbyville, it was mostly sunny, with a temperature of 71. Elsewhere across Indiana, it was mostly sunny, with a temperature of 68 at South Bend, 69 at Terre Haute, and 71 at Bloomington. It was partly sunny, with a temperature of 68 at Fort Wayne, and 72 at Evansville. At Lafayette, it was cloudy, with a temperature of 70. Just outside Indiana, skies ranged from mostly sunny to partly sunny. It was 64 at Chicago, 69 at Champaign, and 71 at Dayton. St. Louis reported 72, Cincinnati reported 71, and Louisville reported 75. Once again, at Indianapolis, it was 72 degrees with mostly sunny skies. The Indianapolis climate summary for yesterday, September 12, 2026. Yesterday's high temperature was 84 degrees. The normal high is 80. Yesterday's low temperature was 70 degrees. The normal low is 59. 0.54 inches of precipitation fell yesterday, which brings the monthly total to 0.55 inches. This is 0.70 inches below the normal amount of 1.25 inches for September. The total precipitation for the year now stands at 35.33 inches, which is 3.18 inches above normal. No snow fell yesterday, which brings the monthly total to 0.0 inches. The total snowfall since July 1st still stands at a trace. There were no heating degree days yesterday. This leaves the monthly total at zero. The yearly total since July 1st is zero. There were 12 cooling degree days yesterday. This brings the monthly total to 181. The yearly total since January 1st is 1,296. The record high for today is 99, which occurred in 1939, and the record low is 39, which occurred in 1975. Sunrise today is at 7:24 a.m. and sunset is at 7:57 p.m. This is All Hazards Radio KEC 74 in Indianapolis. 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Rest of today. Partly cloudy. Isolated showers and thunderstorms late this afternoon. Highs in the mid-80s. Northwest winds around 5 miles an hour, becoming north with gusts up to 20 miles an hour late this afternoon. Chance of rain 20%. For tonight. Partly cloudy through the late overnight, then clearing. Cooler. Less humid with lows in the upper 50s. Northeast winds 5 to 10 miles an hour. Monday. Mostly sunny. Highs in the upper 70s. East winds 5 to 10 miles an hour. For Monday night. Mostly clear. Lows in the lower 60s. Southeast winds 5 to 10 miles an hour. Gusts up to 20 miles an hour toward daybreak. Tuesday. Mostly sunny. Much warmer. More humid with highs in the lower 90s. South winds 5 to 10 miles an hour with gusts up to 20 miles an hour. Once again, the forecast for rest of today. Partly cloudy. Isolated showers and thunderstorms late this afternoon. Highs in the mid-80s. Northwest winds around 5 miles an hour, becoming north with gusts up to 20 miles an hour late this afternoon. Chance of rain 20%. Taking a look at the 3 through 7 day forecast for Indianapolis and central Indiana. For Tuesday night and Wednesday, partly cloudy with a chance of showers and thunderstorms. Lows around 70.

Highs in the upper 80s. Chance of rain 50%. Wednesday night. Partly cloudy with a slight chance of showers and thunderstorms. Lows in the lower 70s. Chance of rain 20%. For Thursday. Partly cloudy. A slight chance of showers and thunderstorms through early afternoon, then a chance of showers and thunderstorms late in the afternoon. Highs in the upper 80s. Chance of rain 40%. Thursday night. Partly cloudy. A slight chance of showers and thunderstorms through the late overnight, then a chance of showers toward daybreak. Lows in the upper 60s. Chance of rain 40%. For Friday. Partly cloudy with a 40% chance of showers. Highs in the mid-80s. Friday night. Partly cloudy with a 30% chance of showers. Lows in the mid-60s. For Saturday. Partly cloudy with a 40% chance of showers. Highs in the lower 80s. The 8 to 14 day outlook for Sunday, September 20th through Saturday, September 26th, calls for temperatures to be above normal and precipitation to be near normal. Normal highs for the period are around 75 degrees, and normal lows are between 50 and 55. The normal precipitation total for the 7 days is around 0.75 inches. At 9 a.m. at Indianapolis, it was mostly sunny. The temperature was 72 degrees, the dew point 70, and the relative humidity 93%. The wind was calm. The barometric pressure was 29.99 inches and steady. Around central Indiana, it was sunny, with a temperature of 71 at Muncie, 69 at Zionsville, and 71 at Eagle Creek Air Park. At Shelbyville, it was mostly sunny, with a temperature of 71. Elsewhere across Indiana, it was mostly sunny, with a temperature of 68 at South Bend, 69 at Terre Haute, and 71 at Bloomington. It was partly sunny, with a temperature of 68 at Fort Wayne, and 72 at Evansville. At Lafayette, it was cloudy, with a temperature of 70. It was partly sunny, with a temperature of 68 at Fort Wayne, and 72 at Evansville. At Lafayette, it was cloudy, with a temperature of 70. Just outside Indiana, skies ranged from mostly sunny to partly sunny. It was 64 at Chicago, 69 at Champaign, and 71 at Dayton. St. Louis reported 72, Cincinnati reported 71, and Louisville reported 75. Once again, at Indianapolis, it was 72 degrees with mostly sunny skies. This is NOAA All Hazards Radio KEC 74 in Indianapolis. Now a look at your forecast for Indianapolis and central Indiana. Rest of today. Partly cloudy. Isolated showers and thunderstorms late this afternoon. Highs in the mid-80s. Northwest winds around 5 miles an hour, becoming north with gusts up to 20 miles an hour late this afternoon. Chance of rain 20%. For tonight. Partly cloudy through the late overnight, then clearing. Cooler. Less humid with lows in the upper 50s. Northeast winds 5 to 10 miles an hour. Monday. Mostly sunny. Highs in the upper 70s. East winds 5 to 10 miles an hour. For Monday night. Mostly clear. Lows in the lower 60s. Southeast winds 5 to 10 miles an hour. Gusts up to 20 miles an hour toward daybreak. Tuesday. Mostly sunny. Much warmer. More humid with highs in the lower 90s. South winds 5 to 10 miles an hour with gusts up to 20 miles an hour. Once again, the forecast for rest of today. Partly cloudy. Isolated showers and thunderstorms late this afternoon. Highs in the mid-80s. Northwest winds around 5 miles an hour, becoming north with gusts up to 20 miles an hour late this afternoon. Chance of rain 20%. Taking a look at the 3 through 7 day forecast for Indianapolis and central Indiana. For Tuesday night and Wednesday, partly cloudy with a chance of showers and thunderstorms. Lows around 70. Highs in the upper 80s. Chance of rain 50%. Wednesday night, partly cloudy with a slight chance of showers and thunderstorms.

lows in the lower 70s. Chance of rain 20%. For Thursday, partly cloudy. A slight chance of showers and thunderstorms through early afternoon, then a chance of showers and thunderstorms late in the afternoon. Highs in the upper 80s. Chance of rain 40%. Thursday night, partly cloudy. A slight chance of showers and thunderstorms through the late overnight, then a chance of showers toward daybreak. Lows in the upper 60s. Chance of rain 40%. For Friday, partly cloudy with a 40% chance of showers. Highs in the mid-80s. Friday night, partly cloudy with a 30% chance of showers. Lows in the mid-60s. For Saturday, partly cloudy with a 40% chance of showers. Highs in the lower 80s. The 8 to 14 day outlook for Sunday, September 20th through Saturday, September 26th, calls for temperatures to be above normal and precipitation to be near normal. Normal highs for the period are around 75 degrees, and normal lows are between 50 and 55. The normal precipitation total for the 7 days is around 0.75 inches. Now here is the hazardous weather outlook for central Indiana. For the period today and tonight, patchy fog early this morning will dissipate shortly after sunrise. A few thunderstorms are possible late this afternoon and early evening. And now the extended outlook for the period Monday through Saturday. Chances for scattered thunderstorms will gradually increase during the second half of the week and into next weekend. Max heat indices in the upper 90s and low 100s are possible in the afternoons Tuesday through Thursday. Spotter information statement. Spotter activation is not anticipated. At 10 a.m. at Indianapolis, it was mostly sunny. The temperature was 72 degrees, the dew point 70, and the relative humidity 93%. The wind was calm. The barometric pressure was 29.99 inches and steady. Around central Indiana, it was sunny, with a temperature of 71 at Muncie, 69 at Zionsville, and 71 at Eagle Creek Air Park. At Shelbyville, it was mostly sunny, with a temperature of 71. Elsewhere across Indiana, it was mostly sunny, with a temperature of 68 at South Bend, 69 at Terre Haute, and 71 at Bloomington. It was partly sunny, with a temperature of 68 at Fort Wayne, and 72 at Evansville. At Lafayette, it was cloudy, with a temperature of 70. Just outside Indiana, skies ranged from mostly sunny to partly sunny. It was 64 at Chicago, 69 at Champaign, and 71 at Dayton. St. Louis reported 72, Cincinnati reported 71, and Louisville reported 75. Once again, at Indianapolis, it was 72 degrees with mostly sunny skies. The current time is 9:39 a.m. Eastern Daylight Time. 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Now a look at your forecast for Indianapolis and central Indiana. Rest of today. Partly cloudy. Isolated showers and thunderstorms late this afternoon. Highs in the mid-80s. Northwest winds around 5 miles an hour, becoming north with gusts up to 20 miles an hour late this afternoon. Chance of rain 20%. For tonight, partly cloudy through the late overnight, then clearing. Cooler. Less humid with lows in the upper 50s. Northeast winds 5 to 10 miles an hour. Monday. Mostly sunny. Highs in the upper 70s. East winds 5 to 10 miles an hour. For Monday night, mostly clear. Lows in the lower 60s. Southeast winds 5 to 10 miles an hour. Gusts up to 20 miles an hour toward daybreak. Tuesday, mostly sunny. Much warmer. More humid with highs in the lower 90s. South winds 5 to 10 miles an hour with gusts up to 20 miles an hour. Once again, the forecast for rest of today. Partly cloudy. Isolated showers and thunderstorms late this afternoon. Highs in the mid-80s. Northwest winds around 5 miles an hour, becoming north with gusts up to 20 miles an hour late this afternoon. Chance of rain 20%.
taking a look at the 3-7 day forecast for Indianapolis and central Indiana. For Tuesday night and Wednesday, partly cloudy with a chance of showers and thunderstorms. Lows around 70. Highs in the upper 80s. Chance of rain 50%. Wednesday night, partly cloudy with a slight chance of showers and thunderstorms. Lows in the lower 70s. Chance of rain 20%. For Thursday, partly cloudy. A slight chance of showers and thunderstorms through early afternoon, then a chance of showers and thunderstorms late in the afternoon. Highs in the upper 80s. Chance of rain 40%. Thursday night, partly cloudy. A slight chance of showers and thunderstorms through the late overnight, then a chance of showers toward daybreak. Lows in the upper 60s. Chance of rain 40%. For Friday, partly cloudy with a 40% chance of showers. Highs in the mid-80s. Friday night, partly cloudy with a 30% chance of showers. Lows in the mid-60s. For Saturday, partly cloudy with a 40% chance of showers. Highs in the lower 80s. The 8-14 day outlook for Sunday, September 20th through Saturday, September 26th, calls for temperatures to be above normal and precipitation to be near normal. Normal highs for the period are around 75 degrees, and normal lows are between 50 and 55. The normal precipitation total for the 7 days is around 0.75 inches. At 9 a.m. at Indianapolis, it was mostly sunny. The temperature was 72 degrees, the dew point 70, and the relative humidity 93%. The wind was calm. The barometric pressure was 29.99 inches and steady. Around central Indiana, it was sunny, with a temperature of 71 at Muncie, 69 at Zionsville, and 71 at Eagle Creek Air Park. At Shelbyville, it was mostly sunny, with a temperature of 71. Elsewhere across Indiana, it was mostly sunny, with a temperature of 68 at South Bend, 69 at Terre Haute, and 71 at Bloomington. It was partly sunny, with a temperature of 68 at Fort Wayne, and 72 at Evansville. At Lafayette, it was cloudy, with a temperature of 70. Just outside Indiana, skies ranged from mostly sunny to partly sunny. It was 64 at Chicago, 69 at Champaign, and 71 at Dayton. St. Louis reported 72, Cincinnati reported 71, and Louisville reported 75. Once again, at Indianapolis, it was 72 degrees with mostly sunny skies. This is NOAA All Hazards Radio KEC 74 in Indianapolis. Now a look at your forecast for Indianapolis and central Indiana. Rest of today. Partly cloudy. Isolated showers and thunderstorms late this afternoon. Highs in the mid-80s. Northwest winds around 5 miles an hour, becoming north with gusts up to 20 miles an hour late this afternoon. Chance of rain 20%. For tonight, partly cloudy through the late overnight, then clearing. Cooler. Less humid with lows in the upper 50s. Northeast winds 5 to 10 miles an hour. Monday, mostly sunny. Highs in the upper 70s. East winds 5 to 10 miles an hour. For Monday night, mostly clear. Lows in the lower 60s. Southeast winds 5 to 10 miles an hour. Gusts up to 20 miles an hour toward daybreak. Tuesday, mostly sunny. Much warmer. More humid with highs in the lower 90s. South winds 5 to 10 miles an hour with gusts up to 20 miles an hour. Once again, the forecast for rest of today. Partly cloudy. Isolated showers and thunderstorms late this afternoon. Highs in the mid-80s. Northwest winds around 5 miles an hour, becoming north with gusts up to 20 miles an hour late this afternoon. Chance of rain 20%. Taking a look at the 3-7 day forecast for Indianapolis and central Indiana. For Tuesday night and Wednesday, partly cloudy with a chance of showers and thunderstorms. Lows are 70. Highs in the upper 80s. Chance of rain 50%. Wednesday night,
partly cloudy with a slight chance of showers and thunderstorms. Lows in the lower 70s.

chance of rain 20%. For Thursday, partly cloudy. A slight chance of showers and thunderstorms through early afternoon, then a chance of showers and thunderstorms late in the afternoon. Highs in the upper 80s. Chance of rain 40%. Thursday night, partly cloudy. A slight chance of showers and thunderstorms through the late overnight, then a chance of showers toward daybreak. Lows in the upper 60s. Chance of rain 40%. For Friday, partly cloudy with a 40% chance of showers. Highs in the mid-80s. Friday night, partly cloudy with a 30% chance of showers. Lows in the mid-60s. For Saturday, partly cloudy with a 40% chance of showers. Highs in the lower 80s. The 8 to 14 day outlook for Sunday, September 20th through Saturday, September 26th, calls for temperatures to be above normal and precipitation to be near normal. Normal highs for the period are around 75 degrees, and normal lows are between 50 and 55. The normal precipitation total for the 7 days is around 0.75 inches. At 9 a.m. at Indianapolis, it was mostly sunny. The temperature was 72 degrees, the dew point 70, and the relative humidity 93%. The wind was calm. The barometric pressure was 29.99 inches and steady. Around central Indiana, it was sunny, with a temperature of 71 at Muncie, 69 at Zionsville, and 71 at Eagle Creek Air Park. At Shelbyville, it was mostly sunny, with a temperature of 71. Elsewhere across Indiana, it was mostly sunny, with a temperature of 68 at South Bend, 69 at Terre Haute, and 71 at Bloomington. It was partly sunny, with a temperature of 68 at Fort Wayne, and 72 at Evansville. At Lafayette, it was cloudy, with a temperature of 70. Just outside Indiana, skies ranged from mostly sunny to partly sunny. It was 64 at Chicago, 69 at Champaign, and 71 at Dayton. St. Louis reported 72, Cincinnati reported 71, and Louisville reported 75. Once again, at Indianapolis, it was 72 degrees with mostly sunny skies. This is NOAA All Hazards Radio KEC 74 in Indianapolis. Now a look at your forecast for Indianapolis and central Indiana. Rest of today. Partly cloudy. Isolated showers and thunderstorms late this afternoon. Highs in the mid-80s. Northwest winds around 5 miles an hour, becoming north with gusts up to 20 miles an hour late this afternoon. Chance of rain 20%. For tonight, partly cloudy through the late overnight, then clearing. Cooler. Less humid with lows in the upper 50s. Northeast winds 5 to 10 miles an hour. Monday, mostly sunny. Highs in the upper 70s. East winds 5 to 10 miles an hour. For Monday night, mostly clear. Lows in the lower 60s. Southeast winds 5 to 10 miles an hour. Gusts up to 20 miles an hour toward daybreak. Tuesday, mostly sunny. Much warmer. More humid with highs in the lower 90s. South winds 5 to 10 miles an hour with gusts up to 20 miles an hour. Once again, the forecast for rest of today. Partly cloudy. Isolated showers and thunderstorms late this afternoon. Highs in the mid-80s. Northwest winds around 5 miles an hour, becoming north with gusts up to 20 miles an hour late this afternoon. Chance of rain 20%. Taking a look at the 3 through 7 day forecast for Indianapolis and central Indiana. For Tuesday night and Wednesday, partly cloudy with a chance of showers and thunderstorms. Lows around 70. Highs in the upper 80s. Chance of rain 50%. Wednesday night, partly cloudy with a slight chance of showers and thunderstorms. Lows in the lower 70s. Chance of rain 20%. For Thursday, partly cloudy. A slight chance of showers and thunderstorms through early afternoon, then a chance of showers and thunderstorms late in the afternoon. Highs in the upper 80s. Chance of rain 40%. Thursday night, partly cloudy.

A slight chance of showers and thunderstorms through the late overnight, then a chance of showers toward daybreak. Lows in the upper 60s. Chance of rain 40%. For Friday, partly cloudy with a 40% chance of showers. Highs in the mid-80s. Friday night, partly cloudy with a 30% chance of showers. Lows in the mid-60s. For Saturday, partly cloudy with a 40% chance of showers. Highs in the lower 80s. The 8 to 14 day outlook for Sunday, September 20th through Saturday, September 26th calls for temperatures to be above normal and precipitation to be near normal. Normal highs for the period are around 75 degrees and normal lows are between 50 and 55. The normal precipitation total for the 7 days is around 0.75 inches. At 9 a.m. at Indianapolis, it was mostly sunny. The temperature was 72 degrees, the dew point 70, and the relative humidity 93%. The wind was calm. The barometric pressure was 29.99 inches and steady. Around central Indiana, it was sunny, with a temperature of 71 at Muncie, 69 at Zionsville, and 71 at Eagle Creek Air Park. At Shelbyville, it was mostly sunny, with a temperature of 71. Elsewhere across Indiana, it was mostly sunny, with a temperature of 68 at South Bend, 69 at Terre Haute, and 71 at Bloomington. It was partly sunny, with a temperature of 68 at Fort Wayne, and 72 at Evansville. At Lafayette, it was cloudy, with a temperature of 70. Just outside Indiana, skies ranged from mostly sunny to partly sunny. It was 64 at Chicago, 69 at Champaign, and 71 at Dayton. St. Louis reported 72, Cincinnati reported 71, and Louisville reported 75. Once again, at Indianapolis, it was 72 degrees with mostly sunny skies. This is NOAA All Hazards Radio KEC 74 in Indianapolis. Current time is 9:53 a.m. Eastern Daylight Time. And now a look at your forecast for Indianapolis and central Indiana. Rest of today. Partly cloudy. Isolated showers and thunderstorms late this afternoon. Highs in the mid-80s. Northwest winds around 5 miles an hour, becoming north with gusts up to 20 miles an hour late this afternoon. Chance of rain 20%. For tonight. Partly cloudy through the late overnight, then clearing. Cooler. Less humid with lows in the upper 50s. Northeast winds 5 to 10 miles an hour. Monday. Mostly sunny. Highs in the upper 70s. East winds 5 to 10 miles an hour. For Monday night. Mostly clear. Lows in the lower 60s. Southeast winds 5 to 10 miles an hour. Gusts up to 20 miles an hour toward daybreak. Tuesday. Mostly sunny. Much warmer. More humid with highs in the lower 90s. South winds 5 to 10 miles an hour with gusts up to 20 miles an hour. Once again, the forecast for rest of today. Partly cloudy. Isolated showers and thunderstorms late this afternoon. Highs in the mid-80s. Northwest winds around 5 miles an hour, becoming north with gusts up to 20 miles an hour late this afternoon. Chance of rain 20%. Taking a look at the 3 through 7 day forecast for Indianapolis and central Indiana. For Tuesday night and Wednesday, partly cloudy with a chance of showers and thunderstorms. Lows around 70. Highs in the upper 80s. Chance of rain 50%. Wednesday night, partly cloudy with a slight chance of showers and thunderstorms. Lows in the lower 70s. Chance of rain 20%. For Thursday, partly cloudy. A slight chance of showers and thunderstorms through early afternoon, then a chance of showers and thunderstorms late in the afternoon. Highs in the upper 80s. Chance of rain 40%. Thursday night, partly cloudy. A slight chance of showers and thunderstorms through the late overnight, then a chance of showers toward daybreak. Lows in the upper 60s. Chance of rain 40%. For Friday, partly cloudy with a 40% chance of showers.
Highs in the mid-80s. Friday night. Partly cloudy with a 30% chance of showers. Lows in the mid-60s. For Saturday. Partly cloudy with a 40% chance of showers. Highs in the lower 80s. The outlook for Sunday, September 20th through Saturday, September 26th, calls for temperatures to be above normal and precipitation to be near normal. Normal highs for the period are around 75 degrees, and normal lows are between 50 and 55. The normal precipitation total for the 7 days is around 0.75 inches. At 9 a.m. at Indianapolis, it was mostly sunny. The temperature was 72 degrees, the dew point 70, and the relative humidity 93%. The wind was calm. The barometric pressure was 29.99 inches and steady. Around central Indiana, it was sunny, with a temperature of 71 at Muncie, 69 at Zionsville, and 71 at Eagle Creek Air Park. At Shelbyville, it was mostly sunny, with a temperature of 71. Elsewhere across Indiana, it was mostly sunny, with a temperature of 68 at South Bend, 69 at Terre Haute, and 71 at Bloomington. It was partly sunny, with a temperature of 68 at Fort Wayne, and 72 at Evansville. At Lafayette, it was cloudy, with a temperature of 70. Just outside Indiana, skies ranged from mostly sunny to partly sunny. It was 64 at Chicago, 69 at Champaign, and 71 at Dayton. St. Louis reported 72, Cincinnati reported 71, and Louisville reported 75. Once again, at Indianapolis, it was 72 degrees with mostly sunny skies. Now here is the hazardous weather outlook for central Indiana. For the period today and tonight, patchy fog early this morning will dissipate shortly after sunrise. A few thunderstorms are possible late this afternoon and early evening. And now the extended outlook for the period Monday through Saturday. Chances for scattered thunderstorms will gradually increase during the second half of the week and into next weekend. Max heat indices in the upper 90s and low 100s are possible in the afternoons Tuesday through Thursday. Spotter information statement. Spotter activation is not anticipated. This is NOAA All Hazards Radio KEC 74 in Indianapolis. And now a look at your forecast for Indianapolis and central Indiana. Rest of today. Partly cloudy. Isolated showers and thunderstorms late this afternoon. Highs in the mid-80s. Northwest winds around 5 miles an hour, becoming north with gusts up to 20 miles an hour late this afternoon. Chance of rain 20%. For tonight, partly cloudy through the late overnight, then clearing. Cooler. Less humid with lows in the upper 50s. Northeast winds 5 to 10 miles an hour. Monday. Mostly sunny. Highs in the upper 70s. East winds 5 to 10 miles an hour. For Monday night. Mostly clear. Lows in the lower 60s. Southeast winds 5 to 10 miles an hour. Gusts up to 20 miles an hour toward daybreak. Tuesday. Mostly sunny. Much warmer. More humid with highs in the lower 90s. South winds 5 to 10 miles an hour with gusts up to 20 miles an hour. Once again, the forecast for rest of today. Partly cloudy. Isolated showers and thunderstorms late this afternoon. Highs in the mid-80s. Northwest winds around 5 miles an hour, becoming north with gusts up to 20 miles an hour late this afternoon. Chance of rain 20%. Taking a look at the 3 through 7 day forecast for Indianapolis and central Indiana. For Tuesday night and Wednesday, partly cloudy with a chance of showers and thunderstorms. Lows around 70. Highs in the upper 80s. Chance of rain 50%. Wednesday night, partly cloudy with a slight chance of showers and thunderstorms. Lows in the lower 70s. Chance of rain 20%. For Thursday, partly cloudy. A slight chance of showers and thunderstorms through early afternoon, then a chance of showers and thunderstorms late in the afternoon. Highs in the upper 80s. Chance of rain 40%. Thursday night, partly cloudy.
a slight chance of

showers and thunderstorms through the late overnight, then a chance of showers toward daybreak. Lows in the upper 60s. Chance of rain 40%. For Friday, partly cloudy with a 40% chance of showers. Highs in the mid-80s. Friday night, partly cloudy with a 30% chance of showers. Lows in the mid-60s. For Saturday, partly cloudy with a 40% chance of showers. Highs in the lower 80s. The 8 to 14 day outlook for Sunday, September 20th through Saturday, September 26th, calls for temperatures to be above normal and precipitation to be near normal. Normal highs for the period are around 75 degrees, and normal lows are between 50 and 55. The normal precipitation total for the 7 days is around 0.75 inches. At 9 a.m. at Indianapolis, it was mostly sunny. The temperature was 72 degrees, the dew point 70, and the relative humidity 93%. The wind was calm. The barometric pressure was 29.99 inches and steady. Around central Indiana, it was sunny, with a temperature of 71 at Muncie, 69 at Zionsville, and 71 at Eagle Creek Air Park. At Shelbyville, it was mostly sunny, with a temperature of 71. Elsewhere across Indiana, it was mostly sunny, with a temperature of 68 at South Bend, 69 at Terre Haute, and 71 at Bloomington. It was partly sunny, with a temperature of 68 at Fort Wayne, and 72 at Evansville. At Lafayette, it was cloudy, with a temperature of 70. Just outside Indiana, skies ranged from mostly sunny to partly sunny. It was 64 at Chicago, 69 at Champaign, and 71 at Dayton. St. Louis reported 72, Cincinnati reported 71, and Louisville reported 75. Once again, at Indianapolis, it was 72 degrees with mostly sunny skies. This is NOAA All Hazards Radio KEC 74 in Indianapolis. Now a look at your forecast for Indianapolis and central Indiana. Rest of today. Partly cloudy. Isolated showers and thunderstorms late this afternoon. Highs in the mid-80s. Northwest winds around 5 miles an hour, becoming north with gusts up to 20 miles an hour late this afternoon. Chance of rain 20%. For tonight, partly cloudy through the late overnight, then clearing. Cooler. Less humid with lows in the upper 50s. Northeast winds 5 to 10 miles an hour. Monday, mostly sunny. Highs in the upper 70s. East winds 5 to 10 miles an hour. For Monday night, mostly clear. Lows in the lower 60s. Southeast winds 5 to 10 miles an hour. Gusts up to 20 miles an hour toward daybreak. Tuesday, mostly sunny. Much warmer. More humid with highs in the lower 90s. South winds 5 to 10 miles an hour with gusts up to 20 miles an hour. Once again, the forecast for rest of today. Partly cloudy. Isolated showers and thunderstorms late this afternoon. Highs in the mid-80s. Northwest winds around 5 miles an hour, becoming north with gusts up to 20 miles an hour late this afternoon. Chance of rain 20%. Taking a look at the 3 through 7 day forecast for Indianapolis and central Indiana. For Tuesday night and Wednesday, partly cloudy with a chance of showers and thunderstorms. Lows around 70. Highs in the upper 80s. Chance of rain 50%. Wednesday night, partly cloudy with a slight chance of showers and thunderstorms. Lows in the lower 70s. Chance of rain 20%. For Thursday, partly cloudy. A slight chance of showers and thunderstorms through early afternoon, then a chance of showers and thunderstorms late in the afternoon. Highs in the upper 80s. Chance of rain 40%. Thursday night, partly cloudy. A slight chance of showers and thunderstorms through the late overnight, then a chance of showers toward daybreak. Lows in the upper 60s. Chance of rain 40%. For Friday, partly cloudy with a 40% chance of showers. Highs in the mid-80s. Friday night, partly cloudy with a 30% chance of showers.

at Eagle Creek Air Park. At Shelbyville, it was mostly sunny, with a temperature of 71. Elsewhere across Indiana, it was mostly sunny, with a temperature of 68 at South Bend, 69 at Terre Haute, and 71 at Bloomington. It was partly sunny, with a temperature of 68 at Fort Wayne, and 72 at Evansville. At Lafayette, it was cloudy, with a temperature of 70. Just outside Indiana, skies ranged from mostly sunny to partly sunny. It was 64 at Chicago, 69 at Champaign, and 71 at Dayton. St. Louis reported 72, Cincinnati reported 71, and Louisville reported 75. Once again, at Indianapolis, it was 72 degrees with mostly sunny skies. This is All Hazards Radio KEC 74 in Indianapolis. Now a look at your forecast for Indianapolis and central Indiana. Rest of today. Partly cloudy. Isolated showers and thunderstorms late this afternoon. Highs in the mid-80s. Northwest winds around 5 miles an hour, becoming north with gusts up to 20 miles an hour late this afternoon. Chance of rain 20%. For tonight, partly cloudy through the late overnight, then clearing. Cooler. Less humid with lows in the upper 50s. Northeast winds 5 to 10 miles an hour. Monday. Mostly sunny. Highs in the upper 70s. East winds 5 to 10 miles an hour. For Monday night, mostly clear. Lows in the lower 60s. Southeast winds 5 to 10 miles an hour. Gusts up to 20 miles an hour toward daybreak. Tuesday, mostly sunny. Much warmer. More humid with highs in the lower 90s. South winds 5 to 10 miles an hour with gusts up to 20 miles an hour. Once again, the forecast for rest of today. Partly cloudy. Isolated showers and thunderstorms late this afternoon. Highs in the mid-80s. Northwest winds around 5 miles an hour, becoming north with gusts up to 20 miles an hour late this afternoon. Chance of rain 20%. The current time is 10:09 a.m. Eastern Daylight Time. Taking a look at the 3-7 day forecast for Indianapolis and central Indiana. For Tuesday night and Wednesday, partly cloudy with a chance of showers and thunderstorms. Lows around 70. Highs in the upper 80s. Chance of rain 50%. Wednesday night, partly cloudy with a slight chance of showers and thunderstorms. Lows in the lower 70s. Chance of rain 20%. For Thursday, partly cloudy. A slight chance of showers and thunderstorms through early afternoon, then a chance of showers and thunderstorms late in the afternoon. Highs in the upper 80s. Chance of rain 40%. Thursday night. Partly cloudy. A slight chance of showers and thunderstorms through the late overnight, then a chance of showers toward daybreak. Lows in the upper 60s. Chance of rain 40%. For Friday. Partly cloudy with a 40% chance of showers. Highs in the mid-80s. Friday night. Partly cloudy with a 30% chance of showers. Lows in the mid-60s. For Saturday. Partly cloudy with a 40% chance of showers. Highs in the lower 80s. The 14-day outlook for Sunday, September 20th through Saturday, September 26th. Calls for temperatures to be above normal and precipitation to be near normal. Normal highs for the period are around 75 degrees, and normal lows are between 50 and 55. The normal precipitation total for the 7 days is around 0.75 inches. At 10 a.m., at Indianapolis, it was mostly sunny. The temperature was 75 degrees, the dew point 70, and the relative humidity 84%. The wind was calm. The barometric pressure was 30.00 inches and rising. Around central Indiana, it was sunny, with a temperature of 74 at Muncie, 73 at Zionsville, and 75 at Eagle Creek Air Park. At Shelbyville, it was mostly sunny, with a temperature of 72. Elsewhere across Indiana, at Lafayette, it was sunny, with a temperature of 73.
It was mostly sunny, with a temperature of 71 at South End and 72.

Let's air out. It was partly sunny, with a temperature of 71 at Fort Wayne, 73 at Bloomington, and 76 at Evansville. Just outside Indiana, skies ranged from mostly sunny to partly sunny. It was 67 at Chicago, 73 at Champaign, and 76 at Dayton. St. Louis reported 73, Cincinnati reported 73, and Louisville reported 80. Once again, at Indianapolis, it was 75 degrees with mostly sunny skies. This is All Hazards Radio KEC 74 in Indianapolis. Now a look at your forecast for Indianapolis and central Indiana. Rest of today. Partly cloudy. Isolated showers and thunderstorms late this afternoon. Highs in the mid-80s. Northwest winds around 5 miles an hour, becoming north with gusts up to 20 miles an hour late this afternoon. Chance of rain 20%. For tonight, partly cloudy through the late overnight, then clearing. Cooler. Less humid with lows in the upper 50s. Northeast winds 5 to 10 miles an hour. Monday, mostly sunny. Highs in the upper 70s. East winds 5 to 10 miles an hour. For Monday night, mostly clear. Lows in the lower 60s. Southeast winds 5 to 10 miles an hour. Gusts up to 20 miles an hour toward daybreak. Tuesday, mostly sunny. Much warmer. More humid with highs in the lower 90s. South winds 5 to 10 miles an hour with gusts up to 20 miles an hour. Once again, the forecast for rest of today. Partly cloudy. Isolated showers and thunderstorms late this afternoon. Highs in the mid-80s. Northwest winds around 5 miles an hour, becoming north with gusts up to 20 miles an hour late this afternoon. Chance of rain 20%. Taking a look at the 3-7 day forecast for Indianapolis and central Indiana. For Tuesday night and Wednesday, partly cloudy with a chance of showers and thunderstorms. Lows around 70. Highs in the upper 80s. Chance of rain 50%. Wednesday night, partly cloudy with a slight chance of showers and thunderstorms. Lows in the lower 70s. Chance of rain 20%. For Thursday, partly cloudy. A slight chance of showers and thunderstorms through early afternoon, then a chance of showers and thunderstorms late in the afternoon. Highs in the upper 80s. Chance of rain 40%. Thursday night. Partly cloudy. A slight chance of showers and thunderstorms through the late overnight, then a chance of showers toward daybreak. Lows in the upper 60s. Chance of rain 40%. For Friday. Partly cloudy with a 40% chance of showers. Highs in the mid-80s. Friday night. Partly cloudy with a 30% chance of showers. Lows in the mid-60s. For Saturday. Partly cloudy with a 40% chance of showers. Highs in the lower 80s. The 8-14 day outlook for Sunday, September 20th through Saturday, September 26th. Calls for temperatures to be above normal and precipitation to be near normal. Normal highs for the period are around 75 degrees, and normal lows are between 50 and 55. The normal precipitation total for the 7 days is around 0.75 inches. At 10 a.m., at Indianapolis, it was mostly sunny. The temperature was 75 degrees, the dew point 70, and the relative humidity 84%. The wind was calm. The barometric pressure was 30.00 inches and rising. Around central Indiana, it was sunny, with a temperature of 74 at Muncie, 73 at Zionsville, and 75 at Eagle Creek Air Park. At Shelbyville, it was mostly sunny, with a temperature of 72. Elsewhere across Indiana, at Lafayette, it was sunny, with a temperature of 73. It was mostly sunny, with a temperature of 71 at South Bend and 72 at Terre Haute. It was partly sunny, with a temperature of 71 at Fort Wayne, 73 at Bloomington, and 76 at Evansville. Just outside Indiana, skies ranged from mostly sunny to partly sunny. It was 67 at Chicago, 73 at Champaign, and 76 at Dayton. St. Louis reported 73.

Cincinnati reported 73, and Louisville reported 80. Once again, at Indianapolis, it was 75 degrees with mostly sunny skies. All Hazards Radio KEC 74 in Indianapolis. Now here is the hazardous weather outlook for central Indiana. For the period today and tonight, patchy fog early this morning will dissipate shortly after sunrise. A few thunderstorms are possible late this afternoon and early evening. And now the extended outlook for the period Monday through Saturday. Chances for scattered thunderstorms will gradually increase during the second half of the week and into next weekend. Max heat indices in the upper 90s and low 100s are possible in the afternoons Tuesday through Thursday. Spotter information statement, spotter activation is not anticipated. And now a look at your forecast for Indianapolis and central Indiana. Rest of today. Partly cloudy. Isolated showers and thunderstorms late this afternoon. Highs in the mid-80s. Northwest winds around 5 miles an hour, becoming north with gusts up to 20 miles an hour late this afternoon. Chance of rain 20%. For tonight, partly cloudy through the late overnight, then clearing. Cooler. Less humid with lows in the upper 50s. Northeast winds 5 to 10 miles an hour. Monday, mostly sunny. Highs in the upper 70s. East winds 5 to 10 miles an hour. For Monday night, mostly clear. Lows in the lower 60s. Southeast winds 5 to 10 miles an hour. Gusts up to 20 miles an hour toward daybreak. Tuesday, mostly sunny. Much warmer. More humid with highs in the lower 90s. South winds 5 to 10 miles an hour with gusts up to 20 miles an hour. Once again, the forecast for rest of today. Partly cloudy. Isolated showers and thunderstorms late this afternoon. Highs in the mid-80s. Northwest winds around 5 miles an hour, becoming north with gusts up to 20 miles an hour late this afternoon. Chance of rain 20%. Taking a look at the 3-7 day forecast for Indianapolis and central Indiana. For Tuesday night and Wednesday, partly cloudy with a chance of showers and thunderstorms. Lows around 70. Highs in the upper 80s. Chance of rain 50%. Wednesday night, partly cloudy with a slight chance of showers and thunderstorms. Lows in the lower 70s. Chance of rain 20%. For Thursday, partly cloudy. A slight chance of showers and thunderstorms through early afternoon, then a chance of showers and thunderstorms late in the afternoon. Highs in the upper 80s. Chance of rain 40%. Thursday night, partly cloudy. A slight chance of showers and thunderstorms through the late overnight, then a chance of showers toward daybreak. Lows in the upper 60s. Chance of rain 40%. For Friday, partly cloudy with a 40% chance of showers. Highs in the mid-80s. Friday night, partly cloudy with a 30% chance of showers. Lows in the mid-60s. For Saturday, partly cloudy with a 40% chance of showers. Highs in the lower 80s. The 8-14 day outlook for Sunday, September 20th through Saturday, September 26th, calls for temperatures to be above normal and precipitation to be near normal. Normal highs for the period are around 75 degrees, and normal lows are between 50 and 55. The normal precipitation total for the 7 days is around 0.75 inches. At 10 a.m., at Indianapolis, it was mostly sunny. The temperature was 75 degrees, the dew point 70, and the relative humidity 84%. The wind was calm. The barometric pressure was 30.00 inches and rising. Around central Indiana, it was sunny, with a temperature of 74 at Muncie, 73 at Zionsville, and 75 at Eagle Creek Air Park. At Shelbyville, it was mostly sunny, with a temperature of 72. Elsewhere across Indiana, at Lafayette, it was sunny, with a temperature of 73. It was mostly sunny, with a temperature of 71 at South Bend, and 72 at Terre Haute. It was partly sunny, with a temperature of 71 at Fort Wayne, 73 at Bloomington.

and 76 at Evansville. Just outside Indiana, skies ranged from mostly sunny to partly sunny. It was 67 at Chicago, 73 at Champaign, and 76 at Dayton. St. Louis reported 73, Cincinnati reported 73, and Louisville reported 80. Once again, at Indianapolis, it was 75 degrees with mostly sunny skies. This is NOAA All Hazards Radio KEC 74 in Indianapolis. Now a look at your forecast for Indianapolis and central Indiana. Rest of today. Partly cloudy. Isolated showers and thunderstorms late this afternoon. Highs in the mid-80s. Northwest winds around 5 miles an hour, becoming north with gusts up to 20 miles an hour late this afternoon. Chance of rain 20%. For tonight, partly cloudy through the late overnight, then clearing. Cooler. Less humid with lows in the upper 50s. Northeast winds 5 to 10 miles an hour. Monday, mostly sunny. Highs in the upper 70s. East winds 5 to 10 miles an hour. For Monday night, mostly clear. Lows in the lower 60s. Southeast winds 5 to 10 miles an hour. Gusts up to 20 miles an hour toward daybreak. Tuesday, mostly sunny. Much warmer. More humid with highs in the lower 90s. South winds 5 to 10 miles an hour with gusts up to 20 miles an hour. Once again, the forecast for rest of today. Partly cloudy. Isolated showers and thunderstorms late this afternoon. Highs in the mid-80s. Northwest winds around 5 miles an hour, becoming north with gusts up to 20 miles an hour late this afternoon. Chance of rain 20%. The current time is 10:23 a.m. Eastern Daylight Time. Taking a look at the 3 through 7 day forecast for Indianapolis and central Indiana. For Tuesday night and Wednesday, partly cloudy with a chance of showers and thunderstorms. Lows around 70. Highs in the upper 80s. Chance of rain 50%. Wednesday night, partly cloudy with a slight chance of showers and thunderstorms. Lows in the lower 70s. Chance of rain 20%. For Thursday, partly cloudy. A slight chance of showers and thunderstorms through early afternoon, then a chance of showers and thunderstorms late in the afternoon. Highs in the upper 80s. Chance of rain 40%. Thursday night, partly cloudy. A slight chance of showers and thunderstorms through the late overnight, then a chance of showers toward daybreak. Lows in the upper 60s. Chance of rain 40%. For Friday, partly cloudy with a 40% chance of showers. Highs in the mid-80s. Friday night, partly cloudy with a 30% chance of showers. Lows in the mid-60s. For Saturday, partly cloudy with a 40% chance of showers. Highs in the lower 80s. The 8 to 14 day outlook for Sunday, September 20th through Saturday, September 26th, calls for temperatures to be above normal and precipitation to be near normal. Normal highs for the period are around 75 degrees, and normal lows are between 50 and 55. The normal precipitation total for the 7 days is around 0.75 inches. At 10 a.m. at Indianapolis, it was mostly sunny. The temperature was 75 degrees, the dew point 70, and the relative humidity 84%. The wind was calm. The barometric pressure was 30.00 inches and rising. Around central Indiana, it was sunny, with a temperature of 74 at Muncie, 73 at Zionsville, and 75 at Eagle Creek Air Park. At Shelbyville, it was mostly sunny, with a temperature of 72. Elsewhere across Indiana, at Lafayette, it was sunny, with a temperature of 73. It was mostly sunny, with a temperature of 71 at South Bend, and 72 at Terre Haute. It was partly sunny, with a temperature of 71 at Fort Wayne, 73 at Bloomington, and 76 at Evansville. Just outside Indiana, skies ranged from mostly sunny to partly sunny. It was 67 at Chicago, 73 at Champaign, and 76 at Dayton.
St. Louis reported 73, Cincinnati reported 73, and Louisville reported 80. Once again, at Indianapolis, it was 75 degrees with mostly sunny skies. This is NOAA All Hazards Radio KEC 74 in Indianapolis. Now we'll look at your forecast for Indianapolis and central Indiana. Rest of today. Partly cloudy. Isolated showers and thunderstorms late this afternoon. Highs in the mid-80s. Northwest winds around 5 miles an hour, becoming north with gusts up to 20 miles an hour late this afternoon. Chance of rain 20%. For tonight, partly cloudy through the late overnight, then clearing. Cooler. Less humid with lows in the upper 50s. Northeast winds 5 to 10 miles an hour. Monday. Mostly sunny. Highs in the upper 70s. East winds 5 to 10 miles an hour. For Monday night. Mostly clear. Lows in the lower 60s. Southeast winds 5 to 10 miles an hour. Gusts up to 20 miles an hour toward daybreak. Tuesday. Mostly sunny. Much warmer. More humid with highs in the lower 90s. South winds 5 to 10 miles an hour with gusts up to 20 miles an hour. Once again, the forecast for rest of today. Partly cloudy. Isolated showers and thunderstorms late this afternoon. Highs in the mid-80s. Northwest winds around 5 miles an hour, becoming north with gusts up to 20 miles an hour late this afternoon. Chance of rain 20%. Taking a look at the 3-7 day forecast for Indianapolis and central Indiana. For Tuesday night and Wednesday, partly cloudy with a chance of showers and thunderstorms. Lows around 70. Highs in the upper 80s. Chance of rain 50%. Wednesday night, partly cloudy with a slight chance of showers and thunderstorms. Lows in the lower 70s. Chance of rain 20%. For Thursday, partly cloudy. A slight chance of showers and thunderstorms through early afternoon, then a chance of showers and thunderstorms late in the afternoon. Highs in the upper 80s. Chance of rain 40%. Thursday night, partly cloudy. A slight chance of showers and thunderstorms through the late overnight, then a chance of showers toward daybreak. Lows in the upper 60s. Chance of rain 40%. For Friday, partly cloudy with a 40% chance of showers. Highs in the mid-80s. Friday night, partly cloudy with a 30% chance of showers. Lows in the mid-60s. For Saturday, partly cloudy with a 40% chance of showers. Highs in the lower 80s. The 8-14 day outlook for Sunday, September 20th through Saturday, September 26th, calls for temperatures to be above normal and precipitation to be near normal. Normal highs for the period are around 75 degrees, and normal lows are between 50 and 55. The normal precipitation total for the 7 days is around 0.75 inches. At 10 a.m., at Indianapolis, it was mostly sunny. The temperature was 75 degrees, the dew point 70, and the relative humidity 84%. The wind was calm. The barometric pressure was 30.00 inches and rising. Around central Indiana, it was sunny, with a temperature of 74 at Muncie, 73 at Zionsville, and 75 at Eagle Creek Air Park. At Shelbyville, it was mostly sunny, with a temperature of 72. Elsewhere across Indiana, at Lafayette, it was sunny, with a temperature of 73. It was mostly sunny, with a temperature of 71 at South Bend, and 72 at Terre Haute. It was partly sunny, with a temperature of 71 at Fort Wayne, 73 at Bloomington, and 76 at Evansville. Just outside Indiana, skies ranged from mostly sunny to partly sunny. It was 67 at Chicago, 73 at Champaign, and 76 at Dayton. St. Louis reported 73, Cincinnati reported 73, and Louisville reported 80. Once again, at Indianapolis, it was 75 degrees with mostly sunny skies. This is NOAA All Hazards Radio KEC 74 in Indianapolis. Now we'll look at your forecast for Indianapolis and central Indiana.
Rest of today. Partly cloudy.

Isolated showers and thunderstorms late this afternoon. Highs in the mid-80s. Northwest winds around 5 miles an hour, becoming north with gusts up to 20 miles an hour late this afternoon. Chance of rain 20%. For tonight, partly cloudy through the late overnight, then clearing. Cooler. Less humid with lows in the upper 50s. Northeast winds 5 to 10 miles an hour. Monday, mostly sunny. Highs in the upper 70s. East winds 5 to 10 miles an hour. For Monday night, mostly clear. Lows in the lower 60s. Southeast winds 5 to 10 miles an hour. Gusts up to 20 miles an hour toward daybreak. Tuesday, mostly sunny. Much warmer. More humid with highs in the lower 90s. South winds 5 to 10 miles an hour with gusts up to 20 miles an hour. Once again, the forecast for rest of today. Partly cloudy. Isolated showers and thunderstorms late this afternoon. Highs in the mid-80s. Northwest winds around 5 miles an hour, becoming north with gusts up to 20 miles an hour late this afternoon. Chance of rain 20%. Taking a look at the 3-7 day forecast for Indianapolis and central Indiana. For Tuesday night and Wednesday, partly cloudy with a chance of Taking a look at the 3-7 day forecast for Indianapolis and central Indiana. For Tuesday night and Wednesday, partly cloudy with a chance of showers and thunderstorms. Lows around 70. Highs in the upper 80s. Chance of rain 50%. Wednesday night, partly cloudy with a slight chance of showers and thunderstorms. Lows in the lower 70s. Chance of rain 20%. For Thursday, partly cloudy. A slight chance of showers and thunderstorms through early afternoon, then a chance of showers and thunderstorms late in the afternoon. Highs in the upper 80s. Chance of rain 40%. Thursday night, partly cloudy. A slight chance of showers and thunderstorms through the late overnight, then a chance of showers toward daybreak. Lows in the upper 60s. Chance of rain 40%. For Friday, partly cloudy with a 40% chance of showers. Highs in the mid-80s. Friday night, partly cloudy with a 30% chance of showers. Lows in the mid-60s. For Saturday, partly cloudy with a 40% chance of showers. Highs in the lower 80s. The 8-14 day outlook for Sunday, September 20th through Saturday, September 26th, calls for temperatures to be above normal and precipitation to be near normal. Normal highs for the period are around 75 degrees, and normal lows are between 50 and 55. The normal precipitation total for the 7 days is around 0.75 inches. At 10 a.m. at Indianapolis, it was mostly sunny. The temperature was 75 degrees, the dew point 70, and the relative humidity 84%. The wind was calm. The barometric pressure was 30.00 inches and rising. Around central Indiana, it was sunny, with a temperature of 74 at Muncie, 73 at Zionsville, and 75 at Eagle Creek Air Park. At Shelbyville, it was mostly sunny, with a temperature of 72. Elsewhere across Indiana, at Lafayette, it was sunny, with a temperature of 73. It was mostly sunny, with a temperature of 71 at South Bend, and 72 at Terre Haute. It was partly sunny, with a temperature of 71 at Fort Wayne, 73 at Bloomington, and 76 at Evansville. Just outside Indiana, skies ranged from mostly sunny to partly sunny. It was 67 at Chicago, 73 at Champaign, and 76 at Dayton. St. Louis reported 73, Cincinnati reported 73, and Louisville reported 80. Once again, at Indianapolis, it was 75 degrees with mostly sunny skies. This is All Hazards Radio KEC 74 in Indianapolis. Now a look at your forecast for Indianapolis and central Indiana. Rest of today. Partly cloudy. Isolated showers and thunderstorms late this afternoon. Highs in the mid-80s. Northwest winds around 5 miles an hour, becoming north with gusts up to 20 miles an hour late this afternoon.

afternoon. Chance of rain 20%. For tonight, partly cloudy through the late overnight, then clearing. Cooler. Less humid with lows in the upper 50s. Northeast winds 5 to 10 miles an hour. Monday, mostly sunny. Highs in the upper 70s. East winds 5 to 10 miles an hour. For Monday night, mostly clear. Lows in the lower 60s. Southeast winds 5 to 10 miles an hour. Gusts up to 20 miles an hour toward daybreak. Tuesday, mostly sunny. Much warmer. More humid with highs in the lower 90s. South winds 5 to 10 miles an hour with gusts up to 20 miles an hour. Once again, the forecast for rest of today. Partly cloudy. Isolated showers and thunderstorms late this afternoon. Highs in the mid-80s. Northwest winds around 5 miles an hour, becoming north with gusts up to 20 miles an hour late this afternoon. Chance of rain 20%. Now here is the hazardous weather outlook for central Indiana. For the period today and tonight. Patchy fog early this morning will dissipate shortly after sunrise. A few thunderstorms are possible late this afternoon and early evening. And now the extended outlook for the period Monday through Saturday. Chances for scattered thunderstorms will gradually increase during the second half of the week and into next weekend. Max heat indices in the upper 90s and low 100s are possible in the afternoons Tuesday through Thursday. Spotter information statement, spotter activation is not anticipated. The current time is 10:38 a.m. Eastern Daylight Time. Taking a look at the 3 through 7 day forecast for Indianapolis and central Indiana. For Tuesday night and Wednesday, partly cloudy with a chance of showers and thunderstorms. Lows around 70. Highs in the upper 80s. Chance of rain 50%. Wednesday night, partly cloudy with a slight chance of showers and thunderstorms. Lows in the lower 70s. Chance of rain 20%. For Thursday, partly cloudy. A slight chance of showers and thunderstorms through early afternoon, then a chance of showers and thunderstorms late in the afternoon. Highs in the upper 80s. Chance of rain 40%. Thursday night, partly cloudy. A slight chance of showers and thunderstorms through the late overnight, then a chance of showers toward daybreak. Lows in the upper 60s. Chance of rain 40%. For Friday, partly cloudy with a 40% chance of showers. Highs in the mid-80s. Friday night, partly cloudy with a 30% chance of showers. Lows in the mid-60s. For Saturday, partly cloudy with a 40% chance of showers. Highs in the lower 80s. The 8 to 14 day outlook for Sunday, September 20th through Saturday, September 26th, calls for temperatures to be above normal and precipitation to be near normal. Normal highs for the period are around 75 degrees, and normal lows are between 50 and 55. The normal precipitation total for the 7 days is around 0.75 inches. At 10 a.m. at Indianapolis, it was mostly sunny. The temperature was 75 degrees, the dew point 70, and the relative humidity 84%. The wind was calm. The barometric pressure was 30.00 inches and rising. Around central Indiana, it was sunny, with a temperature of 74 at Muncie, 73 at Zionsville, and 75 at Eagle Creek Air Park. At Shelbyville, it was mostly sunny, with a temperature of 72. Elsewhere across Indiana, at Lafayette, it was sunny, with a temperature of 73. It was mostly sunny, with a temperature of 71 at South Bend, and 72 at Terre Haute. It was partly sunny, with a temperature of 71 at Fort Wayne, 73 at Bloomington, and 76 at Evansville. Just outside Indiana, skies ranged from mostly sunny to partly sunny. It was 67 at Chicago, 73 at Champaign, and 76 at Dayton. St. Louis reported 73, Cincinnati reported 73, and Louisville reported 80. Once again, at Indianapolis, it was 75 degrees with mostly sunny skies. This is NOAA All Hazards Radio KEC 74 in Indianapolis.
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Rest of today. Partly cloudy. Isolated showers and thunderstorms late this afternoon. Highs in the mid-80s. Northwest winds around 5 miles an hour, becoming north with gusts up to 20 miles an hour late this afternoon. Chance of rain 20%. For tonight, partly cloudy through the late overnight, then clearing. Cooler. Less humid with lows in the upper 50s. Northeast winds 5 to 10 miles an hour. Monday. Mostly sunny. Highs in the upper 70s. East winds 5 to 10 miles an hour. For Monday night. Mostly clear. Lows in the lower 60s. Southeast winds 5 to 10 miles an hour. Gusts up to 20 miles an hour toward daybreak. Tuesday. Mostly sunny. Much warmer. More humid with highs in the lower 90s. South winds 5 to 10 miles an hour with gusts up to 20 miles an hour. Once again, the forecast for rest of today. Partly cloudy. Isolated showers and thunderstorms late this afternoon. Highs in the mid-80s. Northwest winds around 5 miles an hour, becoming north with gusts up to 20 miles an hour late this afternoon. Chance of rain 20%. Taking a look at the 3-7 day forecast for Indianapolis and central Indiana. For Tuesday night and Wednesday, partly cloudy with a chance of showers and thunderstorms. Lows around 70. Highs in the upper 80s. Chance of rain 50%. Wednesday night, partly cloudy with a slight chance of showers and thunderstorms. Lows in the lower 70s. Chance of rain 20%. For Thursday, partly cloudy. A slight chance of showers and thunderstorms through early afternoon, then a chance of showers and thunderstorms late in the afternoon. Highs in the upper 80s. Chance of rain 40%. Thursday night, partly cloudy. A slight chance of showers and thunderstorms through the late overnight, then a chance of showers toward daybreak. Lows in the upper 60s. Chance of rain 40%. For Friday, partly cloudy with a 40% chance of showers. Highs in the mid-80s. Friday night, partly cloudy with a 30% chance of showers. Lows in the mid-60s. For Saturday, partly cloudy with a 40% chance of showers. Highs in the lower 80s. The 8-14 day outlook for Sunday, September 20th through Saturday, September 26th, calls for temperatures to be above normal and precipitation to be near normal. Normal highs for the period are around 75 degrees, and normal lows are between 50 and 55. The normal precipitation total for the 7 days is around 0.75 inches. At 10 a.m. at Indianapolis, it was mostly sunny. The temperature was 75 degrees, the dew point 70, and the relative humidity 84%. The wind was calm. The barometric pressure was 30.00 inches and rising. Around central Indiana, it was sunny, with a temperature of 74 at Muncie, 73 at Zionsville, and 75 at Eagle Creek Air Park. At Shelbyville, it was mostly sunny, with a temperature of 72. Elsewhere across Indiana, at Lafayette, it was sunny, with a temperature of 73. It was mostly sunny, with a temperature of 71 at South Bend and 72 at Terre Haute. It was partly sunny, with a temperature of 71 at Fort Wayne, 73 at Bloomington, and 76 at Evansville. Just outside Indiana, skies ranged from mostly sunny to partly sunny. It was 67 at Chicago, 73 at Champaign, and 76 at Dayton. St. Louis reported 73, Cincinnati reported 73, and Louisville reported 80. Once again, at Indianapolis, it was 75 degrees with mostly sunny skies. This is NOAA All Hazards Radio KEC 74 in Indianapolis. And now we'll look at your forecast for Indianapolis and central Indiana. Rest of today. Partly cloudy. Isolated showers and thunderstorms late this afternoon. Highs in the mid-80s. Northwest winds around 5 miles an hour, becoming north with gusts up to 20 miles an hour late this afternoon.

chance of rain 20%. For tonight, partly cloudy through the late overnight, then clearing. Cooler. Less humid with lows in the upper 50s. Northeast winds 5 to 10 miles an hour. Monday, mostly sunny. Highs in the upper 70s. East winds 5 to 10 miles an hour. For Monday night, mostly clear. Lows in the lower 60s. Southeast winds 5 to 10 miles an hour. Gusts up to 20 miles an hour toward daybreak. Tuesday, mostly sunny. Much warmer. More humid with highs in the lower 90s. South winds 5 to 10 miles an hour with gusts up to 20 miles an hour. Once again, the forecast for rest of today. Partly cloudy. Isolated showers and thunderstorms late this afternoon. Highs in the mid-80s. Northwest winds around 5 miles an hour, becoming north with gusts up to 20 miles an hour late this afternoon. Chance of rain 20%. Taking a look at the 3-through-7-day forecast for Indianapolis and central Indiana. For Tuesday night and Wednesday, partly cloudy with a chance of showers and thunderstorms. Lows around 70. Highs in the upper 80s. Chance of rain 50%. Wednesday night, partly cloudy with a slight chance of showers and thunderstorms. Lows in the lower 70s. Chance of rain 20%. For Thursday, partly cloudy. A slight chance of showers and thunderstorms through early afternoon, then a chance of showers and thunderstorms late in the afternoon. Highs in the upper 80s. Chance of rain 40%. Thursday night, partly cloudy. A slight chance of showers and thunderstorms through the late overnight, then a chance of showers toward daybreak. Lows in the upper 60s. Chance of rain 40%. For Friday, partly cloudy with a 40% chance of showers. Highs in the mid-80s. Friday night, partly cloudy with a 30% chance of showers. Lows in the mid-60s. For Saturday, partly cloudy with a 40% chance of showers. Highs in the lower 80s. The 8-to-14-day outlook for Sunday, September 20th through Saturday, September 26th, calls for temperatures to be above normal and precipitation to be near normal. Normal highs for the period are around 75 degrees, and normal lows are between 50 and 55. The normal precipitation total for the 7 days is around 0.75 inches. At 10 a.m. at Indianapolis, it was mostly sunny. The temperature was 75 degrees, the dew point 70, and the relative humidity 84%. The wind was calm. The barometric pressure was 30.00 inches and rising. Around central Indiana, it was sunny, with a temperature of 74 at Muncie, 73 at Zionsville, and 75 at Eagle Creek Air Park. At Shelbyville, it was mostly sunny, with a temperature of 72. Elsewhere across Indiana, at Lafayette, it was sunny, with a temperature of 73. It was mostly sunny, with a temperature of 71 at South Bend and 72 at Terre Haute. It was partly sunny, with a temperature of 71 at Fort Wayne, 73 at Bloomington, and 76 at Evansville. Just outside Indiana, skies ranged from mostly sunny to partly sunny. It was 67 at Chicago, 73 at Champaign, and 76 at Dayton. St. Louis reported 73, Cincinnati reported 73, and Louisville reported 80. Once again, at Indianapolis, it was 75 degrees with mostly sunny skies. This is NOAA All Hazards Radio KEC 74 in Indianapolis. And now a look at your forecast for Indianapolis and central Indiana. Rest of today. Partly cloudy. Isolated showers and thunderstorms late this afternoon. Highs in the mid-80s. Northwest winds around 5 miles an hour, becoming north with gusts up to 20 miles an hour late this afternoon. Chance of rain 20%. For tonight, partly cloudy through the late overnight, then clearing. Cooler. Less humid with lows in the upper 50s. Northeast winds 5 to 10 miles an hour. Monday, mostly sunny. Highs in the upper 70s. East winds 5 to 10 miles an hour.

for Monday night. Mostly clear. Lows in the lower 60s. Southeast winds 5 to 10 miles an hour. Gusts up to 20 miles an hour toward daybreak. Tuesday. Mostly sunny. Much warmer. More humid with highs in the lower 90s. South winds 5 to 10 miles an hour with gusts up to 20 miles an hour. Once again, the forecast for rest of today. Partly cloudy. Isolated showers and thunderstorms late this afternoon. Highs in the mid-80s. Northwest winds around 5 miles an hour, becoming north with gusts up to 20 miles an hour late this afternoon. Chance of rain 20%. Taking a look at the 3-7 day forecast for Indianapolis and central Indiana. For Tuesday night and Wednesday, partly cloudy with a chance of showers and thunderstorms. Lows around 70. Highs in the upper 80s. Chance of rain 50%. Wednesday night, partly cloudy with a slight chance of showers and thunderstorms. Lows in the lower 70s. Chance of rain 20%. For Thursday, partly cloudy. A slight chance of showers and thunderstorms through early afternoon, then a chance of showers and thunderstorms late in the afternoon. Highs in the upper 80s. Chance of rain 40%. Thursday night, partly cloudy. A slight chance of showers and thunderstorms through the late overnight, then a chance of showers toward daybreak. Lows in the upper 60s. Chance of rain 40%. For Friday, partly cloudy with a 40% chance of showers. Highs in the mid-80s. Friday night, partly cloudy with a 30% chance of showers. Lows in the mid-60s. For Saturday, partly cloudy with a 40% chance of showers. Highs in the lower 80s. Time is 10:53 a.m. Eastern Daylight Time. The outlook for Sunday, September 20th through Saturday, September 26th, calls for temperatures to be above normal and precipitation to be near normal. Normal highs for the period are around 75 degrees, and normal lows are between 50 and 55. The normal precipitation total for the 7 days is around 0.75 inches. At 10 a.m., at Indianapolis, it was mostly sunny. The temperature was 75 degrees, the dew point 70, and the relative humidity 84%. The wind was calm. The barometric pressure was 30.00 inches and rising. Around central Indiana, it was sunny, with a temperature of 74 at Muncie, 73 at Zionsville, and 75 at Eagle Creek Air Park. At Shelbyville, it was mostly sunny, with a temperature of 72. Elsewhere across Indiana, at Lafayette, it was sunny, with a temperature of 73. It was mostly sunny, with a temperature of 71 at South Bend, and 72 at Terre Haute. It was partly sunny, with a temperature of 71 at Fort Wayne, 73 at Bloomington, and 76 at Evansville. Just outside Indiana, skies ranged from mostly sunny to partly sunny. It was 67 at Chicago, 73 at Champaign, and 76 at Dayton. St. Louis reported 73, Cincinnati reported 73, and Louisville reported 80. Once again, at Indianapolis, it was 75 degrees with mostly sunny skies. This is NOAA All Hazards Radio KEC 74 in Indianapolis. Now a look at your forecast for Indianapolis and central Indiana. Rest of today. Partly cloudy. Isolated showers and thunderstorms late this afternoon. Highs in the mid-80s. Northwest winds around 5 miles an hour, becoming north with gusts up to 20 miles an hour late this afternoon. Chance of rain 20%. For tonight, partly cloudy through the late overnight, then clearing. Cooler. Less humid with lows in the upper 50s. Northeast winds 5 to 10 miles an hour. Monday. Mostly sunny. Highs in the upper 70s. East winds 5 to 10 miles an hour. For Monday night, mostly clear. Lows in the lower 60s. Southeast winds 5 to 10 miles an hour. Gusts up to 20 miles an hour toward daybreak. Tuesday, mostly sunny. Much warmer.

more humid with highs in the lower 90s. South winds 5 to 10 miles an hour with gusts up to 20 miles an hour. Once again, the forecast for rest of today. Partly cloudy. Isolated showers and thunderstorms late this afternoon. Highs in the mid-80s. Northwest winds around 5 miles an hour, becoming north with gusts up to 20 miles an hour late this afternoon. Chance of rain 20%. Now here is the hazardous weather outlook for central Indiana. For the period today and tonight. Patchy fog early this morning will dissipate shortly after sunrise. A few thunderstorms are possible late this afternoon and early evening. And now the extended outlook for the period Monday through Saturday. Chances for scattered thunderstorms will gradually increase during the second half of the week and into next weekend. Max heat indices in the upper 90s and low 100s are possible in the afternoons Tuesday through Thursday. Spotter information statement, spotter activation is not anticipated. Taking a look at the 3 through 7 day forecast for Indianapolis and central Indiana. For Tuesday night and Wednesday, partly cloudy with a chance of showers and thunderstorms. Lows around 70. Highs in the upper 80s. Chance of rain 50%. Wednesday night. Partly cloudy with a slight chance of showers and thunderstorms. Lows in the lower 70s. Chance of rain 20%. For Thursday. Partly cloudy. A slight chance of showers and thunderstorms through early afternoon. Then a chance of showers and thunderstorms late in the afternoon. Highs in the upper 80s. Chance of rain 40%. Thursday night. Partly cloudy. A slight chance of showers and thunderstorms through the late overnight, then a chance of showers toward daybreak. Lows in the upper 60s. Chance of rain 40%. For Friday. Partly cloudy with a 40% chance of showers. Highs in the mid-80s. Friday night. Partly cloudy with a 30% chance of showers. Lows in the mid-60s. For Saturday, partly cloudy with a 40% chance of showers. Highs in the lower 80s. The 14-day outlook for Sunday, September 20th through Saturday, September 26th, calls for temperatures to be above normal and precipitation to be near normal. Normal highs for the period are around 75 degrees, and normal lows are between 50 and 55. The normal precipitation total for the 7 days is around 0.75 inches. At 10 a.m. at Indianapolis, it was mostly sunny. The temperature was 75 degrees, the dew point 70, and the relative humidity 84%. The wind was calm. The barometric pressure was 30.00 inches and rising. Around central Indiana, it was sunny, with a temperature of 74 at Muncie, 73 at Zionsville, and 75 at Eagle Creek Air Park. At Shelbyville, it was mostly sunny, with a temperature of 72. Elsewhere across Indiana, at Lafayette, it was sunny, with a temperature of 73. It was mostly sunny, with a temperature of 71 at South Bend, and 72 at Terre Haute. It was partly sunny, with a temperature of 71 at Fort Wayne, 73 at Bloomington, and 76 at Evansville. Just outside Indiana, skies ranged from mostly sunny to partly sunny. It was 67 at Chicago, 73 at Champaign, and 76 at Dayton. St. Louis reported 73, Cincinnati reported 73, and Louisville reported 80. Once again, at Indianapolis, it was 75 degrees with mostly sunny skies. This is NOAA All Hazards Radio KEC 74 in Indianapolis. Now a look at your forecast for Indianapolis and central Indiana. Rest of today. Partly cloudy. Isolated showers and thunderstorms late this afternoon. Highs in the mid-80s. Northwest winds around 5 miles an hour, becoming north with gusts up to 20 miles an hour late this afternoon. Chance of rain 20%. For tonight, partly cloudy through the late overnight, then clearing. Cooler. Less humid with lows in the upper 50s. Northeast winds 5 to 10 miles an hour. Monday. Mostly sunny. Highs in the upper 70s. East winds 5 to 10 miles an hour. For Monday night.

mostly clear. Lows in the lower 60s. Southeast winds 5 to 10 miles an hour. Gusts up to 20 miles an hour toward daybreak. Tuesday, mostly sunny. Much warmer. More humid with highs in the lower 90s. South winds 5 to 10 miles an hour with gusts up to 20 miles an hour. Once again, the forecast for rest of today. Partly cloudy. Isolated showers and thunderstorms late this afternoon. Highs in the mid-80s. Northwest winds around 5 miles an hour, becoming north with gusts up to 20 miles an hour late this afternoon. Chance of rain 20%. Taking a look at the 3-7 day forecast for Indianapolis and central Indiana. For Tuesday night and Wednesday, partly cloudy with a chance of showers and thunderstorms. Lows around 70. Highs in the upper 80s. Chance of rain 50%. Wednesday night, partly cloudy with a slight chance of showers and thunderstorms. Lows in the lower 70s. Chance of rain 20%. For Thursday, partly cloudy. A slight chance of showers and thunderstorms through early afternoon, then a chance of showers and thunderstorms late in the afternoon. Highs in the upper 80s. Chance of rain 40%. Thursday night, partly cloudy. A slight chance of showers and thunderstorms through the late overnight, then a chance of showers toward daybreak. Lows in the upper 60s. Chance of rain 40%. For Friday, partly cloudy with a 40% chance of showers. Highs in the mid-80s. Friday night, partly cloudy with a 30% chance of showers. Lows in the mid-60s. For Saturday, partly cloudy with a 40% chance of showers. Highs in the lower 80s. The 8-14 day outlook for Sunday, September 20th through Saturday, September 26th, calls for temperatures to be above normal and precipitation to be near normal. Normal highs for the period are around 75 degrees, and normal lows are between 50 and 55. The normal precipitation total for the 7 days is around 0.75 inches. At 10 a.m. at Indianapolis, it was mostly sunny. The temperature was 75 degrees, the dew point 70, and the relative humidity 84%. The wind was calm. The barometric pressure was 30.00 inches and rising. Around central Indiana, it was sunny, with a temperature of 74 at Muncie, 73 at Zionsville, and 75 at Eagle Creek Air Park. At Shelbyville, it was mostly sunny, with a temperature of 72. Elsewhere across Indiana, at Lafayette, it was sunny, with a temperature of 73. It was mostly sunny, with a temperature of 71 at South Bend, and 72 at Terre Haute. It was partly sunny, with a temperature of 71 at Fort Wayne, 73 at Bloomington, and 76 at Evansville. Just outside Indiana, skies ranged from mostly sunny to partly sunny. It was 67 at Chicago, 73 at Champaign, and 76 at Dayton. St. Louis reported 73, Cincinnati reported 73, and Louisville reported 80. Once again, at Indianapolis, it was 75 degrees with mostly sunny skies. This is NOAA All Hazards Radio KEC 74 in Indianapolis. Now a look at your forecast for Indianapolis and central Indiana. Rest of today. Partly cloudy. Isolated showers and thunderstorms late this afternoon. Highs in the mid-80s. Northwest winds around 5 miles an hour, becoming north with gusts up to 20 miles an hour late this afternoon. Chance of rain 20%. For tonight, partly cloudy through the late overnight, then clearing. Cooler. Less humid with lows in the upper 50s. Northeast winds 5 to 10 miles an hour. Monday, mostly sunny. Highs in the upper 70s. East winds 5 to 10 miles an hour. For Monday night, mostly clear. Lows in the lower 60s. Southeast winds 5 to 10 miles an hour. Gusts up to 20 miles an hour toward daybreak. Tuesday, mostly sunny. Much warmer. More humid with highs in the lower 90s. South winds 5 to 10 miles an hour with gusts up.

showers and thunderstorms late in the afternoon. Highs in the upper 80s. Chance of rain 40%. Thursday night, partly cloudy. A slight chance of showers and thunderstorms through the late overnight, then a chance of showers toward daybreak. Lows in the upper 60s. Chance of rain 40%. For Friday, partly cloudy with a 40% chance of showers. Highs in the mid 80s. Friday night, partly cloudy with a 30% chance of showers. Lows in the mid 60s. For Saturday, partly cloudy with a 40% chance of showers. Highs in the lower 80s. The current time is 11:08 a.m. Eastern Daylight Time. The 8 to 14 day outlook for Sunday, September 20th through Saturday, September 26th, calls for temperatures to be above normal and precipitation to be near normal. Normal highs for the period are around 75 degrees, and normal lows are between 50 and 55. The normal precipitation total for the 7 days is around 0.75 inches. At 10 a.m. at Indianapolis, it was mostly sunny. The temperature was 75 degrees, the dew point 70, and the relative humidity 84%. The wind was calm. The barometric pressure was 30.00 inches and rising. Around central Indiana, it was sunny, with a temperature of 74 at Muncie, 73 at Zionsville, and 75 at Eagle Creek Air Park. At Shelbyville, it was mostly sunny, with a temperature of 72. Elsewhere across Indiana, at Lafayette, it was sunny, with a temperature of 73. Was mostly sunny, with a temperature of 71 at South Bend, and 72 at Terre Haute. It was partly sunny, with a temperature of 71 at Fort Wayne, 73 at Bloomington, and 76 at Evansville. Just outside Indiana, skies ranged from mostly sunny to partly sunny. It was 67 at Chicago, 73 at Champaign, and 76 at Dayton. St. Louis reported 73, Cincinnati reported 73, and Louisville reported 80. Once again, at Indianapolis, it was 75 degrees with mostly sunny skies. This is All Hazards Radio KEC 74 in Indianapolis. Now a look at your forecast for Indianapolis and central Indiana. Rest of today. Partly cloudy. Isolated showers and thunderstorms late this afternoon. Highs in the mid-80s. Northwest winds around 5 miles an hour, becoming north with gusts up to 20 miles an hour late this afternoon. Chance of rain 20%. For tonight, partly cloudy through the late overnight, then clearing. Cooler. Less humid with lows in the upper 50s. Northeast winds 5 to 10 miles an hour. Monday. Mostly sunny. Highs in the upper 70s. East winds 5 to 10 miles an hour. For Monday night, mostly clear. Lows in the lower 60s. Southeast winds 5 to 10 miles an hour. Gusts up to 20 miles an hour toward daybreak. Tuesday, mostly sunny. Much warmer. More humid with highs in the lower 90s. South winds 5 to 10 miles an hour with gusts up to 20 miles an hour. Once again, the forecast for rest of today. Partly cloudy. Isolated showers and thunderstorms late this afternoon. Highs in the mid-80s. Northwest winds around 5 miles an hour, becoming north with gusts up to 20 miles an hour late this afternoon. Chance of rain 20%. Taking a look at the 3 through 7 day forecast for Indianapolis and central Indiana. For Tuesday night and Wednesday, partly cloudy with a chance of showers and thunderstorms. Lows around 70. Highs in the upper 80s. Chance of rain 50%. Wednesday night. Partly cloudy with a slight chance of showers and thunderstorms. Lows in the lower 70s. Chance of rain 20%. For Thursday. Partly cloudy. A slight chance of showers and thunderstorms through early afternoon, then a chance of showers and thunderstorms late in the afternoon. Highs in the upper 80s. Chance of rain 40%. Thursday night. Partly cloudy. A slight chance of showers and thunderstorms through the late overnight, then showers toward daybreak.

the upper 60s. Chance of rain 40% for Friday. Partly cloudy with a 40% chance of showers. Highs in the mid-80s. Friday night. Partly cloudy with a 30% chance of showers. Lows in the mid-60s. For Saturday. Partly cloudy with a 40% chance of showers. Highs in the lower 80s. The 8 to 14 day outlook for Sunday, September 20th through Saturday, September 26th, calls for temperatures to be above normal and precipitation to be near normal. Normal highs for the period are around 75 degrees, and normal lows are between 50 and 55. The normal precipitation total for the 7 days is around 0.75 inches. At 11 a.m., at Indianapolis, it was mostly sunny. The temperature was 78 degrees, the dew point 69, and the relative humidity 73%. The wind was northwest at 5 miles an hour. The barometric pressure was 30.01 inches and rising. Around central Indiana, it was mostly sunny, with a temperature of 76 at Zionsville, 77 at Eagle Creek Airpark, and 75 at Shelbyville. At Muncie, it was partly sunny, with a temperature of 75. Elsewhere across Indiana, skies ranged from sunny to mostly sunny. It was 73 at South Bend, 75 at Fort Wayne, and 76 at Lafayette. Terre Haute reported 75, Bloomington reported 76, and Evansville reported 81. Just outside Indiana, at Champaign, it was sunny, with a temperature of 75. It was mostly sunny, with a temperature of 69 at Chicago and 79 at Dayton. It was partly sunny, with a temperature of 77 at St. Louis, 79 at Cincinnati, and 83 at Louisville. Once again, at Indianapolis, it was 78 degrees with mostly sunny skies. This is NOAA All Hazards Radio KEC 74 in Indianapolis. Now a look at your forecast for Indianapolis and central Indiana. Rest of today. Partly cloudy. Isolated showers and thunderstorms late this afternoon. Highs in the mid-80s. Northwest winds around 5 miles an hour, becoming north with gusts up to 20 miles an hour late this afternoon. Chance of rain 20%. For tonight, partly cloudy through the late overnight, then clearing. Cooler. Less humid with lows in the upper 50s. Northeast winds 5 to 10 miles an hour. Monday. Mostly sunny. Highs in the upper 70s. East winds 5 to 10 miles an hour. For Monday night. Mostly clear. Lows in the lower 60s. Southeast winds 5 to 10 miles an hour. Gusts up to 20 miles an hour toward daybreak. Tuesday. Mostly sunny. Much warmer. More humid with highs in the lower 90s. South winds 5 to 10 miles an hour with gusts up to 20 miles an hour. Once again, the forecast for rest of today. Partly cloudy. Isolated showers and thunderstorms late this afternoon. Highs in the mid-80s. Northwest winds around 5 miles an hour, becoming north with gusts up to 20 miles an hour late this afternoon. Chance of rain 20%. Taking a look at the 3 through 7 day forecast for Indianapolis and central Indiana. For Tuesday night and Wednesday, partly cloudy with a chance of showers and thunderstorms. Lows around 70. Highs in the upper 80s. Chance of rain 50%. Wednesday night, partly cloudy with a slight chance of showers and thunderstorms. Lows in the lower 70s. Chance of rain 20%. For Thursday, partly cloudy. A slight chance of showers and thunderstorms through early afternoon, then a chance of showers and thunderstorms late in the afternoon. Highs in the upper 80s. Chance of rain 40%. Thursday night. Partly cloudy. A slight chance of showers and thunderstorms through the late overnight, then a chance of showers toward daybreak. Lows in the upper 60s. Chance of rain 40%. For Friday. Partly cloudy with a 40% chance of showers. Highs in the mid-80s. Friday night. Partly cloudy with a 30% chance of showers. Lows in the mid-60s. For Saturday.

partly cloudy with a 40% chance of showers. Highs in the lower 80s. Now here is the hazardous weather outlook for central Indiana. For the period today and tonight. Patchy fog early this morning will dissipate shortly after sunrise. A few thunderstorms are possible late this afternoon and early evening. And now the extended outlook for the period Monday through Saturday. Chances for scattered thunderstorms will gradually increase during the second half of the week and into next weekend. Max heat indices in the upper 90s and low 100s are possible in the afternoons Tuesday through Thursday. Spotter information statement, spotter activation is not anticipated. Look for Sunday, September 20th through Saturday, September 26th, calls for temperatures to be above normal and precipitation to be near normal. Normal highs for the period are around 75 degrees, and normal lows are between 50 and 55. The normal precipitation total for the 7 days is around 0.75 inches. At 11 a.m., at Indianapolis, it was mostly sunny. The temperature was 78 degrees, the dew point 69, and the relative humidity 73%. The wind was northwest at 5 miles an hour. The barometric pressure was 30.01 inches and rising. Around central Indiana, it was mostly sunny, with a temperature of 76 at Zionsville, 77 at Eagle Creek Airpark, and 75 at Shelbyville. At Muncie, it was partly sunny, with a temperature of 75. Elsewhere across Indiana, skies ranged from sunny to mostly sunny. It was 73 at South Bend, 75 at Fort Wayne, and 76 at Lafayette. Terre Haute reported 75, Bloomington reported 76, and Evansville reported 81. Just outside Indiana, at Champaign, it was sunny, with a temperature of 75. It was mostly sunny, with a temperature of 69 at Chicago and 79 at Dayton. It was partly sunny, with a temperature of 77 at St. Louis, 79 at Cincinnati, and 83 at Louisville. Once again, at Indianapolis, it was 78 degrees with mostly sunny skies. This is NOAA All Hazards Radio KEC 74 in Indianapolis. Now a look at your forecast for Indianapolis and central Indiana. Rest of today. Partly cloudy. Isolated showers and thunderstorms late this afternoon. Highs in the mid-80s. Northwest winds around 5 miles an hour, becoming north with gusts up to 20 miles an hour late this afternoon. Chance of rain 20%. For tonight, partly cloudy through the late overnight, then clearing. Cooler. Less humid with lows in the upper 50s. Northeast winds 5 to 10 miles an hour. Monday. Mostly sunny. Highs in the upper 70s. East winds 5 to 10 miles an hour. For Monday night. Mostly clear. Lows in the lower 60s. Southeast winds 5 to 10 miles an hour. Gusts up to 20 miles an hour toward daybreak. Tuesday. Mostly sunny. Much warmer. More humid with highs in the lower 90s. South winds 5 to 10 miles an hour with gusts up to 20 miles an hour. Once again, the forecast for rest of today. Partly cloudy. Isolated showers and thunderstorms late this afternoon. Highs in the mid-80s. Northwest winds around 5 miles an hour, becoming north with gusts up to 20 miles an hour late this afternoon. Chance of rain 20%. Taking a look at the 3-7 day forecast for Indianapolis and central Indiana. For Tuesday night and Wednesday, partly cloudy with a chance of showers and thunderstorms. Lows around 70. Highs in the upper 80s. Chance of rain 50%. Wednesday night, partly cloudy with a slight chance of showers and thunderstorms. Lows in the lower 70s. Chance of rain 20%. For Thursday, partly cloudy. A slight chance of showers and thunderstorms through early afternoon, then a chance of showers and thunderstorms late in the afternoon. Highs in the upper 80s. Chance of rain 40%. Thursday night. Partly cloudy. A slight chance of showers and thunderstorms through the late overnight, then a chance of showers toward daybreak. Lows in the upper 60s.

chance of rain 40% for Friday. Partly cloudy with a 40% chance of showers. Highs in the mid-80s. Friday night. Partly cloudy with a 30% chance of showers. Lows in the mid-60s. For Saturday. Partly cloudy with a 40% chance of showers. Highs in the lower 80s. The current time is 11:23 a.m. Eastern Daylight Time. The 8 to 14 day outlook for Sunday, September 20th through Saturday, September 26th, calls for temperatures to be above normal and precipitation to be near normal. Normal highs for the period are around 75 degrees, and normal lows are between 50 and 55. The normal precipitation total for the 7 days is around 0.75 inches. At 11 a.m., at Indianapolis, it was mostly sunny. The temperature was 78 degrees, the dew point 69, and the relative humidity 73%. The wind was northwest at 5 miles an hour. The barometric pressure was 30.01 inches and rising. Around central Indiana, it was mostly sunny, with a temperature of 76 at Zionsville, 77 at Eagle Creek Airpark, and 75 at Shelbyville. At Muncie, it was partly sunny, with a temperature of 75. Elsewhere across Indiana, skies ranged from sunny to mostly sunny. It was 73 at South Bend, 75 at Fort Wayne, and 76 at Lafayette. Terre Haute reported 75, Bloomington reported 76, and Evansville reported 81. Just outside Indiana, at Champaign, it was sunny, with a temperature of 75. It was mostly sunny, with a temperature of 69 at Chicago and 79 at Dayton. It was partly sunny, with a temperature of 77 at St. Louis, 79 at Cincinnati, and 83 at Louisville. Once again, at Indianapolis, it was 78 degrees with mostly sunny skies. This is NOAA All Hazards Radio KEC 74 in Indianapolis. Now a look at your forecast for Indianapolis and central Indiana. Rest of today. Partly cloudy. Isolated showers and thunderstorms late this afternoon. Highs in the mid-80s. Northwest winds around 5 miles an hour, becoming north with gusts up to 20 miles an hour late this afternoon. Chance of rain 20%. For tonight. Partly cloudy through the late overnight, then clearing. Cooler. Less humid with lows in the upper 50s. Northeast winds 5 to 10 miles an hour. Monday. Mostly sunny. Highs in the upper 70s. East winds 5 to 10 miles an hour. For Monday night. Mostly clear. Lows in the lower 60s. Southeast winds 5 to 10 miles an hour. Gusts up to 20 miles an hour toward daybreak. Tuesday. Mostly sunny. Much warmer. More humid with highs in the lower 90s. South winds 5 to 10 miles an hour with gusts up to 20 miles an hour. Once again, the forecast for rest of today. Partly cloudy. Isolated showers and thunderstorms late this afternoon. Highs in the mid-80s. Northwest winds around 5 miles an hour, becoming north with gusts up to 20 miles an hour late this afternoon. Chance of rain 20%. Taking a look at the 3 through 7 day forecast for Indianapolis and central Indiana. For Tuesday night and Wednesday, partly cloudy with a chance of showers and thunderstorms. Lows around 70. Highs in the upper 80s. Chance of rain 50%. Wednesday night, partly cloudy with a slight chance of showers and thunderstorms. Lows in the lower 70s. Chance of rain 20%. For Thursday, partly cloudy. A slight chance of showers and thunderstorms through early afternoon, then a chance of showers and thunderstorms late in the afternoon. Highs in the upper 80s. Chance of rain 40%. Thursday night. Partly cloudy. A slight chance of showers and thunderstorms through the late overnight, then a chance of showers toward daybreak. Lows in the upper 60s. Chance of rain 40%. For Friday. Partly cloudy with a 40% chance of showers. Highs in the mid-80s. Friday night. Partly cloudy with a 30% chance of showers.

lows in the mid-60s. For Saturday, partly cloudy with a 40% chance of showers. Highs in the lower 80s. The 8 to 14 day outlook for Sunday, September 20th through Saturday, September 26th, calls for temperatures to be above normal and precipitation to be near normal. Normal highs for the period are around 75 degrees, and normal lows are between 50 and 55. The normal precipitation total for the 7 days is around 0.75 inches. At 11 a.m., at Indianapolis, it was mostly sunny. The temperature was 78 degrees, the dew point 69, and the relative humidity 73%. The wind was northwest at 5 miles an hour. The barometric pressure was 30.01 inches and rising. Around central Indiana, it was mostly sunny, with a temperature of 76 at Zionsville, 77 at Eagle Creek Airpark, and 75 at Shelbyville. At Muncie, it was partly sunny, with a temperature of 75. Elsewhere across Indiana, skies ranged from sunny to mostly sunny. It was 73 at South Bend, 75 at Fort Wayne, and 76 at Lafayette. Terre Haute reported 75, Bloomington reported 76, and Evansville reported 81. Just outside Indiana, at Champaign, it was sunny, with a temperature of 75. It was mostly sunny, with a temperature of 69 at Chicago and 79 at Dayton. It was partly sunny, with a temperature of 77 at St. Louis, 79 at Cincinnati, and 83 at Louisville. Once again, at Indianapolis, it was 78 degrees with mostly sunny skies. This is NOAA All Hazards Radio KEC 74 in Indianapolis. Now a look at your forecast for Indianapolis and central Indiana. Rest of today. Partly cloudy. Isolated showers and thunderstorms late this afternoon. Highs in the mid-80s. Northwest winds around 5 miles an hour, becoming north with gusts up to 20 miles an hour late this afternoon. Chance of rain 20%. For tonight, partly cloudy through the late overnight, then clearing. Cooler. Less humid with lows in the upper 50s. Northeast winds 5 to 10 miles an hour. Monday. Mostly sunny. Highs in the upper 70s. East winds 5 to 10 miles an hour. For Monday night, mostly clear. Lows in the lower 60s. Southeast winds 5 to 10 miles an hour. Gusts up to 20 miles an hour toward daybreak. Tuesday, mostly sunny. Much warmer. More humid with highs in the lower 90s. South winds 5 to 10 miles an hour with gusts up to 20 miles an hour. Once again, the forecast for rest of today. Partly cloudy. Isolated showers and thunderstorms late this afternoon. Highs in the mid-80s. Northwest winds around 5 miles an hour, becoming north with gusts up to 20 miles an hour late this afternoon. Chance of rain 20%. Taking a look at the 3 through 7 day forecast for Indianapolis and central Indiana. For Tuesday night, partly cloudy with a chance of showers. A chance of thunderstorms through the late overnight. Then, light chance of thunderstorms toward daybreak. Lows around 70. Chance of rain 50%. Wednesday. Partly cloudy with a slight chance of showers through early afternoon. Then mostly sunny with a chance of showers with a slight chance of thunderstorms late in the afternoon. Hot with highs in the lower 90s. Chance of rain 30%. For Wednesday night. Partly cloudy. A slight chance of showers and thunderstorms through the late overnight. Lows in the lower 70s. Chance of rain 20%. Thursday. Partly cloudy. A chance of showers with a slight chance of thunderstorms late in the afternoon. Hot with highs around 90. Chance of rain 30%. For Thursday night. Partly cloudy. Lows in the upper 60s. Friday and Friday night, mostly clear. A slight chance of showers and thunderstorms. Highs in the mid-80s. Lows in the mid-60s. Chance of rain 20%. For Saturday, mostly sunny with a slight chance of showers through early afternoon, then partly cloudy with a chance of showers with a slight chance of thunderstorms late in

afternoon. Highs in the mid-80s. Chance of rain 40%. The 8 to 14 day outlook for Sunday, September 20th through Saturday, September 26th calls for temperatures to be above normal and precipitation to be near normal. Normal highs for the period are around 75 degrees and normal lows are between 50 and 55. The normal precipitation total for the 7 days is around 0.75 inches. At 11 a.m. at Indianapolis, it was mostly sunny. The temperature was 78 degrees, the dew point 69, and the relative humidity 73%. The wind was northwest at 5 miles an hour. The barometer, the dew point 69, and the relative humidity 73%. The wind was northwest at 5 miles an hour. The barometric pressure was 30.01 inches and rising. Around central Indiana, it was mostly sunny, with a temperature of 76 at Zionsville, 77 at Eagle Creek Airpark, and 75 at Shelbyville. At Muncie, it was partly sunny, with a temperature of 75. Elsewhere across Indiana, skies ranged from sunny to mostly sunny. It was 73 at South Bend, 75 at Fort Wayne, and 76 at Lafayette. Terre Haute reported 75, Bloomington reported 76, and Evansville reported 81. Just outside Indiana, at Champaign, it was sunny, with a temperature of 75. It was mostly sunny, with a temperature of 69 at Chicago and 79 at Dayton. It was partly sunny, with a temperature of 77 at St. Louis, 79 at Cincinnati, and 83 at Louisville. Once again, at Indianapolis, it was 78 degrees with mostly sunny skies. This is NOAA All Hazards Radio KEC 74 in Indianapolis. Now a look at your forecast for Indianapolis and central Indiana. Rest of today. Mostly sunny early this afternoon, then becoming partly cloudy. A slight chance of showers late this afternoon. Highs in the mid-80s. Northwest winds around 5 miles an hour, becoming north with gusts up to 20 miles an hour late this afternoon. Chance of rain 20%. For tonight, partly cloudy through the late overnight, then clearing. Cooler. Less humid with lows in the upper 50s. Northeast winds 5 to 10 miles an hour. Monday, mostly sunny through early afternoon, then becoming partly cloudy. Highs in the upper 70s. East winds 5 to 10 miles an hour. For Monday night, mostly clear. Lows in the lower 60s. Southeast winds 5 to 10 miles an hour. Tuesday, mostly sunny. Warmer. More humid with highs in the lower 90s. South winds 5 to 10 miles an hour with gusts up to 20 miles an hour. Once again, the forecast for rest of today. Mostly sunny early this afternoon, then becoming partly cloudy. A slight chance of showers late this afternoon. Highs in the mid-80s. Northwest winds around 5 miles an hour, becoming north with gusts up to 20 miles an hour late this afternoon. Chance of rain 20%. Taking a look at the 3 through 7 day forecast for Indianapolis and central Indiana. For Tuesday night, partly cloudy with a chance of showers. A chance of thunderstorms through the late overnight, then a slight chance of thunderstorms toward daybreak. Lows around 70. Chance of rain 50%. Wednesday, partly cloudy with a slight chance of showers through early afternoon, then mostly sunny with a chance of showers with a slight chance of thunderstorms late in the afternoon. Hot with highs in the lower 90s. Chance of rain 30%. For Wednesday night, partly cloudy. A slight chance of showers and thunderstorms through the late overnight. Lows in the lower 70s. Chance of rain 20%. Thursday, partly cloudy. A chance of showers with a slight chance of thunderstorms late in the afternoon. Hot with highs around 90. Chance of rain 30%. For Thursday night, partly cloudy. Lows in the upper 60s. Friday and Friday night, mostly clear. A slight chance of showers and thunderstorms. Highs in the mid-80s. Lows in the mid-60s. Chance of rain 20%. For Saturday,

Storms through the late overnight. Lows in the lower 70s. Chance of rain 20%. Thursday. Partly cloudy. A chance of showers with a slight chance of thunderstorms late in the afternoon. Hot with highs around 90. Chance of rain 30%. For Thursday night. Partly cloudy. Lows in the upper 60s. Friday and Friday night. Mostly clear. A slight chance of showers and thunderstorms. Highs in the mid-80s. Lows in the mid-60s. Chance of rain 20%. For Saturday, mostly sunny with a slight chance of showers through early afternoon, then partly cloudy with a chance of showers with a slight chance of thunderstorms late in the afternoon. Highs in the mid-80s. Chance of rain 40%. The 8 to 14 day outlook for Sunday, September 20th through Saturday, September 26th, calls for temperatures to be above normal and precipitation to be near normal. Normal highs for the period are around 75 degrees, and normal lows are between 50 and 55. The normal precipitation total for the 7 days is around 0.75 inches. At 11 a.m., at Indianapolis, it was mostly sunny. The temperature was 78 degrees, the dew point 69, and the relative humidity 73%. The wind was northwest at 5 miles an hour. The barometric pressure was 30.01 inches and rising. Around central Indiana, it was mostly sunny, with a temperature of 76 at Zionsville, 77 at Eagle Creek Airpark, and 75 at Shelbyville. At Muncie, it was partly sunny, with a temperature of 75. Elsewhere across Indiana, skies ranged from sunny to mostly sunny. It was 73 at South Bend, 75 at Fort Wayne, and 76 at Lafayette. Terre Haute reported 75, Bloomington reported 76, and Evansville reported 81. Just outside Indiana, at Champaign, it was sunny, with a temperature of 75. It was mostly sunny, with a temperature of 69 at Chicago and 79 at Dayton. It was partly sunny, with a temperature of 77 at St. Louis, 79 at Cincinnati, and 83 at Louisville. Once again, at Indianapolis, it was 78 degrees with mostly sunny skies. This is NOAA All Hazards Radio KEC 74 in Indianapolis. And now a look at your forecast for Indianapolis and central Indiana. Rest of today. Mostly sunny early this afternoon, then becoming partly cloudy. A slight chance of showers late this afternoon. Highs in the mid-80s. Northwest winds around 5 miles an hour, becoming north with gusts up to 20 miles an hour late this afternoon. Chance of rain 20%. For tonight, partly cloudy through the late overnight, then clearing. Cooler. Less humid with lows in the upper 50s. Northeast winds 5 to 10 miles an hour. Monday. Mostly sunny through early afternoon, then becoming partly cloudy. Highs in the upper 70s. East winds 5 to 10 miles an hour. For Monday night, mostly clear. Lows in the lower 60s. Southeast winds 5 to 10 miles an hour. Tuesday, mostly sunny. Warmer. More humid with highs in the lower 90s. South winds 5 to 10 miles an hour with gusts up to 20 miles an hour. Once again, the forecast for rest of today. Mostly sunny early this afternoon, then becoming partly cloudy. A slight chance of showers late this afternoon. Highs in the mid-80s. Northwest winds around 5 miles an hour, becoming north with gusts up to 20 miles an hour late this afternoon. Chance of rain 20%. Taking a look at the 3 through 7 day forecast for Indianapolis and central Indiana. For Tuesday night, partly cloudy with a chance of showers. A chance of thunderstorms through the late overnight, then a slight chance of thunderstorms toward daybreak. Lows around 70. Chance of rain 50%. Wednesday, partly cloudy with a slight chance of showers through early afternoon, then mostly sunny with a chance of showers with a slight chance of thunderstorms late in the afternoon. Hot with highs in the lower 90s. Chance of rain 30%. For Wednesday night, partly cloudy.
A slight chance of showers and thunderstorms through the late overnight. Lows in the lower 70s. Chance of rain 20%. Thursday. Partly cloudy. A chance of showers with a slight chance of thunderstorms late in the afternoon. Hot with highs around 90. Chance of rain 30%. For Thursday night. Partly cloudy. Lows in the upper 60s. Friday and Friday night. Mostly clear. A slight chance of showers and thunderstorms. Highs in the mid-80s. Lows in the mid-60s. Chance of rain 20%. For Saturday. Mostly sunny with a slight chance of showers through early afternoon. Then partly cloudy with a chance of showers with a slight chance of thunderstorms late in the afternoon. Highs in the mid-80s. Chance of rain 40%. The current time is 11:53 a.m. Eastern Daylight Time. The 14-day outlook for Sunday, September 20th through Saturday, September 26th, calls for temperatures to be above normal and precipitation to be near normal. Normal highs for the period are around 75 degrees, and normal lows are between 50 and 55. The normal precipitation total for the 7 days is around 0.75 inches. At 11 a.m., at Indianapolis, it was mostly sunny. The temperature was 78 degrees, the dew point 69, and the relative humidity 73%. The wind was northwest at 5 miles an hour. The barometric pressure was 30.01 inches and rising. Around central Indiana, it was mostly sunny, with a temperature of 76 at Zionsville, 77 at Eagle Creek Airpark, and 75 at Shelbyville. At Muncie, it was partly sunny, with a temperature of 75. Elsewhere across Indiana, skies ranged from sunny to mostly sunny. It was 73 at South Bend, 75 at Fort Wayne, and 76 at Lafayette. Terre Haute reported 75, Bloomington reported 76, and Evansville reported 81. Just outside Indiana, at Champaign, it was sunny, with a temperature of 75. It was mostly sunny, with a temperature of 69 at Chicago and 79 at Dayton. It was partly sunny, with a temperature of 77 at St. Louis, 79 at Cincinnati, and 83 at Louisville. Once again, at Indianapolis, it was 78 degrees with mostly sunny skies. This is NOAA All Hazards Radio KEC 74 in Indianapolis. Now a look at your forecast for Indianapolis and central Indiana. Rest of today. Mostly sunny early this afternoon, then becoming partly cloudy. A slight chance of showers late this afternoon. Highs in the mid-80s. Northwest winds around 5 miles an hour, becoming north with gusts up to 20 miles an hour late this afternoon. Chance of rain 20%. For tonight, partly cloudy through the late overnight, then clearing. Cooler. Less humid with lows in the upper 50s. Northeast winds 5 to 10 miles an hour. Monday, mostly sunny through early afternoon, then becoming partly cloudy. Highs in the upper 70s. East winds 5 to 10 miles an hour. For Monday night, mostly clear. Lows in the lower 60s. Southeast winds 5 to 10 miles an hour. Tuesday, mostly sunny. Warmer. More humid with highs in the lower 90s. South winds 5 to 10 miles an hour with gusts up to 20 miles an hour. Once again, the forecast for rest of today. Mostly sunny early this afternoon, then becoming partly cloudy. A slight chance of showers late this afternoon. Highs in the mid-80s. Northwest winds around 5 miles an hour, becoming north with gusts up to 20 miles an hour late this afternoon. Chance of rain 20%. Taking a look at the 3 through 7 day forecast for Indianapolis and central Indiana. For Tuesday night, partly cloudy with a chance of showers. A chance of thunderstorms through the late overnight, then a slight chance of thunderstorms toward daybreak. Lows around 70. Chance of rain 50%. Wednesday, partly cloudy with a slight chance of showers through early afternoon, then mostly sunny with a chance of showers with a slight chance of thunderstorms late in the afternoon. Hot with highs in the lower 90s. Chance of rain 30%.
For Wednesday night, partly cloudy.

a slight chance of showers and thunderstorms through the late overnight. Lows in the lower 70s. Chance of rain 20%. Thursday, partly cloudy. A chance of showers with a slight chance of thunderstorms late in the afternoon. Hot with highs around 90. Chance of rain 30%. For Thursday night, partly cloudy. Lows in the upper 60s. Friday and Friday night, mostly clear. A slight chance of showers and thunderstorms. Highs in the mid-80s. Lows in the mid-60s. Chance of rain 20%. For Saturday, mostly sunny with a slight chance of showers through early afternoon, then partly cloudy with a chance of showers with a slight chance of thunderstorms late in the afternoon. Highs in the mid-80s. Chance of rain 40%. Now here is the hazardous weather outlook for central Indiana. For the period today and tonight, patchy fog early this morning will dissipate shortly after sunrise. A few thunderstorms are possible late this afternoon and early evening. And now the extended outlook for the period Monday through Saturday. Chances for scattered thunderstorms will gradually increase during the second half of the week and into next weekend. Max heat indices in the upper 90s and low 100s are possible in the afternoons Tuesday through Thursday. Spotter information statement. Spotter activation is not anticipated. The 14-day outlook for Sunday, September 20th through Saturday, September 26th, calls for temperatures to be above normal and precipitation to be near normal. Normal highs for the period are around 75 degrees, and normal lows are between 50 and 55. The normal precipitation total for the 7 days is around 0.75 inches. At 11 a.m., at Indianapolis, it was mostly sunny. The temperature was 78 degrees, the dew point 69, and the relative humidity 73%. The wind was northwest at 5 miles an hour. The barometric pressure was 30.01 inches and rising. Around central Indiana, it was mostly sunny, with a temperature of 76 at Zionsville, 77 at Eagle Creek Airpark, and 75 at Shelbyville. At Muncie, it was partly sunny, with a temperature of 75. Elsewhere across Indiana, skies ranged from sunny to mostly sunny. It was 73 at South Bend, 75 at Fort Wayne, and 76 at Lafayette. Terre Haute reported 75, Bloomington reported 76, and Evansville reported 81. Just outside Indiana, at Champaign, it was sunny, with a temperature of 75. It was mostly sunny, with a temperature of 69 at Chicago and 79 at Dayton. It was partly sunny, with a temperature of 77 at St. Louis, 79 at Cincinnati, and 83 at Louisville. Once again, at Indianapolis, it was 78 degrees with mostly sunny skies. This is NOAA All Hazards Radio KEC 74 in Indianapolis. And now a look at your forecast for Indianapolis and central Indiana. Rest of today. Mostly sunny early this afternoon, then becoming partly cloudy. A slight chance of showers late this afternoon. Highs in the mid-80s. Northwest winds around 5 miles an hour, becoming north with gusts up to 20 miles an hour late this afternoon. Chance of rain 20%. For tonight, partly cloudy through the late overnight, then clearing. Cooler. Less humid with lows in the upper 50s. Northeast winds 5 to 10 miles an hour. Monday. Mostly sunny through early afternoon, then becoming partly cloudy. Highs in the upper 70s. East winds 5 to 10 miles an hour. For Monday night, mostly clear. Lows in the lower 60s. Southeast winds 5 to 10 miles an hour. Tuesday, mostly sunny. Warmer. More humid with highs in the lower 90s. South winds 5 to 10 miles an hour with gusts up to 20 miles an hour. Once again, the forecast for rest of today. Mostly sunny early this afternoon, then becoming partly cloudy. A slight chance of showers late this afternoon. Highs in the mid-80s. Northwest winds around 5 miles an hour, becoming north with gusts up to 20 miles an hour late this afternoon. Chance of rain 20%. Taking a look at the 3 through 7 days.

forecast for Indianapolis and central Indiana. For Tuesday night, partly cloudy with a chance of showers. A chance of thunderstorms through the late overnight, then a slight chance of thunderstorms toward daybreak. Lows around 70. Chance of rain 50%. Wednesday, partly cloudy with a slight chance of showers through early afternoon, then mostly sunny with a chance of showers with a slight chance of thunderstorms late in the afternoon. Hot with highs in the lower 90s. Chance of rain 30%. For Wednesday night, partly cloudy. A slight chance of showers and thunderstorms through the late overnight. Lows in the lower 70s. Chance of rain 20%. Thursday, partly cloudy. A chance of showers with a slight chance of thunderstorms late in the afternoon. Hot with highs around 90. Chance of rain 30%. For Thursday night, partly cloudy. Lows in the upper 60s. Friday and Friday night, mostly clear. A slight chance of showers and thunderstorms. Highs in the mid-80s. Lows in the mid-60s. Chance of rain 20%. For Saturday, mostly sunny with a slight chance of showers through early afternoon, then partly cloudy with a chance of showers with a slight chance of thunderstorms late in the afternoon. Highs in the mid-80s. Chance of rain 40%. The 8 to 14 day outlook for Sunday, September 20th through Saturday, September 26th, calls for temperatures to be above normal and precipitation to be near normal. Normal highs for the period are around 75 degrees, and normal lows are between 50 and 55. The normal precipitation total for the 7 days is around 0.75 inches. At 11 a.m., at Indianapolis, it was mostly sunny. The temperature was 78 degrees, the dew point 69, and the relative humidity 73%. The wind was northwest at 5 miles an hour. The barometric pressure was 30.01 inches and rising. Around central Indiana, it was mostly sunny, with a temperature of 76 at Zionsville, 77 at Eagle Creek Airpark, and 75 at Shelbyville. At Muncie, it was partly sunny, with a temperature of 75. Elsewhere across Indiana, skies ranged from sunny to mostly sunny. It was 73 at South Bend, 75 at Fort Wayne, and 76 at Lafayette. Terre Haute reported 75, Bloomington reported 76, and Evansville reported 81. Just outside Indiana, at Champaign, it was sunny, with a temperature of 75. It was mostly sunny, with a temperature of 69 at Chicago and 79 at Dayton. It was partly sunny, with a temperature of 77 at St. Louis, 79 at Cincinnati, and 83 at Louisville. Once again, at Indianapolis, it was 78 degrees with mostly sunny skies. This is NOAA All Hazards Radio KEC 74 in Indianapolis. And now a look at your forecast for Indianapolis and central Indiana. Rest of today. Mostly sunny early this afternoon, then becoming partly cloudy. A slight chance of showers late this afternoon. Highs in the mid-80s. Northwest winds around 5 miles an hour, becoming north with gusts up to 20 miles an hour late this afternoon. Chance of rain 20%. For tonight, partly cloudy through the late overnight, then clearing. Cooler. Less humid with lows in the upper 50s. Northeast winds 5 to 10 miles an hour. Monday, mostly sunny through early afternoon, then becoming partly cloudy. Highs in the upper 70s. East winds 5 to 10 miles an hour. For Monday night, mostly clear. Lows in the lower 60s. Southeast winds 5 to 10 miles an hour. Tuesday, mostly sunny. Warmer. More humid with highs in the lower 90s. South winds 5 to 10 miles an hour with gusts up to 20 miles an hour. Once again, the forecast for rest of today. Mostly sunny early this afternoon, then becoming partly cloudy. A slight chance of showers late this afternoon. Highs in the mid-80s. Northwest winds around 5 miles an hour, becoming north with gusts up to 20 miles an hour late this afternoon. Chance of rain 20%. Taking a look at the 3 through 7 day forecast for Indianapolis.

for Thursday night. Partly cloudy. Lows in the upper 60s. Friday and Friday night. Mostly clear. A slight chance of showers and thunderstorms. Highs in the mid-80s. Lows in the mid-60s. Chance of rain 20%. For Saturday, mostly sunny with a slight chance of showers through early afternoon, then partly cloudy with a chance of showers with a slight chance of thunderstorms late in the afternoon. Highs in the mid-80s. Chance of rain 40%. The current time is 12:08 p.m. Eastern Daylight Time. The 14-day outlook for Sunday, September 20th through Saturday, September 26th, calls for temperatures to be above normal and precipitation to be near normal. Normal highs for the period are around 75 degrees, and normal lows are between 50 and 55. The normal precipitation total for the 7 days is around 0.75 inches. At 11 a.m., at Indianapolis, it was mostly sunny. The temperature was 78 degrees, the dew point 69, and the relative humidity 73%. The wind was northwest at 5 miles an hour. The barometric pressure was 30.01 inches and rising. Around central Indiana, it was mostly sunny, with a temperature of 76 at Zionsville, 77 at Eagle Creek Airpark, and 75 at Shelbyville. At Muncie, it was partly sunny, with a temperature of 75. Elsewhere across Indiana, skies ranged from sunny to mostly sunny. It was 73 at South Bend, 75 at Fort Wayne, and 76 at Lafayette. Terre Haute reported 75, Bloomington reported 76, and Evansville reported 81. Just outside Indiana, at Champaign, it was sunny, with a temperature of 75. It was mostly sunny, with a temperature of 69 at Chicago and 79 at Dayton. It was partly sunny, with a temperature of 77 at St. Louis, 79 at Cincinnati, and 83 at Louisville. Once again, at Indianapolis, it was 78 degrees with mostly sunny skies. At noon, at Indianapolis, it was mostly sunny. The temperature was 80 degrees, the dew point 69, and the relative humidity 69%. The wind was calm. The barometric pressure was 30.01 inches and steady. Around central Indiana, it was sunny, with a temperature of 78 at Zionsville, 79 at Eagle Creek Airpark, and 81 at Shelbyville. At Muncie, it was partly sunny, with a temperature of 79. Elsewhere across Indiana, it was sunny, with a temperature of 78 at Lafayette, and 78 at Terre Haute. It was mostly sunny, with a temperature of 78 at Fort Wayne, 79 at Bloomington, and 86 at Evansville. At South Bend, it was partly sunny, with a temperature of 75. Just outside Indiana, skies ranged from mostly sunny to partly sunny. It was 70 at Chicago, 78 at Champaign, and 83 at Dayton. St. Louis reported 79, Cincinnati reported 83, and Louisville reported 87. Once again, at Indianapolis, it was 80 degrees with mostly sunny skies. This is NOAA All Hazards Radio KEC 74 in Indianapolis. Now a look at your forecast for Indianapolis and central Indiana. Rest of today. Mostly sunny early this afternoon, then becoming partly cloudy. A slight chance of showers late this afternoon. Highs in the mid-80s. Northwest winds around 5 miles an hour, becoming north with gusts up to 20 miles an hour late this afternoon. Chance of rain 20%. For tonight, partly cloudy through the late overnight, then clearing. Cooler. Less humid with lows in the upper 50s. Northeast winds 5 to 10 miles an hour. Monday, mostly sunny through early afternoon, then becoming partly cloudy. Highs in the upper 70s. East winds 5 to 10 miles an hour. For Monday night, mostly clear. Lows in the lower 60s. Southeast winds 5 to 10 miles an hour. Tuesday, mostly sunny. Warmer. More humid with highs in the lower 90s. South winds 5 to 10 miles an hour with gusts up to 20 miles an hour. Once again, the forecast for rest of today. Mostly sunny early this afternoon, then becoming partly cloudy.

A slight chance of showers late this afternoon. Highs in the mid-80s. Northwest winds around 5 miles an hour, becoming north with gusts up to 20 miles an hour late this afternoon. Chance of rain 20%. Taking a look at the 3 through 7 day forecast for Indianapolis and central Indiana. For Tuesday night, partly cloudy with a chance of showers. A chance of thunderstorms through the late overnight, then a slight chance of thunderstorms toward daybreak. Lows around 70. Chance of rain 50%. Wednesday. Partly cloudy with a slight chance of showers through early afternoon, then mostly sunny with a chance of showers with a slight chance of thunderstorms late in the afternoon. Hot with highs in the lower 90s. Chance of rain 30%. For Wednesday night. Partly cloudy. A slight chance of showers and thunderstorms through the late overnight. Lows in the lower 70s. Chance of rain 20%. Thursday. Partly cloudy. A chance of showers with a slight chance of thunderstorms late in the afternoon. Hot with highs around 90. Chance of rain 30%. For Thursday night. Partly cloudy. Lows in the upper 60s. Friday and Friday night. Mostly clear. A slight chance of showers and thunderstorms. Highs in the mid-80s. Lows in the mid-60s. Chance of rain 20%. For Saturday, mostly sunny with a slight chance of showers through early afternoon, then partly cloudy with a chance of showers with a slight chance of thunderstorms late in the afternoon. Highs in the mid-80s. Chance of rain 40%. The 8 to 14 day outlook for Sunday, September 20th through Saturday, September 26th, calls for temperatures to be above normal and precipitation to be near normal. Normal highs for the period are around 75 degrees, and normal lows are between 50 and 55. The normal precipitation total for the 7 days is around 0.75 inches. At noon, at Indianapolis, it was mostly sunny. The temperature was 80 degrees, the dew point 69, and the relative humidity 69%. The wind was calm. The barometric pressure was 30.01 inches and steady. Around central Indiana, it was sunny, with a temperature of 78 at Zionsville, 79 at Eagle Creek Airpark, and 81 at Shelbyville. At Muncie, it was partly sunny, with a temperature of 79. Elsewhere across Indiana, it was sunny, with a temperature of 78 at Lafayette, and 78 at Terre Haute. It was mostly sunny, with a temperature of 78 at Fort Wayne, 79 at Bloomington, and 86 at Evansville. At South Bend, it was partly sunny, with a temperature of 75. Just outside Indiana, skies ranged from mostly sunny to partly sunny. It was 70 at Chicago, 78 at Champaign, and 83 at Dayton. St. Louis reported 79, Cincinnati reported 83, and Louisville reported 87. Once again, at Indianapolis, it was 80 degrees with mostly sunny skies. This is NOAA All Hazards Radio KEC 74 in Indianapolis. Now a look at your forecast for Indianapolis and central Indiana. Rest of today. Mostly sunny early this afternoon, then becoming partly cloudy. A slight chance of showers late this afternoon. Highs in the mid-80s. Northwest winds around 5 miles an hour, becoming north with gusts up to 20 miles an hour late this afternoon. Chance of rain 20%. For tonight, partly cloudy through the late overnight, then clearing. Cooler. Less humid with lows in the upper 50s. Northeast winds 5 to 10 miles an hour. Monday. Mostly sunny through early afternoon, then becoming partly cloudy. Highs in the upper 70s. East winds 5 to 10 miles an hour. For Monday night. Mostly clear. Lows in the lower 60s. Southeast winds 5 to 10 miles an hour. Tuesday. Mostly sunny. Warmer. More humid with highs in the lower 90s. South winds 5 to 10 miles an hour with gusts up to 20 miles an hour. Once again, the forecast for rest of today. Mostly sunny early this afternoon, then becoming partly cloudy. A slight chance of showers late this afternoon. Highs in the mid-80s.

Northwest winds around 5 miles an hour, becoming north with gusts up to 20 miles an hour late this afternoon. Chance of rain 20%. Now here is the hazardous weather outlook for central Indiana. For the period today and tonight, patchy fog early this morning will dissipate shortly after sunrise. A few thunderstorms are possible late this afternoon and early evening. And now the extended outlook for the period Monday through Saturday. Chances for scattered thunderstorms will gradually increase during the second half of the week and into next weekend. Max heat indices in the upper 90s and low 100s are possible in the afternoons Tuesday through Thursday. Spotter information statement, spotter activation is not anticipated. Taking a look at the 3 through 7 day forecast for Indianapolis and central Indiana. For Tuesday night, partly cloudy with a chance of showers. A chance of thunderstorms through the late overnight, then a slight chance of thunderstorms toward daybreak. Lows around 70. Chance of rain 50%. Wednesday, partly cloudy with a slight chance of showers through early afternoon, then mostly sunny with a chance of showers with a slight chance of thunderstorms late in the afternoon. Hot with highs in the lower 90s. Chance of rain 30%. For Wednesday night, partly cloudy. A slight chance of showers and thunderstorms through the late overnight. Lows in the lower 70s. Chance of rain 20%. Thursday, partly cloudy. A chance of showers with a slight chance of thunderstorms late in the afternoon. Hot with highs around 90. Chance of rain 30%. For Thursday night, partly cloudy. Lows in the upper 60s. Friday and Friday night, mostly clear. A slight chance of showers and thunderstorms. Highs in the mid 80s. Lows in the mid 60s. Chance of rain 20%. For Saturday, mostly sunny with a slight chance of showers through early afternoon, then partly cloudy with a chance of showers with a slight chance of thunderstorms late in the afternoon. Highs in the mid-80s. Chance of rain 40%. The 8 to 14 day outlook for Sunday, September 20th through Saturday, September 26th, calls for temperatures to be above normal and precipitation to be near normal. Normal highs for the period are around 75 degrees, and normal lows are between 50 and 55. The normal precipitation total for the 7 days is around 0.75 inches. At noon, at Indianapolis, it was mostly sunny. The temperature was 80 degrees, the dew point 69, and the relative humidity 69%. The wind was calm. The barometric pressure was 30.01 inches and steady. Around central Indiana, it was sunny, with a temperature of 78 at Zionsville, 79 at Eagle Creek Airpark, and 81 at Shelbyville. At Muncie, it was partly sunny, with a temperature of 79. Elsewhere across Indiana, it was sunny, with a temperature of 78 at Lafayette, and 78 at Terre Haute. It was mostly sunny, with a temperature of 78 at Fort Wayne, 79 at Bloomington, and 86 at Evansville. At South Bend, it was partly sunny, with a temperature of 75. Just outside Indiana, skies ranged from mostly sunny to partly sunny. It was 70 at Chicago, 78 at Champaign, and 83 at Dayton. St. Louis reported 79, Cincinnati reported 83, and Louisville reported 87. Once again, at Indianapolis, it was 80 degrees with mostly sunny skies. This is NOAA All Hazards Radio KEC 74 in Indianapolis. And now a look at your forecast for Indianapolis and central Indiana. Rest of today. Mostly sunny early this afternoon, then becoming partly cloudy. A slight chance of showers late this afternoon. Highs in the mid-80s. Northwest winds around 5 miles an hour, becoming north with gusts up to 20 miles an hour late this afternoon. Chance of rain 20%. For tonight, partly cloudy through the late overnight, then clearing. Cooler. Less humid with lows in the upper 50s. Northeast winds 5 to 10 miles an hour. Monday, mostly sunny through early afternoon, then becoming partly cloudy. Highs in the upper 70s. East winds 5 to 10 miles an hour. For Monday night,

mostly clear. Lows in the lower 60s. Southeast winds 5 to 10 miles an hour. Tuesday, mostly sunny. Warmer. More humid with highs in the lower 90s. South winds 5 to 10 miles an hour with gusts up to 20 miles an hour. Once again, the forecast for rest of today. Mostly sunny early this afternoon, then becoming partly cloudy. A slight chance of showers late this afternoon. Highs in the mid-80s. Northwest winds around 5 miles an hour, becoming north with gusts up to 20 miles an hour late this afternoon. Chance of rain 20%. The current time is 12:24 p.m. Eastern Daylight Time. Taking a look at the 3-7 day forecast for Indianapolis and central Indiana. For Tuesday night, partly cloudy with a chance of showers. A chance of thunderstorms through the late overnight, then a slight chance of thunderstorms toward daybreak. Lows around 70. Chance of rain 50%. Wednesday. Partly cloudy with a slight chance of showers through early afternoon, then mostly sunny with a chance of showers with a slight chance of thunderstorms late in the afternoon. Hot with highs in the lower 90s. Chance of rain 30%. For Wednesday night, partly cloudy. A slight chance of showers and thunderstorms through the late overnight. Lows in the lower 70s. Chance of rain 20%. Thursday. Partly cloudy. A chance of showers with a slight chance of thunderstorms late in the afternoon. Hot with highs around 90. Chance of rain 30%. For Thursday night. Partly cloudy. Lows in the upper 60s. Friday and Friday night. Mostly clear. A slight chance of showers and thunderstorms. Highs in the mid-80s. Lows in the mid-60s. Chance of rain 20%. For Saturday, mostly sunny with a slight chance of showers through early afternoon, then partly cloudy with a chance of showers with a slight chance of thunderstorms late in the afternoon. Highs in the mid-80s. Chance of rain 40%. The 8-14 day outlook for Sunday, September 20th through Saturday, September 26th, calls for temperatures to be above normal and precipitation to be near normal. Normal highs for the period are around 75 degrees, and normal lows are between 50 and 55. The normal precipitation total for the 7 days is around 0.75 inches. At noon, at Indianapolis, it was mostly sunny. The temperature was 80 degrees. The dew point 69, and the relative humidity 69%. The wind was calm. The barometric pressure was 30.01 inches and steady. Around central Indiana, it was sunny, with a temperature of 78 at Zionsville, 79 at Eagle Creek Air Park, and 81 at Shelbyville. At Muncie, it was partly sunny, with a temperature of 79. Elsewhere across Indiana, it was sunny, with a temperature of 78 at Lafayette and 78 at Terre Haute. It was mostly sunny, with a temperature of 78 at Fort Wayne, 79 at Bloomington, and 86 at Evansville. At South Bend, it was partly sunny, with a temperature of 75. Just outside Indiana, skies ranged from mostly sunny to partly sunny. It was 70 at Chicago, 78 at Champaign, and 83 at Dayton. St. Louis reported 79, Cincinnati reported 83, and Louisville reported 87. Once again, at Indianapolis it was 80 degrees with mostly sunny skies. This is NOAA All Hazards Radio KEC 74 in Indianapolis. Now a look at your forecast for Indianapolis and central Indiana. Rest of today. Mostly sunny early this afternoon, then becoming partly cloudy. A slight chance of showers late this afternoon. Highs in the mid-80s. Northwest winds around 5 miles an hour, becoming north with gusts up to 20 miles an hour late this afternoon. Chance of rain 20%. For tonight, partly cloudy through the late overnight, then clearing. Cooler. Less humid with lows in the upper 50s. Northeast winds 5 to 10 miles an hour. Monday. Mostly sunny through early afternoon, then becoming partly cloudy. Highs in the upper 70s. East winds 5 to 10 miles an hour. For Monday night,

mostly clear. Lows in the lower 60s. Southeast winds 5 to 10 miles an hour. Tuesday, mostly sunny. Warmer. More humid with highs in the lower 90s. South winds 5 to 10 miles an hour with gusts up to 20 miles an hour. Once again, the forecast for rest of today. Mostly sunny early this afternoon, then becoming partly cloudy. A slight chance of showers late this afternoon. Highs in the mid-80s. Northwest winds around 5 miles an hour, becoming north with gusts up to 20 miles an hour late this afternoon. Chance of rain 20%. Taking a look at the 3 through 7 day forecast for Indianapolis and central Indiana. For Tuesday night, partly cloudy with a chance of showers. A chance of thunderstorms through the late overnight, then a slight chance of thunderstorms toward daybreak. Lows around 70. Chance of rain 50%. Wednesday, partly cloudy with a slight chance of showers through early afternoon, then mostly sunny with a chance of showers with a slight chance of thunderstorms late in the afternoon. Hot with highs in the lower 90s. Chance of rain 30%. For Wednesday night, partly cloudy. A slight chance of showers and thunderstorms through the late overnight. Lows in the lower 70s. Chance of rain 20%. Thursday, partly cloudy. A chance of showers with a slight chance of thunderstorms late in the afternoon. Hot with highs around 90. Chance of rain 30%. For Thursday night, partly cloudy. Lows in the upper 60s. Friday and Friday night, mostly clear. A slight chance of showers and thunderstorms. Highs in the mid-80s. Lows in the mid-60s. Chance of rain 20%. For Saturday, mostly sunny with a slight chance of showers through early afternoon, then partly cloudy with a chance of showers with a slight chance of thunderstorms late in the afternoon. Highs in the mid-80s. Chance of rain 40%. The 8 to 14 day outlook for Sunday, September 20th through Saturday, September 26th, calls for temperatures to be above normal and precipitation to be near normal. Normal highs for the period are around 75 degrees, and normal lows are between 50 and 55. The normal precipitation total for the 7 days is around 0.75 inches. At noon, at Indianapolis, it was mostly sunny. The temperature was 80 degrees, the dew point 69, and the relative humidity 69%. The wind was calm. The barometric pressure was 30.01 inches and steady. Around central Indiana, it was sunny, with a temperature of 78 at Zionsville, 79 at Eagle Creek Airpark, and 81 at Shelbyville. At Muncie, it was partly sunny, with a temperature of 79. Elsewhere across Indiana, it was sunny, with a temperature of 78 at Lafayette, and 78 at Terre Haute. It was mostly sunny, with a temperature of 78 at Fort Wayne, 79 at Bloomington, and 86 at Evansville. At South Bend, it was partly sunny, with a temperature of 75. Just outside Indiana, skies ranged from mostly sunny to partly sunny. It was 70 at Chicago, 78 at Champaign, and 83 at Dayton. St. Louis reported 79, Cincinnati reported 83, and Louisville reported 87. Once again, at Indianapolis it was 80 degrees with mostly sunny skies. This is NOAA All Hazards Radio KEC 74 in Indianapolis. Now a look at your forecast for Indianapolis and central Indiana. Rest of today. Mostly sunny early this afternoon, then becoming partly cloudy. A slight chance of showers late this afternoon. Highs in the mid-80s. Northwest winds around 5 miles an hour, becoming north with gusts up to 20 miles an hour late this afternoon. Chance of rain 20%. For tonight, partly cloudy through the late overnight, then clearing. Cooler. Less humid with lows in the upper 50s. Northeast winds 5 to 10 miles an hour. Monday, mostly sunny through early afternoon, then becoming partly cloudy. Highs in the upper 70s. East winds 5 to 10 miles an hour. Mostly sunny through early afternoon, then becoming partly cloudy. Highs in the upper 70s. East winds

5 to 10 miles an hour. For Monday night, mostly clear. Lows in the lower 60s. Southeast winds 5 to 10 miles an hour. Tuesday, mostly sunny. Warmer. More humid with highs in the lower 90s. South winds 5 to 10 miles an hour with gusts up to 20 miles an hour. Once again, the forecast for rest of today. Mostly sunny early this afternoon, then becoming partly cloudy. A slight chance of showers late this afternoon. Highs in the mid-80s. Northwest winds around 5 miles an hour, becoming north with gusts up to 20 miles an hour late this afternoon. Chance of rain 20%. Taking a look at the 3-7 day forecast for Indianapolis and central Indiana. For Tuesday night, partly cloudy with a chance of showers. A chance of thunderstorms through the late overnight, then a slight chance of thunderstorms toward daybreak. Lows around 70. Chance of rain 50%. Wednesday, partly cloudy with a slight chance of showers through early afternoon, then mostly sunny with a chance of showers with a slight chance of thunderstorms late in the afternoon. Hot with highs in the lower 90s. Chance of rain 30%. For Wednesday night, partly cloudy. A slight chance of showers and thunderstorms through the late overnight. Lows in the lower 70s. Chance of rain 20%. Thursday, partly cloudy. A chance of showers with a slight chance of thunderstorms late in the afternoon. Hot with highs around 90. Chance of rain 30%. For Thursday night, partly cloudy. Lows in the upper 60s. Friday and Friday night, mostly clear. A slight chance of showers and thunderstorms. Highs in the mid-80s. Lows in the mid-60s. Chance of rain 20%. For Saturday, mostly sunny with a slight chance of showers through early afternoon, then partly cloudy with a chance of showers with a slight chance of thunderstorms late in the afternoon. Highs in the mid-80s. Chance of rain 40%. The 8-14 day outlook for Sunday, September 20th through Saturday, September 26th, calls for temperatures to be above normal and precipitation to be near normal. Normal highs for the period are around 75 degrees, and normal lows are between 50 and 55. The normal precipitation total for the 7 days is around 0.75 inches. At noon, at Indianapolis, it was mostly sunny. The temperature was 80 degrees, the dew point 69, and the relative humidity 69%. The wind was calm. The barometric pressure was 30.01 inches and steady. Around central Indiana, it was sunny, with a temperature of 78 at Zionsville, 79 at Eagle Creek Airpark, and 81 at Shelbyville. At Muncie, it was partly sunny, with a temperature of 79. Elsewhere across Indiana, it was sunny, with a temperature of 78 at Lafayette, and 78 at Terre Haute. It was mostly sunny, with a temperature of 78 at Fort Wayne, 79 at Bloomington, and 86 at Evansville. At South Bend, it was partly sunny, with a temperature of 75. Just outside Indiana, skies ranged from mostly sunny to partly sunny. It was 70 at Chicago, 78 at Champaign, and 83 at Dayton. St. Louis reported 79, Cincinnati reported 83, and Louisville reported 87. Once again, at Indianapolis it was 80 degrees with mostly sunny skies. Now here is the hazardous weather outlook for central Indiana. For the period today and tonight, patchy fog early this morning will dissipate shortly after sunrise. A few thunderstorms are possible late this afternoon and early evening. And now the extended outlook for the period Monday through Saturday. Chances for scattered thunderstorms will gradually increase during the second half of the week and into next weekend. Max heat indices in the upper 90s and low 100s are possible in the afternoons Tuesday through Thursday. Spotter information statement, spotter activation is not anticipated. This is NOAA All Hazards Radio KEC 74 in Indianapolis. Now a look at your forecast for Indianapolis and central Indiana. Rest of today. Mostly sunny early this afternoon, then becoming partly cloudy. A slight chance of showers late this afternoon. Highs in the

mid-80s. Northwest winds around 5 miles an hour, becoming north with gusts up to 20 miles an hour late this afternoon. Chance of rain 20%. For tonight, partly cloudy through the late overnight, then clearing. Cooler. Less humid with lows in the upper 50s. Northeast winds 5 to 10 miles an hour. Monday. Mostly sunny through early afternoon, then becoming partly cloudy. Highs in the upper 70s. East winds 5 to 10 miles an hour. For Monday night. Mostly clear. Lows in the lower 60s. Southeast winds 5 to 10 miles an hour. Tuesday. Mostly sunny. Warmer. More humid with highs in the lower 90s. South winds 5 to 10 miles an hour with gusts up to 20 miles an hour. Once again, the forecast for rest of today. Mostly sunny early this afternoon, then becoming partly cloudy. A slight chance of showers late this afternoon. Highs in the mid-80s. Northwest winds around 5 miles an hour, becoming north with gusts up to 20 miles an hour late this afternoon. Chance of rain 20%. The current time is 12:39 p.m. Eastern Daylight Time. Taking a look at the 3-7 day forecast for Indianapolis and central Indiana. For Tuesday night, partly cloudy with a chance of showers. A chance of thunderstorms through the late overnight, then a slight chance of thunderstorms toward daybreak. Lows around 70. Chance of rain 50%. Wednesday. Partly cloudy with a slight chance of showers through early afternoon, then mostly sunny with a chance of showers with a slight chance of thunderstorms late in the afternoon. Hot with highs in the lower 90s. Chance of rain 30%. For Wednesday night, partly cloudy. A slight chance of showers and thunderstorms through the late overnight. Lows in the lower 70s. Chance of rain 20%. Thursday, partly cloudy. A chance of showers with a slight chance of thunderstorms late in the afternoon. Hot with highs around 90. Chance of rain 30%. For Thursday night, partly cloudy. Lows in the upper 60s. Friday and Friday night, mostly clear. A slight chance of showers and thunderstorms. Highs in the mid-80s. Lows in the mid-60s. Chance of rain 20%. For Saturday, mostly sunny with a slight chance of showers through early afternoon, then partly cloudy with a chance of showers with a slight chance of thunderstorms late in the afternoon. Highs in the mid-80s. Chance of rain 40%. The 8-14 day outlook for Sunday, September 20th through Saturday, September 26th, calls for temperatures to be above normal and precipitation to be near normal. Normal highs for the period are around 75 degrees, and normal lows are between 50 and 55. The normal precipitation total for the 7 days is around 0.75 inches. At noon, at Indianapolis, it was mostly sunny. The temperature was 80 degrees, the 2.69, and the relative humidity 69%. The wind was calm. The barometric pressure was 30.01 inches and steady. Around central Indiana, it was sunny, with a temperature of 78 at Zionsville, 79 at Eagle Creek Airpark, and 81 at Shelbyville. At Muncie, it was partly sunny, with a temperature of 79. Elsewhere across Indiana, it was sunny, with a temperature of 78 at Lafayette, and 78 at Terre Haute. It was mostly sunny, with a temperature of 78 at Fort Wayne, 79 at Bloomington, and 86 at Evansville. At South Bend, it was partly sunny, with a temperature of 75. Just outside Indiana, skies ranged from mostly sunny to partly sunny. It was 70 at Chicago, 78 at Champaign, and 83 at Dayton. St. Louis reported 79, Cincinnati reported 83, and Louisville reported 87. Once again, at Indianapolis, it was 80 degrees with mostly sunny skies. This is NOAA All Hazards Radio KEC 74 in Indianapolis. Now a look at your forecast for Indianapolis and central Indiana. Rest of today. Mostly sunny early this afternoon, then becoming partly cloudy. A slight chance of showers late this afternoon. Highs in the mid

Northwest winds around 5 miles an hour, becoming north with gusts up to 20 miles an hour late this afternoon. Chance of rain 20%. For tonight, partly cloudy through the late overnight, then clearing. Cooler. Less humid with lows in the upper 50s. Northeast winds 5 to 10 miles an hour. Monday. Mostly sunny through early afternoon, then becoming partly cloudy. Highs in the upper 70s. East winds 5 to 10 miles an hour. For Monday night. Mostly clear. Lows in the lower 60s. Southeast winds 5 to 10 miles an hour. Tuesday. Mostly sunny. Warmer. More humid with highs in the lower 90s. South winds 5 to 10 miles an hour with gusts up to 20 miles an hour. Once again, the forecast for rest of today. Mostly sunny early this afternoon, then becoming partly cloudy. A slight chance of showers late this afternoon. Highs in the mid-80s. Northwest winds around 5 miles an hour, becoming north with gusts up to 20 miles an hour late this afternoon. Chance of rain 20%. Taking a look at the 3 through 7 day forecast for Indianapolis and central Indiana. For Tuesday night, partly cloudy with a chance of showers. A chance of thunderstorms through the late overnight, then a slight chance of thunderstorms toward daybreak. Lows around 70. Chance of rain 50%. Wednesday. Partly cloudy with a slight chance of showers through early afternoon, then mostly sunny with a chance of showers with a slight chance of thunderstorms late in the afternoon. Hot with highs in the lower 90s. Chance of rain 30%. For Wednesday night. Partly cloudy. A slight chance of showers and thunderstorms through the late overnight. Lows in the lower 70s. Chance of rain 20%. Thursday. Partly cloudy. A chance of showers with a slight chance of thunderstorms late in the afternoon. Hot with highs around 90. Chance of rain 30%. For Thursday night. Partly cloudy. Lows in the upper 60s. Friday and Friday night. Mostly clear. A slight chance of showers and thunderstorms. Highs in the mid-80s. Lows in the mid-60s. Chance of rain 20%. For Saturday. Mostly sunny with a slight chance of showers through early afternoon, then partly cloudy with a chance of showers with a slight chance of thunderstorms late in the afternoon. Highs in the mid-80s. Chance of rain 40%. The 8 to 14 day outlook for Sunday, September 20th through Saturday, September 26th, calls for temperatures to be above normal and precipitation to be near normal. Normal highs for the period are around 75 degrees. And normal lows are between 50 and 55. The normal precipitation total for the 7 days is around 0.75 inches. At noon, at Indianapolis, it was mostly sunny. The temperature was 80 degrees, the dew point 69, and the relative humidity 69%. The wind was calm. The barometric pressure was 30.01 inches and steady. Around central Indiana, it was sunny, with a temperature of 78 at Zionsville, 79 at Eagle Creek Airpark, and 81 at Shelbyville. At Muncie, it was partly sunny, with a temperature of 79. Elsewhere across Indiana, it was sunny, with a temperature of 78 at Lafayette, and 78 at Terre Haute. It was mostly sunny, with a temperature of 78 at Fort Wayne, 79 at Bloomington, and 86 at Evansville. At South Bend, it was partly sunny, with a temperature of 75. Just outside Indiana, skies ranged from mostly sunny to partly sunny. It was 70 at Chicago, 78 at Champaign, and 83 at Dayton. St. Louis reported 79, Cincinnati reported 83, and Louisville reported 87. Once again, at Indianapolis, it was 80 degrees with mostly sunny skies. This is NOAA All Hazards Radio KEC 74 in Indianapolis. And now a look at your forecast for Indianapolis and central Indiana. Rest of today. Mostly sunny early this afternoon, then becoming partly cloudy. A slight chance of showers late this afternoon. Highs in the mid-80s. Northwest winds around 5 miles an hour, becoming north with gusts up.

to 20 miles an hour late this afternoon. Chance of rain 20%. For tonight, partly cloudy through the late overnight, then clearing. Cooler. Less humid with lows in the upper 50s. Northeast winds 5 to 10 miles an hour. Monday. Mostly sunny through early afternoon, then becoming partly cloudy. Highs in the upper 70s. East winds 5 to 10 miles an hour. For Monday night. Mostly clear. Lows in the lower 60s. Southeast winds 5 to 10 miles an hour. Tuesday. Mostly sunny. Warmer. More humid with highs in the lower 90s. South winds 5 to 10 miles an hour with gusts up to 20 miles an hour. Once again, the forecast for rest of today. Mostly sunny early this afternoon, then becoming partly cloudy. A slight chance of showers late this afternoon. Highs in the mid-80s. Northwest winds around 5 miles an hour, becoming north with gusts up to 20 miles an hour late this afternoon. Chance of rain 20%. Taking a look at the 3 through 7 day forecast for Indianapolis and central Indiana. For Tuesday night, partly cloudy with a chance of showers. A chance of thunderstorms through the late overnight, then a slight chance of thunderstorms toward daybreak. Lows around 70. Chance of rain 50%. Wednesday. Cloudy with a slight chance of showers through early afternoon, then mostly sunny with a chance of showers with a slight chance of thunderstorms late in the afternoon. Hot with highs in the lower 90s. Chance of rain 30%. For Wednesday night, partly cloudy. A slight chance of showers and thunderstorms through the late overnight. Lows in the lower 70s. Chance of rain 20%. Thursday, partly cloudy. A chance of showers with a slight chance of thunderstorms late in the afternoon. Hot with highs around 90. Chance of rain 30%. For Thursday night, partly cloudy. Lows in the upper 60s. Friday and Friday night, mostly clear. A slight chance of showers and thunderstorms. Highs in the mid-80s. Lows in the mid-60s. Chance of rain 20%. For Saturday, mostly sunny with a slight chance of showers through early afternoon, then partly cloudy with a chance of showers with a slight chance of thunderstorms late in the afternoon. Highs in the mid-80s. Chance of rain 40%. The outlook for Sunday, September 20th through Saturday, September 26th, calls for temperatures to be above normal and precipitation to be near normal. Normal highs for the period are around 75 degrees, and normal lows are between 50 and 55. The normal precipitation total for the 7 days is around 0.75 inches. At noon, at Indianapolis, it was mostly sunny. The temperature was 80 degrees, the dew point 69, and the relative humidity 69%. The wind was calm. The barometric pressure was 30.01 inches and steady. Around central Indiana, it was sunny, with a temperature of 78 at Zionsville, 79 at Eagle Creek Airpark, and 81 at Shelbyville. At Muncie, it was partly sunny, with a temperature of 79. Elsewhere across Indiana, it was sunny, with a temperature of 78 at Lafayette, and 78 at Terre Haute. It was mostly sunny, with a temperature of 78 at Fort Wayne, 79 at Bloomington, and 86 at Evansville. At South Bend, it was partly sunny, with a temperature of 75. Just outside Indiana, skies ranged from mostly sunny to partly sunny. It was 70 at Chicago, 78 at Champaign, and 83 at Dayton. St. Louis reported 79, Cincinnati reported 83, and Louisville reported 87. Once again, at Indianapolis, it was 80 degrees with mostly sunny skies. This is NOAA All Hazards Radio KEC 74 in Indianapolis. Now a look at your forecast for Indianapolis and central Indiana. This afternoon, mostly sunny early, then becoming partly cloudy. A slight chance of showers late. Highs in the mid-80s. Northwest winds around 5 miles an hour, becoming north with gusts up to 20 miles an hour late. Chance of rain 20%. For tonight, partly cloudy.

through the late overnight, then clearing. Cooler. Less humid with lows in the upper 50s. Northeast winds 5 to 10 miles an hour. Monday. Mostly sunny through early afternoon, then becoming partly cloudy. Highs in the upper 70s. East winds 5 to 10 miles an hour. For Monday night. Mostly clear. Lows in the lower 60s. Southeast winds 5 to 10 miles an hour. Tuesday. Mostly sunny. Warmer. More humid with highs in the lower 90s. South winds 5 to 10 miles an hour with gusts up to 20 miles an hour. Once again, the forecast for this afternoon. Mostly sunny early, then becoming partly cloudy. A slight chance of showers late. Highs in the mid-80s. Northwest winds around 5 miles an hour, becoming north with gusts up to 20 miles an hour late. Chance of rain 20%. The current time is 12:54 p.m. Eastern Daylight Time. Taking a look at the 3 through 7 day forecast for Indianapolis and central Indiana. For Tuesday night, partly cloudy with a chance of showers. A chance of thunderstorms through the late overnight, then a slight chance of thunderstorms toward daybreak. Lows around 70. Chance of rain 50%. Wednesday. Partly cloudy with a slight chance of showers through early afternoon, then mostly sunny with a chance of showers with a slight chance of thunderstorms late in the afternoon. Hot with highs in the lower 90s. Chance of rain 30%. For Wednesday night, partly cloudy. A slight chance of showers and thunderstorms through the late overnight. Lows in the lower 70s. Chance of rain 20%. Thursday, partly cloudy. A chance of showers with a slight chance of thunderstorms late in the afternoon. Hot with highs around 90. Chance of rain 30%. For Thursday night, partly cloudy. Lows in the upper 60s. Friday and Friday night, mostly clear. A slight chance of showers and thunderstorms. Highs in the mid-80s. Lows in the mid-60s. Chance of rain 20%. For Saturday, mostly sunny with a slight chance of showers through early afternoon, then partly cloudy with a chance of showers with a slight chance of thunderstorms late in the afternoon. Highs in the mid-80s. Chance of rain 40%. The 8 to 14 day outlook for Sunday, September 20th through Saturday, September 26th, calls for temperatures to be above normal and precipitation to be near normal. Normal highs for the period are around 75 degrees, and normal lows are between 50 and 55. The normal precipitation total for the 7 days is around 0.75 inches. At noon, at Indianapolis, it was mostly sunny. The temperature was 80 degrees, the dew point 69, and the relative humidity 69%. The wind was calm. The barometric pressure was 30.01 inches and steady. Around central Indiana, it was sunny, with a temperature of 78 at Zionsville, 79 at Eagle Creek Airpark, and 81 at Shelbyville. At Muncie, it was partly sunny, with a temperature of 79. Elsewhere across Indiana, it was sunny, with a temperature of 78 at Lafayette, and 78 at Terre Haute. It was mostly sunny, with a temperature of 78 at Fort Wayne, 79 at Bloomington, and 86 at Evansville. At South Bend, it was partly sunny, with a temperature of 75. Just outside Indiana, skies ranged from mostly sunny to partly sunny. It was 70 at Chicago, 78 at Champaign, and 83 at Dayton. St. Louis reported 79, Cincinnati reported 83, and Louisville reported 87. Once again, at Indianapolis it was 80 degrees with mostly sunny skies. Now here is the hazardous weather outlook for central Indiana. For the period today and tonight, patchy fog early this morning will dissipate shortly after sunrise. A few thunderstorms are possible late this afternoon and early evening. And now the extended outlook for the period Monday through Saturday. Chances for scattered thunderstorms will gradually increase during the second half of the week and into next weekend. Max heat indices in the upper 90s and low 100s are possible in the afternoons Tuesday through Thursday. Spotter Information Statement,
Spotter activation is not anticipated. This is NOAA All Hazards Radio KEC 74 in Indianapolis. Now a look at your forecast for Indianapolis and central Indiana. This afternoon, mostly sunny early, then becoming partly cloudy. A slight chance of showers late. Highs in the mid-80s. Northwest winds around 5 miles an hour, becoming north with gusts up to 20 miles an hour late. Chance of rain 20%. For tonight, partly cloudy through the late overnight, then clearing. Cooler. Less humid with lows in the upper 50s. Northeast winds 5 to 10 miles an hour. Monday. Mostly sunny through early afternoon, then becoming partly cloudy. Highs in the upper 70s. East winds 5 to 10 miles an hour. For Monday night. Mostly clear. Lows in the lower 60s. Southeast winds 5 to 10 miles an hour. Tuesday. Mostly sunny. Warmer. More humid with highs in the lower 90s. South winds 5 to 10 miles an hour with gusts up to 20 miles an hour. Once again, the forecast for this afternoon. Mostly sunny early, then becoming partly cloudy. A slight chance of showers late. Highs in the mid-80s. Northwest winds around 5 miles an hour, becoming north with gusts up to 20 miles an hour late. Chance of rain 20%. Taking a look at the 3-7 day forecast for Indianapolis and central Indiana. For Tuesday night, partly cloudy with a chance of showers. A chance of thunderstorms through the late overnight, then a slight chance of thunderstorms toward daybreak. Lows around 70. Chance of rain 50%. Wednesday, partly cloudy with a slight chance of showers through early afternoon, then mostly sunny with a chance of showers with a slight chance of thunderstorms late in the afternoon. Hot with highs in the lower 90s. Chance of rain 30%. For Wednesday night, partly cloudy. A slight chance of showers and thunderstorms through the late overnight. Lows in the lower 70s. Chance of rain 20%. Thursday, partly cloudy. A chance of showers with a slight chance of thunderstorms late in the afternoon. Hot with highs around 90. Chance of rain 30%. For Thursday night, partly cloudy. Lows in the upper 60s. Friday and Friday night, mostly clear. A slight chance of showers and thunderstorms. Highs in the mid-80s. Lows in the mid-60s. Chance of rain 20%. For Saturday, mostly sunny with a slight chance of showers through early afternoon, then partly cloudy with a chance of showers with a slight chance of thunderstorms late in the afternoon. Highs in the mid-80s. Chance of rain 40%. The 8-14 day outlook for Sunday, September 20th through Saturday, September 26th, calls for temperatures to be above normal and precipitation to be near normal. Normal highs for the period are around 75 degrees, and normal lows are between 50 and 55. The normal precipitation total for the 7 days is around 0.75 inches. At noon, at Indianapolis, it was mostly sunny. The temperature was 80 degrees, the dew point 69, and the relative humidity 69%. The wind was calm. The barometric pressure was 30.01 inches and steady. Around central Indiana, it was sunny, with a temperature of 78 at Zionsville, 79 at Eagle Creek Air Park, and 81 at Shelbyville. At Muncie, it was partly sunny, with a temperature of 79. Elsewhere across Indiana, it was sunny, with a temperature of 78 at Lafayette, and 78 at Terre Haute. It was mostly sunny, with a temperature of 78 at Fort Wayne, 79 at Bloomington, and 86 at Evansville. At South Bend, it was partly sunny, with a temperature of 75. Just outside Indiana, skies ranged from mostly sunny to partly sunny. It was 70 at Chicago, 78 at Champaign, and 83 at Dayton. St. Louis reported 79, Cincinnati reported 83, and Louisville reported 87. Once again, at Indianapolis, it was 80 degrees with mostly sunny skies. This is NOAA All Hazards Radio KEC 74 in Indianapolis.
Now we look at your forecast for Indianapolis.

Minneapolis and central Indiana. This afternoon, mostly sunny early, then becoming partly cloudy. A slight chance of showers late. Highs in the mid-80s. Northwest winds around 5 miles an hour, becoming north with gusts up to 20 miles an hour late. Chance of rain 20%. For tonight, partly cloudy through the late overnight, then clearing. Cooler. Less humid with lows in the upper 50s. Northeast winds 5 to 10 miles an hour. Monday. Mostly sunny through early afternoon, then becoming partly cloudy. Highs in the upper 70s. East winds 5 to 10 miles an hour. For Monday night. Mostly clear. Lows in the lower 60s. Southeast winds 5 to 10 miles an hour. Tuesday. Mostly sunny. Warmer. More humid with highs in the lower 90s. South winds 5 to 10 miles an hour with gusts up to 20 miles an hour. Once again, the forecast for this afternoon. Mostly sunny early, then becoming partly cloudy. A slight chance of showers late. Highs in the mid-80s. Northwest winds around 5 miles an hour, becoming north with gusts up to 20 miles an hour late. Chance of rain 20%. Taking a look at the 3-7 day forecast for Indianapolis and central Indiana. For Tuesday night, partly cloudy with a chance of showers. A chance of thunderstorms through the late overnight, then a slight chance of thunderstorms toward daybreak. Lows around 70. Chance of rain 50%. Wednesday, partly cloudy with a slight chance of showers through early afternoon, then mostly sunny with a chance of showers with a slight chance of thunderstorms late in the afternoon. Hot with highs in the lower 90s. Chance of rain 30%. For Wednesday night, partly cloudy. A slight chance of showers and thunderstorms through the late overnight. Lows in the lower 70s. Chance of rain 20%. Thursday, partly cloudy. A chance of showers with a slight chance of thunderstorms late in the afternoon. Hot with highs around 90. Chance of rain 30%. For Thursday night, partly cloudy. Lows in the upper 60s. Friday and Friday night, mostly clear. A slight chance of showers and thunderstorms. Highs in the mid-80s. Lows in the mid-60s. Chance of rain 20%. For Saturday, mostly sunny with a slight chance of showers through early afternoon, then partly cloudy with a chance of showers with a slight chance of thunderstorms late in the afternoon. Highs in the mid-80s. Chance of rain 40%. The 8-14 day outlook for Sunday, September 20th through Saturday, September 26th, calls for temperatures to be above normal and precipitation to be near normal. Normal highs for the period are around 75 degrees, and normal lows are between 50 and 55. The normal total for the 7 days is around 0.75 inches. At noon, at Indianapolis, it was mostly sunny. The temperature was 80 degrees, the dew point 69, and the relative humidity 69%. The wind was calm. The barometric pressure was 30.01 inches and steady. Around central Indiana, it was sunny, with a temperature of 78 at Zionsville, 79 at Eagle Creek Air Park, and 81 at Shelbyville. At Muncie, it was partly sunny, with a temperature of 79. Elsewhere across Indiana, it was sunny, with a temperature of 78 at Lafayette, and 78 at Terre Haute. It was mostly sunny, with a temperature of 78 at Fort Wayne, 79 at Bloomington, and 86 at Evansville. At South Bend, it was partly sunny, with a temperature of 75. Just outside Indiana, skies ranged from mostly sunny to partly sunny. It was 70 at Chicago, 78 at Champaign, and 83 at Dayton. St. Louis reported 79, Cincinnati reported 83, and Louisville reported 87. Once again, at Indianapolis, it was 80 degrees with mostly sunny skies. This is All Hazards Radio KEC 74 in Indianapolis. Current time is 1:08 p.m. Eastern Daylight Time. And now a look at your forecast for Indianapolis and central Indiana. This afternoon, mostly sunny early,

5 to 10 miles an hour with gusts up to 20 miles an hour. Once again, the forecast for this afternoon. Mostly sunny early, then becoming partly cloudy. A slight chance of showers late. Highs in the mid-80s. Northwest winds around 5 miles an hour, becoming north with gusts up to 20 miles an hour late. Chance of rain 20%. Taking a look at the 3 through 7 day forecast for Indianapolis and central Indiana. For Tuesday night, partly cloudy with a chance of showers. A chance of thunderstorms through the late overnight, then a slight chance of thunderstorms toward daybreak. Lows around 70. Chance of rain 50%. Wednesday, partly cloudy with a slight chance of showers through early afternoon, then mostly sunny with a chance of showers with a slight chance of thunderstorms late in the afternoon. Hot with highs in the lower 90s. Chance of rain 30%. For Wednesday night, partly cloudy. A slight chance of showers and thunderstorms through the late overnight. Lows in the lower 70s. Chance of rain 20%. Thursday, partly cloudy. A chance of showers with a slight chance of thunderstorms late in the afternoon. Hot with highs around 90. Chance of rain 30%. For Thursday night, partly cloudy. Lows in the upper 60s. Friday and Friday night, mostly clear. A slight chance of showers and thunderstorms. Highs in the mid-80s. Lows in the mid-60s. Chance of rain 20%. For Saturday, mostly sunny with a slight chance of showers through early afternoon, then partly cloudy with a chance of showers with a slight chance of thunderstorms late in the afternoon. Highs in the mid-80s. Chance of rain 40%. The 14-day outlook for Sunday, September 20th through Saturday, September 26th, calls for temperatures to be above normal and precipitation to be near normal. Normal highs for the period are around 75 degrees, and normal lows are between 50 and 55. The normal precipitation total for the 7 days is around 0.75 inches. At 1 p.m., at Indianapolis, it was mostly sunny. The temperature was 83 degrees, the dew point 68, and the relative humidity 60%. The wind was west at 9 miles an hour. The barometric pressure was 30.00 inches and falling. Around central Indiana, it was sunny, with a temperature of 81 at Muncie, 81 at Eagle Creek Air Park, and 85 at Shelbyville. At Zionsville, it was mostly sunny, with a temperature of 81. Elsewhere across Indiana, it was sunny, with a temperature of 81 at Lafayette, 81 at Bloomington, and 88 at Evansville. It was mostly sunny, with a temperature of 80 at Fort Wayne, and 80 at Terre Haute. At South Bend, it was partly sunny, with a temperature of 73. Just outside Indiana, at Champaign, it was sunny, with a temperature of 79. It was mostly sunny, with a temperature of 74 at Chicago, 86 at Cincinnati, and 89 at Louisville. It was partly sunny, with a temperature of 83 at Dayton, and 81 at St. Louis. Once again, at Indianapolis, it was 83 degrees with mostly sunny skies. This is NOAA All Hazards Radio KEC 74 in Indianapolis. And now a look at your forecast for Indianapolis and central Indiana. This afternoon, mostly sunny early, then becoming partly cloudy. A slight chance of showers late. Highs in the mid-80s. Northwest winds around 5 miles an hour, becoming north with gusts up to 20 miles an hour late. Chance of rain 20%. For tonight, partly cloudy through the late overnight, then clearing. Cooler. Less humid with lows in the upper 50s. Northeast winds 5 to 10 miles an hour. Monday. Mostly sunny through early afternoon, then becoming partly cloudy. Highs in the upper 70s. East winds 5 to 10 miles an hour. For Monday night. Mostly clear. Lows in the lower 60s. Southeast winds 5 to 10 miles an hour. Tuesday. Mostly sunny. Warmer. More humid with highs in the lower 90s. South winds 5 to 10 miles an hour with gusts up to 20 miles an hour. Once again, the forecast for this afternoon.

mostly sunny early, then becoming partly cloudy. A slight chance of showers late. Highs in the mid-80s. Northwest winds around 5 miles an hour, becoming north with gusts up to 20 miles an hour late. Chance of rain 20%. Taking a look at the 3-7 day forecast for Indianapolis and central Indiana. For Tuesday night, partly cloudy with a chance of showers. A chance of thunderstorms through the late overnight, then a slight chance of thunderstorms toward daybreak. Lows around 70. Chance of rain 50%. Wednesday, partly cloudy with a slight chance of showers through early afternoon, then mostly sunny with a chance of showers with a slight chance of thunderstorms late in the afternoon. Hot with highs in the lower 90s. Chance of rain 30%. For Wednesday night, partly cloudy. A slight chance of showers and thunderstorms through the late overnight. Lows in the lower 70s. Chance of rain 20%. Thursday, partly cloudy. A chance of showers with a slight chance of thunderstorms late in the afternoon. Hot with highs around 90. Chance of rain 30%. For Thursday night, partly cloudy. Lows in the upper 60s. Friday and Friday night, mostly clear. A slight chance of showers and thunderstorms. Highs in the mid-80s. Lows in the mid-60s. Chance of rain 20%. For Saturday, mostly sunny with a slight chance of showers through early afternoon, then partly cloudy with a chance of showers with a slight chance of thunderstorms late in the afternoon. Highs in the mid-80s. Chance of rain 40%. The 8-14 day outlook for Sunday, September 20th through Saturday, September 26th, calls for temperatures to be above normal and precipitation to be near normal. Normal highs for the period are around 75 degrees, and normal lows are between 50 and 55. The normal precipitation total for the 7 days is around 0.75 inches. At 1 p.m., at Indianapolis, it was mostly sunny. The temperature was 83 degrees, the dew point 68, and the relative humidity 60%. The wind was west at 9 miles an hour. The barometric pressure was 30.00 inches and falling. Around central Indiana, it was sunny, with a temperature of 81 at Muncie, 81 at Eagle Creek Airpark, and 85 at Shelbyville. At Zionsville, it was mostly sunny, with a temperature of 81. Elsewhere across Indiana, it was sunny, with a temperature of 81 at Lafayette, 81 at Bloomington, and 88 at Evansville. It was mostly sunny, with a temperature of 80 at Fort Wayne, and 80 at Terre Haute. At South Bend, it was partly sunny, with a temperature of 73. Just outside Indiana, at Champaign, it was sunny, with a temperature of 79. It was mostly sunny, with a temperature of 74 at Chicago, 86 at Cincinnati, and 89 at Louisville. It was partly sunny, with a temperature of 83 at Dayton, and 81 at St. Louis. Once again, at Indianapolis, it was 83 degrees with mostly sunny skies. Now here is the hazardous weather outlook for central Indiana. For the period today and tonight, patchy fog early this morning will dissipate shortly after sunrise. A few thunderstorms are possible late this afternoon and early evening. And now the extended outlook for the period Monday through Saturday. Chances for scattered thunderstorms will gradually increase during the second half of the week and into next weekend. Max heat indices in the upper 90s and low 100s are possible in the afternoons Tuesday through Thursday. Spotter information statement, spotter activation is not anticipated. This is NOAA All Hazards Radio KEC 74 in Indianapolis. Now a look at your forecast for Indianapolis and central Indiana. This afternoon, mostly sunny early, then becoming partly cloudy. A slight chance of showers late. Highs in the mid-80s. Northwest winds around 5 miles an hour, becoming north with gusts up to 20 miles an hour late. Chance of rain 20%. For tonight, partly cloudy through the late overnight, then clearing. Cooler. Less humid with lows in the upper 50s. Northeast winds 5 to 10 miles an hour. Monday, mostly sunny through early afternoon, then becoming partly cloudy. Highs in

the upper 70s. East winds 5 to 10 miles an hour. For Monday night, mostly clear. Lows in the lower 60s. Southeast winds 5 to 10 miles an hour. Tuesday, mostly sunny. Warmer. More humid with highs in the lower 90s. South winds 5 to 10 miles an hour with gusts up to 20 miles an hour. Once again, the forecast for this afternoon. Mostly sunny early, then becoming partly cloudy. A slight chance of showers late. Highs in the mid-80s. Northwest winds around 5 miles an hour, becoming north with gusts up to 20 miles an hour late. Chance of rain 20%. Taking a look at the 3-7 day forecast for Indianapolis and central Indiana. For Tuesday night, partly cloudy with a chance of showers. A chance of thunderstorms through the late overnight, then a slight chance of thunderstorms toward daybreak. Lows around 70. Chance of rain 50%. Wednesday, partly cloudy with a slight chance of showers through early afternoon, then mostly sunny with a chance of showers with a slight chance of thunderstorms late in the afternoon. Hot with highs in the lower 90s. Chance of rain 30%. For Wednesday night, partly cloudy. A slight chance of showers and thunderstorms through the late overnight. Lows in the lower 70s. Chance of rain 20%. Thursday, partly cloudy. A chance of showers with a slight chance of thunderstorms late in the afternoon. Hot with highs around 90. Chance of rain 30%. For Thursday night, partly cloudy. Lows in the upper 60s. Friday and Friday night, mostly clear. A slight chance of showers and thunderstorms. Highs in the mid-80s. Lows in the mid-60s. Chance of rain 20%. For Saturday, mostly sunny with a slight chance of showers through early afternoon, then partly cloudy with a chance of showers with a slight chance of thunderstorms late in the afternoon. Highs in the mid-80s. Chance of rain 40%. Look for Sunday, September 20th through Saturday, September 26th, calls for temperatures to be above normal and precipitation to be near normal. Normal highs for the period are around 75 degrees, and normal lows are between 50 and 55. The normal precipitation total for the 7 days is around 0.75 inches. At 1 p.m., at Indianapolis, it was mostly sunny. The temperature was 83 degrees, the dew point 68, and the relative humidity 60%. The wind was west at 9 miles an hour. The barometric pressure was 30.00 inches and falling. Around central Indiana, it was sunny, with a temperature of 81 at Muncie, 81 at Eagle Creek Airpark, and 85 at Shelbyville. At Zionsville, it was mostly sunny, with a temperature of 81. Elsewhere across Indiana, it was sunny, with a temperature of 81 at Lafayette, 81 at Bloomington, and 88 at Evansville. It was mostly sunny, with a temperature of 80 at Fort Wayne, and 80 at Terre Haute. At South Bend, it was partly sunny, with a temperature of 73. Just outside Indiana, at Champaign, it was sunny, with a temperature of 79. It was mostly sunny, with a temperature of 74 at Chicago, 86 at Cincinnati, and 89 at Louisville. It was partly sunny, with a temperature of 83 at Dayton, and 81 at St. Louis. Once again, at Indianapolis, it was 83 degrees with mostly sunny skies. The current time is 1:23 p.m. Eastern Daylight Time. This is All Hazards Radio KEC 74 in Indianapolis. We'll look at your forecast for Indianapolis and central Indiana. This afternoon, mostly sunny early, then becoming partly cloudy. A slight chance of showers late. Highs in the mid-80s. Northwest winds around 5 miles an hour, becoming north with gusts up to 20 miles an hour late. Chance of rain 20%. For tonight, partly cloudy through the late overnight, then clearing. Cooler. Less humid with lows in the upper 50s. Northeast winds 5 to 10 miles an hour. Monday, mostly sunny through early afternoon, then becoming partly cloudy. Highs in the upper 70s.
East winds 5 to

southeast winds 5 to 10 miles an hour. Tuesday, mostly sunny, warmer, more humid with highs in the lower 90s. South winds 5 to 10 miles an hour with gusts up to 20 miles an hour. Once again, the forecast for this afternoon. Mostly sunny early, then becoming partly cloudy. A slight chance of showers late. Highs in the mid-80s. Northwest winds around 5 miles an hour, becoming north with gusts up to 20 miles an hour late. Chance of rain 20%. Taking a look at the 3-7 day forecast for Indianapolis and central Indiana. For Tuesday night, partly cloudy with a chance of showers. A chance of thunderstorms through the late overnight, then a slight chance of thunderstorms toward daybreak. Lows around 70. Chance of rain 50%. Wednesday, partly cloudy with a slight chance of showers through early afternoon, then mostly sunny with a chance of showers with a slight chance of thunderstorms late in the afternoon. Hot with highs in the lower 90s. Chance of rain 30%. For Wednesday night, partly cloudy. A slight chance of showers and thunderstorms through the late overnight. Lows in the lower 70s. Chance of rain 20%. Thursday, partly cloudy. A chance of showers with a slight chance of thunderstorms late in the afternoon. Hot with highs around 90. Chance of rain 30%. For Thursday night, partly cloudy. Lows in the upper 60s. Friday and Friday night, mostly clear. A slight chance of showers and thunderstorms. Highs in the mid-80s. Lows in the mid-60s. Chance of rain 20%. For Saturday, mostly sunny with a slight chance of showers through early afternoon, then partly cloudy with a chance of showers with a slight chance of thunderstorms late in the afternoon. Highs in the mid-80s. Chance of rain 40%. The 8-14 day outlook for Sunday, September 20th through Saturday, September 26th, calls for temperatures to be above normal and precipitation to be near normal. Normal highs for the period are around 75 degrees, and normal lows are between 50 and 55. The normal precipitation total for the 7 days is around 0.75 inches. At 1 p.m., at Indianapolis, it was mostly sunny. The temperature was 83 degrees, the dew point 68, and the relative humidity 60%. The wind was west at 9 miles an hour. The barometric pressure was 30.00 inches and falling. Around central Indiana, it was sunny, with a temperature of 81 at Muncie, 81 at Eagle Creek Airpark, and 85 at Shelbyville. At Zionsville, it was mostly sunny, with a temperature of 81. Elsewhere across Indiana, it was sunny, with a temperature of 81 at Lafayette, 81 at Bloomington, and 88 at Evansville. It was mostly sunny, with a temperature of 80 at Fort Wayne, and 80 at Terre Haute. At South Bend, it was partly sunny, with a temperature of 73. Just outside Indiana, at Champaign, it was sunny, with a temperature of 79. It was mostly sunny, with a temperature of 74 at Chicago, 86 at Cincinnati, and 89 at Louisville. It was partly sunny, with a temperature of 83 at Dayton, and 81 at St. Louis. Once again, at Indianapolis, it was 83 degrees with mostly sunny skies. Now here is the hazardous weather outlook for central Indiana. For the period today and tonight, patchy fog early this morning will dissipate shortly after sunrise. A few thunderstorms are possible late this afternoon and early evening. And now the extended outlook for the period Monday through Saturday. Chances for scattered thunderstorms will gradually increase during the second half of the week and into next weekend. Max heat indices in the upper 90s and low 100s are possible in the afternoons Tuesday through Thursday. Spotter information statement, spotter activation is not anticipated. The current time is 1:38 p.m. Eastern Daylight Time. This is NOAA All Hazards Radio KEC 74 in Indianapolis. Now a look at your forecast for Indianapolis and central Indiana. This afternoon, mostly sunny early, then becoming partly cloudy. A slight chance of showers late. Highs in the mid-80s. Northwest winds around 5 miles an hour, becoming north with
up to 20 miles an hour late. Chance of rain 20%. For tonight, partly cloudy through the late overnight, then clearing. Cooler. Less humid with lows in the upper 50s. Northeast winds 5 to 10 miles an hour. Monday. Mostly sunny through early afternoon, then becoming partly cloudy. Highs in the upper 70s. East winds 5 to 10 miles an hour. For Monday night. Mostly clear. Lows in the lower 60s. Southeast winds 5 to 10 miles an hour. Tuesday. Mostly sunny. Warmer. More humid with highs in the lower 90s. South winds 5 to 10 miles an hour with gusts up to 20 miles an hour. Once again, the forecast for this afternoon. Mostly sunny early, then becoming partly cloudy. A slight chance of showers late. Highs in the mid-80s. Northwest winds around 5 miles an hour, becoming north with gusts up to 20 miles an hour late. Chance of rain 20%. Taking a look at the 3-7 day forecast for Indianapolis and central Indiana. For Tuesday night, partly cloudy with a chance of showers. A chance of thunderstorms through the late overnight, then a slight chance of thunderstorms toward daybreak. Lows around 70. Chance of rain 50%. Wednesday, partly cloudy with a slight chance of showers through early afternoon, then mostly sunny with a chance of showers with a slight chance of thunderstorms late in the afternoon. Hot with highs in the lower 90s. Chance of rain 30%. For Wednesday night, partly cloudy. A slight chance of showers and thunderstorms through the late overnight. Lows in the lower 70s. Chance of rain 20%. Thursday, partly cloudy. A chance of showers with a slight chance of thunderstorms late in the afternoon. Hot with highs around 90. Chance of rain 30%. For Thursday night, partly cloudy. Lows in the upper 60s. Friday and Friday night, mostly clear. A slight chance of showers and thunderstorms. Highs in the mid-80s. Lows in the mid-60s. Chance of rain 20%. For Saturday, mostly sunny with a slight chance of showers through early afternoon, then partly cloudy with a chance of showers with a slight chance of thunderstorms late in the afternoon. Highs in the mid-80s. Chance of rain 40%. The 8-14 day outlook for Sunday, September 20th through Saturday, September 26th, calls for temperatures to be above normal and precipitation to be near normal. Normal highs for the period are around 75 degrees. And normal lows are between 50 and 55. The normal precipitation total for the 7 days is around 0.75 inches. At 1 p.m., at Indianapolis, it was mostly sunny. The temperature was 83 degrees, the dew point 68, and the relative humidity 60%. The wind was west at 9 miles an hour. The barometric pressure was 30.00 inches and falling. Around central Indiana, it was sunny, with a temperature of 81 at Muncie, 81 at Eagle Creek Airpark, and 85 at Shelbyville. At Zionsville, it was mostly sunny, with a temperature of 81. Elsewhere across Indiana, it was sunny, with a temperature of 81 at Lafayette, 81 at Bloomington, and 88 at Evansville. It was mostly sunny, with a temperature of 80 at Fort Wayne, and 80 at Terre Haute. At South Bend, it was partly sunny, with a temperature of 73. Just outside Indiana, at Champaign, it was sunny, with a temperature of 79. It was mostly sunny, with a temperature of 74 at Chicago, 86 at Cincinnati, and 89 at Louisville. It was partly sunny, with a temperature of 83 at Dayton, and 81 at St. Louis. Once again, at Indianapolis, it was 83 degrees with mostly sunny skies. Now here is the hazardous weather outlook for central Indiana. For the period through tonight, no hazardous weather is expected at this time. And now the extended outlook for the period Monday through Saturday. Chances for scattered thunderstorms will gradually increase starting Tuesday night and continuing into the weekend. Max heat indices in the upper 90s and low 100s are expected in the afternoons Tuesday through Thursday. Spotter information statement. Spotter activation is not anticipated.

This is Noah All Hazards, Radio KEC 74 in Indianapolis. Now a look at your forecast for Indianapolis and central Indiana. This afternoon, mostly sunny early, then becoming partly cloudy. A slight chance of showers late. Highs in the mid-80s. Northwest winds around 5 miles an hour, becoming north with gusts up to 20 miles an hour late. Chance of rain 20%. For tonight, partly cloudy through the late overnight, then clearing. Cooler. Less humid with lows in the upper 50s. Northeast winds 5 to 10 miles an hour. Monday. Mostly sunny through early afternoon, then becoming partly cloudy. Highs in the upper 70s. East winds 5 to 10 miles an hour. For Monday night. Mostly clear. Lows in the lower 60s. Southeast winds 5 to 10 miles an hour. Tuesday. Mostly sunny. Warmer. More humid with highs in the lower 90s. South winds 5 to 10 miles an hour with gusts up to 20 miles an hour. Once again, the forecast for this afternoon. Mostly sunny early, then becoming partly cloudy. A slight chance of showers late. Highs in the mid-80s. Northwest winds around 5 miles an hour, becoming north with gusts up to 20 miles an hour late. Chance of rain 20%. Taking a look at the 3-7 day forecast for Indianapolis and central Indiana. For Tuesday night, partly cloudy with a chance of showers. A chance of thunderstorms through the late overnight, then a slight chance of thunderstorms toward daybreak. Lows around 70. Chance of rain 50%. Wednesday, partly cloudy with a slight chance of showers through early afternoon, then mostly sunny with a chance of showers with a slight chance of thunderstorms late in the afternoon. Hot with highs in the lower 90s. Chance of rain 30%. For Wednesday night, partly cloudy. A slight chance of showers and thunderstorms through the late overnight. In the lower 70s. Chance of rain 20%. Thursday, partly cloudy. A chance of showers with a slight chance of thunderstorms late in the afternoon. Hot with highs around 90. Chance of rain 30%. For Thursday night, partly cloudy. Lows in the upper 60s. Friday and Friday night, mostly clear. A slight chance of showers and thunderstorms. Highs in the mid-80s. Lows in the mid-60s. Chance of rain 20%. For Saturday, mostly sunny with a slight chance of showers through early afternoon, then partly cloudy with a chance of showers with a slight chance of thunderstorms late in the afternoon. Highs in the mid-80s. Chance of rain 40%. The outlook for Sunday, September 20th through Saturday, September 26th, calls for temperatures to be above normal and precipitation to be near normal. Normal highs for the period are around 75 degrees, and normal lows are between 50 and 55. The normal precipitation total for the 7 days is around 0.75 inches. At 1 p.m., at Indianapolis, it was mostly sunny. The temperature was 83 degrees, the dew point 68, and the relative humidity 60%. The wind was west at 9 miles an hour. The barometric pressure was 30.00 inches and falling. Around central Indiana, it was sunny, with a temperature of 81 at Muncie, 81 at Eagle Creek Airpark, and 85 at Shelbyville. In Zionsville, it was mostly sunny, with a temperature of 81. Elsewhere across Indiana, it was sunny, with a temperature of 81 at Lafayette, 81 at Bloomington, and 88 at Evansville. It was mostly sunny, with a temperature of 80 at Fort Wayne, and 80 at Terre Haute. At South Bend, it was partly sunny, with a temperature of 73. Just outside Indiana, at Champaign, it was sunny, with a temperature of 79. It was mostly sunny, with a temperature of 74 at Chicago, 86 at Cincinnati, and 89 at Louisville. It was partly sunny, with a temperature of 83 at Dayton, and 81 at St. Louis. Once again, at Indianapolis, it was 83 degrees with mostly sunny skies. This is Noah All Hazards, Radio KEC 74 in Indianapolis. Now a look at your forecast.

Indianapolis and central Indiana. This afternoon, mostly sunny early, then becoming partly cloudy. A slight chance of showers late. Highs in the mid-80s. Northwest winds around 5 miles an hour, becoming north with gusts up to 20 miles an hour late. Chance of rain 20%. For tonight, partly cloudy through the late overnight, then clearing. Cooler. Less humid with lows in the upper 50s. Northeast winds 5 to 10 miles an hour. Monday. Mostly sunny through early afternoon, then becoming partly cloudy. Highs in the upper 70s. East winds 5 to 10 miles an hour. For Monday night. Mostly clear. Lows in the lower 60s. Southeast winds 5 to 10 miles an hour. Tuesday. Mostly sunny. Warmer. More humid with highs in the lower 90s. South winds 5 to 10 miles an hour with gusts up to 20 miles an hour. Once again, the forecast for this afternoon. Mostly sunny early, then becoming partly cloudy. A slight chance of showers late. Highs in the mid-80s. Northwest winds around 5 miles an hour, becoming north with gusts up to 20 miles an hour late. Chance of rain 20%. Taking a look at the 3-7 day forecast for Indianapolis and central Indiana. For Tuesday night, partly cloudy with a chance of showers. A chance of thunderstorms through the late overnight, then a slight chance of thunderstorms toward daybreak. Lows around 70. Chance of rain 50%. Wednesday, partly cloudy with a slight chance of showers through early afternoon, then mostly sunny with a chance of showers with a slight chance of thunderstorms late in the afternoon. Hot with highs in the lower 90s. Chance of rain 30%. For Wednesday night, partly cloudy. A slight chance of showers and thunderstorms through the late overnight. Lows in the lower 70s. Chance of rain 20%. Thursday, partly cloudy. A chance of showers with a slight chance of thunderstorms late in the afternoon. Hot with highs around 90. Chance of rain 30%. For Thursday night, partly cloudy. Lows in the upper 60s. Friday and Friday night, mostly clear. A slight chance of showers and thunderstorms. Highs in the mid-80s. Lows in the mid-60s. Chance of rain 20%. For Saturday, mostly sunny with a slight chance of showers through early afternoon, then partly cloudy with a chance of showers with a slight chance of thunderstorms late in the afternoon. Highs in the mid-80s. Chance of rain 40%. The 8-14 day outlook for Sunday, September 20th through Saturday, September 26th, calls for temperatures to be above normal and precipitation to be near normal. Normal highs for the period are around 75 degrees. And normal lows are between 50 and 55. The normal precipitation total for the 7 days is around 0.75 inches. At 1 p.m., at Indianapolis, it was mostly sunny. The temperature was 83 degrees, the dew point 68, and the relative humidity 60%. The wind was west at 9 miles an hour. The barometric pressure was 30.00 inches and falling. Around central Indiana, it was sunny, with a temperature of 81 at Muncie, 81 at Eagle Creek Airpark, and 85 at Shelbyville. In Zionsville, it was mostly sunny, with a temperature of 81. Elsewhere across Indiana, it was sunny, with a temperature of 81 at Lafayette, 81 at Bloomington, and 88 at Evansville. It was mostly sunny, with a temperature of 80 at Fort Wayne, and 80 at Terre Haute. At South Bend, it was partly sunny, with a temperature of 73. Just outside Indiana, at Champaign, it was sunny, with a temperature of 79. It was mostly sunny, with a temperature of 74 at Chicago, 86 at Cincinnati, and 89 at Louisville. It was partly sunny, with a temperature of 83 at Dayton, and 81 at St. Louis. Once again, at Indianapolis, it was 83 degrees with mostly sunny skies. The current time is 1:53 p.m. Eastern Daylight Time. 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Now a look at your forecast for Indianapolis and central Indiana.

Afternoon. Mostly sunny early, then becoming partly cloudy. A slight chance of showers late. Highs in the mid-80s. Northwest winds around 5 miles an hour, becoming north with gusts up to 20 miles an hour late. Chance of rain 20%. For tonight, partly cloudy through the late overnight, then clearing. Cooler. Less humid with lows in the upper 50s. Northeast winds 5 to 10 miles an hour. Monday. Mostly sunny through early afternoon, then becoming partly cloudy. Highs in the upper 70s. East winds 5 to 10 miles an hour. For Monday night. Mostly clear. Lows in the lower 60s. Southeast winds 5 to 10 miles an hour. Tuesday. Mostly sunny. Warmer. More humid with highs in the lower 90s. South winds 5 to 10 miles an hour with gusts up to 20 miles an hour. Once again, the forecast for this afternoon. Mostly sunny early, then becoming partly cloudy. A slight chance of showers late. Highs in the mid-80s. Northwest winds around 5 miles an hour, becoming north with gusts up to 20 miles an hour late. Chance of rain 20%. Taking a look at the 3-7 day forecast for Indianapolis and central Indiana. For Tuesday night, partly cloudy with a chance of showers. A chance of thunderstorms through the late overnight, then a slight chance of thunderstorms toward daybreak. Lows around 70. Chance of rain 50%. Wednesday, partly cloudy with a slight chance of showers through early afternoon, then mostly sunny with a chance of showers with a slight chance of thunderstorms late in the afternoon. Hot with highs in the lower 90s. Chance of rain 30%. For Wednesday night, partly cloudy. A slight chance of showers and thunderstorms through the late overnight. Lows in the lower 70s. Chance of rain 20%. Thursday, partly cloudy. A chance of showers with a slight chance of thunderstorms late in the afternoon. Hot with highs around 90. Chance of rain 30%. For Thursday night, partly cloudy. Lows in the upper 60s. Friday and Friday night, mostly clear. A slight chance of showers and thunderstorms. Highs in the mid-80s. Lows in the mid-60s. Chance of rain 20%. For Saturday, mostly sunny with a slight chance of showers through early afternoon, then partly cloudy with a chance of showers with a slight chance of thunderstorms late in the afternoon. Highs in the mid-80s. Chance of rain 40%. And now a look at your forecast for Indianapolis and central Indiana. This afternoon, mostly sunny early, then becoming partly cloudy. A slight chance of showers late. Highs in the upper 80s. Northwest winds 5 to 10 miles an hour. Gusts up to 20 miles an hour late. Chance of rain 20%. For tonight, partly cloudy through the late overnight, then clearing. Cooler. Less humid with lows in the mid-50s. Northeast winds 5 to 10 miles an hour. Gusts up to 20 miles an hour through the late overnight. Monday. Mostly sunny through early afternoon, then becoming partly cloudy. Highs in the upper 70s. East winds 5 to 10 miles an hour. For Monday night, mostly clear. Lows in the lower 60s. Southeast winds 5 to 10 miles an hour. Tuesday, mostly sunny. Warmer. More humid with highs in the lower 90s. South winds 5 to 10 miles an hour with gusts up to 20 miles an hour. Once again, the forecast for this afternoon. Mostly sunny early, then becoming partly cloudy. A slight chance of showers late. Highs in the upper 80s. Northwest winds 5 to 10 miles an hour. Gusts up to 20 miles an hour late. Chance of rain 20%. Taking a look at the 3-7 day forecast for Indianapolis and central Indiana. For Tuesday night, partly cloudy with a chance of showers. A chance of thunderstorms through the late overnight, then a slight chance of thunderstorms toward daybreak. Lows around 70. Chance of rain 50%. Wednesday, partly cloudy with a slight

chance of showers through early afternoon, then mostly sunny with a chance of showers with a slight chance of thunderstorms late in the afternoon. Hot with highs in the lower 90s. Chance of rain 30%. For Wednesday night, partly cloudy. A slight chance of showers and thunderstorms through the late overnight. Lows in the lower 70s. Chance of rain 20%. Thursday, partly cloudy. A chance of showers with a slight chance of thunderstorms late in the afternoon. Hot with highs around 90. Chance of rain 30%. For Thursday night, partly cloudy. Lows in the upper 60s. Friday and Friday night, mostly clear. A slight chance of showers and thunderstorms. Highs in the mid-80s. Lows in the mid-60s. Chance of rain 20%. For Saturday, mostly sunny with a slight chance of showers through early afternoon, then partly cloudy with a chance of showers with a slight chance of thunderstorms late in the afternoon. Highs in the mid-80s. Chance of rain 40%. The 8 to 14 day outlook for Sunday, September 20th through Saturday, September 26th, calls for temperatures to be above normal and precipitation to be near normal. Normal highs for the period are around 75 degrees, and normal lows are between 50 and 55. The normal precipitation total for the 7 days is around 0.75 inches. At 1 p.m., at Indianapolis, it was mostly sunny. The temperature was 83 degrees, the dew point 68, and the relative humidity 60%. The wind was west at 9 miles an hour. The barometric pressure was 30.00 inches and falling. Around central Indiana, it was sunny, with a temperature of 81 at Muncie, 81 at Eagle Creek Airpark, and 85 at Shelbyville. At Zionsville, it was mostly sunny, with a temperature of 81. Elsewhere across Indiana, it was sunny, with a temperature of 81 at Lafayette, 81 at Bloomington, and 88 at Evansville. It was mostly sunny, with a temperature of 80 at Fort Wayne and 80 at Terre Haute. At South Bend, it was partly sunny, with a temperature of 73. Just outside Indiana, at Champaign, it was sunny, with a temperature of 79. It was mostly sunny, with a temperature of 74 at Chicago, 86 at Cincinnati, and 89 at Louisville. It was partly sunny, with a temperature of 83 at Dayton and 81 at St. Louis. Once again, at Indianapolis, it was 83 degrees with mostly sunny skies. Now here is the hazardous weather outlook for central Indiana. For the period through tonight, no hazardous weather is expected at this time. And now the extended outlook for the period Monday through Saturday. Chances for scattered thunderstorms will gradually increase starting Tuesday night and continuing into the weekend. Max heat indices in the upper 90s and low 100s are expected in the afternoons Tuesday through Thursday. Spotter information statement. Spotter activation is not anticipated. This is NOAA All Hazards Radio KEC 74 in Indianapolis. Now a look at your forecast for Indianapolis and central Indiana. This afternoon, mostly sunny early, then becoming partly cloudy. A slight chance of showers late. Highs in the upper 80s. Northwest winds 5 to 10 miles an hour. Gusts up to 20 miles an hour late. Chance of rain 20%. For tonight, partly cloudy through the late overnight, then clearing. Cooler. Less humid with lows in the mid-50s. Northeast winds 5 to 10 miles an hour. Gusts up to 20 miles an hour through the late overnight. Monday. Mostly sunny through early afternoon, then becoming partly cloudy. Highs in the upper 70s. East winds 5 to 10 miles an hour. For Monday night, mostly clear. Lows in the lower 60s. Southeast winds 5 to 10 miles an hour. Tuesday, mostly sunny. Warmer. More humid with highs in the lower 90s. South winds 5 to 10 miles an hour with gusts up to 20 miles an hour. Once again, the forecast for this afternoon. Mostly sunny early, then becoming partly cloudy. A slight chance of showers late. Highs in the upper 80s. Northwest winds 5 to 10 miles an hour. Gusts up to 20 miles an hour.

hour late. Chance of rain 20%. Taking a look at the 3-7 day forecast for Indianapolis and central Indiana. For Tuesday night, partly cloudy with a chance of showers. A chance of thunderstorms through the late overnight, then a slight chance of thunderstorms toward daybreak. Lows around 70. Chance of rain 50%. Wednesday, partly cloudy with a slight chance of showers through early afternoon, then mostly sunny with a chance of showers with a slight chance of thunderstorms late in the afternoon. Hot with highs in the lower 90s. Chance of rain 30%. For Wednesday night, partly cloudy. A slight chance of showers and thunderstorms through the late overnight. Lows in the lower 70s. Chance of rain 20%. Thursday, partly cloudy. A chance of showers with a slight chance of thunderstorms late in the afternoon. Hot with highs around 90. Chance of rain 30%. For Thursday night, partly cloudy. Lows in the upper 60s. Friday and Friday night, mostly clear. A slight chance of showers and thunderstorms. Highs in the mid-80s. Lows in the mid-60s. Chance of rain 20%. For Saturday, mostly sunny with a slight chance of showers through early afternoon, then partly cloudy with a chance of showers with a slight chance of thunderstorms late in the afternoon. Highs in the mid-80s. Chance of rain 40%. The 8-14 day outlook for Sunday, September 20th through Saturday, September 26th, calls for temperatures to be above normal and precipitation to be near normal. Normal highs for the period are around 75 degrees, and normal lows are between 50 and 55. The normal precipitation total for the 7 days is around 0.75 inches. At 1 p.m., at Indianapolis, it was mostly sunny. The temperature was 83 degrees, the dew point 68, and the relative humidity 60%. The wind was west at 9 miles an hour. The barometric pressure was 30.00 inches and falling. Around central Indiana, it was sunny, with a temperature of 81 at Muncie, 81 at Eagle Creek Airpark, and 85 at Shelbyville. At Zionsville, it was mostly sunny, with a temperature of 81. Elsewhere across Indiana, it was sunny, with a temperature of 81 at Lafayette, 81 at Bloomington, and 88 at Evansville. It was mostly sunny, with a temperature of 80 at Fort Wayne and 80 at Terre Haute. At South Bend, it was partly sunny, with a temperature of 73. Just outside Indiana, at Champaign, it was sunny, with a temperature of 79. It was mostly sunny, with a temperature of 74 at Chicago, 86 at Cincinnati, and 89 at Louisville. It was partly sunny, with a temperature of 83 at Dayton and 81 at St. Louis. Once again, at Indianapolis, it was 83 degrees with mostly sunny skies. This is NOAA All Hazards Radio KEC 74 in Indianapolis. Now a look at your forecast for Indianapolis and central Indiana. This afternoon, mostly sunny early, then becoming partly cloudy. A slight chance of showers late. Highs in the upper 80s. Northwest winds 5 to 10 miles an hour. Gusts up to 20 miles an hour late. Chance of rain 20%. For tonight, partly cloudy through the late overnight, then clearing. Cooler. Less humid with lows in the mid-50s. Northeast winds 5 to 10 miles an hour. Gusts up to 20 miles an hour through the late overnight. Monday. Mostly sunny through early afternoon, then becoming partly cloudy. Highs in the upper 70s. East winds 5 to 10 miles an hour. For Monday night, mostly clear. Lows in the lower 60s. Southeast winds 5 to 10 miles an hour. Tuesday, mostly sunny. Warmer. More humid with highs in the lower 90s. South winds 5 to 10 miles an hour with gusts up to 20 miles an hour. Once again, the forecast for this afternoon. Mostly sunny early, then becoming partly cloudy. A slight chance of showers late. Highs in the upper 80s. Northwest winds 5 to 10 miles an hour. Gusts up to 20 miles an hour late. Chance of rain 20%.

a chance of showers with a slight chance of thunderstorms late in the afternoon. Hot with highs around 90. Chance of rain 30%. For Thursday night, partly cloudy. Lows in the upper 60s. Friday and Friday night, mostly clear. A slight chance of showers and thunderstorms. Highs in the mid-80s. Lows in the mid-60s. Chance of rain 20%. For Saturday, mostly sunny with a slight chance of showers through early afternoon, then partly cloudy with a chance of showers with a slight chance of thunderstorms late in the afternoon. Highs in the mid-80s. Chance of rain 40%. The 8 to 14 day outlook for Sunday, September 20th through Saturday, September 26th, calls for temperatures to be above normal and precipitation to be near normal. Normal highs for the period are around 75 degrees, and normal lows are between 50 and 55. The normal precipitation total for the 7 days is around 0.75 inches. At 2 p.m. at Indianapolis, it was mostly sunny. The temperature was 85 degrees, the dew point 68, and the relative humidity 56%. The wind was west at 12 miles an hour. The barometric pressure was 30.00 inches and steady. Around central Indiana, at Shelbyville, it was mostly sunny, with a temperature of 86. It was partly sunny, with a temperature of 84 at Muncie and 83 at Eagle Creek Air Park. At Zionsville, it was cloudy, with a temperature of 81. Elsewhere across Indiana, at Lafayette, it was sunny, with a temperature of 83. It was mostly sunny, with a temperature of 80 at Fort Wayne, 81 at Terre Haute, and 89 at Evansville. It was partly sunny, with a temperature of 74 at South Bend, and 81 at Bloomington. Just outside Indiana, skies ranged from mostly sunny to partly sunny. It was 72 at Chicago, 81 at Champaign, and 86 at Dayton. St. Louis reported 84, Cincinnati reported 87, and Louisville reported 91. Once again, at Indianapolis it was 85 degrees with mostly sunny skies. This is NOAA All Hazards Radio KEC 74 in Indianapolis. Now a look at your forecast for Indianapolis and central Indiana. This afternoon, mostly sunny early, then becoming partly cloudy. A slight chance of showers late. Highs in the upper 80s. Northwest winds 5 to 10 miles an hour. Gusts up to 20 miles an hour late. Chance of rain 20%. For tonight, partly cloudy through the late overnight, then clearing. Cooler. Less humid with lows in the mid-50s. Northeast winds 5 to 10 miles an hour. Gusts up to 20 miles an hour through the late overnight. Monday. Mostly sunny through early afternoon, then becoming partly cloudy. Highs in the upper 70s. East winds 5 to 10 miles an hour. For Monday night, mostly clear. Lows in the lower 60s. Southeast winds 5 to 10 miles an hour. Tuesday, mostly sunny. Warmer. More humid with highs in the lower 90s. South winds 5 to 10 miles an hour with gusts up to 20 miles an hour. Once again, the forecast for this afternoon. Mostly sunny early, then becoming partly cloudy. A slight chance of showers late. Highs in the upper 80s. Northwest winds 5 to 10 miles an hour. Gusts up to 20 miles an hour late. Chance of rain 20%. Taking a look at the 3 through 7 day forecast for Indianapolis and central Indiana. For Tuesday night, partly cloudy with a chance of showers. A chance of thunderstorms through the late overnight, then a slight chance of thunderstorms toward daybreak. Lows around 70. Chance of rain 50%. Wednesday, partly cloudy with a slight chance of showers through early afternoon, then mostly sunny with a chance of showers with a slight chance of thunderstorms late in the afternoon. Hot with highs in the lower 90s. Chance of rain 30%. For Wednesday night, partly cloudy. A slight chance of showers and thunderstorms through the late overnight. Lows in the lower 70s. Chance of rain 20%. Thursday, partly cloudy. A chance of showers with a slight chance of

storms late in the afternoon. Hot with highs around 90. Chance of rain 30%. For Thursday night, partly cloudy. Lows in the upper 60s. Friday and Friday night, mostly clear. A slight chance of showers and thunderstorms. Highs in the mid-80s. Lows in the mid-60s. Chance of rain 20%. Saturday, mostly sunny with a slight chance of showers through early afternoon. Then partly cloudy with a chance of showers with a slight chance of thunderstorms late in the afternoon. Highs in the mid-80s. Chance of rain 40%. The outlook for Sunday, September 20th through Saturday, September 26th, calls for temperatures to be above normal and precipitation to be near normal. Normal highs for the period are around 75 degrees, and normal lows are between 50 and 55. The normal precipitation total for the 7 days is around 0.75 inches. At 2 p.m. at Indianapolis, it was mostly sunny. The temperature was 85 degrees, the dew point 68, and the relative humidity 56%. The wind was west at 12 miles an hour. The barometric pressure was 30.00 inches and steady. Around central Indiana, at Shelbyville, it was mostly sunny, with a temperature of 86. It was partly sunny, with a temperature of 84 at Muncie and 83 at Eagle Creek Air Park. At Zionsville, it was cloudy, with a temperature of 81. Elsewhere across Indiana, at Lafayette, it was sunny, with a temperature of 83. It was mostly sunny, with a temperature of 80 at Fort Wayne, 81 at Terre Haute, and 89 at Evansville. It was partly sunny, with a temperature of 74 at South Bend, and 81 at Bloomington. Just outside Indiana, skies ranged from mostly sunny to partly sunny. It was 72 at Chicago, 81 at Champaign, and 86 at Dayton. St. Louis reported 84, Cincinnati reported 87, and Louisville reported 91. Once again, at Indianapolis it was 85 degrees with mostly sunny skies. This is NOAA All Hazards Radio KEC 74 in Indianapolis. Now a look at your forecast for Indianapolis and central Indiana. This afternoon, mostly sunny early, then becoming partly cloudy. A slight chance of showers late. Highs in the upper 80s. Northwest winds 5 to 10 miles an hour. Gusts up to 20 miles an hour late. Chance of rain 20%. For tonight, partly cloudy through the late overnight, then clearing. Cooler. Less humid with lows in the mid-50s. Northeast winds 5 to 10 miles an hour. Gusts up to 20 miles an hour through the late overnight. Monday. Mostly sunny through early afternoon, then becoming partly cloudy. Highs in the upper 70s. East winds 5 to 10 miles an hour. For Monday night, mostly clear. Lows in the lower 60s. Southeast winds 5 to 10 miles an hour. Tuesday, mostly sunny. Warmer. More humid with highs in the lower 90s. South winds 5 to 10 miles an hour with gusts up to 20 miles an hour. Once again, the forecast for this afternoon. Mostly sunny early, then becoming partly cloudy. A slight chance of showers late. Highs in the upper 80s. Northwest winds 5 to 10 miles an hour. Gusts up to 20 miles an hour late. Chance of rain 20%. Taking a look at the 3-7 day forecast for Indianapolis and central Indiana. For Tuesday night, partly cloudy with a chance of showers. A chance of thunderstorms through the late overnight, then a slight chance of thunderstorms toward daybreak. Lows around 70. Chance of rain 50%. Wednesday, partly cloudy with a slight chance of showers through early afternoon, then mostly sunny with a chance of showers with a slight chance of thunderstorms late in the afternoon. Hot with highs in the lower 90s. Chance of rain 30%. For Wednesday night, partly cloudy. A slight chance of showers and thunderstorms through the late overnight. Lows in the lower 70s. Chance of rain 20%. Thursday, partly cloudy. A chance of showers with a slight chance of thunderstorms late in the afternoon.

hot with highs around 90. Chance of rain 30%. For Thursday night, partly cloudy. Lows in the upper 60s. Friday and Friday night, mostly clear. A slight chance of showers and thunderstorms. Highs in the mid-80s. Lows in the mid-60s. Chance of rain 20%. For Saturday, mostly sunny with a slight chance of showers through early afternoon. Then partly cloudy with a chance of showers with a slight chance of thunderstorms late in the afternoon. Highs in the mid-80s. Chance of rain 40%. The 8 to 14 day outlook for Sunday, September 20th through Saturday, September 26th calls for temperatures to be above normal and precipitation to be near normal. Normal highs for the period are around 75 degrees and normal lows are between 50 and 55. The normal precipitation total for the 7 days is around 0.75 inches. Now here is the hazardous weather outlook for central Indiana. For the period through tonight, no hazardous weather is expected at this time. And now the extended outlook for the period Monday through Saturday. Chances for scattered thunderstorms will gradually increase starting Tuesday night and continuing into the weekend. Max heat indices in the upper 90s and low 100s are expected in the afternoons Tuesday through Thursday. Spotter information statement. Spotter activation is not anticipated. At 2 p.m. at Indianapolis, it was mostly sunny. The temperature was 85 degrees, the dew point 68, and the relative humidity 56%. The wind was west at 12 miles an hour. The barometric pressure was 30.00 inches and steady. Around central Indiana, at Shelbyville, it was mostly sunny, with a temperature of 86. It was partly sunny, with a temperature of 84 at Muncie and 83 at Eagle Creek Air Park. At Zionsville, it was cloudy, with a temperature of 81. Elsewhere across Indiana, at Lafayette, it was sunny, with a temperature of 83. It was mostly sunny, with a temperature of 80 at Fort Wayne, 81 at Terre Haute, and 89 at Evansville. It was partly sunny, with a temperature of 74 at South Bend and 81 at Bloomington. Just outside Indiana, skies ranged from mostly sunny to partly sunny. It was 72 at Chicago, 81 at Champaign, and 86 at Dayton. St. Louis reported 84, Cincinnati reported 87, and Louisville reported 91. Once again, at Indianapolis it was 85 degrees with mostly sunny skies. This is NOAA All Hazards Radio KEC 74 in Indianapolis. Now a look at your forecast for Indianapolis and central Indiana. This afternoon, mostly sunny early, then becoming partly cloudy. A slight chance of showers late. Highs in the upper 80s. Northwest winds 5 to 10 miles an hour. Gusts up to 20 miles an hour late. Chance of rain 20%. For tonight, partly cloudy through the late overnight, then clearing. Cooler. Less humid with lows in the mid-50s. Northeast winds 5 to 10 miles an hour. Gusts up to 20 miles an hour through the late overnight. Monday. Mostly sunny through early afternoon, then becoming partly cloudy. Highs in the upper 70s. East winds 5 to 10 miles an hour. For Monday night. Mostly clear. Lows in the lower 60s. Southeast winds 5 to 10 miles an hour. Tuesday. Mostly sunny. Warmer. More humid with highs in the lower 90s. South winds 5 to 10 miles an hour with gusts up to 20 miles an hour. Once again, the forecast for this afternoon. Mostly sunny early, then becoming partly cloudy. A slight chance of showers late. Highs in the upper 80s. Northwest winds 5 to 10 miles an hour. Gusts up to 20 miles an hour late. Chance of rain 20%. The current time is 2:24 p.m. Eastern Daylight Time. Taking a look at the 3 through 7 day forecast for Indianapolis and central Indiana. For Tuesday night, partly cloudy with a chance of showers. A chance of thunderstorms through the late overnight, then a slight chance of thunderstorms toward daybreak. Lows around 70. Chance of rain 50%.

partly cloudy with a slight chance of showers through early afternoon. Then mostly sunny with a chance of showers with a slight chance of thunderstorms late in the afternoon. Hot with highs in the lower 90s. Chance of rain 30%. For Wednesday night, partly cloudy. A slight chance of showers and thunderstorms through the late overnight. Lows in the lower 70s. Chance of rain 20%. Thursday, partly cloudy. A chance of showers with a slight chance of thunderstorms late in the afternoon. Hot with highs around 90. Chance of rain 30%. For Thursday night, partly cloudy. Lows in the upper 60s. Friday and Friday night, mostly clear. A slight chance of showers and thunderstorms. Highs in the mid-80s. Lows in the mid-60s. Chance of rain 20%. For Saturday, mostly sunny with a slight chance of showers through early afternoon. Then partly cloudy with a chance of showers with a slight chance of thunderstorms late in the afternoon. Highs in the mid-80s. Chance of rain 40%. The 8 to 14 day outlook for Sunday, September 20th through Saturday, September 26th, calls for temperatures to be above normal and precipitation to be near normal. Normal highs for the period are around 75 degrees, and normal lows are between 50 and 55. The normal precipitation total for the 7 days is around 0.75 inches. The ultraviolet index for Indianapolis on Monday will be 7. The Environmental Protection Agency categorizes an index of 7 as high exposure to ultraviolet radiation. At 2 p.m. at Indianapolis, it was mostly sunny. The temperature was 85 degrees, the dew point 68, and the relative humidity 56%. The wind was west at 12 miles an hour. The barometric pressure was 30.00 inches and steady. Around central Indiana, at Shelbyville, it was mostly sunny, with a temperature of 86. It was partly sunny, with a temperature of 84 at Muncie and 83 at Eagle Creek Air Park. At Zionsville, it was cloudy, with a temperature of 81. Elsewhere across Indiana, at Lafayette, it was sunny, with a temperature of 83. It was mostly sunny, with a temperature of 80 at Fort Wayne, 81 at Terre Haute, and 89 at Evansville. It was partly sunny, with a temperature of 74 at South Bend, and 81 at Bloomington. Just outside Indiana, skies ranged from mostly sunny to partly sunny. It was 72 at Chicago, 81 at Champaign, and 86 at Dayton. St. Louis reported 84, Cincinnati reported 87, and Louisville reported 91. Once again, at Indianapolis, it was 85 degrees with mostly sunny skies. 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Now a look at your forecast for Indianapolis and central Indiana. This afternoon, mostly sunny early, then becoming partly cloudy. A slight chance of showers late. Highs in the upper 80s. Northwest winds 5 to 10 miles an hour. Gusts up to 20 miles an hour late. Chance of rain 20%. For tonight, partly cloudy through the late overnight, then clearing. Cooler. Less humid with lows in the mid-50s. Northeast winds 5 to 10 miles an hour. Gusts up to 20 miles an hour through the late overnight. Monday, mostly sunny through early afternoon, then becoming partly cloudy. Highs in the upper 70s. East winds 5 to 10 miles an hour. For Monday night, mostly clear. Lows in the lower 60s. Southeast winds 5 to 10 miles an hour. Tuesday, mostly sunny. Warmer. More humid with highs in the lower 90s. South winds 5 to 10 miles an hour with gusts up to 20 miles an hour. Once again, the forecast for this afternoon. Mostly sunny early, then becoming partly cloudy. A slight chance of showers late. Highs in the upper 80s. Northwest winds 5 to 10 miles an hour. Gusts up to 20 miles an hour late. Chance of rain 20%. Taking a look at the 3 through 7 day forecast for Indianapolis and central Indiana. For Tuesday night, partly cloudy with a chance of showers. A chance of thunderstorms.

until late overnight. Then a slight chance of thunderstorms toward daybreak. Lows around 70. Chance of rain 50%. Wednesday. Partly cloudy with a slight chance of showers through early afternoon. Then mostly sunny with a chance of showers with a slight chance of thunderstorms late in the afternoon. Hot with highs in the lower 90s. Chance of rain 30%. For Wednesday night. Partly cloudy. A slight chance of showers and thunderstorms through the late overnight. Lows in the lower 70s. Chance of rain 20%. Thursday. Partly cloudy. A chance of showers with a slight chance of thunderstorms late in the afternoon. Hot with highs around 90. Chance of rain 30%. For Thursday night. Partly cloudy. Lows in the upper 60s. Friday and Friday night. Mostly clear. A slight chance of showers and thunderstorms. Highs in the mid-80s. Lows in the mid-60s. Chance of rain 20%. For Saturday. Mostly sunny with a slight chance of showers through early afternoon. Then partly cloudy with a chance of showers with a slight chance of thunderstorms late in the afternoon. Highs in the mid-80s. Chance of rain 40%. The 8 to 14 day outlook for Sunday, September 20th through Saturday, September 26th, calls for temperatures to be above normal and precipitation to be near normal. Normal highs for the period are around 75 degrees, and normal lows are between 50 and 55. The normal precipitation total for the 7 days is around 0.75 inches. The ultraviolet index for Indianapolis on Monday will be 7. The Environmental Protection Agency categorizes an index of 7 as high exposure to ultraviolet radiation. At 2 p.m. at Indianapolis, it was mostly sunny. The temperature was 85 degrees, the dew point 68, and the relative humidity 56%. The wind was 12 miles an hour. The barometric pressure was 30.00 inches and steady. Around central Indiana, at Shelbyville, it was mostly sunny, with a temperature of 86. It was partly sunny, with a temperature of 84 at Muncie and 83 at Eagle Creek Air Park. At Zionsville, it was cloudy, with a temperature of 81. Elsewhere across Indiana, at Lafayette, it was sunny, with a temperature of 83. It was mostly sunny, with a temperature of 80 at Fort Wayne, 81 at Terre Haute, and 89 at Evansville. It was partly sunny, with a temperature of 74 at South Bend, and 81 at Bloomington. Just outside Indiana, skies ranged from mostly sunny to partly sunny. It was 72 at Chicago, 81 at Champaign, and 86 at Dayton. St. Louis reported 84, Cincinnati reported 87, and Louisville reported 91. Once again, at Indianapolis, it was 85 degrees with mostly sunny skies. This is NOAA All Hazards Radio KEC 74 in Indianapolis, and Louisville reported 91. Once again, at Indianapolis, it was 85 degrees with mostly sunny skies. This is NOAA All Hazards Radio KEC 74 in Indianapolis. Now a look at your forecast for Indianapolis and central Indiana. Tonight, mostly sunny early, then partly cloudy with a slight chance of showers late this afternoon. Mostly clear. Cooler with lows in the mid-50s. Northwest winds 5 to 10 miles an hour with gusts up to 20 miles an hour, becoming northeast with gusts up to 20 miles an hour. Chance of rain 20%. For Monday, mostly sunny through early afternoon, then becoming partly cloudy. Highs in the upper 70s. East winds 5 to 10 miles an hour. Monday night, mostly clear. Lows in the lower 60s. Southeast winds 5 to 10 miles an hour. For Tuesday, mostly sunny. Warmer. More humid with highs in the lower 90s. South winds 5 to 10 miles an hour with gusts up to 20 miles an hour. Once again, the forecast for tonight. Mostly sunny early, then partly cloudy with a slight chance of showers late this afternoon. Mostly clear. Cooler with lows in the mid-50s. Northwest winds 5 to 10 miles an hour with gusts up to 20 miles an hour, becoming northeast with gusts up to 20 miles an hour. Chance of rain 20%.

taking a look at the 3 through 7 day forecast for Indianapolis and central Indiana. Tuesday night, partly cloudy with a chance of showers. A chance of thunderstorms through the late overnight, then a slight chance of thunderstorms toward daybreak. Humid with lows around 70. South winds around 5 miles an hour. Chance of rain 50%. For Wednesday, partly cloudy with a slight chance of showers through early afternoon, then mostly sunny with a chance of showers with a slight chance of thunderstorms late in the afternoon. Hot with highs in the lower 90s. Chance of rain 30%. Wednesday night, partly cloudy. A slight chance of showers and thunderstorms through the late overnight. Lows in the lower 70s. Chance of rain 20%. For Thursday, partly cloudy. A chance of showers with a slight chance of thunderstorms late in the afternoon. Hot with highs around 90. Chance of rain 30%. Thursday night, partly cloudy. Lows in the upper 60s. For Friday, partly cloudy. A slight chance of showers and thunderstorms late in the afternoon. Highs in the mid 80s. Chance of rain 20%. Friday night, mostly clear. A slight chance of showers and thunderstorms toward daybreak. Lows in the mid-60s. Chance of rain 20%. For Saturday, mostly sunny with a slight chance of showers through early afternoon, then partly cloudy with a chance of showers with a slight chance of thunderstorms late in the afternoon. Highs in the mid-80s. Chance of rain 40%. Saturday night, a slight chance of thunderstorms through the late overnight. Partly cloudy with a chance of showers. Lows in the mid-60s. Chance of rain 40%. For Sunday, partly cloudy with a 30% chance of showers. Highs in the lower 80s. Outlook for Sunday, September 20th through Saturday, September 26th calls for temperatures to be above normal and precipitation to be near normal. Normal highs for the period are around 75 degrees, and normal lows are between 50 and 55. The normal total for the 7 days is around 0.75 inches. The ultraviolet index for Indianapolis on Monday will be 7. The Environmental Protection Agency categorizes an index of 7 as high exposure to ultraviolet radiation. At 2 p.m. at Indianapolis, it was mostly sunny. The temperature was 85 degrees, the dew point 68, and the relative humidity 56%. The wind was west at 12 miles an hour. The barometric pressure was 30.00 inches and steady. Around central Indiana, at Shelbyville, it was mostly sunny, with a temperature of 86. It was partly sunny, with a temperature of 84 at Muncie and 83 at Eagle Creek Air Park. And Zionsville, it was cloudy, with a temperature of 81. Elsewhere across Indiana, at Lafayette, it was sunny, with a temperature of 83. It was mostly sunny, with a temperature of 80 at Fort Wayne, 81 at Terre Haute, and 89 at Evansville. It was partly sunny, with a temperature of 74 at South Bend, and 81 at Bloomington. Just outside Indiana, skies ranged from mostly sunny to partly sunny. It was 72 at Chicago, 81 at Champaign, and 86 at Dayton. St. Louis reported 84, Cincinnati reported 87, and Louisville reported 91. Once again, at Indianapolis it was 85 degrees with mostly sunny skies. The current time is 2:38 p.m. Eastern Daylight Time. This is NOAA All Hazards Radio KEC 74 in Indianapolis. Now we'll look at your forecast for Indianapolis and central Indiana. Tonight, mostly sunny early, then partly cloudy with a slight chance of showers late this afternoon. Mostly clear. Cooler with lows in the mid-50s. Northwest winds 5 to 10 miles an hour with gusts up to 20 miles an hour, becoming northeast with gusts up to 20 miles an hour. Chance of rain 20%. For Monday, mostly sunny through early afternoon, then becoming partly cloudy. Highs in the upper 70s. East winds 5 to 10 miles an hour. Monday night, mostly clear. Lows in the lower 60s. Southeast winds 5 to 10 miles an hour.
for Tuesday. Mostly sunny. Warmer. More humid with highs in the lower 90s. South winds 5 to 10 miles an hour with gusts up to 20 miles an hour. Once again, the forecast for tonight. Mostly sunny early, then partly cloudy with a slight chance of showers late this afternoon. Mostly clear. Cooler with lows in the mid-50s. Northwest winds 5 to 10 miles an hour with gusts up to 20 miles an hour, becoming northeast with gusts up to 20 miles an hour. Chance of rain 20%. Taking a look at the 3 through 7 day forecast for Indianapolis and central Indiana. Tuesday night. Partly cloudy with a chance of showers. A chance of thunderstorms through the late overnight, then a slight chance of thunderstorms toward daybreak. Humid with lows around 70. South winds around 5 miles an hour. Chance of rain 50%. For Wednesday, partly cloudy with a slight chance of showers through early afternoon, then mostly sunny with a chance of showers with a slight chance of thunderstorms late in the afternoon. Hot with highs in the lower 90s. Chance of rain 30%. Wednesday night, partly cloudy. A slight chance of showers and thunderstorms through the late overnight. Lows in the lower 70s. Chance of rain 20%. For Thursday, partly cloudy. A chance of showers with a slight chance of thunderstorms late in the afternoon. Hot with highs around 90. Chance of rain 30%. Thursday night, partly cloudy. Lows in the upper 60s. For Friday, partly cloudy. A slight chance of showers and thunderstorms late in the afternoon. Highs in the mid-80s. Chance of rain 20%. Friday night, mostly clear. A slight chance of showers and thunderstorms toward daybreak. Lows in the mid-60s. Chance of rain 20%. For Saturday, mostly sunny with a slight chance of showers through early afternoon, then partly cloudy with a chance of showers with a slight chance of thunderstorms late in the afternoon. Highs in the mid-80s. Chance of rain 40%. Saturday night, a slight chance of thunderstorms through the late overnight. Partly cloudy with a chance of showers. Lows in the mid-60s. Chance of rain 40%. For Sunday, partly cloudy with a 30% chance of showers. Highs in the lower 80s. Now here is the hazardous weather outlook for central Indiana. For the period through tonight, no hazardous weather is expected at this time. And now the extended outlook for the period Monday through Saturday. Chances for scattered thunderstorms will gradually increase starting Tuesday night and continuing into the weekend. Max heat indices in the upper 90s and low 100s are expected in the afternoons Tuesday through Thursday. Spotter information statement, spotter activation is not anticipated. The 8 to 14 day outlook for Sunday, September 20th through Saturday, September 26th calls for temperatures to be above normal and precipitation to be near normal. Normal highs for the period are around 75 degrees, and normal lows are between 50 and 55. The normal precipitation total for the 7 days is around 0.75 inches. The ultraviolet index for Indianapolis on Monday will be 7. The Environmental Protection Agency categorizes an index of 7 as high exposure to ultraviolet radiation. At 2 p.m. at Indianapolis, it was mostly sunny. The temperature was 85 degrees, the dew point 68, and the relative humidity 56%. The wind was west at 12 miles an hour. The barometric pressure was 30.00 inches and steady. Around central Indiana, at Shelbyville, it was mostly sunny, with a temperature of 86. It was partly sunny, with a temperature of 84 at Muncie and 83 at Eagle Creek Air Park. At Zionsville, it was cloudy, with a temperature of 81. Elsewhere across Indiana, at Lafayette, it was sunny, with a temperature of 83. It was mostly sunny, with a temperature of 80 at Fort Wayne, 81 at Terre Haute, and 89 at Evansville. It was partly sunny, with a temperature of 74 at South Bend, and 81 at Bloomington. Just outside Indiana, skies ranged from mostly sunny to partly sunny. It was 72 at Chicago, 81 at Champaign, and 86 at Dayton.

St. Louis reported 84, Cincinnati reported 87, and Louisville reported 91. Once again, at Indianapolis it was 85 degrees with mostly sunny skies. This is NOAA All Hazards Radio KEC 74 in Indianapolis. Now a look at your forecast for Indianapolis and central Indiana. Tonight, mostly sunny early, then partly cloudy with a slight chance of showers late this afternoon. Mostly clear. Cooler with lows in the mid-50s. Northwest winds 5 to 10 miles an hour with gusts up to 20 miles an hour, becoming northeast with gusts up to 20 miles an hour. Chance of rain 20%. For Monday, mostly sunny through early afternoon, then becoming partly cloudy. Highs in the upper 70s. East winds 5 to 10 miles an hour. Monday night, mostly clear. Lows in the lower 60s. Southeast winds 5 to 10 miles an hour. For Tuesday, mostly sunny. Warmer. More humid with highs in the lower 90s. South winds 5 to 10 miles an hour with gusts up to 20 miles an hour. Once again, the forecast for tonight. Mostly sunny early, then partly cloudy with a slight chance of showers late this afternoon. Mostly clear. Cooler with lows in the mid-50s. Northwest winds 5 to 10 miles an hour with gusts up to 20 miles an hour, becoming northeast with gusts up to 20 miles an hour. Chance of rain 20%. Taking a look at the 3 through 7 day forecast for Indianapolis and central Indiana. Tuesday night, partly cloudy with a chance of showers. A chance of thunderstorms through the late overnight, then a slight chance of thunderstorms toward daybreak. Humid with lows around 70. South winds around 5 miles an hour. Chance of rain 50%. For Wednesday, partly cloudy with a slight chance of showers through early afternoon, then mostly sunny with a chance of showers with a slight chance of thunderstorms late in the afternoon. Hot with highs in the lower 90s. Chance of rain 30%. Wednesday night, partly cloudy. A slight chance of showers and thunderstorms through the late overnight. Lows in the lower 70s. Chance of rain 20%. For Thursday, partly cloudy. A chance of showers with a slight chance of thunderstorms late in the afternoon. Hot with highs around 90. Chance of rain 30%. Thursday night, partly cloudy. Lows in the upper 60s. For Friday, partly cloudy. A slight chance of showers and thunderstorms late in the afternoon. Highs in the mid-80s. Chance of rain 20%. Friday night, mostly clear. A slight chance of showers and thunderstorms toward daybreak. Lows in the mid-60s. Chance of rain 20%. For Saturday, mostly sunny with a slight chance of showers through early afternoon, then partly cloudy with a chance of showers with a slight chance of thunderstorms late in the afternoon. Highs in the mid-80s. Chance of rain 40%. Saturday night, a slight chance of thunderstorms through the late overnight. Partly cloudy with a chance of showers. Lows in the mid-60s. Chance of rain 40%. For Sunday, partly cloudy with a 30% chance of showers. Highs in the lower 80s. The 8 to 14 day outlook for Sunday, September 20th through Saturday, September 26th, calls for temperatures to be above normal and precipitation to be near normal. Normal highs for the period are around 75 degrees, and normal lows are between 50 and 55. The normal precipitation total for the 7 days is around 0.75 inches. The ultraviolet index for Indianapolis on Monday will be 7. The Environmental Protection Agency categorizes an index of 7 as high exposure to ultraviolet radiation. At 2 p.m. at Indianapolis, it was mostly sunny. The temperature was 85 degrees, the dew point 68, and the relative humidity 56%. The wind was west at 12 miles an hour. The barometric pressure was 30.00 inches and steady. Around central Indiana, at Shelbyville, it was mostly sunny, with a temperature of 86. It was partly sunny, with a temperature of 84 at Muncie and 83 at Eagle Creek Air Park. And Zions.

Bill, it was cloudy with a temperature of 81. Elsewhere across Indiana, at Lafayette, it was sunny with a temperature of 83. It was mostly sunny with a temperature of 80 at Fort Wayne, 81 at Terre Haute, and 89 at Evansville. It was partly sunny with a temperature of 74 at South Bend and 81 at Bloomington. Just outside Indiana, skies ranged from mostly sunny to partly sunny. It was 72 at Chicago, 81 at Champaign, and 86 at Dayton. St. Louis reported 84, Cincinnati reported 87, and Louisville reported 91. Once again, at Indianapolis it was 85 degrees with mostly sunny skies. This is NOAA All Hazards Radio KEC 74 in Indianapolis. Now a look at your forecast for Indianapolis and central Indiana. Tonight, mostly sunny early, then partly cloudy with a slight chance of showers late this afternoon. Mostly clear. Cooler with lows in the mid-50s. Northwest winds 5 to 10 miles an hour with gusts up to 20 miles an hour, becoming northeast with gusts up to 20 miles an hour. Chance of rain 20%. For Monday, mostly sunny through early afternoon, then becoming partly cloudy. Highs in the upper 70s. East winds 5 to 10 miles an hour. Monday night, mostly clear. Lows in the lower 60s. Southeast winds 5 to 10 miles an hour. For Tuesday, mostly sunny. Warmer. More humid with highs in the lower 90s. South winds 5 to 10 miles an hour with gusts up to 20 miles an hour. Once again, the forecast for tonight. Mostly sunny early, then partly cloudy with a slight chance of showers late this afternoon. Mostly clear. Cooler with lows in the mid-50s. Northwest winds 5 to 10 miles an hour with gusts up to 20 miles an hour, becoming northeast with gusts up to 20 miles an hour. Chance of rain 20%. Taking a look at the 3 through 7 day forecast for Indianapolis and central Indiana. Tuesday night, partly cloudy with a chance of showers. A chance of thunderstorms through the late overnight, then a slight chance of thunderstorms toward daybreak. Humid with lows around 70. South winds around 5 miles an hour. Chance of rain 50%. For Wednesday, partly cloudy with a slight chance of showers through early afternoon, then mostly sunny with a chance of showers with a slight chance of thunderstorms late in the afternoon. Hot with highs in the lower 90s. Chance of rain 30%. Wednesday night, partly cloudy. A slight chance of showers and thunderstorms through the late overnight. Lows in the lower 70s. Chance of rain 20%. For Thursday, partly cloudy. A chance of showers with a slight chance of thunderstorms late in the afternoon. Hot with highs around 90. Chance of rain 30%. Thursday night, partly cloudy. Lows in the upper 60s. For Friday, partly cloudy. A slight chance of showers and thunderstorms late in the afternoon. Highs in the mid-80s. Chance of rain 20%. Friday night, mostly clear. A slight chance of showers and thunderstorms toward daybreak. Lows in the mid-60s. Chance of rain 20%. For Saturday, mostly sunny with a slight chance of showers through early afternoon, then partly cloudy with a chance of showers with a slight chance of thunderstorms late in the afternoon. Highs in the mid-80s. Chance of rain 40%. Saturday night, a slight chance of thunderstorms through the late overnight. Partly cloudy with a chance of showers. Lows in the mid-60s. Chance of rain 40%. For Sunday, partly cloudy with a 30% chance of showers. Highs in the lower 80s. The current time is 2:54 p.m. Eastern Daylight Time. The 8 to 14 day outlook for Sunday, September 20th through Saturday, September 26th, calls for temperatures to be above normal and precipitation to be near normal. Normal highs for the period are around 75 degrees, and normal lows are between 50 and 55. The normal precipitation total for the 7 days is around 0.75 inches. The ultraviolet index for Indianapolis on Monday will be 7.
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categorizes an index of 7 as high exposure to ultraviolet radiation. At 2 p.m. at Indianapolis, it was mostly sunny. The temperature was 85 degrees, the dew point 68, and the relative humidity 56%. The wind was west at 12 miles an hour. The barometric pressure was 30.00 inches and steady. Around central Indiana, at Shelbyville, it was mostly sunny, with a temperature of 86. It was partly sunny, with a temperature of 84 at Muncie and 83 at Eagle Creek Air Park. In Zionsville, it was cloudy, with a temperature of 81. Elsewhere across Indiana, at Lafayette, it was sunny, with a temperature of 83. It was mostly sunny, with a temperature of 80 at Fort Wayne, 81 at Terre Haute, and 89 at Evansville. It was partly sunny, with a temperature of 74 at South Bend and 81 at Bloomington. Just outside Indiana, skies ranged from mostly sunny to partly sunny. It was 72 at Chicago, 81 at Champaign, and 86 at Dayton. St. Louis reported 84, Cincinnati reported 87, and Louisville reported 91. Once again, at Indianapolis it was 85 degrees with mostly sunny skies. This is NOAA All Hazards Radio KEC 74 in Indianapolis. Now a look at your forecast for Indianapolis and central Indiana. Tonight, mostly sunny early, then partly cloudy with a slight chance of showers late this afternoon. Mostly clear. Cooler with lows in the mid-50s. Northwest winds 5 to 10 miles an hour with gusts up to 20 miles an hour, becoming northeast with gusts up to 20 miles an hour. Chance of rain 20%. For Monday, mostly sunny through early afternoon, then becoming partly cloudy. Highs in the upper 70s. East winds 5 to 10 miles an hour. Monday night, mostly clear. Lows in the lower 60s. Southeast winds 5 to 10 miles an hour. For Tuesday, mostly sunny. Warmer. More humid with highs in the lower 90s. South winds 5 to 10 miles an hour with gusts up to 20 miles an hour. Once again, the forecast for tonight. Mostly sunny early, then partly cloudy with a slight chance of showers late this afternoon. Mostly clear. Cooler with lows in the mid-50s. Northwest winds 5 to 10 miles an hour with gusts up to 20 miles an hour, becoming northeast with gusts up to 20 miles an hour. Chance of rain 20%. Taking a look at the 3 through 7 day forecast for Indianapolis and central Indiana. Tuesday night, partly cloudy with a chance of showers. A chance of thunderstorms through the late overnight, then a slight chance of thunderstorms toward daybreak. Humid with lows around 70. South winds around 5 miles an hour. Chance of rain 50%. For Wednesday, partly cloudy with a slight chance of showers through early afternoon, then mostly sunny with a chance of showers with a slight chance of thunderstorms late in the afternoon. Hot with highs in the lower 90s. Chance of rain 30%. Wednesday night, partly cloudy. A slight chance of showers and thunderstorms through the late overnight. Lows in the lower 70s. Chance of rain 20%. For Thursday, partly cloudy. A chance of showers with a slight chance of thunderstorms late in the afternoon. Hot with highs around 90. Chance of rain 30%. Thursday night, partly cloudy. Lows in the upper 60s. For Friday, partly cloudy. A slight chance of showers and thunderstorms late in the afternoon. Highs in the mid-80s. Chance of rain 20%. Friday night, mostly clear. A slight chance of showers and thunderstorms toward daybreak. Lows in the mid-60s. Chance of rain 20%. For Saturday, mostly sunny with a slight chance of showers through early afternoon, then partly cloudy with a chance of showers with a slight chance of thunderstorms late in the afternoon. Highs in the mid-80s. Chance of rain 40%. Saturday night, a slight chance of thunderstorms through the late overnight. Partly cloudy with a chance of showers. Lows in the mid-60s. Chance of rain 40%. For Sunday, partly cloudy with a 30% chance of showers.

highs in the lower 80s. The 8 to 14 day outlook for Sunday, September 20th through Saturday, September 26th calls for temperatures to be above normal and precipitation to be near normal. Normal highs for the period are around 75 degrees and normal lows are between 50 and 55. The normal precipitation total for the 7 days is around 0.75 inches. The ultraviolet index for Indianapolis on Monday will be 7. The Environmental Protection Agency categorizes an index of 7 as high exposure to ultraviolet radiation. At 2 p.m. at Indianapolis, it was mostly sunny. The temperature was 85 degrees, the dew point 68, and the relative humidity 56%. The wind was west at 12 miles an hour. The barometric pressure was 30.00 inches and steady. Around central Indiana, at Shelbyville, it was mostly sunny, with a temperature of 86. It was partly sunny, with a temperature of 84 at Muncie and 83 at Eagle Creek Air Park. At Zionsville, it was cloudy, with a temperature of 81. Elsewhere across Indiana, at Lafayette, it was sunny, with a temperature of 83. It was mostly sunny, with a temperature of 80 at Fort Wayne, 81 at Terre Haute, and 89 at Evansville. It was partly sunny, with a temperature of 74 at South Bend and 81 at Bloomington. Just outside Indiana, skies ranged from mostly sunny to partly sunny. It was 72 at Chicago, 81 at Champaign, and 86 at Dayton. St. Louis reported 84, Cincinnati reported 87, and Louisville reported 91. Once again, at Indianapolis it was 85 degrees with mostly sunny skies. Now here is the hazardous weather outlook for central Indiana. For the period through tonight, no hazardous weather is expected at this time. And now the extended outlook for the period Monday through Saturday. Chances for scattered thunderstorms will gradually increase starting Tuesday night and continuing into the weekend. Max heat indices in the upper 90s and low 100s are expected in the afternoons Tuesday through Thursday. Spotter information statement. Spotter activation is not anticipated. This is NOAA All Hazards Radio KEC 74 in Indianapolis. Now a look at your forecast for Indianapolis and central Indiana. Tonight, mostly sunny early, then partly cloudy with a slight chance of showers late this afternoon. Mostly clear. Cooler with lows in the mid-50s. Northwest winds 5 to 10 miles an hour with gusts up to 20 miles an hour, becoming northeast with gusts up to 20 miles an hour. Chance of rain 20%. For Monday, mostly sunny through early afternoon, then becoming partly cloudy. Highs in the upper 70s. East winds 5 to 10 miles an hour. Monday night, mostly clear. Lows in the lower 60s. Southeast winds 5 to 10 miles an hour. For Tuesday, mostly sunny. Warmer. More humid with highs in the lower 90s. South winds 5 to 10 miles an hour with gusts up to 20 miles an hour. Once again, the forecast for tonight. Mostly sunny early, then partly cloudy with a slight chance of showers late this afternoon. Mostly clear. Cooler with lows in the mid-50s. Northwest winds 5 to 10 miles an hour with gusts up to 20 miles an hour, becoming northeast with gusts up to 20 miles an hour. Chance of rain 20%. This is NOAA All Hazards Radio KEC 74 in Indianapolis. Now a look at your forecast for Indianapolis and central Indiana. Tonight, mostly sunny early, then partly cloudy with a slight chance of showers late this afternoon. Mostly clear. Cooler with lows in the mid-50s. Northwest winds 5 to 10 miles an hour with gusts up to 20 miles an hour, becoming northeast with gusts up to 20 miles an hour. Chance of rain 20%. For Monday, mostly sunny through early afternoon, then becoming partly cloudy. Highs in the upper 70s. East winds 5 to 10 miles an hour. Monday night, mostly clear. Lows in the lower 60s. Southeast winds 5 to 10 miles an hour. For Tuesday, mostly sunny. Warmer. More humid with highs in the lower 90s. South winds 5.

to 10 miles an hour with gusts up to 20 miles an hour. Once again, the forecast for tonight. Mostly sunny early, then partly cloudy with a slight chance of showers late this afternoon. Mostly clear. Cooler with lows in the mid-50s. Northwest winds 5 to 10 miles an hour with gusts up to 20 miles an hour, becoming northeast with gusts up to 20 miles an hour. Chance of rain 20%. Taking a look at the 3 through 7 day forecast for Indianapolis and central Indiana. Tuesday night. Partly cloudy with a chance of showers. A chance of thunderstorms through the late overnight, then a slight chance of thunderstorms toward daybreak. Humid with lows around 70. South winds around 5 miles an hour. Chance of rain 50%. For Wednesday, partly cloudy with a slight chance of showers through early afternoon, then mostly sunny with a chance of showers with a slight chance of thunderstorms late in the afternoon. Hot with highs in the lower 90s. Chance of rain 30%. Wednesday night, partly cloudy. A slight chance of showers and thunderstorms through the late overnight. Lows in the lower 70s. Chance of rain 20%. For Thursday, partly cloudy. A chance of showers with a slight chance of thunderstorms late in the afternoon. Hot with highs around 90. Chance of rain 30%. Thursday night, partly cloudy. Lows in the upper 60s. For Friday, partly cloudy. A slight chance of showers and thunderstorms late in the afternoon. Highs in the mid-80s. Chance of rain 20%. Friday night, mostly clear. A slight chance of showers and thunderstorms toward daybreak. Lows in the mid-60s. Chance of rain 20%. For Saturday, mostly sunny with a slight chance of showers through early afternoon, then partly cloudy with a chance of showers with a slight chance of thunderstorms late in the afternoon. Highs in the mid-80s. Chance of rain 40%. Saturday night, a slight chance of thunderstorms through the late overnight. Partly cloudy with a chance of showers. Lows in the mid-60s. Chance of rain 40%. For Sunday, partly cloudy with a 30% chance of showers. Highs in the lower 80s. The 8 to 14 day outlook for Monday, September 21st through Sunday, September 27th, calls for temperatures to be above normal and precipitation to be near normal. Normal highs for the period are around 75 degrees, and normal lows are between 50 and 55. The normal precipitation total for the 7 days is around 0.75 inches. The ultraviolet index for Indianapolis on Monday will be 7. The Environmental Protection Agency categorizes an index of 7 as high exposure to ultraviolet radiation. At 2 p.m. at Indianapolis, it was mostly sunny. The temperature was 85 degrees, the dew point 68, and the relative humidity 56%. The wind was west at 12 miles an hour. The barometric pressure was 30.00 inches and steady. Around central Indiana, at Shelbyville, it was mostly sunny, with a temperature of 86. It was partly sunny, with a temperature of 84 at Muncie and 83 at Eagle Creek Air Park. At Zionsville, it was cloudy, with a temperature of 81. Elsewhere across Indiana, at Lafayette, it was sunny, with a temperature of 83. It was mostly sunny, with a temperature of 80 at Fort Wayne, 81 at Terre Haute, and 89 at Evansville. It was partly sunny, with a temperature of 74 at South Bend and 81 at Bloomington. Just outside Indiana, skies ranged from mostly sunny to partly sunny. It was 72 at Chicago, 81 at Champaign, and 86 at Dayton. St. Louis reported 84, Cincinnati reported 87, and Louisville reported 91. Once again, at Indianapolis it was 85 degrees with mostly sunny skies. Time is 3:09 p.m. Eastern Daylight Time. This is NOAA All Hazards Radio KEC 74 in Indianapolis. Now a look at your forecast for Indianapolis and central Indiana. Tonight, mostly sunny early, then partly cloudy with a slight chance of showers late this afternoon. Mostly clear. Cooler with lows in the mid-50s. Northwest winds 5 to 10 miles.

miles an hour, becoming northeast with gusts up to 20 miles an hour. Chance of rain 20%. Taking a look at the 3 through 7 day forecast for Indianapolis and central Indiana. Tuesday night, partly cloudy with a chance of showers. A chance of thunderstorms through the late overnight, then a slight chance of thunderstorms toward daybreak. Humid with lows around 70. South winds around 5 miles an hour. Chance of rain 50%. For Wednesday, partly cloudy with a slight chance of showers through early afternoon, then mostly sunny with a chance of showers with a slight chance of thunderstorms late in the afternoon. Hot with highs in the lower 90s. Chance of rain 30%. Wednesday night, partly cloudy. A slight chance of showers and thunderstorms through the late overnight. Lows in the lower 70s. Chance of rain 20%. For Thursday, partly cloudy. A chance of showers with a slight chance of thunderstorms late in the afternoon. Hot with highs around 90. Chance of rain 30%. Thursday night, partly cloudy. Lows in the upper 60s. For Friday, partly cloudy. A slight chance of showers and thunderstorms late in the afternoon. Highs in the mid-80s. Chance of rain 20%. Friday night, mostly clear. A slight chance of showers and thunderstorms toward daybreak. Lows in the mid-60s. Chance of rain 20%. For Saturday, mostly sunny with a slight chance of showers through early afternoon, then partly cloudy with a chance of showers with a slight chance of thunderstorms late in the afternoon. Highs in the mid-80s. Chance of rain 40%. Saturday night, a slight chance of thunderstorms through the late overnight. Partly cloudy with a chance of showers. Lows in the mid-60s. Chance of rain 40%. For Sunday, partly cloudy with a 30% chance of showers. Highs in the lower 80s. The 8 to 14 day outlook for Monday, September 21st through Sunday, September 27th calls for temperatures to be above normal and precipitation to be near normal. Normal highs for the period are around 75 degrees, and normal lows are between 50 and 55. The normal precipitation total for the 7 days is around 0.75 inches. The ultraviolet index for Indianapolis on Monday will be 7. The Environmental Protection Agency categorizes an index of 7 as high exposure to ultraviolet radiation. At 3 p.m. at Indianapolis, it was partly sunny. The temperature was 85 degrees, the dew point 69, and the relative humidity 58%. The wind was northwest at 13 miles an hour, gusting to 23. The barometric pressure was 30.01 inches and rising. Around central Indiana, at Shelbyville, it was mostly sunny, with a temperature of 87. It was partly sunny, with a temperature of 80 at Muncie and 82 at Eagle Creek Air Park. In Zionsville, it was cloudy, with a temperature of 80. Elsewhere across Indiana, it was sunny, with a temperature of 82 at Lafayette and 90 at Evansville. At Michigan, it was mostly sunny, with a temperature of 83. It was partly sunny, with a temperature of 71 at South Bend, 80 at Fort Wayne, and 82 at Terre Haute. Just outside Indiana, at Chicago, rain was falling, with a temperature of 68. It was mostly sunny, with a temperature of 81 at Champaign and 89 at Cincinnati. It was partly sunny, with a temperature of 85 at Dayton, 85 at St. Louis, and 91 at Louisville. Once again, at Indianapolis, it was 85 degrees with partly sunny skies. This is NOAA All Hazards Radio KEC 74 in Indianapolis. Now a look at your forecast for Indianapolis and central Indiana. Tonight, mostly sunny early, then partly cloudy with a slight chance of showers late this afternoon. Mostly clear. Cooler with lows in the mid-50s. Northwest winds 5 to 10 miles an hour with gusts up to 20 miles an hour, becoming northeast with gusts up to 20 miles an hour. Chance of rain 20%. For Monday, mostly sunny through early afternoon, then becoming partly cloudy. Highs in the upper 70s. East winds 5 to 10 miles an hour. Monday night, mostly clear.

lows in the lower 60s. Southeast winds 5 to 10 miles an hour. For Tuesday, mostly sunny, warmer, more humid with highs in the lower 90s. South winds 5 to 10 miles an hour with gusts up to 20 miles an hour. Once again, the forecast for tonight. Mostly sunny early, then partly cloudy with a slight chance of showers late this afternoon. Mostly clear. Cooler with lows in the mid-50s. Northwest winds 5 to 10 miles an hour with gusts up to 20 miles an hour, becoming northeast with gusts up to 20 miles an hour. Chance of rain 20%. And now a look at your forecast for Indianapolis and central Indiana. Tonight, partly cloudy with a slight chance of showers late this afternoon, then mostly clear. Cooler with lows in the mid-50s. North winds 10 to 15 miles an hour, becoming northeast 5 to 10 miles an hour toward daybreak. Chance of rain 20%. For Monday, mostly sunny through early afternoon, then becoming partly cloudy. Highs in the upper 70s. East winds 5 to 10 miles an hour. Monday night, mostly clear. Lows in the lower 60s. Southeast winds 5 to 10 miles an hour. For Tuesday, mostly sunny. Warmer. More humid with highs in the lower 90s. South winds 5 to 10 miles an hour with gusts up to 20 miles an hour. Once again, the forecast for tonight. Partly cloudy with a slight chance of showers late this afternoon, then mostly clear. Cooler with lows in the mid-50s. North winds 10 to 15 miles an hour, becoming northeast 5 to 10 miles an hour toward daybreak. Chance of rain 20%. Taking a look at the 3 through 7 day forecast for Indianapolis and central Indiana. Tuesday night, partly cloudy with a chance of showers. A chance of thunderstorms through the late overnight, then a slight chance of thunderstorms toward daybreak. Humid with lows around 70. South winds around 5 miles an hour. Chance of rain 50%. For Wednesday, partly cloudy with a slight chance of showers through early afternoon, then mostly sunny with a chance of showers with a slight chance of thunderstorms late in the afternoon. Hot with highs in the lower 90s. Chance of rain 30%. Wednesday night, partly cloudy. A slight chance of showers and thunderstorms through the late overnight. In the lower 70s. Chance of rain 20%. For Thursday, partly cloudy. A chance of showers with a slight chance of thunderstorms late in the afternoon. Hot with highs around 90. Chance of rain 30%. Thursday night, partly cloudy. Lows in the upper 60s. For Friday, partly cloudy. A slight chance of showers and thunderstorms late in the afternoon. Highs in the mid-80s. Chance of rain 20%. Friday night, mostly clear. A slight chance of showers and thunderstorms toward daybreak. Lows in the mid-60s. Chance of rain 20%. For Saturday, mostly sunny with a slight chance of showers through early afternoon, then partly cloudy with a chance of showers with a slight chance of thunderstorms late in the afternoon. Highs in the mid-80s. Chance of rain 40%. Saturday night, a slight chance of thunderstorms through the late overnight. Cloudy with a chance of showers. Lows in the mid-60s. Chance of rain 40%. For Sunday, partly cloudy with a 30% chance of showers. Highs in the lower 80s. The 8 to 14 day outlook for Monday, September 21st through Sunday, September 27th, calls for temperatures to be above normal and precipitation to be near normal. Normal highs for the period are around 75 degrees, and normal lows are between 50 and 55. The normal precipitation total for the 7 days is around 0.75 inches. The ultraviolet index for Indianapolis on Monday will be 7. The Environmental Protection Agency categorizes an index of 7 as high exposure to ultraviolet radiation. At 3 p.m. at Indianapolis, it was partly sunny. The temperature was 85 degrees, the dew point 69, and the relative humidity 58%. The wind was northwest at 13 miles an hour, gusting to 23.

The barometric pressure was 30.01 inches and rising. Around central Indiana, at Shelbyville, it was mostly sunny, with a temperature of 87. It was partly sunny, with a temperature of 80 at Muncie and 82 at Eagle Creek Air Park. In Zionsville, it was cloudy, with a temperature of 80. Elsewhere across Indiana, it was sunny, with a temperature of 82 at Lafayette and 90 at Evansville. At Bloomington, it was mostly sunny, with a temperature of 83. It was partly sunny, with a temperature of 71 at South Bend, 80 at Fort Wayne, and 82 at Terre Haute. Just outside Indiana, at Chicago, rain was falling, with a temperature of 68. It was mostly sunny, with a temperature of 81 at Champaign and 89 at Cincinnati. It was partly sunny, with a temperature of 85 at Dayton, 85 at St. Louis, and 91 at Louisville. Once again, at Indianapolis, it was 85 degrees with partly sunny skies. Now here is the hazardous weather outlook for central Indiana. For the period through tonight, no hazardous weather is expected at this time. And now the extended outlook for the period Monday through Saturday. Chances for scattered thunderstorms will gradually increase starting Tuesday night and continuing into the weekend. Max heat indices in the upper 90s and low 100s are expected in the afternoons Tuesday through Thursday. Spotter information statement. Spotter activation is not anticipated. This is NOAA All Hazards Radio KEC 74 in Indianapolis. And now a look at your forecast for Indianapolis and central Indiana. Tonight, partly cloudy with a slight chance of showers late this afternoon, then mostly clear. Cooler with lows in the mid-50s. North winds 10 to 15 miles an hour, becoming northeast 5 to 10 miles an hour toward daybreak. Chance of rain 20%. For Monday, mostly sunny through early afternoon, then becoming partly cloudy. Highs in the upper 70s. East winds 5 to 10 miles an hour. Monday night, mostly clear. Lows in the lower 60s. Southeast winds 5 to 10 miles an hour. For Tuesday, mostly sunny. Warmer. More humid with highs in the lower 90s. South winds 5 to 10 miles an hour with gusts up to 20 miles an hour. Once again, the forecast for tonight. Partly cloudy with a slight chance of showers late this afternoon, then mostly clear. Cooler with lows in the mid-50s. North winds 10 to 15 miles an hour, becoming northeast 5 to 10 miles an hour toward daybreak. Chance of rain 20%. The current time is 3:23 p.m. Eastern Daylight Time. Taking a look at the 3 through 7 day forecast for Indianapolis and central Indiana. Tuesday night, partly cloudy with a chance of showers. A chance of thunderstorms through the late overnight, then a slight chance of thunderstorms toward daybreak. Humid with lows around 70. South winds around 5 miles an hour. Chance of rain 50%. For Wednesday, partly cloudy with a slight chance of showers through early afternoon, then mostly sunny with a chance of showers with a slight chance of thunderstorms late in the afternoon. Hot with highs in the lower 90s. Chance of rain 30%. Wednesday night, partly cloudy. A slight chance of showers and thunderstorms through the late overnight. Lows in the lower 70s. Chance of rain 20%. For Thursday, partly cloudy. A chance of showers with a slight chance of thunderstorms late in the afternoon. Hot with highs around 90. Chance of rain 30%. Thursday night, partly cloudy. Lows in the upper 60s. For Friday, partly cloudy. A slight chance of showers and thunderstorms late in the afternoon. Highs in the mid-80s. Chance of rain 20%. Friday night, mostly clear. A slight chance of showers and thunderstorms toward daybreak. Lows in the mid-60s. Chance of rain 20%. For Saturday, mostly sunny with a slight chance of showers through early afternoon, then partly cloudy with a chance of showers with a slight chance of thunderstorms late in the afternoon. Highs in the mid-80s. Chance of rain 40%. Saturday night, a slight chance of thunderstorms through the late overnight. Partly cloudy with a chance of

showers. Lows in the mid-60s. Chance of rain 40%. For Sunday, partly cloudy with a 30% chance of showers. Highs in the lower 80s. The 14-day outlook for Monday, September 21st through Sunday, September 27th calls for temperatures to be above normal and precipitation to be near normal. Normal highs for the period are around 75 degrees, and normal lows are between 50 and 55. The normal precipitation total for the 7 days is around 0.75 inches. The ultraviolet index for Indianapolis on Monday will be 7. The Environmental Protection Agency categorizes an index of 7 as high exposure to ultraviolet radiation. At 3 p.m. at Indianapolis, it was partly sunny. The temperature was 85 degrees, the dew point 69, and the relative humidity 58%. The wind was northwest at 13 miles an hour, gusting to 23. The barometric pressure was 30.01 inches and rising. Around central Indiana, at Shelbyville, it was mostly sunny, with a temperature of 87. It was partly sunny, with a temperature of 80 at Muncie and 82 at Eagle Creek Air Park. At Zionsville, it was cloudy, with a temperature of 80. Elsewhere across Indiana, it was sunny, with a temperature of 82 at Lafayette and 90 at Evansville. And it was mostly sunny, with a temperature of 83. It was partly sunny, with a temperature of 71 at South Bend, 80 at Fort Wayne, and 82 at Terre Haute. Just outside Indiana, at Chicago, rain was falling, with a temperature of 68. It was mostly sunny, with a temperature of 81 at Champaign and 89 at Cincinnati. It was partly sunny, with a temperature of 85 at Dayton, 85 at St. Louis, and 91 at Louisville. Once again, at Indianapolis, it was 85 degrees with partly sunny skies. This is NOAA All Hazards Radio KEC 74 in Indianapolis. And now a look at your forecast for Indianapolis and central Indiana. Tonight, partly cloudy with a slight chance of showers late this afternoon, then mostly clear. Cooler with lows in the mid-50s. North winds 10 to 15 miles an hour, becoming northeast 5 to 10 miles an hour toward daybreak. Chance of rain 20%. For Monday, mostly sunny through early afternoon, then becoming partly cloudy. Highs in the upper 70s. East winds 5 to 10 miles an hour. Monday night, mostly clear. Lows in the lower 60s. Southeast winds 5 to 10 miles an hour. For Tuesday, mostly sunny. Warmer. More humid with highs in the lower 90s. South winds 5 to 10 miles an hour with gusts up to 20 miles an hour. Once again, the forecast for tonight. Partly cloudy with a slight chance of showers late this afternoon, then mostly clear. Cooler with lows in the mid-50s. North winds 10 to 15 miles an hour, becoming northeast 5 to 10 miles an hour toward daybreak. Chance of rain 20%. Taking a look at the 3 through 7 day forecast for Indianapolis and central Indiana. Tuesday night, partly cloudy with a chance of showers. A chance of thunderstorms through the late overnight, then slight chance of thunderstorms toward daybreak. Humid with lows around 70. South winds around 5 miles an hour. Chance of rain 50%. For Wednesday, partly cloudy with a slight chance of showers through early afternoon, then mostly sunny with a chance of showers with a slight chance of thunderstorms late in the afternoon. Hot with highs in the lower 90s. Chance of rain 30%. Wednesday night, partly cloudy. A slight chance of showers and thunderstorms through the late overnight. Lows in the lower 70s. Chance of rain 20%. For Thursday, partly cloudy. A chance of showers with a slight chance of thunderstorms late in the afternoon. Hot with highs around 90. Chance of rain 30%. Thursday night, partly cloudy. Lows in the upper 60s. For Friday, partly cloudy. A slight chance of showers and thunderstorms late in the afternoon. Highs in the mid-80s. Chance of rain 20%. Friday night, mostly clear. A slight chance of showers and thunderstorms toward daybreak.
Lows in the mid-60s. Chance of rain 20%. For Saturday, mostly sunny with a slight chance of showers through early afternoon, then partly cloudy with a chance of showers with a slight chance of thunderstorms late in the afternoon. Highs in the mid-80s. Chance of rain 40%. Saturday night, a slight chance of thunderstorms through the late overnight. Partly cloudy with a chance of showers. Lows in the mid-60s. Chance of rain 40%. For Sunday, partly cloudy with a 30% chance of showers. Highs in the lower 80s. The 14-day outlook for Monday, September 21st through Sunday, September 27th, calls for temperatures to be above normal and precipitation to be near normal. Normal highs for the period are around 75 degrees, and normal lows are between 50 and 55. The normal precipitation total for the 7 days is around 0.75 inches. The ultraviolet index for Indianapolis on Monday will be 7. The Environmental Protection Agency categorizes an index of 7 as high exposure to ultraviolet radiation. At 3 p.m. at Indianapolis, it was partly sunny. The temperature was 85 degrees, the dew point 69, and the relative humidity 58%. The wind was northwest at 13 miles an hour, gusting to 23. The barometric pressure was 30.01 inches and rising. Around central Indiana, at Shelbyville, it was mostly sunny, with a temperature of 87. It was partly sunny, with a temperature of 80 at Muncie and 82 at Eagle Creek Air Park. At Zionsville, it was cloudy, with a temperature of 80. Elsewhere across Indiana, it was sunny, with a temperature of 82 at Lafayette and 90 at Evansville. At Bloomington, it was mostly sunny, with a temperature of 83. It was partly sunny, with a temperature of 71 at South Bend, 80 at Fort Wayne, and 82 at Terre Haute. Just outside Indiana, at Chicago, rain was falling, with a temperature of 68. It was mostly sunny, with a temperature of 81 at Champaign and 89 at Cincinnati. It was partly sunny, with a temperature of 85 at Dayton, 85 at St. Louis, and 91 at Louisville. Once again, at Indianapolis, 89 at Cincinnati. It was partly sunny, with a temperature of 85 at Dayton, 85 at St. Louis, and 91 at Louisville. Once again, at Indianapolis, it was 85 degrees with partly sunny skies. This is NOAA All Hazards Radio KEC 74 in Indianapolis. Now a look at your forecast for Indianapolis and central Indiana. Tonight, partly cloudy with a slight chance of showers late this afternoon, then mostly clear. Cooler with lows in the mid-50s. North winds 10 to 15 miles an hour, becoming northeast 5 to 10 miles an hour toward daybreak. Chance of rain 20%. For Monday, mostly sunny through early afternoon, then becoming partly cloudy. Highs in the upper 70s. East winds 5 to 10 miles an hour. Monday night, mostly clear. Lows in the lower 60s. Southeast winds 5 to 10 miles an hour. For Tuesday, mostly sunny. Warmer. More humid with highs in the lower 90s. South winds 5 to 10 miles an hour with gusts up to 20 miles an hour. Once again, the forecast for tonight. Partly cloudy with a slight chance of showers late this afternoon, then mostly clear. Cooler with lows in the mid-50s. North winds 10 to 15 miles an hour, becoming northeast 5 to 10 miles an hour toward daybreak. Chance of rain 20%. Taking a look at the 3 through 7 day forecast for Indianapolis and central Indiana. Tuesday night, partly cloudy with a chance of showers. A chance of thunderstorms through the late overnight, then a slight chance of thunderstorms toward daybreak. Humid with lows around 70. South winds around 5 miles an hour. Chance of rain 50%. For Wednesday, partly cloudy with a slight chance of showers through early afternoon, then mostly sunny with a chance of showers with a slight chance of thunderstorms late in the afternoon. Hot with highs in the lower 90s. Chance of rain 30%. Wednesday night, partly cloudy. A slight chance of showers and thunderstorms through the late overnight. Lows in the lower 70s. Chance of rain 20%.

30%. For Thursday, partly cloudy. A chance of showers with a slight chance of thunderstorms late in the afternoon. Hot with highs around 90. Chance of rain 30%. Thursday night, partly cloudy. Lows in the upper 60s. For Friday, partly cloudy. A slight chance of showers and thunderstorms late in the afternoon. Highs in the mid-80s. Chance of rain 20%. Friday night, mostly clear. A slight chance of showers and thunderstorms toward daybreak. Lows in the mid-60s. Chance of rain 20%. For Saturday, mostly sunny with a slight chance of showers through early afternoon, then partly cloudy with a chance of showers with a slight chance of thunderstorms late in the afternoon. Highs in the mid-80s. Chance of rain 40%. Saturday night, a slight chance of thunderstorms through the late overnight. Partly cloudy with a chance of showers. Lows in the mid-60s. Chance of rain 40%. For Sunday, partly cloudy with a 30% chance of showers. Highs in the lower 80s. The 8-14 day outlook for Monday, September 21st through Sunday, September 27th, calls for temperatures to be above normal and precipitation to be near normal. Normal highs for the period are around 75 degrees, and normal lows are between 50 and 55. The normal precipitation total for the 7 days is around 0.75 inches. The ultraviolet index for Indianapolis on Monday will be 7. The Environmental Protection Agency categorizes an index of 7 as high exposure to ultraviolet radiation. At 3 p.m. at Indianapolis, it was partly sunny. The temperature was 85 degrees, the dew point 69, and the relative humidity 58%. The wind was northwest at 13 miles an hour, gusting to 23. The barometric pressure was 30.01 inches and rising. Around central Indiana, at Shelbyville, it was mostly sunny, with a temperature of 87. It was partly sunny, with a temperature of 80 at Muncie and 82 at Eagle Creek Air Park. At Zionsville, it was cloudy, with a temperature of 80. Elsewhere across Indiana, it was sunny, with a temperature of 82 at Lafayette and 90 at Evansville. At Bloomington, it was mostly sunny, with a temperature of 83. It was partly sunny, with a temperature of 71 at South Bend, 80 at Fort Wayne, and 82 at Terre Haute. Just outside Indiana, at Chicago, rain was falling, with a temperature of 68. It was mostly sunny, with a temperature of 81 at Champaign and 89 at Cincinnati. It was partly sunny, with a temperature of 85 at Dayton, 85 at St. Louis, and 91 at Louisville. Once again, at Indianapolis, it was 85 degrees with partly sunny skies. The current time is 3:38 p.m. Eastern Daylight Time. This is NOAA All Hazards Radio KEC 74 in Indianapolis. Now a look at your forecast for Indianapolis and central Indiana. Tonight, partly cloudy with a slight chance of showers late this afternoon, then mostly clear. Cooler with lows in the mid-50s. North winds 10 to 15 miles an hour, becoming northeast 5 to 10 miles an hour toward daybreak. Chance of rain 20%. For Monday, mostly sunny through early afternoon, then becoming partly cloudy. Highs in the upper 70s. East winds 5 to 10 miles an hour. Monday night, mostly clear. Lows in the lower 60s. Southeast winds 5 to 10 miles an hour. For Tuesday, mostly sunny. Warmer. More humid with highs in the lower 90s. South winds 5 to 10 miles an hour with gusts up to 20 miles an hour. Once again, the forecast for tonight. Partly cloudy with a slight chance of showers late this afternoon, then mostly clear. Cooler with lows in the mid-50s. North winds 10 to 15 miles an hour, becoming northeast 5 to 10 miles an hour toward daybreak. Chance of rain 20%. Taking a look at the 3 through 7 day forecast for Indianapolis and central Indiana. Tuesday night, partly cloudy with a chance of showers. A chance of thunderstorms through the late overnight, then a slight chance of thunderstorms toward daybreak. Humid with lows around 70.
south winds around 5 miles an hour. Chance of rain 50%. For Wednesday, partly cloudy with a slight chance of showers through early afternoon, then mostly sunny with a chance of showers with a slight chance of thunderstorms late in the afternoon. Hot with highs in the lower 90s. Chance of rain 30%. Wednesday night, partly cloudy. A slight chance of showers and thunderstorms through the late overnight. Lows in the lower 70s. Chance of rain 20%. For Thursday, partly cloudy. A chance of showers with a slight chance of thunderstorms late in the afternoon. Hot with highs around 90. Chance of rain 30%. Thursday night, partly cloudy. Lows in the upper 60s. For Friday, partly cloudy. A slight chance of showers and thunderstorms late in the afternoon. Highs in the mid-80s. Chance of rain 20%. Friday night, mostly clear. A slight chance of showers and thunderstorms toward daybreak. Lows in the mid-60s. Chance of rain 20%. For Saturday, mostly sunny with a slight chance of showers through early afternoon, then partly cloudy with a chance of showers with a slight chance of thunderstorms late in the afternoon. Highs in the mid-80s. Chance of rain 40%. Saturday night, a slight chance of thunderstorms through the late overnight. Partly cloudy with a chance of showers. Lows in the mid-60s. Chance of rain 40%. For Sunday, partly cloudy with a 30% chance of showers. Highs in the lower 80s. Now here is the hazardous weather outlook for central Indiana. For the period through tonight, no hazardous weather is expected at this time. And now the extended outlook for the period Monday through Saturday. Chances for scattered thunderstorms will gradually increase starting Tuesday night and continuing into the weekend. Max heat indices in the upper 90s and low 100s are expected in the afternoons Tuesday through Thursday. Spotter information statement, spotter activation is not anticipated. The outlook for Monday, September 21st through Sunday, September 27th, calls for temperatures to be above normal and precipitation to be near normal. Normal highs for the period are around 75 degrees, and normal lows are between 50 and 55. The normal precipitation total for the 7 days is around 0.75 inches. The ultraviolet index for Indianapolis on Monday will be 7. The Environmental Protection Agency categorizes an index of 7 as high exposure to ultraviolet radiation. At 3 p.m. at Indianapolis, it was partly sunny. The temperature was 85 degrees, the dew point 69, and the relative humidity 58%. The wind was northwest at 13 miles an hour, gusting to 23. The barometric pressure was 30.01 inches and rising. Around central Indiana, at Shelbyville, it was mostly sunny, with a temperature of 87. It was partly sunny, with a temperature of 80 at Muncie and 82 at Eagle Creek Air Park. At Zionsville, it was cloudy, with a temperature of 80. Elsewhere across Indiana, it was sunny, with a temperature of 82 at Lafayette and 90 at Evansville. At Bloomington, it was mostly sunny, with a temperature of 83. It was partly sunny, with a temperature of 71 at South Bend, 80 at Fort Wayne, and 82 at Terre Haute. Just outside Indiana, at Chicago, rain was falling, with a temperature of 68. It was mostly sunny, with a temperature of 81 at Champaign and 89 at Cincinnati. It was partly sunny, with a temperature of 85 at Dayton, 85 at St. Louis, and 91 at Louisville. Once again, at Indianapolis, it was 85 degrees with partly sunny skies. This is NOAA All Hazards Radio KEC 74 in Indianapolis. Now a look at your forecast for Indianapolis and central Indiana. Tonight, partly cloudy with a slight chance of showers late this afternoon, then mostly clear. Cooler with lows in the mid-50s. North winds 10 to 15 miles an hour, becoming northeast 5 to 10 miles an hour toward daybreak. Chance of rain 20%. For Monday, mostly sunny through early afternoon, then becoming partly cloudy. Highs in the upper 70s. East winds 5 to 10 miles an hour. Monday night,
mostly clear. Lows in the lower 60s. Southeast winds 5 to 10 miles an hour. For Tuesday, mostly sunny. Warmer. More humid with highs in the lower 90s. South winds 5 to 10 miles an hour with gusts up to 20 miles an hour. Once again, the forecast for tonight. Partly cloudy with a slight chance of showers late this afternoon, then mostly clear. Cooler with lows in the mid-50s. North winds 10 to 15 miles an hour, becoming northeast 5 to 10 miles an hour toward daybreak. Chance of rain 20%. Taking a look at the 3-through-7-day forecast for Indianapolis and central Indiana. Tuesday night, partly cloudy with a chance of showers. A chance of thunderstorms through the late overnight, then a slight chance of thunderstorms toward daybreak. Humid with lows around 70. South winds around 5 miles an hour. Chance of rain 50%. For Wednesday, partly cloudy with a slight chance of showers through early afternoon, then mostly sunny with a chance of showers with a slight chance of thunderstorms late in the afternoon. Hot with highs in the lower 90s. Chance of rain 30%. Wednesday night, partly cloudy. A slight chance of showers and thunderstorms through the late overnight. Lows in the lower 70s. Chance of rain 20%. For Thursday, partly cloudy. A chance of showers with a slight chance of thunderstorms late in the afternoon. Hot with highs around 90. Chance of rain 30%. Thursday night, partly cloudy. Lows in the upper 60s. For Friday, partly cloudy. A slight chance of showers and thunderstorms late in the afternoon. Highs in the mid-80s. Chance of rain 20%. Friday night, mostly clear. A slight chance of showers and thunderstorms toward daybreak. Lows in the mid-60s. Chance of rain 20%. For Saturday, mostly sunny with a slight chance of showers through early afternoon, then partly cloudy with a chance of showers with a slight chance of thunderstorms late in the afternoon. Highs in the mid-80s. Chance of rain 40%. Saturday night, a slight chance of thunderstorms through the late overnight. Partly cloudy with a chance of showers. Lows in the mid-60s. Chance of rain 40%. For Sunday, partly cloudy with a 30% chance of showers. Highs in the lower 80s. The 8 to 14 day outlook for Monday, September 21st through Sunday, September 27th calls for temperatures to be above normal and precipitation to be near normal. Normal highs for the period are around 75 degrees, and normal lows are between 50 and 55. The normal precipitation total for the 7 days is around 0.75 inches. The ultraviolet index for Indianapolis on Monday will be 7. The Environmental Protection Agency categorizes an index of 7 as high exposure to ultraviolet radiation. At 3 p.m. at Indianapolis, it was partly sunny. The temperature was 85 degrees, the dew point 69, and the relative humidity 58%. The wind was northwest at 13 miles an hour, gusting to 23. The barometric pressure was 30.01 inches and rising. Around central Indiana, at Shelbyville, it was mostly sunny, with a temperature of 87. It was partly sunny, with a temperature of 80 at Muncie and 82 at Eagle Creek Air Park. At Zionsville, it was cloudy, with a temperature of 80. Elsewhere across Indiana, it was sunny, with a temperature of 82 at Lafayette and 90 at Evansville. At Michigan, it was mostly sunny, with a temperature of 83. It was partly sunny, with a temperature of 71 at South Bend, 80 at Fort Wayne, and 82 at Terre Haute. Just outside Indiana, at Chicago, rain was falling, with a temperature of 68. It was mostly sunny, with a temperature of 81 at Champaign and 89 at Cincinnati. It was partly sunny, with a temperature of 85 at Dayton, 85 at St. Louis, and 91 at Louisville. Once again, at Indianapolis, it was 85 degrees with partly sunny skies. This is NOAA All Hazards Radio KEC 74 in Indianapolis. Now a look at your forecast for Indianapolis and central Indiana. Tonight, partly cloudy with a slight

So showers late this afternoon, then mostly clear. Cooler with lows in the mid-50s. North winds 10 to 15 miles an hour, becoming northeast 5 to 10 miles an hour toward daybreak. Chance of rain 20%. For Monday, mostly sunny through early afternoon, then becoming partly cloudy. Highs in the upper 70s. East winds 5 to 10 miles an hour. Monday night, mostly clear. Lows in the lower 60s. Southeast winds 5 to 10 miles an hour. For Tuesday, mostly sunny. Warmer. More humid with highs in the lower 90s. South winds 5 to 10 miles an hour with gusts up to 20 miles an hour. Once again, the forecast for tonight. Partly cloudy with a slight chance of showers late this afternoon, then mostly clear. Cooler with lows in the mid-50s. North winds 10 to 15 miles an hour, becoming northeast 5 to 10 miles an hour toward daybreak. Chance of rain 20%. Taking a look at the 3 through 7 day forecast for Indianapolis and central Indiana. Tuesday night, partly cloudy with a chance of showers. A chance of thunderstorms through the late overnight, then slight chance of thunderstorms toward daybreak. Humid with lows around 70. South winds around 5 miles an hour. Chance of rain 50%. For Wednesday, partly cloudy with a slight chance of showers through early afternoon, then mostly sunny with a chance of showers with a slight chance of thunderstorms late in the afternoon. Hot with highs in the lower 90s. Chance of rain 30%. Wednesday night, partly cloudy. A slight chance of showers and thunderstorms through the late overnight. Low in the lower 70s. Chance of rain 20%. For Thursday, partly cloudy. A chance of showers with a slight chance of thunderstorms late in the afternoon. Hot with highs around 90. Chance of rain 30%. Thursday night, partly cloudy. Lows in the upper 60s. For Friday, partly cloudy. A slight chance of showers and thunderstorms late in the afternoon. Highs in the mid-80s. Chance of rain 20%. Friday night, mostly clear. A slight chance of showers and thunderstorms toward daybreak. Lows in the mid-60s. Chance of rain 20%. For Saturday, mostly sunny with a slight chance of showers through early afternoon, then partly cloudy with a chance of showers with a slight chance of thunderstorms late in the afternoon. Highs in the mid-80s. Chance of rain 40%. Saturday night, a slight chance of thunderstorms through the late overnight. Partly cloudy with a chance of showers. Lows in the mid-60s. Chance of rain 40%. For Sunday, partly cloudy with a 30% chance of showers. Highs in the lower 80s. The current time is 3:53 p.m. Eastern Daylight Time. Taking a look at the 3 through 7 day forecast for Indianapolis and central Indiana. Tuesday night, partly cloudy with a chance of showers. A chance of thunderstorms through the late overnight, then a slight chance of thunderstorms toward daybreak. Humid with lows around 70. South winds around 5 miles an hour. Chance of rain 50%. For Wednesday, partly cloudy with a slight chance of showers through early afternoon, then mostly sunny with a chance of showers with a slight chance of thunderstorms late in the afternoon. Hot with highs in the lower 90s. Chance of rain 30%. Wednesday night, partly cloudy. A slight chance of showers and thunderstorms through the late overnight. Lows in the lower 70s. Chance of rain 20%. For Thursday, partly cloudy. A chance of showers with a slight chance of thunderstorms late in the afternoon. Hot with highs around 90. Chance of rain 30%. Thursday night, partly cloudy. Lows in the upper 60s. For Friday, partly cloudy. A slight chance of showers and thunderstorms late in the afternoon. Highs in the mid-80s. Chance of rain 20%. Friday night, mostly clear. A slight chance of showers and thunderstorms toward daybreak. Lows in the mid-60s. Chance of rain 20%. For Saturday,
Mostly sunny with a slight chance of showers through early afternoon, then partly cloudy with a chance of showers with a slight chance of thunderstorms late in the afternoon. Highs in the mid-80s. Chance of rain 40%. Saturday night, a slight chance of thunderstorms through the late overnight. Partly cloudy with a chance of showers. Lows in the mid-60s. Chance of rain 40%. For Sunday, partly cloudy with a 30% chance of showers. Highs in the lower 80s. The 14-day outlook for Monday, September 21st through Sunday, September 27th calls for temperatures to be above normal and precipitation to be near normal. Normal highs for the period are around 75 degrees, and normal lows are between 50 and 55. The normal precipitation total for the 7 days is around 0.75 inches. The ultraviolet index for Indianapolis on Monday will be 7. The Environmental Protection Agency categorizes an index of 7 as high exposure to ultraviolet radiation. At 3 p.m. at Indianapolis, it was partly sunny. The temperature was 85 degrees, the dew point 69, and the relative humidity 58%. The wind was northwest at 13 miles an hour, gusting to 23. The barometric pressure was 30.01 inches and rising. Around central Indiana, at Shelbyville, it was mostly sunny, with a temperature of 87. It was partly sunny, with a temperature of 80 at Muncie and 82 at Eagle Creek Air Park. At Zionsville, it was cloudy, with a temperature of 80. Elsewhere across Indiana, it was sunny, with a temperature of 82 at Lafayette and 90 at Evansville. At Bloomington, it was mostly sunny, with a temperature of 83. It was partly sunny, with a temperature of 71 at South Bend, 80 at Fort Wayne, and 82 at Terre Haute. Just outside Indiana, at Chicago, rain was falling, with a temperature of 68. It was mostly sunny, with a temperature of 81 at Champaign and 89 at Cincinnati. It was partly sunny, with a temperature of 85 at Dayton, 85 at St. Louis, and 91 at Louisville. Once again, at Indianapolis, it was 85 degrees with partly sunny skies. This is NOAA All Hazards Radio KEC 74 in Indianapolis. Now a look at your forecast for Indianapolis and central Indiana. Tonight, partly cloudy with a slight chance of showers late this afternoon, then mostly clear. Cooler with lows in the mid-50s. North winds 10 to 15 miles an hour, becoming northeast 5 to 10 miles an hour toward daybreak. Chance of rain 20%. For Monday, mostly sunny through early afternoon, then becoming partly cloudy. Highs in the upper 70s. East winds 5 to 10 miles an hour. Monday night, mostly clear. Lows in the lower 60s. Southeast winds 5 to 10 miles an hour. For Tuesday, mostly sunny. Warmer. More humid with highs in the lower 90s. South winds 5 to 10 miles an hour with gusts up to 20 miles an hour. Once again, the forecast for tonight. Partly cloudy with a slight chance of showers late this afternoon, then mostly clear. Cooler with lows in the mid-50s. North winds 10 to 15 miles an hour, becoming northeast 5 to 10 miles an hour toward daybreak. Chance of rain 20%. Taking a look at the 3 through 7 day forecast for Indianapolis and central Indiana. Tuesday night, partly cloudy with a chance of showers. A chance of thunderstorms through the late overnight, then a slight chance of thunderstorms toward daybreak. Humid with lows around 70. South winds around 5 miles an hour. Chance of rain 50%. For Wednesday, partly cloudy with a slight chance of showers through early afternoon, then mostly sunny with a chance of showers with a slight chance of thunderstorms late in the afternoon. Hot with highs in the lower 90s. Chance of rain 30%. Wednesday night, partly cloudy. A slight chance of showers and thunderstorms through the late overnight. In the lower 70s. Chance of rain 20%. For Thursday, partly cloudy. A chance of showers with a slight chance of thunderstorms late in the afternoon. Hot with highs around 90. Chance of rain 30%. Thursday night, partly cloudy.
lows in the upper 60s.

for Friday. Partly cloudy. A slight chance of showers and thunderstorms late in the afternoon. Highs in the mid-80s. Chance of rain 20%. Friday night. Mostly clear. A slight chance of showers and thunderstorms toward daybreak. Lows in the mid-60s. Chance of rain 20%. For Saturday. Mostly sunny with a slight chance of showers through early afternoon. Then partly cloudy with a chance of showers with a slight chance of thunderstorms late in the afternoon. Highs in the mid-80s. Chance of rain 40%. Saturday night. A slight chance of thunderstorms through the late overnight. Partly cloudy with a chance of showers. Lows in the mid-60s. Chance of rain 40%. For Sunday. Partly cloudy with a 30% chance of showers. Highs in the lower 80s. Now here is the hazardous weather outlook for central Indiana. For the period through tonight. No hazardous weather is expected at this time. And now the extended outlook for the period Monday through Saturday. Chances for scattered thunderstorms will gradually increase starting Tuesday night and continuing into the weekend. Max heat indices in the upper 90s and low 100s are expected in the afternoons Tuesday through Thursday. Spotter information statement. Spotter activation is not anticipated. The 8 to 14 day outlook for Monday, September 21st through Sunday, September 27th calls for temperatures to be above normal and precipitation to be near normal. Normal highs for the period are around 75 degrees and normal lows are between 50 and 55. The normal precipitation total for the 7 days is around 0.75 inches. The ultraviolet index for Indianapolis on Monday will be 7. The Environmental Protection Agency categorizes an index of 7 as high exposure to ultraviolet radiation. At 3 p.m. at Indianapolis, it was partly sunny. The temperature was 85 degrees, the dew point 69, and the relative humidity 58%. The wind was northwest at 13 miles an hour, gusting to 23. The barometric pressure was 30.01 inches and rising. Around central Indiana, at Shelbyville, it was mostly sunny, with a temperature of 87. It was partly sunny, with a temperature of 80 at Muncie and 82 at Eagle Creek Air Park. At Zionsville, it was cloudy, with a temperature of 80. Elsewhere across Indiana, it was sunny, with a temperature of 82 at Lafayette and 90 at Evansville. At Bloomington, it was mostly sunny, with a temperature of 83. It was partly sunny, with a temperature of 71 at South Bend, 80 at Fort Wayne, and 82 at Terre Haute. Just outside Indiana, at Chicago, rain was falling, with a temperature of 68. It was mostly sunny, with a temperature of 81 at Champaign and 89 at Cincinnati. It was partly sunny, with a temperature of 85 at Dayton, 85 at St. Louis, and 91 at Louisville. Once again, at Indianapolis, it was 85 degrees with partly sunny skies. All Hazards Radio KEC 74 in Indianapolis. Now a look at your forecast for Indianapolis and central Indiana. Tonight, partly cloudy with a slight chance of showers late this afternoon, then mostly clear. Cooler with lows in the mid-50s. North winds 10 to 15 miles an hour, becoming northeast 5 to 10 miles an hour toward daybreak. Chance of rain 20%. For Monday, mostly sunny through early afternoon, then becoming partly cloudy. Highs in the upper 70s. East winds 5 to 10 miles an hour. Monday night, mostly clear. Lows in the lower 60s. Southeast winds 5 to 10 miles an hour. For Tuesday, mostly sunny. Warmer. More humid with highs in the lower 90s. South winds 5 to 10 miles an hour with gusts up to 20 miles an hour. Once again, the forecast for tonight. Partly cloudy with a slight chance of showers late this afternoon, then mostly clear. Cooler with lows in the mid-50s. North winds 10 to 15 miles an hour, becoming northeast 5 to 10 miles an hour toward daybreak. Chance of rain 20%. Taking a look at the 3 through 7 day forecast for Indianapolis and central Indiana. Tuesday night, partly cloudy with a chance of showers. A chance of

thunderstorms through the late overnight. Then, slight chance of thunderstorms toward daybreak. Humid with lows around 70. South winds around 5 miles an hour. Chance of rain 50%. For Wednesday, partly cloudy with a slight chance of showers through early afternoon, then mostly sunny with a chance of showers with a slight chance of thunderstorms late in the afternoon. Hot with highs in the lower 90s. Chance of rain 30%. Wednesday night, partly cloudy. A slight chance of showers and thunderstorms through the late overnight. Lows in the lower 70s. Chance of rain 20%. For Thursday, partly cloudy. A chance of showers with a slight chance of thunderstorms late in the afternoon. Hot with highs around 90. Chance of rain 30%. Thursday night, partly cloudy. Lows in the upper 60s. For Friday, partly cloudy. A slight chance of showers and thunderstorms late in the afternoon. Highs in the mid 80s. Chance of rain 20%. Friday night, mostly clear. A slight chance of showers and thunderstorms toward daybreak. Lows in the mid 60s. Chance of rain 20%. For Saturday, mostly sunny with a slight chance of showers through early afternoon, then partly cloudy with a chance of showers with a slight chance of thunderstorms late in the afternoon. Highs in the mid 80s. Chance of rain 40%. Saturday night, a slight chance of thunderstorms through the late overnight. Partly cloudy with a chance of showers. Lows in the mid 60s. Chance of rain 40%. For Sunday, partly cloudy with a 30% chance of showers. Highs in the lower 80s. The 8 to 14 day outlook for Monday, September 21st through Sunday, September 27th calls for temperatures to be above normal and precipitation to be near normal. Normal highs for the period are around 75 degrees, and normal lows are between 50 and 55. The normal precipitation total for the 7 days is around 0.75 inches. The ultraviolet index for Indianapolis on Monday will be 7. The Environmental Protection Agency categorizes an index of 7 as high exposure to ultraviolet radiation. The current time is 4:08 p.m. Eastern Daylight Time. At 3 p.m. at Indianapolis, it was partly sunny. The temperature was 85 degrees, the dew point 69, and the relative humidity 58%. The wind was northwest at 13 miles an hour, gusting to 23. The barometric pressure was 30.01 inches and rising. Around central Indiana, at Shelbyville, it was mostly sunny, with a temperature of 87. It was partly sunny, with a temperature of 80 at Muncie and 82 at Eagle Creek Air Park. At Zionsville, it was cloudy, with a temperature of 80. Elsewhere across Indiana, it was sunny, with a temperature of 82 at Lafayette and 90 at Evansville. At Bloomington, it was mostly sunny, with a temperature of 83. It was partly sunny, with a temperature of 71 at South Bend, 80 at Fort Wayne, and 82 at Terre Haute. Just outside Indiana, at Chicago, rain was falling, with a temperature of 68. It was mostly sunny, with a temperature of 81 at Champaign and 89 at Cincinnati. It was partly sunny, with a temperature of 85 at Dayton, 85 at St. Louis, and 91 at Louisville. Once again, at Indianapolis, it was 85 degrees with partly sunny skies. This is NOAA All Hazards Radio KEC 74 in Indianapolis. Now a look at your forecast for Indianapolis and central Indiana. Tonight, partly cloudy with a slight chance of showers late this afternoon, then mostly clear. Cooler with lows in the mid-50s. North winds 10 to 15 miles an hour, becoming northeast 5 to 10 miles an hour toward daybreak. Chance of rain 20%. For Monday, mostly sunny through early afternoon, then becoming partly cloudy. Highs in the upper 70s. East winds 5 to 10 miles an hour. Monday night, mostly clear. Lows in the lower 60s. Southeast winds 5 to 10 miles an hour. For Tuesday, mostly sunny. Warmer. More humid with highs in the lower 90s. South winds 5 to 10 miles an hour with gusts up to 20 miles an hour.

chance of rain 30%. Wednesday night, partly cloudy. A slight chance of showers and thunderstorms through the late overnight. Lows in the lower 70s. Chance of rain 20%. For Thursday, partly cloudy. A chance of showers with a slight chance of thunderstorms late in the afternoon. Hot with highs around 90. Chance of rain 30%. Thursday night, partly cloudy. Lows in the upper 60s. For Friday, partly cloudy. A slight chance of showers and thunderstorms late in the afternoon. Highs in the mid-80s. Chance of rain 20%. Friday night, mostly clear. A slight chance of showers and thunderstorms toward daybreak. Lows in the mid-60s. Chance of rain 20%. For Saturday, mostly sunny with a slight chance of showers through early afternoon, then partly cloudy with a chance of showers with a slight chance of thunderstorms late in the afternoon. Highs in the mid-80s. Chance of rain 40%. Saturday night, a slight chance of thunderstorms through the late overnight. Partly cloudy with a chance of showers. Lows in the mid-60s. Chance of rain 40%. For Sunday, partly cloudy with a 30% chance of showers. Highs in the lower 80s. 14-day outlook for Monday, September 21st through Sunday, September 27th calls for temperatures to be above normal and precipitation to be near normal. Normal highs for the period are around 75 degrees, and normal lows are between 50 and 55. The normal precipitation total for the 7 days is around 0.75 inches. The ultraviolet index for Indianapolis on Monday will be 7. The Environmental Protection Agency categorizes an index of 7 as high exposure to ultraviolet radiation. At 4 p.m. at Indianapolis, it was partly sunny. The temperature was 82 degrees, the dew point 65, and the relative humidity 56%. The wind was northwest at 20 miles an hour, gusting to 29. The barometric pressure was 30.03 inches and rising. Around central Indiana and Eagle Creek Airpark, it was mostly sunny, with a temperature of 81. It was partly sunny, with a temperature of 80 at Muncie and 85 at Shelbyville. Elsewhere across Indiana, skies ranged from mostly sunny to partly sunny. It was 68 at South Bend, 78 at Fort Wayne, and 81 at Lafayette. Terre Haute reported 82, Bloomington reported 83, and Evansville reported 90. Just outside Indiana, at Dayton, thunder was reported with a temperature of 85. At Champaign, it was sunny with a temperature of 80. It was partly sunny with a temperature of 86 at St. Louis, 90 at Cincinnati, and 90 at Louisville. At Chicago, it was cloudy with a temperature of 64. Once again, at Indianapolis, it was 82 degrees with partly sunny skies. This is NOAA All Hazards Radio KEC 74 in Indianapolis. Now a look at your forecast for Indianapolis and central Indiana. Tonight, partly cloudy with a slight chance of showers late this afternoon, then mostly clear. Cooler with lows in the mid-50s. North winds 10 to 15 miles an hour, becoming northeast 5 to 10 miles an hour toward daybreak. Chance of rain 20%. For Monday, mostly sunny through early afternoon, then becoming partly cloudy. Highs in the upper 70s. East winds 5 to 10 miles an hour. Monday night, mostly clear. Lows in the lower 60s. Southeast winds 5 to 10 miles an hour. For Tuesday, mostly sunny. Warmer. More humid with highs in the lower 90s. South winds 5 to 10 miles an hour with gusts up to 20 miles an hour. Once again, the forecast for tonight. Partly cloudy with a slight chance of showers late this afternoon, then mostly clear. Cooler with lows in the mid-50s. North winds 10 to 15 miles an hour, becoming northeast 5 to 10 miles an hour toward daybreak. Chance of rain 20%. Taking a look at the 3 through 7 day forecast for Indianapolis and central Indiana. Tuesday night, partly cloudy with a chance of showers. A chance of thunderstorms through the late overnight, then a slight chance of thunderstorms.

toward daybreak. Humid with lows around 70. South winds around 5 miles an hour. Chance of rain 50%. For Wednesday, partly cloudy with a slight chance of showers through early afternoon, then mostly sunny with a chance of showers with a slight chance of thunderstorms late in the afternoon. Hot with highs in the lower 90s. Chance of rain 30%. Wednesday night, partly cloudy. A slight chance of showers and thunderstorms through the late overnight. Lows in the lower 70s. Chance of rain 20%. For Thursday, partly cloudy. A chance of showers with a slight chance of thunderstorms late in the afternoon. Hot with highs around 90. Chance of rain 30%. Thursday night, partly cloudy. Lows in the upper 60s. For Friday, partly cloudy. A slight chance of showers and thunderstorms late in the afternoon. Highs in the mid-80s. Chance of rain 20%. Friday night, mostly clear. A slight chance of showers and thunderstorms toward daybreak. Lows in the mid-60s. Chance of rain 20%. For Saturday, mostly sunny with a slight chance of showers through early afternoon, then partly cloudy with a chance of showers with a slight chance of thunderstorms late in the afternoon. Highs in the mid-80s. Chance of rain 40%. Saturday night, a slight chance of thunderstorms through the late overnight. Partly cloudy with a chance of showers. Lows in the mid-60s. Chance of rain 40%. For Sunday, partly cloudy with a 30% chance of showers. Highs in the lower 80s. The 8 to 14 day outlook for Monday, September 21st through Sunday, September 27th calls for temperatures to be above normal and precipitation to be near normal. Normal highs for the period are around 75 degrees and normal lows are between 50 and 55. The normal precipitation total for the 7 days is around 0.75 inches. The ultraviolet index for Indianapolis on Monday will be 7. The Environmental Protection Agency categorizes an index of 7 as high exposure to ultraviolet radiation. At 4 p.m. at Indianapolis, it was partly sunny. The temperature was 82 degrees, the dew point 65, and the relative humidity 56%. The wind was northwest at 20 miles an hour, gusting to 29. The barometric pressure was 30.03 inches and rising. Around central Indiana and Eagle Creek Air Park, it was mostly sunny, with a temperature of 81. It was partly sunny, with a temperature of 80 at Muncie and 85 at Shelbyville. Elsewhere across Indiana, skies ranged from mostly sunny to partly sunny. It was 68 at South Bend, 78 at Fort Wayne, and 81 at Lafayette. Terre Haute reported 82, Bloomington reported 83, and Evansville reported 90. Just outside Indiana, at Dayton, thunder was reported with a temperature of 85. At Champaign, it was sunny with a temperature of 80. It was partly sunny with a temperature of 86 at St. Louis, 90 at Cincinnati, and 90 at Louisville. At Chicago, it was cloudy with a temperature of 64. Once again, at Indianapolis, it was 82 degrees with partly sunny skies. This is NOAA All Hazards Radio KEC 74 in Indianapolis. Now a look at your forecast for Indianapolis and central Indiana. Tonight, partly cloudy with a slight chance of showers late this afternoon, then mostly clear. Cooler with lows in the mid-50s. North winds 10 to 15 miles an hour, becoming northeast 5 to 10 miles an hour toward daybreak. Chance of rain 20%. For Monday, mostly sunny through early afternoon, then becoming partly cloudy. Highs in the upper 70s. East winds 5 to 10 miles an hour. Monday night, mostly clear. Lows in the lower 60s. Southeast winds 5 to 10 miles an hour. For Tuesday, mostly sunny. Warmer. More humid with highs in the lower 90s. South winds 5 to 10 miles an hour with gusts up to 20 miles an hour. Once again, the forecast for tonight. Partly cloudy with a slight chance of showers late this afternoon, then mostly clear. Cooler with lows in the mid-50s. North winds 10 to

15 miles an hour, becoming northeast 5 to 10 miles an hour toward daybreak. Chance of rain 20%. Now here is the hazardous weather outlook for central Indiana. For the period through tonight, no hazardous weather is expected at this time. And now the extended outlook for the period Monday through Saturday. Chances for scattered thunderstorms will gradually increase starting Tuesday night and continuing into the weekend. Max heat indices in the upper 90s and low 100s are expected in the afternoons Tuesday through Thursday. Spotter information statement. Spotter activation is not anticipated. Taking a look at the 3-7 day forecast for Indianapolis and central Indiana. Tuesday night. Partly cloudy with a chance of showers. A chance of thunderstorms through the late overnight. Then a slight chance of thunderstorms toward daybreak. Humid with lows around 70. South winds around 5 miles an hour. Chance of rain 50%. For Wednesday, partly cloudy with a slight chance of showers through early afternoon, then mostly sunny with a chance of showers with a slight chance of thunderstorms late in the afternoon. Hot with highs in the lower 90s. Chance of rain 30%. Wednesday night, partly cloudy. A slight chance of showers and thunderstorms through the late overnight. Lows in the lower 70s. Chance of rain 20%. For Thursday, partly cloudy. A chance of showers with a slight chance of thunderstorms late in the afternoon. Hot with highs around 90. Chance of rain 30%. Thursday night, partly cloudy. Lows in the upper 60s. For Friday, partly cloudy. A slight chance of showers and thunderstorms late in the afternoon. Highs in the mid-80s. Chance of rain 20%. Friday night. Mostly clear. A slight chance of showers and thunderstorms toward daybreak. Lows in the mid-60s. Chance of rain 20%. For Saturday. Mostly sunny with a slight chance of showers through early afternoon, then partly cloudy with a chance of showers with a slight chance of thunderstorms late in the afternoon. Highs in the mid-80s. Chance of rain 40%. Saturday night. A slight chance of thunderstorms through the late overnight. Partly cloudy with a chance of showers. Lows in the mid-60s. Chance of rain 40%. For Sunday. Partly cloudy with a 30% chance of showers. Highs in the lower 80s. The current time is 4:24 p.m. Eastern Daylight Time. The 14-day outlook for Monday, September 21st through Sunday, September 27th, calls for temperatures to be above normal and precipitation to be near normal. Normal highs for the period are around 75 degrees, and normal lows are between 50 and 55. The normal precipitation total for the 7 days is around 0.75 inches. The ultraviolet index for Indianapolis on Monday will be 7. The Environmental Protection Agency categorizes an index of 7 as high exposure to ultraviolet radiation. At 4 p.m. at Indianapolis, it was partly sunny. The temperature was 82 degrees, the dew point 65, and the relative humidity 56%. The wind was northwest at 20 miles an hour, gusting to 29. The barometric pressure was 30.03 inches and rising. Around central Indiana and Eagle Creek Airport, it was mostly sunny, with a temperature of 81. It was partly sunny, with a temperature of 80 at Muncie and 85 at Shelbyville. Elsewhere across Indiana, skies ranged from mostly sunny to partly sunny. It was 68 at South Bend, 78 at Fort Wayne, and 81 at Lafayette. Terre Haute reported 82, Bloomington reported 83, and Evansville reported 90. Just outside Indiana, at Dayton, thunder was reported with a temperature of 85. At Champaign, it was sunny with a temperature of 80. It was partly sunny with a temperature of 86 at St. Louis, 90 at Cincinnati, and 90 at Louisville. At Chicago, it was cloudy, with a temperature of 64. Once again, at Indianapolis, it was 82 degrees with partly sunny skies. This is NOAA All Hazards Radio KEC 74 in Indianapolis. Now a look at your forecast for Indianapolis and central Indiana. Tonight, partly cloudy with a slight

Chance of showers late this afternoon, then mostly clear. Cooler with lows in the mid-50s. North winds 10 to 15 miles an hour, becoming northeast 5 to 10 miles an hour toward daybreak. Chance of rain 20%. For Monday, mostly sunny through early afternoon, then becoming partly cloudy. Highs in the upper 70s. East winds 5 to 10 miles an hour. Monday night, mostly clear. Lows in the lower 60s. Southeast winds 5 to 10 miles an hour. For Tuesday, mostly sunny. Warmer. More humid with highs in the lower 90s. South winds 5 to 10 miles an hour with gusts up to 20 miles an hour. Once again, the forecast for tonight. Partly cloudy with a slight chance of showers late this afternoon, then mostly clear. Cooler with lows in the mid-50s. North winds 10 to 15 miles an hour, becoming northeast 5 to 10 miles an hour toward daybreak. Chance of rain 20%. Taking a look at the 3-7 day forecast for Indianapolis and central Indiana. Tuesday night, partly cloudy with a chance of showers. A chance of thunderstorms through the late overnight, then a slight chance of thunderstorms toward daybreak. Humid with lows around 70. South winds around 5 miles an hour. Chance of rain 50%. For Wednesday, partly cloudy with a slight chance of showers through early afternoon, then mostly sunny with a chance of showers with a slight chance of thunderstorms late in the afternoon. Hot with highs in the lower 90s. Chance of rain 30%. Wednesday night, partly cloudy. A slight chance of showers and thunderstorms through the late overnight. Lows in the lower 70s. Chance of rain 20%. For Thursday, partly cloudy. A chance of showers with a slight chance of thunderstorms late in the afternoon. Hot with highs around 90. Chance of rain 30%. Thursday night, partly cloudy. Lows in the upper 60s. For Friday, partly cloudy. A slight chance of showers and thunderstorms late in the afternoon. Highs in the mid-80s. Chance of rain 20%. Friday night, mostly clear. A slight chance of showers and thunderstorms toward daybreak. Lows in the mid-60s. Chance of rain 20%. For Saturday, mostly sunny with a slight chance of showers through early afternoon, then partly cloudy with a chance of showers with a slight chance of thunderstorms late in the afternoon. Highs in the mid-80s. Chance of rain 40%. Saturday night, a slight chance of thunderstorms through the late overnight. Partly cloudy with a chance of showers. Lows in the mid-60s. Chance of rain 40%. For Sunday, partly cloudy with a 30% chance of showers. Highs in the lower 80s. Outlook for Monday, September 21st through Sunday, September 27th, calls for temperatures to be above normal and precipitation to be near normal. Normal highs for the period are around 75 degrees, and normal lows are between 50 and 55. The normal precipitation total for the 7 days is around 0.75 inches. The ultraviolet index for Indianapolis on Monday will be 7. The Environmental Protection Agency categorizes an index of 7 as high exposure to ultraviolet radiation. At 4 p.m. at Indianapolis, it was partly sunny. The temperature was 82 degrees, the dew point 65, and the relative humidity 56%. The wind was northwest at 20 miles an hour, gusting to 29. The barometric pressure was 30.03 inches and rising. Around central Indiana and Eagle Creek Airpark, it was mostly sunny, with a temperature of 81. It was partly sunny, with a temperature of 80 at Muncie and 85 at Shelbyville. Elsewhere across Indiana, skies ranged from mostly sunny to partly sunny. It was 68 at South Bend, 78 at Fort Wayne, and 81 at Lafayette. Terre Haute reported 82, Bloomington reported 83, and Evansville reported 90. Just outside Indiana, at Dayton, thunder was reported, with a temperature of 85. At Champaign, it was sunny, with a temperature of 80. It was partly sunny, with a temperature of 86 at St. Louis, 90 at Cincinnati, and 90 at Louisville. As Chicago

Chicago, it was cloudy, with a temperature of 64. Once again, at Indianapolis, it was 82 degrees with partly sunny skies. This is NOAA All Hazards Radio KEC 74 in Indianapolis. Now a look at your forecast for Indianapolis and central Indiana. Tonight, partly cloudy with a slight chance of showers late this afternoon, then mostly clear. Cooler with lows in the mid-50s. North winds 10 to 15 miles an hour, becoming northeast 5 to 10 miles an hour toward daybreak. Chance of rain 20%. For Monday, mostly sunny through early afternoon, then becoming partly cloudy. Highs in the upper 70s. East winds 5 to 10 miles an hour. Monday night, mostly clear. Lows in the lower 60s. Southeast winds 5 to 10 miles an hour. For Tuesday, mostly sunny. Warmer. More humid with highs in the lower 90s. South winds 5 to 10 miles an hour with gusts up to 20 miles an hour. Once again, the forecast for tonight. Partly cloudy with a slight chance of showers late this afternoon, then mostly clear. Cooler with lows in the mid-50s. North winds 10 to 15 miles an hour, becoming northeast 5 to 10 miles an hour toward daybreak. Chance of rain 20%. Taking a look at the 3-7 day forecast for Indianapolis and central Indiana. Tuesday night, partly cloudy with a chance of showers. A chance of thunderstorms through the late overnight. Forecast for Indianapolis and central Indiana. Tuesday night, partly cloudy with a chance of showers. A chance of thunderstorms through the late overnight. Then a slight chance of thunderstorms toward daybreak. Humid with lows around 70. South winds around 5 miles an hour. Chance of rain 50%. For Wednesday, partly cloudy with a slight chance of showers through early afternoon, then mostly sunny with a chance of showers with a slight chance of thunderstorms late in the afternoon. Hot with highs in the lower 90s. Chance of rain 30%. Wednesday night, partly cloudy. A slight chance of showers and thunderstorms through the late overnight. Lows in the lower 70s. Chance of rain 20%. For Thursday, partly cloudy. A chance of showers with a slight chance of thunderstorms late in the afternoon. Hot with highs around 90. Chance of rain 30%. Thursday night, partly cloudy. Lows in the upper 60s. For Friday, partly cloudy. A slight chance of showers and thunderstorms late in the afternoon. Highs in the mid-80s. Chance of rain 20%. Friday night, mostly clear. A slight chance of showers and thunderstorms toward daybreak. Lows in the mid-60s. Chance of rain 20%. For Saturday, mostly sunny with a slight chance of showers through early afternoon, then partly cloudy with a chance of showers with a slight chance of thunderstorms late in the afternoon. Highs in the mid-80s. Chance of rain 40%. Saturday night, a slight chance of thunderstorms through the late overnight. Partly cloudy with a chance of showers. Lows in the mid-60s. Chance of rain 40%. For Sunday, partly cloudy with a 30% chance of showers. Highs in the lower 80s. The 8 to 14 day outlook for Monday, September 21st through Sunday, September 27th, calls for temperatures to be above normal and precipitation to be near normal. Normal highs for the period are around 75 degrees, and normal lows are between 50 and 55. The normal precipitation total for the 7 days is around 0.75 inches. The ultraviolet index for Indianapolis on Monday will be 7. The Environmental Protection Agency categorizes an index of 7 as high exposure to ultraviolet radiation. At 4 p.m. at Indianapolis, it was partly sunny. The temperature was 82 degrees, the dew point 65, and the relative humidity 56%. The wind was northwest at 20 miles an hour, gusting to 29. The barometric pressure was 30.03 inches and rising. Around central Indiana and Eagle Creek Airport, it was mostly sunny, with a temperature of 81. It was partly sunny, with a temperature of 80 at Muncie and 85 at Shelbyville. Elsewhere across Indiana,

skies ranged from mostly sunny to partly sunny. It was 68 at South Bend, 78 at Fort Wayne, and 81 at Lafayette. Terre Haute reported 82, Bloomington reported 83, and Evansville reported 90. Just outside Indiana, at Dayton, thunder was reported, with a temperature of 85. At Champaign, it was sunny, with a temperature of 80. It was partly sunny, with a temperature of 86 at St. Louis, 90 at Cincinnati, and 90 at Louisville. At Chicago, it was cloudy, with a temperature of 64. Once again, at Indianapolis, it was 82 degrees with partly sunny skies. This is NOAA All Hazards Radio KEC 74 in Indianapolis. Now a look at your forecast for Indianapolis and central Indiana. Tonight, partly cloudy with a slight chance of showers late this afternoon, then mostly clear. Cooler with lows in the mid-50s. North winds 10 to 15 miles an hour, becoming northeast 5 to 10 miles an hour toward daybreak. Chance of rain 20%. For Monday, mostly sunny through early afternoon, then becoming partly cloudy. Highs in the upper 70s. East winds 5 to 10 miles an hour. Monday night, mostly clear. Lows in the lower 60s. Southeast winds 5 to 10 miles an hour. For Tuesday, mostly sunny. Warmer. More humid with highs in the lower 90s. South winds 5 to 10 miles an hour with gusts up to 20 miles an hour. Once again, the forecast for tonight. Partly cloudy with a slight chance of showers late this afternoon, then mostly clear. Cooler with lows in the mid-50s. North winds 10 to 15 miles an hour, becoming northeast 5 to 10 miles an hour toward daybreak. Chance of rain 20%. The current time is 4:38 p.m. Eastern Daylight Time. Taking a look at the 3-7 day forecast for Indianapolis and central Indiana. Tuesday night, partly cloudy with a chance of showers. A chance of thunderstorms through the late overnight, then a slight chance of thunderstorms toward daybreak. Humid with lows around 70. South winds around 5 miles an hour. Chance of rain 50%. For Wednesday, partly cloudy with a slight chance of showers through early afternoon, then mostly sunny with a chance of showers with a slight chance of thunderstorms late in the afternoon. Hot with highs in the lower 90s. Chance of rain 30%. Wednesday night, partly cloudy. A slight chance of showers and thunderstorms through the late overnight. Lows in the lower 70s. Chance of rain 20%. For Thursday, partly cloudy. A chance of showers with a slight chance of thunderstorms late in the afternoon. Hot with highs around 90. Chance of rain 30%. Thursday night, partly cloudy. Lows in the upper 60s. For Friday, partly cloudy. A slight chance of showers and thunderstorms late in the afternoon. Highs in the mid-80s. Chance of rain 20%. Friday night, mostly clear. A slight chance of showers and thunderstorms toward daybreak. Lows in the mid-60s. Chance of rain 20%. For Saturday, mostly sunny with a slight chance of showers through early afternoon, then partly cloudy with a chance of showers with a slight chance of thunderstorms late in the afternoon. Highs in the mid-80s. Chance of rain 40%. Saturday night, a slight chance of thunderstorms through the late overnight. Partly cloudy with a chance of showers. Lows in the mid-60s. Chance of rain 40%. For Sunday, partly cloudy with a 30% chance of showers. Highs in the lower 80s. The 8 to 14 day outlook for Monday, September 21st through Sunday, September 27th calls for temperatures to be above normal and precipitation to be near normal. Normal highs for the period are around 75 degrees, and normal lows are between 50 and 55. The normal precipitation total for the 7 days is around 0.75 inches. Now here is the hazardous weather outlook for central Indiana. For the period through tonight, no hazardous weather is expected at this time. And now the extended outlook for the period Monday through Saturday. Chances for scattered thunderstorms will gradually increase starting Tuesday night.

continuing into the weekend. Max heat indices in the upper 90s and low 100s are expected in the afternoons Tuesday through Thursday. Spotter information statement. Spotter activation is not anticipated. The ultraviolet index for Indianapolis on Monday will be 7. The Environmental Protection Agency categorizes an index of 7 as high exposure to ultraviolet radiation. At 4 p.m. at Indianapolis, it was partly sunny. The temperature was 82 degrees, the dew point 65, and the relative humidity 56%. The wind was northwest at 20 miles an hour, gusting to 29. The barometric pressure was 30.03 inches and rising. Around central Indiana and Eagle Creek Airpark, it was mostly sunny, with a temperature of 81. It was partly sunny, with a temperature of 80 at Muncie and 85 at Shelbyville. Elsewhere across Indiana, skies ranged from mostly sunny to partly sunny. It was 68 at South Bend, 78 at Fort Wayne, and 81 at Lafayette. Terre Haute reported 82, Bloomington reported 83, and Evansville reported 90. Just outside Indiana, at Dayton, thunder was reported with a temperature of 85. At Champaign, it was sunny with a temperature of 80. It was partly sunny, with a temperature of 86 at St. Louis, 90 at Cincinnati, and 90 at Louisville. At Chicago, it was cloudy, with a temperature of 64. Once again, at Indianapolis, it was 82 degrees with partly sunny skies. This is NOAA All Hazards Radio KEC 74 in Indianapolis. Now a look at your forecast for Indianapolis and central Indiana. Tonight, partly cloudy with a slight chance of showers late this afternoon, then mostly clear. Cooler with lows in the mid-50s. North winds 10 to 15 miles an hour, becoming northeast 5 to 10 miles an hour toward daybreak. Chance of rain 20%. For Monday, mostly sunny through early afternoon, then becoming partly cloudy. Highs in the upper 70s. East winds 5 to 10 miles an hour. Monday night, mostly clear. Lows in the lower 60s. Southeast winds 5 to 10 miles an hour. For Tuesday, mostly sunny. Warmer. More humid with highs in the lower 90s. South winds 5 to 10 miles an hour with gusts up to 20 miles an hour. Once again, the forecast for tonight. Partly cloudy with a slight chance of showers late this afternoon, then mostly clear. Cooler with lows in the mid-50s. North winds 10 to 15 miles an hour, becoming northeast 5 to 10 miles an hour toward daybreak. Chance of rain 20%. Taking a look at the 3 through 7 day forecast for Indianapolis and central Indiana. Tuesday night, partly cloudy with a chance of showers. A chance of thunderstorms through the late overnight, then a slight chance of thunderstorms toward daybreak. Humid with lows around 70. South winds around 5 miles an hour. Chance of rain 50%. For Wednesday, partly cloudy with a slight chance of showers through early afternoon, then mostly sunny with a chance of showers with a slight chance of thunderstorms late in the afternoon. Hot with highs in the lower 90s. Chance of rain 30%. Wednesday night, partly cloudy. A slight chance of showers and thunderstorms through the late overnight. Lows in the lower 70s. Chance of rain 20%. For Thursday, partly cloudy. A chance of showers with a slight chance of thunderstorms late in the afternoon. Hot with highs around 90. Chance of rain 30%. Thursday night, partly cloudy. Lows in the upper 60s. For Friday, partly cloudy. A slight chance of showers and thunderstorms late in the afternoon. Highs in the mid-80s. Chance of rain 20%. Friday night, mostly clear. A slight chance of showers and thunderstorms toward daybreak. Lows in the mid-60s. Chance of rain 20%. For Saturday, mostly sunny with a slight chance of showers through early afternoon, then partly cloudy with a chance of showers with a slight chance of thunderstorms late in the afternoon. Highs in the mid-80s. Chance of rain 40%. Saturday night, a slight chance of thunderstorms through the late overnight. Partly cloudy with a chance of showers.

lows in the mid-60s. Chance of rain, 40%. For Sunday, partly cloudy with a 30% chance of showers. Highs in the lower 80s. The 8 to 14 day outlook for Monday, September 21st through Sunday, September 27th calls for temperatures to be above normal and precipitation to be near normal. Normal highs for the period are around 75 degrees and normal lows are between 50 and 55. The normal precipitation total for the 7 days is around 0.75 inches. The ultraviolet index for Indianapolis on Monday will be 7. The Environmental Protection Agency categorizes an index of 7 as high exposure to ultraviolet radiation. At 4 p.m. at Indianapolis, it was partly sunny. The temperature was 82 degrees, the dew point 65, and the relative humidity 56%. The wind was northwest at 20 miles an hour, gusting to 29. The barometric pressure was 30.03 inches and rising. Around central Indiana and Eagle Creek Airpark, it was mostly sunny, with a temperature of 81. It was partly sunny, with a temperature of 80 at Muncie and 85 at Shelbyville. Elsewhere across Indiana, skies ranged from mostly sunny to partly sunny. It was 68 at South Bend, 78 at Fort Wayne, and 81 at Lafayette. Terre Haute reported 82, Bloomington reported 83, and Evansville reported 90. Just outside Indiana, at Dayton, thunder was reported with a temperature of 85. At Champaign, it was sunny with a temperature of 80. It was partly sunny with a temperature of 86 at St. Louis, 90 at Cincinnati, and 90 at Louisville. At Chicago, it was cloudy with a temperature of 64. Once again, at Indianapolis, it was 82 degrees with partly sunny skies. This is NOAA All Hazards Radio KEC 74 in Indianapolis. Now a look at your forecast for Indianapolis and central Indiana. Tonight, partly cloudy with a slight chance of showers late this afternoon, then mostly clear. Cooler with lows in the mid-50s. North winds 10 to 15 miles an hour, becoming northeast 5 to 10 miles an hour toward daybreak. Chance of rain 20%. For Monday, mostly sunny through early afternoon, then becoming partly cloudy. Highs in the upper 70s. East winds 5 to 10 miles an hour. Monday night, mostly clear. Lows in the lower 60s. Southeast winds 5 to 10 miles an hour. For Tuesday, mostly sunny. Warmer. More humid with highs in the lower 90s. South winds 5 to 10 miles an hour with gusts up to 20 miles an hour. Once again, the forecast for tonight. Partly cloudy with a slight chance of showers late this afternoon, then mostly clear. Cooler with lows in the mid-50s. North winds 10 to 15 miles an hour, becoming northeast 5 to 10 miles an hour toward daybreak. Chance of rain 20%. Taking a look at the 3 through 7 day forecast for Indianapolis and central Indiana. Tuesday night, partly cloudy with a chance of showers. A chance of thunderstorms through the late overnight, then a slight chance of thunderstorms toward daybreak. Humid with lows around 70. South winds around 5 miles an hour. Chance of rain 50%. For Wednesday, partly cloudy with a slight chance of showers through early afternoon, then mostly sunny with a chance of showers with a slight chance of thunderstorms late in the afternoon. Hot with highs in the lower 90s. Chance of rain 30%. Wednesday night, partly cloudy. A slight chance of showers and thunderstorms through the late overnight. Lows in the lower 70s. Chance of rain 20%. For Thursday, partly cloudy. A chance of showers with a slight chance of thunderstorms late in the afternoon. Hot with highs around 90. Chance of rain 30%. Thursday night, partly cloudy. Lows in the upper 60s. For Friday, partly cloudy. A slight chance of showers and thunderstorms late in the afternoon. Highs in the mid-80s. Chance of rain 20%. Friday night, mostly clear. A slight chance of showers and thunderstorms toward daybreak. Lows in the mid-60s. Chance of rain 20%.

for Saturday. Mostly sunny with a slight chance of showers through early afternoon, then partly cloudy with a chance of showers with a slight chance of thunderstorms late in the afternoon. Highs in the mid-80s. Chance of rain 40%. Saturday night, a slight chance of thunderstorms through the late overnight. Partly cloudy with a chance of showers. Lows in the mid-60s. Chance of rain 40%. For Sunday, partly cloudy with a 30% chance of showers. Highs in the lower 80s. Outlook for Monday, September 21st through Sunday, September 27th, calls for temperatures to be above normal and precipitation to be near normal. Normal highs for the period are around 75 degrees, and normal lows are between 50 and 55. The normal precipitation total for the 7 days is around 0.75 inches. The ultraviolet index for Indianapolis on Monday will be 7. The Environmental Protection Agency categorizes an index of 7 as high exposure to ultraviolet radiation. At 4 p.m. at Indianapolis, it was partly sunny. The temperature was 82 degrees, the dew point 65, and the relative humidity 56%. The wind was northwest at 20 miles an hour, gusting to 29. The barometric pressure was 30.03 inches and rising. Around central Indiana and Eagle Creek Airport, it was mostly sunny, with a temperature of 81. It was partly sunny, with a temperature of 80 at Muncie and 85 at Shelbyville. Elsewhere across Indiana, skies ranged from mostly sunny to partly sunny. It was 68 at South Bend, 78 at Fort Wayne, and 81 at Lafayette. Terre Haute reported 82, Bloomington reported 83, and Evansville reported 90. Just outside Indiana, at Dayton, thunder was reported with a temperature of 85. At Champaign, it was sunny with a temperature of 80. It was partly sunny with a temperature of 86 at St. Louis, 90 at Cincinnati, and 90 at Louisville. At Chicago, it was cloudy with a temperature of 64. Once again, at Indianapolis, it was 82 degrees with partly sunny skies. The current time is 4:53 p.m. Eastern Daylight Time. This is NOAA All Hazards Radio KEC 74 in Indianapolis. Now we'll look at your forecast for Indianapolis and central Indiana. Tonight, partly cloudy with a slight chance of showers late this afternoon, then mostly clear. Cooler with lows in the mid-50s. North winds 10 to 15 miles an hour, becoming northeast 5 to 10 miles an hour toward daybreak. Chance of rain 20%. For Monday, mostly sunny through early afternoon, then becoming partly cloudy. Highs in the upper 70s. East winds 5 to 10 miles an hour. Monday night, mostly clear. Lows in the lower 60s. Southeast winds 5 to 10 miles an hour. For Tuesday, mostly sunny. Warmer. More humid with highs in the lower 90s. South winds 5 to 10 miles an hour with gusts up to 20 miles an hour. Once again, the forecast for tonight. Partly cloudy with a slight chance of showers late this afternoon, then mostly clear. Cooler with lows in the mid-50s. North winds 10 to 15 miles an hour, becoming northeast 5 to 10 miles an hour toward daybreak. Chance of rain 20%. Taking a look at the 3 through 7 day forecast for Indianapolis and central Indiana. Tuesday night, partly cloudy with a chance of showers. A chance of thunderstorms through the late overnight, then a slight chance of thunderstorms toward daybreak. Humid with lows around 70. South winds around 5 miles an hour. Chance of rain 50%. For Wednesday, partly cloudy with a slight chance of showers through early afternoon, then mostly sunny with a chance of showers with a slight chance of thunderstorms late in the afternoon. Hot with highs in the lower 90s. Chance of rain 30%. Wednesday night, partly cloudy. A slight chance of showers and thunderstorms through the late overnight. Lows in the lower 70s. Chance of rain 20%. For Thursday, partly cloudy. A chance of showers with a slight chance of thunderstorms late in the afternoon. Hot with highs around 90. Chance of rain 30%. Thursday night.
partly cloudy. Lows in the upper 60s. For Friday, partly cloudy. A slight chance of showers and thunderstorms late in the afternoon. Highs in the mid-80s. Chance of rain 20%. Friday night, mostly clear. A slight chance of showers and thunderstorms toward daybreak. Lows in the mid-60s. Chance of rain 20%. For Saturday, mostly sunny with a slight chance of showers through early afternoon, then partly cloudy with a chance of showers with a slight chance of thunderstorms late in the afternoon. Highs in the mid-80s. Chance of rain 40%. Saturday night, a slight chance of thunderstorms through the late overnight. Partly cloudy with a chance of showers. Lows in the mid-60s. Chance of rain 40%. For Sunday, partly cloudy with a 30% chance of showers. Highs in the lower 80s. The 8 to 14 day outlook for Monday, September 21st through Sunday, September 27th calls for temperatures to be above normal and precipitation to be near normal. Normal highs for the period are around 75 degrees and normal lows are between 50 and 55. The normal precipitation total for the 7 days is around 0.75 inches. The ultraviolet index for Indianapolis on Monday will be 7. The Environmental Protection Agency categorizes an index of 7 as high exposure to ultraviolet radiation. In Indianapolis, it was partly sunny. The temperature was 82 degrees, the dew point 65, and the relative humidity 56%. The wind was northwest at 20 miles an hour, gusting to 29. The barometric pressure was 30.03 inches and rising. Around central Indiana and Eagle Creek Airport, it was mostly sunny, with a temperature of 81. It was partly sunny, with a temperature of 80 at Muncie and 85 at Shelbyville. Elsewhere across Indiana, skies ranged from mostly sunny to partly sunny. It was 68 at South Bend, 78 at Fort Wayne, and 81 at Lafayette. Terre Haute reported 82, Bloomington reported 83, and Evansville reported 90. Just outside Indiana, at Dayton, thunder was reported with a temperature of 85. At Champaign, it was sunny with a temperature of 80. It was partly sunny with a temperature of 86 at St. Louis, 90 at Cincinnati, and 90 at Louisville. At Chicago, it was cloudy with a temperature of 64. Once again, at Indianapolis, it was 82 degrees with partly sunny skies. This is NOAA All Hazards Radio KEC 74 in Indianapolis. Now a look at your forecast for Indianapolis and central Indiana. Tonight, partly cloudy with a slight chance of showers late this afternoon, then mostly clear. Cooler with lows in the mid-50s. North winds 10 to 15 miles an hour, becoming northeast 5 to 10 miles an hour toward daybreak. Chance of rain 20%. For Monday, mostly sunny through early afternoon, then becoming partly cloudy. Highs in the upper 70s. East winds 5 to 10 miles an hour. Monday night, mostly clear. Lows in the lower 60s. Southeast winds 5 to 10 miles an hour. For Tuesday, mostly sunny. Warmer. More humid with highs in the lower 90s. South winds 5 to 10 miles an hour with gusts up to 20 miles an hour. Once again, the forecast for tonight. Partly cloudy with a slight chance of showers late this afternoon, then mostly clear. Cooler with lows in the mid-50s. North winds 10 to 15 miles an hour, becoming northeast 5 to 10 miles an hour toward daybreak. Chance of rain 20%. Taking a look at the 3 through 7 day forecast for Indianapolis and central Indiana. Tuesday night, partly cloudy with a chance of showers. A chance of thunderstorms through the late overnight, then a slight chance of thunderstorms toward daybreak. Humid with lows around 70. South winds around 5 miles an hour. Chance of rain 50%. For Wednesday, partly cloudy with a slight chance of showers through early afternoon, then mostly sunny with a chance of showers with a slight chance of thunderstorms late in the afternoon. Hot with highs in the lower 90s. Chance of rain 30%. Wednesday night, partly cloudy

a slight chance of showers and thunderstorms through the late overnight. Lows in the lower 70s. Chance of rain 20%. For Thursday, partly cloudy. A chance of showers with a slight chance of thunderstorms late in the afternoon. Hot with highs around 90. Chance of rain 30%. Thursday night, partly cloudy. Lows in the upper 60s. For Friday, partly cloudy. A slight chance of showers and thunderstorms late in the afternoon. Highs in the mid-80s. Chance of rain 20%. Friday night, mostly clear. A slight chance of showers and thunderstorms toward daybreak. Lows in the mid-60s. Chance of rain 20%. For Saturday, mostly sunny with a slight chance of showers through early afternoon, then partly cloudy with a chance of showers with a slight chance of thunderstorms late in the afternoon. Highs in the mid-80s. Chance of rain 40%. Saturday night, a slight chance of thunderstorms through the late overnight. Partly cloudy with a chance of showers. Lows in the mid-60s. Chance of rain 40%. For Sunday, partly cloudy with a 30% chance of showers. Highs in the lower 80s. Now here is the hazardous weather outlook for central Indiana. For the period through tonight, no hazardous weather is expected at this time. And now the extended outlook for the period Monday through Saturday. Chances for scattered thunderstorms will gradually increase starting Tuesday night and continuing into the weekend. Max heat indices in the upper 90s and low 100s are expected in the afternoons Tuesday through Thursday. Spotter information statement, spotter activation is not anticipated. The 8 to 14 day outlook for Monday, September 21st through Sunday, September 27th calls for temperatures to be above normal and precipitation to be near normal. Normal highs for the period are around 75 degrees, and normal lows are between 50 and 55. The normal precipitation total for the 7 days is around 0.75 inches. The ultraviolet index for Indianapolis on Monday will be 7. The Environmental Protection Agency categorizes an index of 7 as high exposure to ultraviolet radiation. In Indianapolis, it was partly sunny. The temperature was 82 degrees, the dew point 65, and the relative humidity 56%. The wind was northwest at 20 miles an hour, gusting to 29. The barometric pressure was 30.03 inches and rising. Around central Indiana and Eagle Creek Airpark, it was mostly sunny, with a temperature of 81. It was partly sunny, with a temperature of 80 at Muncie and 85 at Shelbyville. Elsewhere across Indiana, skies ranged from mostly sunny to partly sunny. It was 68 at South Bend, 78 at Fort Wayne, and 81 at Lafayette. Terre Haute reported 82, Bloomington reported 83, and Evansville reported 90. Just outside Indiana, at Dayton, thunder was reported with a temperature of 85. At Champaign, it was sunny with a temperature of 80. It was partly sunny, with a temperature of 86 at St. Louis, 90 at Cincinnati, and 90 at Louisville. At Chicago, it was cloudy, with a temperature of 64. Once again, at Indianapolis, it was 82 degrees with partly sunny skies. This is NOAA All Hazards Radio KEC 74 in Indianapolis. Now a look at your forecast for Indianapolis and central Indiana. Tonight, partly cloudy with a slight chance of showers late this afternoon, then mostly clear. Cooler with lows in the mid-50s. North winds 10 to 15 miles an hour, becoming northeast 5 to 10 miles an hour toward daybreak. Chance of rain 20%. For Monday, mostly sunny through early afternoon, then becoming partly cloudy. Highs in the upper 70s. East winds 5 to 10 miles an hour. Monday night, mostly clear. Lows in the lower 60s. Southeast winds 5 to 10 miles an hour. For Tuesday, mostly sunny. Warmer. More humid with highs in the lower 90s. South winds 5 to 10 miles an hour with gusts up to 20 miles an hour. Once again, the forecast for tonight. Partly cloudy with a slight chance of showers late this afternoon, then mostly clear.
cooler with lows in the mid-50s. North winds 10 to 15 miles an hour, becoming northeast 5 to 10 miles an hour toward daybreak. Chance of rain 20%. Taking a look at the 3-7 day forecast for Indianapolis and central Indiana. Tuesday night, partly cloudy with a chance of showers. A chance of thunderstorms through the late overnight, then a slight chance of thunderstorms toward daybreak. Humid with lows around 70. South winds around 5 miles an hour. Chance of rain 50%. For Wednesday, partly cloudy with a slight chance of showers through early afternoon, then mostly sunny with a chance of showers with a slight chance of thunderstorms late in the afternoon. Hot with highs in the lower 90s. Chance of rain 30%. Wednesday night, partly cloudy. A slight chance of showers and thunderstorms through the late overnight. Lows in the lower 70s. Chance of rain 20%. For Thursday, partly cloudy. A chance of showers with a slight chance of thunderstorms late in the afternoon. Hot with highs around 90. Chance of rain 30%. Thursday night, partly cloudy. Lows in the upper 60s. For Friday, partly cloudy. A slight chance of showers and thunderstorms late in the afternoon. Highs in the mid-80s. Chance of rain 20%. Friday night, mostly clear. A slight chance of showers and thunderstorms toward daybreak. Lows in the mid-60s. Chance of rain 20%. For Saturday, mostly sunny with a slight chance of showers through early afternoon, then partly cloudy with a chance of showers with a slight chance of thunderstorms late in the afternoon. Highs in the mid-80s. Chance of rain 40%. Saturday night, a slight chance of thunderstorms through the late overnight. Partly cloudy with a chance of showers. Lows in the mid-60s. Chance of rain 40%. For Sunday, partly cloudy with a 30% chance of showers. Highs in the lower 80s. The current time is 5:08 p.m. Eastern Daylight Time. The outlook for Monday, September 21st through Sunday, September 27th, calls for temperatures to be above normal and precipitation to be near normal. Normal highs for the period are around 75 degrees, and normal lows are between 50 and 55. The normal precipitation total for the 7 days is around 0.75 inches. The ultraviolet index for Indianapolis on Monday will be 7. The Environmental Protection Agency categorizes an index of 7 as high exposure to ultraviolet radiation. At 4 p.m. at Indianapolis, it was partly sunny. The temperature was 82 degrees, the dew point 65, and the relative humidity 56%. The wind was northwest at 20 miles an hour, gusting to 29. The barometric pressure was 30.03 inches and rising. Around central Indiana and Eagle Creek Airport, it was mostly sunny, with a temperature of 81. It was partly sunny, with a temperature of 80 at Muncie and 85 at Shelbyville. Elsewhere across Indiana, skies ranged from mostly sunny to partly sunny. It was 68 at South Bend, 78 at Fort Wayne, and 81 at Lafayette. Terre Haute reported 82, Bloomington reported 83, and Evansville reported 90. Just outside Indiana, at Dayton, thunder was reported with a temperature of 85. At Champaign, it was sunny with a temperature of 80. It was partly sunny with a temperature of 86 at St. Louis, 90 at Cincinnati, and 90 at Louisville. At Chicago, it was cloudy with a temperature of 64. Once again, at Indianapolis, it was 82 degrees with partly sunny skies. At 5 p.m., at Indianapolis, it was partly sunny. The temperature was 83 degrees, the dew point 62, and the relative humidity 49%. The wind was north at 16 miles an hour. The barometric pressure was 30.03 inches and steady. Around central Indiana, it was mostly sunny, with a temperature of 79 at Anderson, 80 at Muncie, 81 at Zionsville, 80 at Eagle Creek Airport, and 83 at Shelbyville. Elsewhere across Indiana, at South Bend, rain was falling, with a temperature of 66. At Terre Haute, it was sunny, with a temperature of 83. It was

North winds 10 to 15 miles an hour, becoming northeast 5 to 10 miles an hour toward daybreak. Chance of rain 20%. For Monday, mostly sunny through early afternoon, then becoming partly cloudy. Highs in the upper 70s. East winds 5 to 10 miles an hour. Monday night, mostly clear. Lows in the lower 60s. Southeast winds 5 to 10 miles an hour. For Tuesday, mostly sunny. Warmer. More humid with highs in the lower 90s. South winds 5 to 10 miles an hour with gusts up to 20 miles an hour. Once again, the forecast for tonight. Partly cloudy with a slight chance of showers late this afternoon, then mostly clear. Cooler with lows in the mid-50s. North winds 10 to 15 miles an hour, becoming northeast 5 to 10 miles an hour toward daybreak. Chance of rain 20%. Taking a look at the 3-through-7-day forecast for Indianapolis and central Indiana. Tuesday night, partly cloudy with a chance of showers. A chance of thunderstorms through the late overnight, then a slight chance of thunderstorms toward daybreak. Humid with lows around 70. South winds around 5 miles an hour. Chance of rain 50%. For Wednesday, partly cloudy with a slight chance of showers through early afternoon, then mostly sunny with a chance of showers with a slight chance of thunderstorms late in the afternoon. Hot with highs in the lower 90s. Chance of rain 30%. Wednesday night, partly cloudy. A slight chance of showers and thunderstorms through the late overnight. Lows in the lower 70s. Chance of rain 20%. For Thursday, partly cloudy. A chance of showers with a slight chance of thunderstorms late in the afternoon. Hot with highs around 90. Chance of rain 30%. Thursday night, partly cloudy. Lows in the upper 60s. For Friday, partly cloudy. A slight chance of showers and thunderstorms late in the afternoon. Highs in the mid-80s. Chance of rain 20%. Friday night, mostly clear. A slight chance of showers and thunderstorms toward daybreak. Lows in the mid-60s. Chance of rain 20%. For Saturday, mostly sunny with a slight chance of showers through early afternoon, then partly cloudy with a chance of showers with a slight chance of thunderstorms late in the afternoon. Highs in the mid-80s. Chance of rain 40%. Saturday night, a slight chance of thunderstorms through the late overnight. Partly cloudy with a chance of showers. Lows in the mid-60s. Chance of rain 40%. For Sunday, partly cloudy with a 30% chance of showers. Highs in the lower 80s. The 8 to 14 day outlook for Monday, September 21st through Sunday, September 27th calls for temperatures to be above normal and precipitation to be near normal. Normal highs for the period are around 75 degrees, and normal lows are between 50 and 55. The normal precipitation total for the 7 days is around 0.75 inches. The ultraviolet index for Indianapolis on Monday will be 7. The Environmental Protection Agency categorizes an index of 7 as high exposure to ultraviolet radiation. At 5 p.m. at Indianapolis, it was partly sunny. The temperature was 83 degrees, the dew point 62, and the relative humidity 49%. The wind was north at 16 miles an hour. The barometric pressure was 30.03 inches and steady. Around central Indiana, it was mostly sunny, with a temperature of 79 at Anderson, 80 at Muncie, 81 at Zionsville, 80 at Eagle Creek Airpark, and 83 at Shelbyville. Elsewhere across Indiana, at South Bend, rain was falling, with a temperature of 66. At Terre Haute, it was sunny, with a temperature of 83. It was mostly sunny, with a temperature of 79 at Lafayette, 82 at Bloomington, and 90 at Evansville. At Fort Wayne, it was partly sunny, with a temperature of 79. Just outside Indiana, at St. Louis, it was mostly sunny, with a temperature of 86. It was partly sunny, with a temperature of 78 at Champaign, 79 at Dayton, 88 at Cincinnati, and 92 at Louisville. At Chicago, it was cloudy, with a temperature of 64. Once again,

Indianapolis, it was 83 degrees with partly sunny skies. This is NOAA All Hazards Radio KEC 74 in Indianapolis. Now a look at your forecast for Indianapolis and central Indiana. Tonight, partly cloudy with a slight chance of showers late this afternoon, then mostly clear. Cooler with lows in the mid-50s. North winds 10 to 15 miles an hour, becoming northeast 5 to 10 miles an hour toward daybreak. Chance of rain 20%. For Monday, mostly sunny through early afternoon, then becoming partly cloudy. Highs in the upper 70s. East winds 5 to 10 miles an hour. Monday night, mostly clear. Lows in the lower 60s. Southeast winds 5 to 10 miles an hour. For Tuesday, mostly sunny. Warmer. More humid with highs in the lower 90s. South winds 5 to 10 miles an hour with gusts up to 20 miles an hour. Once again, the forecast for tonight. Partly cloudy with a slight chance of showers late this afternoon, then mostly clear. Cooler with lows in the mid-50s. North winds 10 to 15 miles an hour, becoming northeast 5 to 10 miles an hour toward daybreak. Chance of rain 20%. Taking a look at the 3 through 7 day forecast for Indianapolis and central Indiana. Tuesday night, partly cloudy with a chance of showers. A chance of thunderstorms through the late overnight, then a slight chance of thunderstorms toward daybreak. Humid with lows around 70. South winds around 5 miles an hour. Chance of rain 50%. For Wednesday, partly cloudy with a slight chance of showers through early afternoon, then mostly sunny with a chance of showers with a slight chance of thunderstorms late in the afternoon. Hot with highs in the lower 90s. Chance of rain 30%. Wednesday night, partly cloudy. A slight chance of showers and thunderstorms through the late overnight. Lows in the lower 70s. Chance of rain 20%. For Thursday, partly cloudy. A chance of showers with a slight chance of thunderstorms late in the afternoon. Hot with highs around 90. Chance of rain 30%. Thursday night, partly cloudy. Lows in the upper 60s. For Friday, partly cloudy. A slight chance of showers and thunderstorms late in the afternoon. Highs in the mid-80s. Chance of rain 20%. Friday night, mostly clear. A slight chance of showers and thunderstorms toward daybreak. Lows in the mid-60s. Chance of rain 20%. For Saturday, mostly sunny with a slight chance of showers through early afternoon, then partly cloudy with a chance of showers with a slight chance of thunderstorms late in the afternoon. Highs in the mid-80s. Chance of rain 40%. Saturday night, a slight chance of thunderstorms through the late overnight. Partly cloudy with a chance of showers. Lows in the mid-60s. Chance of rain 40%. For Sunday, partly cloudy with a 30% chance of showers. Highs in the lower 80s. Outlook for Monday, September 21st through Sunday, September 27th, calls for temperatures to be above normal and precipitation to be near normal. Normal highs for the period are around 75 degrees, and normal lows are between 50 and 55. The normal precipitation total for the 7 days is around 0.75 inches. Now here is the hazardous weather outlook for central Indiana. For the period through tonight, no hazardous weather is expected at this time. And now the extended outlook for the period Monday through Saturday. Chances for scattered thunderstorms will gradually increase starting Tuesday night and continuing into the weekend. Max heat indices in the upper 90s and low 100s are expected in the afternoons Tuesday through Thursday. Spotter information statement, spotter activation is not anticipated. The ultraviolet index for Indianapolis on Monday will be 7. The Environmental Protection Agency categorizes an index of 7 as high exposure to ultraviolet radiation. At 5 p.m., at Indianapolis, it was partly sunny. The temperature was 83 degrees, the dew point 62, and the relative humidity 49%. The wind was north at 16 miles an hour. The barometric pressure was 30.03 inches.

was unsteady. Around central Indiana, it was mostly sunny, with a temperature of 79 at Anderson, 80 at Muncie, 81 at Zionsville, 80 at Eagle Creek Airpark, and 83 at Shelbyville. Elsewhere across Indiana, at South Bend, rain was falling, with a temperature of 66. At Terre Haute, it was sunny, with a temperature of 83. It was mostly sunny, with a temperature of 79 at Lafayette, 82 at Bloomington, and 90 at Evansville. At Fort Wayne, it was partly sunny, with a temperature of 79. Just outside Indiana, at St. Louis, it was mostly sunny, with a temperature of 86. It was partly sunny, with a temperature of 78 at Champaign, 79 at Dayton, 88 at Cincinnati, and 92 at Louisville. At Chicago, it was cloudy, with a temperature of 64. Once again, at Indianapolis, it was 83 degrees with partly sunny skies. The current time is 5:23 p.m. Eastern Daylight Time. This is NOAA All Hazards Radio KEC 74 in Indianapolis. And now a look at your forecast for Indianapolis and central Indiana. Tonight, partly cloudy with a slight chance of showers late this afternoon, then mostly clear. Cooler with lows in the mid-50s. North winds 10 to 15 miles an hour, becoming northeast 5 to 10 miles an hour toward daybreak. Chance of rain 20%. For Monday, mostly sunny through early afternoon, then becoming partly cloudy. Highs in the upper 70s. East winds 5 to 10 miles an hour. Monday night, mostly clear. Lows in the lower 60s. Southeast winds 5 to 10 miles an hour. For Tuesday, mostly sunny. Warmer. More humid with highs in the lower 90s. South winds 5 to 10 miles an hour with gusts up to 20 miles an hour. Once again, the forecast for tonight. Partly cloudy with a slight chance of showers late this afternoon, then mostly clear. Cooler with lows in the mid-50s. North winds 10 to 15 miles an hour, becoming northeast 5 to 10 miles an hour toward daybreak. Chance of rain 20%. Taking a look at the 3 through 7 day forecast for Indianapolis and central Indiana. Tuesday night, partly cloudy with a chance of showers. A chance of thunderstorms through the late overnight, then a slight chance of thunderstorms toward daybreak. Humid with lows around 70. South winds around 5 miles an hour. Chance of rain 50%. For Wednesday, partly cloudy with a slight chance of showers through early afternoon, then mostly sunny with a chance of showers with a slight chance of thunderstorms late in the afternoon. Hot with highs in the lower 90s. Chance of rain 30%. Wednesday night, partly cloudy. A slight chance of showers and thunderstorms through the late overnight. Lows in the lower 70s. Chance of rain 20%. For Thursday, partly cloudy. A chance of showers with a slight chance of thunderstorms late in the afternoon. Hot with highs around 90. Chance of rain 30%. Thursday night, partly cloudy. Lows in the upper 60s. For Friday, partly cloudy. A slight chance of showers and thunderstorms late in the afternoon. Highs in the mid-80s. Chance of rain 20%. Friday night, mostly clear. A slight chance of showers and thunderstorms toward daybreak. Lows in the mid-60s. Chance of rain 20%. For Saturday, mostly sunny with a slight chance of showers through early afternoon, then partly cloudy with a chance of showers with a slight chance of thunderstorms late in the afternoon. Highs in the mid-80s. Chance of rain 40%. Saturday night, a slight chance of thunderstorms through the late overnight. Partly cloudy with a chance of showers. Lows in the mid-60s. Chance of rain 40%. For Sunday, partly cloudy with a 30% chance of showers. Highs in the lower 80s. The 8 to 14 day outlook for Monday, September 21st through Sunday, September 27th calls for temperatures to be above normal and precipitation to be near normal. Normal highs for the period are around 75 degrees and normal lows are between 50 and 55. The normal precipitation total for the 7 days is around 0.75 inches.

The ultraviolet index for Indianapolis on Monday will be 7. The Environmental Protection Agency categorizes an index of 7 as high exposure to ultraviolet radiation. At 5 p.m., at Indianapolis, it was partly sunny. The temperature was 83 degrees, the dew point 62, and the relative humidity 49%. The wind was north at 16 miles an hour. The barometric pressure was 30.03 inches and steady. Around central Indiana, it was mostly sunny, with a temperature of 79 at Anderson, 80 at Muncie, 81 at Zionsville, 80 at Eagle Creek Air Park, and 83 at Shelbyville. Elsewhere across Indiana, at South Bend, rain was falling, with a temperature of 66. At Terre Haute, it was sunny, with a temperature of 83. It was mostly sunny, with a temperature of 79 at Lafayette, 82 at Bloomington, and 90 at Evansville. At Fort Wayne, it was partly sunny, with a temperature of 79. Just outside Indiana, at St. Louis, it was mostly sunny, with a temperature of 86. It was partly sunny, with a temperature of 78 at Champaign, 79 at Dayton, 88 at Cincinnati, and 92 at Louisville. At Chicago, it was cloudy, with a temperature of 64. Once again, at Indianapolis, it was 83 degrees with partly sunny skies. This is NOAA All Hazards Radio KEC 74 in Indianapolis. And now a look at your forecast for Indianapolis and central Indiana. Tonight, partly cloudy through the late overnight, then clearing. Cooler with lows in the mid-50s. Northeast winds 5 to 10 miles an hour. Gusts up to 20 miles an hour through the late overnight. For Monday, mostly sunny through early afternoon, then becoming partly cloudy. Highs in the upper 70s. East winds 5 to 10 miles an hour. Monday night, mostly clear. Lows in the lower 60s. Southeast winds 5 to 10 miles an hour. For Tuesday, mostly sunny. Warmer. More humid with highs in the lower 90s. South winds 5 to 10 miles an hour with gusts up to 20 miles an hour. Once again, the forecast for tonight. Partly cloudy through the late overnight, then clearing. Cooler with lows in the mid-50s. Northeast winds 5 to 10 miles an hour. Gusts up to 20 miles an hour through the late overnight. Taking a look at the 3 through 7 day forecast for Indianapolis and central Indiana. Tuesday night, partly cloudy with a chance of showers. A chance of thunderstorms through the late overnight, then a slight chance of thunderstorms toward daybreak. Humid with lows around 70. South winds around 5 miles an hour. Chance of rain 50%. For Wednesday, partly cloudy with a slight chance of showers through early afternoon, then mostly sunny with a chance of showers with a slight chance of thunderstorms late in the afternoon. Hot with highs in the lower 90s. Chance of rain 30%. Wednesday night, partly cloudy. A slight chance of showers and thunderstorms through the late overnight. Lows in the lower 70s. Chance of rain 20%. For Thursday, partly cloudy. A chance of showers with a slight chance of thunderstorms late in the afternoon. Hot with highs around 90. Chance of rain 30%. Thursday night, partly cloudy. Lows in the upper 60s. For Friday, partly cloudy. A slight chance of showers and thunderstorms late in the afternoon. Highs in the mid-80s. Chance of rain 20%. Friday night, mostly clear. A slight chance of showers and thunderstorms toward daybreak. Lows in the mid-60s. Chance of rain 20%. For Saturday, mostly sunny with a slight chance of showers through early afternoon, then partly cloudy with a chance of showers with a slight chance of thunderstorms late in the afternoon. Highs in the mid-80s. Chance of rain 40%. Saturday night, a slight chance of thunderstorms through the late overnight. Partly cloudy with a chance of showers. Lows in the mid-60s. Chance of rain 40%. For Sunday, partly cloudy with a 30% chance of showers. Highs in the lower 80s.
The 8 to 14 day outlook for Monday, September 21st through Sunday, September 27th calls for temperatures to be above normal and precipitation to be near normal. Normal highs for the period are around 75 degrees and normal lows are between 50 and 55. The normal precipitation total for the 7 days is around 0.75 inches. The ultraviolet index for Indianapolis on Monday will be 7. The Environmental Protection Agency categorizes an index of 7 as high exposure to ultraviolet radiation. At 5 p.m. at Indianapolis, it was partly sunny. The temperature was 83 degrees, the dew point 62, and the relative humidity 49%. The wind was north at 16 miles an hour. The barometric pressure was 30.03 inches and steady. Around central Indiana, it was mostly sunny, with a temperature of 79 at Anderson, 80 at Muncie, 81 at Zionsville, 80 at Eagle Creek Airpark, and 83 at Shelbyville. Elsewhere across around central Indiana, it was mostly sunny, with a temperature of 79 at Anderson, 80 at Muncie, 81 at Zionsville, 80 at Eagle Creek Airpark, and 83 at Shelbyville. Elsewhere across Indiana, at South Bend, rain was falling, with a temperature of 66. At Terre Haute, it was sunny, with a temperature of 83. It was mostly sunny, with a temperature of 79 at Lafayette, 82 at Bloomington, and 90 at Evansville. At Fort Wayne, it was partly sunny, with a temperature of 79. Just outside Indiana, at St. Louis, it was mostly sunny, with a temperature of 86. It was partly sunny, with a temperature of 78 at Champaign, 79 at Dayton, 88 at Cincinnati, and 92 at Louisville. At Chicago, it was cloudy, with a temperature of 64. Once again, at Indianapolis, it was 83 degrees with partly sunny skies. This is NOAA All Hazards Radio KEC 74 in Indianapolis. Now a look at your forecast for Indianapolis and central Indiana. Tonight, partly cloudy through the late overnight, then clearing. Cooler with lows in the mid-50s. Northeast winds 5 to 10 miles an hour. Gusts up to 20 miles an hour through the late overnight. For Monday, mostly sunny through early afternoon, then becoming partly cloudy. Highs in the upper 70s. East winds 5 to 10 miles an hour. Monday night, mostly clear. Lows in the lower 60s. Southeast winds 5 to 10 miles an hour. For Tuesday, mostly sunny. Warmer. More humid with highs in the lower 90s. South winds 5 to 10 miles an hour with gusts up to 20 miles an hour. Once again, the forecast for tonight. Partly cloudy through the late overnight, then clearing. Cooler with lows in the mid-50s. Northeast winds 5 to 10 miles an hour. Gusts up to 20 miles an hour through the late overnight. Taking a look at the 3 through 7 day forecast for Indianapolis and central Indiana. Tuesday night. Partly cloudy with a chance of showers. A chance of thunderstorms through the late overnight. Then a slight chance of thunderstorms toward daybreak. Humid with lows around 70. South winds around 5 miles an hour. Chance of rain 50%. For Wednesday. Partly cloudy with a slight chance of showers through early afternoon, then mostly sunny with a chance of showers with a slight chance of thunderstorms late in the afternoon. Hot with highs in the lower 90s. Chance of rain 30%. Wednesday night. Partly cloudy. A slight chance of showers and thunderstorms through the late overnight. Lows in the lower 70s. Chance of rain 20%. For Thursday. Partly cloudy. A chance of showers with a slight chance of thunderstorms late in the afternoon. Hot with highs around 90. Chance of rain 30%. Thursday night. Partly cloudy. Lows in the upper 60s. For Friday. Partly cloudy. A slight chance of showers and thunderstorms late in the afternoon. Highs in the mid 80s. Chance of rain 20%. Friday night. Mostly clear. A slight chance of showers and thunderstorms toward daybreak. Lows in the mid-60s. Chance of rain 20%. For Saturday,
mostly sunny with a slight chance of showers through early afternoon, then partly cloudy with a chance of showers.

with a slight chance of thunderstorms late in the afternoon. Highs in the mid-80s. Chance of rain 40%. Saturday night, a slight chance of thunderstorms through the late overnight. Partly cloudy with a chance of showers. Lows in the mid-60s. Chance of rain 40%. For Sunday, partly cloudy with a 30% chance of showers. Highs in the lower 80s. The 8 to 14 day outlook for Monday, September 21st through Sunday, September 27th calls for temperatures to be above normal and precipitation to be near normal. Normal highs for the period are around 75 degrees and normal lows are between 50 and 55. The normal precipitation total for the 7 days is around 0.75 inches. The ultraviolet index for Indianapolis on Monday will be 7. The Environmental Protection Agency categorizes an index of 7 as high exposure to ultraviolet radiation. The current time is 5:38 p.m. Eastern Daylight Time. At 5 p.m. at Indianapolis, it was partly sunny. The temperature was 83 degrees, the dew point 62, and the relative humidity 49%. The wind was north at 16 miles an hour. The barometric pressure was 30.03 inches and steady. Around central Indiana, it was mostly sunny, with a temperature of 79 at Anderson, 80 at Muncie, 81 at Zionsville, 80 at Eagle Creek Airpark, and 83 at Shelbyville. Elsewhere across Indiana, at South Bend, rain was falling, with a temperature of 66. At Terre Haute, it was sunny, with a temperature of 83. It was mostly sunny, with a temperature of 79 at Lafayette, 82 at Bloomington, and 90 at Evansville. At Fort Wayne, it was partly sunny, with a temperature of 79. Just outside Indiana, at St. Louis, it was mostly sunny, with a temperature of 86. It was partly sunny, with a temperature of 78 at Champaign, 79 at Dayton, 88 at Cincinnati, and 92 at Louisville. At Chicago, it was cloudy, with a temperature of 64. Once again, at Indianapolis, it was 83 degrees with partly sunny skies. This is NOAA All Hazards Radio KEC 74 in Indianapolis. Now a look at your forecast for Indianapolis and central Indiana. Tonight, partly cloudy through the late overnight, then clearing. Cooler with lows in the mid-50s. Northeast winds 5 to 10 miles an hour. Gusts up to 20 miles an hour through the late overnight. For Monday, mostly sunny through early afternoon, then becoming partly cloudy. Highs in the upper 70s. East winds 5 to 10 miles an hour. Monday night, mostly clear. Lows in the lower 60s. Southeast winds 5 to 10 miles an hour. For Tuesday, mostly sunny. Warmer. More humid with highs in the lower 90s. South winds 5 to 10 miles an hour with gusts up to 20 miles an hour. Once again, the forecast for tonight. Partly cloudy through the late overnight, then clearing. Cooler with lows in the mid-50s. Northeast winds 5 to 10 miles an hour. Gusts up to 20 miles an hour through the late overnight. Taking a look at the 3 through 7 day forecast for Indianapolis and central Indiana. Tuesday night, partly cloudy with a chance of showers. A chance of thunderstorms through the late overnight, then a slight chance of thunderstorms toward daybreak. Humid with lows around 70. South winds around 5 miles an hour. Chance of rain 50%. For Wednesday, partly cloudy with a slight chance of showers through early afternoon, then mostly sunny with a chance of showers with a slight chance of thunderstorms late in the afternoon. Hot with highs in the lower 90s. Chance of rain 30%. Wednesday night, partly cloudy. A slight chance of showers and thunderstorms through the late overnight. Lows in the lower 70s. Chance of rain 20%. For Thursday, partly cloudy. A chance of showers with a slight chance of thunderstorms late in the afternoon. Hot with highs around 90. Chance of rain 30%. Thursday night, partly cloudy. Lows in the upper 60s. For Friday, partly cloudy. A slight chance of showers and thunderstorms late in the afternoon.

Highs in the mid-80s. Chance of rain 20%. Friday night, mostly clear. A slight chance of showers and thunderstorms toward daybreak. Lows in the mid-60s. Chance of rain 20%. For Saturday, mostly sunny with a slight chance of showers through early afternoon, then partly cloudy with a chance of showers with a slight chance of thunderstorms late in the afternoon. Highs in the mid-80s. Chance of rain 40%. Saturday night, a slight chance of thunderstorms through the late overnight. Partly cloudy with a chance of showers. Lows in the mid-60s. Chance of rain 40%. For Sunday, partly cloudy with a 30% chance of showers. Highs in the lower 80s. Now here is the hazardous weather outlook for central Indiana. For the period through tonight, no hazardous weather is expected at this time. And now the extended outlook for the period Monday through Saturday. Chances for scattered thunderstorms will gradually increase starting Tuesday night and continuing into the weekend. Max heat indices in the upper 90s and low 100s are expected in the afternoons Tuesday through Thursday. Spotter information statement. Spotter activation is not anticipated. The 8 to 14 day outlook for Monday, September 21st through Sunday, September 27th calls for temperatures to be above normal and precipitation to be near normal. Normal highs for the period are around 75 degrees and normal lows are between 50 and 55. The normal precipitation total for the 7 days is around 0.75 inches. The ultraviolet index for Indianapolis on Monday will be 7. The Environmental Protection Agency categorizes an index of 7 as high exposure to ultraviolet radiation. At 5 p.m. at Indianapolis, it was partly sunny. The temperature was 83 degrees, the dew point 62, and the relative humidity 49%. The wind was north at 16 miles an hour. The barometric pressure was 30.03 inches and steady. Around central Indiana, it was mostly sunny, with a temperature of 79 at Anderson, 80 at Muncie, 81 at Zionsville, 80 at Eagle Creek Airpark, and 83 at Shelbyville. Elsewhere across Indiana, at South Bend, rain was falling, with a temperature of 66. At Terre Haute, it was sunny, with a temperature of 83. It was mostly sunny, with a temperature of 79 at Lafayette, 82 at Bloomington, and 90 at Evansville. At Fort Wayne, it was partly sunny, with a temperature of 79. Just outside Indiana, at St. Louis, it was mostly sunny, with a temperature of 86. It was partly sunny, with a temperature of 78 at Champaign, 79 at Dayton, 88 at Cincinnati, and 92 at Louisville. At Chicago, it was cloudy, with a temperature of 64. Once again, at Indianapolis, it was 83 degrees with partly sunny skies. This is NOAA All Hazards Radio KEC 74 in Indianapolis. Now a look at your forecast for Indianapolis and central Indiana. Tonight, partly cloudy through the late overnight, then clearing. Cooler with lows in the mid-50s. Northeast winds 5 to 10 miles an hour. Gusts up to 20 miles an hour through the late overnight. For Monday, mostly sunny through early afternoon, then becoming partly cloudy. Highs in the upper 70s. East winds 5 to 10 miles an hour. Monday night, mostly clear. Lows in the lower 60s. Southeast winds 5 to 10 miles an hour. For Tuesday, mostly sunny. Warmer. More humid with highs in the lower 90s. South winds 5 to 10 miles an hour with gusts up to 20 miles an hour. Once again, the forecast for tonight. Partly cloudy through the late overnight, then clearing. Cooler with lows in the mid-50s. Northeast winds 5 to 10 miles an hour. Gusts up to 20 miles an hour through the late overnight. Taking a look at the 3 through 7 day forecast for Indianapolis and central Indiana. Tuesday night, partly cloudy with a chance of showers. A chance of thunderstorms through the late overnight, then a slight chance of thunderstorms toward daybreak. Humid with lows around 70. South winds around 5 miles an hour. Chance of rain 50%. For Wednesday, partly cloudy with a slight chance.
chance of showers through early afternoon, then mostly sunny with a chance of showers with a slight chance of thunderstorms late in the afternoon. Hot with highs in the lower 90s. Chance of rain 30%. Wednesday night. Partly cloudy. A slight chance of showers and thunderstorms through the late overnight. Lows in the lower 70s. Chance of rain 20%. For Thursday. Partly cloudy. A chance of showers with a slight chance of thunderstorms late in the afternoon. Hot with highs around 90. Chance of rain 30%. Thursday night. Partly cloudy. Lows in the upper 60s. For Friday. Partly cloudy. A slight chance of showers and thunderstorms late in the afternoon. Highs in the mid 80s. Chance of rain 20%. Friday night. Mostly clear. A slight chance of showers and thunderstorms toward daybreak. Lows in the mid-60s. Chance of rain 20%. For Saturday. Mostly sunny with a slight chance of showers through early afternoon. Then partly cloudy with a chance of showers with a slight chance of thunderstorms late in the afternoon. Highs in the mid-80s. Chance of rain 40%. Saturday night. A slight chance of thunderstorms through the late overnight. Partly cloudy with a chance of showers. Lows in the mid-60s. Chance of rain 40%. For Sunday. Partly cloudy with a 30% chance of showers. Highs in the lower 80s. The 8-14 day outlook for Monday, September 21st through Sunday, September 27th calls for temperatures to be above normal and precipitation to be near normal. Normal highs for the period are around 75 degrees, and normal lows are between 50 and 55. The normal precipitation total for the 7 days is around 0.75 inches. The ultraviolet index for Indianapolis on Monday will be 7. The Environmental Protection Agency categorizes an index of 7 as high exposure to ultraviolet radiation. At 5 p.m., at Indianapolis, it was partly sunny. The temperature was 83 degrees, the dew point 62, and the relative humidity 49%. The wind was north at 16 miles an hour. The barometric pressure was 30.03 inches and steady. Around central Indiana, it was mostly sunny, with a temperature of 79 at Anderson, 80 at Muncie, 81 at Zionsville, 80 at Eagle Creek Airpark, and 83 at Shelbyville. Elsewhere across Indiana, at South Bend, rain was falling, with a temperature of 66. At Terre Haute, it was sunny, with a temperature of 83. It was mostly sunny, with a temperature of 79 at Lafayette, 82 at Bloomington, and 90 at Evansville. At Fort Wayne, it was partly sunny, with a temperature of 79. Just outside Indiana, at St. Louis, it was mostly sunny, with a temperature of 86. It was partly sunny, with a temperature of 78 at Champaign, 79 at Dayton, 88 at Cincinnati, and 92 at Louisville. At Chicago, it was cloudy, with a temperature of 64. Once again, at Indianapolis, it was 83 degrees with partly sunny skies. This is NOAA All Hazards Radio KEC 74 in Indianapolis. Now a look at your forecast for Indianapolis and central Indiana. Tonight, partly cloudy through the late overnight, then clearing. Cooler with lows in the mid-50s. Northeast winds 5 to 10 miles an hour. Gusts up to 20 miles an hour through the late overnight. For Monday, mostly sunny through early afternoon, then becoming partly cloudy. Highs in the upper 70s. East winds 5 to 10 miles an hour. Monday night, mostly clear. Lows in the lower 60s. Southeast winds 5 to 10 miles an hour. For Tuesday, mostly sunny. Warmer. More humid with highs in the lower 90s. South winds 5 to 10 miles an hour with gusts up to 20 miles an hour. Once again, the forecast for tonight. Partly cloudy through the late overnight, then clearing. Cooler with lows in the mid-50s. Northeast winds 5 to 10 miles an hour. Gusts up to 20 miles an hour through the late overnight. Taking a look at the 3 through 7 day forecast for Indianapolis and central Indiana. Tuesday night. Partly cloudy with a chance of

showers. A chance of thunderstorms through the late overnight, then a slight chance of thunderstorms toward daybreak. Humid with lows around 70. South winds around 5 miles an hour. Chance of rain 50%. For Wednesday, partly cloudy with a slight chance of showers through early afternoon, then mostly sunny with a chance of showers with a slight chance of thunderstorms late in the afternoon. Hot with highs in the lower 90s. Chance of rain 30%. Wednesday night, partly cloudy. A slight chance of showers and thunderstorms through the late overnight. Lows in the lower 70s. Chance of rain 20%. For Thursday, partly cloudy. A chance of showers with a slight chance of thunderstorms late in the afternoon. Hot with highs around 90. Chance of rain 30%. Thursday night, partly cloudy. Lows in the upper 60s. For Friday, partly cloudy. A slight chance of showers and thunderstorms late in the afternoon. Highs in the mid-80s. Chance of rain 20%. Friday night, mostly clear. A slight chance of showers and thunderstorms toward daybreak. Lows in the mid-60s. Chance of rain 20%. For Saturday, mostly sunny with a slight chance of showers through early afternoon, then partly cloudy with a chance of showers with a slight chance of thunderstorms late in the afternoon. Highs in the mid-80s. Chance of rain 40%. Saturday night, a slight chance of thunderstorms through the late overnight. Partly cloudy with a chance of showers. Lows in the mid-60s. Chance of rain 40%. For Sunday, partly cloudy with a 30% chance of showers. Highs in the lower 80s. The current time is 5:54 p.m. Eastern Daylight Time. The outlook for Monday, September 21st through Sunday, September 27th, calls for temperatures to be above normal and precipitation to be near normal. Normal highs for the period are around 75 degrees, and normal lows are between 50 and 55. The normal precipitation total for the 7 days is around 0.75 inches. The ultraviolet index for Indianapolis on Monday will be 7. The Environmental Protection Agency categorizes an index of 7 as high exposure to ultraviolet radiation. At 5 p.m. at Indianapolis, it was partly sunny. The temperature was 83 degrees, the dew point 62, and the relative humidity 49%. The wind was north at 16 miles an hour. The barometric pressure was 30.03 inches and steady. Around central Indiana, it was mostly sunny, with a temperature of 79 at Anderson, 80 at Muncie, 81 at Zionsville, 80 at Eagle Creek Airpark, and 83 at Shelbyville. Elsewhere across Indiana, at South Bend, rain was falling, with a temperature of 66. At Terre Haute, it was sunny, with a temperature of 83. It was mostly sunny, with a temperature of 79 at Lafayette, 82 at Bloomington, and 90 at Evansville. At Fort Wayne, it was partly sunny, with a temperature of 79. Just outside Indiana, at St. Louis, it was mostly sunny, with a temperature of 86. It was partly sunny, with a temperature of 78 at Champaign, 79 at Dayton, 88 at Cincinnati, and 92 at Louisville. At Chicago, it was cloudy, with a temperature of 64. Once again, at Indianapolis, it was 83 degrees with partly sunny skies. This is NOAA All Hazards Radio KEC 74 in Indianapolis. Now a look at your forecast for Indianapolis and central Indiana. Tonight, partly cloudy through the late overnight, then clearing. Cooler with lows in the mid-50s. Northeast winds 5 to 10 miles an hour. Gusts up to 20 miles an hour through the late overnight. For Monday, mostly sunny through early afternoon, then becoming partly cloudy. Highs in the upper 70s. East winds 5 to 10 miles an hour. Monday night, mostly clear. Lows in the lower 60s. Southeast winds 5 to 10 miles an hour. For Tuesday, mostly sunny. Warmer. More humid with highs in the lower 90s. South winds 5 to 10 miles an hour with gusts up to 20 miles an hour. Once again,
The forecast for tonight. Partly cloudy through the late overnight, then clearing. Cooler with lows in the mid-50s. Northeast winds 5 to 10 miles an hour. Gusts up to 20 miles an hour through the late overnight. Taking a look at the 3 through 7 day forecast for Indianapolis and central Indiana. Tuesday night. Partly cloudy with a chance of showers. A chance of thunderstorms through the late overnight. Then a slight chance of thunderstorms toward daybreak. Humid with lows around 70. South winds around 5 miles an hour. Chance of rain 50%. For Wednesday, partly cloudy with a slight chance of showers through early afternoon, then mostly sunny with a chance of showers with a slight chance of thunderstorms late in the afternoon. Hot with highs in the lower 90s. Chance of rain 30%. Wednesday night, partly cloudy. A slight chance of showers and thunderstorms through the late overnight. Lows in the lower 70s. Chance of rain 20%. For Thursday, partly cloudy. A chance of showers with a slight chance of thunderstorms late in the afternoon. Hot with highs around 90. Chance of rain 30%. Thursday night, partly cloudy. Lows in the upper 60s. For Friday, partly cloudy. A slight chance of showers and thunderstorms late in the afternoon. Highs in the mid-80s. Chance of rain 20%. Friday night, mostly clear. A slight chance of showers and thunderstorms toward daybreak. Lows in the mid-60s. Chance of rain 20%. For Saturday, mostly sunny with a slight chance of showers through early afternoon. Then partly cloudy with a chance of showers with a slight chance of thunderstorms late in the afternoon. Highs in the mid-80s. Chance of rain 40%. Saturday night. A slight chance of thunderstorms through the late overnight. Partly cloudy with a chance of showers. Lows in the mid-60s. Chance of rain 40%. For Sunday. Partly cloudy with a 30% chance of showers. Highs in the lower 80s. The 8 to 14 day outlook for Monday, September 21st through Sunday, September 27th calls for temperatures to be above normal and precipitation to be near normal. Normal highs for the period are around 75 degrees and normal lows are between 50 and 55. The normal precipitation total for the 7 days is around 0.75 inches. The ultraviolet index for Indianapolis on Monday will be 7. The Environmental Protection Agency categorizes an index of 7 as high exposure to ultraviolet radiation. At 5 p.m. at Indianapolis, it was partly sunny. The temperature was 83 degrees, the dew point 62, and the relative humidity 49%. The wind was north at 16 miles an hour. The barometric pressure was 30.03 inches and steady. Around central Indiana, it was mostly sunny, with a temperature of 79 at Anderson, 80 at Muncie, 81 at Zionsville, 80 at Eagle Creek Airpark, and 83 at Shelbyville. Elsewhere across Indiana, at South Bend, rain was falling, with a temperature of 66. At Terre Haute, it was sunny, with a temperature of 83. It was mostly sunny, with a temperature of 79 at Lafayette, 82 at Bloomington, and 90 at Evansville. At Fort Wayne, it was partly sunny, with a temperature of 79. Just outside Indiana, at St. Louis, it was mostly sunny, with a temperature of 86. It was partly sunny, with a temperature of 78 at Champaign, 79 at Dayton, 88 at Cincinnati, and 92 at Louisville. At Chicago, it was cloudy, with a temperature of 64. Once again, at Indianapolis, it was 83 degrees with partly sunny skies. Now here is the hazardous weather outlook for central Indiana. For the period through tonight, no hazardous weather is expected at this time. And now the extended outlook for the period Monday through Saturday. Chances for scattered thunderstorms will gradually increase starting Tuesday night and continuing into the weekend. Max heat indices in the upper 90s and low 100s are expected in the afternoons Tuesday through Thursday. Spotter information statement. Spotter activation is not anticipated. This is NOAA All Hazards Radio KEC 74 in Indianapolis.
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Indiana. Tonight, partly cloudy through the late overnight, then clearing. Cooler with lows in the mid-50s. Northeast winds 5 to 10 miles an hour. Gusts up to 20 miles an hour through the late overnight. For Monday, mostly sunny through early afternoon, then becoming partly cloudy. Highs in the upper 70s. East winds 5 to 10 miles an hour. Monday night, mostly clear. Lows in the lower 60s. Southeast winds 5 to 10 miles an hour. For Tuesday, mostly sunny. Warmer. More humid with highs in the lower 90s. South winds 5 to 10 miles an hour with gusts up to 20 miles an hour. Once again, the forecast for tonight. Partly cloudy through the late overnight, then clearing. Cooler with lows in the mid-50s. Northeast winds 5 to 10 miles an hour. Gusts up to 20 miles an hour through the late overnight. Taking a look at the 3 through 7 day forecast for Indianapolis and central Indiana. Tuesday night. Partly cloudy with a chance of showers. A chance of thunderstorms through the late overnight. Then a slight chance of thunderstorms toward daybreak. Humid with lows around 70. South winds around 5 miles an hour. Chance of rain 50%. For Wednesday, partly cloudy with a slight chance of showers through early afternoon, then mostly sunny with a chance of showers with a slight chance of thunderstorms late in the afternoon. Hot with highs in the lower 90s. Chance of rain 30%. Wednesday night, partly cloudy. A slight chance of showers and thunderstorms through the late overnight. Lows in the lower 70s. Chance of rain 20%. For Thursday, partly cloudy. A chance of showers with a slight chance of thunderstorms late in the afternoon. Hot with highs around 90. Chance of rain 30%. Thursday night, partly cloudy. Lows in the upper 60s. For Friday, partly cloudy. A slight chance of showers and thunderstorms late in the afternoon. Highs in the mid-80s. Chance of rain 20%. Friday night, mostly clear. A slight chance of showers and thunderstorms toward daybreak. Lows in the mid-60s. Chance of rain 20%. For Saturday, mostly sunny with a slight chance of showers through early afternoon, then partly cloudy with a chance of showers with a slight chance of thunderstorms late in the afternoon. Highs in the mid-80s. Chance of rain 40%. Saturday night, a slight chance of thunderstorms through the late overnight. Partly cloudy with a chance of showers. Lows in the mid-60s. Chance of rain 40%. For Sunday, partly cloudy with a 30% chance of showers. Highs in the lower 80s. The 8 to 14 day outlook for Monday, September 21st through Sunday, September 27th calls for temperatures to be above normal and precipitation to be near normal. Normal highs for the period are around 75 degrees, and normal lows are between 50 and 55. The normal precipitation total for the 7 days is around 0.75 inches. The ultraviolet index for Indianapolis on Monday will be 7. The Environmental Protection Agency categorizes an index of 7 as high exposure to ultraviolet radiation. At 5 p.m. at Indianapolis, it was partly sunny. The temperature was 83 degrees, the dew point 62, and the relative humidity 49%. The wind was north at 16 miles an hour. The barometric pressure was 30.03 inches and steady. Around central Indiana, it was mostly sunny, with a temperature of 79 at Anderson, 80 at Muncie, 81 at Zionsville, 80 at Eagle Creek Airpark, and 83 at Shelbyville. Elsewhere across Indiana, at South Bend, rain was falling, with a temperature of 66. At Terre Haute, it was sunny, with a temperature of 83. It was mostly sunny, with a temperature of 79 at Lafayette, 82 at Bloomington, and 90 at Evansville. At Fort Wayne, it was partly sunny, with a temperature of 79. Just outside Indiana, at St. Louis, it was mostly sunny, with a temperature of 86. It was partly sunny, with a temperature of 78 at Champaign, 79 at Dayton, 88 at Cincinnati, and 92 at Louisville. At Chicago,

was cloudy with a temperature of 64. Once again, at Indianapolis, it was 83 degrees with partly sunny skies. This is NOAA All Hazards Radio KEC 74 in Indianapolis. Now a look at your forecast for Indianapolis and central Indiana. Tonight, partly cloudy through the late overnight, then clearing. Cooler with lows in the mid-50s. Northeast winds 5 to 10 miles an hour. Gusts up to 20 miles an hour through the late overnight. For Monday, mostly sunny through early afternoon, then becoming partly cloudy. Highs in the upper 70s. East winds 5 to 10 miles an hour. Monday night, mostly clear. Lows in the lower 60s. Southeast winds 5 to 10 miles an hour. For Tuesday, mostly sunny. Warmer. More humid with highs in the lower 90s. South winds 5 to 10 miles an hour with gusts up to 20 miles an hour. Once again, the forecast for tonight. Partly cloudy through the late overnight, then clearing. Cooler with lows in the mid-50s. Northeast winds 5 to 10 miles an hour. Gusts up to 20 miles an hour through the late overnight. The current time is 6:08 p.m. Eastern Daylight Time. Taking a look at the 3 through 7 day forecast for Indianapolis and central Indiana. Tuesday night, partly cloudy with a chance of showers. A chance of thunderstorms through the late overnight, then a slight chance of thunderstorms toward daybreak. Humid with lows around 70. South winds around 5 miles an hour. Chance of rain 50%. For Wednesday, partly cloudy with a slight chance of showers through early afternoon, then mostly sunny with a chance of showers with a slight chance of thunderstorms late in the afternoon. Hot with highs in the lower 90s. Chance of rain 30%. Wednesday night, partly cloudy. A slight chance of showers and thunderstorms through the late overnight. Lows in the lower 70s. Chance of rain 20%. For Thursday, partly cloudy. A chance of showers with a slight chance of thunderstorms late in the afternoon. Hot with highs around 90. Chance of rain 30%. Thursday night, partly cloudy. Lows in the upper 60s. For Friday, partly cloudy. A slight chance of showers and thunderstorms late in the afternoon. Highs in the mid-80s. Chance of rain 20%. Friday night, mostly clear. A slight chance of showers and thunderstorms toward daybreak. Lows in the mid-60s. Chance of rain 20%. For Saturday, mostly sunny with a slight chance of showers through early afternoon, then partly cloudy with a chance of showers with a slight chance of thunderstorms late in the afternoon. Highs in the mid-80s. Chance of rain 40%. Saturday night, a slight chance of thunderstorms through the late overnight. Partly cloudy with a chance of showers. Lows in the mid-60s. Chance of rain 40%. For Sunday, partly cloudy with a 30% chance of showers. Highs in the lower 80s. The 8 to 14 day outlook for Monday, September 21st through Sunday, September 27th calls for temperatures to be above normal and precipitation to be near normal. Normal highs for the period are around 75 degrees, and normal lows are between 50 and 55. The normal precipitation total for the 7 days is around 0.75 inches. The ultraviolet index for Indianapolis on Monday will be 7. The Environmental Protection Agency categorizes an index of 7 as high exposure to ultraviolet radiation. At 6 p.m. at Indianapolis, it was partly sunny. The temperature was 81 degrees, the dew point 59, and the relative humidity 47%. The wind was north at 15 miles an hour. The barometric pressure was 30.04 inches and rising. Around central Indiana, it was mostly sunny, with a temperature of 78 at Anderson, 79 at Muncie, 79 at Zionsville, 80 at Eagle Creek Airpark, and 81 at Shelbyville. Elsewhere across Indiana, at South Bend, rain was falling, with a temperature of 64. It was mostly sunny, with a temperature of 78 at Lafayette, 81 at Terre Haute, 82 at Bloomington, and 89 at Evansville.

Monday night. Mostly clear. Lows in the lower 60s. Southeast winds 5 to 10 miles an hour. For Tuesday. Mostly sunny. Warmer. More humid with highs in the lower 90s. South winds 5 to 10 miles an hour with gusts up to 20 miles an hour. Once again, the forecast for tonight. Partly cloudy through the late overnight, then clearing. Cooler with lows in the mid-50s. Northeast winds 5 to 10 miles an hour. Gusts up to 20 miles an hour through the late overnight. Taking a look at the 3 through 7 day forecast for Indianapolis and central Indiana. Tuesday night. Partly cloudy with a chance of showers. A chance of thunderstorms through the late overnight. Then a slight chance of thunderstorms toward daybreak. Humid with lows around 70. South winds around 5 miles an hour. Chance of rain 50%. For Wednesday, partly cloudy with a slight chance of showers through early afternoon, then mostly sunny with a chance of showers with a slight chance of thunderstorms late in the afternoon. Hot with highs in the lower 90s. Chance of rain 30%. Wednesday night, partly cloudy. A slight chance of showers and thunderstorms through the late overnight. Lows in the lower 70s. Chance of rain 20%. For Thursday, partly cloudy. A chance of showers with a slight chance of thunderstorms late in the afternoon. Hot with highs around 90. Chance of rain 30%. Thursday night, partly cloudy. Lows in the upper 60s. For Friday, partly cloudy. A slight chance of showers and thunderstorms late in the afternoon. Highs in the mid-80s. Chance of rain 20%. Friday night, mostly clear. A slight chance of showers and thunderstorms toward daybreak. Lows in the mid-60s. Chance of rain 20%. For Saturday, mostly sunny with a slight chance of showers through early afternoon, then partly cloudy with a chance of showers with a slight chance of thunderstorms late in the afternoon. Highs in the mid-80s. Chance of rain 40%. Saturday night, a slight chance of thunderstorms through the late overnight. Partly cloudy with a chance of showers. Lows in the mid-60s. Chance of rain 40%. For Sunday, partly cloudy with a 30% chance of showers. Highs in the lower 80s. Look for Monday, September 21st through Sunday, September 27th. Calls for temperatures to be above normal and precipitation to be near normal. Normal highs for the period are around 75 degrees, and normal lows are between 50 and 55. The normal precipitation total for the 7 days is around 0.75 inches. The ultraviolet index for Indianapolis on Monday will be 7. The Environmental Protection Agency categorizes an index of 7 as high exposure to ultraviolet radiation. At 6 p.m. at Indianapolis, it was partly sunny. The temperature was 81 degrees, the dew point 59, and the relative humidity 47%. The wind was north at 15 miles an hour. The barometric pressure was 30.04 inches and rising. Around central Indiana, it was mostly sunny, with a temperature of 78 at Anderson, 79 at Muncie, 79 at Zionsville, 80 at Eagle Creek Airpark, and 81 at Shelbyville. Elsewhere across Indiana, at South Bend, rain was falling, with a temperature of 64. It was mostly sunny, with a temperature of 78 at Lafayette, 81 at Terre Haute, 82 at Bloomington, and 89 at Evansville. At Fort Wayne, it was partly sunny, with a temperature of 74. Just outside Indiana, it was mostly sunny, with a temperature of 78 at Champaign, 78 at Dayton, and 86 at Cincinnati. It was partly sunny, with a temperature of 84 at St. Louis, and 90 at Louisville. At Chicago, it was cloudy, with a temperature of 64. Once again, at Indianapolis, it was 81 degrees with partly sunny skies. This is NOAA All Hazards Radio KEC 74 in Indianapolis. Now a look at your forecast for Indianapolis and central Indiana. Tonight, partly cloudy through the late overnight, then clearing. Cooler with lows in the mid-50s. Northeast winds 5 to 10 miles an hour.

Gusts up to 20 miles an hour through the late overnight. For Monday, mostly sunny through early afternoon, then becoming partly cloudy. Highs in the upper 70s. East winds 5 to 10 miles an hour. Monday night, mostly clear. Lows in the lower 60s. Southeast winds 5 to 10 miles an hour. For Tuesday, mostly sunny. Warmer. More humid with highs in the lower 90s. South winds 5 to 10 miles an hour with gusts up to 20 miles an hour. Once again, the forecast for tonight. Partly cloudy through the late overnight, then clearing. Cooler with lows in the mid-50s. Northeast winds 5 to 10 miles an hour. Gusts up to 20 miles an hour through the late overnight. Taking a look at the 3 through 7 day forecast for Indianapolis and central Indiana. Tuesday night. Partly cloudy with a chance of showers. A chance of thunderstorms through the late overnight. Then a slight chance of thunderstorms toward daybreak. Humid with lows around 70. South winds around 5 miles an hour. Chance of rain 50%. For Wednesday, partly cloudy with a slight chance of showers through early afternoon, then mostly sunny with a chance of showers with a slight chance of thunderstorms late in the afternoon. Hot with highs in the lower 90s. Chance of rain 30%. Wednesday night, partly cloudy. A slight chance of showers and thunderstorms through the late overnight. Lows in the lower 70s. Chance of rain 20%. For Thursday, partly cloudy. A chance of showers with a slight chance of thunderstorms late in the afternoon. Hot with highs around 90. Chance of rain 30%. Thursday night, partly cloudy. Lows in the upper 60s. For Friday, partly cloudy. A slight chance of showers and thunderstorms late in the afternoon. Highs in the mid-80s. Chance of rain 20%. Friday night, mostly clear. A slight chance of showers and thunderstorms toward daybreak. Lows in the mid-60s. Chance of rain 20%. For Saturday, mostly sunny with a slight chance of showers through early afternoon, then partly cloudy with a chance of showers with a slight chance of thunderstorms late in the afternoon. Highs in the mid-80s. Chance of rain 40%. Saturday night, a slight chance of thunderstorms through the late overnight. Partly cloudy with a chance of showers. Lows in the mid-60s. Chance of rain 40%. For Sunday, partly cloudy with a 30% chance of showers. Highs in the lower 80s. Now a look at your forecast for Indianapolis and central Indiana. Tonight, partly cloudy through the late overnight, then clearing. Cooler with lows in the mid-50s. Northeast winds 5 to 10 miles an hour. For Monday, mostly sunny through early afternoon, then becoming partly cloudy. Highs in the upper 70s. East winds 5 to 10 miles an hour. Monday night, mostly clear. Lows in the lower 60s. Southeast winds 5 to 10 miles an hour. For Tuesday, mostly sunny. Warmer. More humid with highs in the lower 90s. South winds 5 to 10 miles an hour with gusts up to 20 miles an hour. Once again, the forecast for tonight. Partly cloudy through the late overnight, then clearing. Cooler with lows in the mid-50s. Northeast winds 5 to 10 miles an hour. Now here is the hazardous weather outlook for central Indiana. For the period through tonight, no hazardous weather is expected at this time. And now the extended outlook for the period Monday through Saturday. Chances for scattered thunderstorms will gradually increase starting Tuesday night and continuing into the weekend. Max heat indices in the upper 90s and low 100s are expected in the afternoons Tuesday through Thursday. Spotter information statement, spotter activation is not anticipated. Taking a look at the 3 through 7 day forecast for Indianapolis and central Indiana. Tuesday night, partly cloudy with a chance of showers. A chance of thunderstorms through the late overnight, then a slight chance of thunderstorms toward daybreak. Humid with lows around 70. South winds around 5 miles an hour.

rain 50%. For Wednesday, partly cloudy with a slight chance of showers through early afternoon, then mostly sunny with a chance of showers with a slight chance of thunderstorms late in the afternoon. Hot with highs in the lower 90s. Chance of rain 30%. Wednesday night, partly cloudy. A slight chance of showers and thunderstorms through the late overnight. Lows in the lower 70s. Chance of rain 20%. For Thursday, partly cloudy. A chance of showers with a slight chance of thunderstorms late in the afternoon. Hot with highs around 90. Chance of rain 30%. Thursday night, partly cloudy. Lows in the upper 60s. For Friday, partly cloudy. A slight chance of showers and thunderstorms late in the afternoon. Highs in the mid-80s. Chance of rain 20%. Friday night, mostly clear. A slight chance of showers and thunderstorms toward daybreak. Lows in the mid-60s. Chance of rain 20%. For Saturday, mostly sunny with a slight chance of showers through early afternoon, then partly cloudy with a chance of showers with a slight chance of thunderstorms late in the afternoon. Highs in the mid-80s. Chance of rain 40%. Saturday night, a slight chance of thunderstorms through the late overnight. Partly cloudy with a chance of showers. Lows in the mid-60s. Chance of rain 40%. For Sunday, partly cloudy with a 30% chance of showers. Highs in the lower 80s. The current time is 6:24 p.m. Eastern Daylight Time. The 8 to 14 day outlook for Monday, September 21st through Sunday, September 27th, calls for temperatures to be above normal and precipitation to be near normal. Normal highs for the period are around 75 degrees, and normal lows are between 50 and 55. The normal precipitation total for the 7 days is around 0.75 inches. The ultraviolet index for Indianapolis on Monday will be 7. The Environmental Protection Agency categorizes an index of 7 as high exposure to ultraviolet radiation. At 6 p.m. at Indianapolis, it was partly sunny. The temperature was 81 degrees, the dew point 59, and the relative humidity 47%. The wind was north at 15 miles an hour. The barometric pressure was 30.04 inches and rising. Around central Indiana, it was mostly sunny, with a temperature of 78 at Anderson, 79 at Muncie, 79 at Zionsville, 80 at Eagle Creek Airpark, and 81 at Shelbyville. Elsewhere across Indiana, at South Bend, rain was falling, with a temperature of 64. It was mostly sunny, with a temperature of 78 at Lafayette, 81 at Terre Haute, 82 at Bloomington, and 89 at Evansville. At Fort Wayne, it was partly sunny, with a temperature of 74. Just outside Indiana, it was mostly sunny, with a temperature of 78 at Champaign, 78 at Dayton, and 86 at Cincinnati. It was partly sunny, with a temperature of 84 at St. Louis, and 90 at Louisville. At Chicago, it was cloudy, with a temperature of 64. Once again, at Indianapolis, it was 81 degrees with partly sunny skies. This is NOAA All Hazards Radio KEC 74 in Indianapolis. Now a look at your forecast for Indianapolis and central Indiana. Tonight, partly cloudy through the late overnight, then clearing. Cooler with lows in the mid-50s. Northeast winds 5 to 10 miles an hour. For Monday, mostly sunny through early afternoon, then becoming partly cloudy. Highs in the upper 70s. East winds 5 to 10 miles an hour. Monday night, mostly clear. Lows in the lower 60s. Southeast winds 5 to 10 miles an hour. For Tuesday, mostly sunny. Warmer. More humid with highs in the lower 90s. South winds 5 to 10 miles an hour with gusts up to 20 miles an hour. Once again, the forecast for tonight. Partly cloudy through the late overnight, then clearing. Cooler with lows in the mid-50s. Northeast winds 5 to 10 miles an hour. Taking a look at the 3 through 7 day forecast for Indianapolis and central Indiana. Tuesday night, partly cloudy with a chance of showers.

a chance of thunderstorms through the late overnight. Then a slight chance of thunderstorms toward daybreak. Humid with lows around 70. South winds around 5 miles an hour. Chance of rain 50%. For Wednesday, partly cloudy with a slight chance of showers through early afternoon. Then mostly sunny with a chance of showers with a slight chance of thunderstorms late in the afternoon. Hot with highs in the lower 90s. Chance of rain 30%. Wednesday night, partly cloudy. A slight chance of showers and thunderstorms through the late overnight. Lows in the lower 70s. Chance of rain 20%. For Thursday, partly cloudy. A chance of showers with a slight chance of thunderstorms late in the afternoon. Hot with highs around 90. Chance of rain 30%. Thursday night, partly cloudy. Lows in the upper 60s. For Friday, partly cloudy. A slight chance of showers and thunderstorms late in the afternoon. Highs in the mid-80s. Chance of rain 20%. Friday night, mostly clear. A slight chance of showers and thunderstorms toward daybreak. Lows in the mid-60s. Chance of rain 20%. For Saturday, mostly sunny with a slight chance of showers through early afternoon. Then partly cloudy with a chance of showers with a slight chance of thunderstorms late in the afternoon. Highs in the mid-80s. Chance of rain 40%. Saturday night, a slight chance of thunderstorms through the late overnight. Partly cloudy with a chance of showers. Lows in the mid-60s. Chance of rain 40%. For Sunday, partly cloudy with a 30% chance of showers. Highs in the lower 80s. The 8 to 14 day outlook for Monday, September 21st through Sunday, September 27th calls for temperatures to be above normal and precipitation to be near normal. Normal highs for the period are around 75 degrees, and normal lows are between 50 and 55. The normal precipitation total for the 7 days is around 0.75 inches. The ultraviolet index for Indianapolis on Monday will be 7. The Environmental Protection Agency categorizes an index of 7 as high exposure to ultraviolet radiation. At 6 p.m. at Indianapolis, it was partly sunny. The temperature was 81 degrees, the dew point 59, and the relative humidity 47%. The wind was north at 15 miles an hour. The barometric pressure was 30.04 inches and rising. Around central Indiana, it was mostly sunny, with a temperature of 78 at Anderson, 79 at Muncie, 79 at Zionsville, 80 at Eagle Creek Airpark, and 81 at Shelbyville. Elsewhere across Indiana, at South Bend, rain was falling, with a temperature of 64. It was mostly sunny, with a temperature of 78 at Lafayette, 81 at Terre Haute, 82 at Bloomington, and 89 at Evansville. At Fort Wayne, it was partly sunny, with a temperature of 74. Just outside Indiana, it was mostly sunny, with a temperature of 78 at Champaign, 78 at Dayton, and 86 at Cincinnati. It was partly sunny, with a temperature of 84 at St. Louis and 90 at Louisville. At Chicago, it was cloudy, with a temperature of 64. Once again, at Indianapolis, it was 81 degrees with partly sunny skies. This is NOAA All Hazards Radio KEC 74 in Indianapolis. Now we'll look at your forecast for Indianapolis and central Indiana. Tonight, partly cloudy through the late overnight, then clearing. Cooler with lows in the mid-50s. Northeast winds 5 to 10 miles an hour. For Monday, mostly sunny through early afternoon, then becoming partly cloudy. Highs in the upper 70s. East winds 5 to 10 miles an hour. Monday night, mostly clear. Lows in the lower 60s. Southeast winds 5 to 10 miles an hour. For Tuesday, mostly sunny. Warmer. More humid with highs in the lower 90s. South winds 5 to 10 miles an hour with gusts up to 20 miles an hour. Once again, the forecast for tonight. Partly cloudy through the late overnight, then clearing. Cooler with lows in the mid-50s. Northeast winds 5 to 10 miles an hour. Taking a look at the 3 through 7 day

forecast for Indianapolis and central Indiana. Tuesday night, partly cloudy with a chance of showers. A chance of thunderstorms through the late overnight. Then a slight chance of thunderstorms toward daybreak. Chance of thunderstorms through the late overnight. Then a slight chance of thunderstorms toward daybreak. Humid with lows around 70. South winds around 5 miles an hour. Chance of rain 50%. For Wednesday, partly cloudy with a slight chance of showers through early afternoon. Then mostly sunny with a chance of showers with a slight chance of thunderstorms late in the afternoon. Hot with highs in the lower 90s. Chance of rain 30%. Wednesday night, partly cloudy. A slight chance of showers and thunderstorms through the late overnight. Lows in the lower 70s. Chance of rain 20%. For Thursday, partly cloudy. A chance of showers with a slight chance of thunderstorms late in the afternoon. Hot with highs around 90. Chance of rain 30%. Thursday night, partly cloudy. Lows in the upper 60s. For Friday, partly cloudy. A slight chance of showers and thunderstorms late in the afternoon. Highs in the mid-80s. Chance of rain 20%. Friday night, mostly clear. A slight chance of showers and thunderstorms toward daybreak. Lows in the mid-60s. Chance of rain 20%. For Saturday, mostly sunny with a slight chance of showers through early afternoon. Then partly cloudy with a chance of showers with a slight chance of thunderstorms late in the afternoon. Highs in the mid-80s. Chance of rain 40%. Saturday night, a slight chance of thunderstorms through the late overnight. Partly cloudy with a chance of showers. Lows in the mid-60s. Chance of rain 40%. For Sunday, partly cloudy with a 30% chance of showers. Highs in the lower 80s. The 8 to 14 day outlook for Monday, September 21st through Sunday, September 27th calls for temperatures to be above normal and precipitation to be near normal. Normal highs for the period are around 75 degrees, and normal lows are between 50 and 55. The normal precipitation total for the 7 days is around 0.75 inches. The ultraviolet index for Indianapolis on Monday will be 7. The Environmental Protection Agency categorizes an index of 7 as high exposure to ultraviolet radiation. At 6 p.m. at Indianapolis, it was partly sunny. The temperature was 81 degrees, the dew point 59, and the relative humidity 47%. The wind was north at 15 miles an hour. The barometric pressure was 30.04 inches and rising. Around central Indiana, it was mostly sunny, with a temperature of 78 at Anderson, 79 at Muncie, 79 at Zionsville, 80 at Eagle Creek Airpark, and 81 at Shelbyville. Elsewhere across Indiana, at South Bend, rain was falling, with a temperature of 64. It was mostly sunny, with a temperature of 78 at Lafayette, 81 at Terre Haute, 82 at Bloomington, and 89 at Evansville. At Fort Wayne, it was partly sunny, with a temperature of 74. Just outside Indiana, it was mostly sunny, with a temperature of 78 at Champaign, 78 at Dayton, and 86 at Cincinnati. It was partly sunny, with a temperature of 84 at St. Louis and 90 at Louisville. At Chicago, it was cloudy, with a temperature of 64. Once again, at Indianapolis, it was 81 degrees with partly sunny skies. This is NOAA All Hazards Radio KEC 74 in Indianapolis. Now a look at your forecast for Indianapolis and central Indiana. Tonight, partly cloudy through the late overnight. Then clearing. Cooler with lows in the mid-50s. Northeast winds 5 to 10 miles an hour. For Monday, mostly sunny through early afternoon, then becoming partly cloudy. Highs in the upper 70s. East winds 5 to 10 miles an hour. Monday night, mostly clear. Lows in the lower 60s. Southeast winds 5 to 10 miles an hour. For Tuesday, mostly sunny. Warmer. More humid with highs in the lower 90s. South winds 5 to 10 miles an hour with gusts up to 20 miles an hour. Once again, the forecast for tonight.

night. Partly cloudy through the late overnight, then clearing. Cooler with lows in the mid-50s. Northeast winds 5 to 10 miles an hour. The current time is 6:38 p.m. Eastern Daylight Time. Taking a look at the 3 through 7 day forecast for Indianapolis and central Indiana. Tuesday night. Partly cloudy with a chance of showers. A chance of thunderstorms through the late overnight. Then a slight chance of thunderstorms toward daybreak. Humid with lows around 70. South winds around 5 miles an hour. Chance of rain 50%. For Wednesday, partly cloudy with a slight chance of showers through early afternoon, then mostly sunny with a chance of showers with a slight chance of thunderstorms late in the afternoon. Hot with highs in the lower 90s. Chance of rain 30%. Wednesday night, partly cloudy. A slight chance of showers and thunderstorms through the late overnight. Lows in the lower 70s. Chance of rain 20%. For Thursday, partly cloudy. A chance of showers with a slight chance of thunderstorms late in the afternoon. Hot with highs around 90. Chance of rain 30%. Thursday night, partly cloudy. Lows in the upper 60s. For Friday, partly cloudy. A slight chance of showers and thunderstorms late in the afternoon. Highs in the mid-80s. Chance of rain 20%. Friday night, mostly clear. A slight chance of showers and thunderstorms toward daybreak. Lows in the mid-60s. Chance of rain 20%. For Saturday, mostly sunny with a slight chance of showers through early afternoon. Then partly cloudy with a chance of showers with a slight chance of thunderstorms late in the afternoon. Highs in the mid-80s. Chance of rain 40%. Saturday night, a slight chance of thunderstorms through the late overnight. Partly cloudy with a chance of showers. Lows in the mid-60s. Chance of rain 40%. For Sunday, partly cloudy with a 30% chance of showers. Highs in the lower 80s. Outlook for Monday, September 21st through Sunday, September 27th calls for temperatures to be above normal and precipitation to be near normal. Normal highs for the period are around 75 degrees, and normal lows are between 50 and 55. The normal precipitation total for the 7 days is around 0.75 inches. The ultraviolet index for Indianapolis on Monday will be 7. The Environmental Protection Agency categorizes an index of 7 as high exposure to ultraviolet radiation. Now here is the hazardous weather outlook for central Indiana. For the period through tonight, no hazardous weather is expected at this time. And now the extended outlook for the period Monday through Saturday. Chances for scattered thunderstorms will gradually increase starting Tuesday night and continuing into the weekend. Max heat indices in the upper 90s and low 100s are expected in the afternoons Tuesday through Thursday. Spotter information statement, spotter activation is not anticipated. 6 p.m. at Indianapolis, it was partly sunny. The temperature was 81 degrees, the dew point 59, and the relative humidity 47%. The wind was north at 15 miles an hour. The barometric pressure was 30.04 inches and rising. Around central Indiana, it was mostly sunny, with a temperature of 78 at Anderson, 79 at Muncie, 79 at Zionsville, 80 at Eagle Creek Airpark, and 81 at Shelbyville. Elsewhere across Indiana, at South Bend, rain was falling, with a temperature of 64. It was mostly sunny, with a temperature of 78 at Lafayette, 81 at Terre Haute, 82 at Bloomington, and 89 at Evansville. At Fort Wayne, it was partly sunny, with a temperature of 74. Just outside Indiana, it was mostly sunny, with a temperature of 78 at Champaign, 78 at Dayton, and 86 at Cincinnati. It was partly sunny, with a temperature of 84 at St. Louis, and 90 at Louisville. At Chicago, it was cloudy, with a temperature of 64. Once again, at Indianapolis, it was 81 degrees with partly sunny skies. This is NOAA All Hazards Radio KEC 74 in Indianapolis. And now a look at your forecast for Indianapolis and central Indiana. Tonight,

partly cloudy through the late overnight, then clearing. Cooler with lows in the mid-50s. Northeast winds 5 to 10 miles an hour. For Monday, mostly sunny through early afternoon, then becoming partly cloudy. Highs in the upper 70s. East winds 5 to 10 miles an hour. Monday night, mostly clear. Lows in the lower 60s. Southeast winds 5 to 10 miles an hour. For Tuesday, mostly sunny. Warmer. More humid with highs in the lower 90s. South winds 5 to 10 miles an hour with gusts up to 20 miles an hour. Once again, the forecast for tonight. Partly cloudy through the late overnight, then clearing. Cooler with lows in the mid-50s. Northeast winds 5 to 10 miles an hour. Taking a look at the 3 through 7 day forecast for Indianapolis and central Indiana. Tuesday night, partly cloudy with a chance of showers. A chance of thunderstorms through the late overnight, then a slight chance of thunderstorms toward daybreak. Humid with lows around 70. South winds around 5 miles an hour. Chance of rain 50%. For Wednesday, partly cloudy with a slight chance of showers through early afternoon, then mostly sunny with a chance of showers with a slight chance of thunderstorms late in the afternoon. Hot with highs in the lower 90s. Chance of rain 30%. Wednesday night, partly cloudy. A slight chance of showers and thunderstorms through the late overnight. Lows in the lower 70s. Chance of rain 20%. For Thursday, partly cloudy. A chance of showers with a slight chance of thunderstorms late in the afternoon. Hot with highs around 90. Chance of rain 30%. Thursday night, partly cloudy. Lows in the upper 60s. For Friday, partly cloudy. A slight chance of showers and thunderstorms late in the afternoon. Highs in the mid-80s. Chance of rain 20%. Friday night, mostly clear. A slight chance of showers and thunderstorms toward daybreak. Lows in the mid-60s. Chance of rain 20%. For Saturday, mostly sunny with a slight chance of showers through early afternoon, then partly cloudy with a chance of showers with a slight chance of thunderstorms late in the afternoon. Highs in the mid-80s. Chance of rain 40%. Saturday night, a slight chance of thunderstorms through the late overnight. Partly cloudy with a chance of showers. Lows in the mid-60s. Chance of rain 40%. For Sunday, partly cloudy with a 30% chance of showers. Highs in the lower 80s. The 8 to 14 day outlook for Monday, September 21st through Sunday, September 27th calls for temperatures to be above normal and precipitation to be near normal. Normal highs for the period are around 75 degrees and normal lows are between 50 and 55. The normal precipitation total for the 7 days is around 0.75 inches. The ultraviolet index for Indianapolis on Monday will be 7. The Environmental Protection Agency categorizes an index of 7 as high exposure to ultraviolet radiation. At 6 p.m. at Indianapolis, it was partly sunny. The temperature was 81 degrees, the dew point 59, and the relative humidity 47%. The wind was north at 15 miles an hour. The barometric pressure was 30.04 inches and rising. Around central Indiana, it was mostly sunny, with a temperature of 78 at Anderson, 79 at Muncie, 79 at Zionsville, 80 at Eagle Creek Airpark, and 81 at Shelbyville. Elsewhere across Indiana, at South Bend, rain was falling, with a temperature of 64. It was mostly sunny, with a temperature of 78 at Lafayette, 81 at Terre Haute, 82 at Bloomington, and 89 at Evansville. At Fort Wayne, it was partly sunny, with a temperature of 74. Just outside Indiana, it was mostly sunny, with a temperature of 78 at Champaign, 78 at Dayton, and 86 at Cincinnati. It was partly sunny, with a temperature of 84 at St. Louis, and 90 at Louisville. At Chicago, it was cloudy, with a temperature of 64. Once again, at Indianapolis, it was 81 degrees with partly sunny skies.
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Now a look at your forecast for Indianapolis and central Indiana. Tonight, partly cloudy through the late overnight, then clearing. Cooler with lows in the mid-50s. Northeast winds 5 to 10 miles an hour. For Monday, mostly sunny through early afternoon, then becoming partly cloudy. Highs in the upper 70s. East winds 5 to 10 miles an hour. Monday night, mostly clear. Lows in the lower 60s. Southeast winds 5 to 10 miles an hour. For Tuesday, mostly sunny. Warmer. More humid with highs in the lower 90s. South winds 5 to 10 miles an hour with gusts up to 20 miles an hour. Once again, the forecast for tonight. Partly cloudy through the late overnight, then clearing. Cooler with lows in the mid-50s. Northeast winds 5 to 10 miles an hour. Taking a look at the 3 through 7 day forecast for Indianapolis and central Indiana. Tuesday night. Partly cloudy with a chance of showers. A chance of thunderstorms through the late overnight, then a slight chance of thunderstorms toward daybreak. Humid with lows around 70. South winds around 5 miles an hour. Chance of rain 50%. For Wednesday, partly cloudy with a slight chance of showers through early afternoon, then mostly sunny with a chance of showers with a slight chance of thunderstorms late in the afternoon. Hot with highs in the lower 90s. Chance of rain 30%. Wednesday night, partly cloudy. A slight chance of showers and thunderstorms through the late overnight. Lows in the lower 70s. Chance of rain 20%. For Thursday, partly cloudy. A chance of showers with a slight chance of thunderstorms late in the afternoon. Hot with highs around 90. Chance of rain 30%. Thursday night, partly cloudy. Lows in the upper 60s. For Friday, partly cloudy. A slight chance of showers and thunderstorms late in the afternoon. Highs in the mid-80s. Chance of rain 20%. Friday night, mostly clear. A slight chance of showers and thunderstorms toward daybreak. Lows in the mid-60s. Chance of rain 20%. For Saturday, mostly sunny with a slight chance of showers through early afternoon, then partly cloudy with a chance of showers with a slight chance of thunderstorms late in the afternoon. Highs in the mid-80s. Chance of rain 40%. Saturday night, a slight chance of thunderstorms through the late overnight. Partly cloudy with a chance of showers. Lows in the mid-60s. Chance of rain 40%. For Sunday, partly cloudy with a 30% chance of showers. Highs in the lower 80s. Outlook for Monday, September 21st through Sunday, September 27th, calls for temperatures to be above normal and precipitation to be near normal. Normal highs for the period are around 75 degrees, and normal lows are between 50 and 55. The normal precipitation total for the 7 days is around 0.75 inches. The ultraviolet index for Indianapolis on Monday will be 7. The Environmental Protection Agency categorizes an index of 7 as high exposure to ultraviolet radiation. At 6 p.m. at Indianapolis, it was partly sunny. The temperature was 81 degrees, the dew point 59, and the relative humidity 47%. The wind was north at 15 miles an hour. The barometric pressure was 30.04 inches and rising. Around central Indiana, it was mostly sunny, with a temperature of 78 at Anderson, 79 at Muncie, 79 at Zionsville, 80 at Eagle Creek Air Park, and 81 at Shelbyville. Elsewhere across Indiana, at South Bend, rain was falling, with a temperature of 64. It was mostly sunny, with a temperature of 78 at Lafayette, 81 at Terre Haute, 82 at Bloomington, and 89 at Evansville. At Fort Wayne, it was partly sunny, with a temperature of 74. Just outside Indiana, it was mostly sunny, with a temperature of 78 at Champaign, 78 at Dayton, and 86 at Cincinnati. It was partly sunny, with a temperature of 84 at St. Louis, and 90 at Louisville.
and Chicago, it was cloudy, with a temperature of 64. Once again, at Indianapolis, it was

61 degrees with partly sunny skies. The current time is 6:53 p.m. Eastern Daylight Time. This is NOAA All Hazards Radio KEC 74 in Indianapolis. Now a look at your forecast for Indianapolis and central Indiana. Tonight, partly cloudy through the late overnight, then clearing. Cooler with lows in the mid-50s. Northeast winds 5 to 10 miles an hour. For Monday, mostly sunny through early afternoon, then becoming partly cloudy. Highs in the upper 70s. East winds 5 to 10 miles an hour. Monday night, mostly clear. Lows in the lower 60s. Southeast winds 5 to 10 miles an hour. For Tuesday, mostly sunny. Warmer. More humid with highs in the lower 90s. South winds 5 to 10 miles an hour with gusts up to 20 miles an hour. Once again, the forecast for tonight. Partly cloudy through the late overnight, then clearing. Cooler with lows in the mid-50s. Northeast winds 5 to 10 miles an hour. Taking a look at the 3 through 7 day forecast for Indianapolis and central Indiana. Tuesday night, partly cloudy with a chance of showers. A chance of thunderstorms through the late overnight, then a slight chance of thunderstorms toward daybreak. Humid with lows around 70. South winds around 5 miles an hour. Chance of rain 50%. For Wednesday, partly cloudy with a slight chance of showers through early afternoon, then mostly sunny with a chance of showers with a slight chance of thunderstorms late in the afternoon. Hot with highs in the lower 90s. Chance of rain 30%. Wednesday night, partly cloudy. A slight chance of showers and thunderstorms through the late overnight. Lows in the lower 70s. Chance of rain 20%. For Thursday, partly cloudy. A chance of showers with a slight chance of thunderstorms late in the afternoon. Hot with highs around 90. Chance of rain 30%. Thursday night, partly cloudy. Lows in the upper 60s. For Friday, partly cloudy. A slight chance of showers and thunderstorms late in the afternoon. Highs in the mid-80s. Chance of rain 20%. Friday night, mostly clear. A slight chance of showers and thunderstorms toward daybreak. Lows in the mid-60s. Chance of rain 20%. For Saturday, mostly sunny with a slight chance of showers through early afternoon, then partly cloudy with a chance of showers with a slight chance of thunderstorms late in the afternoon. Highs in the mid-80s. Chance of rain 40%. Saturday night, a slight chance of thunderstorms through the late overnight. Partly cloudy with a chance of showers. Lows in the mid-60s. Chance of rain 40%. For Sunday, partly cloudy with a 30% chance of showers. Highs in the lower 80s. The 14-day outlook for Monday, September 21st through Sunday, September 27th, calls for temperatures to be above normal and precipitation to be near normal. Normal highs for the period are around 75 degrees, and normal lows are between 50 and 55. The normal precipitation total for the 7 days is around 0.75 inches. The ultraviolet index for Indianapolis on Monday will be 7. The Environmental Protection Agency categorizes an index of 7 as high exposure to ultraviolet radiation. At 6 p.m. at Indianapolis, it was partly sunny. The temperature was 81 degrees, the dew point 59, and the relative humidity 47%. The wind was north at 15 miles an hour. The barometric pressure was 30.04 inches and rising. Around central Indiana, it was mostly sunny, with a temperature of 78 at Anderson, 79 at Muncie, 79 at Zionsville, 80 at Eagle Creek Airpark, and 81 at Shelbyville. Elsewhere across Indiana, at South Bend, rain was falling, with a temperature of 64. It was mostly sunny, with a temperature of 78 at Lafayette, 81 at Terre Haute, 82 at Bloomington, and 89 at Evansville. At Fort Wayne, it was partly sunny, with a temperature of 74. Just outside Indiana, it was mostly sunny, with a temperature of 78 at Champaign, 78 at Dayton, and 86 at Cincinnati.
It was partly sunny, with a temperature of 84 at St. Louis and 90 at Louisville. At Chicago, it was cloudy, with a temperature of 64. Once again, at Indianapolis, it was 81 degrees with partly sunny skies. This is NOAA All Hazards Radio KEC 74 in Indianapolis. Now a look at your forecast for Indianapolis and central Indiana. Tonight, partly cloudy through the late overnight, then clearing. Cooler with lows in the mid-50s. Northeast winds 5 to 10 miles an hour. For Monday, mostly sunny through early afternoon, then becoming partly cloudy. Highs in the upper 70s. East winds 5 to 10 miles an hour. Monday night, mostly clear. Lows in the lower 60s. Southeast winds 5 to 10 miles an hour. For Tuesday, mostly sunny. Warmer. More humid with highs in the lower 90s. South winds 5 to 10 miles an hour with gusts up to 20 miles an hour. Once again, the forecast for tonight. Partly cloudy through the late overnight, then clearing. Cooler with lows in the mid-50s. Northeast winds 5 to 10 miles an hour. Taking a look at the 3 through 7 day forecast for Indianapolis and central Indiana. Tuesday night. Partly cloudy with a chance of showers. A chance of thunderstorms through the late overnight, then a slight chance of thunderstorms toward daybreak. Humid with lows around 70. South winds around 5 miles an hour. Chance of rain 50%. For Wednesday, partly cloudy with a slight chance of showers through early afternoon, then mostly sunny with a chance of showers with a slight chance of thunderstorms late in the afternoon. Hot with highs in the lower 90s. Chance of rain 30%. Wednesday night, partly cloudy. A slight chance of showers and thunderstorms through the late overnight. Lows in the lower 70s. Chance of rain 20%. For Thursday, partly cloudy. A chance of showers with a slight chance of thunderstorms late in the afternoon. Hot with highs around 90. Chance of rain 30%. Thursday night, partly cloudy. Lows in the upper 60s. For Friday, partly cloudy. A slight chance of showers and thunderstorms late in the afternoon. Highs in the mid-80s. Chance of rain 20%. Friday night, mostly clear. A slight chance of showers and thunderstorms toward daybreak. Lows in the mid-60s. Chance of rain 20%. For Saturday, mostly sunny with a slight chance of showers through early afternoon, then partly cloudy with a chance of showers with a slight chance of thunderstorms late in the afternoon. Highs in the mid-80s. Chance of rain 40%. Saturday night. A slight chance of thunderstorms through the late overnight. Partly cloudy with a chance of showers. Lows in the mid-60s. Chance of rain 40%. For Sunday. Partly cloudy with a 30% chance of showers. Highs in the lower 80s. Now here is the hazardous weather outlook for central Indiana. For the period through tonight, no hazardous weather is expected at this time. And now the extended outlook for the period Monday through Saturday. Chances for scattered thunderstorms will gradually increase starting Tuesday night and continuing into the weekend. Max heat indices in the upper 90s and low 100s are expected in the afternoons Tuesday through Thursday. Spotter information statement, spotter activation is not anticipated. The 14-day outlook for Monday, September 21st through Sunday, September 27th, calls for temperatures to be above normal and precipitation to be near normal. Normal highs for the period are around 75 degrees, and normal lows are between 50 and 55. The normal precipitation total for the 7 days is around 0.75 inches. The ultraviolet index for Indianapolis on Monday will be 7. The Environmental Protection Agency categorizes an index of 7 as high exposure to ultraviolet radiation. At 6 p.m. at Indianapolis, it was partly sunny. The temperature was 81 degrees, the dew point 59, and the relative humidity 47%. The wind was north at 15 miles an hour. The barometric pressure was 30.04 inches and rising. Around central Indiana.

It was mostly sunny, with a temperature of 78 at Anderson, 79 at Muncie, 79 at Zionsville, 80 at Eagle Creek Airpark, and 81 at Shelbyville. Elsewhere across Indiana, at South Bend, rain was falling, with a temperature of 64. It was mostly sunny, with a temperature of 78 at Lafayette, 81 at Terre Haute, 82 at Bloomington, and 89 at Evansville. At Fort Wayne, it was partly sunny, with a temperature of 74. Just outside Indiana, it was mostly sunny, with a temperature of 78 at Champaign, 78 at Dayton, and 86 at Cincinnati. It was partly sunny, with a temperature of 84 at St. Louis, and 90 at Louisville. At Chicago, it was cloudy, with a temperature of 64. Once again, at Indianapolis, it was 81 degrees with partly sunny skies. This is NOAA All Hazards Radio KEC 74 in Indianapolis. Now a look at your forecast for Indianapolis and central Indiana. Tonight, partly cloudy through the late overnight, then clearing. Cooler with lows in the mid-50s. Northeast winds 5 to 10 miles an hour. For Monday, mostly sunny through early afternoon, then becoming partly cloudy. Highs in the upper 70s. East winds 5 to 10 miles an hour. Monday night, mostly clear. Lows in the lower 60s. Southeast winds 5 to 10 miles an hour. For Tuesday, mostly sunny. Warmer. More humid with highs in the lower 90s. South winds 5 to 10 miles an hour with gusts up to 20 miles an hour. Once again, the forecast for tonight. Partly cloudy through the late overnight, then clearing. Cooler with lows in the mid-50s. Northeast winds 5 to 10 miles an hour. Taking a look at the 3 through 7 day forecast for Indianapolis and central Indiana. Tuesday night, partly cloudy with a chance of showers. A chance of thunderstorms through the late overnight, then a slight chance of thunderstorms toward daybreak. Humid with lows around 70. South winds around 5 miles an hour. Chance of rain 50%. For Wednesday, partly cloudy with a slight chance of showers through early afternoon, then mostly sunny with a chance of showers with a slight chance of thunderstorms late in the afternoon. Hot with highs in the lower 90s. Chance of rain 30%. Wednesday night, partly cloudy. A slight chance of showers and thunderstorms through the late overnight. Lows in the lower 70s. Chance of rain 20%. For Thursday, partly cloudy. A chance of showers with a slight chance of thunderstorms late in the afternoon. Hot with highs around 90. Chance of rain 30%. Thursday night, partly cloudy. Lows in the upper 60s. For Friday, partly cloudy. A slight chance of showers and thunderstorms late in the afternoon. Highs in the mid-80s. Chance of rain 20%. Friday night, mostly clear. A slight chance of showers and thunderstorms toward daybreak. Lows in the mid-60s. Chance of rain 20%. For Saturday, mostly sunny with a slight chance of showers through early afternoon, then partly cloudy with a chance of showers with a slight chance of thunderstorms late in the afternoon. Highs in the mid-80s. Chance of rain 40%. Saturday night, a slight chance of thunderstorms through the late overnight. Partly cloudy with a chance of showers. Lows in the mid-60s. Chance of rain 40%. For Sunday, partly cloudy with a 30% chance of showers. Highs in the lower 80s. The 8 to 14 day outlook for Monday, September 21st through Sunday, September 27th, calls for temperatures to be above normal and precipitation to be near normal. Normal highs for the period are around 75 degrees, and normal lows are between 50 and 55. The normal precipitation total for the 7 days is around 0.75 inches. The ultraviolet index for Indianapolis on Monday will be 7. The Environmental Protection Agency categorizes an index of 7 as high exposure to ultraviolet radiation. At 6 p.m. at Indianapolis, it was partly sunny. The temperature was 81 degrees, the dew point 59, and the relative humidity 47%. The wind was north at 15.

miles an hour. The barometric pressure was 30.04 inches and rising. Around central Indiana, it was mostly sunny, with a temperature of 78 at Anderson, 79 at Muncie, 79 at Zionsville, 80 at Eagle Creek Airpark, and 81 at Shelbyville. Elsewhere across Indiana, at South Bend, rain was falling, with a temperature of 64. It was mostly sunny, with a temperature of 78 at Lafayette, 81 at Terre Haute, 82 at Bloomington, and 89 at Evansville. At Fort Wayne, it was partly sunny, with a temperature of 74. Just outside Indiana, it was mostly sunny, with a temperature of 78 at Champaign, 78 at Dayton, and 86 at Cincinnati. It was partly sunny, with a temperature of 84 at St. Louis, and 90 at Louisville. At Chicago, it was cloudy, with a temperature of 64. Once again, at Indianapolis, it was 81 degrees with partly sunny skies. The current time is 7:09 p.m. Eastern Daylight Time. This is NOAA All Hazards Radio KEC 74 in Indianapolis. Now a look at your forecast for Indianapolis and central Indiana. Tonight, partly cloudy through the late overnight, then clearing. Cooler with lows in the mid-50s. Northeast winds 5 to 10 miles an hour. For Monday, mostly sunny through early afternoon, then becoming partly cloudy. Highs in the upper 70s. East winds 5 to 10 miles an hour. Monday night, mostly clear. Lows in the lower 60s. Southeast winds 5 to 10 miles an hour. For Tuesday, mostly sunny. Warmer. More humid with highs in the lower 90s. South winds 5 to 10 miles an hour with gusts up to 20 miles an hour. Once again, the forecast for tonight. Partly cloudy through the late overnight, then clearing. Cooler with lows in the mid-50s. Northeast winds 5 to 10 miles an hour. Taking a look at the 3 through 7 day forecast for Indianapolis and central Indiana. Tuesday night. Partly cloudy with a chance of showers. A chance of thunderstorms through the late overnight, then a slight chance of thunderstorms toward daybreak. Humid with lows around 70. South winds around 5 miles an hour. Chance of rain 50%. For Wednesday, partly cloudy with a slight chance of showers through early afternoon, then mostly sunny with a chance of showers with a slight chance of thunderstorms late in the afternoon. Hot with highs in the lower 90s. Chance of rain 30%. Wednesday night, partly cloudy. A slight chance of showers and thunderstorms through the late overnight. Lows in the lower 70s. Chance of rain 20%. For Thursday, partly cloudy. A chance of showers with a slight chance of thunderstorms late in the afternoon. Hot with highs around 90. Chance of rain 30%. Thursday night, partly cloudy. Lows in the upper 60s. For Friday, partly cloudy. A slight chance of showers and thunderstorms late in the afternoon. Highs in the mid-80s. Chance of rain 20%. Friday night, mostly clear. A slight chance of showers and thunderstorms toward daybreak. Lows in the mid-60s. Chance of rain 20%. For Saturday, mostly sunny with a slight chance of showers through early afternoon, then partly cloudy with a chance of showers with a slight chance of thunderstorms late in the afternoon. Highs in the mid-80s. Chance of rain 40%. Saturday night. A slight chance of thunderstorms through the late overnight. Partly cloudy with a chance of showers. Lows in the mid-60s. Chance of rain 40%. For Sunday. Partly cloudy with a 30% chance of showers. Highs in the lower 80s. The 8 to 14 day outlook for Monday, September 21st through Sunday, September 27th calls for temperatures to be above normal and precipitation to be near normal. Normal highs for the period are around 75 degrees and normal lows are between 50 and 55. The normal precipitation total for the 7 days is around 0.75 inches. The ultraviolet index for Indianapolis on Monday will be 7. The Environmental Protection Agency categorizes an index of 7 as high exposure to ultraviolet radiation.

and at Dayton, and 83 at St. Louis. It was mostly cloudy, with a temperature of 64 at Chicago, 82 at Cincinnati, and 88 at Louisville. At Champaign, it was cloudy, with a temperature of 73. Once again, at Indianapolis, it was 79 degrees with partly sunny skies. This is NOAA All Hazards Radio KEC 74 in Indianapolis. Now a look at your forecast for Indianapolis and central Indiana. Tonight, partly cloudy through the late overnight, then clearing. Cooler with lows in the mid-50s. Northeast winds 5 to 10 miles an hour. For Monday, mostly sunny through early afternoon, then becoming partly cloudy. Highs in the upper 70s. East winds 5 to 10 miles an hour. Monday night, mostly clear. Lows in the lower 60s. Southeast winds 5 to 10 miles an hour. For Tuesday, mostly sunny. Warmer. More humid with highs in the lower 90s. South winds 5 to 10 miles an hour with gusts up to 20 miles an hour. Once again, the forecast for tonight. Partly cloudy through the late overnight, then clearing. Cooler with lows in the mid-50s. Northeast winds 5 to 10 miles an hour. Taking a look at the 3 through 7 day forecast for Indianapolis and central Indiana. Tuesday night, partly cloudy with a chance of showers. A chance of thunderstorms through the late overnight, then a slight chance of thunderstorms toward daybreak. Humid with lows around 70. South winds around 5 miles an hour. Chance of rain 50%. For Wednesday, partly cloudy with a slight chance of showers through early afternoon, then mostly sunny with a chance of showers with a slight chance of thunderstorms late in the afternoon. Hot with highs in the lower 90s. Chance of rain 30%. Wednesday night, partly cloudy. A slight chance of showers and thunderstorms through the late overnight. Lows in the lower 70s. Chance of rain 20%. For Thursday, partly cloudy. A chance of showers with a slight chance of thunderstorms late in the afternoon. Hot with highs around 90. Chance of rain 30%. Thursday night, partly cloudy. Lows in the upper 60s. For Friday, partly cloudy. A slight chance of showers and thunderstorms late in the afternoon. Highs in the mid-80s. Chance of rain 20%. Friday night, mostly clear. A slight chance of showers and thunderstorms toward daybreak. Lows in the mid-60s. Chance of rain 20%. For Saturday, mostly sunny with a slight chance of showers through early afternoon, then partly cloudy with a chance of showers with a slight chance of thunderstorms late in the afternoon. Highs in the mid-80s. Chance of rain 40%. Saturday night, a slight chance of thunderstorms through the late overnight. Partly cloudy with a chance of showers. Lows in the mid-60s. Chance of rain 40%. For Sunday, partly cloudy with a 30% chance of showers. Highs in the lower 80s. The 8 to 14 day outlook for Monday, September 21st through Sunday, September 27th, calls for temperatures to be above normal and precipitation to be near normal. Normal highs for the period are around 75 degrees, and normal lows are between 50 and 55. The normal precipitation total for the 7 days is around 0.75 inches. The ultraviolet index for Indianapolis on Monday will be 7. The Environmental Protection Agency categorizes an index of 7 as high exposure to ultraviolet radiation. At 7 p.m. at Indianapolis, it was partly sunny. The temperature was 79 degrees, the dew point 57, and the relative humidity 46%. The wind was north at 16 miles an hour. The barometric pressure was 30.05 inches and rising. Around central Indiana, it was clear, with a temperature of 76 at Anderson, 75 at Muncie, 78 at Eagle Creek Airpark, and 79 at Shelbyville. Elsewhere across Indiana, skies ranged from mostly sunny to partly sunny. It was 64 at South Bend, 70 at Fort Wayne, and 74 at Lafayette. Terre Haute reported 79, Bloomington reported 80, and Evansville reported 87.

just outside Indiana. It was partly cloudy, with a temperature of 77 at Dayton and 83 at St. Louis. It was mostly cloudy, with a temperature of 64 at Chicago, 82 at Cincinnati, and 88 at Louisville. At Champaign, it was cloudy, with a temperature of 73. Once again, at Indianapolis, it was 79 degrees with partly sunny skies. This is NOAA All Hazards Radio KEC 74 in Indianapolis. Now a look at your forecast for Indianapolis and central Indiana. Tonight, partly cloudy through the late overnight, then clearing. Cooler with lows in the mid-50s. Northeast winds 5 to 10 miles an hour. For Monday, mostly sunny through early afternoon, then becoming partly cloudy. Highs in the upper 70s. East winds 5 to 10 miles an hour. Monday night, mostly clear. Lows in the lower 60s. Southeast winds 5 to 10 miles an hour. For Tuesday, mostly sunny. Warmer. More humid with highs in the lower 90s. South winds 5 to 10 miles an hour with gusts up to 20 miles an hour. Once again, the forecast for tonight. Partly cloudy through the late overnight, then clearing. Cooler with lows in the mid-50s. Northeast winds 5 to 10 miles an hour. Taking a look at the 3 through 7 day forecast for Indianapolis and central Indiana. Tuesday night. Partly cloudy with a chance of showers. A chance of thunderstorms through the late overnight, then a slight chance of thunderstorms toward daybreak. Humid with lows around 70. South winds around 5 miles an hour. Chance of rain 50%. For Wednesday, partly cloudy with a slight chance of showers through early afternoon, then mostly sunny with a chance of showers with a slight chance of thunderstorms late in the afternoon. Hot with highs in the lower 90s. Chance of rain 30%. Wednesday night, partly cloudy. A slight chance of showers and thunderstorms through the late overnight. Lows in the lower 70s. Chance of rain 20%. For Thursday, partly cloudy. A chance of showers with a slight chance of thunderstorms late in the afternoon. Hot with highs around 90. Chance of rain 30%. Thursday night, partly cloudy. Lows in the upper 60s. For Friday, partly cloudy. A slight chance of showers and thunderstorms late in the afternoon. Highs in the mid-80s. Chance of rain 20%. Friday night, mostly clear. A slight chance of showers and thunderstorms toward daybreak. Lows in the mid-60s. Chance of rain 20%. For Saturday, mostly sunny with a slight chance of showers through early afternoon, then partly cloudy with a chance of showers with a slight chance of thunderstorms late in the afternoon. Highs in the mid-80s. Chance of rain 40%. Saturday night, a slight chance of thunderstorms through the late overnight. Partly cloudy with a chance of showers. Lows in the mid-60s. Chance of rain 40%. For Sunday, partly cloudy with a 30% chance of showers. Highs in the lower 80s. Now here is the hazardous weather outlook for central Indiana. For the period through tonight, no hazardous weather is expected at this time. And now the extended outlook for the period Monday through Saturday. Chances for scattered thunderstorms will gradually increase starting Tuesday night and continuing into the weekend. Max heat indices in the upper 90s and low 100s are expected in the afternoons Tuesday through Thursday. Spotter information statement, spotter activation is not anticipated. The current time is 7:23 p.m. Eastern Daylight Time. The 14-day outlook for Monday, September 21st through Sunday, September 27th, calls for temperatures to be above normal and precipitation to be near normal. Normal highs for the period are around 75 degrees, and normal lows are between 50 and 55. The normal precipitation total for the 7 days is around 0.75 inches. The ultraviolet index for Indianapolis on Monday will be 7. The Environmental Protection Agency categorizes an index of 7 as high exposure to ultraviolet radiation. At 7 p.m., at Indianapolis, it was partly sunny. The temperature was

79 degrees, the dew point 57, and the relative humidity 46%. The wind was north at 16 miles an hour. The barometric pressure was 30.05 inches and rising. Around central Indiana, it was clear, with a temperature of 76 at Anderson, 75 at Muncie, 78 at Eagle Creek Air Park, and 79 at Shelbyville. Elsewhere across Indiana, skies ranged from mostly sunny to partly sunny. It was 64 at South Bend, 70 at Fort Wayne, and 74 at Lafayette. Terre Haute reported 79, Bloomington reported 80, and Evansville reported 87. Just outside Indiana, it was partly cloudy, with a temperature of 77 at Dayton and 83 at St. Louis. It was mostly cloudy, with a temperature of 64 at Chicago, 82 at Cincinnati, and 88 at Louisville. At Champaign, it was cloudy, with a temperature of 73. Once again, at Indianapolis, it was 79 degrees with partly sunny skies. This is NOAA All Hazards Radio KEC 74 in Indianapolis. Now a look at your forecast for Indianapolis and central Indiana. Tonight, partly cloudy through the late overnight, then clearing. Cooler with lows in the mid-50s. Northeast winds 5 to 10 miles an hour. For Monday, mostly sunny through early afternoon, then becoming partly cloudy. Highs in the upper 70s. East winds 5 to 10 miles an hour. Monday night, mostly clear. Lows in the lower 60s. Southeast winds 5 to 10 miles an hour. For Tuesday, mostly sunny. Warmer. More humid with highs in the lower 90s. South winds 5 to 10 miles an hour with gusts up to 20 miles an hour. Once again, the forecast for tonight. Partly cloudy through the late overnight, then clearing. Cooler with lows in the mid-50s. Northeast winds 5 to 10 miles an hour. Taking a look at the 3 through 7 day forecast for Indianapolis and central Indiana. Tuesday night. Partly cloudy with a chance of showers. A chance of thunderstorms through the late overnight, then a slight chance of thunderstorms toward daybreak. Humid with lows around 70. South winds around 5 miles an hour. Chance of rain 50%. For Wednesday, partly cloudy with a slight chance of showers through early afternoon, then mostly sunny with a chance of showers with a slight chance of thunderstorms late in the afternoon. Hot with highs in the lower 90s. Chance of rain 30%. Wednesday night, partly cloudy. A slight chance of showers and thunderstorms through the late overnight. Lows in the lower 70s. Chance of rain 20%. For Thursday, partly cloudy. A chance of showers with a slight chance of thunderstorms late in the afternoon. Hot with highs around 90. Chance of rain 30%. Thursday night, partly cloudy. Lows in the upper 60s. For Friday, partly cloudy. A slight chance of showers and thunderstorms late in the afternoon. Highs in the mid-80s. Chance of rain 20%. Friday night, mostly clear. A slight chance of showers and thunderstorms toward daybreak. Lows in the mid-60s. Chance of rain 20%. For Saturday, mostly sunny with a slight chance of showers through early afternoon, then partly cloudy with a chance of showers with a slight chance of thunderstorms late in the afternoon. Highs in the mid-80s. Chance of rain 40%. Saturday night. A slight chance of thunderstorms through the late overnight. Partly cloudy with a chance of showers. Lows in the mid-60s. Chance of rain 40%. For Sunday. Partly cloudy with a 30% chance of showers. Highs in the lower 80s. The outlook for Monday, September 21st through Sunday, September 27th, calls for temperatures to be above normal and precipitation to be near normal. Normal highs for the period are around 75 degrees, and normal lows are between 50 and 55. The normal precipitation total for the 7 days is around 0.75 inches. The ultraviolet index for Indianapolis on Monday will be 7. The Environmental Protection Agency categorizes an index of 7 as high exposure to ultraviolet radiation. At 7 p.m.

Indianapolis, it was partly sunny. The temperature was 79 degrees, the dew point 57, and the relative humidity 46%. The wind was north at 16 miles an hour. The barometric pressure was 30.05 inches and rising. Around central Indiana, it was clear, with a temperature of 76 at Anderson, 75 at Muncie, 78 at Eagle Creek Airpark, and 79 at Shelbyville. Elsewhere across Indiana, skies ranged from mostly sunny to partly sunny. It was 64 at South Bend, 70 at Fort Wayne, and 74 at Lafayette. Terre Haute reported 79, Bloomington reported 80, and Evansville reported 87. Just outside Indiana, it was partly cloudy, with a temperature of 77 at Dayton and 83 at St. Louis. It was mostly cloudy, with a temperature of 64 at Chicago, 82 at Cincinnati, and 88 at Louisville. Champaign, it was cloudy, with a temperature of 73. Once again, at Indianapolis, it was 79 degrees with partly sunny skies. This is NOAA All Hazards Radio KEC 74 in Indianapolis. Now a look at your forecast for Indianapolis and central Indiana. Tonight, partly cloudy through the late overnight, then clearing. Cooler with lows in the mid-50s. Northeast winds 5 to 10 miles an hour. For Monday, mostly sunny through early afternoon, then becoming partly cloudy. Highs in the upper 70s. East winds 5 to 10 miles an hour. Monday night, mostly clear. Lows in the lower 60s. Southeast winds 5 to 10 miles an hour. For Tuesday, mostly sunny. Warmer. More humid with highs in the lower 90s. South winds 5 to 10 miles an hour with gusts up to 20 miles an hour. Once again, the forecast for tonight. Partly cloudy through the late overnight, then clearing. Cooler with lows in the mid-50s. Northeast winds 5 to 10 miles an hour. Taking a look at the 3 through 7 day forecast for Indianapolis and central Indiana. Tuesday night, partly cloudy with a chance of showers. A chance of thunderstorms through the late overnight, then a slight chance of thunderstorms toward daybreak. Humid with lows around 70. South winds around 5 miles an hour. Chance of rain 50%. For Wednesday, partly cloudy with a slight chance of showers through early afternoon, then mostly sunny with a chance of showers with a slight chance of thunderstorms late in the afternoon. Hot with highs in the lower 90s. Chance of rain 30%. Wednesday night, partly cloudy. A slight chance of showers and thunderstorms through the late overnight. Lows in the lower 70s. Chance of rain 20%. For Thursday, partly cloudy. A chance of showers with a slight chance of thunderstorms late in the afternoon. Hot with highs around 90. Chance of rain 30%. Thursday night, partly cloudy. Lows in the upper 60s. For Friday, partly cloudy. A slight chance of showers and thunderstorms late in the afternoon. Highs in the mid-80s. Chance of rain 20%. Friday night, mostly clear. A slight chance of showers and thunderstorms toward daybreak. Lows in the mid-60s. Chance of rain 20%. For Saturday, mostly sunny with a slight chance of showers through early afternoon, then partly cloudy with a chance of showers with a slight chance of thunderstorms late in the afternoon. Highs in the mid-80s. Chance of rain 40%. Saturday night, a slight chance of thunderstorms through the late overnight. Partly cloudy with a chance of showers. Lows in the mid-60s. Chance of rain 40%. For Sunday, partly cloudy with a 30% chance of showers. Highs in the lower 80s. The 8 to 14 in the mid-60s. Chance of rain 40%. For Sunday, partly cloudy with a 30% chance of showers. Highs in the lower 80s. The 8 to 14 day outlook for Monday, September 21st through Sunday, September 27th calls for temperatures to be above normal and precipitation to be near normal. Normal highs for the period are around 75 degrees, and normal lows are between 50 and 55. The normal precipitation total for the

7 days is around 0.75 inches. The ultraviolet index for Indianapolis on Monday will be 7. The Environmental Protection Agency categorizes an index of 7 as high exposure to ultraviolet radiation. At 7 p.m. at Indianapolis, it was partly sunny. The temperature was 79 degrees, the dew point 57, and the relative humidity 46%. The wind was north at 16 miles an hour. The barometric pressure was 30.05 inches and rising. Around central Indiana, it was clear, with a temperature of 76 at Anderson, 75 at Muncie, 78 at Eagle Creek Airpark, and 79 at Shelbyville. Elsewhere across Indiana, skies ranged from mostly sunny to partly sunny. It was 64 at South Bend, 70 at Fort Wayne, and 74 at Lafayette. Terre Haute reported 79, Bloomington reported 80, and Evansville reported 87. Just outside Indiana, it was partly cloudy, with a temperature of 77 at Dayton and 83 at St. Louis. It was mostly cloudy, with a temperature of 64 at Chicago, 82 at Cincinnati, and 88 at Louisville. At Champaign, it was cloudy, with a temperature of 73. Once again, at Indianapolis, it was 79 degrees with partly sunny skies. The Indianapolis climate summary is of 7 p.m., September 13, 2026. So far today, the high temperature has been 86 degrees. The normal high is 79. So far today, the low temperature has been 68 degrees. The normal low is 59. No precipitation has fallen, which leaves the monthly total at 0.55 inches. This is 0.82 inches below the normal amount of 1.37 inches for September. The total precipitation for the year still stands at 35.33 inches, which is 3.06 inches above normal. The total snowfall for the month stands at 0.0 inches. The total snowfall since July 1st stands at a trace. The record high for tomorrow is 100, which occurred in 1939, and the record low is 37, which occurred in 1964. Sunset tonight is at 7:57 p.m. Sunrise tomorrow is at 7:25 a.m. This is NOAA All Hazards Radio KEC-74 in Indianapolis. Now a look at your forecast for Indianapolis and central Indiana. Tonight, partly cloudy through the late overnight, then clearing. Cooler with lows in the mid-50s. Northeast winds 5 to 10 miles an hour. For Monday, mostly sunny through early afternoon, then becoming partly cloudy. Highs in the upper 70s. East winds 5 to 10 miles an hour. Monday night, mostly clear. Lows in the lower 60s. Southeast winds 5 to 10 miles an hour. For Tuesday, mostly sunny. Warmer. More humid with highs in the lower 90s. South winds 5 to 10 miles an hour with gusts up to 20 miles an hour. Once again, the forecast for tonight. Partly cloudy through the late overnight, then clearing. Cooler with lows in the mid-50s. Northeast winds 5 to 10 miles an hour. Taking a look at the 3 through 7 day forecast for Indianapolis and central Indiana. Tuesday night. Partly cloudy with a chance of showers. A chance of thunderstorms through the late overnight, then a slight chance of thunderstorms toward daybreak. Humid with lows around 70. South winds around 5 miles an hour. Chance of rain 50%. For Wednesday, partly cloudy with a slight chance of showers through early afternoon, then mostly sunny with a chance of showers with a slight chance of thunderstorms late in the afternoon. Hot with highs in the lower 90s. Chance of rain 30%. Wednesday night, partly cloudy. A slight chance of showers and thunderstorms through the late overnight. Lows in the lower 70s. Chance of rain 20%. For Thursday, partly cloudy. A chance of showers with a slight chance of thunderstorms late in the afternoon. Hot with highs around 90. Chance of rain 30%. Thursday night, partly cloudy. Lows in the upper 60s. For Friday, partly cloudy. A slight chance of showers and thunderstorms late in the afternoon. Highs in the mid-80s. Chance of

20%. Friday night. Mostly clear. A slight chance of showers and thunderstorms toward daybreak. Lows in the mid-60s. Chance of rain 20%. For Saturday. Mostly sunny with a slight chance of showers through early afternoon, then partly cloudy with a chance of showers with a slight chance of thunderstorms late in the afternoon. Highs in the mid-80s. Chance of rain 40%. Saturday night. A slight chance of thunderstorms through the late overnight. Partly cloudy with a chance of showers. Lows in the mid-60s. Chance of rain 40%. For Sunday. Partly cloudy with a 30% chance of showers. Highs in the lower 80s. The current time is 7:39 p.m. Eastern Daylight Time. The 14-day outlook for Monday, September 21st through Sunday, September 27th, calls for temperatures to be above normal and precipitation to be near normal. Normal highs for the period are around 75 degrees, and normal lows are between 50 and 55. The normal precipitation total for the 7 days is around 0.75 inches. The ultraviolet index for Indianapolis on Monday will be 7. The Environmental Protection Agency categorizes an index of 7 as high exposure to ultraviolet radiation. At 7 p.m. at Indianapolis, it was partly sunny. The temperature was 79 degrees, the dew point 57, and the relative humidity 46%. The wind was north at 16 miles an hour. The barometric pressure was 30.05 inches and rising. Around central Indiana, it was clear, with a temperature of 76 at Anderson, 75 at Muncie, 78 at Eagle Creek Airpark, and 79 at Shelbyville. Elsewhere across Indiana, skies ranged from mostly sunny to partly sunny. It was 64 at South Bend, 70 at Fort Wayne, and 74 at Lafayette. Terre Haute reported 79, Bloomington reported 80, and Evansville reported 87. Just outside Indiana, it was partly cloudy, with a temperature of 77 at Dayton and 83 at St. Louis. It was mostly cloudy, with a temperature of 64 at Chicago, 82 at Cincinnati, and 88 at Louisville. At Champaign, it was cloudy, with a temperature of 73. Once again, at Indianapolis, it was 79 degrees with partly sunny skies. Now here is the hazardous weather outlook for central Indiana. For the period through tonight, no hazardous weather is expected at this time. And now the extended outlook for the period Monday through Saturday. Chances for scattered thunderstorms will gradually increase starting Tuesday night and continuing into the weekend. Max heat indices in the upper 90s and low 100s are expected in the afternoons Tuesday through Thursday. Spotter information statement. Spotter activation is not anticipated. The Indianapolis climate summary is of 7 p.m., September 13, 2026. So far today the high temperature has been 86 degrees. The normal high is 79. So far today the low temperature has been 68 degrees. The normal low is 59. No precipitation has fallen, which leaves the monthly total at 0.55 inches. This is 0.82 inches below the normal amount of 1.37 inches for September. The total precipitation for the year still stands at 35.33 inches, which is 3.06 inches above normal. The total snowfall for the month stands at 0.0 inches. The total snowfall since July 1st stands at a trace. The record high for tomorrow is 100, which occurred in 1939, and the record low is 37, which occurred in 1964. Sunset tonight is at 7:57 p.m. Sunrise tomorrow is at 7:25 a.m. This is NOAA All Hazards Radio KEC 74 in Indianapolis. Now a look at your forecast for Indianapolis and central Indiana. Tonight, partly cloudy through the late overnight, then clearing. Cooler with lows in the mid-50s. Northeast winds 5 to 10 miles an hour. For Monday, mostly sunny through early afternoon, then becoming partly cloudy. Highs in the upper 70s. East winds 5 to 10 miles an hour. Monday night, mostly clear. Lows in the lower 60s. Southeast winds 5 to 10 miles an hour.

Tuesday. Mostly sunny. Warmer. More humid with highs in the lower 90s. South winds 5 to 10 miles an hour with gusts up to 20 miles an hour. Once again, the forecast for tonight. Partly cloudy through the late overnight, then clearing. Cooler with lows in the mid-50s. Northeast winds 5 to 10 miles an hour. Taking a look at the 3 through 7 day forecast for Indianapolis and central Indiana. Tuesday night. Partly cloudy with a chance of showers. A chance of thunderstorms through the late overnight. Then, slight chance of thunderstorms toward daybreak. Humid with lows around 70. South winds around 5 miles an hour. Chance of rain 50%. For Wednesday, partly cloudy with a slight chance of showers through early afternoon, then mostly sunny with a chance of showers with a slight chance of thunderstorms late in the afternoon. Hot with highs in the lower 90s. Chance of rain 30%. Wednesday night, partly cloudy. A slight chance of showers and thunderstorms through the late overnight. Lows in the lower 70s. Chance of rain 20%. For Thursday, partly cloudy. A chance of showers with a slight chance of thunderstorms late in the afternoon. Hot with highs around 90. Chance of rain 30%. Thursday night, partly cloudy. Lows in the upper 60s. For Friday, partly cloudy. A slight chance of showers and thunderstorms late in the afternoon. Highs in the mid-80s. Chance of rain 20%. Friday night, mostly clear. A slight chance of showers and thunderstorms toward daybreak. Lows in the mid-60s. Chance of rain 20%. For Saturday, mostly sunny with a slight chance of showers through early afternoon. Then partly cloudy with a chance of showers with a slight chance of thunderstorms late in the afternoon. Highs in the mid-80s. Chance of rain 40%. Saturday night, a slight chance of thunderstorms through the late overnight. Partly cloudy with a chance of showers. Lows in the mid-60s. Chance of rain 40%. For Sunday, partly cloudy with a 30% chance of showers. Highs in the lower 80s. Outlook for Monday, September 21st through Sunday, September 27th calls for temperatures to be above normal and precipitation to be near normal. Normal highs for the period are around 75 degrees, and normal lows are between 50 and 55. The normal precipitation total for the 7 days is around 0.75 inches. The ultraviolet index for Indianapolis on Monday will be 7. The Environmental Protection Agency categorizes an index of 7 as high exposure to ultraviolet radiation. At 7 p.m. at Indianapolis, it was partly sunny. The temperature was 79 degrees, the dew point 57, and the relative humidity 46%. The wind was north at 16 miles an hour. The barometric pressure was 30.05 inches and rising. Around central Indiana, it was clear, with a temperature of 76 at Anderson, 75 at Muncie, 78 at Eagle Creek Airpark, and 79 at Shelbyville. Elsewhere across Indiana, skies ranged from mostly sunny to partly sunny. It was 64 at South Bend, 70 at Fort Wayne, and 74 at Lafayette. Terre Haute reported 79, Bloomington reported 80, and Evansville reported 87. Just outside Indiana, it was partly cloudy, with a temperature of 77 at Dayton and 83 at St. Louis. It was mostly cloudy, with a temperature of 64 at Chicago, 82 at Cincinnati, and 88 at Louisville. Champaign, it was cloudy, with a temperature of 73. Once again, at Indianapolis, it was 79 degrees with partly sunny skies. The Indianapolis climate summary is of 7 p.m., September 13, 2026. So far today, the high temperature has been 86 degrees. The normal high is 79. So far today, the low temperature has been 68 degrees. The normal low is 59. No precipitation has fallen, which leaves the monthly total at 0.55 inches. This is 0.82 inches below the normal amount of 1.37 inches for September.
The total precipitation for the year still stands at 35.33 inches, which is 3.06 inches above normal. The total snowfall for the month stands at 0.0 inches. The total snowfall since July 1st stands at a trace. The record high for tomorrow is 100, which occurred in 1939, and the record low is 37, which occurred in 1964. Sunset tonight is at 7:57 p.m. Sunrise tomorrow is at 7:25 a.m. This is NOAA All Hazards Radio KEC 74 in Indianapolis. And now a look at your forecast for Indianapolis and central Indiana. Tonight, partly cloudy through the late overnight, then clearing. Cooler with lows in the mid-50s. Northeast winds 5 to 10 miles an hour. For Monday, mostly sunny through early afternoon, then becoming partly cloudy. Highs in the upper 70s. East winds 5 to 10 miles an hour. Monday night, mostly clear. Lows in the lower 60s. Southeast winds 5 to 10 miles an hour. For Tuesday, mostly sunny. Warmer. More humid with highs in the lower 90s. South winds 5 to 10 miles an hour with gusts up to 20 miles an hour. Once again, the forecast for tonight. Partly cloudy through the late overnight, then clearing. Cooler with lows in the mid-50s. Northeast winds 5 to 10 miles an hour. Taking a look at the 3-7 day forecast for Indianapolis and central Indiana. Tuesday night, partly cloudy with a chance of showers. A chance of thunderstorms through the late overnight, then a slight chance of thunderstorms toward daybreak. Humid with lows around 70. South winds around 5 miles an hour. Chance of rain 50%. For Wednesday, partly cloudy with a slight chance of showers through early afternoon, then mostly sunny with a chance of showers with a slight chance of thunderstorms late in the afternoon. Hot with highs in the lower 90s. Chance of rain 30%. Wednesday night, partly cloudy. A slight chance of showers and thunderstorms through the late overnight. Lower 70s. Chance of rain 20%. For Thursday, partly cloudy. A chance of showers with a slight chance of thunderstorms late in the afternoon. Hot with highs around 90. Chance of rain 30%. Thursday night, partly cloudy. Lows in the upper 60s. For Friday, partly cloudy. A slight chance of showers and thunderstorms late in the afternoon. Highs in the mid-80s. Chance of rain 20%. Friday night, mostly clear. A slight chance of showers and thunderstorms toward daybreak. Lows in the mid-60s. Chance of rain 20%. For Saturday, mostly sunny with a slight chance of showers through early afternoon, then partly cloudy with a chance of showers with a slight chance of thunderstorms late in the afternoon. Highs in the mid-80s. Chance of rain 40%. Saturday night, a slight chance of thunderstorms through the late overnight. Partly cloudy with a chance of showers. Lows in the mid-60s. Chance of rain 40%. For Sunday, partly cloudy with a 30% chance of showers. Highs in the lower 80s. The 14-day outlook for Monday, September 21st through Sunday, September 27th, calls for temperatures to be above normal and precipitation to be near normal. Normal highs for the period are around 75 degrees, and normal lows are between 50 and 55. The normal precipitation total for the 7 days is around 0.75 inches. The ultraviolet index for Indianapolis on Monday will be 7. The Environmental Protection Agency categorizes an index of 7 as high exposure to ultraviolet radiation. The current time is 7:53 p.m. Eastern Daylight Time. At 7 p.m. at Indianapolis, it was partly sunny. The temperature was 79 degrees, the dew point 57, and the relative humidity 46%. The wind was north at 16 miles an hour. The barometric pressure was 30.05 inches and rising. Around central Indiana, it was clear, with a temperature of 76 at Anderson, 75 at Muncie, 78 at Eagle Creek Airpark, and 79 at Shelbyville.
Elsewhere across Indiana, skies ranged from mostly sunny to partly sunny. It was 64.

at South Bend, 70 at Fort Wayne, and 74 at Lafayette. Terre Haute reported 79, Bloomington reported 80, and Evansville reported 87. Just outside Indiana, it was partly cloudy, with a temperature of 77 at Dayton and 83 at St. Louis. It was mostly cloudy, with a temperature of 64 at Chicago, 82 at Cincinnati, and 88 at Louisville. Champaign, it was cloudy, with a temperature of 73. Once again, at Indianapolis, it was 79 degrees with partly sunny skies. The Indianapolis climate summary is of 7 p.m., September 13, 2026. So far today, the high temperature has been 86 degrees. The normal high is 79. So far today, the low temperature has been 68 degrees. The normal low is 59. No precipitation has fallen, which leaves the monthly total at 0.55 inches. This is 0.82 inches below the normal amount of 1.37 inches for September. The total precipitation for the year still stands at 35.33 inches, which is 3.06 inches above normal. The total snowfall for the month stands at 0.0 inches. The total snowfall since July 1st stands at a trace. The record high for tomorrow is 100, which occurred in 1939, and the record low is 37, which occurred in 1964. Sunset tonight is at 7:57 p.m. Sunrise tomorrow is at 7:25 a.m. This is NOAA All Hazards Radio KEC 74 in Indianapolis. Now a look at your forecast for Indianapolis and central Indiana. Tonight, partly cloudy through the late overnight, then clearing. Cooler with lows in the mid-50s. Northeast winds 5 to 10 miles an hour. For Monday, mostly sunny through early afternoon, then becoming partly cloudy. Highs in the upper 70s. East winds 5 to 10 miles an hour. Monday night, mostly clear. Lows in the lower 60s. Southeast winds 5 to 10 miles an hour. For Tuesday, mostly sunny. Warmer. More humid with highs in the lower 90s. South winds 5 to 10 miles an hour with gusts up to 20 miles an hour. Once again, the forecast for tonight. Partly cloudy through the late overnight, then clearing. Cooler with lows in the mid-50s. Northeast winds 5 to 10 miles an hour. Taking a look at the 3 through 7 day forecast for Indianapolis and central Indiana. Tuesday night. Partly cloudy with a chance of showers. A chance of thunderstorms through the late overnight. Then a slight chance of thunderstorms toward daybreak. Humid with lows around 70. South winds around 5 miles an hour. Chance of rain 50%. For Wednesday. Partly cloudy with a slight chance of showers through early afternoon, then mostly sunny with a chance of showers with a slight chance of thunderstorms late in the afternoon. Hot with highs in the lower 90s. Chance of rain 30%. Wednesday night. Partly cloudy. A slight chance of showers and thunderstorms through the late overnight. Lows in the lower 70s. Chance of rain 20%. For Thursday. Partly cloudy. A chance of showers with a slight chance of thunderstorms late in the afternoon. Hot with highs around 90. Chance of rain 30%. Thursday night. Partly cloudy. Lows in the upper 60s. For Friday. Partly cloudy. A slight chance of showers and thunderstorms late in the afternoon. Highs in the mid 80s. Chance of rain 20%. Friday night. Mostly clear. A slight chance of showers and thunderstorms toward daybreak. Lows in the mid-60s. Chance of rain 20%. For Saturday, mostly sunny with a slight chance of showers through early afternoon, then partly cloudy with a chance of showers with a slight chance of thunderstorms late in the afternoon. Highs in the mid-80s. Chance of rain 40%. Saturday night, a slight chance of thunderstorms through the late overnight. Partly cloudy with a chance of showers. Lows in the mid-60s. Chance of rain 40%. For Sunday, partly cloudy with a 30% chance of showers. Highs in the lower 80s.
Outlook for Monday, September 21st through Sunday, September 27th, calls for temperatures to be above normal and precipitation to be near normal. Normal highs for the period are around 75 degrees, and normal lows are between 50 and 55. The normal precipitation total for the 7 days is around 0.75 inches. The ultraviolet index for Indianapolis on Monday will be 7. The Environmental Protection Agency categorizes an index of 7 as high exposure to ultraviolet radiation. At 7 p.m. at Indianapolis, it was partly sunny. The temperature was 79 degrees, the dew point 57, and the relative humidity 46%. The wind was north at 16 miles an hour. The barometric pressure was 30.05 inches and rising. Around central Indiana, it was clear, with a temperature of 76 at Anderson, 75 at Muncie, 78 at Eagle Creek Airpark, and 79 at Shelbyville. Elsewhere across Indiana, skies ranged from mostly sunny to partly sunny. It was 64 at South Bend, 70 at Fort Wayne, and 74 at Lafayette. Terre Haute reported 79, Bloomington reported 80, and Evansville reported 87. Just outside Indiana, it was partly cloudy, with a temperature of 77 at Dayton and 83 at St. Louis. It was mostly cloudy, with a temperature of 64 at Chicago, 82 at Cincinnati, and 88 at Louisville. At Champaign, it was cloudy, with a temperature of 73. Once again, at Indianapolis, it was 79 degrees with partly sunny skies. The Indianapolis climate summary is of 7 p.m., September 13, 2026. So far today, the high temperature has been 86 degrees. The normal high is 79. So far today, the low temperature has been 68 degrees. The normal low is 59. No precipitation has fallen, which leaves the monthly total at 0.55 inches. This is 0.82 inches below the normal amount of 1.37 inches for September. The total precipitation for the year still stands at 35.33 inches, which is 3.06 inches above normal. The total snowfall for the month stands at 0.0 inches. The total snowfall since July 1st stands at a trace. The record high for tomorrow is 100, which occurred in 1939, and the record low is 37, which occurred in 1964. Sunset tonight is at 7:57 p.m. Sunrise tomorrow is at 7:25 a.m. Now here is the hazardous weather outlook for central Indiana. For the period through tonight, no hazardous weather is expected at this time. And now the extended outlook for the period Monday through Saturday. Chances for scattered thunderstorms will gradually increase starting Tuesday night and continuing into the weekend. Max heat indices in the upper 90s and low 100s are expected in the afternoons Tuesday through Thursday. Spotter information statement, spotter activation is not anticipated. This is NOAA All Hazards Radio KEC 74 in Indianapolis. Now a look at your forecast for Indianapolis and central Indiana. Tonight, partly cloudy through the late overnight, then clearing. Cooler with lows in the mid-50s. Northeast winds 5 to 10 miles an hour. For Monday, mostly sunny through early afternoon, then becoming partly cloudy. Highs in the upper 70s. East winds 5 to 10 miles an hour. Monday night, mostly clear. Lows in the lower 60s. Southeast winds 5 to 10 miles an hour. For Tuesday, mostly sunny, warmer, more humid with highs in the lower 90s. South winds 5 to 10 miles an hour with gusts up to 20 miles an hour. Once again, the forecast for tonight. Partly cloudy through the late overnight, then clearing. Cooler with lows in the mid-50s. Northeast winds 5 to 10 miles an hour. Taking a look at the 3 through 7 day forecast for Indianapolis and central Indiana. Tuesday night, partly cloudy with a chance of showers. A chance of thunderstorms through the late overnight, then a slight chance of thunderstorms toward daybreak. Humid with lows around 70. South winds around 5 miles an hour. Chance of rain 50%. For Wednesday, partly cloudy with a slight chance of showers through early afternoon,
then mostly sunny with a chance of showers.